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When, through late Thursday night, impacts, rip currents can sweep even the best swimmers away from shore into deeper water. Swim near a lifeguard. If caught in a rip current, relax and float. 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If able, swim in a direction following the shoreline. If unable to escape, trace the shore and call or wave for help. These are the 7 p.m. Eastern Daylight Time conditions. At the Tallahassee Airport, it was mostly sunny. The temperature was 85 degrees. The wind was out at 8 miles an hour. At Florida State University, the temperature was 84 degrees. The wind was out at 12 miles an hour. At Apalachicola, it was partly sunny. The temperature was 82 degrees. The wind was out at 13 miles an hour. At Panama City Northwest, it was cloudy. The temperature was 76 degrees. The wind was southeast at 7 miles an hour. At Dothan, thunder was reported. The temperature was 75 degrees. The wind was north at 8 miles an hour. At Albany, it was sunny. The temperature was 86 degrees. The wind was southwest at 10 miles an hour. At Valdosta, it was partly sunny. The temperature was 84 degrees. The wind was variable at 7 miles an hour. The forecast for the local area. Tonight, mostly cloudy. A chance of showers and thunderstorms this evening. Some thunderstorms may produce gusty winds and heavy rainfall this evening. Lows in the lower 70s. South winds 5 to 10 miles per hour this evening, becoming light and variable. Chance of rain 30%. Wednesday, mostly cloudy. A slight chance of showers and thunderstorms in the morning, then a chance of showers and thunderstorms in the afternoon. Some thunderstorms may produce gusty winds and heavy rainfall in the afternoon. Highs in the upper 80s. South winds 5 to 10 miles per hour. Chance of rain 50%. Wednesday night, mostly cloudy. A chance of showers and thunderstorms in the evening. Some thunderstorms may produce gusty winds and heavy rainfall in the evening. Lows in the lower 70s. South winds 5 to 10 miles per hour in the evening, becoming light and variable. Chance of rain 50%. Thursday, partly sunny. A chance of showers and thunderstorms in the morning, then showers and thunderstorms in the afternoon. Highs in the upper 80s. Light and variable winds, becoming southwest around 5 miles per hour in the afternoon. Chance of rain 80%. Thursday night, mostly cloudy. Showers and thunderstorms, mainly in the evening. Lows in the lower 70s. Southwest winds around 5 miles per hour in the evening, becoming light and variable. Chance of rain 80%. Friday through Saturday night, showers with thunderstorms likely. Highs in the upper 80s. Lows in the lower 70s. Chance of rain 90%. Sunday and Sunday night, mostly cloudy. Showers with a chance of thunderstorms. Highs in the upper 80s. Lows around 70. Chance of rain 80%. Monday and Monday night, mostly cloudy. Showers likely with a chance of thunderstorms. Highs in the mid-80s. Lows in the upper 60s. Chance of rain 70%. Tuesday, partly sunny. A chance of showers with a slight chance of thunderstorms in the morning, then showers likely with a chance of thunderstorms in the afternoon. Highs in the lower 80s. Chance of rain 60%. The current time is 8:04 p.m. Eastern Daylight Time. 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The latest weather and forecast information can also be accessed by calling our automated forecast line at 850-942-8851. Flood watch in effect through late tonight. What? Flooding caused by excessive rainfall is possible. Where? Portions of southeast Alabama, southwest Georgia, the Florida Panhandle, and the far western Florida Big Bend. When? Through late tonight. Impacts. Excessive runoff may result in flooding of rivers, creeks, streams, and other low-lying and flood-prone locations. Flooding may occur in poor drainage and urban areas. Additional details. Widespread rainfall totals of 2 to 3 inches are likely, but localized high-end totals of 6 to 8 inches are possible.
Recent heavy rainfall over the last few days have saturated the soils, making the

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You should monitor later forecasts and be alert for possible flood warnings. Those living in areas prone to flooding should be prepared to take action should flooding develop. High rip current risk remains in effect through late Thursday night. What? Dangerous rip currents. Where? Walton, Bay, Gulf, and Franklin County beaches. When? Through late Thursday night. Impacts. Rip currents can sweep even the best swimmers away from shore into deeper water. Swim near a lifeguard. If caught in a rip current, relax and float. Don't swim against the current. If able, swim in a direction following the shoreline. If unable to escape, trace the shore and call or wave for help. These are the 8 p.m. Eastern Daylight Time conditions. At the Tallahassee Airport, it was partly cloudy. The temperature was 82 degrees. The wind was south at 5 miles an hour. The report from Florida State University was not available. At Apalachicola, it was mostly cloudy. The temperature was 81 degrees. The wind was south at 9 miles an hour. At Panama City Northwest, it was cloudy. The temperature was 76 degrees. The wind was calm. At Dothan, it was mostly cloudy. The temperature was 75 degrees. The wind was north at 3 miles an hour. At Albany, it was clear. The temperature was 83 degrees. The wind was southwest at 3 miles an hour. At Valdosta, it was mostly cloudy. The temperature was 82 degrees. The wind was variable at 6 miles an hour. The forecast for the local area. Tonight, mostly cloudy. A chance of showers and thunderstorms this evening. Some thunderstorms may produce gusty winds and heavy rainfall this evening. Lows in the lower 70s. South winds 5 to 10 miles per hour this evening, becoming light and variable. Chance of rain 30%. Wednesday, mostly cloudy. A slight chance of showers and thunderstorms in the morning, then a chance of showers and thunderstorms in the afternoon. Some thunderstorms may produce gusty winds and heavy rainfall in the afternoon. Highs in the upper 80s. South winds 5 to 10 miles per hour. Chance of rain 50%. Wednesday night, mostly cloudy. A chance of showers and thunderstorms in the evening. Some thunderstorms may produce gusty winds and heavy rainfall in the evening. Lows in the lower 70s. South winds 5 to 10 miles per hour in the evening, becoming light and variable. Chance of rain 50%. Thursday, partly sunny. A chance of showers and thunderstorms in the morning, then showers and thunderstorms in the afternoon. Highs in the upper 80s. Light and variable winds, becoming southwest around 5 miles per hour in the afternoon. Chance of rain 80%. Thursday night, mostly cloudy. Showers and thunderstorms, mainly in the evening. Lows in the lower 70s. Southwest winds around 5 miles per hour in the evening, becoming light and variable. Chance of rain 80%. Friday through Saturday night, showers with thunderstorms likely. Highs in the upper 80s. Lows in the lower 70s. Chance of rain 90%. Sunday and Sunday night, mostly cloudy. Showers with a chance of thunderstorms. Highs in the upper 80s. Lows around 70. Chance of rain 80%. Monday and Monday night, mostly cloudy. Showers likely with a chance of thunderstorms. Highs in the mid 80s. Lows in the upper 60s. Chance of rain 70%. Tuesday, partly sunny. A chance of showers with a slight chance of thunderstorms in the morning, then showers likely with a chance of thunderstorms in the afternoon. Highs in the lower 80s. Chance of rain 60%. The current time is 8:10 p.m. Eastern Daylight Time. 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The latest weather and forecast information can also be accessed by calling our automated forecast line at 850-942-8851. Flood watch in effect through late tonight. What? Flooding caused by excessive rainfall is possible. Where? Portions of southeast Alabama, southwest Georgia, the Florida Panhandle, and the far western Florida Big Bend. When? Through late tonight. Impacts, excessive runoff.

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You should monitor later forecasts and be alert for possible flood warnings. Those living in areas prone to flooding should be prepared to take action should flooding develop. High rip current risk remains in effect through late Thursday night. What? Dangerous rip currents. Where? Walton, Bay, Gulf, and Franklin County beaches. When? Through late Thursday night. Impacts. Rip currents can sweep even the best swimmers away from shore into deeper water. Swim near a lifeguard. If caught in a rip current, relax and float. Don't swim against the current. If able, swim in a direction following the shoreline. If unable to escape, trace the shore and call or wave for help. These are the 8 p.m. Eastern Daylight Time conditions. At the Tallahassee Airport, it was mostly cloudy. The temperature was 82 degrees. The wind was south at 5 miles an hour. At Florida State University, the temperature was 82 degrees. The wind was south at 7 miles an hour. At Apalachicola, it was mostly cloudy. The temperature was 81 degrees. The wind was south at 9 miles an hour. At Panama City Northwest, it was cloudy. The temperature was 76 degrees. The wind was calm. At Dothan, it was mostly cloudy. The temperature was 75 degrees. The wind was north at 3 miles an hour. At Albany, it was partly cloudy. The temperature was 83 degrees. The wind was southwest at 3 miles an hour. At Valdosta, it was mostly cloudy. The temperature was 82 degrees. The wind was variable at 6 miles an hour. The forecast for the local area. Tonight, mostly cloudy. A chance of showers and thunderstorms this evening. Some thunderstorms may produce gusty winds and heavy rainfall this evening. Lows in the lower 70s. South winds 5 to 10 miles per hour this evening, becoming light and variable. Chance of rain 30%. Wednesday, mostly cloudy. A slight chance of showers and thunderstorms in the morning, then a chance of showers and thunderstorms in the afternoon. Some thunderstorms may produce gusty winds and heavy rainfall in the afternoon. Highs in the upper 80s. South winds 5 to 10 miles per hour. Chance of rain 50%. Wednesday night, mostly cloudy. A chance of showers and thunderstorms in the evening. Some thunderstorms may produce gusty winds and heavy rainfall in the evening. Lows in the lower 70s. South winds 5 to 10 miles per hour in the evening, becoming light and variable. Chance of rain 50%. Thursday, partly sunny. A chance of showers and thunderstorms in the morning, then showers and thunderstorms in the afternoon. Highs in the upper 80s. Light and variable winds, becoming southwest around 5 miles per hour in the afternoon. Chance of rain 80%. Thursday night, mostly cloudy. Showers and thunderstorms, mainly in the evening. Lows in the lower 70s. Southwest winds around 5 miles per hour in the evening, becoming light and variable. Chance of rain 80%. Friday through Saturday night, showers with thunderstorms likely. Highs in the upper 80s. Lows in the lower 70s. Chance of rain 90%. Sunday and Sunday night, mostly cloudy. Showers with a chance of thunderstorms. Highs in the upper 80s. Lows around 70. Chance of rain 80%. Monday and Monday night, mostly cloudy. Showers likely with a chance of thunderstorms. Highs in the mid-80s. Lows in the upper 60s. Chance of rain 70%. Tuesday, partly sunny. A chance of showers with a slight chance of thunderstorms in the morning, then showers likely with a chance of thunderstorms in the afternoon. Highs in the lower 80s. Chance of rain 60%. The current time is 8:15 p.m. Eastern Daylight Time. 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The latest

weather and forecast information can also be accessed by calling our automated forecast line at 850-942-8851. Flood watch in effect through late tonight. What? Flooding caused by excessive rainfall is possible. Where? Portions of southeast Alabama, southwest Georgia, the Florida Panhandle, and the far western Florida Big Bend. When? Through late tonight. Impacts. Excessive runoff may result in flooding of rivers, creeks, streams, and other low-lying and flood-prone locations. Flooding may occur in poor drainage and urban areas. Additional details. Widespread rainfall totals of 2 to 3 inches are likely, but localized high-end totals of 6 to 8 inches are possible. Recent heavy rainfall over the last few days have saturated the soils, making the area more susceptible to flash flooding. http://www.weather.gov/safety/flood. You should monitor later forecasts and be alert for possible flood warnings. Those living in areas prone to flooding should be prepared to take action should flooding develop. High rip current risk remains in effect through late Thursday night. What? Dangerous rip currents. Where? Walton, Bay, Gulf, and Franklin County beaches. When? Through late Thursday night. Impacts. Rip currents can sweep even the best swimmers away from shore into deeper water. Swim near a lifeguard. If caught in a rip current, relax and float. Don't swim against the current. If able, swim in a direction following the shoreline. If unable to escape, trace the shore and call or wave for help. These are the 8 p.m. Eastern Daylight Time conditions. At the Tallahassee Airport, it was mostly cloudy. The temperature was 82 degrees. The wind was south at 5 miles an hour. At Florida State University, the temperature was 82 degrees. The wind was south at 7 miles an hour. At Apalachicola, it was mostly cloudy. The temperature was 81 degrees. The wind was south at 9 miles an hour. At Panama City Northwest, it was cloudy. The temperature was 76 degrees. The wind was calm. At Dothan, it was mostly cloudy. The temperature was 75 degrees. The wind was north at 3 miles an hour. At Albany, it was partly cloudy. The temperature was 83 degrees. The wind was southwest at 3 miles an hour. At Valdosta, it was mostly cloudy. The temperature was 82 degrees. The wind was variable at 6 miles an hour. The forecast for the local area. Tonight, mostly cloudy. A chance of showers and thunderstorms this evening. Some thunderstorms may produce gusty winds and heavy rainfall this evening. Lows in the lower 70s. South winds 5 to 10 miles per hour this evening, becoming light and variable. Chance of rain 30%. Wednesday, mostly cloudy. A slight chance of showers and thunderstorms in the morning, then a chance of showers and thunderstorms in the afternoon. Some thunderstorms may produce gusty winds and heavy rainfall in the afternoon. Highs in the upper 80s. South winds 5 to 10 miles per hour. Chance of rain 50%. Wednesday night, mostly cloudy. A chance of showers and thunderstorms in the evening. Some thunderstorms may produce gusty winds and heavy rainfall in the evening. Lows in the lower 70s. South winds 5 to 10 miles per hour in the evening, becoming light and variable. Chance of rain 50%. Thursday, partly sunny. A chance of showers and thunderstorms in the morning, then showers and thunderstorms in the afternoon. Highs in the upper 80s. Light and variable winds, becoming southwest around 5 miles per hour in the afternoon. Chance of rain 80%. Thursday night, mostly cloudy. Showers and thunderstorms, mainly in the evening. Lows in the lower 70s. Southwest winds around 5 miles per hour in the evening, becoming light and variable. Chance of rain 80%. Friday through Saturday night, showers with thunderstorms likely. Highs in the upper 80s. Lows in the lower 70s. Chance of rain 90%. Sunday and Sunday night, mostly cloudy. Showers with a chance of thunderstorms. Highs in the upper 80s. Lows around 70. Chance of rain 80%. Monday and Monday night, mostly cloudy. Showers likely with a chance of thunderstorms. Highs in the mid 80s. Lows in the upper 60s. Chance of rain 70%. Tuesday, partly sunny. A chance of showers with a slight chance of thunderstorms in the morning, then showers likely with a chance of thunderstorms.

storms in the afternoon. Highs in the lower 80s. Chance of rain 60%. The current time is 8:21 p.m. Eastern Daylight Time. 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This broadcast originates from your National Weather Service office in Tallahassee, Florida. The latest weather and forecast information can also be accessed by calling our automated forecast line at 850-942-8851. Flood watch in effect through late tonight. What? Flooding caused by excessive rainfall is possible. Where? Portions of southeast Alabama, southwest Georgia, the Florida Panhandle, and the far western Florida Big Bend. When? Through late tonight. Impacts. Excessive runoff may result in flooding of rivers, creeks, streams, and other low-lying and flood-prone locations. Flooding may occur in poor drainage and urban areas. Additional details, widespread rainfall totals of 2 to 3 inches are likely, but localized high-end totals of 6 to 8 inches are possible. Recent heavy rainfall over the last few days have saturated the soils, making the area more susceptible to flash flooding. http://www.weather.gov/safety/flood-you-should-monitor-later-forecast and be alert for possible flood warnings. Those living in areas prone to flooding should be prepared to take action should flooding develop. High rip current risk remains in effect through late Thursday night. What? Dangerous rip currents. Where? Walton, Bay, Gulf, and Franklin County beaches. When? Through late Thursday night. Impacts. Rip currents can sweep even the best swimmers away from shore into deeper water. Swim near a lifeguard. If caught in a rip current, relax and float. Don't swim against the current. If able, swim in a direction following the shoreline. If unable to escape, trace the shore and call or wave for help. These are the 8 p.m. Eastern Daylight Time conditions. At the Tallahassee Airport, it was mostly cloudy. The temperature was 82 degrees. The wind was south at 5 miles an hour. At Florida State University, the temperature was 82 degrees. The wind was south at 7 miles an hour. At Apalachicola, it was mostly cloudy. The temperature was 81 degrees. The wind was south at 9 miles an hour. At Panama City Northwest, it was cloudy. The temperature was 76 degrees. The wind was calm. At Dothan, it was mostly cloudy. The temperature was 75 degrees. The wind was north at 3 miles an hour. At Albany, it was partly cloudy. The temperature was 83 degrees. The wind was southwest at 3 miles an hour. At Valdosta, it was mostly cloudy. The temperature was 82 degrees. The wind was variable at 6 miles an hour. The forecast for the local area. Tonight, mostly cloudy. A chance of showers and thunderstorms this evening. Some thunderstorms may produce gusty winds and heavy rainfall this evening. Lows in the lower 70s. South winds 5 to 10 miles per hour this evening, becoming light and variable. Chance of rain 30%. Wednesday, mostly cloudy. A slight chance of showers and thunderstorms in the morning, then a chance of showers and thunderstorms in the afternoon. Some thunderstorms may produce gusty winds and heavy rainfall in the afternoon. Highs in the upper 80s. South winds 5 to 10 miles per hour. Chance of rain 50%. Wednesday night, mostly cloudy. A chance of showers and thunderstorms in the evening. Some thunderstorms may produce gusty winds and heavy rainfall in the evening. Lows in the lower 70s. South winds 5 to 10 miles per hour in the evening, becoming light and variable. Chance of rain 50%. Thursday, partly sunny. A chance of showers and thunderstorms in the morning, then showers and thunderstorms in the afternoon. Highs in the upper 80s. Light and variable winds, becoming southwest around 5 miles per hour in the afternoon. Chance of rain 80%. Thursday night, mostly cloudy. Showers and thunderstorms, mainly in the evening. Lows in the lower 70s. Southwest winds around 5 miles per hour in the evening, becoming light and variable. Chance of rain 80%. Friday through Saturday night, showers with thunderstorms likely. Highs in the upper 80s. Lows in the lower 70s. Chance of rain 90%. Sunday and Sunday night, mostly cloudy. Showers with a chance of thunderstorms.

Highs in the upper 80s. Lows around 70. Chance of rain 80%. Monday and Monday night, mostly cloudy. Showers likely with a chance of thunderstorms. Highs in the mid 80s. Lows in the upper 60s. Chance of rain 70%. Tuesday, partly sunny. A chance of showers with a slight chance of thunderstorms in the morning, then showers likely with a chance of thunderstorms in the afternoon. Highs in the lower 80s. Chance of rain 60%. The current time is 8:26 p.m. Eastern Daylight Time. 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The latest weather and forecast information can also be accessed by calling our automated forecast line at 850-942-8851. Flood watch in effect through late tonight. What? Flooding caused by excessive rainfall is possible. Where? Portions of southeast Alabama, southwest Georgia, the Florida Panhandle, and the far western Florida Big Bend. When? Through late tonight. Impacts. Excessive runoff may result in flooding of rivers, creeks, streams, and other low-lying and flood-prone locations. Flooding may occur in poor drainage and urban areas. Additional details. Widespread rainfall totals of 2 to 3 inches are likely, but localized high-end totals of 6 to 8 inches are possible. Recent heavy rainfall over the last few days have saturated the soils, making the area more susceptible to flash flooding. http://www.weather.gov/safety/flood. You should monitor later forecasts and be alert for possible flood warnings. Those living in areas prone to flooding should be prepared to take action should flooding develop. High rip current risk remains in effect through late Thursday night. What? Dangerous rip currents. Where? Walton, Bay, Gulf, and Franklin County beaches. When? Through late Thursday night. Impacts. Rip currents can sweep even the best swimmers away from shore into deeper water. Swim near a lifeguard. If caught in a rip current, relax and float. Don't swim against the current. If able, swim in a direction following the shoreline. If unable to escape, trace the shore and call or wave for help. These are the 8 p.m. Eastern Daylight Time conditions. At the Tallahassee Airport, it was mostly cloudy. The temperature was 82 degrees. The wind was south at 5 miles an hour. At Florida State University, the temperature was 82 degrees. The wind was south at 7 miles an hour. At Apalachicola, it was mostly cloudy. The temperature was 81 degrees. The wind was south at 9 miles an hour. At Panama City Northwest, it was cloudy. The temperature was 76 degrees. The wind was calm. At Dothan, it was mostly cloudy. The temperature was 75 degrees. The wind was north at 3 miles an hour. At Albany, it was partly cloudy. The temperature was 83 degrees. The wind was southwest at 3 miles an hour. At Valdosta, it was mostly cloudy. The temperature was 82 degrees. The wind was variable at 6 miles an hour. The forecast for the local area. Tonight, mostly cloudy. A chance of showers and thunderstorms this evening. Some thunderstorms may produce gusty winds and heavy rainfall this evening. Lows in the lower 70s. South winds 5 to 10 miles per hour this evening, becoming light and variable. Chance of rain 30%. Wednesday, mostly cloudy. A slight chance of showers and thunderstorms in the morning, then a chance of showers and thunderstorms in the afternoon. Some thunderstorms may produce gusty winds and heavy rainfall in the afternoon. Highs in the upper 80s. South winds 5 to 10 miles per hour. Chance of rain 50%. Wednesday night, mostly cloudy. A chance of showers and thunderstorms in the evening. Some thunderstorms may produce gusty winds and heavy rainfall in the evening. Lows in the lower 70s. South winds 5 to 10 miles per hour in the evening, becoming light and variable. Chance of rain 50%. Thursday, partly sunny. A chance of showers and thunderstorms in the morning, then showers and thunderstorms in the afternoon. Highs in the upper 80s. Light and variable winds, becoming southwest around 5 miles per hour in the afternoon. Chance of rain 80%. Thursday night, mostly cloudy. Showers and thunderstorms.

mainly in the evening. Lows in the lower 70s. Southwest winds around 5 miles per hour in the evening, becoming light and variable. Chance of rain 80%. Friday through Saturday night, showers with thunderstorms likely. Highs in the upper 80s. Lows in the lower 70s. Chance of rain 90%. Sunday and Sunday night, mostly cloudy. Showers with a chance of thunderstorms. Highs in the upper 80s. Lows around 70. Chance of rain 80%. Monday and Monday night, mostly cloudy. Showers likely with a chance of thunderstorms. Highs in the mid-80s. Lows in the upper 60s. Chance of rain 70%. Tuesday, partly sunny. A chance of showers with a slight chance of thunderstorms in the morning, then showers likely with a chance of thunderstorms in the afternoon. Highs in the lower 80s. Chance of rain 60%. The current time is 8:32 p.m. Eastern Daylight Time. 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The latest weather and forecast information can also be accessed by calling our automated forecast line at 850-942-8851. Flood watch in effect through late tonight. What? Flooding caused by excessive rainfall is possible. Where? Portions of southeast Alabama, southwest Georgia, the Florida Panhandle, and the far western Florida Big Bend. When? Through late tonight. Impacts. Excessive runoff may result in flooding of rivers, creeks, streams, and other low-lying and flood-prone locations. Flooding may occur in poor drainage and urban areas. Additional details, widespread rainfall totals of 2 to 3 inches are likely, but localized high and total flood-prone locations. Flooding may occur in poor drainage and urban areas. Additional details, widespread rainfall totals of 2 to 3 inches are likely, but localized high and totals of 6 to 8 inches are possible. Recent heavy rainfall over the last few days have saturated the soils, making the area more susceptible to flash flooding. http://www.weather.gov/safety/flood. You should monitor later forecasts and be alert for possible flood warnings. Those living in areas prone to flooding should be prepared to take action should flooding develop. High rip current risk remains in effect through late Thursday night. What? Dangerous rip currents. Where? Walton, Bay, Gulf, and Franklin County beaches. When? Through late Thursday night. Impacts. Rip currents can sweep even the best swimmers away from shore into deeper water. 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If caught in a rip current, relax and float. Don't swim against the current. 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If unable to escape, trace the shore and call or wave for help. These are the 8 p.m. Eastern Daylight Time conditions. At the Tallahassee Airport, it was mostly cloudy. The temperature was 82 degrees. The wind was south at 5 miles an hour. At Florida State University, the temperature was 82 degrees. The wind was south at 7 miles an hour. At Apalachicola, it was mostly cloudy. The temperature was 81 degrees. The wind was south at 9 miles an hour. At Panama City Northwest, it was cloudy. The temperature was 76 degrees. The wind was calm. At Dothan, it was mostly cloudy. The temperature was 75 degrees. The wind was north at 3 miles an hour. At Albany, it was partly cloudy. The temperature was 83 degrees. The wind was southwest at 3 miles an hour. At Valdosta, it was mostly cloudy. The temperature was 82 degrees. The wind was variable at 6 miles an hour. The forecast for the local area. Tonight, mostly cloudy. A chance of showers and thunderstorms this evening. Some thunderstorms may produce gusty winds and heavy rainfall this evening. Lows in the lower 70s. South winds 5 to 10 miles per hour this evening, becoming light and variable. Chance of rain 30%. Wednesday, mostly cloudy. A slight chance of showers and thunderstorms in the morning, then a chance of showers and thunderstorms in the afternoon. Some thunderstorms may produce gusty winds and heavy rainfall in the afternoon. Highs in the upper 80s. South winds 5 to 10 miles per hour. Chance of rain 50%. Wednesday night, mostly cloudy. A chance of

showers and thunderstorms in the evening. Some thunderstorms may produce gusty winds and heavy rainfall in the evening. Lows in the lower 70s. South winds 5 to 10 miles per hour in the evening, becoming light and variable. Chance of rain 50%. Thursday, partly sunny. A chance of showers and thunderstorms in the morning, then showers and thunderstorms in the afternoon. Highs in the upper 80s. Light and variable winds, becoming southwest around 5 miles per hour in the afternoon. Chance of rain 80%. Thursday night, mostly cloudy. Showers and thunderstorms, mainly in the evening. Lows in the lower 70s. Southwest winds around 5 miles per hour in the evening, becoming light and variable. Chance of rain 80%. Friday through Saturday night, showers with thunderstorms likely. Highs in the upper 80s. Lows in the lower 70s. Chance of rain 90%. Sunday and Sunday night, mostly cloudy. Showers with a chance of thunderstorms. Highs in the upper 80s. Lows around 70. Chance of rain 80%. Monday and Monday night, mostly cloudy. Showers likely with a chance of thunderstorms. Highs in the mid-80s. Lows in the upper 60s. Chance of rain 70%. Tuesday, partly sunny. A chance of showers with a slight chance of thunderstorms in the morning, then showers likely with a chance of thunderstorms in the afternoon. Highs in the lower 80s. Chance of rain 60%. The current time is 8:37 p.m. Eastern Daylight Time. 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The latest weather and forecast information can also be accessed by calling our automated forecast line at 850-942-8851. Flood watch in effect through late tonight. What? Flooding caused by excessive rainfall is possible. Where? Portions of southeast Alabama, southwest Georgia, the Florida Panhandle, and the far western Florida Big Bend. When? Through late tonight. Impacts. Excessive runoff may result in flooding of rivers, creeks, streams, and other low-lying and flood-prone locations. Flooding may occur in poor drainage and urban areas. Additional details. 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Recent heavy rainfall over the last few days have saturated the soils, making the area more susceptible to flash flooding. http://www.weather.gov/safety/flood. You should monitor later forecasts and be alert for possible flood warnings. Those living in areas prone to flooding should be prepared to take action should flooding develop. High rip current risk remains in effect through late Thursday night. What? Dangerous rip currents. Where? Walton, Bay, Gulf, and Franklin County beaches. When? Through late Thursday night. Impacts. Rip currents can sweep even the best swimmers away from shore into deeper water. Swim near a lifeguard. If caught in a rip current, relax and float. Don't swim against the current. If able, swim in a direction following the shoreline. If unable to escape, trace the shore and call or wave for help. These are the 8 p.m. Eastern Daylight Time conditions. At the Tallahassee Airport, it was mostly cloudy. The temperature was 82 degrees. The wind was south at 5 miles an hour. At Florida State University, the temperature was 82 degrees. The wind was south at 7 miles an hour. At Apalachicola, it was mostly cloudy. The temperature was 81 degrees. The wind was south at 9 miles an hour. At Panama City Northwest, it was cloudy. The temperature was 76 degrees. The wind was calm. At Dothan, it was mostly cloudy. The temperature was 75 degrees. The wind was north at 3 miles an hour. At Albany, it was partly cloudy. The temperature was 83 degrees. The wind was southwest at 3 miles an hour. At Valdosta, it was mostly cloudy. The temperature was 82 degrees. The wind was variable at 6 miles an hour. The forecast for the local area. Tonight, mostly cloudy. A chance of showers and thunderstorms this evening. Some thunderstorms may produce gusty winds and heavy rainfall this evening. Lows in the lower 70s. South winds 5 to 10 miles per hour this evening, becoming light and variable.

chance of rain 30%. Wednesday, mostly cloudy. A slight chance of showers and thunderstorms in the morning, then a chance of showers and thunderstorms in the afternoon. Some thunderstorms may produce gusty winds and heavy rainfall in the afternoon. Highs in the upper 80s. South winds 5 to 10 miles per hour. Chance of rain 50%. Wednesday night, mostly cloudy. A chance of showers and thunderstorms in the evening. Some thunderstorms may produce gusty winds and heavy rainfall in the evening. Lows in the lower 70s. South winds 5 to 10 miles per hour in the evening, becoming light and variable. Chance of rain 50%. Thursday, partly sunny. A chance of showers and thunderstorms in the morning, then showers and thunderstorms in the afternoon. Highs in the upper 80s. Light and variable winds, becoming southwest around 5 miles per hour in the afternoon. Chance of rain 80%. Thursday night, mostly cloudy. Showers and thunderstorms, mainly in the evening. Lows in the lower 70s. Southwest winds around 5 miles per hour in the evening, becoming light and variable. Chance of rain 80%. Friday through Saturday night, showers with thunderstorms likely. Highs in the upper 80s. Lows in the lower 70s. Chance of rain 90%. Sunday and Sunday night, mostly cloudy. Showers with a chance of thunderstorms. Highs in the upper 80s. Lows around 70. Chance of rain 80%. Monday and Monday night, mostly cloudy. Showers likely with a chance of thunderstorms. Highs in the mid-80s. Lows in the upper 60s. Chance of rain 70%. Tuesday, partly sunny. A chance of showers with a slight chance of thunderstorms in the morning, then showers likely with a chance of thunderstorms in the afternoon. Highs in the lower 80s. Chance of rain 60%. The current time is 8:42 p.m. Eastern Daylight Time. 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The latest weather and forecast information can also be accessed by calling our automated forecast line at 850-942-8851. Flood watch in effect through late tonight. What? Flooding caused by excessive rainfall is possible. Where? Portions of southeast Alabama, southwest Georgia, the Florida Panhandle, and the far western Florida Big Bend. When? Through late tonight. Impacts. Excessive runoff may result in flooding of rivers, creeks, streams, and other low-lying and flood-prone locations. Flooding may occur in poor drainage and urban areas. Additional details, widespread rainfall totals of 2 to 3 inches are likely, but localized high-end totals of 6 to 8 inches are possible. Recent heavy rainfall over the last few days have saturated the soils, making the area more susceptible to flash flooding. http://www.weather.gov/safety/flood. You should monitor later forecasts and be alert for possible flood warnings. Those living in areas prone to flooding should be prepared to take action should flooding develop. High rip current risk remains in effect through late Thursday night. What? Dangerous rip currents. Where? Walton, Bay, Gulf, and Franklin County beaches. When? Through late Thursday night. Impacts. Rip currents can sweep even the best swimmers away from shore into deeper water. Swim near a lifeguard. If caught in a rip current, relax and float. Don't swim against the current. If able, swim in a direction following the shoreline. If unable to escape, trace the shore and call or wave for help. These are the 8 p.m. Eastern Daylight Time conditions. At the Tallahassee Airport, it was mostly cloudy. The temperature was 82 degrees. The wind was south at 5 miles an hour. At Florida State University, the temperature was 82 degrees. The wind was south at 7 miles an hour. At Apalachicola, it was mostly cloudy. The temperature was 81 degrees. The wind was south at 9 miles an hour. At Panama City Northwest, it was cloudy. The temperature was 76 degrees. The wind was calm. At Dothan, it was mostly cloudy. The temperature was 75 degrees. The wind was north at 3 miles an hour. At Albany, it was partly cloudy. The temperature was 83 degrees. The wind was southwest at 3 miles an hour. At Valdosta, it was mostly

partly cloudy. The temperature was 82 degrees. The wind was variable at 6 miles an hour. The forecast for the local area. Tonight, mostly cloudy. A chance of showers and thunderstorms this evening. Some thunderstorms may produce gusty winds and heavy rainfall this evening. Lows in the lower 70s. South winds 5 to 10 miles per hour this evening, becoming light and variable. Chance of rain 30%. Wednesday, mostly cloudy. A slight chance of showers and thunderstorms in the morning, then a chance of showers and thunderstorms in the afternoon. Some thunderstorms may produce gusty winds and heavy rainfall in the afternoon. Highs in the upper 80s. South winds 5 to 10 miles per hour. Chance of rain 50%. Wednesday night, mostly cloudy. A chance of showers and thunderstorms in the evening. Some thunderstorms may produce gusty winds and heavy rainfall in the evening. Lows in the lower 70s. South winds 5 to 10 miles per hour in the evening, becoming light and variable. Chance of rain 50%. Thursday, partly sunny. A chance of showers and thunderstorms in the morning, then showers and thunderstorms in the afternoon. Highs in the upper 80s. Light and variable winds, becoming southwest around 5 miles per hour in the afternoon. Chance of rain 80%. Thursday night, mostly cloudy. Showers and thunderstorms, mainly in the evening. Lows in the lower 70s. Southwest winds around 5 miles per hour in the evening, becoming light and variable. Chance of rain 80%. Friday through Saturday night, showers with thunderstorms likely. Highs in the upper 80s. Lows in the lower 70s. Chance of rain 90%. Sunday and Sunday night, mostly cloudy. Showers with a chance of thunderstorms. Highs in the upper 80s. Lows around 70. Chance of rain 80%. Monday and Monday night, mostly cloudy. Showers likely with a chance of thunderstorms. Highs in the mid-80s. Lows in the upper 60s. Chance of rain 70%. Tuesday, partly sunny. A chance of showers with a slight chance of thunderstorms in the morning, then showers likely with a chance of thunderstorms in the afternoon. Highs in the lower 80s. Chance of rain 60%. The current time is 8:48 p.m. Eastern Daylight Time. 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The latest weather and forecast information can also be accessed by calling our automated forecast line at 850-942-8851. Flood watch in effect through late tonight. What? Flooding caused by excessive rainfall is possible. Where? Portions of southeast Alabama, southwest Georgia, the Florida Panhandle, and the far western Florida Big Bend. When? Through late tonight. Impacts. Excessive runoff may result in flooding of rivers, creeks, streams, and other low-lying and flood-prone locations. Flooding may occur in poor drainage and urban areas. Additional details, widespread rainfall totals of 2 to 3 inches are likely, but localized high-end totals of 6 to 8 inches are possible. Recent heavy rainfall over the last few days have saturated the soils, making the area more susceptible to flash flooding. http://www.weather.gov/safety/flood. You should monitor later forecasts and be alert for possible flood warnings. Those living in areas prone to flooding should be prepared to take action should flooding develop. High rip current risk remains in effect through late Thursday night. What? Dangerous rip currents. Where? Walton, Bay, Gulf, and Franklin County beaches. When? Through late Thursday night. Impacts. Rip currents can sweep even the best swimmers away from shore into deeper water. Swim near a lifeguard. If caught in a rip current, relax and float. Don't swim against the current. If able, swim in a direction following the shoreline. If unable to escape, trace the shore and call or wave for help. These are the 8 p.m. Eastern Daylight Time conditions. At the Tallahassee Airport, it was mostly cloudy. The temperature was 82 degrees. The wind was south at 5 miles an hour. At Florida State University, the temperature was 82 degrees. The wind was south at 7 miles an hour. At Apalachicola, it was mostly cloudy. The temperature was 81 degrees. The wind was south at 9 miles an hour.

south winds 5 to 10 miles per hour this evening, becoming light and variable. Chance of rain 30%. Wednesday, mostly cloudy. A slight chance of showers and thunderstorms in the morning, then a chance of showers and thunderstorms in the afternoon. Some thunderstorms may produce gusty winds and heavy rainfall in the afternoon. Highs in the upper 80s. South winds 5 to 10 miles per hour. Chance of rain 50%. Wednesday night, mostly cloudy. A chance of showers and thunderstorms in the evening. Some thunderstorms may produce gusty winds and heavy rainfall in the evening. Lows in the lower 70s. South winds 5 to 10 miles per hour in the evening, becoming light and variable. Chance of rain 50%. Thursday, partly sunny. A chance of showers and thunderstorms in the morning, then showers and thunderstorms in the afternoon. Highs in the upper 80s. Light and variable winds, becoming southwest around 5 miles per hour in the afternoon. Chance of rain 80%. Thursday night, mostly cloudy. Showers and thunderstorms, mainly in the evening. Lows in the lower 70s. Southwest winds around 5 miles per hour in the evening, becoming light and variable. Chance of rain 80%. Friday through Saturday night, showers with thunderstorms likely. Highs in the upper 80s. Lows in the lower 70s. Chance of rain 90%. Sunday and Sunday night, mostly cloudy. Showers with a chance of thunderstorms. Highs in the upper 80s. Lows around 70. Chance of rain 80%. Monday and Monday night, mostly cloudy. Showers likely with a chance of thunderstorms. Highs in the mid-80s. Lows in the upper 60s. Chance of rain 70%. Tuesday, partly sunny. A chance of showers with a slight chance of thunderstorms in the morning, then showers likely with a chance of thunderstorms in the afternoon. Highs in the lower 80s. Chance of rain 60%. The current time is 8:53 p.m. Eastern Daylight Time. 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The latest weather and forecast information can also be accessed by calling our automated forecast line at 850-942-8851. Flood watch in effect through late tonight. What? Flooding caused by excessive rainfall is possible. Where? Portions of southeast Alabama, southwest Georgia, the Florida Panhandle, and the far western Florida Big Bend. When? Through late tonight. Impacts. Excessive runoff may result in flooding of rivers, creeks, streams, and other low-lying and flood-prone locations. Flooding may occur in poor drainage and urban areas. Additional details, widespread rainfall totals of 2 to 3 inches are likely, but localized high-end totals of 6 to 8 inches are possible. Recent heavy rainfall over the last few days have saturated the soils, making the area more susceptible to flash flooding. http://www.weather.gov/safety/flood. You should monitor later forecasts and be alert for possible flood warnings. Those living in areas prone to flooding should be prepared to take action should flooding develop. High rip current risk remains in effect through late Thursday night. What? Dangerous rip currents. Where? Walton, Bay, Gulf, and Franklin County beaches. When? Through late Thursday night. Impacts. Rip currents can sweep even the best swimmers away from shore into deeper water. Swim near a lifeguard. If caught in a rip current, relax and float. Don't swim against the current. If able, swim in a direction following the shoreline. If unable to escape, face the shore and call or wave for help. These are the 8 p.m. Eastern Daylight Time conditions. At the Tallahassee Airport, it was mostly cloudy. The temperature was 82 degrees. The wind was south at 5 miles an hour. At Florida State University, the temperature was 82 degrees. The wind was south at 7 miles an hour. At Apalachicola, it was mostly cloudy. The temperature was 81 degrees. The wind was south at 9 miles an hour. At Panama City Northwest, it was cloudy. The temperature was 76 degrees. The wind was calm. At Dothan, it was mostly cloudy. The temperature was 75 degrees. The wind was north at 3 miles an hour. At Albany, it was partly cloudy. The temperature was 83 degrees.

The wind was southwest at 3 miles an hour. At Valdosta, it was mostly cloudy. The temperature was 82 degrees. The wind was variable at 6 miles an hour. The forecast for the local area. Tonight, mostly cloudy. A chance of showers and thunderstorms this evening. Some thunderstorms may produce gusty winds and heavy rainfall this evening. Lows in the lower 70s. South winds 5 to 10 miles per hour this evening, becoming light and variable. Chance of rain 30%. Wednesday, mostly cloudy. A slight chance of showers and thunderstorms in the morning, then a chance of showers and thunderstorms in the afternoon. Some thunderstorms may produce gusty winds and heavy rainfall in the afternoon. Highs in the upper 80s. South winds 5 to 10 miles per hour. Chance of rain 50%. Wednesday night, mostly cloudy. A chance of showers and thunderstorms in the evening. Some thunderstorms may produce gusty winds and heavy rainfall in the evening. Lows in the lower 70s. South winds 5 to 10 miles per hour in the evening, becoming light and variable. Chance of rain 50%. Thursday, partly sunny. A chance of showers and thunderstorms in the morning, then showers and thunderstorms in the afternoon. Highs in the upper 80s. Light and variable winds, becoming southwest around 5 miles per hour in the afternoon. Chance of rain 80%. Thursday night, mostly cloudy. Showers and thunderstorms, mainly in the evening. Lows in the lower 70s. Southwest winds around 5 miles per hour in the evening, becoming light and variable. Chance of rain 80%. Friday through Saturday night, showers with thunderstorms likely. Highs in the upper 80s. Lows in the lower 70s. Chance of rain 90%. Sunday and Sunday night, mostly cloudy. Showers with a chance of thunderstorms. Highs in the upper 80s. Lows around 70. Chance of rain 80%. Monday and Monday night, mostly cloudy. Showers likely with a chance of thunderstorms. Highs in the mid 80s. Lows in the upper 60s. Chance of rain 70%. Tuesday, partly sunny. A chance of showers with a slight chance of thunderstorms in the morning, then showers likely with a chance of thunderstorms in the afternoon. Highs in the lower 80s. Chance of rain 60%. The current time is 8:59 p.m. Eastern Daylight Time. 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The latest weather and forecast information can also be accessed by calling our automated forecast line at 850-942-8851. Flood watch in effect through late tonight. What? Flooding caused by excessive rainfall is possible. Where? Portions of southeast Alabama, southwest Georgia, the Florida Panhandle, and the far western Florida Big Bend. When? Through late tonight. Impacts. Excessive runoff may result in flooding of rivers, creeks, streams, and other low-lying and flood-prone locations. Flooding may occur in poor drainage and urban areas. Additional details. Widespread rainfall totals of 2 to 3 inches are likely, but localized high-end totals of 6 to 8 inches are possible. Recent heavy rainfall over the last few days have saturated the soils, making the area more susceptible to flash flooding. http://www.weather.gov/safety/flood. You should monitor later forecasts and be alert for possible flood warnings. Those living in areas prone to flooding should be prepared to take action should flooding develop. High rip current risk remains in effect through late Thursday night. What? Dangerous rip currents. Where? Walton, Bay, Gulf, and Franklin County beaches. When? Through late Thursday night. Impacts. Rip currents can sweep even the best swimmers away from shore into deeper water. Swim near a lifeguard. If caught in a rip current, relax and float. Don't swim against the current. If able, swim in a direction following the shoreline. If unable to escape, trace the shore and call or wave for help. These are the 8 p.m. Eastern Daylight Time conditions. At the Tallahassee Airport, it was mostly cloudy. The temperature was 82 degrees. The wind was south at 5 miles an hour. At Florida State University, the temperature was 82 degrees. The wind was south at 7 miles an hour. At Apalachicola, it was mostly cloudy.
The temperature was 81 degrees. The wind was south at 9 miles an hour. At Panama City Northwest, it was cloudy. The temperature was 76 degrees. The wind was calm. At Dothan, it was mostly cloudy. The temperature was 75 degrees. The wind was north at 3 miles an hour. At Albany, it was partly cloudy. The temperature was 83 degrees. The wind was southwest at 3 miles an hour. At Valdosta, it was mostly cloudy. The temperature was 82 degrees. The wind was variable at 6 miles an hour. The forecast for the local area. Tonight, mostly cloudy. A chance of showers and thunderstorms this evening. Some thunderstorms may produce gusty winds and heavy rainfall this evening. Lows in the lower 70s. South winds 5 to 10 miles per hour this evening, becoming light and variable. Chance of rain 30%. Wednesday, mostly cloudy. A slight chance of showers and thunderstorms in the morning, then a chance of showers and thunderstorms in the afternoon. Some thunderstorms may produce gusty winds and heavy rainfall in the afternoon. Highs in the upper 80s. South winds 5 to 10 miles per hour. Chance of rain 50%. Wednesday night, mostly cloudy. A chance of showers and thunderstorms in the evening. Some thunderstorms may produce gusty winds and heavy rainfall in the evening. Lows in the lower 70s. South winds 5 to 10 miles per hour in the evening, becoming light and variable. Chance of rain 50%. Thursday, partly sunny. A chance of showers and thunderstorms in the morning, then showers and thunderstorms in the afternoon. Highs in the upper 80s. Light and variable winds, becoming southwest around 5 miles per hour in the afternoon. Chance of rain 80%. Thursday night, mostly cloudy. Showers and thunderstorms, mainly in the evening. Lows in the lower 70s. Southwest winds around 5 miles per hour in the evening, becoming light and variable. Chance of rain 80%. Friday through Saturday night, showers with thunderstorms likely. Highs in the upper 80s. Lows in the lower 70s. Chance of rain 90%. Sunday and Sunday night, mostly cloudy. Showers with a chance of thunderstorms. Highs in the upper 80s. Lows around 70. Chance of rain 80%. Monday and Monday night, mostly cloudy. Showers likely with a chance of thunderstorms. Highs in the mid-80s. Lows in the upper 60s. Chance of rain 70%. Tuesday, partly sunny. A chance of showers with a slight chance of thunderstorms in the morning, then showers likely with a chance of thunderstorms in the afternoon. Highs in the lower 80s. Chance of rain 60%. The current time is 9:04 p.m. Eastern Daylight Time. 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The latest weather and forecast information can also be accessed by calling our automated forecast line at 850-942-8851. Flood watch in effect through late tonight. What? Flooding caused by excessive rainfall is possible. Where? Portions of southeast Alabama, southwest Georgia, the Florida Panhandle, and the far western Florida Big Bend. When? Through late tonight. Impacts. Excessive runoff may result in flooding of rivers, creeks, streams, and other low-lying and flood-prone locations. Flooding may occur in poor drainage and urban areas. Additional details. Widespread rainfall totals of 2 to 3 inches are likely, but localized high-end totals of 6 to 8 inches are possible. Recent heavy rainfall over the last few days have saturated the soils, making the area more susceptible to flash flooding. http://www.weather.gov/safety/flood. You should monitor later forecasts and be alert for possible flood warnings. Those living in areas prone to flooding should be prepared to take action should flooding develop. High rip current risk remains in effect through late Thursday night. What? Dangerous rip currents. Where? Walton, Bay, Gulf, and Franklin County beaches. When? Through late Thursday night. Impacts. Rip currents can sweep even the best swimmers away from shore into deeper water. Swim near a lifeguard. If caught in a rip current, relax and float. 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If able, swim in a direction following the shoreline,

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These are the 9 p.m. Eastern Daylight Time conditions. At the Tallahassee Airport, it was mostly cloudy. The temperature was 81 degrees. The wind was southeast at 3 miles an hour. The report from Florida State University was not available. At Apalachicola, it was mostly cloudy. The temperature was 80 degrees. The wind was south at 7 miles an hour. At Panama City Northwest, it was cloudy. The temperature was 76 degrees. The wind was southeast at 3 miles an hour. At Dothan, it was mostly cloudy. The temperature was 73 degrees. The wind was north at 5 miles an hour. At Albany, it was partly cloudy. The temperature was 78 degrees. The wind was calm. At Valdosta, it was mostly cloudy. The temperature was 79 degrees. The wind was calm. The forecast for the local area. Tonight, mostly cloudy. A chance of showers and thunderstorms this evening. Some thunderstorms may produce gusty winds and heavy rainfall this evening. Lows in the lower 70s. South winds 5 to 10 miles per hour this evening, becoming light and variable. Chance of rain 30%. Wednesday, mostly cloudy. A slight chance of showers and thunderstorms in the morning, then a chance of showers and thunderstorms in the afternoon. Some thunderstorms may produce gusty winds and heavy rainfall in the afternoon. Highs in the upper 80s. South winds 5 to 10 miles per hour. Chance of rain 50%. Wednesday night, mostly cloudy. A chance of showers and thunderstorms in the evening. Some thunderstorms may produce gusty winds and heavy rainfall in the evening. Lows in the lower 70s. South winds 5 to 10 miles per hour in the evening, becoming light and variable. Chance of rain 50%. Thursday, partly sunny. A chance of showers and thunderstorms in the morning, then showers and thunderstorms in the afternoon. Highs in the upper 80s. Light and variable winds, becoming southwest around 5 miles per hour in the afternoon. Chance of rain 80%. Thursday night, mostly cloudy. Showers and thunderstorms, mainly in the evening. Lows in the lower 70s. Southwest winds around 5 miles per hour in the evening, becoming light and variable. Chance of rain 80%. Friday through Saturday night, showers with thunderstorms likely. Highs in the upper 80s. Lows in the lower 70s. Chance of rain 90%. Sunday and Sunday night, mostly cloudy. Showers with a chance of thunderstorms. Highs in the upper 80s. Lows around 70. Chance of rain 80%. Monday and Monday night, mostly cloudy. Showers likely with a chance of thunderstorms. Highs in the mid 80s. Lows in the upper 60s. Chance of rain 70%. Tuesday, partly sunny. A chance of showers with a slight chance of thunderstorms in the morning, then showers likely with a chance of thunderstorms in the afternoon. Highs in the lower 80s. Chance of rain 60%. The current time is 9:10 p.m. Eastern Daylight Time. 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The latest weather and forecast information can also be accessed by calling our automated forecast line at 850-942-8851. Flood watch in effect through late tonight. What? Flooding caused by excessive rainfall is possible. Where? Portions of southeast Alabama, southwest Georgia, the Florida Panhandle, and the far western Florida Big Bend. When? Through late tonight. Impacts. Excessive runoff may result in flooding of rivers, creeks, streams, and other low-lying and flood-prone locations. Flooding may occur in poor drainage and urban areas. Additional details. Widespread rainfall totals of 2 to 3 inches are likely, but localized high-end totals of 6 to 8 inches are possible. Recent heavy rainfall over the last few days have saturated the soils, making the area more susceptible to flash flooding. http://www.weather.gov/safety/flood. You should monitor later forecasts and be alert for possible flood warnings. Those living in areas prone to flooding should be prepared to take action should flooding develop. High rip current risk remains in effect through late Thursday night. What? Dangerous rip currents. Where?

Waltham, Bay, Gulf, and Franklin County beaches. When, through late Thursday night. Impacts, rip currents can sweep even the best swimmers away from shore into deeper water. Swim near a lifeguard. If caught in a rip current, relax and float. Don't swim against the current. If able, swim in a direction following the shoreline. If unable to escape, trace the shore and call or wave for help. These are the 9 p.m. Eastern Daylight Time conditions. At the Tallahassee Airport, it was mostly cloudy. The temperature was 81 degrees. The wind was southeast at 3 miles an hour. At Florida State University, the temperature was 82 degrees. The wind was south at 5 miles an hour. At Apalachicola, it was cloudy. The temperature was 80 degrees. The wind was south at 9 miles an hour. At Panama City Northwest, it was mostly cloudy. The temperature was 76 degrees. The wind was southeast at 3 miles an hour. At Dothan, it was mostly cloudy. The temperature was 73 degrees. The wind was north at 5 miles an hour. At Albany, it was partly cloudy. The temperature was 78 degrees. The wind was calm. At Valdosta, it was partly cloudy. The temperature was 79 degrees. The wind was calm. The forecast for the local area. Tonight, mostly cloudy. A chance of showers and thunderstorms this evening. Some thunderstorms may produce gusty winds and heavy rainfall this evening. Lows in the lower 70s. South winds 5 to 10 miles per hour this evening, becoming light and variable. Chance of rain 30%. Wednesday, mostly cloudy. A slight chance of showers and thunderstorms in the morning, then a chance of showers and thunderstorms in the afternoon. Some thunderstorms may produce gusty winds and heavy rainfall in the afternoon. Highs in the upper 80s. South winds 5 to 10 miles per hour. Chance of rain 50%. Wednesday night, mostly cloudy. A chance of showers and thunderstorms in the evening. Some thunderstorms may produce gusty winds and heavy rainfall in the evening. Lows in the lower 70s. South winds 5 to 10 miles per hour in the evening, becoming light and variable. Chance of rain 50%. Thursday, partly sunny. A chance of showers and thunderstorms in the morning, then showers and thunderstorms in the afternoon. Highs in the upper 80s. Light and variable winds, becoming southwest around 5 miles per hour in the afternoon. Chance of rain 80%. Thursday night, mostly cloudy. Showers and thunderstorms, mainly in the evening. Lows in the lower 70s. Southwest winds around 5 miles per hour in the evening, becoming light and variable. Chance of rain 80%. Friday through Saturday night, showers with thunderstorms likely. Highs in the upper 80s. Lows in the lower 70s. Chance of rain 90%. Sunday and Sunday night, mostly cloudy. Showers with a chance of thunderstorms. Highs in the upper 80s. Lows around 70. Chance of rain 80%. Monday and Monday night, mostly cloudy. Showers likely with a chance of thunderstorms. Highs in the mid-80s. Lows in the upper 60s. Chance of rain 70%. Tuesday, partly sunny. A chance of showers with a slight chance of thunderstorms in the morning, then showers likely with a chance of thunderstorms in the afternoon. Highs in the lower 80s. Chance of rain 60%. The current time is 9:15 p.m. Eastern Daylight Time. 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The latest weather and forecast information can also be accessed by calling our automated forecast line at 850-942-8851. Flood watch in effect through late tonight. What? Flooding caused by excessive rainfall is possible. Where? Portions of southeast Alabama, southwest Georgia, the Florida Panhandle, and the far western Florida Big Bend. When? Through late tonight. Impacts. Excessive runoff may result in flooding of rivers, creeks, streams, and other low-lying and flood-prone locations. Flooding may occur in poor drainage and urban areas. Additional details. 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Recent heavy rainfall over the last few days have saturated the soils, making the area more susceptible.

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Those living in areas prone to flooding should be prepared to take action should flooding develop. High recurrent risk remains in effect through late Thursday night. What? Dangerous rip currents. Where? Walton, Bay, Gulf, and Franklin County beaches. When? Through late Thursday night. Impacts. Rip currents can sweep even the best swimmers away from shore into deeper water. Swim near a lifeguard. If caught in a rip current, relax and float. Don't swim against the current. If able, swim in a direction following the shoreline. If unable to escape, trace the shore and call or wave for help. These are the 9 p.m. Eastern Daylight Time conditions. At the Tallahassee Airport, it was mostly cloudy. The temperature was 81 degrees. The wind was southeast at 3 miles an hour. At Florida State University, the temperature was 82 degrees. The wind was south at 5 miles an hour. At Apalachicola, it was cloudy. The temperature was 80 degrees. The wind was south at 9 miles an hour. At Panama City Northwest, it was mostly cloudy. The temperature was 76 degrees. The wind was southeast at 3 miles an hour. At Dothan, it was mostly cloudy. The temperature was 73 degrees. The wind was north at 5 miles an hour. At Albany, it was partly cloudy. The temperature was 78 degrees. The wind was calm. At Valdosta, it was partly cloudy. The temperature was 79 degrees. The wind was calm. The forecast for the local area. Tonight, mostly cloudy. A chance of showers and thunderstorms this evening. Some thunderstorms may produce gusty winds and heavy rainfall this evening. Lows in the lower 70s. South winds 5 to 10 miles per hour this evening, becoming light and variable. Chance of rain 30%. Wednesday, mostly cloudy. A slight chance of showers and thunderstorms in the morning, then a chance of showers and thunderstorms in the afternoon. Some thunderstorms may produce gusty winds and heavy rainfall in the afternoon. Highs in the upper 80s. South winds 5 to 10 miles per hour. Chance of rain 50%. Wednesday night, mostly cloudy. A chance of showers and thunderstorms in the evening. Some thunderstorms may produce gusty winds and heavy rainfall in the evening. Lows in the lower 70s. South winds 5 to 10 miles per hour in the evening, becoming light and variable. Chance of rain 50%. Thursday, partly sunny. A chance of showers and thunderstorms in the morning, then showers and thunderstorms in the afternoon. Highs in the upper 80s. Light and variable winds, becoming southwest around 5 miles per hour in the afternoon. Chance of rain 80%. Thursday night, mostly cloudy. Showers and thunderstorms, mainly in the evening. Lows in the lower 70s. Southwest winds around 5 miles per hour in the evening, becoming light and variable. Chance of rain 80%. Friday through Saturday night, showers with thunderstorms likely. Highs in the upper 80s. Lows in the lower 70s. Chance of rain 90%. Sunday and Sunday night, mostly cloudy. Showers with a chance of thunderstorms. Highs in the upper 80s. Lows around 70. Chance of rain 80%. Monday and Monday night, mostly cloudy. Showers likely with a chance of thunderstorms. Highs in the mid-80s. Lows in the upper 60s. Chance of rain 70%. Tuesday, partly sunny. A chance of showers with a slight chance of thunderstorms in the morning, then showers likely with a chance of thunderstorms in the afternoon. Highs in the lower 80s. Chance of rain 60%. The current time is 9:20 p.m. Eastern Daylight Time. 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The latest weather and forecast information can also be accessed by calling our automated forecast line at 850-942-8851. Flood watch in effect through late tonight. What? Flooding caused by excessive rainfall is possible. Where? Portions of southeast Alabama, southwest Georgia, the Florida Panhandle, and the far western Florida Big Bend. When? Through late tonight.

impacts, excessive runoff may result in flooding of rivers, creeks, streams, and other low-lying and flood-prone locations. Flooding may occur in poor drainage and urban areas. Additional details, widespread rainfall totals of 2 to 3 inches are likely, but localized high-end totals of 6 to 8 inches are possible. Recent heavy rainfall over the last few days have saturated the soils, making the area more susceptible to flash flooding. http://www.weather.gov/safety/flood. You should monitor later forecasts and be alert for possible flood warnings. Those living in areas prone to flooding should be prepared to take action should flooding develop. High rip current risk remains in effect through late Thursday night. What? Dangerous rip currents. Where? Walton, Bay, Gulf, and Franklin County beaches. When? Through late Thursday night. Impacts. Rip currents can sweep even the best swimmers away from shore into deeper water. Swim near a lifeguard. If caught in a rip current, relax and float. Don't swim against the current. If able, swim in a direction following the shoreline. If unable to escape, trace the shore and call or wave for help. These are the 9 p.m. Eastern Daylight Time conditions. At the Tallahassee Airport, it was mostly cloudy. The temperature was 81 degrees. The wind was southeast at 3 miles an hour. At Florida State University, the temperature was 82 degrees. The wind was south at 5 miles an hour. At Apalachicola, it was cloudy. The temperature was 80 degrees. The wind was south at 9 miles an hour. At Panama City Northwest, it was mostly cloudy. The temperature was 76 degrees. The wind was southeast at 3 miles an hour. At Dothan, it was mostly cloudy. The temperature was 73 degrees. The wind was north at 5 miles an hour. At Albany, it was partly cloudy. The temperature was 78 degrees. The wind was calm. At Valdosta, it was partly cloudy. The temperature was 79 degrees. The wind was calm. The forecast for the local area. Tonight, mostly cloudy. A chance of showers and thunderstorms this evening. Some thunderstorms may produce gusty winds and heavy rainfall this evening. Lows in the lower 70s. South winds 5 to 10 miles per hour this evening, becoming light and variable. Chance of rain 30%. Wednesday, mostly cloudy. A slight chance of showers and thunderstorms in the morning, then a chance of showers and thunderstorms in the afternoon. Some thunderstorms may produce gusty winds and heavy rainfall in the afternoon. Highs in the upper 80s. South winds 5 to 10 miles per hour. Chance of rain 50%. Wednesday night, mostly cloudy. A chance of showers and thunderstorms in the evening. Some thunderstorms may produce gusty winds and heavy rainfall in the evening. Lows in the lower 70s. South winds 5 to 10 miles per hour in the evening, becoming light and variable. Chance of rain 50%. Thursday, partly sunny. A chance of showers and thunderstorms in the morning, then showers and thunderstorms in the afternoon. Highs in the upper 80s. Light and variable winds, becoming southwest around 5 miles per hour in the afternoon. Chance of rain 80%. Thursday night, mostly cloudy. Showers and thunderstorms, mainly in the evening. Lows in the lower 70s. Southwest winds around 5 miles per hour in the evening, becoming light and variable. Chance of rain 80%. Friday through Saturday night, showers with thunderstorms likely. Highs in the upper 80s. Lows in the lower 70s. Chance of rain 90%. Sunday and Sunday night, mostly cloudy. Showers with a chance of thunderstorms. Highs in the upper 80s. Lows around 70. Chance of rain 80%. Monday and Monday night, mostly cloudy. Showers likely with a chance of thunderstorms. Highs in the mid 80s. Lows in the upper 60s. Chance of rain 70%. Tuesday, partly sunny. A chance of showers with a slight chance of thunderstorms in the morning, then showers likely with a chance of thunderstorms in the afternoon. Highs in the lower 80s. Chance of rain 60%. The current time is 9:26 p.m. Eastern Daylight Time. 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

The latest weather and forecast information can also be accessed by calling our automated forecast line at 850-942-8851. Flood watch in effect through late tonight. What? Flooding caused by excessive rainfall is possible. Where? Portions of southeast Alabama, southwest Georgia, the Florida Panhandle, and the far western Florida Big Bend. When? Through late tonight. Impacts. Excessive runoff may result in flooding of rivers, creeks, streams, and other low-lying and flood-prone locations. Flooding may occur in poor drainage and urban areas. Additional details. 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Recent heavy rainfall over the last few days have saturated the soils, making the area more susceptible to flash flooding. http://www.weather.gov/safety/flood. You should monitor later forecasts and be alert for possible flood warnings. Those living in areas prone to flooding should be prepared to take action should flooding develop. High rip current risk remains in effect through late Thursday night. What? Dangerous rip currents. Where? Walton, Bay, Gulf, and Franklin County beaches. When? Through late Thursday night. Impacts. Rip currents can sweep even the best swimmers away from shore into deeper water. Swim near a lifeguard. If caught in a rip current, relax and float. Don't swim against the current. If able, swim in a direction following the shoreline. If unable to escape, trace the shore and call or wave for help. These are the 9 p.m. Eastern Daylight Time conditions. At the Tallahassee Airport, it was mostly cloudy. The temperature was 81 degrees. The wind was southeast at 3 miles an hour. At Florida State University, the temperature was 82 degrees. The wind was south at 5 miles an hour. At Apalachicola, it was cloudy. The temperature was 80 degrees. The wind was south at 9 miles an hour. At Panama City Northwest, it was mostly cloudy. The temperature was 76 degrees. The wind was southeast at 3 miles an hour. At Dothan, it was mostly cloudy. The temperature was 73 degrees. The wind was north at 5 miles an hour. At Albany, it was partly cloudy. The temperature was 78 degrees. The wind was calm. At Valdosta, it was partly cloudy. The temperature was 79 degrees. The wind was calm. The forecast for the local area. Tonight, mostly cloudy. A chance of showers and thunderstorms this evening. Some thunderstorms may produce gusty winds and heavy rainfall this evening. Lows in the lower 70s. South winds 5 to 10 miles per hour this evening, becoming light and variable. Chance of rain 30%. Wednesday, mostly cloudy. A slight chance of showers and thunderstorms in the morning, then a chance of showers and thunderstorms in the afternoon. Some thunderstorms may produce gusty winds and heavy rainfall in the afternoon. Highs in the upper 80s. South winds 5 to 10 miles per hour. Chance of rain 50%. Wednesday night, mostly cloudy. A chance of showers and thunderstorms in the evening. Some thunderstorms may produce gusty winds and heavy rainfall in the evening. Lows in the lower 70s. South winds 5 to 10 miles per hour in the evening, becoming light and variable. Chance of rain 50%. Thursday, partly sunny. A chance of showers and thunderstorms in the morning, then showers and thunderstorms in the afternoon. Highs in the upper 80s. Light and variable winds, becoming southwest around 5 miles per hour in the afternoon. Chance of rain 80%. Thursday night, mostly cloudy. Showers and thunderstorms, mainly in the evening. Lows in the lower 70s. Southwest winds around 5 miles per hour in the evening, becoming light and variable. Chance of rain 80%. Friday through Saturday night, showers with thunderstorms likely. Highs in the upper 80s. Lows in the lower 70s. Chance of rain 90%. Sunday and Sunday night, mostly cloudy. Showers with a chance of thunderstorms. Highs in the upper 80s. Lows around 70. Chance of rain 80%. Monday and Monday night, mostly cloudy. Showers likely with a chance of thunderstorms. Highs in the mid-80s. Lows in the upper 60s. Chance of rain 70%. Tuesday, partly sunny. A chance of showers with a slight chance of thunderstorms in the morning, then showers likely with a chance of thunderstorms in the

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1: Highs in the lower 80s. Chance of rain 60%. The current time is 9:31 p.m. Eastern Daylight Time. 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The latest weather and forecast information can also be accessed by calling our automated forecast line at 850-942-8851. Flood watch in effect through late tonight. What? Flooding caused by excessive rainfall is possible. Where? Portions of southeast Alabama, southwest Georgia, the Florida Panhandle, and the far western Florida Big Bend. When? Through late tonight. Impacts. Excessive runoff may result in flooding of rivers, creeks, streams, and other low-lying and flood-prone locations. Flooding may occur in poor drainage and urban areas. Additional details, widespread rainfall totals of 2 to 3 inches are likely, but localized high-end totals of 6 to 8 inches are possible. Recent heavy rainfall over the last few days have saturated the soils, making the area more susceptible to flash flooding. https://www.weather.gov/safety/flood you should monitor in the area more susceptible to flash flooding. https://www.weather.gov/safety/flood you should monitor later forecasts and be alert for possible flood warnings. Those living in areas prone to flooding should be prepared to take action should flooding develop. High rip current risk remains in effect through late Thursday night. What? Dangerous rip currents. Where? Walton, Bay, Gulf, and Franklin County beaches. When? Through late Thursday night. Impacts. Rip currents can sweep even the best swimmers away from shore into deeper water. Swim near a lifeguard. If caught in a rip current, relax and float. Don't swim against the current. 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If unable to escape, trace the shore and call or wave for help. These are the 9 p.m. Eastern Daylight Time conditions. At the Tallahassee Airport, it was mostly cloudy. The temperature was 81 degrees. The wind was southeast at 3 miles an hour. At Florida State University, the temperature was 82 degrees. The wind was south at 5 miles an hour. At Apalachicola, it was cloudy. The temperature was 80 degrees. The wind was south at 9 miles an hour. At Panama City Northwest, it was mostly cloudy. The temperature was 76 degrees. The wind was southeast at 3 miles an hour. At Dothan, it was mostly cloudy. The temperature was 73 degrees. The wind was north at 5 miles an hour. At Albany, it was partly cloudy. The temperature was 78 degrees. The wind was calm. At Valdosta, it was partly cloudy. The temperature was 79 degrees. The wind was calm. The forecast for the local area. Tonight, mostly cloudy. A chance of showers and thunderstorms this evening. Some thunderstorms may produce gusty winds and heavy rainfall this evening. Lows in the lower 70s. South winds 5 to 10 miles per hour this evening, becoming light and variable. Chance of rain 30%. Wednesday, mostly cloudy. A slight chance of showers and thunderstorms in the morning, then a chance of showers and thunderstorms in the afternoon. Some thunderstorms may produce gusty winds and heavy rainfall in the afternoon. Highs in the upper 80s. South winds 5 to 10 miles per hour. Chance of rain 50%. Wednesday night, mostly cloudy. A chance of showers and thunderstorms in the evening. Some thunderstorms may produce gusty winds and heavy rainfall in the evening. Lows in the lower 70s. South winds 5 to 10 miles per hour in the evening, becoming light and variable. Chance of rain 50%. Thursday, partly sunny. A chance of showers and thunderstorms in the morning, then showers and thunderstorms in the afternoon. Highs in the upper 80s. Light and variable winds, becoming southwest around 5 miles per hour in the afternoon. Chance of rain 80%. Thursday night, mostly cloudy. Showers and thunderstorms, mainly in the evening. Lows in the lower 70s. Southwest winds around 5 miles per hour in the evening, becoming light and variable. Chance of rain 80%. Friday through Saturday night, showers with thunderstorms likely. Highs in the upper 80s.

is in the lower 70s. Chance of rain 90%. Sunday and Sunday night, mostly cloudy. Showers with a chance of thunderstorms. Highs in the upper 80s. Lows around 70. Chance of rain 80%. Monday and Monday night, mostly cloudy. Showers likely with a chance of thunderstorms. Highs in the mid-80s. Lows in the upper 60s. Chance of rain 70%. Tuesday, partly sunny. A chance of showers with a slight chance of thunderstorms in the morning, then showers likely with a chance of thunderstorms in the afternoon. Highs in the lower 80s. Chance of rain 60%. The current time is 9:37 p.m. Eastern Daylight Time. 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The latest weather and forecast information can also be accessed by calling our automated forecast line at 850-942-8851. Flood watch in effect through late tonight. What? Flooding caused by excessive rainfall is possible. Where? Portions of southeast Alabama, southwest Georgia, the Florida Panhandle, and the far western Florida Big Bend. When? Through late tonight. Impacts. Excessive runoff may result in flooding of rivers, creeks, streams, and other low-lying and flood-prone locations. Flooding may occur in poor drainage and urban areas. Additional details. 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Recent heavy rainfall over the last few days have saturated the soils, making the area more susceptible to flash flooding. http://www.weather.gov/safety/flood. You should monitor later forecasts and be alert for possible flood warnings. Those living in areas prone to flooding should be prepared to take action should flooding develop. High rip current risk remains in effect through late Thursday night. What? Dangerous rip currents. Where? Walton, Bay, Gulf, and Franklin County beaches. When? Through late Thursday night. Impacts. Rip currents can sweep even the best swimmers away from shore into deeper water. Swim near a lifeguard. If caught in a rip current, relax and float. Don't swim against the current. If able, swim in a direction following the shoreline. If unable to escape, face the shore and call or wave for help. These are the 9 p.m. Eastern Daylight Time conditions. At the Tallahassee Airport, it was mostly cloudy. The temperature was 81 degrees. The wind was southeast at 3 miles an hour. At Florida State University, the temperature was 82 degrees. The wind was south at 5 miles an hour. At Apalachicola, it was cloudy. The temperature was 80 degrees. The wind was south at 9 miles an hour. At Panama City Northwest, it was mostly cloudy. The temperature was 76 degrees. The wind was southeast at 3 miles an hour. At Dothan, it was mostly cloudy. The temperature was 73 degrees. The wind was north at 5 miles an hour. At Albany, it was partly cloudy. The temperature was 78 degrees. The wind was calm. At Valdosta, it was partly cloudy. The temperature was 79 degrees. The wind was calm. The forecast for the local area. Tonight, mostly cloudy. A chance of showers and thunderstorms this evening. Some thunderstorms may produce gusty winds and heavy rainfall this evening. Lows in the lower 70s. South winds 5 to 10 miles per hour this evening, becoming light and variable. Chance of rain 30%. Wednesday, mostly cloudy. A slight chance of showers and thunderstorms in the morning, then a chance of showers and thunderstorms in the afternoon. Some thunderstorms may produce gusty winds and heavy rainfall in the afternoon. Highs in the upper 80s. South winds 5 to 10 miles per hour. Chance of rain 50%. Wednesday night, mostly cloudy. A chance of showers and thunderstorms in the evening. Some thunderstorms may produce gusty winds and heavy rainfall in the evening. Lows in the lower 70s. South winds 5 to 10 miles per hour in the evening, becoming light and variable. Chance of rain 50%. Thursday, partly sunny. A chance of showers and thunderstorms in the morning, then showers and thunderstorms in the afternoon. Highs in the upper 80s. Light and variable winds,
becoming southwest around 5 miles per hour in the afternoon. Chance of rain 80%. Thursday night, mostly cloudy. Showers and thunderstorms, mainly in the evening. Lows in the lower 70s. Southwest winds around 5 miles per hour in the evening, becoming light and variable. Chance of rain 80%. Friday through Saturday night, showers with thunderstorms likely. Highs in the upper 80s. Lows in the lower 70s. Chance of rain 90%. Sunday and Sunday night, mostly cloudy. Showers with a chance of thunderstorms. Highs in the upper 80s. Lows around 70. Chance of rain 80%. Monday and Monday night, mostly cloudy. Showers likely with a chance of thunderstorms. Highs in the mid-80s. Lows in the upper 60s. Chance of rain 70%. Tuesday, partly sunny. A chance of showers with a slight chance of thunderstorms in the morning, then showers likely with a chance of thunderstorms in the afternoon. Highs in the lower 80s. Chance of rain 60%. The current time is 9:42 p.m. Eastern Daylight Time. 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The latest weather and forecast information can also be accessed by calling our automated forecast line at 850-942-8851. Flood watch in effect through late tonight. What flooding caused by excessive rainfall is possible? Where portions of southeast Alabama, southwest Georgia, the Florida Panhandle, and the far western Florida Big Bend? When through late tonight? Impacts. Excessive runoff may result in flooding of rivers, creeks, streams, and other low-lying and flood-prone locations. Flooding may occur in poor drainage and urban areas. Additional details. Widespread rainfall totals of 2 to 3 inches are likely, but localized high-end totals of 6 to 8 inches are possible. Recent heavy rainfall over the last few days have saturated the soils, making the area more susceptible to flash flooding. http://www.weather.gov/safety/ Flood, you should monitor later forecasts and be alert for possible flood warnings. Those living in areas prone to flooding should be prepared to take action should flooding develop. High rip current risk remains in effect through late Thursday night. What? Dangerous rip currents. Where? Walton, Bay, Gulf, and Franklin County beaches. When? Through late Thursday night. Impacts. Rip currents can sweep even the best swimmers away from shore into deeper water. Swim near a lifeguard. If caught in a rip current, relax and float. Don't swim against the current. If able, swim in a direction following the shoreline. If unable to escape, trace the shore and call or wave for help. These are the 9 p.m. Eastern Daylight Time conditions. At the Tallahassee Airport, it was mostly cloudy. The temperature was 81 degrees. The wind was southeast at 3 miles an hour. At Florida State University, the temperature was 82 degrees. The wind was south at 5 miles an hour. At Apalachicola, it was cloudy. The temperature was 80 degrees. The wind was south at 9 miles an hour. At Panama City Northwest, it was mostly cloudy. The temperature was 76 degrees. The wind was southeast at 3 miles an hour. At Dothan, it was mostly cloudy. The temperature was 73 degrees. The wind was north at 5 miles an hour. At Albany, it was partly cloudy. The temperature was 78 degrees. The wind was calm. At Valdosta, it was partly cloudy. The temperature was 79 degrees. The wind was calm. The forecast for the local area. Tonight, mostly cloudy. A chance of showers and thunderstorms this evening. Some thunderstorms may produce gusty winds and heavy rainfall this evening. Lows in the lower 70s. South winds 5 to 10 miles per hour this evening, becoming light and variable. Chance of rain 30%. Wednesday, mostly cloudy. A slight chance of showers and thunderstorms in the morning, then a chance of showers and thunderstorms in the afternoon. Some thunderstorms may produce gusty winds and heavy rainfall in the afternoon. Highs in the upper 80s. South winds 5 to 10 miles per hour. Chance of rain 50%. Wednesday night, mostly cloudy. A chance of showers and thunderstorms in the evening.
Some thunderstorms may produce gusty winds in

heavy rainfall in the evening. Lows in the lower 70s. South winds 5 to 10 miles per hour in the evening, becoming light and variable. Chance of rain 50%. Thursday, partly sunny. A chance of showers and thunderstorms in the morning, then showers and thunderstorms in the afternoon. Highs in the upper 80s. Light and variable winds, becoming southwest around 5 miles per hour in the afternoon. Chance of rain 80%. Thursday night, mostly cloudy. Showers and thunderstorms, mainly in the evening. Lows in the lower 70s. Southwest winds around 5 miles per hour in the evening, becoming light and variable. Chance of rain 80%. Friday through Saturday night, showers with thunderstorms likely. Highs in the upper 80s. Lows in the lower 70s. Chance of rain 90%. Sunday and Sunday night, mostly cloudy. Showers with a chance of thunderstorms. Highs in the upper 80s. Lows around 70. Chance of rain 80%. Monday and Monday night, mostly cloudy. Showers likely with a chance of thunderstorms. Highs in the mid 80s. Lows in the upper 60s. Chance of rain 70%. Tuesday, partly sunny. A chance of showers with a slight chance of thunderstorms in the morning, then showers likely with a chance of thunderstorms in the afternoon. Highs in the lower 80s. Chance of rain 60%. The current time is 9:48 p.m. Eastern Daylight Time. 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The latest weather and forecast information can also be accessed by calling our automated forecast line at 850-942-8851. Flood watch in effect through late tonight. What? Flooding caused by excessive rainfall is possible. Where? Portions of southeast Alabama, southwest Georgia, the Florida Panhandle, and the far western Florida Big Bend. When? Through late tonight. Impacts. Excessive runoff may result in flooding of rivers, creeks, streams, and other low-lying and flood-prone locations. Flooding may occur in poor drainage and urban areas. Additional details. 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Recent heavy rainfall over the last few days have saturated the soils, making the area more susceptible to flash flooding. http://www.weather.gov/safety/flood. You should monitor later forecasts and be alert for possible flood warnings. Those living in areas prone to flooding should be prepared to take action should flooding develop. High rip current risk remains in effect through late Thursday night. What? Dangerous rip currents. Where? Walton, Bay, Gulf, and Franklin County beaches. When? Through late Thursday night. Impacts. Rip currents can sweep even the best swimmers away from shore into deeper water. Swim near a lifeguard. If caught in a rip current, relax and float. Don't swim against the current. If able, swim in a direction following the shoreline. If unable to escape, trace the shore and call or wave for help. These are the 9 p.m. Eastern Daylight Time conditions. At the Tallahassee Airport, it was mostly cloudy. The temperature was 81 degrees. The wind was southeast at 3 miles an hour. At Florida State University, the temperature was 82 degrees. The wind was south at 5 miles an hour. At Apalachicola, it was cloudy. The temperature was 80 degrees. The wind was south at 9 miles an hour. At Panama City Northwest, it was mostly cloudy. The temperature was 76 degrees. The wind was southeast at 3 miles an hour. At Dothan, it was mostly cloudy. The temperature was 73 degrees. The wind was north at 5 miles an hour. At Albany, it was partly cloudy. The temperature was 78 degrees. The wind was calm. At Valdosta, it was partly cloudy. The temperature was 79 degrees. The wind was calm. The forecast for the local area. Tonight, mostly cloudy. A chance of showers and thunderstorms this evening. Some thunderstorms may produce gusty winds and heavy rainfall this evening. Lows in the lower 70s. South winds 5 to 10 miles per hour this evening, becoming light and variable. Chance of rain 30%. Wednesday, mostly cloudy. A slight chance of showers and

highs in the upper 80s. Light and variable winds, becoming southwest around 5 miles per hour in the afternoon. Chance of rain 80%. Thursday night, mostly cloudy. Showers and thunderstorms, mainly in the evening. Lows in the lower 70s. Southwest winds around 5 miles per hour in the evening, becoming light and variable. Chance of rain 80%. Friday through Saturday night, showers with thunderstorms likely. Highs in the upper 80s. Lows in the lower 70s. Chance of rain 90%. Sunday and Sunday night, mostly cloudy. Showers with a chance of thunderstorms. Highs in the upper 80s. Lows around 70. Chance of rain 80%. Monday and Monday night, mostly cloudy. Showers likely with a chance of thunderstorms. Highs in the mid-80s. Lows in the upper 60s. Chance of rain 70%. Tuesday, partly sunny. A chance of showers with a slight chance of thunderstorms in the morning, then showers likely with a chance of thunderstorms in the afternoon. Highs in the lower 80s. Chance of rain 60%. The current time is 9:53 p.m. Eastern Daylight Time. 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The latest weather and forecast information can also be accessed by calling our automated forecast line at 850-942-8851. Flood watch in effect through late tonight. What? Flooding caused by excessive rainfall is possible. Where? Portions of southeast Alabama, southwest Georgia, the Florida Panhandle, and the far western Florida Big Bend. When? Through late tonight. Impacts. Excessive runoff may result in flooding of rivers, creeks, streams, and other low-lying and flood-prone locations. Flooding may occur in poor drainage and urban areas. Additional details, widespread rainfall totals of 2 to 3 inches are likely, but localized high-end totals of 6 to 8 inches are possible. Recent heavy rainfall over the last few days have saturated the soils, making the area more susceptible to flash flooding. http://www.weather.gov/safety/ Flood you should monitor later forecasts and be alert for possible flood warnings. Those living in areas prone to flooding should be prepared to take action should flooding develop. High rip current risk remains in effect through late Thursday night. What? Dangerous rip currents. Where? Walton, Bay, Gulf, and Franklin County beaches. When? Through late Thursday night. Impacts. Rip currents can sweep even the best swimmers away from shore into deeper water. Swim near a lifeguard. If caught in a rip current, relax and float. Don't swim against the current. If able, swim in a direction following the shoreline. If unable to escape, trace the shore and call or wave for help. These are the 9 p.m. Eastern Daylight Time conditions. At the Tallahassee Airport, it was mostly cloudy. The temperature was 81 degrees. The wind was southeast at 3 miles an hour. At Florida State University, the temperature was 82 degrees. The wind was south at 5 miles an hour. At Apalachicola, it was cloudy. The temperature was 80 degrees. The wind was south at 9 miles an hour. At Panama City Northwest, it was mostly cloudy. The temperature was 76 degrees. The wind was southeast at 3 miles an hour. At Dothan, it was mostly cloudy. The temperature was 73 degrees. The wind was north at 5 miles an hour. At Albany, it was partly cloudy. The temperature was 78 degrees. The wind was calm. At Valdosta, it was partly cloudy. The temperature was 79 degrees. The wind was calm. The forecast for the local area. Tonight, mostly cloudy. A chance of showers and thunderstorms this evening. Some thunderstorms may produce gusty winds and heavy rainfall this evening. Lows in the lower 70s. South winds 5 to 10 miles per hour this evening, becoming light and variable. Chance of rain 30%. Wednesday, mostly cloudy. A slight chance of showers and thunderstorms in the morning, then a chance of showers and thunderstorms in the afternoon. Some thunderstorms may produce gusty winds and heavy rainfall in the afternoon. Highs in the upper 80s. South winds 5 to 10 miles per hour. Chance of rain 50%. Wednesday night, mostly

cloudy. A chance of showers and thunderstorms in the evening. Some thunderstorms may produce gusty winds and heavy rainfall in the evening. Lows in the lower 70s. South winds 5 to 10 miles per hour in the evening, becoming light and variable. Chance of rain 50%. Thursday, partly sunny. A chance of showers and thunderstorms in the morning, then showers and thunderstorms in the afternoon. Highs in the upper 80s. Light and variable winds, becoming southwest around 5 miles per hour in the afternoon. Chance of rain 80%. Thursday night, mostly cloudy. Showers and thunderstorms, mainly in the evening. Lows in the lower 70s. Southwest winds around 5 miles per hour in the evening, becoming light and variable. Chance of rain 80%. Friday through Saturday night, showers with thunderstorms likely. Highs in the upper 80s. Lows in the lower 70s. Chance of rain 90%. Sunday and Sunday night, mostly cloudy. Showers with a chance of thunderstorms. Highs in the upper 80s. Lows around 70. Chance of rain 80%. Monday and Monday night, mostly cloudy. Showers likely with a chance of thunderstorms. Highs in the mid 80s. Lows in the upper 60s. Chance of rain 70%. Tuesday, partly sunny. A chance of showers with a slight chance of thunderstorms in the morning, then showers likely with a chance of thunderstorms in the afternoon. Highs in the lower 80s. Chance of rain 60%. The current time is 9:58 p.m. Eastern Daylight Time. 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The latest weather and forecast information can also be accessed by calling our automated forecast line at 850-942-8851. Flood watch in effect through late tonight. What? Flooding caused by excessive rainfall is possible. Where? Portions of southeast Alabama, southwest Georgia, the Florida Panhandle, and the far western Florida Big Bend. When? Through late tonight. Impacts. Excessive runoff may result in flooding of rivers, creeks, streams, and other low-lying and flood-prone locations. Flooding may occur in poor drainage and urban areas. Additional details, widespread rainfall totals of 2 to 3 inches are likely, but localized high-end totals of 6 to 8 inches are possible. Recent heavy rainfall over the last few days have saturated the soils, making the area more susceptible to flash flooding. http://www.weather.gov/safety/ Flood, you should monitor later forecasts and be alert for possible flood warnings. Those living in areas prone to flooding should be prepared to take action should flooding develop. High rip current risk remains in effect through late Thursday night. What? Dangerous rip currents. Where? Walton, Bay, Gulf, and Franklin County beaches. When? Through late Thursday night. Impacts. Rip currents can sweep even the best swimmers away from shore into deeper water. Swim near a lifeguard. If caught in a rip current, relax and float. Don't swim against the current. If able, swim in a direction following the shoreline. If unable to escape, trace the shore and call or wave for help. These are the 9 p.m. Eastern Daylight Time conditions. At the Tallahassee Airport, it was mostly cloudy. The temperature was 81 degrees. The wind was southeast at 3 miles an hour. At Florida State University, the temperature was 82 degrees. The wind was south at 5 miles an hour. At Apalachicola, it was cloudy. The temperature was 80 degrees. The wind was south at 9 miles an hour. At Panama City Northwest, it was mostly cloudy. The temperature was 76 degrees. The wind was southeast at 3 miles an hour. At Dothan, it was mostly cloudy. The temperature was 73 degrees. The wind was north at 5 miles an hour. At Albany, it was partly cloudy. The temperature was 78 degrees. The wind was calm. At Valdosta, it was partly cloudy. The temperature was 79 degrees. The wind was calm. The forecast for the local area. Tonight, mostly cloudy. A chance of showers and thunderstorms this evening. Some thunderstorms may produce gusty winds and heavy rainfall this evening. Lows in the lower 70s.
south winds 5 to 10 miles per hour this evening, becoming light and variable. Chance of rain 30%. Wednesday, mostly cloudy. A slight chance of showers and thunderstorms in the morning, then a chance of showers and thunderstorms in the afternoon. Some thunderstorms may produce gusty winds and heavy rainfall in the afternoon. Highs in the upper 80s. South winds 5 to 10 miles per hour. Chance of rain 50%. Wednesday night, mostly cloudy. A chance of showers and thunderstorms in the evening. Some thunderstorms may produce gusty winds and heavy rainfall in the evening. Lows in the lower 70s. South winds 5 to 10 miles per hour in the evening, becoming light and variable. Chance of rain 50%. Thursday, partly sunny. A chance of showers and thunderstorms in the morning, then showers and thunderstorms in the afternoon. Highs in the upper 80s. Light and variable winds, becoming southwest around 5 miles per hour in the afternoon. Chance of rain 80%. Thursday night, mostly cloudy. Showers and thunderstorms, mainly in the evening. Lows in the lower 70s. Southwest winds around 5 miles per hour in the evening, becoming light and variable. Chance of rain 80%. Friday through Saturday night, showers with thunderstorms likely. Highs in the upper 80s. Lows in the lower 70s. Chance of rain 90%. Sunday and Sunday night, mostly cloudy. Showers with a chance of thunderstorms. Highs in the upper 80s. Lows around 70. Chance of rain 80%. Monday and Monday night, mostly cloudy. Showers likely with a chance of thunderstorms. Highs in the mid-80s. Lows in the upper 60s. Chance of rain 70%. Tuesday, partly sunny. A chance of showers with a slight chance of thunderstorms in the morning, then showers likely with a chance of thunderstorms in the afternoon. Highs in the lower 80s. Chance of rain 60%. The current time is 10:04 p.m. Eastern Daylight Time. 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The latest weather and forecast information can also be accessed by calling our automated forecast line at 850-942-8851. Flood watch in effect through late tonight. What? Flooding caused by excessive rainfall is possible. Where? Portions of southeast Alabama, southwest Georgia, the Florida Panhandle, and the far western Florida Big Bend. When? Through late tonight. Impacts. Excessive runoff may result in flooding of rivers, creeks, streams, and other low-lying and flood-prone locations. Flooding may occur in poor drainage and urban areas. Additional details. Widespread rainfall totals of 2 to 3 inches are likely, but localized high-end totals of 6 to 8 inches are possible. Recent heavy rainfall over the last few days have saturated the soils, making the area more susceptible to flash flooding. http://www.weather.gov/safety/flood. You should monitor later forecasts and be alert for possible flood warnings. Those living in areas prone to flooding should be prepared to take action should flooding develop. High rip current risk remains in effect through late Thursday night. What? Dangerous rip currents. Where? Walton, Bay, Gulf, and Franklin County beaches. When? Through late Thursday night. Impacts. Rip currents can sweep even the best swimmers away from shore into deeper water. Swim near a lifeguard. If caught in a rip current, relax and float. Don't swim against the current. If able, swim in a direction following the shoreline. If unable to escape, trace the shore and call or wave for help. These are the 10 p.m. Eastern Daylight Time conditions. At the Tallahassee Airport, it was mostly cloudy. The temperature was 78 degrees. The wind was calm. The report from Florida State University was not available. At Apalachicola, it was cloudy. The temperature was 80 degrees. The wind was southwest at 6 miles an hour. At Panama City Northwest, it was mostly cloudy. The temperature was 76 degrees. The wind was east at 3 miles an hour. At Dothan, it was mostly cloudy. The temperature was 72 degrees. The wind was northeast at 3 miles an hour. At Albany, it was partly cloudy. The temperature was 75 degrees. The wind was southwest at 5 miles an hour.
At Valdosta, it was mostly cloudy. The temperature was

77 degrees. The wind was calm. The forecast for the local area. Tonight, mostly cloudy. A chance of showers and thunderstorms this evening. Some thunderstorms may produce gusty winds and heavy rainfall this evening. Lows in the lower 70s. South winds 5 to 10 miles per hour this evening, becoming light and variable. Chance of rain 30%. Wednesday, mostly cloudy. A slight chance of showers and thunderstorms in the morning, then a chance of showers and thunderstorms in the afternoon. Some thunderstorms may produce gusty winds and heavy rainfall in the afternoon. Highs in the upper 80s. South winds 5 to 10 miles per hour. Chance of rain 50%. Wednesday night, mostly cloudy. A chance of showers and thunderstorms in the evening. Some thunderstorms may produce gusty winds and heavy rainfall in the evening. Lows in the lower 70s. South winds 5 to 10 miles per hour in the evening, becoming light and variable. Chance of rain 50%. Thursday, partly sunny. A chance of showers and thunderstorms in the morning, then showers and thunderstorms in the afternoon. Highs in the upper 80s. Light and variable winds, becoming southwest around 5 miles per hour in the afternoon. Chance of rain 80%. Thursday night, mostly cloudy. Showers and thunderstorms, mainly in the evening. Lows in the lower 70s. Southwest winds around 5 miles per hour in the evening, becoming light and variable. Chance of rain 80%. Friday through Saturday night, showers with thunderstorms likely. Highs in the upper 80s. Lows in the lower 70s. Chance of rain 90%. Sunday and Sunday night, mostly cloudy. Showers with a chance of thunderstorms. Highs in the upper 80s. Lows around 70. Chance of rain 80%. Monday and Monday night, mostly cloudy. Showers likely with a chance of thunderstorms. Highs in the mid-80s. Lows in the upper 60s. Chance of rain 70%. Tuesday, partly sunny. A chance of showers with a slight chance of thunderstorms in the morning, then showers likely with a chance of thunderstorms in the afternoon. Highs in the lower 80s. Chance of rain 60%. The current time is 10:09 p.m. Eastern Daylight Time. 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The latest weather and forecast information can also be accessed by calling our automated forecast line at 850-942-8851. Flood watch in effect through late tonight. What? Flooding caused by excessive rainfall is possible. Where? Portions of southeast Alabama, southwest Georgia, the Florida Panhandle, and the far western Florida Big Bend. When? Through late tonight. Impacts. Excessive runoff may result in flooding of rivers, creeks, streams, and other low-lying and flood-prone locations. Flooding may occur in poor drainage and urban areas. Additional details. Widespread rainfall totals of 2 to 3 inches are likely, but localized high-end totals of 6 to 8 inches are possible. Recent heavy rainfall over the last few days have saturated the soils, making the area more susceptible to flash flooding. http://www.weather.gov/safety/flood. You should monitor later forecasts and be alert for possible flood warnings. Those living in areas prone to flooding should be prepared to take action should flooding develop. High rip current risk remains in effect through late Thursday night. What? Dangerous rip currents. Where? Walton, Bay, Gulf, and Franklin County beaches. When? Through late Thursday night. Impacts. Rip currents can sweep even the best swimmers away from shore into deeper water. Swim near a lifeguard. If caught in a rip current, relax and float. Don't swim against the current. If able, swim in a direction following the shoreline. If unable to escape, face the shore and call or wave for help. These are the 10 p.m. Eastern Daylight Time conditions. At the Tallahassee Airport, it was mostly cloudy. The temperature was 78 degrees. The wind was calm. The report from Florida State University was not available. At Apalachicola, it was cloudy. The temperature was 80 degrees. The wind was southwest at 6 miles an hour. At Panama City Northwest, it was mostly cloudy. The temperature was 76 degrees. The wind
was east at 3 miles an hour. At Dothan, it was mostly cloudy. The temperature was 72 degrees. The wind was northeast at 3 miles an hour. At Albany, it was partly cloudy. The temperature was 75 degrees. The wind was southwest at 5 miles an hour. At Valdosta, it was mostly cloudy. The temperature was 77 degrees. The wind was calm. These are the 10 p.m. Eastern Daylight Time conditions. At the Tallahassee Airport, it was mostly cloudy. The temperature was 78 degrees. The wind was calm. At Florida State University, the temperature was 81 degrees. The wind was calm. At Apalachicola, it was cloudy. The temperature was 80 degrees. The wind was southwest at 6 miles an hour. At Panama City Northwest, it was mostly cloudy. The temperature was 76 degrees. The wind was east at 3 miles an hour. At Dothan, it was partly cloudy. The temperature was 72 degrees. The wind was northeast at 3 miles an hour. At Albany, it was partly cloudy. The temperature was 75 degrees. The wind was southwest at 5 miles an hour. At Valdosta, it was mostly cloudy. The temperature was 77 degrees. The wind was calm. The forecast for the local area. Tonight, mostly cloudy. A chance of showers and thunderstorms this evening. Some thunderstorms may produce gusty winds and heavy rainfall this evening. Lows in the lower 70s. South winds 5 to 10 miles per hour this evening, becoming light and variable. Chance of rain 30%. Wednesday, mostly cloudy. A slight chance of showers and thunderstorms in the morning, then a chance of showers and thunderstorms in the afternoon. Some thunderstorms may produce gusty winds and heavy rainfall in the afternoon. Highs in the upper 80s. South winds 5 to 10 miles per hour. Chance of rain 50%. Wednesday night, mostly cloudy. A chance of showers and thunderstorms in the evening. Some thunderstorms may produce gusty winds and heavy rainfall in the evening. Lows in the lower 70s. South winds 5 to 10 miles per hour in the evening, becoming light and variable. Chance of rain 50%. Thursday, partly sunny. A chance of showers and thunderstorms in the morning, then showers and thunderstorms in the afternoon. Highs in the upper 80s. Light and variable winds, becoming southwest around 5 miles per hour in the afternoon. Chance of rain 80%. Thursday night, mostly cloudy. Showers and thunderstorms, mainly in the evening. Lows in the lower 70s. Southwest winds around 5 miles per hour in the evening, becoming light and variable. Chance of rain 80%. Friday through Saturday night, showers with thunderstorms likely. Highs in the upper 80s. Lows in the lower 70s. Chance of rain 90%. Sunday and Sunday night, mostly cloudy. Showers with a chance of thunderstorms. Highs in the upper 80s. Lows around 70. Chance of rain 80%. Monday and Monday night, mostly cloudy. Showers likely with a chance of thunderstorms. Highs in the mid-80s. Lows in the upper 60s. Chance of rain 70%. Tuesday, partly sunny. A chance of showers with a slight chance of thunderstorms in the morning, then showers likely with a chance of thunderstorms in the afternoon. Highs in the lower 80s. Chance of rain 60%. The current time is 10:16 p.m. Eastern Daylight Time. 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The latest weather and forecast information can also be accessed by calling our automated forecast line at 850-942-8851. Flood watch in effect through late tonight. What? Flooding caused by excessive rainfall is possible. Where? Portions of southeast Alabama, southwest Georgia, the Florida Panhandle, and the far western Florida Big Bend. When? Through late tonight. Impacts. Excessive runoff may result in flooding of rivers, creeks, streams, and other low-lying and flood-prone locations. Flooding may occur in poor drainage and urban areas. Additional details. Widespread rainfall totals of 2 to 3 inches are likely, but localized high-end totals of 6 to 8 inches are possible. Recent heavy rainfall over the last few days have saturated the soils, making the area more

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You should monitor later forecasts and be alert for possible flood warnings. Those living in areas prone to flooding should be prepared to take action should flooding develop. High rip current risk remains in effect through late Thursday night. What? Dangerous rip currents. Where? Walton, Bay, Gulf, and Franklin County beaches. When? Through late Thursday night. Impacts. Rip currents can sweep even the best swimmers away from shore into deeper water. 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If caught in a rip current, relax and float. Don't swim against the current. 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If unable to escape, face the shore and call or wave for help. These are the 10 p.m. Eastern Daylight Time conditions. At the Tallahassee Airport, it was mostly cloudy. The temperature was 78 degrees. The wind was calm. At Florida State University, the temperature was 81 degrees. The wind was calm. At Apalachicola, it was cloudy. The temperature was 80 degrees. The wind was southwest at 6 miles an hour. At Panama City Northwest, it was mostly cloudy. The temperature was 76 degrees. The wind was east at 3 miles an hour. At Dothan, it was partly cloudy. The temperature was 72 degrees. The wind was northeast at 3 miles an hour. At Albany, it was partly cloudy. The temperature was 75 degrees. The wind was southwest at 5 miles an hour. At Valdosta, it was mostly cloudy. The temperature was 77 degrees. The wind was calm. The forecast for the local area. Tonight, mostly cloudy. A chance of showers and thunderstorms this evening. Some thunderstorms may produce gusty winds and heavy rainfall this evening. Lows in the lower 70s. South winds 5 to 10 miles per hour this evening, becoming light and variable. Chance of rain 30%. Wednesday, mostly cloudy. A slight chance of showers and thunderstorms in the morning, then a chance of showers and thunderstorms in the afternoon. Some thunderstorms may produce gusty winds and heavy rainfall in the afternoon. Highs in the upper 80s. South winds 5 to 10 miles per hour. Chance of rain 50%. Wednesday night, mostly cloudy. A chance of showers and thunderstorms in the evening. Some thunderstorms may produce gusty winds and heavy rainfall in the evening. Lows in the lower 70s. South winds 5 to 10 miles per hour in the evening, becoming light and variable. Chance of rain 50%. Thursday, partly sunny. A chance of showers and thunderstorms in the morning, then showers and thunderstorms in the afternoon. Highs in the upper 80s. Light and variable winds, becoming southwest around 5 miles per hour in the afternoon. Chance of rain 80%. Thursday night, mostly cloudy. Showers and thunderstorms, mainly in the evening. Lows in the lower 70s. Southwest winds around 5 miles per hour in the evening, becoming light and variable. Chance of rain 80%. Friday through Saturday night, showers with thunderstorms likely. Highs in the upper 80s. Lows in the lower 70s. Chance of rain 90%. Sunday and Sunday night, mostly cloudy. Showers with a chance of thunderstorms. Highs in the upper 80s. Lows around 70. Chance of rain 80%. Monday and Monday night, mostly cloudy. Showers likely with a chance of thunderstorms. Highs in the mid-80s. Lows in the upper 60s. Chance of rain 70%. Tuesday, partly sunny. A chance of showers with a slight chance of thunderstorms in the morning, then showers likely with a chance of thunderstorms in the afternoon. Highs in the lower 80s. Chance of rain 60%. The current time is 10:21 p.m. Eastern Daylight Time. 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The latest weather and forecast information can also be accessed by calling our automated forecast line at 850-942-8851. Flood watch in effect through late tonight. What? Flooding caused by excessive rainfall is possible. Where? Portions of southeast Alabama, southwest Georgia, the Florida Panhandle, and the far western Florida Big Bend. When? Through late tonight.

impacts, excessive runoff may result in flooding of rivers, creeks, streams, and other low-lying and flood-prone locations. Flooding may occur in poor drainage and urban areas. Additional details, widespread rainfall totals of 2 to 3 inches are likely, but localized high-end totals of 6 to 8 inches are possible. Recent heavy rainfall over the last few days have saturated the soils, making the area more susceptible to flash flooding. http://www.weather.gov/safety/flood. You should monitor later forecasts and be alert for possible flood warnings. Those living in areas prone to flooding should be prepared to take action should flooding develop. High rip current risk remains in effect through late Thursday night. What? Dangerous rip currents. Where? Walton, Bay, Gulf, and Franklin County beaches. When? Through late Thursday night. Impacts. Rip currents can sweep even the best swimmers away from shore into deeper water. 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If caught in a rip current, relax and float. Don't swim against the current. If able, swim in a direction following the shoreline. If unable to escape, face the shore and call or wave for help. These are the 10 p.m. Eastern Daylight Time conditions. At the Tallahassee Airport, it was mostly cloudy. The temperature was 78 degrees. The wind was calm. At Florida State University, the temperature was 81 degrees. The wind was calm. At Apalachicola, it was cloudy. The temperature was 80 degrees. The wind was southwest at 6 miles an hour. At Panama City Northwest, it was mostly cloudy. The temperature was 76 degrees. The wind was east at 3 miles an hour. At Dothan, it was partly cloudy. The temperature was 72 degrees. The wind was northeast at 3 miles an hour. At Albany, it was partly cloudy. The temperature was 75 degrees. The wind was southwest at 5 miles an hour. At Valdosta, it was mostly cloudy. The temperature was 77 degrees. The wind was calm. The forecast for the local area. Tonight, mostly cloudy. A chance of showers and thunderstorms this evening. Some thunderstorms may produce gusty winds and heavy rainfall this evening. Lows in the lower 70s. South winds 5 to 10 miles per hour this evening, becoming light and variable. Chance of rain 30%. Wednesday, mostly cloudy. A slight chance of showers and thunderstorms in the morning, then a chance of showers and thunderstorms in the afternoon. Some thunderstorms may produce gusty winds and heavy rainfall in the afternoon. Highs in the upper 80s. South winds 5 to 10 miles per hour. Chance of rain 50%. Wednesday night, mostly cloudy. A chance of showers and thunderstorms in the evening. Some thunderstorms may produce gusty winds and heavy rainfall in the evening. Lows in the lower 70s. South winds 5 to 10 miles per hour in the evening, becoming light and variable. Chance of rain 50%. Thursday, partly sunny. A chance of showers and thunderstorms in the morning, then showers and thunderstorms in the afternoon. Highs in the upper 80s. Light and variable winds, becoming southwest around 5 miles per hour in the afternoon. Chance of rain 80%. Thursday night, mostly cloudy. Showers and thunderstorms, mainly in the evening. Lows in the lower 70s. Southwest winds around 5 miles per hour in the evening, becoming light and variable. Chance of rain 80%. Friday through Saturday night, showers with thunderstorms likely. Highs in the upper 80s. Lows in the lower 70s. Chance of rain 90%. Sunday and Sunday night, mostly cloudy. Showers with a chance of thunderstorms. Highs in the upper 80s. Lows around 70. Chance of rain 80%. Monday and Monday night, mostly cloudy. Showers likely with a chance of thunderstorms. Highs in the mid-80s. Lows in the upper 60s. Chance of rain 70%. Tuesday, partly sunny. A chance of showers with a slight chance of thunderstorms in the morning, then showers likely with a chance of thunderstorms in the afternoon. Highs in the lower 80s. Chance of rain 60%. The current time is 10:26 p.m. Eastern Daylight Time. 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
The latest weather and forecast information can also be accessed by calling our automated forecast line at 850-942-8851. Flood watch in effect through late tonight. What? Flooding caused by excessive rainfall is possible. Where? Portions of southeast Alabama, southwest Georgia, the Florida Panhandle, and the far western Florida Big Bend. When? Through late tonight. Impacts. Excessive runoff may result in flooding of rivers, creeks, streams, and other low-lying and flood-prone locations. Flooding may occur in poor drainage and urban areas. Additional details. 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Recent heavy rainfall over the last few days have saturated the soils, making the area more susceptible to flash flooding. http://www.weather.gov/safety/flood. You should monitor later forecasts and be alert for possible flood warnings. Those living in areas prone to flooding should be prepared to take action should flooding develop. High rip current risk remains in effect through late Thursday night. What? Dangerous rip currents. Where? Walton, Bay, Gulf, and Franklin County beaches. When? Through late Thursday night. Impacts. Rip currents can sweep even the best swimmers away from shore into deeper water. Swim near a lifeguard. If caught in a rip current, relax and float. Don't swim against the current. If able, swim in a direction following the shoreline. If unable to escape, trace the shore and call or wave for help. These are the 10 p.m. Eastern Daylight Time conditions. At the Tallahassee Airport, it was mostly cloudy. The temperature was 78 degrees. The wind was calm. At Florida State University, the temperature was 81 degrees. The wind was calm. At Apalachicola, it was cloudy. The temperature was 80 degrees. The wind was southwest at 6 miles an hour. At Panama City Northwest, it was mostly cloudy. The temperature was 76 degrees. The wind was east at 3 miles an hour. At Dothan, it was partly cloudy. The temperature was 72 degrees. The wind was northeast at 3 miles an hour. At Albany, it was partly cloudy. The temperature was 75 degrees. The wind was southwest at 5 miles an hour. At Valdosta, it was mostly cloudy. The temperature was 77 degrees. The wind was calm. The forecast for the local area. Tonight, mostly cloudy. A chance of showers and thunderstorms this evening. Some thunderstorms may produce gusty winds and heavy rainfall this evening. Lows in the lower 70s. South winds 5 to 10 miles per hour this evening, becoming light and variable. Chance of rain 30%. Wednesday, mostly cloudy. A slight chance of showers and thunderstorms in the morning, then a chance of showers and thunderstorms in the afternoon. Some thunderstorms may produce gusty winds and heavy rainfall in the afternoon. Highs in the upper 80s. South winds 5 to 10 miles per hour. Chance of rain 50%. Wednesday night, mostly cloudy. A chance of showers and thunderstorms in the evening. Some thunderstorms may produce gusty winds and heavy rainfall in the evening. Lows in the lower 70s. South winds 5 to 10 miles per hour in the evening, becoming light and variable. Chance of rain 50%. Thursday, partly sunny. A chance of showers and thunderstorms in the morning, then showers and thunderstorms in the afternoon. Highs in the upper 80s. Light and variable winds, becoming southwest around 5 miles per hour in the afternoon. Chance of rain 80%. Thursday night, mostly cloudy. Showers and thunderstorms, mainly in the evening. Lows in the lower 70s. Southwest winds around 5 miles per hour in the evening, becoming light and variable. Chance of rain 80%. Friday through Saturday night, showers with thunderstorms likely. Highs in the upper 80s. Lows in the lower 70s. Chance of rain 90%. Sunday and Sunday night, mostly cloudy. Showers with a chance of thunderstorms. Highs in the upper 80s. Lows around 70. Chance of rain 80%. Monday and Monday night, mostly cloudy. Showers likely with a chance of thunderstorms. Highs in the mid-80s. Lows in the upper 60s. Chance of rain 70%. Tuesday, partly sunny. A chance of showers with a slight chance of thunderstorms in the morning, then showers likely with a chance of thunderstorms.

Storms in the afternoon. Highs in the lower 80s. Chance of rain 60%. The current time is 10:32 p.m. Eastern Daylight Time. 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The latest weather and forecast information can also be accessed by calling our automated forecast line at 850-942-8851. Flood watch in effect through late tonight. What? Flooding caused by excessive rainfall is possible. Where? Portions of southeast Alabama, southwest Georgia, the Florida Panhandle, and the far western Florida Big Bend. When? Through late tonight. Impacts, if possible. Where? Portions of southeast Alabama, southwest Georgia, the Florida Panhandle, and the far western Florida Big Bend. When? Through late tonight. Impacts, excessive runoff may result in flooding of rivers, creeks, streams, and other low-lying and flood-prone locations. Flooding may occur in poor drainage and urban areas. Additional details, widespread rainfall totals of 2 to 3 inches are likely, but localized high-end totals of 6 to 8 inches are possible. Recent heavy rainfall over the last few days have saturated the soils, making the area more susceptible to flash flooding. http://www.weather.gov/safety/flood. You should monitor later forecasts and be alert for possible flood warnings. Those living in areas prone to flooding should be prepared to take action should flooding develop. High rip current risk remains in effect through late Thursday night. What? Dangerous rip currents. Where? Walton, Bay, Gulf, and Franklin County beaches. When? Through late Thursday night. Impacts. Rip currents can sweep even the best swimmers away from shore into deeper water. Swim near a lifeguard. If caught in a rip current, relax and float. Don't swim against the current. If able, swim in a direction following the shoreline. If unable to escape, trace the shore and call or wave for help. These are the 10 p.m. Eastern Daylight Time conditions. At the Tallahassee Airport, it was mostly cloudy. The temperature was 78 degrees. The wind was calm. At Florida State University, the temperature was 81 degrees. The wind was calm. At Apalachicola, it was cloudy. The temperature was 80 degrees. The wind was southwest at 6 miles an hour. At Panama City Northwest, it was mostly cloudy. The temperature was 76 degrees. The wind was east at 3 miles an hour. At Dothan, it was partly cloudy. The temperature was 72 degrees. The wind was northeast at 3 miles an hour. At Albany, it was partly cloudy. The temperature was 75 degrees. The wind was southwest at 5 miles an hour. At Valdosta, it was mostly cloudy. The temperature was 77 degrees. The wind was calm. The forecast for the local area. Tonight, mostly cloudy. A chance of showers and thunderstorms this evening. Some thunderstorms may produce gusty winds and heavy rainfall this evening. Lows in the lower 70s. South winds 5 to 10 miles per hour this evening, becoming light and variable. Chance of rain 30%. Wednesday, mostly cloudy. A slight chance of showers and thunderstorms in the morning, then a chance of showers and thunderstorms in the afternoon. Some thunderstorms may produce gusty winds and heavy rainfall in the afternoon. Highs in the upper 80s. South winds 5 to 10 miles per hour. Chance of rain 50%. Wednesday night, mostly cloudy. A chance of showers and thunderstorms in the evening. Some thunderstorms may produce gusty winds and heavy rainfall in the evening. Lows in the lower 70s. South winds 5 to 10 miles per hour in the evening, becoming light and variable. Chance of rain 50%. Thursday, partly sunny. A chance of showers and thunderstorms in the morning, then showers and thunderstorms in the afternoon. Highs in the upper 80s. Light and variable winds, becoming southwest around 5 miles per hour in the afternoon. Chance of rain 80%. Thursday night, mostly cloudy. Showers and thunderstorms, mainly in the evening. Lows in the lower 70s. Southwest winds around 5 miles per hour in the evening, becoming light and variable. Chance of rain 80%. Friday through Saturday night, showers with thunderstorms likely,

Highs in the upper 80s. Lows in the lower 70s. Chance of rain 90%. Sunday and Sunday night, mostly cloudy. Showers with a chance of thunderstorms. Highs in the upper 80s. Lows around 70. Chance of rain 80%. Monday and Monday night, mostly cloudy. Showers likely with a chance of thunderstorms. Highs in the mid-80s. Lows in the upper 60s. Chance of rain 70%. Tuesday, partly sunny. A chance of showers with a slight chance of thunderstorms in the morning, then showers likely with a chance of thunderstorms in the afternoon. Highs in the lower 80s. Chance of rain 60%. The current time is 10:37 p.m. Eastern Daylight Time. 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The latest weather and forecast information can also be accessed by calling our automated forecast line at 850-942-8851. Flood watch in effect through late tonight. What? Flooding caused by excessive rainfall is possible. Where? Portions of southeast Alabama, southwest Georgia, the Florida Panhandle, and the far western Florida Big Bend. When? Through late tonight. Impacts. Excessive runoff may result in flooding of rivers, creeks, streams, and other low-lying and flood-prone locations. Flooding may occur in poor drainage and urban areas. Additional details, widespread rainfall totals of 2 to 3 inches are likely, but localized high-end totals of 6 to 8 inches are possible. Recent heavy rainfall over the last few days have saturated the soils, making the area more susceptible to flash flooding. http://www.weather.gov/safety/flood. You should monitor later forecasts and be alert for possible flood warnings. Those living in areas prone to flooding should be prepared to take action should flooding develop. High rip current risk remains in effect through late Thursday night. What? Dangerous rip currents. Where? Walton, Bay, Gulf, and Franklin County beaches. When? Through late Thursday night. Impacts. Rip currents can sweep even the best swimmers away from shore into deeper water. Swim near a lifeguard. If caught in a rip current, relax and float. Don't swim against the current. If able, swim in a direction following the shoreline. If unable to escape, trace the shore and call or wave for help. These are the 10 p.m. Eastern Daylight Time conditions. At the Tallahassee Airport, it was mostly cloudy. The temperature was 78 degrees. The wind was calm. At Florida State University, the temperature was 81 degrees. The wind was calm. At Apalachicola, it was cloudy. The temperature was 80 degrees. The wind was southwest at 6 miles an hour. At Panama City Northwest, it was mostly cloudy. The temperature was 76 degrees. The wind was east at 3 miles an hour. At Dothan, it was partly cloudy. The temperature was 72 degrees. The wind was northeast at 3 miles an hour. At Albany, it was partly cloudy. The temperature was 75 degrees. The wind was southwest at 5 miles an hour. At Valdosta, it was mostly cloudy. The temperature was 77 degrees. The wind was calm. The forecast for the local area. Tonight, mostly cloudy. A chance of showers and thunderstorms this evening. Some thunderstorms may produce gusty winds and heavy rainfall this evening. Lows in the lower 70s. South winds 5 to 10 miles per hour this evening, becoming light and variable. Chance of rain 30%. Wednesday, mostly cloudy. A slight chance of showers and thunderstorms in the morning, then a chance of showers and thunderstorms in the afternoon. Some thunderstorms may produce gusty winds and heavy rainfall in the afternoon. Highs in the upper 80s. South winds 5 to 10 miles per hour. Chance of rain 50%. Wednesday night, mostly cloudy. A chance of showers and thunderstorms in the evening. Some thunderstorms may produce gusty winds and heavy rainfall in the evening. Lows in the lower 70s. South winds 5 to 10 miles per hour in the evening, becoming light and variable. Chance of rain 50%. Thursday, partly sunny. A chance of showers and thunderstorms in the morning, then showers and thunderstorms in the afternoon. Highs in the upper 80s. Light and variable winds,

southwest around 5 miles per hour in the afternoon. Chance of rain 80%. Thursday night, mostly cloudy. Showers and thunderstorms, mainly in the evening. Lows in the lower 70s. Southwest winds around 5 miles per hour in the evening, becoming light and variable. Chance of rain 80%. Friday through Saturday night, showers with thunderstorms likely. Highs in the upper 80s. Lows in the lower 70s. Chance of rain 90%. Sunday and Sunday night, mostly cloudy. Showers with a chance of thunderstorms. Highs in the upper 80s. Lows around 70. Chance of rain 80%. Monday and Monday night, mostly cloudy. Showers likely with a chance of thunderstorms. Highs in the mid 80s. Lows in the upper 60s. Chance of rain 70%. Tuesday, partly sunny. A chance of showers with a slight chance of thunderstorms in the morning, then showers likely with a chance of thunderstorms in the afternoon. Highs in the lower 80s. Chance of rain 60%. The current time is 10:43 p.m. Eastern Daylight Time. 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The latest weather and forecast information can also be accessed by calling our automated forecast line at 850-942-8851. Flood watch in effect through late tonight. What? Flooding caused by excessive rainfall is possible. Where? Portions of southeast Alabama, southwest Georgia, the Florida Panhandle, and the far western Florida Big Bend. When? Through late tonight. Impacts. Excessive runoff may result in flooding of rivers, creeks, streams, and other low-lying and flood-prone locations. Flooding may occur in poor drainage and urban areas. Additional details. Widespread rainfall totals of 2 to 3 inches are likely, but localized high-end totals of 6 to 8 inches are possible. Recent heavy rainfall over the last few days have saturated the soils, making the area more susceptible to flash flooding. http://www.weather.gov/safety/flood. You should monitor later forecasts and be alert for possible flood warnings. Those living in areas prone to flooding should be prepared to take action should flooding develop. High rip current risk remains in effect through late Thursday night. What? Dangerous rip currents. Where? Walton, Bay, Gulf, and Franklin County beaches. When? Through late Thursday night. Impacts. Rip currents can sweep even the best swimmers away from shore into deeper water. Swim near a lifeguard. If caught in a rip current, relax and float. Don't swim against the current. If able, swim in a direction following the shoreline. If unable to escape, face the shore and call or wave for help. These are the 10 p.m. Eastern Daylight Time conditions. At the Tallahassee Airport, it was mostly cloudy. The temperature was 78 degrees. The wind was calm. At Florida State University, the temperature was 81 degrees. The wind was calm. At Apalachicola, it was cloudy. The temperature was 80 degrees. The wind was southwest at 6 miles an hour. At Panama City Northwest, it was mostly cloudy. The temperature was 76 degrees. The wind was east at 3 miles an hour. At Dothan, it was partly cloudy. The temperature was 72 degrees. The wind was northeast at 3 miles an hour. At Albany, it was partly cloudy. The temperature was 75 degrees. The wind was southwest at 5 miles an hour. At Valdosta, it was mostly cloudy. The temperature was 77 degrees. The wind was calm. The forecast for the local area. Tonight, mostly cloudy. A chance of showers and thunderstorms this evening. Some thunderstorms may produce gusty winds and heavy rainfall this evening. Lows in the lower 70s. South winds 5 to 10 miles per hour this evening, becoming light and variable. Chance of rain 30%. Wednesday, mostly cloudy. A slight chance of showers and thunderstorms in the morning, then a chance of showers and thunderstorms in the afternoon. Some thunderstorms may produce gusty winds and heavy rainfall in the afternoon. Highs in the upper 80s. South winds 5 to 10 miles per hour. Chance of rain 50%. Wednesday night, mostly cloudy. A chance of showers and thunderstorms in the evening. Some

Storms may produce gusty winds and heavy rainfall in the evening. Lows in the lower 70s. South winds 5 to 10 miles per hour in the evening, becoming light and variable. Chance of rain 50%. Thursday, partly sunny. A chance of showers and thunderstorms in the morning, then showers and thunderstorms in the afternoon. Highs in the upper 80s. Light and variable winds, becoming southwest around 5 miles per hour in the afternoon. Chance of rain 80%. Thursday night, mostly cloudy. Showers and thunderstorms, mainly in the evening. Lows in the lower 70s. Southwest winds around 5 miles per hour in the evening, becoming light and variable. Chance of rain 80%. Friday through Saturday night, showers with thunderstorms likely. Highs in the upper 80s. Lows in the lower 70s. Chance of rain 90%. Sunday and Sunday night, mostly cloudy. Showers with a chance of thunderstorms. Highs in the upper 80s. Lows around 70. Chance of rain 80%. Monday and Monday night, mostly cloudy. Showers likely with a chance of thunderstorms. Highs in the mid 80s. Lows in the upper 60s. Chance of rain 70%. Tuesday, partly sunny. A chance of showers with a slight chance of thunderstorms in the morning, then showers likely with a chance of thunderstorms in the afternoon. Highs in the lower 80s. Chance of rain 60%. The current time is 10:48 p.m. Eastern Daylight Time. 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The latest weather and forecast information can also be accessed by calling our automated forecast line at 850-942-8851. Flood watch in effect through late tonight. What? Flooding caused by excessive rainfall is possible. Where? Portions of southeast Alabama, southwest Georgia, the Florida Panhandle, and the far western Florida Big Bend. When? Through late tonight. Impacts. Excessive runoff may result in flooding of rivers, creeks, streams, and other low-lying and flood-prone locations. Flooding may occur in poor drainage and urban areas. Additional details, widespread rainfall totals of 2 to 3 inches are likely, but localized high-end totals of 6 to 8 inches are possible. Recent heavy rainfall over the last few days have saturated the soils, making the area more susceptible to flash flooding. http://www.weather.gov/safety/ Flood, you should monitor later forecasts and be alert for possible flood warnings. Those living in areas prone to flooding should be prepared to take action should flooding develop. High rip current risk remains in effect through late Thursday night. What? Dangerous rip currents. Where? Walton, Bay, Gulf, and Franklin County beaches. When? Through late Thursday night. Impacts. Rip currents can sweep even the best swimmers away from shore into deeper water. Swim near a lifeguard. If caught in a rip current, relax and float. Don't swim against the current. If able, swim in a direction following the shoreline. If unable to escape, trace the shore and call or wave for help. These are the 10 p.m. Eastern Daylight Time conditions. At the Tallahassee Airport, it was mostly cloudy. The temperature was 78 degrees. The wind was calm. At Florida State University, the temperature was 81 degrees. The wind was calm. At Apalachicola, it was cloudy. The temperature was 80 degrees. The wind was southwest at 6 miles an hour. At Panama City Northwest, it was mostly cloudy. The temperature was 76 degrees. The wind was east at 3 miles an hour. At Dothan, it was partly cloudy. The temperature was 72 degrees. The wind was northeast at 3 miles an hour. At Albany, it was partly cloudy. The temperature was 75 degrees. The wind was southwest at 5 miles an hour. At Valdosta, it was mostly cloudy. The temperature was 77 degrees. The wind was calm. The forecast for the local area. Tonight, mostly cloudy. A chance of showers and thunderstorms this evening. Some thunderstorms may produce gusty winds and heavy rainfall this evening. Lows in the lower 70s. South winds 5 to 10 miles per hour this evening, becoming light and variable. Chance of rain 30%. Wednesday, mostly cloudy.

from shore into deeper water. 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If caught in a rip current, relax and float. 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If unable to escape, trace the shore and call or wave for help. These are the 10 p.m. Eastern Daylight Time conditions. At the Tallahassee Airport, it was mostly cloudy. The temperature was 78 degrees. The wind was calm. At Florida State University, the temperature was 81 degrees. The wind was calm. At Apalachicola, it was cloudy. The temperature was 80 degrees. The wind was southwest at 6 miles an hour. At Panama City Northwest, it was mostly cloudy. The temperature was 76 degrees. The wind was east at 3 miles an hour. At Dothan, it was partly cloudy. The temperature was 72 degrees. The wind was northeast at 3 miles an hour. At Albany, it was partly cloudy. The temperature was 75 degrees. The wind was southwest at 5 miles an hour. At Valdosta, it was mostly cloudy. The temperature was 77 degrees. The wind was calm. The forecast for the local area. Tonight, mostly cloudy. A chance of showers and thunderstorms this evening. Some thunderstorms may produce gusty winds and heavy rainfall this evening. Lows in the lower 70s. South winds 5 to 10 miles per hour this evening, becoming light and variable. Chance of rain 30%. Wednesday, mostly cloudy. A slight chance of showers and thunderstorms in the morning, then a chance of showers and thunderstorms in the afternoon. Some thunderstorms may produce gusty winds and heavy rainfall in the afternoon. Highs in the upper 80s. South winds 5 to 10 miles per hour. Chance of rain 50%. Wednesday night, mostly cloudy. A chance of showers and thunderstorms in the evening. Some thunderstorms may produce gusty winds and heavy rainfall in the evening. Lows in the lower 70s. South winds 5 to 10 miles per hour in the evening, becoming light and variable. Chance of rain 50%. Thursday, partly sunny. A chance of showers and thunderstorms in the morning, then showers and thunderstorms in the afternoon. Highs in the upper 80s. Light and variable winds, becoming southwest around 5 miles per hour in the afternoon. Chance of rain 80%. Thursday night, mostly cloudy. Showers and thunderstorms, mainly in the evening. Lows in the lower 70s. Southwest winds around 5 miles per hour in the evening, becoming light and variable. Chance of rain 80%. Friday through Saturday night, showers with thunderstorms likely. Highs in the upper 80s. Lows in the lower 70s. Chance of rain 90%. Sunday and Sunday night, mostly cloudy. Showers with a chance of thunderstorms. Highs in the upper 80s. Lows around 70. Chance of rain 80%. Monday and Monday night, mostly cloudy. Showers likely with a chance of thunderstorms. Highs in the mid-80s. Lows in the upper 60s. Chance of rain 70%. Tuesday, partly sunny. A chance of showers with a slight chance of thunderstorms in the morning, then showers likely with a chance of thunderstorms in the afternoon. Highs in the lower 80s. Chance of rain 60%. The current time is 11:04 p.m. Eastern Daylight Time. 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The latest weather and forecast information can also be accessed by calling our automated forecast line at 850-942-8851. Flood watch in effect through late tonight. What? Flooding caused by excessive rainfall is possible. Where? Portions of southeast Alabama, southwest Georgia, the Florida Panhandle, and the far western Florida Big Bend. When? Through late tonight. Impacts. Excessive runoff may result in flooding of rivers, creeks, streams, and other low-lying and flood-prone locations. Flooding may occur in poor drainage and urban areas. Additional details. Widespread rainfall totals of 2 to 3 inches are likely, but localized high-end totals of 6 to 8 inches are possible. Recent heavy rainfall over the last few days have saturated the soils, making the area more susceptible to flash flooding. http://www.weather.gov/safety/flood. You should monitor later.

forecasts and be alert for possible flood warnings. Those living in areas prone to flooding should be prepared to take action should flooding develop. High rip current risk remains in effect through late Thursday night. What? Dangerous rip currents. Where? Walton, Bay, Gulf, and Franklin County beaches. When? Through late Thursday night. Impacts. Rip currents can sweep even the best swimmers away from shore into deeper water. Swim near a lifeguard. If caught in a rip current, relax and float. Don't swim against the current. If able, swim in a direction following the shoreline. If unable to escape, trace the shore and call or wave for help. These are the 11 p.m. Eastern Daylight Time conditions. At the Tallahassee Airport, it was mostly cloudy. The temperature was 78 degrees. The wind was east at 3 miles an hour. The report from Florida State University was not available. At Apalachicola, it was cloudy. The temperature was 80 degrees. The wind was south at 6 miles an hour. At Panama City Northwest, it was mostly cloudy. The temperature was 75 degrees. The wind was calm. At Dothan, it was partly cloudy. The temperature was 72 degrees. The wind was calm. At Albany, it was partly cloudy. The temperature was 75 degrees. The wind was calm. The report from Valdosta was not available. The forecast for the local area. Tonight, mostly cloudy. A chance of showers and thunderstorms this evening. Some thunderstorms may produce gusty winds and heavy rainfall this evening. Lows in the lower 70s. South winds 5 to 10 miles per hour this evening, becoming light and variable. Chance of rain 30%. Wednesday, mostly cloudy. A slight chance of showers and thunderstorms in the morning, then a chance of showers and thunderstorms in the afternoon. Some thunderstorms may produce gusty winds and heavy rainfall in the afternoon. Highs in the upper 80s. South winds 5 to 10 miles per hour. Chance of rain 50%. Wednesday night, mostly cloudy. A chance of showers and thunderstorms in the evening. Some thunderstorms may produce gusty winds and heavy rainfall in the evening. Lows in the lower 70s. South winds 5 to 10 miles per hour in the evening, becoming light and variable. Chance of rain 50%. Thursday, partly sunny. A chance of showers and thunderstorms in the morning, then showers and thunderstorms in the afternoon. Highs in the upper 80s. Light and variable winds, becoming southwest around 5 miles per hour in the afternoon. Chance of rain 80%. Thursday night, mostly cloudy. Showers and thunderstorms, mainly in the evening. Lows in the lower 70s. Southwest winds around 5 miles per hour in the evening, becoming light and variable. Chance of rain 80%. Friday through Saturday night, showers with thunderstorms likely. Highs in the upper 80s. Lows in the lower 70s. Chance of rain 90%. Sunday and Sunday night, mostly cloudy. Showers with a chance of thunderstorms. Highs in the upper 80s. Lows around 70. Chance of rain 80%. Monday and Monday night, mostly cloudy. Showers likely with a chance of thunderstorms. Highs in the mid-80s. Lows in the upper 60s. Chance of rain 70%. Tuesday, partly sunny. A chance of showers with a slight chance of thunderstorms in the morning, then showers likely with a chance of thunderstorms in the afternoon. Highs in the lower 80s. Chance of rain 60%. The current time is 11:10 p.m. Eastern Daylight Time. 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The latest weather and forecast information can also be accessed by calling our automated forecast line at 850-942-8851. Flood watch in effect through late tonight. What? Flooding caused by excessive rainfall is possible. Where? Portions of southeast Alabama, southwest Georgia, the Florida Panhandle, and the far western Florida Big Bend. When? Through late tonight. Impacts. Excessive runoff may result in flooding of rivers, creeks, streams, and other low-lying and flood-prone locations. Flooding may occur in poor drainage and urban areas. Additional details. Widespread rainfall totals of 2 to 3 inches are likely, but localized high-end totals of 6 to 8 inches are possible.

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You should monitor later forecasts and be alert for possible flood warnings. Those living in areas prone to flooding should be prepared to take action should flooding develop. High rip current risk remains in effect through late Thursday night. What? Dangerous rip currents. Where? Walton, Bay, Gulf, and Franklin County beaches. When? Through late Thursday night. Impacts. Rip currents can sweep even the best swimmers away from shore into deeper water. Swim near a lifeguard. If caught in a rip current, relax and float. Don't swim against the current. If able, swim in a direction following the shoreline. If unable to escape, trace the shore and call or wave for help. These are the 11 p.m. Eastern Daylight Time conditions. At the Tallahassee Airport, it was mostly cloudy. The temperature was 78 degrees. The wind was east at 3 miles an hour. At Florida State University, the temperature was 81 degrees. The wind was calm. At Apalachicola, it was mostly cloudy. The temperature was 80 degrees. The wind was south at 6 miles an hour. At Panama City Northwest, it was mostly cloudy. The temperature was 75 degrees. The wind was calm. At Dothan, it was partly cloudy. The temperature was 72 degrees. The wind was calm. At Albany, it was partly cloudy. The temperature was 75 degrees. The wind was calm. The report from Valdosta was not available. The forecast for the local area. Tonight, mostly cloudy. A chance of showers and thunderstorms this evening. Some thunderstorms may produce gusty winds and heavy rainfall this evening. Lows in the lower 70s. South winds 5 to 10 miles per hour this evening, becoming light and variable. Chance of rain 30%. Wednesday, mostly cloudy. A slight chance of showers and thunderstorms in the morning, then a chance of showers and thunderstorms in the afternoon. Some thunderstorms may produce gusty winds and heavy rainfall in the afternoon. Highs in the upper 80s. South winds 5 to 10 miles per hour. Chance of rain 50%. Wednesday night, mostly cloudy. A chance of showers and thunderstorms in the evening. Some thunderstorms may produce gusty winds and heavy rainfall in the evening. Lows in the lower 70s. South winds 5 to 10 miles per hour in the evening, becoming light and variable. Chance of rain 50%. Thursday, partly sunny. A chance of showers and thunderstorms in the morning, then showers and thunderstorms in the afternoon. Highs in the upper 80s. Light and variable winds, becoming southwest around 5 miles per hour in the afternoon. Chance of rain 80%. Thursday night, mostly cloudy. Showers and thunderstorms, mainly in the evening. Lows in the lower 70s. Southwest winds around 5 miles per hour in the evening, becoming light and variable. Chance of rain 80%. Friday through Saturday night, showers with thunderstorms likely. Highs in the upper 80s. Lows in the lower 70s. Chance of rain 90%. Sunday and Sunday night, mostly cloudy. Showers with a chance of thunderstorms. Highs in the upper 80s. Lows around 70. Chance of rain 80%. Monday and Monday night, mostly cloudy. Showers likely with a chance of thunderstorms. Highs in the mid-80s. Lows in the upper 60s. Chance of rain 70%. Tuesday, partly sunny. A chance of showers with a slight chance of thunderstorms in the morning, then showers likely with a chance of thunderstorms in the afternoon. Highs in the lower 80s. Chance of rain 60%. The current time is 11:15 p.m. Eastern Daylight Time. 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The latest weather and forecast information can also be accessed by calling our automated forecast line at 850-942-8851. Flood watch in effect through late tonight. What? Flooding caused by excessive rainfall is possible. Where? Portions of southeast Alabama, southwest Georgia, the Florida Panhandle, and the far western Florida Big Bend. When? Through late tonight. Impacts.

excessive runoff may result in flooding of rivers, creeks, streams, and other low-lying and flood-prone locations. Flooding may occur in poor drainage and urban areas. 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Recent heavy rainfall over the last few days have saturated the soils, making the area more susceptible to flash flooding. http://www.weather.gov/safety/flood. You should monitor later forecasts and be alert for possible flood warnings. Those living in areas prone to flooding should be prepared to take action should flooding develop. High rip current risk remains in effect through late Thursday night. What? Dangerous rip currents. Where? Walton, Bay, Gulf, and Franklin County beaches. When? Through late Thursday night. Impacts. Rip currents can sweep even the best swimmers away from shore into deeper water. Swim near a lifeguard. If caught in a rip current, relax and float. Don't swim against the current. If able, swim in a direction following the shoreline. If unable to escape, trace the shore and call or wave for help. These are the 11 p.m. Eastern Daylight Time conditions. At the Tallahassee Airport, it was mostly cloudy. The temperature was 78 degrees. The wind was east at 3 miles an hour. At Florida State University, the temperature was 81 degrees. The wind was calm. At Apalachicola, it was mostly cloudy. The temperature was 80 degrees. The wind was south at 6 miles an hour. At Panama City Northwest, it was mostly cloudy. The temperature was 75 degrees. The wind was calm. At Dothan, it was partly cloudy. The temperature was 72 degrees. The wind was calm. At Albany, it was partly cloudy. The temperature was 75 degrees. The wind was calm. The report from Valdosta was not available. The forecast for the local area. Tonight, mostly cloudy. A chance of showers and thunderstorms this evening. Some thunderstorms may produce gusty winds and heavy rainfall this evening. Lows in the lower 70s. South winds 5 to 10 miles per hour this evening, becoming light and variable. Chance of rain 30%. Wednesday, mostly cloudy. A slight chance of showers and thunderstorms in the morning, then a chance of showers and thunderstorms in the afternoon. Some thunderstorms may produce gusty winds and heavy rainfall in the afternoon. Highs in the upper 80s. South winds 5 to 10 miles per hour. Chance of rain 50%. Wednesday night, mostly cloudy. A chance of showers and thunderstorms in the evening. Some thunderstorms may produce gusty winds and heavy rainfall in the evening. Lows in the lower 70s. South winds 5 to 10 miles per hour in the evening, becoming light and variable. Chance of rain 50%. Thursday, partly sunny. A chance of showers and thunderstorms in the morning, then showers and thunderstorms in the afternoon. Highs in the upper 80s. Light and variable winds, becoming southwest around 5 miles per hour in the afternoon. Chance of rain 80%. Thursday night, mostly cloudy. Showers and thunderstorms, mainly in the evening. Lows in the lower 70s. Southwest winds around 5 miles per hour in the evening, becoming light and variable. Chance of rain 80%. Friday through Saturday night, showers with thunderstorms likely. Highs in the upper 80s. Lows in the lower 70s. Chance of rain 90%. Sunday and Sunday night, mostly cloudy. Showers with a chance of thunderstorms. Highs in the upper 80s. Lows around 70. Chance of rain 80%. Monday and Monday night, mostly cloudy. Showers likely with a chance of thunderstorms. Highs in the mid-80s. Lows in the upper 60s. Chance of rain 70%. Tuesday, partly sunny. A chance of showers with a slight chance of thunderstorms in the morning, then showers likely with a chance of thunderstorms in the afternoon. Highs in the lower 80s. Chance of rain 60%. The current time is 11:20 p.m. Eastern Daylight Time. 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The latest weather and forecast information can also be accessed by calling our automated forecast line at 850-942-8851.
flood watch in effect through late tonight. What? Flooding caused by excessive rainfall is possible. Where? Portions of southeast Alabama, southwest Georgia, the Florida Panhandle, and the far western Florida Big Bend. When? Through late tonight. Impacts. Excessive runoff may result in flooding of rivers, creeks, streams, and other low-lying and flood-prone locations. Flooding may occur in poor drainage and urban areas. Additional details. Widespread rainfall totals of 2 to 3 inches are likely, but localized high-end totals of 6 to 8 inches are possible. Recent heavy rainfall over the last few days have saturated the soils, making the area more susceptible to flash flooding. http://www.weather.gov/safety/ Flood you should monitor later forecasts and be alert for possible flood warnings. Those living in areas prone to flooding should be prepared to take action should flooding develop. High rip current risk remains in effect through late Thursday night. What? Dangerous rip currents. Where? Walton, Bay, Gulf, and Franklin County beaches. When? Through late Thursday night. Impacts. Rip currents can sweep even the best swimmers away from shore into deeper water. Swim near a lifeguard. If caught in a rip current, relax and float. Don't swim against the current. If able, swim in a direction following the shoreline. If unable to escape, face the shore and call or wave for help. These are the 11 p.m. Eastern Daylight Time conditions. At the Tallahassee Airport, it was mostly cloudy. The temperature was 78 degrees. The wind was east at 3 miles an hour. At Florida State University, the temperature was 81 degrees. The wind was calm. At Apalachicola, it was mostly cloudy. The temperature was 80 degrees. The wind was south at 6 miles an hour. At Panama City Northwest, it was mostly cloudy. The temperature was 75 degrees. The wind was calm. At Dothan, it was partly cloudy. The temperature was 72 degrees. The wind was calm. At Albany, it was partly cloudy. The temperature was 75 degrees. The wind was calm. The report from Valdosta was not available. The forecast for the local area. Tonight, mostly cloudy. A chance of showers and thunderstorms this evening. Some thunderstorms may produce gusty winds and heavy rainfall this evening. Lows in the lower 70s. South winds 5 to 10 miles per hour this evening, becoming light and variable. Chance of rain 30%. Wednesday, mostly cloudy. A slight chance of showers and thunderstorms in the morning, then a chance of showers and thunderstorms in the afternoon. Some thunderstorms may produce gusty winds and heavy rainfall in the afternoon. Highs in the upper 80s. South winds 5 to 10 miles per hour. Chance of rain 50%. Wednesday night, mostly cloudy. A chance of showers and thunderstorms in the evening. Some thunderstorms may produce gusty winds and heavy rainfall in the evening. Lows in the lower 70s. South winds 5 to 10 miles per hour in the evening, becoming light and variable. Chance of rain 50%. Thursday, partly sunny. A chance of showers and thunderstorms in the morning, then showers and thunderstorms in the afternoon. Highs in the upper 80s. Light and variable winds, becoming southwest around 5 miles per hour in the afternoon. Chance of rain 80%. Thursday night, mostly cloudy. Showers and thunderstorms, mainly in the evening. Lows in the lower 70s. Southwest winds around 5 miles per hour in the evening, becoming light and variable. Chance of rain 80%. Friday through Saturday night, showers with thunderstorms likely. Highs in the upper 80s. Lows in the lower 70s. Chance of rain 90%. Sunday and Sunday night, mostly cloudy. Showers with a chance of thunderstorms. Highs in the upper 80s. Lows around 70. Chance of rain 80%. Monday and Monday night, mostly cloudy. Showers likely with a chance of thunderstorms. Highs in the mid-80s. Lows in the upper 60s. Chance of rain 70%. Tuesday, partly sunny. A chance of showers with a slight chance of thunderstorms in the morning, then showers likely with a chance of thunderstorms in the afternoon. Highs in the lower 80s. Chance of rain 60%. The current time is 11:26 p.m. Eastern Daylight Time. 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

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This broadcast originates from your National Weather Service office in Tallahassee, Florida. The latest weather and forecast information can also be accessed by calling our automated forecast line at 850-942-8851. Flood watch in effect through late tonight. What? Flooding caused by excessive rainfall is possible. Where? Portions of southeast Alabama, southwest Georgia, the Florida Panhandle, and the far western Florida Big Bend. When? Through late tonight. Impacts. Excessive runoff may result in flooding of rivers, creeks, streams, and other low-lying and flood-prone locations. Flooding may occur in poor drainage and urban areas. Additional details. Widespread rainfall totals of 2 to 3 inches are likely, but localized high-end totals of 6 to 8 inches are possible. Recent heavy rainfall over the last few days have saturated the soils, making the area more susceptible to flash flooding. http://www.weather.gov/safety/flood. You should monitor later forecasts and be alert for possible flood warnings. Those living in areas prone to flooding should be prepared to take action should flooding develop. High rip current risk remains in effect through late Thursday night. What? Dangerous rip currents. Where? Walton, Bay, Gulf, and Franklin County beaches. When? Through late Thursday night. Impacts. Rip currents can sweep even the best swimmers away from shore into deeper water. Swim near a lifeguard. If caught in a rip current, relax and float. Don't swim against the current. If able, swim in a direction following the shoreline. If unable to escape, face the shore and call or wave for help. These are the 11 p.m. Eastern Daylight Time conditions. At the Tallahassee Airport, it was mostly cloudy. The temperature was 78 degrees. The wind was east at 3 miles an hour. At Florida State University, the temperature was 81 degrees. The wind was calm. At Apalachicola, it was mostly cloudy. The temperature was 80 degrees. The wind was south at 6 miles an hour. At Panama City Northwest, it was mostly cloudy. The temperature was 75 degrees. The wind was calm. At Dothan, it was partly cloudy. The temperature was 72 degrees. The wind was calm. At Albany, it was partly cloudy. The temperature was 75 degrees. The wind was calm. The report from Valdosta was not available. The forecast for the local area. Tonight, mostly cloudy. A chance of showers and thunderstorms this evening. Some thunderstorms may produce gusty winds and heavy rainfall this evening. Lows in the lower 70s. South winds 5 to 10 miles per hour this evening, becoming light and variable. Chance of rain 30%. Wednesday, mostly cloudy. A slight chance of showers and thunderstorms in the morning, then a chance of showers and thunderstorms in the afternoon. Some thunderstorms may produce gusty winds and heavy rainfall in the afternoon. Highs in the upper 80s. South winds 5 to 10 miles per hour. Chance of rain 50%. Wednesday night, mostly cloudy. A chance of showers and thunderstorms in the evening. Some thunderstorms may produce gusty winds and heavy rainfall in the evening. Lows in the lower 70s. South winds 5 to 10 miles per hour in the evening, becoming light and variable. Chance of rain 50%. Thursday, partly sunny. A chance of showers and thunderstorms in the morning, then showers and thunderstorms in the afternoon. Highs in the upper 80s. Light and variable winds, becoming southwest around 5 miles per hour in the afternoon. Chance of rain 80%. Thursday night, mostly cloudy. Showers and thunderstorms, mainly in the evening. Lows in the lower 70s. Southwest winds around 5 miles per hour in the evening, becoming light and variable. Chance of rain 80%. Friday through Saturday night, showers with thunderstorms likely. Highs in the upper 80s. Lows in the lower 70s. Chance of rain 90%. Sunday and Sunday night, mostly cloudy. Showers with a chance of thunderstorms. Highs in the upper 80s. Lows around 70. Chance of rain 80%. Monday and Monday night, mostly cloudy. Showers likely with a chance of thunderstorms. Highs in the mid-80s. Lows in the upper 60s. Chance of rain 70%. Tuesday, partly sunny. A chance of showers with a slight chance of thunderstorms.

Storms in the morning, then showers likely with a chance of thunderstorms in the afternoon. Highs in the lower 80s. Chance of rain 60%. The current time is 11:31 p.m. Eastern Daylight Time. 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The latest weather and forecast information can also be accessed by calling our automated forecast line at 850-942-8851. Flood watch in effect through late tonight. What? Flooding caused by excessive rainfall is possible. Where? Portions of southeast Alabama, southwest Georgia, the Florida Panhandle, and the far western Florida Big Bend. When? Through late tonight. Impacts. Excessive runoff may result in flooding of rivers, creeks, streams, and other low-lying and flood-prone locations. Flooding may occur in poor drainage and urban areas. Additional details, widespread rainfall totals of 2 to 3 inches are likely, but localized high-end totals of 6 to 8 inches are possible. Recent heavy rainfall over the last few days have saturated the soils, making the area more susceptible to flash flooding. http://www.weather.gov/safety/flood. You should monitor later forecasts and be alert for possible flood warnings. Those living in areas prone to flooding should be prepared to take action should flooding develop. High rip current risk remains in effect through late Thursday night. What? Dangerous rip currents. Where? Walton, Bay, Gulf, and Franklin County beaches. When? Through late Thursday night. Impacts. Rip currents can sweep even the best swimmers away from shore into deeper water. Walton, Bay, Gulf, and Franklin County beaches. When? Through late Thursday night. Impacts. Rip currents can sweep even the best swimmers away from shore into deeper water. Swim near a lifeguard. If caught in a rip current, relax and float. Don't swim against the current. If able, swim in a direction following the shoreline. If unable to escape, trace the shore and call or wave for help. These are the 11 p.m. Eastern Daylight Time conditions. At the Tallahassee Airport, it was mostly cloudy. The temperature was 78 degrees. The wind was east at 3 miles an hour. At Florida State University, the temperature was 81 degrees. The wind was calm. At Apalachicola, it was mostly cloudy. The temperature was 80 degrees. The wind was south at 6 miles an hour. At Panama City Northwest, it was mostly cloudy. The temperature was 75 degrees. The wind was calm. At Dothan, it was partly cloudy. The temperature was 72 degrees. The wind was calm. At Albany, it was partly cloudy. The temperature was 75 degrees. The wind was calm. The report from Valdosta was not available. The forecast for the local area. Tonight, mostly cloudy. A chance of showers and thunderstorms this evening. Some thunderstorms may produce gusty winds and heavy rainfall this evening. Lows in the lower 70s. South winds 5 to 10 miles per hour this evening, becoming light and variable. Chance of rain 30%. Wednesday, mostly cloudy. A slight chance of showers and thunderstorms in the morning, then a chance of showers and thunderstorms in the afternoon. Some thunderstorms may produce gusty winds and heavy rainfall in the afternoon. Highs in the upper 80s. South winds 5 to 10 miles per hour. Chance of rain 50%. Wednesday night, mostly cloudy. A chance of showers and thunderstorms in the evening. Some thunderstorms may produce gusty winds and heavy rainfall in the evening. Lows in the lower 70s. South winds 5 to 10 miles per hour in the evening, becoming light and variable. Chance of rain 50%. Thursday, partly sunny. A chance of showers and thunderstorms in the morning, then showers and thunderstorms in the afternoon. Highs in the upper 80s. Light and variable winds, becoming southwest around 5 miles per hour in the afternoon. Chance of rain 80%. Thursday night, mostly cloudy. Showers and thunderstorms, mainly in the evening. Lows in the lower 70s. Southwest winds around 5 miles per hour in the evening, becoming light and variable. Chance of rain 80%. Friday through Saturday night, showers with thunderstorms likely. Highs in the upper 80s. Lows in the lower 70s.

chance of rain 90%. Sunday and Sunday night, mostly cloudy. Showers with a chance of thunderstorms. Highs in the upper 80s. Lows around 70. Chance of rain 80%. Monday and Monday night, mostly cloudy. Showers likely with a chance of thunderstorms. Highs in the mid-80s. Lows in the upper 60s. Chance of rain 70%. Tuesday, partly sunny. A chance of showers with a slight chance of thunderstorms in the morning, then showers likely with a chance of thunderstorms in the afternoon. Highs in the lower 80s. Chance of rain 60%. The current time is 11:36 p.m. Eastern Daylight Time. 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The latest weather and forecast information can also be accessed by calling our automated forecast line at 850-942-8851. Flood watch in effect through late tonight. What? Flooding caused by excessive rainfall is possible. Where? Portions of southeast Alabama, southwest Georgia, the Florida Panhandle, and the far western Florida Big Bend. When? Through late tonight. Impacts. Excessive runoff may result in flooding of rivers, creeks, streams, and other low-lying and flood-prone locations. Flooding may occur in poor drainage and urban areas. Additional details. Widespread rainfall totals of 2 to 3 inches are likely, but localized high-end totals of 6 to 8 inches are possible. Recent heavy rainfall over the last few days have saturated the soils, making the area more susceptible to flash flooding. http://www.weather.gov/safety/flood. You should monitor later forecasts and be alert for possible flood warnings. Those living in areas prone to flooding should be prepared to take action should flooding develop. High rip current risk remains in effect through late Thursday night. What? Dangerous rip currents. Where? Walton, Bay, Gulf, and Franklin County beaches. When? Through late Thursday night. Impacts. Rip currents can sweep even the best swimmers away from shore into deeper water. Swim near a lifeguard. If caught in a rip current, relax and float. Don't swim against the current. 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If unable to escape, trace the shore and call or wave for help. These are the 11 p.m. Eastern Daylight Time conditions. At the Tallahassee Airport, it was mostly cloudy. The temperature was 78 degrees. The wind was east at 3 miles an hour. At Florida State University, the temperature was 81 degrees. The wind was calm. At Apalachicola, it was mostly cloudy. The temperature was 80 degrees. The wind was south at 6 miles an hour. At Panama City Northwest, it was mostly cloudy. The temperature was 75 degrees. The wind was calm. At Dothan, it was partly cloudy. The temperature was 72 degrees. The wind was calm. At Albany, it was partly cloudy. The temperature was 75 degrees. The wind was calm. The report from Valdosta was not available. The forecast for the local area. Tonight, mostly cloudy. A chance of showers and thunderstorms this evening. Some thunderstorms may produce gusty winds and heavy rainfall this evening. Lows in the lower 70s. South winds 5 to 10 miles per hour this evening, becoming light and variable. Chance of rain 30%. Wednesday, mostly cloudy. A slight chance of showers and thunderstorms in the morning, then a chance of showers and thunderstorms in the afternoon. Some thunderstorms may produce gusty winds and heavy rainfall in the afternoon. Highs in the upper 80s. South winds 5 to 10 miles per hour. Chance of rain 50%. Wednesday night, mostly cloudy. A chance of showers and thunderstorms in the evening. Some thunderstorms may produce gusty winds and heavy rainfall in the evening. Lows in the lower 70s. South winds 5 to 10 miles per hour in the evening, becoming light and variable. Chance of rain 50%. Thursday, partly sunny. A chance of showers and thunderstorms in the morning, then showers and thunderstorms in the afternoon. Highs in the upper 80s. Light and variable winds, becoming southwest around 5 miles per hour in the afternoon. Chance of rain 80%. Thursday night, mostly cloudy. Showers and thunderstorms, mainly in the

Evening. Lows in the lower 70s. Southwest winds around 5 miles per hour in the evening, becoming light and variable. Chance of rain 80%. Friday through Saturday night, showers with thunderstorms likely. Highs in the upper 80s. Lows in the lower 70s. Chance of rain 90%. Sunday and Sunday night, mostly cloudy. Showers with a chance of thunderstorms. Highs in the upper 80s. Lows around 70. Chance of rain 80%. Monday and Monday night, mostly cloudy. Showers likely with a chance of thunderstorms. Highs in the mid-80s. Lows in the upper 60s. Chance of rain 70%. Tuesday, partly sunny. A chance of showers with a slight chance of thunderstorms in the morning, then showers likely with a chance of thunderstorms in the afternoon. Highs in the lower 80s. Chance of rain 60%. The current time is 11:41 p.m. Eastern Daylight Time. 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The latest weather and forecast information can also be accessed by calling our automated forecast line at 850-942-8851. Flood watch in effect through late tonight. What? Flooding caused by excessive rainfall is possible. Where? Portions of southeast Alabama, southwest Georgia, the Florida Panhandle, and the far western Florida Big Bend. When? Through late tonight. Impacts. Excessive runoff may result in flooding of rivers, creeks, streams, and other low-lying and flood-prone locations. Flooding may occur in poor drainage and urban areas. Additional details, widespread rainfall totals of 2 to 3 inches are likely, but localized high-end totals of 6 to 8 inches are possible. Recent heavy rainfall over the last few days have saturated the soils, making the area more susceptible to flash flooding. http://www.weather.gov/safety/flood. You should monitor later forecasts and be alert for possible flood warnings. Those living in areas prone to flooding should be prepared to take action should flooding develop. High rip current risk remains in effect through late Thursday night. What? Dangerous rip currents. Where? Walton, Bay, Gulf, and Franklin County beaches. When? Through late Thursday night. Impacts. Rip currents can sweep even the best swimmers away from shore into deeper water. Swim near a lifeguard. If caught in a rip current, relax and float. Don't swim against the current. If able, swim in a direction following the shoreline. If unable to escape, face the shore and call or wave for help. These are the 11 p.m. Eastern Daylight Time conditions. At the Tallahassee Airport, it was mostly cloudy. The temperature was 78 degrees. The wind was east at 3 miles an hour. At Florida State University, the temperature was 81 degrees. The wind was calm. At Apalachicola, it was mostly cloudy. The temperature was 80 degrees. The wind was south at 6 miles an hour. At Panama City Northwest, it was mostly cloudy. The temperature was 75 degrees. The wind was calm. At Dothan, it was partly cloudy. The temperature was 72 degrees. The wind was calm. At Albany, it was partly cloudy. The temperature was 75 degrees. The wind was calm. The report from Valdosta was not available. The forecast for the local area. Tonight, mostly cloudy. A chance of showers and thunderstorms this evening. Some thunderstorms may produce gusty winds and heavy rainfall this evening. Lows in the lower 70s. South winds 5 to 10 miles per hour this evening, becoming light and variable. Chance of rain 30%. Wednesday, mostly cloudy. A slight chance of showers and thunderstorms in the morning, then a chance of showers and thunderstorms in the afternoon. Some thunderstorms may produce gusty winds and heavy rainfall in the afternoon. Highs in the upper 80s. South winds 5 to 10 miles per hour. Chance of rain 50%. Wednesday night, mostly cloudy. A chance of showers and thunderstorms in the evening. Some thunderstorms may produce gusty winds and heavy rainfall in the evening. Lows in the lower 70s. South winds 5 to 10 miles per hour in the evening, becoming light and variable. Chance of rain 50%. Thursday, partly sunny. A chance of showers and thunderstorms.

in the morning, then showers and thunderstorms in the afternoon. Highs in the upper 80s. Light and variable winds, becoming southwest around 5 miles per hour in the afternoon. Chance of rain 80%. Thursday night, mostly cloudy. Showers and thunderstorms, mainly in the evening. Lows in the lower 70s. Southwest winds around 5 miles per hour in the evening, becoming light and variable. Chance of rain 80%. Friday through Saturday night, showers with thunderstorms likely. Highs in the upper 80s. Lows in the lower 70s. Chance of rain 90%. Sunday and Sunday night, mostly cloudy. Showers with a chance of thunderstorms. Highs in the upper 80s. Lows around 70. Chance of rain 80%. Monday and Monday night, mostly cloudy. Showers likely with a chance of thunderstorms. Highs in the mid 80s. Lows in the upper 60s. Chance of rain 70%. Tuesday, partly sunny. A chance of showers with a slight chance of thunderstorms in the morning, then showers likely with a chance of thunderstorms in the afternoon. Highs in the lower 80s. Chance of rain 60%. The current time is 11:47 p.m. Eastern Daylight Time. 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The latest weather and forecast information can also be accessed by calling our automated forecast line at 850-942-8851. Flood watch in effect through late tonight. What flooding caused by excessive rainfall is possible? Where portions of southeast Alabama, southwest Georgia, the Florida Panhandle, and the far western Florida Big Bend? When through late tonight. Impacts: excessive runoff may result in flooding of rivers, creeks, streams, and other low-lying and flood-prone locations. Flooding may occur in poor drainage and urban areas. Additional details: widespread rainfall totals of 2 to 3 inches are likely, but localized high-end totals of 6 to 8 inches are possible. Recent heavy rainfall over the last few days have saturated the soils, making the area more susceptible to flash flooding. http://www.weather.gov/safety/flood. You should monitor later forecasts and be alert for possible flood warnings. Those living in areas prone to flooding should be prepared to take action should flooding develop. High rip current risk remains in effect through late Thursday night. What? Dangerous rip currents. Where? Walton, Bay, Gulf, and Franklin County beaches. When? Through late Thursday night. Impacts: rip currents can sweep even the best swimmers away from shore into deeper water. Swim near a lifeguard. If caught in a rip current, relax and float. Don't swim against the current. If able, swim in a direction following the shoreline. If unable to escape, trace the shore and call or wave for help. These are the 11 p.m. Eastern Daylight Time conditions. At the Tallahassee Airport, it was mostly cloudy. The temperature was 78 degrees. The wind was east at 3 miles an hour. At Florida State University, the temperature was 81 degrees. The wind was calm. At Apalachicola, it was mostly cloudy. The temperature was 80 degrees. The wind was south at 6 miles an hour. At Panama City Northwest, it was mostly cloudy. The temperature was 75 degrees. The wind was calm. At Dothan, it was partly cloudy. The temperature was 72 degrees. The wind was calm. At Albany, it was partly cloudy. The temperature was 75 degrees. The wind was calm. The report from Valdosta was not available. The forecast for the local area. Tonight, mostly cloudy. A chance of showers and thunderstorms this evening. Some thunderstorms may produce gusty winds and heavy rainfall this evening. Lows in the lower 70s. South winds 5 to 10 miles per hour this evening, becoming light and variable. Chance of rain 30%. Wednesday, mostly cloudy. A slight chance of showers and thunderstorms in the morning, then a chance of showers and thunderstorms in the afternoon. Some thunderstorms may produce gusty winds and heavy rainfall in the afternoon. Highs in the upper 80s. South winds 5 to 10 miles per hour. Chance of rain 50%. Wednesday night, mostly cloudy. A chance of showers and thunderstorms in the evening.

Some thunderstorms may produce gusty winds and heavy rainfall in the evening. Lows in the lower 70s. South winds 5 to 10 miles per hour in the evening, becoming light and variable. Chance of rain 50%. Thursday, partly sunny. A chance of showers and thunderstorms in the morning, then showers and thunderstorms in the afternoon. Highs in the upper 80s. Light and variable winds, becoming southwest around 5 miles per hour in the afternoon. Chance of rain 80%. Thursday night, mostly cloudy. Showers and thunderstorms, mainly in the evening. Lows in the lower 70s. Southwest winds around 5 miles per hour in the evening, becoming light and variable. Chance of rain 80%. Friday through Saturday night, showers with thunderstorms likely. Highs in the upper 80s. Lows in the lower 70s. Chance of rain 90%. Sunday and Sunday night, mostly cloudy. Showers with a chance of thunderstorms. Highs in the upper 80s. Lows around 70. Chance of rain 80%. Monday and Monday night, mostly cloudy. Showers likely with a chance of thunderstorms. Highs in the mid-80s. Lows in the upper 60s. Chance of rain 70%. Tuesday, partly sunny. A chance of showers with a slight chance of thunderstorms in the morning, then showers likely with a chance of thunderstorms in the afternoon. Highs in the lower 80s. Chance of rain 60%. The current time is 11:52 p.m. Eastern Daylight Time. 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The latest weather and forecast information can also be accessed by calling our automated forecast line at 850-942-8851. Flood watch in effect through late tonight. What? Flooding caused by excessive rainfall is possible. Where? Portions of southeast Alabama, southwest Georgia, the Florida Panhandle, and the far western Florida Big Bend. When? Through late tonight. Impacts. Excessive runoff may result in flooding of rivers, creeks, streams, and other low-lying and flood-prone locations. Flooding may occur in poor drainage and urban areas. Additional details. 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Recent heavy rainfall over the last few days have saturated the soils, making the area more susceptible to flash flooding. http://www.weather.gov/safety/flood. You should monitor later forecasts and be alert for possible flood warnings. Those living in areas prone to flooding should be prepared to take action should flooding develop. High rip current risk remains in effect through late Thursday night. What? Dangerous rip currents. Where? Walton, Bay, Gulf, and Franklin County beaches. When? Through late Thursday night. Impacts. Rip currents can sweep even the best swimmers away from shore into deeper water. Swim near a lifeguard. If caught in a rip current, relax and float. Don't swim against the current. If able, swim in a direction following the shoreline. If unable to escape, face the shore and call or wave for help. These are the 11 p.m. Eastern Daylight Time conditions. At the Tallahassee Airport, it was mostly cloudy. The temperature was 78 degrees. The wind was east at 3 miles an hour. At Florida State University, the temperature was 81 degrees. The wind was calm. At Apalachicola, it was mostly cloudy. The temperature was 80 degrees. The wind was south at 6 miles an hour. At Panama City Northwest, it was mostly cloudy. The temperature was 75 degrees. The wind was calm. At Dothan, it was partly cloudy. The temperature was 72 degrees. The wind was calm. At Albany, it was partly cloudy. The temperature was 75 degrees. The wind was calm. The report from Valdosta was not available. The forecast for the local area. Tonight, mostly cloudy. A chance of showers and thunderstorms this evening. Some thunderstorms may produce gusty winds and heavy rainfall this evening. Lows in the lower 70s. South winds 5 to 10 miles per hour this evening, becoming light and variable. Chance of rain 30%. Wednesday, mostly cloudy. A slight chance of showers and thunderstorms in the morning, then a chance of showers and thunderstorms in

0: the afternoon.
1: Some thunderstorms may produce gusty winds and heavy rainfall in the afternoon. Highs in the upper 80s. South winds 5 to 10 miles per hour. Chance of rain 50%. Wednesday night, mostly cloudy. A chance of showers and thunderstorms in the evening. Some thunderstorms may produce gusty winds and heavy rainfall in the evening. Lows in the lower 70s. South winds 5 to 10 miles per hour in the evening, becoming light and variable. Chance of rain 50%. Thursday, partly sunny. A chance of showers and thunderstorms in the morning, then showers and thunderstorms in the afternoon. Highs in the upper 80s. Light and variable winds, becoming southwest around 5 miles per hour in the afternoon. Chance of rain 80%. Thursday night, mostly cloudy. Showers and thunderstorms, mainly in the evening. Lows in the lower 70s. Southwest winds around 5 miles per hour in the evening, becoming light and variable. Chance of rain 80%. Friday through Saturday night, showers with thunderstorms likely. Highs in the upper 80s. Lows in the lower 70s. Chance of rain 90%. Sunday and Sunday night, mostly cloudy. Showers with a chance of thunderstorms. Highs in the upper 80s. Lows around 70. Chance of rain 80%. Monday and Monday night, mostly cloudy. Showers likely with a chance of thunderstorms. Highs in the mid-80s. Lows in the upper 60s. Chance of rain 70%. Tuesday, partly sunny. A chance of showers with a slight chance of thunderstorms in the morning, then showers likely with a chance of thunderstorms in the afternoon. Highs in the lower 80s. Chance of rain 60%. The current time is 11:57 p.m. Eastern Daylight Time. 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The latest weather and forecast information can also be accessed by calling our automated forecast line at 850-942-8851. Flood watch in effect through late tonight. What? Flooding caused by excessive rainfall is possible. Where? Portions of southeast Alabama, southwest Georgia, the Florida Panhandle, and the far western Florida Big Bend. When? Through late tonight. Impacts. Excessive runoff may result in flooding of rivers, creeks, streams, and other low-lying and flood-prone locations. Flooding may occur in poor drainage and urban areas. Additional details, widespread rainfall totals of 2 to 3 inches are likely, but localized high-end totals of 6 to 8 inches are possible. Recent heavy rainfall over the last few days have saturated the soils, making the area more susceptible to flash flooding. https://www.weather.gov/safety/flood-you-should-monitor-later-forecasts and be alert for possible flood warnings. Those living in areas prone to flooding should be prepared to take action should flooding develop. High rip current risk remains in effect through late Thursday night. What? Dangerous rip currents. Where? Walton, Bay, Gulf, and Franklin County beaches. When? Through late Thursday night. Impacts. Rip currents can sweep even the best swimmers away from shore into deeper water. Swim near a lifeguard. If caught in a rip current, relax and float. Don't swim against the current. If able, swim in a direction following the shoreline. If unable to escape, trace the shore and call or wave for help. These are the 11 p.m. Eastern Daylight Time conditions. At the Tallahassee Airport, it was mostly cloudy. The temperature was 78 degrees. The wind was east at 3 miles an hour. At Florida State University, the temperature was 81 degrees. The wind was calm. At Apalachicola, it was mostly cloudy. The temperature was 80 degrees. The wind was south at 6 miles an hour. At Panama City Northwest, it was mostly cloudy. The temperature was 75 degrees. The wind was calm. At Dothan, it was partly cloudy. The temperature was 72 degrees. The wind was calm. At Albany, it was partly cloudy. The temperature was 75 degrees. The wind was calm. The report from Valdosta was not available. The forecast for the local area. Tonight, mostly cloudy. A chance of showers and thunderstorms this evening. Some thunderstorms may produce gusty winds and

10 miles per hour in the evening, becoming light and variable. Chance of rain 50%. Thursday, partly sunny. A chance of showers and thunderstorms in the morning, then showers and thunderstorms in the afternoon. Highs in the upper 80s. Light and variable winds, becoming southwest around 5 miles per hour in the afternoon. Chance of rain 80%. Thursday night, mostly cloudy. Showers and thunderstorms, mainly in the evening. Lows in the lower 70s. Southwest winds around 5 miles per hour in the evening, becoming light and variable. Chance of rain 80%. Friday through Saturday night, showers with thunderstorms likely. Highs in the upper 80s. Lows in the lower 70s. Chance of rain 90%. Sunday and Sunday night, mostly cloudy. Showers with a chance of thunderstorms. Highs in the upper 80s. Lows around 70. Chance of rain 80%. Monday and Monday night, mostly cloudy. Showers likely with a chance of thunderstorms. Highs in the mid-80s. Lows in the upper 60s. Chance of rain 70%. Tuesday, partly sunny. A chance of showers with a slight chance of thunderstorms in the morning, then showers likely with a chance of thunderstorms in the afternoon. Highs in the lower 80s. Chance of rain 60%. The current time is 12:03 a.m. Eastern Daylight Time. 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The latest weather and forecast information can also be accessed by calling our automated forecast line at 850-942-8851. Flood watch in effect through late tonight. What? Flooding caused by excessive rainfall is possible. Where? Portions of southeast Alabama, southwest Georgia, the Florida Panhandle, and the far western Florida Big Bend. When? Through late tonight. Impacts. Excessive runoff may result in flooding of rivers, creeks, streams, and other low-lying and flood-prone locations. Flooding may occur in poor drainage and urban areas. Additional details. Widespread rainfall totals of 2 to 3 inches are likely, but localized high-end totals of 6 to 8 inches are possible. Recent heavy rainfall over the last few days have saturated the soils, making the area more susceptible to flash flooding. http://www.weather.gov/safety/flood. You should monitor later forecasts and be alert for possible flood warnings. Those living in areas prone to flooding should be prepared to take action should flooding develop. High rip current risk remains in effect through late Thursday night. What? Dangerous rip currents. Where? Walton, Bay, Gulf, and Franklin County beaches. When? Through late Thursday night. Impacts. Rip currents can sweep even the best swimmers away from shore into deeper water. Swim near a lifeguard. If caught in a rip current, relax and float. Don't swim against the current. If able, swim in a direction following the shoreline. If unable to escape, trace the shore and call or wave for help. These are the midnight Eastern Daylight Time conditions. At the Tallahassee Airport, it was mostly cloudy. The temperature was 75 degrees. The wind was calm. The report from Florida State University was not available. At Apalachicola, it was mostly cloudy. The temperature was 79 degrees. The wind was south at 5 miles an hour. The report from Panama City Northwest was not available. At Dothan, it was partly cloudy. The temperature was 72 degrees. The wind was east at 7 miles an hour. At Albany, it was partly cloudy. The temperature was 74 degrees. The wind was calm. The report from Valdosta was not available. The forecast for the local area. Tonight, mostly cloudy. A chance of showers and thunderstorms this evening. Some thunderstorms may produce gusty winds and heavy rainfall this evening. Lows in the lower 70s. South winds 5 to 10 miles per hour this evening, becoming light and variable. Chance of rain 30%. Wednesday, mostly cloudy. A slight chance of showers and thunderstorms in the morning, then a chance of showers and thunderstorms in the afternoon. Some thunderstorms may produce gusty winds and heavy rainfall in the afternoon. Highs in the upper 80s. South winds 5 to 10 miles per hour. Chance of rain 50%. Wednesday night, mostly cloudy.

A chance of showers and thunderstorms in the evening. Some thunderstorms may produce gusty winds and heavy rainfall in the evening. Lows in the lower 70s. South winds 5 to 10 miles per hour in the evening, becoming light and variable. Chance of rain 50%. Thursday, partly sunny. A chance of showers and thunderstorms in the morning, then showers and thunderstorms in the afternoon. Highs in the upper 80s. Light and variable winds, becoming southwest around 5 miles per hour in the afternoon. Chance of rain 80%. Thursday night, mostly cloudy. Showers and thunderstorms, mainly in the evening. Lows in the lower 70s. Southwest winds around 5 miles per hour in the evening, becoming light and variable. Chance of rain 80%. Friday through Saturday night, showers with thunderstorms likely. Highs in the upper 80s. Lows in the lower 70s. Chance of rain 90%. Sunday and Sunday night, mostly cloudy. Showers with a chance of thunderstorms. Highs in the upper 80s. Lows around 70. Chance of rain 80%. Monday and Monday night, mostly cloudy. Showers likely with a chance of thunderstorms. Highs in the mid 80s. Lows in the upper 60s. Chance of rain 70%. Tuesday, partly sunny. A chance of showers with a slight chance of thunderstorms in the morning, then showers likely with a chance of thunderstorms in the afternoon. Highs in the lower 80s. Chance of rain 60%. The current time is 12:08 a.m. Eastern Daylight Time. 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The latest weather and forecast information can also be accessed by calling our automated forecast line at 850-942-8851. Flood watch in effect through late tonight. What? Flooding caused by excessive rainfall is possible. Where? Portions of southeast Alabama, southwest Georgia, the Florida Panhandle, and the far western Florida Big Bend. When? Through late tonight. Impacts. Excessive runoff may result in flooding of rivers, creeks, streams, and other low-lying and flood-prone locations. Flooding may occur in poor drainage and urban areas. Additional details. Widespread rainfall totals of 2 to 3 inches are likely, but localized high-end totals of 6 to 8 inches are possible. Recent heavy rainfall over the last few days have saturated the soils, making the area more susceptible to flash flooding. http://www.weather.gov/safety/flood. You should monitor later forecasts and be alert for possible flood warnings. Those living in areas prone to flooding should be prepared to take action should flooding develop. High rip current risk remains in effect through late Thursday night. What? Dangerous rip currents. Where? Walton, Bay, Gulf, and Franklin County beaches. When? Through late Thursday night. Impacts. Rip currents can sweep even the best swimmers away from shore into deeper water. Swim near a lifeguard. If caught in a rip current, relax and float. Don't swim against the current. If able, swim in a direction following the shoreline. If unable to escape, trace the shore and call or wave for help. These are the midnight Eastern Daylight Time conditions. At the Tallahassee Airport, it was mostly cloudy. The temperature was 75 degrees. The wind was calm. The report from Florida State University was not available. At Apalachicola, it was mostly cloudy. The temperature was 79 degrees. The wind was south at 5 miles an hour. The report from Panama City Northwest was not available. At Dothan, it was partly cloudy. The temperature was 72 degrees. The wind was east at 7 miles an hour. At Albany, it was partly cloudy. The temperature was 74 degrees. The wind was calm. The report from Valdosta was not available. The forecast for the local area. Tonight, mostly cloudy. A chance of showers and thunderstorms this evening. Some thunderstorms may produce gusty winds and heavy rainfall this evening. Lows in the lower 70s. South winds 5 to 10 miles per hour this evening, becoming light and variable. Chance of rain 30%. Wednesday, mostly cloudy. A slight chance of showers and thunderstorms in the morning, then a chance of showers and thunderstorms in the afternoon. Some thunderstorms may produce gusty winds and heavy rainfall in the afternoon.

Highs in the upper 80s. South winds 5 to 10 miles per hour. Chance of rain 50%. Wednesday night, mostly cloudy. A chance of showers and thunderstorms in the evening. Some thunderstorms may produce gusty winds and heavy rainfall in the evening. Lows in the lower 70s. South winds 5 to 10 miles per hour in the evening, becoming light and variable. Chance of rain 50%. Thursday, partly sunny. A chance of showers and thunderstorms in the morning, then showers and thunderstorms in the afternoon. Highs in the upper 80s. Light and variable winds, becoming southwest around 5 miles per hour in the afternoon. Chance of rain 80%. Thursday night, mostly cloudy. Showers and thunderstorms, mainly in the evening. Lows in the lower 70s. Southwest winds around 5 miles per hour in the evening, becoming light and variable. Chance of rain 80%. Friday through Saturday night, showers with thunderstorms likely. Highs in the upper 80s. Lows in the lower 70s. Chance of rain 90%. Sunday and Sunday night, mostly cloudy. Showers with a chance of thunderstorms. Highs in the upper 80s. Lows around 70. Chance of rain 80%. Monday and Monday night, mostly cloudy. Showers likely with a chance of thunderstorms. Highs in the mid-80s. Lows in the upper 60s. Chance of rain 70%. Tuesday, partly sunny. A chance of showers with a slight chance of thunderstorms in the morning, then showers likely with a chance of thunderstorms in the afternoon. Highs in the lower 80s. Chance of rain 60%. The current time is 12:13 a.m. Eastern Daylight Time. 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The latest weather and forecast information can also be accessed by calling our automated forecast line at 850-942-8851. Flood watch in effect through late tonight. What? Flooding caused by excessive rainfall is possible. Where? Portions of southeast Alabama, southwest Georgia, the Florida Panhandle, and the far western Florida Big Bend. When? Through late tonight. Impacts. Excessive runoff may result in flooding of rivers, creeks, streams, and other low-lying and flood-prone locations. Flooding may occur in poor drainage and urban areas. Additional details. Widespread rainfall totals of 2 to 3 inches are likely, but localized high-end totals of 6 to 8 inches are possible. Recent heavy rainfall over the last few days have saturated the soils, making the area more susceptible to flash flooding. http://www.weather.gov/safety/flood. You should monitor later forecasts and be alert for possible flood warnings. Those living in areas prone to flooding should be prepared to take action should flooding develop. High rip current risk remains in effect through late Thursday night. What? Dangerous rip currents. Where? Walton, Bay, Gulf, and Franklin County beaches. When? Through late Thursday night. Impacts. Rip currents can sweep even the best swimmers away from shore into deeper water. Swim near a lifeguard. If caught in a rip current, relax and float. 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If able, swim in a direction following the shoreline. If unable to escape, trace the shore and call or wave for help. These are the midnight Eastern Daylight Time conditions. At the Tallahassee Airport, it was partly cloudy. The temperature was 75 degrees. The wind was calm. At Florida State University, the temperature was 79 degrees. The wind was calm. At Apalachicola, it was mostly cloudy. The temperature was 79 degrees. The wind was south at 5 miles an hour. The report from Panama City Northwest was not available. At Dothan, it was mostly cloudy. The temperature was 72 degrees. The wind was east at 7 miles an hour. At Albany, it was partly cloudy. The temperature was 74 degrees. The wind was calm. The report from Valdosta was not available. The forecast for the local area. Tonight, mostly cloudy. A chance of showers and thunderstorms this evening. Some thunderstorms may produce gusty winds and heavy rainfall this evening. Lows in the lower 70s. South winds 5 to 10 miles per hour this evening, becoming light and variable. Chance of rain 30%.

set. Wednesday, mostly cloudy. A slight chance of showers and thunderstorms in the morning, then a chance of showers and thunderstorms in the afternoon. Some thunderstorms may produce gusty winds and heavy rainfall in the afternoon. Highs in the upper 80s. South winds 5 to 10 miles per hour. Chance of rain 50%. Wednesday night, mostly cloudy. A chance of showers and thunderstorms in the evening. Some thunderstorms may produce gusty winds and heavy rainfall in the evening. Lows in the lower 70s. South winds 5 to 10 miles per hour in the evening, becoming light and variable. Chance of rain 50%. Thursday, partly sunny. A chance of showers and thunderstorms in the morning, then showers and thunderstorms in the afternoon. Highs in the upper 80s. Light and variable winds, becoming southwest around 5 miles per hour in the afternoon. Chance of rain 80%. Thursday night, mostly cloudy. Showers and thunderstorms, mainly in the evening. Lows in the lower 70s. Southwest winds around 5 miles per hour in the evening, becoming light and variable. Chance of rain 80%. Friday through Saturday night, showers with thunderstorms likely. Highs in the upper 80s. Lows in the lower 70s. Chance of rain 90%. Sunday and Sunday night, mostly cloudy. Showers with a chance of thunderstorms. Highs in the upper 80s. Lows around 70. Chance of rain 80%. Monday and Monday night, mostly cloudy. Showers likely with a chance of thunderstorms. Highs in the mid 80s. Lows in the upper 60s. Chance of rain 70%. Tuesday, partly sunny. A chance of showers with a slight chance of thunderstorms in the morning, then showers likely with a chance of thunderstorms in the afternoon. Highs in the lower 80s. Chance of rain 60%. The current time is 12:18 a.m. Eastern Daylight Time. 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The latest weather and forecast information can also be accessed by calling our automated forecast line at 850-942-8851. Flood watch in effect through late tonight. What? Flooding caused by excessive rainfall is possible. Where? Portions of southeast Alabama, southwest Georgia, the Florida Panhandle, and the far western Florida Big Bend. When? Through late tonight. Impacts. Excessive runoff may result in flooding of rivers, creeks, streams, and other low-lying and flood-prone locations. Flooding may occur in poor drainage and urban areas. Additional details. 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Recent heavy rainfall over the last few days have saturated the soils, making the area more susceptible to flash flooding. http://www.weather.gov/safety/flood. You should monitor later forecasts and be alert for possible flood warnings. Those living in areas prone to flooding should be prepared to take action should flooding develop. High rip current risk remains in effect through late Thursday night. What? Dangerous rip currents. Where? Walton, Bay, Gulf, and Franklin County beaches. When? Through late Thursday night. Impacts. Rip currents can sweep even the best swimmers away from shore into deeper water. Swim near a lifeguard. If caught in a rip current, relax and float. Don't swim against the current. If able, swim in a direction following the shoreline. If unable to escape, trace the shore and call or wave for help. These are the midnight Eastern Daylight Time conditions. At the Tallahassee Airport, it was partly cloudy. The temperature was 75 degrees. The wind was calm. At Florida State University, the temperature was 79 degrees. The wind was calm. At Apalachicola, it was mostly cloudy. The temperature was 79 degrees. The wind was south at 5 miles an hour. The report from Panama City Northwest was not available. At Dothan, it was mostly cloudy. The temperature was 72 degrees. The wind was east at 7 miles an hour. At Albany, it was partly cloudy. The temperature was 74 degrees. The wind was calm. The report from Valdosta was not available. The forecast for the local area. Tonight, mostly cloudy. A chance of showers and thunderstorms this evening.

some thunderstorms may produce gusty winds and heavy rainfall this evening. Lows in the lower 70s. South winds 5 to 10 miles per hour this evening, becoming light and variable. Chance of rain 30%. Wednesday, mostly cloudy. A slight chance of showers and thunderstorms in the morning, then a chance of showers and thunderstorms in the afternoon. Some thunderstorms may produce gusty winds and heavy rainfall in the afternoon. Highs in the upper 80s. South winds 5 to 10 miles per hour. Chance of rain 50%. Wednesday night, mostly cloudy. A chance of showers and thunderstorms in the evening. Some thunderstorms may produce gusty winds and heavy rainfall in the evening. Lows in the lower 70s. South winds 5 to 10 miles per hour in the evening, becoming light and variable. Chance of rain 50%. Thursday, partly sunny. A chance of showers and thunderstorms in the morning, then showers and thunderstorms in the afternoon. Highs in the upper 80s. Light and variable winds, becoming southwest around 5 miles per hour in the afternoon. Chance of rain 80%. Thursday night, mostly cloudy. Showers and thunderstorms, mainly in the evening. Lows in the lower 70s. Southwest winds around 5 miles per hour in the evening, becoming light and variable. Chance of rain 80%. Friday through Saturday night, showers with thunderstorms likely. Highs in the upper 80s. Lows in the lower 70s. Chance of rain 90%. Sunday and Sunday night, mostly cloudy. Showers with a chance of thunderstorms. Highs in the upper 80s. Lows around 70. Chance of rain 80%. Monday and Monday night, mostly cloudy. Showers likely with a chance of thunderstorms. Highs in the mid-80s. Lows in the upper 60s. Chance of rain 70%. Tuesday, partly sunny. A chance of showers with a slight chance of thunderstorms in the morning, then showers likely with a chance of thunderstorms in the afternoon. Highs in the lower 80s. Chance of rain 60%. The current time is 12:24 a.m. Eastern Daylight Time. 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The latest weather and forecast information can also be accessed by calling our automated forecast line at 850-942-8851. Flood watch in effect through late tonight. What? Flooding caused by excessive rainfall is possible. Where? Portions of southeast Alabama, southwest Georgia, the Florida Panhandle, and the far western Florida Big Bend. When? Through late tonight. Impacts. Excessive runoff may result in flooding of rivers, creeks, streams, and other low-lying and flood-prone locations. Flooding may occur in poor drainage and urban areas. Additional details, widespread rainfall totals of 2 to 3 inches are likely, but localized high-end totals of 6 to 8 inches are possible. Recent heavy rainfall over the last few days have saturated the soils, making the area more susceptible to flash flooding. http://www.weather.gov/safety/flood. You should monitor later forecasts and be alert for possible flood warnings. Those living in areas prone to flooding should be prepared to take action should flooding develop. High rip current risk remains in effect through late Thursday night. What? Dangerous rip currents. Where? Walton, Bay, Gulf, and Franklin County beaches. When? Through late Thursday night. Impacts. Rip currents can sweep even the best swimmers away from shore into deeper water. Swim near a lifeguard. If caught in a rip current, relax and float. Don't swim against the current. If able, swim in a direction following the shoreline. If unable to escape, trace the shore and call or wave for help. These are the midnight Eastern Daylight Time conditions. At the Tallahassee Airport, it was partly cloudy. The temperature was 75 degrees. The wind was calm. At Florida State University, the temperature was 79 degrees. The wind was calm. At Apalachicola, it was mostly cloudy. The temperature was 79 degrees. The wind was south at 5 miles an hour. The report from Panama City Northwest was not available. At Dothan, it was mostly cloudy. The temperature was 72 degrees. The wind was east at 7 miles an hour. At Albany, it was partly cloudy. The temperature was 74 degrees.

The wind was calm. The report from Valdosta was not available. The forecast for the local area. Tonight, mostly cloudy. A chance of showers and thunderstorms this evening. Some thunderstorms may produce gusty winds and heavy rainfall this evening. Lows in the lower 70s. South winds 5 to 10 miles per hour this evening, becoming light and variable. Chance of rain 30%. Wednesday, mostly cloudy. A slight chance of showers and thunderstorms in the morning, then a chance of showers and thunderstorms in the afternoon. Some thunderstorms may produce gusty winds and heavy rainfall in the afternoon. Highs in the upper 80s. South winds 5 to 10 miles per hour. Chance of rain 50%. Wednesday night, mostly cloudy. A chance of showers and thunderstorms in the evening. Some thunderstorms may produce gusty winds and heavy rainfall in the evening. Lows in the lower 70s. South winds 5 to 10 miles per hour in the evening, becoming light and variable. Chance of rain 50%. Thursday, partly sunny. A chance of showers and thunderstorms in the morning, then showers and thunderstorms in the afternoon. Highs in the upper 80s. Light and variable winds, becoming southwest around 5 miles per hour in the afternoon. Chance of rain 80%. Thursday night, mostly cloudy. Showers and thunderstorms, mainly in the evening. Lows in the lower 70s. Southwest winds around 5 miles per hour in the evening, becoming light and variable. Chance of rain 80%. Friday through Saturday night, showers with thunderstorms likely. Highs in the upper 80s. Lows in the lower 70s. Chance of rain 90%. Sunday and Sunday night, mostly cloudy. Showers with a chance of thunderstorms. Highs in the upper 80s. Lows around 70. Chance of rain 80%. Monday and Monday night, mostly cloudy. Showers likely with a chance of thunderstorms. Highs in the mid-80s. Lows in the upper 60s. Chance of rain 70%. Tuesday, partly sunny. A chance of showers with a slight chance of thunderstorms in the morning, then showers likely with a chance of thunderstorms in the afternoon. Highs in the lower 80s. Chance of rain 60%. The current time is 12:29 a.m. Eastern Daylight Time. 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The latest weather and forecast information can also be accessed by calling our automated forecast line at 850-942-8851. Flood watch in effect through late tonight. What? Flooding caused by excessive rainfall is possible. Where? Portions of southeast Alabama, southwest Georgia, the Florida Panhandle, and the far western Florida Big Bend. When? Through late tonight. Impacts. Excessive runoff may result in flooding of rivers, creeks, streams, and other low-lying and flood-prone locations. Flooding may occur in poor drainage and urban areas. Additional details. 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Recent heavy rainfall over the last few days have saturated the soils, making the area more susceptible to flash flooding. http://www.weather.gov/safety/flood. You should monitor later forecasts and be alert for possible flood warnings. Those living in areas prone to flooding should be prepared to take action should flooding develop. High rip current risk remains in effect through late Thursday night. What? Dangerous rip currents. Where? Walton, Bay, Gulf, and Franklin County beaches. When? Through late Thursday night. Impacts. Rip currents can sweep even the best swimmers away from shore into deeper water. Swim near a lifeguard. If caught in a rip current, relax and float. Don't swim against the current. If able, swim in a direction following the shoreline. If unable to escape, face the shore and call or wave for help. These are the midnight Eastern Daylight Time conditions. At the Tallahassee Airport, it was partly cloudy. The temperature was 75 degrees. The wind was calm. At Florida State University, the temperature was 79 degrees. The wind was calm. At Apalachicola, it was mostly cloudy. The temperature was 79 degrees. The wind was south at 5 miles an hour. The report from Panama City Northwest was not

available. At Dothan, it was mostly cloudy. The temperature was 72 degrees. The wind was east at 7 miles an hour. At Albany, it was partly cloudy. The temperature was 74 degrees. The wind was calm. The report from Valdosta was not available. The forecast for the local area. Tonight, mostly cloudy. A chance of showers and thunderstorms this evening. Some thunderstorms may produce gusty winds and heavy rainfall this evening. Lows in the lower 70s. South winds 5 to 10 miles per hour this evening, becoming light and variable. Chance of rain 30%. Wednesday, mostly cloudy. A slight chance of showers and thunderstorms in the morning, then a chance of showers and thunderstorms in the afternoon. Some thunderstorms may produce gusty winds and heavy rainfall in the afternoon. Highs in the upper 80s. South winds 5 to 10 miles per hour. Chance of rain 50%. Wednesday night, mostly cloudy. A chance of showers and thunderstorms in the evening. Some thunderstorms may produce gusty winds and heavy rainfall in the evening. Lows in the lower 70s. South winds 5 to 10 miles per hour in the evening, becoming light and variable. Lower 70s. South winds 5 to 10 miles per hour in the evening, becoming light and variable. Chance of rain 50%. Thursday, partly sunny. A chance of showers and thunderstorms in the morning, then showers and thunderstorms in the afternoon. Highs in the upper 80s. Light and variable winds, becoming southwest around 5 miles per hour in the afternoon. Chance of rain 80%. Thursday night, mostly cloudy. Showers and thunderstorms, mainly in the evening. Lows in the lower 70s. Southwest winds around 5 miles per hour in the evening, becoming light and variable. Chance of rain 80%. Friday through Saturday night, showers with thunderstorms likely. Highs in the upper 80s. Lows in the lower 70s. Chance of rain 90%. Sunday and Sunday night, mostly cloudy. Showers with a chance of thunderstorms. Highs in the upper 80s. Lows around 70. Chance of rain 80%. Monday and Monday night, mostly cloudy. Showers likely with a chance of thunderstorms. Highs in the mid-80s. Lows in the upper 60s. Chance of rain 70%. Tuesday, partly sunny. A chance of showers with a slight chance of thunderstorms in the morning, then showers likely with a chance of thunderstorms in the afternoon. Highs in the lower 80s. Chance of rain 60%. The current time is 12:34 a.m. Eastern Daylight Time. 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The latest weather and forecast information can also be accessed by calling our automated forecast line at 850-942-8851. Flood watch in effect through late tonight. What? Flooding caused by excessive rainfall is possible. Where? Portions of southeast Alabama, southwest Georgia, the Florida Panhandle, and the far western Florida Big Bend. When? Through late tonight. Impacts. Excessive runoff may result in flooding of rivers, creeks, streams, and other low-lying and flood-prone locations. Flooding may occur in poor drainage and urban areas. Additional details. Widespread rainfall totals of 2 to 3 inches are likely, but localized high-end totals of 6 to 8 inches are possible. Recent heavy rainfall over the last few days have saturated the soils, making the area more susceptible to flash flooding. http://www.weather.gov/safety/flood. You should monitor later forecasts and be alert for possible flood warnings. Those living in areas prone to flooding should be prepared to take action should flooding develop. High rip current risk remains in effect through late Thursday night. What? Dangerous rip currents. Where? Walton, Bay, Gulf, and Franklin County beaches. When? Through late Thursday night. Impacts. Rip currents can sweep even the best swimmers away from shore into deeper water. Swim near a lifeguard. If caught in a rip current, relax and float. Don't swim against the current. If able, swim in a direction following the shoreline. If unable to escape, trace the shore and call or wave for help. These are the midnight Eastern Daylight Time conditions. At the Tallahassee Airport, it was partly cloudy. The temperature was

75 degrees. The wind was calm. At Florida State University, the temperature was 79 degrees. The wind was calm. At Apalachicola, it was mostly cloudy. The temperature was 79 degrees. The wind was south at 5 miles an hour. The report from Panama City Northwest was not available. At Dothan, it was mostly cloudy. The temperature was 72 degrees. The wind was east at 7 miles an hour. At Albany, it was partly cloudy. The temperature was 74 degrees. The wind was calm. The report from Valdosta was not available. The forecast for the local area. Tonight, mostly cloudy. A chance of showers and thunderstorms this evening. Some thunderstorms may produce gusty winds and heavy rainfall this evening. Lows in the lower 70s. South winds 5 to 10 miles per hour this evening, becoming light and variable. Chance of rain 30%. Wednesday, mostly cloudy. A slight chance of showers and thunderstorms in the morning, then a chance of showers and thunderstorms in the afternoon. Some thunderstorms may produce gusty winds and heavy rainfall in the afternoon. Highs in the upper 80s. South winds 5 to 10 miles per hour. Chance of rain 50%. Wednesday night, mostly cloudy. A chance of showers and thunderstorms in the evening. Some thunderstorms may produce gusty winds and heavy rainfall in the evening. Lows in the lower 70s. South winds 5 to 10 miles per hour in the evening, becoming light and variable. Chance of rain 50%. Thursday, partly sunny. A chance of showers and thunderstorms in the morning, then showers and thunderstorms in the afternoon. Highs in the upper 80s. Light and variable winds, becoming southwest around 5 miles per hour in the afternoon. Chance of rain 80%. Thursday night, mostly cloudy. Showers and thunderstorms, mainly in the evening. Lows in the lower 70s. Southwest winds around 5 miles per hour in the evening, becoming light and variable. Chance of rain 80%. Friday through Saturday night, showers with thunderstorms likely. Highs in the upper 80s. Lows in the lower 70s. Chance of rain 90%. Sunday and Sunday night, mostly cloudy. Showers with a chance of thunderstorms. Highs in the upper 80s. Lows around 70. Chance of rain 80%. Monday and Monday night, mostly cloudy. Showers likely with a chance of thunderstorms. Highs in the mid 80s. Lows in the upper 60s. Chance of rain 70%. Tuesday, partly sunny. A chance of showers with a slight chance of thunderstorms in the morning, then showers likely with a chance of thunderstorms in the afternoon. Highs in the lower 80s. Chance of rain 60%. The current time is 12:39 a.m. Eastern Daylight Time. 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The latest weather and forecast information can also be accessed by calling our automated forecast line at 850-942-8851. Flood watch in effect through late tonight. What? Flooding caused by excessive rainfall is possible. Where? Portions of southeast Alabama, southwest Georgia, the Florida Panhandle, and the far western Florida Big Bend. When? Through late tonight. Impacts. Excessive runoff may result in flooding of rivers, creeks, streams, and other low-lying and flood-prone locations. Flooding may occur in poor drainage and urban areas. Additional details. Widespread rainfall totals of 2 to 3 inches are likely, but localized high-end totals of 6 to 8 inches are possible. Recent heavy rainfall over the last few days have saturated the soils, making the area more susceptible to flash flooding. http://www.weather.gov/safety/flood. You should monitor later forecasts and be alert for possible flood warnings. Those living in areas prone to flooding should be prepared to take action should flooding develop. High rip current risk remains in effect through late Thursday night. What? Dangerous rip currents. Where? Walton, Bay, Gulf, and Franklin County beaches. When? Through late Thursday night. Impacts. Rip currents can sweep even the best swimmers away from shore into deeper water. Swim near a lifeguard. If caught in a rip current, relax and float. Don't swim against the current. If able, swim in a direction following.

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These are the midnight Eastern Daylight Time conditions. At the Tallahassee Airport, it was partly cloudy. The temperature was 75 degrees. The wind was calm. At Florida State University, the temperature was 79 degrees. The wind was calm. At Apalachicola, it was mostly cloudy. The temperature was 79 degrees. The wind was south at 5 miles an hour. The report from Panama City Northwest was not available. At Dothan, it was mostly cloudy. The temperature was 72 degrees. The wind was east at 7 miles an hour. At Albany, it was partly cloudy. The temperature was 74 degrees. The wind was calm. The report from Valdosta was not available. The forecast for the local area. Tonight, mostly cloudy. A chance of showers and thunderstorms this evening. Some thunderstorms may produce gusty winds and heavy rainfall this evening. Lows in the lower 70s. South winds 5 to 10 miles per hour this evening, becoming light and variable. Chance of rain 30%. Wednesday, mostly cloudy. A slight chance of showers and thunderstorms in the morning, then a chance of showers and thunderstorms in the afternoon. Some thunderstorms may produce gusty winds and heavy rainfall in the afternoon. Highs in the upper 80s. South winds 5 to 10 miles per hour. Chance of rain 50%. Wednesday night, mostly cloudy. A chance of showers and thunderstorms in the evening. Some thunderstorms may produce gusty winds and heavy rainfall in the evening. Lows in the lower 70s. South winds 5 to 10 miles per hour in the evening, becoming light and variable. Chance of rain 50%. Thursday, partly sunny. A chance of showers and thunderstorms in the morning, then showers and thunderstorms in the afternoon. Highs in the upper 80s. Light and variable winds, becoming southwest around 5 miles per hour in the afternoon. Chance of rain 80%. Thursday night, mostly cloudy. Showers and thunderstorms, mainly in the evening. Lows in the lower 70s. Southwest winds around 5 miles per hour in the evening, becoming light and variable. Chance of rain 80%. Friday through Saturday night, showers with thunderstorms likely. Highs in the upper 80s. Lows in the lower 70s. Chance of rain 90%. Sunday and Sunday night, mostly cloudy. Showers with a chance of thunderstorms. Highs in the upper 80s. Lows around 70. Chance of rain 80%. Monday and Monday night, mostly cloudy. Showers likely with a chance of thunderstorms. Highs in the mid 80s. Lows in the upper 60s. Chance of rain 70%. Tuesday, partly sunny. A chance of showers with a slight chance of thunderstorms in the morning, then showers likely with a chance of thunderstorms in the afternoon. Highs in the lower 80s. Chance of rain 60%. The current time is 12:44 a.m. Eastern Daylight Time. 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The latest weather and forecast information can also be accessed by calling our automated forecast line at 850-942-8851. Flood watch in effect through late tonight. What? Flooding caused by excessive rainfall is possible. Where? Portions of southeast Alabama, southwest Georgia, the Florida Panhandle, and the far western Florida Big Bend. When? Through late tonight. Impacts. Excessive runoff may result in flooding of rivers, creeks, streams, and other low-lying and flood-prone locations. Flooding may occur in poor drainage and urban areas. Additional details. Widespread rainfall totals of 2 to 3 inches are likely, but localized high-end totals of 6 to 8 inches are possible. Recent heavy rainfall over the last few days have saturated the soils, making the area more susceptible to flash flooding. http://www.weather.gov/safety/flood. You should monitor later forecasts and be alert for possible flood warnings. Those living in areas prone to flooding should be prepared to take action should flooding develop. High rip current risk remains in effect through late Thursday night. What? Dangerous rip currents. Where? Walton, Bay, Gulf, and Franklin County beaches. When? Through late Thursday night. Impacts.
Rip currents can sweep even the best swimmers away from shore into deeper water. 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These are the midnight Eastern Daylight Time conditions. At the Tallahassee Airport, it was partly cloudy. The temperature was 75 degrees. The wind was calm. At Florida State University, the temperature was 79 degrees. The wind was calm. At Apalachicola, it was mostly cloudy. The temperature was 79 degrees. The wind was south at 5 miles an hour. The report from Panama City Northwest was not available. At Dothan, it was mostly cloudy. The temperature was 72 degrees. The wind was east at 7 miles an hour. At Albany, it was partly cloudy. The temperature was 74 degrees. The wind was calm. The report from Valdosta was not available. The forecast for the local area. Tonight, mostly cloudy. A chance of showers and thunderstorms this evening. Some thunderstorms may produce gusty winds and heavy rainfall this evening. Lows in the lower 70s. South winds 5 to 10 miles per hour this evening, becoming light and variable. Chance of rain 30%. Wednesday, mostly cloudy. A slight chance of showers and thunderstorms in the morning, then a chance of showers and thunderstorms in the afternoon. Some thunderstorms may produce gusty winds and heavy rainfall in the afternoon. Highs in the upper 80s. South winds 5 to 10 miles per hour. Chance of rain 50%. Wednesday night, mostly cloudy. A chance of showers and thunderstorms in the evening. Some thunderstorms may produce gusty winds and heavy rainfall in the evening. Lows in the lower 70s. South winds 5 to 10 miles per hour in the evening, becoming light and variable. Chance of rain 50%. Thursday, partly sunny. A chance of showers and thunderstorms in the morning, then showers and thunderstorms in the afternoon. Highs in the upper 80s. Light and variable winds, becoming southwest around 5 miles per hour in the afternoon. Chance of rain 80%. Thursday night, mostly cloudy. Showers and thunderstorms, mainly in the evening. Lows in the lower 70s. Southwest winds around 5 miles per hour in the evening, becoming light and variable. Chance of rain 80%. Friday through Saturday night, showers with thunderstorms likely. Highs in the upper 80s. Lows in the lower 70s. Chance of rain 90%. Sunday and Sunday night, mostly cloudy. Showers with a chance of thunderstorms. Highs in the upper 80s. Lows around 70. Chance of rain 80%. Monday and Monday night, mostly cloudy. Showers likely with a chance of thunderstorms. Highs in the mid-80s. Lows in the upper 60s. Chance of rain 70%. Tuesday, partly sunny. A chance of showers with a slight chance of thunderstorms in the morning, then showers likely with a chance of thunderstorms in the afternoon. Highs in the lower 80s. Chance of rain 60%. The current time is 12:50 a.m. Eastern Daylight Time. 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The latest weather and forecast information can also be accessed by calling our automated forecast line at 850-942-8851. Flood watch in effect through late tonight. What? Flooding caused by excessive rainfall is possible. Where? Portions of southeast Alabama, southwest Georgia, the Florida Panhandle, and the far western Florida Big Bend. When? Through late tonight. Impacts. Excessive runoff may result in flooding of rivers, creeks, streams, and other low-lying and flood-prone locations. Flooding may occur in poor drainage and urban areas. Additional details. Widespread rainfall totals of 2 to 3 inches are likely, but localized high-end totals of 6 to 8 inches are possible. Recent heavy rainfall over the last few days have saturated the soils, making the area more susceptible to flash flooding. http://www.weather.gov/safety/flood. You should monitor later forecasts and be alert for possible flood warnings. Those living in areas prone to flooding should be prepared to take action should flooding develop. High

current risk remains in effect through late Thursday night. What? Dangerous rip currents. Where? Walton, Bay, Gulf, and Franklin County beaches. When? Through late Thursday night. Impacts. Rip currents can sweep even the best swimmers away from shore into deeper water. Swim near a lifeguard. If caught in a rip current, relax and float. Don't swim against the current. If able, swim in a direction following the shoreline. If unable to escape, trace the shore and call or wave for help. These are the midnight Eastern Daylight Time conditions. At the Tallahassee Airport, it was partly cloudy. The temperature was 75 degrees. The wind was calm. At Florida State University, the temperature was 79 degrees. The wind was calm. At Apalachicola, it was mostly cloudy. The temperature was 79 degrees. The wind was south at 5 miles an hour. The report from Panama City Northwest was not available. At Dothan, it was mostly cloudy. The temperature was 72 degrees. The wind was east at 7 miles an hour. At Albany, it was partly cloudy. The temperature was 74 degrees. The wind was calm. The report from Valdosta was not available. The forecast for the local area. Tonight, mostly cloudy. A chance of showers and thunderstorms this evening. Some thunderstorms may produce gusty winds and heavy rainfall this evening. Lows in the lower 70s. South winds 5 to 10 miles per hour this evening, becoming light and variable. Chance of rain 30%. Wednesday, mostly cloudy. A slight chance of showers and thunderstorms in the morning, then a chance of showers and thunderstorms in the afternoon. Some thunderstorms may produce gusty winds and heavy rainfall in the afternoon. Highs in the upper 80s. South winds 5 to 10 miles per hour. Chance of rain 50%. Wednesday night, mostly cloudy. A chance of showers and thunderstorms in the evening. Some thunderstorms may produce gusty winds and heavy rainfall in the evening. Lows in the lower 70s. South winds 5 to 10 miles per hour in the evening, becoming light and variable. Chance of rain 50%. Thursday, partly sunny. A chance of showers and thunderstorms in the morning, then showers and thunderstorms in the afternoon. Highs in the upper 80s. Light and variable winds, becoming southwest around 5 miles per hour in the afternoon. Chance of rain 80%. Thursday night, mostly cloudy. Showers and thunderstorms, mainly in the evening. Lows in the lower 70s. Southwest winds around 5 miles per hour in the evening, becoming light and variable. Chance of rain 80%. Friday through Saturday night, showers with thunderstorms likely. Highs in the upper 80s. Lows in the lower 70s. Chance of rain 90%. Sunday and Sunday night, mostly cloudy. Showers with a chance of thunderstorms. Highs in the upper 80s. Lows around 70. Chance of rain 80%. Monday and Monday night, mostly cloudy. Showers likely with a chance of thunderstorms. Highs in the mid-80s. Lows in the upper 60s. Chance of rain 70%. Tuesday, partly sunny. A chance of showers with a slight chance of thunderstorms in the morning, then showers likely with a chance of thunderstorms in the afternoon. Highs in the lower 80s. Chance of rain 60%. The current time is 12:55 a.m. Eastern Daylight Time. 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The latest weather and forecast information can also be accessed by calling our automated forecast line at 850-942-8851. Flood watch in effect through late tonight. What? Flooding caused by excessive rainfall is possible. Where? Portions of southeast Alabama, southwest Georgia, the Florida Panhandle, and the far western Florida Big Bend. When? Through late tonight. Impacts. Excessive runoff may result in flooding of rivers, creeks, streams, and other low-lying and flood-prone locations. Flooding may occur in poor drainage and urban areas. Additional details. Widespread rainfall totals of 2 to 3 inches are likely, but localized high-end totals of 6 to 8 inches are possible. Recent heavy rainfall over the last few days have saturated the soils, making the area more susceptible to flash flooding. http://www.weather.com

Gov/. Safety/. Flood. You should monitor later forecasts and be alert for possible flood warnings. Those living in areas prone to flooding should be prepared to take action should flooding develop. High rip current risk remains in effect through late Thursday night. What? Dangerous rip currents. Where? Walton, Bay, Gulf, and Franklin County beaches. When? Through late Thursday night. Impacts. Rip currents can sweep even the best swimmers away from shore into deeper water. Swim near a lifeguard. If caught in a rip current, relax and float. Don't swim against the current. If able, swim in a direction following the shoreline. If unable to escape, trace the shore and call or wave for help. These are the midnight Eastern Daylight Time conditions. At the Tallahassee Airport, it was partly cloudy. The temperature was 75 degrees. The wind was calm. At Florida State University, the temperature was 79 degrees. The wind was calm. At Apalachicola, it was mostly cloudy. The temperature was 79 degrees. The wind was south at 5 miles an hour. The report from Panama City Northwest was not available. At Dothan, it was mostly cloudy. The temperature was 72 degrees. The wind was east at 7 miles an hour. At Albany, it was partly cloudy. The temperature was 74 degrees. The wind was calm. The report from Valdosta was not available. The forecast for the local area. Tonight, mostly cloudy. A chance of showers and thunderstorms this evening. Some thunderstorms may produce gusty winds and heavy rainfall this evening. Lows in the lower 70s. South winds 5 to 10 miles per hour this evening, becoming light and variable. Chance of rain 30%. Wednesday, mostly cloudy. A slight chance of showers and thunderstorms in the morning, then a chance of showers and thunderstorms in the afternoon. Some thunderstorms may produce gusty winds and heavy rainfall in the afternoon. Highs in the upper 80s. South winds 5 to 10 miles per hour. Chance of rain 50%. Wednesday night, mostly cloudy. A chance of showers and thunderstorms in the evening. Some thunderstorms may produce gusty winds and heavy rainfall in the evening. Lows in the lower 70s. South winds 5 to 10 miles per hour in the evening, becoming light and variable. Chance of rain 50%. Thursday, partly sunny. A chance of showers and thunderstorms in the morning, then showers and thunderstorms in the afternoon. Highs in the upper 80s. Light and variable winds, becoming southwest around 5 miles per hour in the afternoon. Chance of rain 80%. Thursday night, mostly cloudy. Showers and thunderstorms, mainly in the evening. Lows in the lower 70s. Southwest winds around 5 miles per hour in the evening, becoming light and variable. Chance of rain 80%. Friday through Saturday night, showers with thunderstorms likely. Highs in the upper 80s. Lows in the lower 70s. Chance of rain 90%. Sunday and Sunday night, mostly cloudy. Showers with a chance of thunderstorms. Highs in the upper 80s. Lows around 70. Chance of rain 80%. Monday and Monday night, mostly cloudy. Showers likely with a chance of thunderstorms. Highs in the mid-80s. Lows in the upper 60s. Chance of rain 70%. Tuesday, partly sunny. A chance of showers with a slight chance of thunderstorms in the morning, then showers likely with a chance of thunderstorms in the afternoon. Highs in the lower 80s. Chance of rain 60%. The current time is 1 a.m. Eastern Daylight Time. 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The latest weather and forecast information can also be accessed by calling our automated forecast line at 850-942-8851. Flood watch in effect through late tonight. What? Flooding caused by excessive rainfall is possible. Where? Portions of southeast Alabama, southwest Georgia, the Florida Panhandle, and the far western Florida Big Bend. When? Through late tonight. Impacts. Excessive runoff may result in flooding of rivers, creeks, streams, and other low-lying and flood-prone locations. Flooding may occur in poor drainage and urban areas. Additional details. Widespread rainfall totals of 2 to 3 inches are likely, but localized high-end totals of

impacts. Rip currents can sweep even the best swimmers away from shore into deeper water. Swim near a lifeguard. If caught in a rip current, relax and float. Don't swim against the current. If able, swim in a direction following the shoreline. If unable to escape, face the shore and call or wave for help. These are the midnight Eastern Daylight Time conditions. At the Tallahassee Airport, it was partly cloudy. The temperature was 75 degrees. The wind was calm. At Florida State University, the temperature was 79 degrees. The wind was calm. At Apalachicola, it was mostly cloudy. The temperature was 79 degrees. The wind was south at 5 miles an hour. The report from Panama City Northwest was not available. At Dothan, it was mostly cloudy. The temperature was 72 degrees. The wind was east at 7 miles an hour. At Albany, it was partly cloudy. The temperature was 74 degrees. The wind was calm. The report from Valdosta was not available. The forecast for the local area. Tonight, mostly cloudy. A chance of showers and thunderstorms this evening. Some thunderstorms may produce gusty winds and heavy rainfall this evening. Lows in the lower 70s. South winds 5 to 10 miles per hour this evening, becoming light and variable. Chance of rain 30%. Wednesday, mostly cloudy. A slight chance of showers and thunderstorms in the morning, then a chance of showers and thunderstorms in the afternoon. Some thunderstorms may produce gusty winds and heavy rainfall in the afternoon. Highs in the upper 80s. South winds 5 to 10 miles per hour. Chance of rain 50%. Wednesday night, mostly cloudy. A chance of showers and thunderstorms in the evening. Some thunderstorms may produce gusty winds and heavy rainfall in the evening. Lows in the lower 70s. South winds 5 to 10 miles per hour in the evening, becoming light and variable. Chance of rain 50%. Thursday, partly sunny. A chance of showers and thunderstorms in the morning, then showers and thunderstorms in the afternoon. Highs in the upper 80s. Light and variable winds, becoming southwest around 5 miles per hour in the afternoon. Chance of rain 80%. Thursday night, mostly cloudy. Showers and thunderstorms, mainly in the evening. Lows in the lower 70s. Southwest winds around 5 miles per hour in the evening, becoming light and variable. Chance of rain 80%. Friday through Saturday night, showers with thunderstorms likely. Highs in the upper 80s. Lows in the lower 70s. Chance of rain 90%. Sunday and Sunday night, mostly cloudy. Showers with a chance of thunderstorms. Highs in the upper 80s. Lows around 70. Chance of rain 80%. Monday and Monday night, mostly cloudy. Showers likely with a chance of thunderstorms. Highs in the mid-80s. Lows in the upper 60s. Chance of rain 70%. Tuesday, partly sunny. A chance of showers with a slight chance of thunderstorms in the morning, then showers likely with a chance of thunderstorms in the afternoon. Highs in the lower 80s. Chance of rain 60%. The current time is 1:05 a.m. Eastern Daylight Time. 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The latest weather and forecast information can also be accessed by calling our automated forecast line at 850-942-8851. Flood watch in effect through late tonight. What? Flooding caused by excessive rainfall is possible. Where? Portions of southeast Alabama, southwest Georgia, the Florida Panhandle, and the far western Florida Big Bend. When? Through late tonight. Impacts. Excessive runoff may result in flooding of rivers, creeks, streams, and other low-lying and flood-prone locations. Flooding may occur in poor drainage and urban areas. Additional details. 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You should monitor later forecasts and be alert for possible flood warnings. Those living in areas prone to flooding should be prepared to take action should flooding develop.

High recurrent risk remains in effect through late Thursday night. What? Dangerous risk currents. Where? Walton, Bay, Gulf, and Franklin County beaches. When? Through late Thursday night. Impacts. Risk currents can sweep even the best swimmers away from shore into deeper water. Swim near a lifeguard. If caught in a risk current, relax and float. Don't swim against the current. If able, swim in a direction following the shoreline. If unable to escape, trace the shore and call or wave for help. These are the 1 a.m. Eastern Daylight Time conditions. At the Tallahassee Airport, it was partly cloudy. The temperature was 74 degrees. The wind was calm. The report from Florida State University was not available. At Apalachicola, it was mostly cloudy. The temperature was 78 degrees. The wind was calm. At Panama City Northwest, it was cloudy. The temperature was 75 degrees. The wind was calm. At Dothan, it was mostly cloudy. The temperature was 72 degrees. The wind was east at 5 miles an hour. At Albany, it was partly cloudy. The temperature was 73 degrees. The wind was calm. The report from Valdosta was not available. The forecast for the local area. Tonight, mostly cloudy. A chance of showers and thunderstorms this evening. Some thunderstorms may produce gusty winds and heavy rainfall this evening. Lows in the lower 70s. South winds 5 to 10 miles per hour this evening, becoming light and variable. Chance of rain 30%. Wednesday, mostly cloudy. A slight chance of showers and thunderstorms in the morning, then a chance of showers and thunderstorms in the afternoon. Some thunderstorms may produce gusty winds and heavy rainfall in the afternoon. Highs in the upper 80s. South winds 5 to 10 miles per hour. Chance of rain 50%. Wednesday night, mostly cloudy. A chance of showers and thunderstorms in the evening. Some thunderstorms may produce gusty winds and heavy rainfall in the evening. Lows in the lower 70s. South winds 5 to 10 miles per hour in the evening, becoming light and variable. Chance of rain 50%. Thursday, partly sunny. A chance of showers and thunderstorms in the morning, then showers and thunderstorms in the afternoon. Highs in the upper 80s. Light and variable winds, becoming southwest around 5 miles per hour in the afternoon. Chance of rain 80%. Thursday night, mostly cloudy. Showers and thunderstorms, mainly in the evening. Lows in the lower 70s. Southwest winds around 5 miles per hour in the evening, becoming light and variable. Chance of rain 80%. Friday through Saturday night, showers with thunderstorms likely. Highs in the upper 80s. Lows in the lower 70s. Chance of rain 90%. Sunday and Sunday night, mostly cloudy. Showers with a chance of thunderstorms. Highs in the upper 80s. Lows around 70. Chance of rain 80%. Monday and Monday night, mostly cloudy. Showers likely with a chance of thunderstorms. Highs in the mid-80s. Lows in the upper 60s. Chance of rain 70%. Tuesday, partly sunny. A chance of showers with a slight chance of thunderstorms in the morning, then showers likely with a chance of thunderstorms in the afternoon. Highs in the lower 80s. Chance of rain 60%. The current time is 1:11 a.m. Eastern Daylight Time. 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The latest weather and forecast information can also be accessed by calling our automated forecast line at 850-942-8851. Flood watch in effect through late tonight. What? Flooding caused by excessive rainfall is possible. Where? Portions of southeast Alabama, southwest Georgia, the Florida Panhandle, and the far western Florida Big Bend. When? Through late tonight. Impacts. Excessive runoff may result in flooding of rivers, creeks, streams, and other low-lying and flood-prone locations. Flooding may occur in poor drainage and urban areas. Additional details. Widespread rainfall totals of 2 to 3 inches are likely, but localized high-end totals of 6 to 8 inches are possible. Recent heavy rainfall over the last few days have saturated the soils, making the area more susceptible to flash flooding. http://www

www.weather.gov/safety/flood. You should monitor later forecasts and be alert for possible flood warnings. Those living in areas prone to flooding should be prepared to take action should flooding develop. High rip current risk remains in effect through late Thursday night. What? Dangerous rip currents. Where? Walton, Bay, Gulf, and Franklin County beaches. When? Through late Thursday night. Impacts. Rip currents can sweep even the best swimmers away from shore into deeper water. Swim near a lifeguard. If caught in a rip current, relax and float. Don't swim against the current. If able, swim in a direction following the shoreline. If unable to escape, trace the shore and call or wave for help. These are the 1 a.m. Eastern Daylight Time conditions. At the Tallahassee Airport, it was mostly cloudy. The temperature was 74 degrees. The wind was calm. At Florida State University, the temperature was 77 degrees. The wind was east at 3 miles an hour. At Apalachicola, it was mostly cloudy. The temperature was 78 degrees. The wind was calm. At Panama City Northwest, it was cloudy. The temperature was 75 degrees. The wind was calm. At Dothan, it was mostly cloudy. The temperature was 72 degrees. The wind was east at 5 miles an hour. At Albany, it was mostly cloudy. The temperature was 73 degrees. The wind was calm. The report from Valdosta was not available. The forecast for the local area. Tonight, mostly cloudy. A chance of showers and thunderstorms this evening. Some thunderstorms may produce gusty winds and heavy rainfall this evening. Lows in the lower 70s. South winds 5 to 10 miles per hour this evening, becoming light and variable. Chance of rain 30%. Wednesday, mostly cloudy. A slight chance of showers and thunderstorms in the morning, then a chance of showers and thunderstorms in the afternoon. Some thunderstorms may produce gusty winds and heavy rainfall in the afternoon. Highs in the upper 80s. South winds 5 to 10 miles per hour. Chance of rain 50%. Wednesday night, mostly cloudy. A chance of showers and thunderstorms in the evening. Some thunderstorms may produce gusty winds and heavy rainfall in the evening. Lows in the lower 70s. South winds 5 to 10 miles per hour in the evening, becoming light and variable. Chance of rain 50%. Thursday, partly sunny. A chance of showers and thunderstorms in the morning, then showers and thunderstorms in the afternoon. Highs in the upper 80s. Light and variable winds, becoming southwest around 5 miles per hour in the afternoon. Chance of rain 80%. Thursday night, mostly cloudy. Showers and thunderstorms, mainly in the evening. Lows in the lower 70s. Southwest winds around 5 miles per hour in the evening, becoming light and variable. Chance of rain 80%. Friday through Saturday night, showers with thunderstorms likely. Highs in the upper 80s. Lows in the lower 70s. Chance of rain 90%. Sunday and Sunday night, mostly cloudy. Showers with a chance of thunderstorms. Highs in the upper 80s. Lows around 70. Chance of rain 80%. Monday and Monday night, mostly cloudy. Showers likely with a chance of thunderstorms. Highs in the mid-80s. Lows in the upper 60s. Chance of rain 70%. Tuesday, partly sunny. A chance of showers with a slight chance of thunderstorms in the morning, then showers likely with a chance of thunderstorms in the afternoon. Highs in the lower 80s. Chance of rain 60%. The current time is 1:16 a.m. Eastern Daylight Time. 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The latest weather and forecast information can also be accessed by calling our automated forecast line at 850-942-8851. Flood watch in effect through late tonight. What? Flooding caused by excessive rainfall is possible. Where? Portions of southeast Alabama, southwest Georgia, the Florida Panhandle, and the far western Florida Big Bend. When? Through late tonight. Impacts. Excessive runoff may result in flooding of rivers, creeks, streams, and other low-lying and flood-prone locations. Flooding may occur in poor drainage and urban areas.

Additional details. 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Recent heavy rainfall over the last few days have saturated the soils, making the area more susceptible to flash flooding. http://www.weather.gov/safety/flood. You should monitor later forecasts and be alert for possible flood warnings. Those living in areas prone to flooding should be prepared to take action should flooding develop. High rip current risk remains in effect through late Thursday night. What? Dangerous rip currents. Where? Walton, Bay, Gulf, and Franklin County beaches. When? Through late Thursday night. Impacts. Rip currents can sweep even the best swimmers away from shore into deeper water. Swim near a lifeguard. If caught in a rip current, relax and float. Don't swim against the current. If able, swim in a direction following the shoreline. If unable to escape, trace the shore and call or wave for help. These are the 1 a.m. Eastern Daylight Time conditions. At the Tallahassee Airport, it was mostly cloudy. The temperature was 74 degrees. The wind was calm. At Florida State University, the temperature was 77 degrees. The wind was east at 3 miles an hour. At Apalachicola, it was mostly cloudy. The temperature was 78 degrees. The wind was calm. At Panama City Northwest, it was cloudy. The temperature was 75 degrees. The wind was calm. At Dothan, it was mostly cloudy. The temperature was 72 degrees. The wind was east at 5 miles an hour. At Albany, it was mostly cloudy. The temperature was 73 degrees. The wind was calm. The report from Valdosta was not available. The forecast for the local area. Tonight, mostly cloudy. A chance of showers and thunderstorms this evening. Some thunderstorms may produce gusty winds and heavy rainfall this evening. Lows in the lower 70s. South winds 5 to 10 miles per hour this evening, becoming light and variable. Chance of rain 30%. Wednesday, mostly cloudy. A slight chance of showers and thunderstorms in the morning, then a chance of showers and thunderstorms in the afternoon. Some thunderstorms may produce gusty winds and heavy rainfall in the afternoon. Highs in the upper 80s. South winds 5 to 10 miles per hour. Chance of rain 50%. Wednesday night, mostly cloudy. A chance of showers and thunderstorms in the evening. Some thunderstorms may produce gusty winds and heavy rainfall in the evening. Lows in the lower 70s. South winds 5 to 10 miles per hour in the evening, becoming light and variable. Chance of rain 50%. Thursday, partly sunny. A chance of showers and thunderstorms in the morning, then showers and thunderstorms in the afternoon. Highs in the upper 80s. Light and variable winds, becoming southwest around 5 miles per hour in the afternoon. Chance of rain 80%. Thursday night, mostly cloudy. Showers and thunderstorms, mainly in the evening. Lows in the lower 70s. Southwest winds around 5 miles per hour in the evening, becoming light and variable. Chance of rain 80%. Friday through Saturday night, showers with thunderstorms likely. Highs in the upper 80s. Lows in the lower 70s. Chance of rain 90%. Sunday and Sunday night, mostly cloudy. Showers with a chance of thunderstorms. Highs in the upper 80s. Lows around 70. Chance of rain 80%. Monday and Monday night, mostly cloudy. Showers likely with a chance of thunderstorms. Highs in the mid-80s. Lows in the upper 60s. Chance of rain 70%. Tuesday, partly sunny. A chance of showers with a slight chance of thunderstorms in the morning, then showers likely with a chance of thunderstorms in the afternoon. Highs in the lower 80s. Chance of rain 60%. The current time is 1:21 a.m. Eastern Daylight Time. 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The latest weather and forecast information can also be accessed by calling our automated forecast line at 850-942-8851. Flood watch in effect through late tonight. What? Flooding caused by excessive rainfall is possible.
where portions of southeast Alabama, southwest Georgia, the Florida Panhandle, and the far western Florida Big Bend. When, through late tonight, impacts, excessive runoff may result in flooding of rivers, creeks, streams, and other low-lying and flood-prone locations. Flooding may occur in poor drainage and urban areas. Additional details, widespread rainfall totals of 2 to 3 inches are likely, but localized high-end totals of 6 to 8 inches are possible. Recent heavy rainfall over the last few days have saturated the soils, making the area more susceptible to flash flooding. http://www.weather.gov/safety/flood. You should monitor later forecasts and be alert for possible flood warnings. Those living in areas prone to flooding should be prepared to take action should flooding develop. High rip current risk remains in effect through late Thursday night. What? Dangerous rip currents. Where? Walton, Bay, Gulf, and Franklin County beaches. When? Through late Thursday night. Impacts. Rip currents can sweep even the best swimmers away from shore into deeper water. Swim near a lifeguard. If caught in a rip current, relax and float. Don't swim against the current. If able, swim in a direction following the shoreline. If unable to escape, face the shore and call or wave for help. These are the 1 a.m. Eastern Daylight Time conditions. At the Tallahassee Airport, it was mostly cloudy. The temperature was 74 degrees. The wind was calm. At Florida State University, the temperature was 77 degrees. The wind was east at 3 miles an hour. At Apalachicola, it was mostly cloudy. The temperature was 78 degrees. The wind was calm. At Panama City Northwest, it was cloudy. The temperature was 75 degrees. The wind was calm. At Dothan, it was mostly cloudy. The temperature was 72 degrees. The wind was east at 5 miles an hour. At Albany, it was mostly cloudy. The temperature was 73 degrees. The wind was calm. The report from Valdosta was not available. The forecast for the local area. Tonight, mostly cloudy. A chance of showers and thunderstorms this evening. Some thunderstorms may produce gusty winds and heavy rainfall this evening. Lows in the lower 70s. South winds 5 to 10 miles per hour this evening, becoming light and variable. Chance of rain 30%. Wednesday, mostly cloudy. A slight chance of showers and thunderstorms in the morning, then a chance of showers and thunderstorms in the afternoon. Some thunderstorms may produce gusty winds and heavy rainfall in the afternoon. Highs in the upper 80s. South winds 5 to 10 miles per hour. Chance of rain 50%. Wednesday night, mostly cloudy. A chance of showers and thunderstorms in the evening. Some thunderstorms may produce gusty winds and heavy rainfall in the evening. Lows in the lower 70s. South winds 5 to 10 miles per hour in the evening, becoming light and variable. Chance of rain 50%. Thursday, partly sunny. A chance of showers and thunderstorms in the morning, then showers and thunderstorms in the afternoon. Highs in the upper 80s. Light and variable winds, becoming southwest around 5 miles per hour in the afternoon. Chance of rain 80%. Thursday night, mostly cloudy. Showers and thunderstorms, mainly in the evening. Lows in the lower 70s. Southwest winds around 5 miles per hour in the evening, becoming light and variable. Chance of rain 80%. Friday through Saturday night, showers with thunderstorms likely. Highs in the upper 80s. Lows in the lower 70s. Chance of rain 90%. Sunday and Sunday night, mostly cloudy. Showers with a chance of thunderstorms. Highs in the upper 80s. Lows around 70. Chance of rain 80%. Monday and Monday night, mostly cloudy. Showers likely with a chance of thunderstorms. Highs in the mid-80s. Lows in the upper 60s. Chance of rain 70%. Tuesday, partly sunny. A chance of showers with a slight chance of thunderstorms in the morning, then showers likely with a chance of thunderstorms in the afternoon. Highs in the lower 80s. Chance of rain 60%. The current time is 1:27 a.m. Eastern Daylight Time. 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

Tallahassee, Florida. The latest weather and forecast information can also be accessed by calling our automated forecast line at 850-942-8851. Flood watch in effect through late tonight. What? Flooding caused by excessive rainfall is possible. Where? Portions of southeast Alabama, southwest Georgia, the Florida Panhandle, and the far western Florida Big Bend. When? Through late tonight. Impacts. Excessive runoff may result in flooding of rivers, creeks, streams, and other low-lying and flood-prone locations. Flooding may occur in poor drainage and urban areas. Additional details. Widespread rainfall totals of 2 to 3 inches are likely, but localized high-end totals of 6 to 8 inches are possible. Recent heavy rainfall over the last few days have saturated the soils, making the area more susceptible to flash flooding. http://www.weather.gov/safety/. Flood, you should monitor later forecasts and be alert for possible flood warnings. Those living in areas prone to flooding should be prepared to take action should flooding develop. High rip current risk remains in effect through late Thursday night. What? Dangerous rip currents. Where? Walton, Bay, Gulf, and Franklin County beaches. When? Through late Thursday night. Impacts. Rip currents can sweep even the best swimmers away from shore into deeper water. Swim near a lifeguard. If caught in a rip current, relax and float. Don't swim against the current. If able, swim in a direction following the shoreline. If unable to escape, face the shore and call or wave for help. These are the 1 a.m. Eastern Daylight Time conditions. At the Tallahassee Airport, it was mostly cloudy. The temperature was 74 degrees. The wind was calm. At Florida State University, the temperature was 77 degrees. The wind was east at 3 miles an hour. At Apalachicola, it was mostly cloudy. The temperature was 78 degrees. The wind was calm. At Panama City Northwest, it was cloudy. The temperature was 75 degrees. The wind was calm. At Dothan, it was mostly cloudy. The temperature was 72 degrees. The wind was east at 5 miles an hour. At Albany, it was mostly cloudy. The temperature was 73 degrees. The wind was calm. The report from Valdosta was not available. The forecast for the local area. Tonight, mostly cloudy. A chance of showers and thunderstorms this evening. Some thunderstorms may produce gusty winds and heavy rainfall this evening. Lows in the lower 70s. South winds 5 to 10 miles per hour this evening, becoming light and variable. Chance of rain 30%. Wednesday, mostly cloudy. A slight chance of showers and thunderstorms in the morning, then a chance of showers and thunderstorms in the afternoon. Some thunderstorms may produce gusty winds and heavy rainfall in the afternoon. Highs in the upper 80s. South winds 5 to 10 miles per hour. Chance of rain 50%. Wednesday night, mostly cloudy. A chance of showers and thunderstorms in the evening. Some thunderstorms may produce gusty winds and heavy rainfall in the evening. Lows in the lower 70s. South winds 5 to 10 miles per hour in the evening, becoming light and variable. Chance of rain 50%. Thursday, partly sunny. A chance of showers and thunderstorms in the morning, then showers and thunderstorms in the afternoon. Highs in the upper 80s. Light and variable winds, becoming southwest around 5 miles per hour in the afternoon. Chance of rain 80%. Thursday night, mostly cloudy. Showers and thunderstorms, mainly in the evening. Lows in the lower 70s. Southwest winds around 5 miles per hour in the evening, becoming light and variable. Chance of rain 80%. Friday through Saturday night, showers with thunderstorms likely. Highs in the upper 80s. Lows in the lower 70s. Chance of rain 90%. Sunday and Sunday night, mostly cloudy. Showers with a chance of thunderstorms. Highs in the upper 80s. Lows around 70. Chance of rain 80%. Monday and Monday night, mostly cloudy. Showers likely with a chance of thunderstorms. Highs in the mid-80s. Lows in the upper 60s. Chance of rain 70%. Tuesday, partly sunny. A chance of showers with a slight chance of thunderstorms in the morning, then showers likely with a chance of thunderstorms in the afternoon. Highs in the lower 80s. Chance of rain 60%.

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The latest weather and forecast information can also be accessed by calling our automated forecast line at 850-942-8851. Flood watch in effect through late tonight. What? Flooding caused by excessive rainfall is possible. Where? Portions of southeast Alabama, southwest Georgia, the Florida Panhandle, and the far western Florida Big Bend. When? Through late tonight. Impacts. Excessive runoff may result east Alabama, southwest Georgia, the Florida Panhandle, and the far western Florida Big Bend. When? Through late tonight. Impacts. Excessive runoff may result in flooding of rivers, creeks, streams, and other low-lying and flood-prone locations. Flooding may occur in poor drainage and urban areas. Additional details, widespread rainfall totals of 2 to 3 inches are likely, but localized high-end totals of 6 to 8 inches are possible. Recent heavy rainfall over the last few days have saturated the soils, making the area more susceptible to flash flooding. http://www.weather.gov/safety/flood. You should monitor later forecasts and be alert for possible flood warnings. Those living in areas prone to flooding should be prepared to take action should flooding develop. High rip current risk remains in effect through late Thursday night. What? Dangerous rip currents. Where? Walton, Bay, Gulf, and Franklin County beaches. When? Through late Thursday night. Impacts. Rip currents can sweep even the best swimmers away from shore into deeper water. Swim near a lifeguard. If caught in a rip current, relax and float. Don't swim against the current. If able, swim in a direction following the shoreline. If unable to escape, trace the shore and call or wave for help. These are the 1 a.m. Eastern Daylight Time conditions. At the Tallahassee Airport, it was mostly cloudy. The temperature was 74 degrees. The wind was calm. At Florida State University, the temperature was 77 degrees. The wind was east at 3 miles an hour. At Apalachicola, it was mostly cloudy. The temperature was 78 degrees. The wind was calm. At Panama City Northwest, it was cloudy. The temperature was 75 degrees. The wind was calm. At Dothan, it was mostly cloudy. The temperature was 72 degrees. The wind was east at 5 miles an hour. At Albany, it was mostly cloudy. The temperature was 73 degrees. The wind was calm. The report from Valdosta was not available. The forecast for the local area. Tonight, mostly cloudy. A chance of showers and thunderstorms this evening. Some thunderstorms may produce gusty winds and heavy rainfall this evening. Lows in the lower 70s. South winds 5 to 10 miles per hour this evening, becoming light and variable. Chance of rain 30%. Wednesday, mostly cloudy. A slight chance of showers and thunderstorms in the morning, then a chance of showers and thunderstorms in the afternoon. Some thunderstorms may produce gusty winds and heavy rainfall in the afternoon. Highs in the upper 80s. South winds 5 to 10 miles per hour. Chance of rain 50%. Wednesday night, mostly cloudy. A chance of showers and thunderstorms in the evening. Some thunderstorms may produce gusty winds and heavy rainfall in the evening. Lows in the lower 70s. South winds 5 to 10 miles per hour in the evening, becoming light and variable. Chance of rain 50%. Thursday, partly sunny. A chance of showers and thunderstorms in the morning, then showers and thunderstorms in the afternoon. Highs in the upper 80s. Light and variable winds, becoming southwest around 5 miles per hour in the afternoon. Chance of rain 80%. Thursday night, mostly cloudy. Showers and thunderstorms, mainly in the evening. Lows in the lower 70s. Southwest winds around 5 miles per hour in the evening, becoming light and variable. Chance of rain 80%. Friday through Saturday night, showers with thunderstorms likely. Highs in the upper 80s. Lows in the lower 70s. Chance of rain 90%. Sunday and Sunday night, mostly cloudy. Showers with a chance of thunderstorms. Highs in the upper 80s. Lows around

70. Chance of rain 80%. Monday and Monday night, mostly cloudy. Showers likely with a chance of thunderstorms. Highs in the mid-80s. Lows in the upper 60s. Chance of rain 70%. Tuesday, partly sunny. A chance of showers with a slight chance of thunderstorms in the morning, then showers likely with a chance of thunderstorms in the afternoon. Highs in the lower 80s. Chance of rain 60%. The current time is 1:37 a.m. Eastern Daylight Time. 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The latest weather and forecast information can also be accessed by calling our automated forecast line at 850-942-8851. Flood watch in effect through late tonight. What? Flooding caused by excessive rainfall is possible. Where? Portions of southeast Alabama, southwest Georgia, the Florida Panhandle, and the far western Florida Big Bend. When? Through late tonight. Impacts. Excessive runoff may result in flooding of rivers, creeks, streams, and other low-lying and flood-prone locations. Flooding may occur in poor drainage and urban areas. Additional details. 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Recent heavy rainfall over the last few days have saturated the soils, making the area more susceptible to flash flooding. http://www.weather.gov/safety/flood. You should monitor later forecasts and be alert for possible flood warnings. Those living in areas prone to flooding should be prepared to take action should flooding develop. High rip current risk remains in effect through late Thursday night. What? Dangerous rip currents. Where? Walton, Bay, Gulf, and Franklin County beaches. When? Through late Thursday night. Impacts. Rip currents can sweep even the best swimmers away from shore into deeper water. Swim near a lifeguard. If caught in a rip current, relax and float. Don't swim against the current. If able, swim in a direction following the shoreline. If unable to escape, trace the shore and call or wave for help. These are the 1 a.m. Eastern Daylight Time conditions. At the Tallahassee Airport, it was mostly cloudy. The temperature was 74 degrees. The wind was calm. At Florida State University, the temperature was 77 degrees. The wind was east at 3 miles an hour. At Apalachicola, it was mostly cloudy. The temperature was 78 degrees. The wind was calm. At Panama City Northwest, it was cloudy. The temperature was 75 degrees. The wind was calm. At Dothan, it was mostly cloudy. The temperature was 72 degrees. The wind was east at 5 miles an hour. At Albany, it was mostly cloudy. The temperature was 73 degrees. The wind was calm. The report from Valdosta was not available. The forecast for the local area. Tonight, mostly cloudy. A chance of showers and thunderstorms this evening. Some thunderstorms may produce gusty winds and heavy rainfall this evening. Lows in the lower 70s. South winds 5 to 10 miles per hour this evening, becoming light and variable. Chance of rain 30%. Wednesday, mostly cloudy. A slight chance of showers and thunderstorms in the morning, then a chance of showers and thunderstorms in the afternoon. Some thunderstorms may produce gusty winds and heavy rainfall in the afternoon. Highs in the upper 80s. South winds 5 to 10 miles per hour. Chance of rain 50%. Wednesday night, mostly cloudy. A chance of showers and thunderstorms in the evening. Some thunderstorms may produce gusty winds and heavy rainfall in the evening. Lows in the lower 70s. South winds 5 to 10 miles per hour in the evening, becoming light and variable. Chance of rain 50%. Thursday, partly sunny. A chance of showers and thunderstorms in the morning, then showers and thunderstorms in the afternoon. Highs in the upper 80s. Light and variable winds, becoming southwest around 5 miles per hour in the afternoon. Chance of rain 80%. Thursday night, mostly cloudy. Showers and thunderstorms, mainly in the evening. Lows in the lower 70s. Southwest winds around 5 miles per hour in the evening, becoming light and variable. Chance of rain 80%.

through Saturday night, showers with thunderstorms likely. Highs in the upper 80s. Lows in the lower 70s. Chance of rain 90%. Sunday and Sunday night, mostly cloudy. Showers with a chance of thunderstorms. Highs in the upper 80s. Lows around 70. Chance of rain 80%. Monday and Monday night, mostly cloudy. Showers likely with a chance of thunderstorms. Highs in the mid-80s. Lows in the upper 60s. Chance of rain 70%. Tuesday, partly sunny. A chance of showers with a slight chance of thunderstorms in the morning, then showers likely with a chance of thunderstorms in the afternoon. Highs in the lower 80s. Chance of rain 60%. The current time is 1:42 a.m. Eastern Daylight Time. 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The latest weather and forecast information can also be accessed by calling our automated forecast line at 850-942-8851. Flood watch in effect through late tonight. What? Flooding caused by excessive rainfall is possible. Where? Portions of southeast Alabama, southwest Georgia, the Florida Panhandle, and the far western Florida Big Bend. When? Through late tonight. Impacts. Excessive runoff may result in flooding of rivers, creeks, streams, and other low-lying and flood-prone locations. Flooding may occur in poor drainage and urban areas. Additional details. Widespread rainfall totals of 2 to 3 inches are likely, but localized high-end totals of 6 to 8 inches are possible. Recent heavy rainfall over the last few days have saturated the soils, making the area more susceptible to flash flooding. http://www.weather.gov/safety/flood. You should monitor later forecasts and be alert for possible flood warnings. Those living in areas prone to flooding should be prepared to take action should flooding develop. High rip current risk remains in effect through late Thursday night. What? Dangerous rip currents. Where? Walton, Bay, Gulf, and Franklin County beaches. When? Through late Thursday night. Impacts. Rip currents can sweep even the best swimmers away from shore into deeper water. Swim near a lifeguard. If caught in a rip current, relax and float. Don't swim against the current. If able, swim in a direction following the shoreline. If unable to escape, trace the shore and call or wave for help. These are the 1 a.m. Eastern Daylight Time conditions. At the Tallahassee Airport, it was mostly cloudy. The temperature was 74 degrees. The wind was calm. At Florida State University, the temperature was 77 degrees. The wind was east at 3 miles an hour. At Apalachicola, it was mostly cloudy. The temperature was 78 degrees. The wind was calm. At Panama City Northwest, it was cloudy. The temperature was 75 degrees. The wind was calm. At Dothan, it was mostly cloudy. The temperature was 72 degrees. The wind was east at 5 miles an hour. At Albany, it was mostly cloudy. The temperature was 73 degrees. The wind was calm. The report from Valdosta was not available. The forecast for the local area. Tonight, mostly cloudy. A chance of showers and thunderstorms this evening. Some thunderstorms may produce gusty winds and heavy rainfall this evening. Lows in the lower 70s. South winds 5 to 10 miles per hour this evening, becoming light and variable. Chance of rain 30%. Wednesday, mostly cloudy. A slight chance of showers and thunderstorms in the morning, then a chance of showers and thunderstorms in the afternoon. Some thunderstorms may produce gusty winds and heavy rainfall in the afternoon. Highs in the upper 80s. South winds 5 to 10 miles per hour. Chance of rain 50%. Wednesday night, mostly cloudy. A chance of showers and thunderstorms in the evening. Some thunderstorms may produce gusty winds and heavy rainfall in the evening. Lows in the lower 70s. South winds 5 to 10 miles per hour in the evening, becoming light and variable. Chance of rain 50%. Thursday, partly sunny. A chance of showers and thunderstorms in the morning, then showers and thunderstorms in the afternoon. Highs in the upper 80s. Light and variable winds.
becoming southwest around 5 miles per hour in the afternoon. Chance of rain 80%. Thursday night, mostly cloudy. Showers and thunderstorms, mainly in the evening. Lows in the lower 70s. Southwest winds around 5 miles per hour in the evening, becoming light and variable. Chance of rain 80%. Friday through Saturday night, showers with thunderstorms likely. Highs in the upper 80s. Lows in the lower 70s. Chance of rain 90%. Sunday and Sunday night, mostly cloudy. Showers with a chance of thunderstorms. Highs in the upper 80s. Lows around 70. Chance of rain 80%. Monday and Monday night, mostly cloudy. Showers likely with a chance of thunderstorms. Highs in the mid-80s. Lows in the upper 60s. Chance of rain 70%. Tuesday, partly sunny. A chance of showers with a slight chance of thunderstorms in the morning, then showers likely with a chance of thunderstorms in the afternoon. Highs in the lower 80s. Chance of rain 60%. The current time is 1:48 a.m. Eastern Daylight Time. 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The latest weather and forecast information can also be accessed by calling our automated forecast line at 850-942-8851. Flood watch in effect through late tonight. What? Flooding caused by excessive rainfall is possible. Where? Portions of southeast Alabama, southwest Georgia, the Florida Panhandle, and the far western Florida Big Bend. When? Through late tonight. Impacts. Excessive runoff may result in flooding of rivers, creeks, streams, and other low-lying and flood-prone locations. Flooding may occur in poor drainage and urban areas. Additional details, widespread rainfall totals of 2 to 3 inches are likely, but localized high-end totals of 6 to 8 inches are possible. Recent heavy rainfall over the last few days have saturated the soils, making the area more susceptible to flash flooding. http://www.weather.gov/safety/flood. You should monitor later forecasts and be alert for possible flood warnings. Those living in areas prone to flooding should be prepared to take action should flooding develop. High rip current risk remains in effect through late Thursday night. What? Dangerous rip currents. Where? Walton, Bay, Gulf, and Franklin County beaches. When? Through late Thursday night. Impacts. Rip currents can sweep even the best swimmers away from shore into deeper water. Swim near a lifeguard. If caught in a rip current, relax and float. Don't swim against the current. If able, swim in a direction following the shoreline. If unable to escape, trace the shore and call or wave for help. These are the 1 a.m. Eastern Daylight Time conditions. At the Tallahassee Airport, it was mostly cloudy. The temperature was 74 degrees. The wind was calm. At Florida State University, the temperature was 77 degrees. The wind was east at 3 miles an hour. At Apalachicola, it was mostly cloudy. The temperature was 78 degrees. The wind was calm. At Panama City Northwest, it was cloudy. The temperature was 75 degrees. The wind was calm. At Dothan, it was mostly cloudy. The temperature was 72 degrees. The wind was east at 5 miles an hour. At Albany, it was mostly cloudy. The temperature was 73 degrees. The wind was calm. The report from Valdosta was not available. The forecast for the local area. Tonight, mostly cloudy. A chance of showers and thunderstorms this evening. Some thunderstorms may produce gusty winds and heavy rainfall this evening. Lows in the lower 70s. South winds 5 to 10 miles per hour this evening, becoming light and variable. Chance of rain 30%. Wednesday, mostly cloudy. A slight chance of showers and thunderstorms in the morning, then a chance of showers and thunderstorms in the afternoon. Some thunderstorms may produce gusty winds and heavy rainfall in the afternoon. Highs in the upper 80s. South winds 5 to 10 miles per hour. Chance of rain 50%. Wednesday night, mostly cloudy. A chance of showers and thunderstorms in the evening. Some thunderstorms may produce gusty winds and heavy rainfall in the evening. Lows in the lower 70s.
south winds 5 to 10 miles per hour in the evening, becoming

Night and variable. Chance of rain 50%. Thursday, partly sunny. A chance of showers and thunderstorms in the morning, then showers and thunderstorms in the afternoon. Highs in the upper 80s. Light and variable winds, becoming southwest around 5 miles per hour in the afternoon. Chance of rain 80%. Thursday night, mostly cloudy. Showers and thunderstorms, mainly in the evening. Lows in the lower 70s. Southwest winds around 5 miles per hour in the evening, becoming light and variable. Chance of rain 80%. Friday through Saturday night, showers with thunderstorms likely. Highs in the upper 80s. Lows in the lower 70s. Chance of rain 90%. Sunday and Sunday night, mostly cloudy. Showers with a chance of thunderstorms. Highs in the upper 80s. Lows around 70. Chance of rain 80%. Monday and Monday night, mostly cloudy. Showers likely with a chance of thunderstorms. Highs in the mid-80s. Lows in the upper 60s. Chance of rain 70%. Tuesday, partly sunny. A chance of showers with a slight chance of thunderstorms in the morning, then showers likely with a chance of thunderstorms in the afternoon. Highs in the lower 80s. Chance of rain 60%. The current time is 1:53 a.m. Eastern Daylight Time. 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The latest weather and forecast information can also be accessed by calling our automated forecast line at 850-942-8851. Flood watch in effect through late tonight. What? Flooding caused by excessive rainfall is possible. Where? Portions of southeast Alabama, southwest Georgia, the Florida Panhandle, and the far western Florida Big Bend. When? Through late tonight. Impacts. Excessive runoff may result in flooding of rivers, creeks, streams, and other low-lying and flood-prone locations. Flooding may occur in poor drainage and urban areas. Additional details, widespread rainfall totals of 2 to 3 inches are likely, but localized high-end totals of 6 to 8 inches are possible. Recent heavy rainfall over the last few days have saturated the soils, making the area more susceptible to flash flooding. http://www.weather.gov/safety/flood. You should monitor later forecasts and be alert for possible flood warnings. Those living in areas prone to flooding should be prepared to take action should flooding develop. High rip current risk remains in effect through late Thursday night. What? Dangerous rip currents. Where? Walton, Bay, Gulf, and Franklin County beaches. When? Through late Thursday night. Impacts. Rip currents can sweep even the best swimmers away from shore into deeper water. Swim near a lifeguard. If caught in a rip current, relax and float. Don't swim against the current. If able, swim in a direction following the shoreline. If unable to escape, trace the shore and call or wave for help. These are the 1 a.m. Eastern Daylight Time conditions. At the Tallahassee Airport, it was mostly cloudy. The temperature was 74 degrees. The wind was calm. At Florida State University, the temperature was 77 degrees. The wind was east at 3 miles an hour. At Apalachicola, it was mostly cloudy. The temperature was 78 degrees. The wind was calm. At Panama City Northwest, it was cloudy. The temperature was 75 degrees. The wind was calm. At Dothan, it was mostly cloudy. The temperature was 72 degrees. The wind was east at 5 miles an hour. At Albany, it was mostly cloudy. The temperature was 73 degrees. The wind was calm. The report from Valdosta was not available. The forecast for the local area. Tonight, mostly cloudy. A chance of showers and thunderstorms this evening. Some thunderstorms may produce gusty winds and heavy rainfall this evening. Lows in the lower 70s. South winds 5 to 10 miles per hour this evening, becoming light and variable. Chance of rain 30%. Wednesday, mostly cloudy. A slight chance of showers and thunderstorms in the morning, then a chance of showers and thunderstorms in the afternoon. Some thunderstorms may produce gusty winds and heavy rainfall in the afternoon. Highs in the upper 80s. South winds 5 to 10 miles per hour.

chance of rain 50%. Wednesday night, mostly cloudy. A chance of showers and thunderstorms in the evening. Some thunderstorms may produce gusty winds and heavy rainfall in the evening. Lows in the lower 70s. South winds 5 to 10 miles per hour in the evening, becoming light and variable. Chance of rain 50%. Thursday, partly sunny. A chance of showers and thunderstorms in the morning, then showers and thunderstorms in the afternoon. Highs in the upper 80s. Light and variable winds, becoming southwest around 5 miles per hour in the afternoon. Chance of rain 80%. Thursday night, mostly cloudy. Showers and thunderstorms, mainly in the evening. Lows in the lower 70s. Southwest winds around 5 miles per hour in the evening, becoming light and variable. Chance of rain 80%. Friday through Saturday night, showers with thunderstorms likely. Highs in the upper 80s. Lows in the lower 70s. Chance of rain 90%. Sunday and Sunday night, mostly cloudy. Showers with a chance of thunderstorms. Highs in the upper 80s. Lows around 70. Chance of rain 80%. Monday and Monday night, mostly cloudy. Showers likely with a chance of thunderstorms. Highs in the mid-80s. Lows in the upper 60s. Chance of rain 70%. Tuesday, partly sunny. A chance of showers with a slight chance of thunderstorms in the morning, then showers likely with a chance of thunderstorms in the afternoon. Highs in the lower 80s. Chance of rain 60%. The current time is 1:58 a.m. Eastern Daylight Time. 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The latest weather and forecast information can also be accessed by calling our automated forecast line at 850-942-8851. Flood watch in effect through late tonight. What? Flooding caused by excessive rainfall is possible. Where? Portions of southeast Alabama, southwest Georgia, the Florida Panhandle, and the far western Florida Big Bend. When? Through late tonight. Impacts. Excessive runoff may result in flooding of rivers, creeks, streams, and other low-lying and flood-prone locations. Flooding may occur in poor drainage and urban areas. Additional details. Widespread rainfall totals of 2 to 3 inches are likely, but localized high-end totals of 6 to 8 inches are possible. Recent heavy rainfall over the last few days have saturated the soils, making the area more susceptible to flash flooding. http://www.weather.gov/safety/flood-you-should-monitor-later-forecast and be alert for possible flood warnings. Those living in areas prone to flooding should be prepared to take action should flooding develop. Tide information for Wednesday, May 27, 2026. St. Mark's River entrance. High 12:54 a.m., low 6 a.m., high 12:14 p.m., low 7:14 p.m. Apalachicola. High 3:40 a.m., low 7:50 a.m., high 1:02 p.m., low 9:17 p.m. St. Andrews Bay at Panama City. High 7:57 a.m., low 6:32 p.m. Note that the times of high and low tide are 3 minutes earlier at Shell Point than at the St. Mark's River entrance. The average water temperature at Apalachicola was 84.2 degrees. Sunrise and sunset in Tallahassee. May 27, 2026, sunrise 6:37 a.m. Eastern Daylight Time, sunset 8:32 p.m. Eastern Daylight Time. 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The latest weather and forecast information can also be accessed by calling our automated forecast line at 850-942-8851. The current time is 2:01 a.m. Eastern Daylight Time. High rip current risk remains in effect through late Thursday night. What? Dangerous rip currents. Where? Walton, Bay, Gulf, and Franklin County beaches. When? Through late Thursday night. Impacts. Rip currents can sweep even the best swimmers away from shore into deeper water. Swim near a lifeguard. If caught in a rip current, relax and float. Don't swim against the current. If able, swim in a direction following the shoreline. If unable to

was east at 5 miles an hour. At Albany, it was mostly cloudy. The temperature was 73 degrees. The wind was calm. The report from Valdosta was not available. Over the marine area, at the buoy south of Apalachicola, winds were east at 8 knots and seas were 3 feet. At the buoy south of Panama City, winds were southeast at 4 knots and seas were 4 feet. At the buoy south of Pensacola, winds were southeast at 8 knots and seas were 3 feet. The forecast for the local area. Tonight, mostly cloudy. A chance of showers and thunderstorms this evening. Some thunderstorms may produce gusty winds and heavy rainfall this evening. Lows in the lower 70s. South winds 5 to 10 miles per hour this evening, becoming light and variable. Chance of rain 30%. Wednesday, mostly cloudy. A slight chance of showers and thunderstorms in the morning, then a chance of showers and thunderstorms in the afternoon. Some thunderstorms may produce gusty winds and heavy rainfall in the afternoon. Highs in the upper 80s. South winds 5 to 10 miles per hour. Chance of rain 50%. Wednesday night, mostly cloudy. A chance of showers and thunderstorms in the evening. Some thunderstorms may produce gusty winds and heavy rainfall in the evening. Lows in the lower 70s. South winds 5 to 10 miles per hour in the evening, becoming light and variable. Chance of rain 50%. Thursday, partly sunny. A chance of showers and thunderstorms in the morning, then showers and thunderstorms in the afternoon. Highs in the upper 80s. Light and variable winds, becoming southwest around 5 miles per hour in the afternoon. Chance of rain 80%. Thursday night, mostly cloudy. Showers and thunderstorms, mainly in the evening. Lows in the lower 70s. Southwest winds around 5 miles per hour in the evening, becoming light and variable. Chance of rain 80%. Friday through Saturday night, showers with thunderstorms likely. Highs in the upper 80s. Lows in the lower 70s. Chance of rain 90%. Sunday and Sunday night, mostly cloudy. Showers with a chance of thunderstorms. Highs in the upper 80s. Lows around 70. Chance of rain 80%. Monday and Monday night, mostly cloudy. Showers likely with a chance of thunderstorms. Highs in the mid-80s. Lows in the upper 60s. Chance of rain 70%. Tuesday, partly sunny. A chance of showers with a slight chance of thunderstorms in the morning, then showers likely with a chance of thunderstorms in the afternoon. Highs in the lower 80s. Chance of rain 60%. The coastal waters forecast for the following waters from Swanee River to Apalachicola, Florida, extending from 20 to 60 nautical miles. Coastal waters from Okaloosa, Walton County line to Mexico Beach out to 20 nautical miles. Coastal waters from Mexico Beach to Apalachicola out to 20 nautical miles. Waters from Okaloosa, Walton County line to Mexico Beach 20 to 60 nautical miles. And waters from Mexico Beach to Apalachicola 20 to 60 nautical miles. Tonight, southeast winds around 10 knots. Seas 3 to 4 feet. Wave detail, south 3 feet at 6 seconds. Protected waters, a light chop. A chance of showers and thunderstorms. Wednesday, southeast winds 10 to 15 knots. Seas around 3 feet. Wave detail, south 3 feet at 7 seconds. Protected waters, a moderate chop. A chance of showers and thunderstorms, mainly in the morning. Wednesday night, south winds 5 to 10 knots. Seas around 3 feet. Wave detail, south 3 feet at 6 seconds. Protected waters, a light chop. A slight chance of showers and thunderstorms in the evening, then a chance of showers and thunderstorms after midnight. Thursday, south winds 5 to 10 knots. Seas 2 to 3 feet. Wave detail, south 3 feet at 7 seconds. Protected waters, a light chop. A chance of showers and thunderstorms. Thursday night, southwest winds 5 to 10 knots. Seas 1 to 2 feet. Wave detail, south 2 feet at 7 seconds. Protected waters, a light chop. A slight chance of showers and thunderstorms. Friday, west winds 5 to 10 knots. Seas 1 to 2 feet. Wave detail, south 2 feet at 8 seconds. Protected waters, a light chop. A chance of showers with a slight chance of thunderstorms. Friday night, southwest winds 5 to 10 knots. Seas 1 to 2 feet. Protected waters, a light chop. A chance of thunderstorms. A chance

showers in the evening, then showers likely after midnight. Saturday, southwest winds 10 to 15 knots. Seas 2 to 3 feet. Protected waters a moderate chop. Showers likely with a chance of thunderstorms. Saturday night, southwest winds 10 to 15 knots. Seas 2 to 3 feet. Protected waters a moderate chop. A chance of showers and thunderstorms. Sunday, southwest winds 10 to 15 knots. Seas 2 to 3 feet. Protected waters a moderate chop. A chance of showers and thunderstorms. Sunday night, southwest winds 10 to 15 knots. Seas 3 to 4 feet, occasionally to 6 feet. Protected waters a moderate chop. A slight chance of thunderstorms. A chance of showers in the evening, then showers likely after midnight. Winds and waves higher in and near thunderstorms. The coastal waters forecast for the following St. Andrews Bay waterways. Tonight, southeast winds 5 to 10 knots, becoming around 5 knots late. Protected waters a light chop. A chance of showers and thunderstorms, mainly this evening. Wednesday, southeast winds 5 to 10 knots. Protected waters a light chop. A chance of showers and thunderstorms. Wednesday night, south winds 5 to 10 knots, diminishing to around 5 knots after midnight. Protected waters a light chop. A slight chance of showers and thunderstorms. Thursday, south winds around 5 knots, increasing to 5 to 10 knots in the afternoon. Protected waters a light chop. Showers and thunderstorms likely. Thursday night, southwest winds 5 to 10 knots, diminishing to around 5 knots after midnight. Protected waters a light chop. A chance of showers and thunderstorms, mainly in the evening. Friday, west winds around 5 knots, becoming southwest in the afternoon. Protected waters a light chop. Showers likely. A slight chance of thunderstorms in the morning, then a chance of thunderstorms in the afternoon. Friday night, southwest winds 5 to 10 knots. Protected waters a light chop. Showers likely with a chance of thunderstorms. Saturday, west winds 5 to 10 knots, becoming southwest 10 to 15 knots in the afternoon. Protected waters a moderate chop. Showers likely with a chance of thunderstorms. Saturday night, southwest winds 10 to 15 knots, diminishing to 5 to 10 knots after midnight. Protected waters a moderate chop. A chance of showers and thunderstorms. Sunday, southwest winds 5 to 10 knots. Protected waters a light chop. A chance of showers and thunderstorms. Sunday night, southwest winds 5 to 10 knots. Protected waters a light chop. A chance of showers and thunderstorms in the evening, then showers likely with a slight chance of thunderstorms after midnight. Winds and waves higher in and near thunderstorms. The Tropical Weather Outlook. For the North Atlantic, Caribbean Sea, and the Gulf of America, tropical cyclone formation is not expected during the next 7 days. Tide information for Wednesday, May 27, 2026. St. Mark's River entrance. High 12:54 a.m., low 6 a.m., high 12:14 p.m., low 7:14 p.m. Apalachicola. High 3:40 a.m., low 7:50 a.m., high 1:02 p.m., low 9:17 p.m. St. Andrews Bay at Panama City. High 7:57 a.m., low 6:32 p.m. Note that the times of high and low tide are 3 minutes earlier at Channel Point than at the St. Mark's River entrance. The average water temperature at Apalachicola was 84.2 degrees. Sunrise and sunset in Tallahassee. May 27, 2026, sunrise 6:37 a.m. Eastern Daylight Time, sunset 8:32 p.m. Eastern Daylight Time. 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This broadcast originates from your National Weather Service office in Tallahassee, Florida. The latest weather and forecast information can also be accessed by calling our automated forecast line at 850-942-8851. The current time is 2:12 a.m. Eastern Daylight Time. High rip current risk remains in effect through late Thursday night. What? Dangerous rip currents. Where? Walton, Bay, Gulf, and Franklin County beaches. When? Through late Thursday night. Impacts. Rip currents can sweep even the best swimmers away from shore into deeper water. Swim near a lifeguard. If caught in a rip current, relax and float. Don't swim against the current.
current. If able, swim in a direction following the shoreline. If unable to escape, trace the shore and call or wave for help. These are the 2 a.m. Eastern Daylight Time conditions. At the Tallahassee Airport, it was partly cloudy. The temperature was 75 degrees. The wind was east at 6 miles an hour. At Florida State University, the temperature was 77 degrees. The wind was east at 3 miles an hour. At Apalachicola, it was mostly cloudy. The temperature was 77 degrees. The wind was east at 5 miles an hour. At Panama City Northwest, it was cloudy. The temperature was 75 degrees. The wind was east at 5 miles an hour. At Dothan, it was mostly cloudy. The temperature was 72 degrees. The wind was east at 3 miles an hour. At Albany, it was mostly cloudy. The temperature was 73 degrees. The wind was southeast at 5 miles an hour. The report from Valdosta was not available. Over the marine area, at the buoy south of Apalachicola, winds were east at 8 knots and seas were 3 feet. At the buoy south of Panama City, winds were southeast at 6 knots and seas were 4 feet. At the buoy south of Pensacola, winds were east at 6 knots and seas were 3 feet. The forecast for the local area. Tonight, mostly cloudy. A chance of showers and thunderstorms this evening. Some thunderstorms may produce gusty winds and heavy rainfall this evening. Lows in the lower 70s. South winds 5 to 10 miles per hour this evening, becoming light and variable. Chance of rain 30%. Wednesday, mostly cloudy. A slight chance of showers and thunderstorms in the morning, then a chance of showers and thunderstorms in the afternoon. Some thunderstorms may produce gusty winds and heavy rainfall in the afternoon. Highs in the upper 80s. South winds 5 to 10 miles per hour. Chance of rain 50%. Wednesday night, mostly cloudy. A chance of showers and thunderstorms in the evening. Some thunderstorms may produce gusty winds and heavy rainfall in the evening. Lows in the lower 70s. South winds 5 to 10 miles per hour in the evening, becoming light and variable. Chance of rain 50%. Thursday, partly sunny. A chance of showers and thunderstorms in the morning, then showers and thunderstorms in the afternoon. Highs in the upper 80s. Light and variable winds, becoming southwest around 5 miles per hour in the afternoon. Chance of rain 80%. Thursday night, mostly cloudy. Showers and thunderstorms, mainly in the evening. Lows in the lower 70s. Southwest winds around 5 miles per hour in the evening, becoming light and variable. Chance of rain 80%. Friday through Saturday night, showers with thunderstorms likely. Highs in the upper 80s. Lows in the lower 70s. Chance of rain 90%. Sunday and Sunday night, mostly cloudy. Showers with a chance of thunderstorms. Highs in the upper 80s. Lows around 70. Chance of rain 80%. Monday and Monday night, mostly cloudy. Showers likely with a chance of thunderstorms. Highs in the mid-80s. Lows in the upper 60s. Chance of rain 70%. Tuesday, partly sunny. A chance of showers with a slight chance of thunderstorms in the morning, then showers likely with a chance of thunderstorms in the afternoon. Highs in the lower 80s. Chance of rain 60%. The coastal waters forecast for the following waters from Suwannee River to Apalachicola, Florida, extending from 20 to 60 nautical miles. Coastal waters from Okaloosa Walton County line to Mexico Beach out to 20 nautical miles. Coastal waters from Mexico Beach to Apalachicola out to 20 nautical miles. Waters from Okaloosa Walton County line to Mexico Beach 20 to 60 nautical miles. And waters from Mexico Beach to Apalachicola 20 to 60 nautical miles. Tonight, southeast winds around 10 knots. Seas 3 to 4 feet. Wave detail, south 3 feet at 6 seconds. Protected waters, a light chop. A chance of showers and thunderstorms. Wednesday, southeast winds 10 to 15 knots. Seas around 3 feet. Wave detail, south 3 feet at 7 seconds. Protected waters, a moderate chop. A chance of showers and thunderstorms, mainly in the morning. Wednesday night, south winds 5 to 10 knots. Seas around 3 feet. Wave detail, south 3 feet at 6 seconds. Protected waters, a light chop. A slight chance of showers and thunderstorms in the evening, then a chance of showers and thunderstorms after midnight.

Thursday, south winds 5 to 10 knots. Seas 2 to 3 feet. Wave detail, south 3 feet at 7 seconds. Protected waters, a light chop. A chance of showers and thunderstorms. Thursday night, southwest winds 5 to 10 knots. Seas 1 to 2 feet. Wave detail, south 2 feet at 7 seconds. Protected waters, a light chop. A slight chance of showers and thunderstorms. Friday, west winds 5 to 10 knots. Seas 1 to 2 feet. Wave detail, south 2 feet at 8 seconds. Protected waters, a light chop. A chance of showers with a slight chance of thunderstorms. Friday night, southwest winds 5 to 10 knots. Seas 1 to 2 feet. Protected waters, a light chop. A chance of thunderstorms. A chance of showers in the evening, then showers likely after midnight. Saturday, southwest winds 10 to 15 knots. Seas 2 to 3 feet. Protected waters, a moderate chop. Showers likely with a chance of thunderstorms. Saturday night, southwest winds 10 to 15 knots. Seas 2 to 3 feet. Protected waters, a moderate chop. A chance of showers and thunderstorms. Sunday, southwest winds 10 to 15 knots. Seas 2 to 3 feet. Protected waters, a moderate chop. A chance of showers and thunderstorms. Sunday night, southwest winds 10 to 15 knots. Seas 3 to 4 feet, occasionally to 6 feet. Protected waters, a moderate chop. A slight chance of thunderstorms. A chance of showers in the evening, then showers likely after midnight. Winds and waves higher and near thunderstorms. The coastal waters forecast for the following St. Andrews Bay waterways. Tonight, southeast winds 5 to 10 knots, becoming around 5 knots late. Protected waters, a light chop. A chance of showers and thunderstorms, mainly this evening. Wednesday, southeast winds 5 to 10 knots. Protected waters, a light chop. A chance of showers and thunderstorms. Wednesday night, south winds 5 to 10 knots, diminishing to around 5 knots after midnight. Protected waters, a light chop. A slight chance of showers and thunderstorms. Thursday, south winds around 5 knots, increasing to 5 to 10 knots in the afternoon. Protected waters, a light chop. Showers and thunderstorms likely. Thursday night, southwest winds 5 to 10 knots, diminishing to around 5 knots after midnight. Protected waters, a light chop. A chance of showers and thunderstorms, mainly in the evening. Friday, west winds around 5 knots, becoming southwest in the afternoon. Protected waters, a light chop. Showers likely. A slight chance of thunderstorms in the morning, then a chance of thunderstorms in the afternoon. Friday night, southwest winds 5 to 10 knots. Protected waters, a light chop. Showers likely with a chance of thunderstorms. Saturday, west winds 5 to 10 knots, becoming southwest 10 to 15 knots in the afternoon. Protected waters, a moderate chop. Showers likely with a chance of thunderstorms. Saturday night, southwest winds 10 to 15 knots, diminishing to 5 to 10 knots after midnight. Protected waters, a moderate chop. A chance of showers and thunderstorms. Sunday, southwest winds 5 to 10 knots. Protected waters, a light chop. A chance of showers and thunderstorms. Sunday night, southwest winds 5 to 10 knots. Protected waters, a light chop. A chance of showers and thunderstorms in the evening, then showers likely with a slight chance of thunderstorms after midnight. Winds and waves higher and near thunderstorms. The Tropical Weather Outlook. For the North Atlantic, Caribbean Sea, and the Gulf of America, tropical cyclone formation is not expected during the next 7 days. Tide information for Wednesday, May 27, 2026. St. Mark's River entrance. High 12:54 a.m., low 6 a.m., high 12:14 p.m., low 7:14 p.m. Apalachicola. High 3:40 a.m., low 7:50 a.m., high 1:02 p.m., low 9:17 p.m. St. Andrews Bay at Panama City. High 7:57 a.m., low 6:32 p.m. Note that the times of high and low tide are 3 minutes earlier at Shell Point than at the St. Mark's River entrance. The average water temperature at Apalachicola was 84.2 degrees. Sunrise and sunset in Tallahassee. May 27, 2026, sunrise 6:37 a.m. Eastern Daylight Time, sunset 8:32 p.m. Eastern Daylight Time.
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This broadcast originates from your National Weather Service office in Tallahassee, Florida. The latest weather and forecast information can also be accessed by calling our automated forecast line at 850-942-8851. The current time is 2:23 a.m. Eastern Daylight Time. High rip current risk remains in effect through late Thursday night. What? Dangerous rip currents. Where? Walton, Bay, Gulf, and Franklin County beaches. When? Through late Thursday night. Impacts. Rip currents can sweep even the best swimmers away from shore into deeper water. Swim near a lifeguard. If caught in a rip current, relax and float. Don't swim against the current. If able, swim in a direction following the shoreline. If unable to escape, trace the shore and call or wave for help. These are the 2 a.m. Eastern Daylight Time conditions. At the Tallahassee Airport, it was partly cloudy. The temperature was 75 degrees. The wind was east at 6 miles an hour. At Florida State University, the temperature was 77 degrees. The wind was east at 3 miles an hour. At Apalachicola, it was mostly cloudy. The temperature was 77 degrees. The wind was east at 5 miles an hour. At Panama City Northwest, it was cloudy. The temperature was 75 degrees. The wind was east at 5 miles an hour. At Dothan, it was mostly cloudy. The temperature was 72 degrees. The wind was east at 3 miles an hour. At Albany, it was mostly cloudy. The temperature was 73 degrees. The wind was southeast at 5 miles an hour. The report from Valdosta was not available. Over the marine area, at the buoy south of Apalachicola, winds were east at 8 knots and seas were 3 feet. At the buoy south of Panama City, winds were southeast at 6 knots and seas were 4 feet. At the buoy south of Pensacola, winds were east at 6 knots and seas were 3 feet. The forecast for the local area. Tonight, mostly cloudy. A chance of showers and thunderstorms this evening. Some thunderstorms may produce gusty winds and heavy rainfall this evening. Lows in the lower 70s. South winds 5 to 10 miles per hour this evening, becoming light and variable. Chance of rain 30%. Wednesday, mostly cloudy. A slight chance of showers and thunderstorms in the morning, then a chance of showers and thunderstorms in the afternoon. Some thunderstorms may produce gusty winds and heavy rainfall in the afternoon. Highs in the upper 80s. South winds 5 to 10 miles per hour. Chance of rain 50%. Wednesday night, mostly cloudy. A chance of showers and thunderstorms in the evening. Some thunderstorms may produce gusty winds and heavy rainfall in the evening. Lows in the lower 70s. South winds 5 to 10 miles per hour in the evening, becoming light and variable. Chance of rain 50%. Thursday, partly sunny. A chance of showers and thunderstorms in the morning, then showers and thunderstorms in the afternoon. Highs in the upper 80s. Light and variable winds, becoming southwest around 5 miles per hour in the afternoon. Chance of rain 80%. Thursday night, mostly cloudy. Showers and thunderstorms, mainly in the evening. Lows in the lower 70s. Southwest winds around 5 miles per hour in the evening, becoming light and variable. Chance of rain 80%. Friday through Saturday night, showers with thunderstorms likely. Highs in the upper 80s. Lows in the lower 70s. Chance of rain 90%. Sunday and Sunday night, mostly cloudy. Showers with a chance of thunderstorms. Highs in the upper 80s. Lows around 70. Chance of rain 80%. Monday and Monday night, mostly cloudy. Showers likely with a chance of thunderstorms. Highs in the mid-80s. Lows in the upper 60s. Chance of rain 70%. Tuesday, partly sunny. A chance of showers with a slight chance of thunderstorms in the morning, then showers likely with a chance of thunderstorms in the afternoon. Highs in the lower 80s. Chance of rain 60%. The forecast for the local area. Today, partly sunny with a slight chance of showers and thunderstorms this morning, then mostly cloudy with a chance of showers and thunderstorms this afternoon. Highs in the upper 80s. South winds 5 to 10 miles per hour. Chance of rain 50%. Tonight, a slight chance of

Thunderstorms in the evening. Mostly cloudy with a slight chance of showers. Patchy fog after midnight. Lows in the lower 70s. South winds 5 to 10 miles per hour in the evening, becoming light and variable. Chance of rain 20%. Thursday, patchy fog in the morning. Partly sunny with a chance of showers with a slight chance of thunderstorms in the morning, then mostly cloudy with showers likely with a chance of thunderstorms in the afternoon. Highs in the upper 80s. Southwest winds around 5 miles per hour. Chance of rain 70%. Thursday night, mostly cloudy. A chance of showers and thunderstorms in the evening, then a slight chance of showers after midnight. Lows around 70. Southwest winds around 5 miles per hour in the evening, becoming light and variable. Chance of rain 50%. Friday, mostly cloudy. A chance of showers in the morning, then showers likely with a chance of thunderstorms in the afternoon. Highs in the upper 80s. Light and variable winds, becoming west around 5 miles per hour in the afternoon. Chance of rain 70%. Friday night, mostly cloudy. Showers likely with a chance of thunderstorms in the evening, then a chance of showers with a slight chance of thunderstorms after midnight. Lows in the lower 70s. Chance of rain 70%. Saturday through Sunday night, showers with thunderstorms likely. Highs in the upper 80s. Lows in the lower 70s. Chance of rain 80%. Monday and Monday night, mostly cloudy with showers with a chance of thunderstorms. Highs in the lower 80s. Lows in the upper 60s. Chance of rain 80%. Tuesday, partly sunny in the morning, then becoming mostly cloudy. A chance of showers and thunderstorms. Highs in the lower 80s. Chance of rain 50%. The coastal waters forecast for the following: waters from Swami River to Apalachicola, Florida, extending from 20 to 60 nautical miles. Coastal waters from Okaloosa, Walton County line to Mexico Beach out to 20 nautical miles. Coastal waters from Mexico Beach to Apalachicola out to 20 nautical miles. Waters from Okaloosa, Walton County line to Mexico Beach 20 to 60 nautical miles. And waters from Mexico Beach to Apalachicola 20 to 60 nautical miles. Tonight, southeast winds around 10 knots. Seas 3 to 4 feet. Wave detail, south 3 feet at 6 seconds. Protected waters, a light chop. A chance of showers and thunderstorms. Wednesday, southeast winds 10 to 15 knots. Seas around 3 feet. Wave detail, south 3 feet at 7 seconds. Protected waters, a moderate chop. A chance of showers and thunderstorms, mainly in the morning. Wednesday night, south winds 5 to 10 knots. Seas around 3 feet. Wave detail, south 3 feet at 6 seconds. Protected waters, a light chop. A slight chance of showers and thunderstorms in the evening, then a chance of showers and thunderstorms after midnight. Thursday, south winds 5 to 10 knots. Seas 2 to 3 feet. Wave detail, south 3 feet at 7 seconds. Protected waters, a light chop. A chance of showers and thunderstorms. Thursday night, southwest winds 5 to 10 knots. Seas 1 to 2 feet. Wave detail, south 2 feet at 7 seconds. Protected waters, a light chop. A slight chance of showers and thunderstorms. Friday, west winds 5 to 10 knots. Seas 1 to 2 feet. Wave detail, south 2 feet at 8 seconds. Protected waters, a light chop. A chance of showers with a slight chance of thunderstorms. Friday night, southwest winds 5 to 10 knots. Seas 1 to 2 feet. Protected waters, a light chop. A chance of thunderstorms. A chance of showers in the evening, then showers likely after midnight. Saturday, southwest winds 10 to 15 knots. Seas 2 to 3 feet. Protected waters, a moderate chop. Showers likely with a chance of thunderstorms. Saturday night, southwest winds 10 to 15 knots. Seas 2 to 3 feet. Protected waters, a moderate chop. A chance of showers and thunderstorms. Sunday, southwest winds 10 to 15 knots. Seas 2 to 3 feet. Protected waters, a moderate chop. A chance of showers and thunderstorms. Sunday night, southwest winds 10 to 15 knots. Seas 3 to 4 feet, occasionally to 6 feet. Protected waters, a moderate chop. A slight chance of thunderstorms. A chance of showers in the evening, then showers likely after midnight. Winds and waves higher and near thunderstorms.

the coastal waters forecast for the following St. Andrews Bay waterways. Tonight, southeast winds 5 to 10 knots, becoming around 5 knots late. Protected waters, a light shop. A chance of showers and thunderstorm waterways. Tonight, southeast winds 5 to 10 knots, becoming around 5 knots late. Protected waters, a light shop. A chance of showers and thunderstorms, mainly this evening. Wednesday, southeast winds 5 to 10 knots. Protected waters, a light shop. A chance of showers and thunderstorms. Wednesday night, south winds 5 to 10 knots, diminishing to around 5 knots after midnight. Protected waters, a light shop. A slight chance of showers and thunderstorms. Thursday, south winds around 5 knots, increasing to 5 to 10 knots in the afternoon. Protected waters, a light shop. Showers and thunderstorms likely. Thursday night, southwest winds 5 to 10 knots, diminishing to around 5 knots after midnight. Protected waters, a light shop. A chance of showers and thunderstorms, mainly in the evening. Friday, west winds around 5 knots, becoming southwest in the afternoon. Protected waters, a light shop. Showers likely. A slight chance of thunderstorms in the morning, then a chance of thunderstorms in the afternoon. Friday night, southwest winds 5 to 10 knots. Protected waters, a light shop. Showers likely with a chance of thunderstorms. Saturday, west winds 5 to 10 knots, becoming southwest 10 to 15 knots in the afternoon. Protected waters, a moderate chop. Showers likely with a chance of thunderstorms. Saturday night, southwest winds 10 to 15 knots, diminishing to 5 to 10 knots after midnight. Protected waters, a moderate chop. A chance of showers and thunderstorms. Sunday, southwest winds 5 to 10 knots. Protected waters, a light chop. A chance of showers and thunderstorms. Sunday night, southwest winds 5 to 10 knots. Protected waters, a light shop. A chance of showers and thunderstorms in the evening, then showers likely with a slight chance of thunderstorms after midnight. Winds and waves higher and near thunderstorms. The Tallahassee climate summary for yesterday, May 26, 2026. Yesterday's high temperature was 90 degrees. This high was 1 degree above the normal high of 89. Yesterday's low temperature was 73 degrees. This low was 7 degrees above the normal low of 66. 0.01 inches of precipitation fell yesterday, which brings the monthly total to 4.60 inches. This is 2.06 inches above the normal amount of 2.54 inches for May. The total precipitation for the year now stands at 11.51 inches, which is 8.49 inches below normal. The normal high temperature for today is 89 degrees, and the normal low is 67. The record high for today is 102, which occurred in 1953, and the record low is 44, which occurred in 1979. Sunrise today is at 6:37 a.m. and sunset is at 8:32 p.m. The Tropical Weather Outlook. For the North Atlantic, Caribbean Sea, and the Gulf of America, tropical cyclone formation is not expected during the next 7 days. Tide information for Wednesday, May 27, 2026. St. Mark's River entrance. High 12:54 a.m., low 6 a.m., high 12:14 p.m., low 7:14 p.m. Apalachicola. High 3:40 a.m., low 7:50 a.m., high 1:02 p.m., low 9:17 p.m. St. Andrews Bay of Panama City. High 7:57 a.m., low 6:32 p.m. Note that the times of high and low tide are 3 minutes earlier at Shell Point than at the St. Mark's River entrance. The average water temperature at Apalachicola was 84.2 degrees. Sunrise and sunset in Tallahassee. May 27, 2026, sunrise 6:37 a.m. Eastern Daylight Time, sunset 8:32 p.m. Eastern Daylight Time. 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This broadcast originates from your National Weather Service office in Tallahassee, Florida. The latest weather and forecast information can also be accessed by calling our automated forecast line at 850-942-8851. The current time is 2:37 a.m. Eastern Daylight Time. High rip current risk remains in effect through late Thursday night. What? Dangerous rip currents. Where? Walton, Bay, Gulf, and Franklin County beaches. When? Through late Thursday.

Wednesday night. Impacts. Rip currents can sweep even the best swimmers away from shore into deeper water. Swim near a lifeguard. If caught in a rip current, relax and float. Don't swim against the current. If able, swim in a direction following the shoreline. If unable to escape, face the shore and call or wave for help. These are the 2 a.m. Eastern Daylight Time conditions. At the Tallahassee Airport, it was partly cloudy. The temperature was 75 degrees. The wind was east at 6 miles an hour. At Florida State University, the temperature was 77 degrees. The wind was east at 3 miles an hour. At Apalachicola, it was mostly cloudy. The temperature was 77 degrees. The wind was east at 5 miles an hour. At Panama City Northwest, it was cloudy. The temperature was 75 degrees. The wind was east at 5 miles an hour. At Dothan, it was mostly cloudy. The temperature was 72 degrees. The wind was east at 3 miles an hour. At Albany, it was mostly cloudy. The temperature was 73 degrees. The wind was southeast at 5 miles an hour. The report from Valdosta was not available. Over the marine area, at the buoy south of Apalachicola, winds were east at 8 knots and seas were 3 feet. At the buoy south of Panama City, winds were southeast at 6 knots and seas were 4 feet. At the buoy south of Pensacola, winds were east at 6 knots and seas were 3 feet. The forecast for the local area. Today, partly sunny with a slight chance of showers and thunderstorms this morning, then mostly cloudy with a chance of showers and thunderstorms this afternoon. Highs in the upper 80s. South winds 5 to 10 miles per hour. Chance of rain 50%. Tonight, a slight chance of thunderstorms in the evening. Mostly cloudy with a slight chance of showers. Patchy fog after midnight. Lows in the lower 70s. South winds 5 to 10 miles per hour in the evening, becoming light and variable. Chance of rain 20%. Thursday, patchy fog in the morning. Partly sunny with a chance of showers with a slight chance of thunderstorms in the morning, then mostly cloudy with showers likely with a chance of thunderstorms in the afternoon. Highs in the upper 80s. Southwest winds around 5 miles per hour. Chance of rain 70%. Thursday night, mostly cloudy. A chance of showers and thunderstorms in the evening, then a slight chance of showers after midnight. Lows around 70. Southwest winds around 5 miles per hour in the evening, becoming light and variable. Chance of rain 50%. Friday, mostly cloudy. A chance of showers in the morning, then showers likely with a chance of thunderstorms in the afternoon. Highs in the upper 80s. Light and variable winds, becoming west around 5 miles per hour in the afternoon. Chance of rain 70%. Friday night, mostly cloudy. Showers likely with a chance of thunderstorms in the evening, then a chance of showers with a slight chance of thunderstorms after midnight. Lows in the lower 70s. Chance of rain 70%. Saturday through Sunday night, showers with thunderstorms likely. Highs in the upper 80s. Lows in the lower 70s. Chance of rain 80%. Monday and Monday night, mostly cloudy with showers with a chance of thunderstorms. Highs in the lower 80s. Lows in the upper 60s. Chance of rain 80%. Tuesday, partly sunny in the morning, then becoming mostly cloudy. A chance of showers and thunderstorms. Highs in the lower 80s. Chance of rain 50%. The coastal waters forecast for the following: waters from Swami River to Apalachicola, Florida, extending from 20 to 60 nautical miles. Coastal waters from Okaloosa, Walton County line to Mexico Beach out to 20 nautical miles. Coastal waters from Mexico Beach to Apalachicola out to 20 nautical miles. Waters from Okaloosa, Walton County line to Mexico Beach 20 to 60 nautical miles. And waters from Mexico Beach to Apalachicola 20 to 60 nautical miles. Tonight, southeast winds around 10 knots. Seas 3 to 4 feet. Wave detail, south 3 feet at 6 seconds. Protected waters a light chop. A chance of showers and thunderstorms. Wednesday, southeast winds 10 to 15 knots. Seas around 3 feet. Wave detail, south 3 feet at 7 seconds. Protected waters a moderate chop. A chance of showers and thunderstorms, mainly in the morning. Wednesday night, south winds 5 to 10 knots. Seas around 3 feet. Wave detail, south 3 feet at 6 seconds. Protected waters a light chop. A slight

chance of showers and thunderstorms in the evening, then a chance of showers and thunderstorms after midnight. Thursday, south winds 5 to 10 knots. Seas 2 to 3 feet. Wave detail, south 3 feet at 7 seconds. Protected waters, a light chop. A chance of showers and thunderstorms. Thursday night, southwest winds 5 to 10 knots. Seas 1 to 2 feet. Wave detail, south 2 feet at 7 seconds. Protected waters, a light chop. A slight chance of showers and thunderstorms. Friday, west winds 5 to 10 knots. Seas 1 to 2 feet. Wave detail, south 2 feet at 8 seconds. Protected waters, a light chop. A chance of showers with a slight chance of thunderstorms. Friday night, southwest winds 5 to 10 knots. Seas 1 to 2 feet. Protected waters, a light chop. A chance of thunderstorms. A chance of showers in the evening, then showers likely after midnight. Saturday, southwest winds 10 to 15 knots. Seas 2 to 3 feet. Protected waters, a moderate chop. Showers likely with a chance of thunderstorms. Saturday night, southwest winds 10 to 15 knots. Seas 2 to 3 feet. Protected waters, a moderate chop. A chance of showers and thunderstorms. Sunday, southwest winds 10 to 15 knots. Seas 2 to 3 feet. Protected waters, a moderate chop. A chance of showers and thunderstorms. Sunday night, southwest winds 10 to 15 knots. Seas 3 to 4 feet, occasionally to 6 feet. Protected waters, a moderate chop. A slight chance of thunderstorms. A chance of showers in the evening, then showers likely after midnight. Winds and waves higher and near thunderstorms. The coastal waters forecast for the following St. Andrews Bay waterways. Tonight, southeast winds 5 to 10 knots, becoming around 5 knots late. Protected waters, a light chop. A chance of showers and thunderstorms, mainly this evening. Wednesday, southeast winds 5 to 10 knots. Protected waters, a light chop. A chance of showers and thunderstorms. Wednesday night, south winds 5 to 10 knots, diminishing to around 5 knots after midnight. Protected waters, a light chop. A slight chance of showers and thunderstorms. Thursday, south winds around 5 knots, increasing to 5 to 10 knots in the afternoon. Protected waters, a light chop. Showers and thunderstorms likely. Thursday night, southwest winds 5 to 10 knots, diminishing to around 5 knots after midnight. Protected waters, a light chop. A chance of showers and thunderstorms, mainly in the evening. Friday, west winds around 5 knots, becoming southwest in the afternoon. Protected waters, a light chop. Showers likely. A slight chance of thunderstorms in the morning, then a chance of thunderstorms in the afternoon. Friday night, southwest winds 5 to 10 knots. Protected waters, a light chop. Showers likely with a chance of thunderstorms. Saturday, west winds 5 to 10 knots, becoming southwest 10 to 15 knots in the afternoon. Protected waters, a moderate chop. Showers likely with a chance of thunderstorms. Saturday night, southwest winds 10 to 15 knots, diminishing to 5 to 10 knots after midnight. Protected waters, a moderate chop. A chance of showers and thunderstorms. Sunday, southwest winds 5 to 10 knots. Protected waters, a light chop. A chance of showers and thunderstorms. Sunday night, southwest winds 5 to 10 knots. Protected waters, a light chop. A chance of showers and thunderstorms in the evening, then showers likely with a slight chance of thunderstorms after midnight. Winds and waves higher and near thunderstorms. The Tropical Weather Outlook. For the North Atlantic, Caribbean Sea, and the Gulf of America, tropical cyclone formation is not expected during the next 7 days. Tide information for Wednesday, May 27, 2026. St. Mark's River entrance. High 12:54 a.m., low 6 a.m., high 12:14 p.m., low 7:14 p.m. Apalachicola. High 3:40 a.m., low 7:50 a.m., high 1:02 p.m., low 9:17 p.m. St. Andrews Bay of Panama City. High 7:57 a.m., low 6:32 p.m. Note that the times of high and low tide are 3 minutes earlier at Shell Point than at the St. Mark's River entrance. The average water temperature at Apalachicola was 84.2 degrees. Sunrise and sunset in Tallahassee. May 27, 2026,
Sunrise 6:37 a.m. Eastern Daylight Time, sunset 8:32 p.m. Eastern Daylight Time. 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This broadcast originates from your National Weather Service office in Tallahassee, Florida. The latest weather and forecast information can also be accessed by calling our automated forecast line at 850-942-8851. The current time is 2:48 a.m. Eastern Daylight Time. High rip current risk remains in effect through late Thursday night. What? Dangerous rip currents. Where? Walton, Bay, Gulf, and Franklin County beaches. When? Through late Thursday night. Impacts. Rip currents can sweep even the best swimmers away from shore into deeper water. Swim near a lifeguard. If caught in a rip current, relax and float. Don't swim against the current. If able, swim in a direction following the shoreline. If unable to escape, trace the shore and call or wave for help. These are the 2 a.m. Eastern Daylight Time conditions. At the Tallahassee Airport, it was partly cloudy. The temperature was 75 degrees. The wind was east at 6 miles an hour. At Florida State University, the temperature was 77 degrees. The wind was east at 3 miles an hour. At Apalachicola, it was mostly cloudy. The temperature was 77 degrees. The wind was east at 5 miles an hour. At Panama City Northwest, it was cloudy. The temperature was 75 degrees. The wind was east at 5 miles an hour. At Dothan, it was mostly cloudy. The temperature was 72 degrees. The wind was east at 3 miles an hour. At Albany, it was mostly cloudy. The temperature was 73 degrees. The wind was southeast at 5 miles an hour. The report from Valdosta was not available. Over the marine area, at the buoys south of Apalachicola, winds were east at 8 knots and seas were 3 feet. At the buoys south of Panama City, winds were southeast at 6 knots and seas were 4 feet. At the buoys south of Pensacola, winds were east at 6 knots and seas were 3 feet. The forecast for the local area. Today, partly sunny with a slight chance of showers and thunderstorms this morning, then mostly cloudy with a chance of showers and thunderstorms this afternoon. Highs in the upper 80s. South winds 5 to 10 miles per hour. Chance of rain 50%. Tonight, a slight chance of thunderstorms in the evening. Mostly cloudy with a slight chance of showers. Patchy fog after midnight. Lows in the lower 70s. South winds 5 to 10 miles per hour in the evening, becoming light and variable. Chance of rain 20%. Thursday, patchy fog in the morning. Partly sunny with a chance of showers with a slight chance of thunderstorms in the morning, then mostly cloudy with showers likely with a chance of thunderstorms in the afternoon. Highs in the upper 80s. Southwest winds around 5 miles per hour. Chance of rain 70%. Thursday night, mostly cloudy. A chance of showers and thunderstorms in the evening, then a slight chance of showers after midnight. Lows around 70. Southwest winds around 5 miles per hour in the evening, becoming light and variable. Chance of rain 50%. Friday, mostly cloudy. A chance of showers in the morning, then showers likely with a chance of thunderstorms in the afternoon. Highs in the upper 80s. Light and variable winds, becoming west around 5 miles per hour in the afternoon. Chance of rain 70%. Friday night, mostly cloudy. Showers likely with a chance of thunderstorms in the evening, then a chance of showers with a slight chance of thunderstorms after midnight. Lows in the lower 70s. Chance of rain 70%. Saturday through Sunday night, showers with thunderstorms likely. Highs in the upper 80s. Lows in the lower 70s. Chance of rain 80%. Monday and Monday night, mostly cloudy with showers with a chance of thunderstorms. Highs in the lower 80s. Lows in the upper 60s. Chance of rain 80%. Tuesday, partly sunny in the morning, then becoming mostly cloudy. A chance of showers and thunderstorms. Highs in the lower 80s. Chance of rain 50%. The coastal waters forecast
for the following. Waters from Swami River to Apalachicola, Florida, extending from 20 to 60 nautical miles. Coastal waters from Okaloosa, Walton County line to Mexico Beach out to 20 nautical miles. Coastal waters from Mexico Beach to Apalachicola out to 20 nautical miles. Waters from Okaloosa, Walton County line to Mexico

Beach 20 to 60 nautical miles, and waters from Mexico Beach to Apalachicola 20 to 60 nautical miles. Tonight, southeast winds around 10 knots. Seas 3 to 4 feet. Wave detail, south 3 feet at 6 seconds. Protected waters, a light chop. A chance of showers and thunderstorms. Wednesday, southeast winds 10 to 15 knots. Seas around 3 feet. Wave detail, south 3 feet at 7 seconds. Protected waters, a moderate chop. A chance of showers and thunderstorms, mainly in the morning. Wednesday night, south winds 5 to 10 knots. Seas around 3 feet. Wave detail, south 3 feet at 6 seconds. Protected waters, a light chop. A slight chance of showers and thunderstorms in the evening, then a chance of showers and thunderstorms after midnight. Thursday, south winds 5 to 10 knots. Seas 2 to 3 feet. Wave detail, south 3 feet at 7 seconds. Protected waters, a light chop. A chance of showers and thunderstorms. Thursday night, southwest winds 5 to 10 knots. Seas 1 to 2 feet. Wave detail, south 2 feet at 7 seconds. Protected waters, a light chop. A slight chance of showers and thunderstorms. Friday, west winds 5 to 10 knots. Seas 1 to 2 feet. Wave detail, south 2 feet at 8 seconds. Protected waters, a light chop. A chance of showers with a slight chance of thunderstorms. Friday night, southwest winds 5 to 10 knots. Seas 1 to 2 feet. Protected waters, a light chop. A chance of thunderstorms. A chance of showers in the evening, then showers likely after midnight. Saturday, southwest winds 10 to 15 knots. Seas 2 to 3 feet. Protected waters, a moderate chop. Showers likely with a chance of thunderstorms. Saturday night, southwest winds 10 to 15 knots. Seas 2 to 3 feet. Protected waters, a moderate chop. A chance of showers and thunderstorms. Sunday, southwest winds 10 to 15 knots. Seas 2 to 3 feet. Protected waters, a moderate chop. A chance of showers and thunderstorms. Sunday night, southwest winds 10 to 15 knots. Seas 3 to 4 feet, occasionally to 6 feet. Protected waters, a moderate chop. A slight chance of thunderstorms. A chance of showers in the evening, then showers likely after midnight. Winds and waves higher in and near thunderstorms. The coastal waters forecast for the following St. Andrews Bay waterways. Tonight, southeast winds 5 to 10 knots, becoming around 5 knots late. Protected waters, a light chop. A chance of showers and thunderstorms, mainly this evening. Wednesday, southeast winds 5 to 10 knots. Protected waters, a light chop. A chance of showers and thunderstorms. Wednesday night, south winds 5 to 10 knots, diminishing to around 5 knots after midnight. Protected waters, a light chop. A slight chance of showers and thunderstorms. Thursday, south winds around 5 knots, increasing to 5 to 10 knots in the afternoon. Protected waters, a light chop. Showers and thunderstorms likely. Thursday night, southwest winds 5 to 10 knots, diminishing to around 5 knots after midnight. Protected waters, a light chop. A chance of showers and thunderstorms, mainly in the evening. Friday, west winds around 5 knots, becoming southwest in the afternoon. Protected waters, a light chop. Showers likely. A slight chance of thunderstorms in the morning, then a chance of thunderstorms in the afternoon. Friday night, southwest winds 5 to 10 knots. Protected waters, a light chop. Showers likely with a chance of thunderstorms. Saturday, west winds 5 to 10 knots, becoming southwest 10 to 15 knots in the afternoon. Protected waters, a moderate chop. Showers likely with a chance of thunderstorms. Saturday night, southwest winds 10 to 15 knots, diminishing to 5 to 10 knots after midnight. Protected waters, a moderate chop. A chance of showers and thunderstorms. Sunday, southwest winds 5 to 10 knots. Protected waters, a light chop. A chance of showers and thunderstorms. Sunday night, southwest winds 5 to 10 knots. Protected waters, a light chop. A chance of showers and thunderstorms in the evening, then showers likely with a slight chance of thunderstorms after midnight. Winds and waves higher in and near thunderstorms. The Tropical Weather Outlook. For the North Atlantic, Caribbean Sea, and the Gulf of America, Tropical Cyclone.

formation is not expected during the next 7 days. Tide information for Wednesday, May 27, 2026. St. Mark's River entrance. High 12:54 a.m., low 6 a.m., high 12:14 p.m., low 7:14 p.m. Apalachicola. High 3:40 a.m., low 7:50 a.m., high 1:02 p.m., low 9:17 p.m. St. Andrews Bay at Panama City. High 7:57 a.m., low 6:32 p.m. Note that the times of high and low tide are 3 minutes earlier at Channel Point than at the St. Mark's River entrance. The average water temperature at Apalachicola was 84.2 degrees. Sunrise and sunset in Tallahassee. May 27, 2026, sunrise 6:37 a.m. Eastern Daylight Time, sunset 8:32 p.m. Eastern Daylight Time. 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This broadcast originates from your National Weather Service office in Tallahassee, Florida. The latest weather and forecast information can also be accessed by calling our automated forecast line at 850-942-8851. The current time is 2:58 a.m. Eastern Daylight Time. High rip current risk remains in effect through late Thursday night. What? Dangerous rip currents. Where? Walton, Bay, Gulf, and Franklin County beaches. When? Through late Thursday night. Impacts. Rip currents can sweep even the best swimmers away from shore into deeper water. Swim near a lifeguard. If caught in a rip current, relax and float. Don't swim against the current. If able, swim in a direction following the shoreline. If unable to escape, trace the shore and call or wave for help. These are the 2 a.m. Eastern Daylight Time conditions. At the Tallahassee Airport, it was partly cloudy. The temperature was 75 degrees. The wind was east at 6 miles an hour. At Florida State University, the temperature was 77 degrees. The wind was east at 3 miles an hour. At Apalachicola, it was mostly cloudy. The temperature was 77 degrees. The wind was east at 5 miles an hour. At Panama City Northwest, it was cloudy. The temperature was 75 degrees. The wind was east at 5 miles an hour. At Dothan, it was mostly cloudy. The temperature was 72 degrees. The wind was east at 3 miles an hour. At Albany, it was mostly cloudy. The temperature was 73 degrees. The wind was southeast at 5 miles an hour. The report from Valdosta was not available. Over the marine area, at the buoy south of Apalachicola, winds were east at 8 knots and seas were 3 feet. At the buoy south of Panama City, winds were southeast at 6 knots and seas were 4 feet. At the buoy south of Pensacola, winds were east at 6 knots and seas were 3 feet. The forecast for the local area. Today, partly sunny with a slight chance of showers and thunderstorms this morning, then mostly cloudy with a chance of showers and thunderstorms this afternoon. Highs in the upper 80s. South winds 5 to 10 miles per hour. Chance of rain 50%. Tonight, a slight chance of thunderstorms in the evening. Mostly cloudy with a slight chance of showers. Patchy fog after midnight. Lows in the lower 70s. South winds 5 to 10 miles per hour in the evening, becoming light and variable. Chance of rain 20%. Thursday, patchy fog in the morning. Partly sunny with a chance of showers with a slight chance of thunderstorms in the morning, then mostly cloudy with showers likely with a chance of thunderstorms in the afternoon. Highs in the upper 80s. Southwest winds around 5 miles per hour. Chance of rain 70%. Thursday night, mostly cloudy. A chance of showers and thunderstorms in the evening, then a slight chance of showers after midnight. Lows around 70. Southwest winds around 5 miles per hour in the evening, becoming light and variable. Chance of rain 50%. Friday, mostly cloudy. A chance of showers in the morning, then showers likely with a chance of thunderstorms in the afternoon. Highs in the upper 80s. Light and variable winds, becoming west around 5 miles per hour in the afternoon. Chance of rain 70%. Friday night, mostly cloudy. Showers likely with a chance of thunderstorms in the evening, then a chance of showers with a slight chance of thunderstorms after midnight. Lows in the lower 70s. Chance of rain 70%. Saturday through Sunday night, showers with thunderstorms likely. Highs in the upper 80s.

2.60 inches. This is 2.06 inches above the normal amount of 2.54 inches for May. The total precipitation for the year now stands at 11.51 inches, which is 8.49 inches below normal. The normal high temperature for today is 89 degrees, and the normal low is 67. The record high for today is 102, which occurred in 1953, and the record low is 44, which occurred in 1979. Sunrise today is at 6:37 a.m., and sunset is at 8:32 p.m. The Tropical Weather Outlook. For the North Atlantic, Caribbean Sea, and the Gulf of America, tropical cyclone formation is not expected during the next 7 days. Tide information for Wednesday, May 27, 2026. St. Mark's River entrance. High 12:54 a.m., low 6 a.m., high 12:14 p.m., low 7:14 p.m. Apalachicola. High 3:40 a.m., low 7:50 a.m., high 1:02 p.m., low 9:17 p.m. St. Andrews Bay at Panama City. High 7:57 a.m., low 6:32 p.m. Note that the times of high and low tide are 3 minutes earlier at Channel Point than at the St. Mark's River entrance. The average water temperature at Apalachicola was 84.2 degrees. Sunrise and sunset in Tallahassee. May 27, 2026, sunrise 6:37 a.m. Eastern Daylight Time, sunset 8:32 p.m. Eastern Daylight Time. 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This broadcast originates from your National Weather Service office in Tallahassee, Florida. The latest weather and forecast information can also be accessed by calling our automated forecast line at 850-942-8851. The current time is 3:05 a.m. Eastern Daylight Time. High rip current risk remains in effect through late Thursday night. What? Dangerous rip currents. Where? Walton, Bay, Gulf, and Franklin County beaches. When? Through late Thursday night. Impacts. Rip currents can sweep even the best swimmers away from shore into deeper water. Swim near a lifeguard. If caught in a rip current, relax and float. Don't swim against the current. If able, swim in a direction following the shoreline. If unable to escape, trace the shore and call or wave for help. These are the 3 a.m. Eastern Daylight Time conditions. At the Tallahassee Airport, it was partly cloudy. The temperature was 75 degrees. The wind was east at 5 miles an hour. The report from Florida State University was not available. At Apalachicola, it was mostly cloudy. The temperature was 79 degrees. The wind was southeast at 8 miles an hour. At Panama City Northwest, it was cloudy. The temperature was 75 degrees. The wind was east at 6 miles an hour. At Doton, it was mostly cloudy. The temperature was 72 degrees. The wind was east at 5 miles an hour. At Albany, it was mostly cloudy. The temperature was 73 degrees. The wind was southeast at 3 miles an hour. The report from Valdosta was not available. Over the marine area, at the buoy south of Apalachicola, winds were east at 10 knots. At the buoy south of Panama City, winds were southeast at 8 knots. At the buoy south of Pensacola, winds were east at 6 knots. The forecast for the local area. Today, partly sunny with a slight chance of showers and thunderstorms this morning, then mostly cloudy with a chance of showers and thunderstorms this afternoon. Highs in the upper 80s. South winds 5 to 10 miles per hour. Chance of rain 50%. Tonight, a slight chance of thunderstorms in the evening. Mostly cloudy with a slight chance of showers. Patchy fog after midnight. Lows in the lower 70s. South winds 5 to 10 miles per hour in the evening, becoming light and variable. Chance of rain 20%. Thursday, patchy fog in the morning. Partly sunny with a chance of showers with a slight chance of thunderstorms in the morning, then mostly cloudy with showers likely with a chance of thunderstorms in the afternoon. Highs in the upper 80s. Southwest winds around 5 miles per hour. Chance of rain 70%. Thursday night, mostly cloudy. A chance of showers and thunderstorms in the evening, then a slight chance of showers after midnight. Lows around 70. Southwest winds around 5 miles per hour in the evening, becoming light and variable. Chance of rain 50%. Friday, mostly cloudy.

Chance of showers in the morning, then showers likely with a chance of thunderstorms in the afternoon. Highs in the upper 80s. Light and variable winds, becoming west around 5 miles per hour in the afternoon. Chance of rain 70%. Friday night, mostly cloudy. Showers likely with a chance of thunderstorms in the evening, then a chance of showers with a slight chance of thunderstorms after midnight. Lows in the lower 70s. Chance of rain 70%. Saturday through Sunday night, showers with thunderstorms likely. Highs in the upper 80s. Lows in the lower 70s. Chance of rain 80%. Monday and Monday night, mostly cloudy with showers with a chance of thunderstorms. Highs in the lower 80s. Lows in the upper 60s. Chance of rain 80%. Tuesday, partly sunny in the morning, then becoming mostly cloudy. A chance of showers and thunderstorms. Highs in the lower 80s. Chance of rain 50%. The coastal waters forecast for the following: waters from Suwannee River to Apalachicola, Florida, extending from 20 to 60 nautical miles. Coastal waters from Okaloosa, Walton County line to Mexico Beach out to 20 nautical miles. Coastal waters from Mexico Beach to Apalachicola out to 20 nautical miles. Waters from Okaloosa, Walton County line to Mexico Beach 20 to 60 nautical miles. And waters from Mexico Beach to Apalachicola 20 to 60 nautical miles. Today, southeast winds 10 to 15 knots. Seas around 3 feet. Wave detail, south 3 feet at 7 seconds. Protected waters a moderate chop. Showers likely with a slight chance of thunderstorms this morning, then a chance of showers and thunderstorms this afternoon. Tonight, south winds 10 to 15 knots, diminishing to 5 to 10 knots after midnight. Seas around 3 feet. Wave detail, south 3 feet at 6 seconds. Protected high rip current risk remains in effect through late Thursday night. What? Dangerous rip currents. Where? Walton, Bay, Gulf, and Franklin County beaches. When? Through late Thursday night. Impacts. Rip currents can sweep even the best swimmers away from shore into deeper water. Swim near a lifeguard. If caught in a rip current, relax and float. Don't swim against the current. If able, swim in a direction following the shoreline. If unable to escape, trace the shore and call or wave for help. The coastal waters forecast for the following: waters from Suwannee River to Apalachicola, Florida, extending from 20 to 60 nautical miles. Coastal waters from Okaloosa, Walton County line to Mexico Beach out to 20 nautical miles. Coastal waters from Mexico Beach to Apalachicola out to 20 nautical miles. Waters from Okaloosa, Walton County line to Mexico Beach 20 to 60 nautical miles. And waters from Mexico Beach to Apalachicola 20 to 60 nautical miles. Today, southeast winds 10 to 15 knots. Seas around 3 feet. Wave detail, south 3 feet at 7 seconds. Protected waters a moderate chop. Showers likely with a slight chance of thunderstorms this morning, then a chance of showers and thunderstorms this afternoon. Tonight, south winds 10 to 15 knots, diminishing to 5 to 10 knots after midnight. Seas around 3 feet. Wave detail, south 3 feet at 6 seconds. Protected waters a moderate chop. A chance of showers. A slight chance of thunderstorms in the evening, then a chance of thunderstorms after midnight. Thursday, southwest winds 5 to 10 knots. Seas around 3 feet. Wave detail, south 3 feet at 7 seconds. Protected waters a light chop. A chance of showers. A chance of thunderstorms, mainly in the morning. Thursday night, west winds 5 to 10 knots. Seas around 3 feet in the evening, then 1 foot or less. Wave detail, south 2 feet at 7 seconds. Protected waters a light chop. A slight chance of thunderstorms in the evening. A slight chance of showers. Friday, west winds 5 to 10 knots. Waves 1 foot or less. Wave detail, south 2 feet at 8 seconds. Protected waters a light chop. A chance of showers with a slight chance of thunderstorms. Friday night, southwest winds 5 to 10 knots. Waves 1 foot or less. Wave detail, southwest 2 feet at 4 seconds and south 2 feet at 7 seconds. Protected waters a light chop. A slight chance of showers and thunderstorms in the evening, then a chance of showers and thunderstorms after midnight. Saturday, west winds 10 to 15 knots. Waves 1 foot or less, then around 3 feet in the afternoon. Protected waters a moderate chop. Showers likely with a chance of thunderstorms. Saturday night,

winds 10 to 15 knots. Seas around 3 feet. Protected water is a moderate chop. A chance of showers and thunderstorms. Sunday, west winds 10 to 15 knots. Seas around 3 feet in the morning, then 1 foot or less. Protected water is a moderate chop. A chance of showers and thunderstorms. Sunday night, west winds 10 to 15 knots. Waves 1 foot or less. Protected water is a moderate chop. A chance of showers with a slight chance of thunderstorms in the evening, then showers likely with a chance of thunderstorms after midnight. Winds and waves higher in and near thunderstorms. The coastal waters forecast for the following St. Andrews Bay waterways. Today, southeast winds 5 to 10 knots, becoming south late. Protected waters a light chop. A chance of thunderstorms. Showers likely, mainly this morning. Tonight, south winds 5 to 10 knots, becoming southeast after midnight. Protected waters a light chop. A chance of thunderstorms in the evening. A chance of showers. Thursday, southeast winds around 5 knots, becoming southwest in the afternoon. Protected waters a light chop. A chance of showers. A slight chance of thunderstorms in the morning, then a chance of thunderstorms in the afternoon. Thursday night, west winds 5 to 10 knots, diminishing to around 5 knots after midnight. Protected waters a light chop. A chance of showers and thunderstorms in the evening, then a slight chance of showers after midnight. Friday, west winds around 5 knots, becoming southwest in the afternoon. Protected waters a light chop. A chance of showers. A slight chance of thunderstorms in the morning, then a chance of thunderstorms in the afternoon. Friday night, southwest winds 5 to 10 knots. Protected waters a light chop. A chance of showers and thunderstorms. Saturday, west winds 5 to 10 knots, increasing to 10 to 15 knots in the afternoon. Protected waters a moderate chop. Showers likely with a chance of thunderstorms. Saturday night, southwest winds 10 to 15 knots, becoming west 5 to 10 knots after midnight. Protected waters a moderate chop. A chance of showers and thunderstorms. Sunday, west winds 5 to 10 knots. Protected waters a light chop. Showers likely with a chance of thunderstorms. Sunday night, west winds 5 to 10 knots, becoming south after midnight. Protected waters a light chop. Showers likely with a chance of thunderstorms. Winds and waves higher in and near thunderstorms. The Tropical Weather Outlook. For the North Atlantic, Caribbean Sea, and the Gulf of America, tropical cyclone formation is not expected during the next 7 days. The Surf Zone Forecast General Outlook, a high risk of rip currents continues at all beaches today with breezy onshore winds and surf around 2 to 3 feet. This pattern continues through the end of the week and possibly into the weekend. Please heed all posted beach flags and the advice of lifeguards and local beach officials. Tide information for Wednesday, May 27, 2026. St. Mark's River entrance. High 12:54 a.m., low 6 a.m., high 12:14 p.m., low 7:14 p.m. Apalachicola. High 3:40 a.m., low 7:50 a.m., high 1:02 p.m., low 9:17 p.m. St. Andrews Bay at Panama City. High 7:57 a.m., low 6:32 p.m. Note that the times of high and low tide are 3 minutes earlier at Channel Point than at the St. Mark's River entrance. The average water temperature at Apalachicola was 84.2 degrees. Sunrise and sunset in Tallahassee. May 27, 2026, sunrise 6:37 a.m. Eastern Daylight Time, sunset 8:32 p.m. Eastern Daylight Time. 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This broadcast originates from your National Weather Service office in Tallahassee, Florida. The latest weather and forecast information can also be accessed by calling our automated forecast line at 850-942-8851. The current time is 3:18 a.m. Eastern Daylight Time. High rip current risk remains in effect through late Thursday night. What? Dangerous rip currents. Where? Walton, Bay, Gulf, and Franklin County beaches. When? Through late Thursday night. Impacts. Rip currents can sweep even the best swimmers away from shore into deeper water. Swim near a lifeguard. If caught in a rip current, relax and float. Don't swim against the current. If able,

in a direction following the shoreline. If unable to escape, trace the shore and call or wave for help. These are the 3 a.m. Eastern Daylight Time conditions. At the Tallahassee Airport, it was mostly cloudy. The temperature was 75 degrees. The wind was east at 5 miles an hour. At Florida State University, the temperature was 77 degrees. The wind was east at 5 miles an hour. At Apalachicola, it was mostly cloudy. The temperature was 79 degrees. The wind was southeast at 8 miles an hour. At Panama City Northwest, it was mostly cloudy. The temperature was 75 degrees. The wind was east at 6 miles an hour. At Dothan, it was cloudy. The temperature was 72 degrees. The wind was east at 5 miles an hour. At Albany, it was cloudy. The temperature was 73 degrees. The wind was southeast at 3 miles an hour. The report from Valdosta was not available. Over the marine area, at the buoy south of Apalachicola, winds were east at 10 knots and seas were 3 feet. At the buoy south of Panama City, winds were southeast at 8 knots and seas were 4 feet. At the buoy south of Pensacola, winds were east at 4 knots and seas were 3 feet. The forecast for the local area. Today, partly sunny with a slight chance of showers and thunderstorms this morning, then mostly cloudy with a chance of showers and thunderstorms this afternoon. Highs in the upper 80s. South winds 5 to 10 miles per hour. Chance of rain 50%. Tonight, a slight chance of thunderstorms in the evening. Mostly cloudy with a slight chance of showers. Patchy fog after midnight. Lows in the lower 70s. South winds 5 to 10 miles per hour in the evening, becoming light and variable. Chance of rain 20%. Thursday, patchy fog in the morning. Partly sunny with a chance of showers with a slight chance of thunderstorms in the morning, then mostly cloudy with showers likely with a chance of thunderstorms in the afternoon. Highs in the upper 80s. Southwest winds around 5 miles per hour. Chance of rain 70%. Thursday night, mostly cloudy. A chance of showers and thunderstorms in the evening, then a slight chance of showers after midnight. Lows around 70. Southwest winds around 5 miles per hour in the evening, becoming light and variable. Chance of rain 50%. Friday, mostly cloudy. A chance of showers in the morning, then showers likely with a chance of thunderstorms in the afternoon. Highs in the upper 80s. Light and variable winds, becoming west around 5 miles per hour in the afternoon. Chance of rain 70%. Friday night, mostly cloudy. Showers likely with a chance of thunderstorms in the evening, then a chance of showers with a slight chance of thunderstorms after midnight. Lows in the lower 70s. Chance of rain 70%. Saturday through Sunday night, showers with thunderstorms likely. Highs in the upper 80s. Lows in the lower 70s. Chance of rain 80%. Monday and Monday night, mostly cloudy with showers with a chance of thunderstorms. Highs in the lower 80s. Lows in the upper 60s. Chance of rain 80%. Tuesday, partly sunny in the morning, then becoming mostly cloudy. A chance of showers and thunderstorms. Highs in the lower 80s. Chance of rain 50%. The coastal waters forecast for the following: waters from Suwannee River to Apalachicola, Florida, extending from 20 to 60 nautical miles, coastal waters from Okaloosa-Walton County line to Mexico Beach out to 20 nautical miles, coastal waters from Mexico Beach to Apalachicola out to 20 nautical miles, waters from Okaloosa-Walton County line to Mexico Beach 20 to 60 nautical miles, and waters from Mexico Beach to Apalachicola 20 to 60 nautical miles. Today, southeast winds 10 to 15 knots. Seas around 3 feet. Wave detail, south 3 feet at 7 seconds. Protected waters a moderate chop. Showers likely with a slight chance of thunderstorms this morning, then a chance of showers and thunderstorms this afternoon. Tonight, south winds 10 to 15 knots, diminishing to 5 to 10 knots after midnight. Seas around 3 feet. Wave detail, south 3 feet at 6 seconds. Protected waters a moderate chop. A chance of showers. A slight chance of thunderstorms in the evening, then a chance of thunderstorms after midnight. Thursday, southwest winds 5 to 10 knots. Seas around 3 feet. Wave detail, south 3 feet at 7 seconds. Protected waters a light chop. A chance of showers. A chance of thunderstorms, mainly in the morning,

Thursday night, west winds 5 to 10 knots. Seas around 3 feet in the evening, then 1 foot or less. Wave detail, south 2 feet at 7 seconds. Protected waters a light chop. A slight chance of thunderstorms in the evening. A slight chance of showers. Friday, west winds 5 to 10 knots. Waves 1 foot or less. Wave detail, south 2 feet at 8 seconds. Protected waters a light chop. A chance of showers with a slight chance of thunderstorms. Friday night, southwest winds 5 to 10 knots. Waves 1 foot or less. Wave detail, southwest 2 feet at 4 seconds and south 2 feet at 7 seconds. Protected waters a light chop. A slight chance of showers and thunderstorms in the evening, then a chance of showers and thunderstorms after midnight. Saturday, west winds 10 to 15 knots. Waves 1 foot or less, then around 3 feet in the afternoon. Protected waters a moderate chop. Showers likely with a chance of thunderstorms. Saturday night, west winds 10 to 15 knots. Seas around 3 feet. Protected waters a moderate chop. A chance of showers and thunderstorms. Sunday, west winds 10 to 15 knots. Seas around 3 feet in the morning, then 1 foot or less. Protected waters a moderate chop. A chance of showers and thunderstorms. Sunday night, west winds 10 to 15 knots. Waves 1 foot or less. Protected waters a moderate chop. A chance of showers with a slight chance of thunderstorms in the evening, then showers likely with a chance of thunderstorms after midnight. Winds and waves higher and near thunderstorms. The coastal waters forecast for the following St. Andrews Bay waterways. Today, southeast winds 5 to 10 knots, becoming south late. Protected waters a light chop. A chance of thunderstorms. Showers likely, mainly this morning. Tonight, south winds 5 to 10 knots, becoming southeast after midnight. Protected waters a light chop. A chance of thunderstorms in the evening. A chance of showers. Thursday, southeast winds around 5 knots, becoming southwest in the afternoon. Protected waters a light chop. A chance of showers. A slight chance of thunderstorms in the morning, then a chance of thunderstorms in the afternoon. Thursday night, west winds 5 to 10 knots, diminishing to around 5 knots after midnight. Protected waters a light chop. A chance of showers and thunderstorms in the evening, then a slight chance of showers after midnight. Friday, west winds around 5 knots, becoming southwest in the afternoon. Protected waters a light chop. A chance of showers. A slight chance of thunderstorms in the morning, then a chance of thunderstorms in the afternoon. Friday night, southwest winds 5 to 10 knots. Protected waters a light chop. A chance of showers and thunderstorms. Saturday, west winds 5 to 10 knots, increasing to 10 to 15 knots in the afternoon. Protected waters a moderate chop. Showers likely with a chance of thunderstorms. Saturday night, southwest winds 10 to 15 knots, becoming west 5 to 10 knots after midnight. Protected waters a moderate chop. A chance of showers and thunderstorms. Sunday, west winds 5 to 10 knots. Protected waters a light chop. Showers likely with a chance of thunderstorms. Sunday night, west winds 5 to 10 knots, becoming south after midnight. Protected waters a light chop. Showers likely with a chance of thunderstorms. Winds and waves higher and near thunderstorms. The tropical weather outlook. For the North Atlantic, Caribbean Sea, and the Gulf of America, tropical cyclone formation is not expected during the next 7 days. The surf zone forecasts general outlook. A high risk of rip currents continues at all beaches today with breezy onshore winds and surf around 2 to 3 feet. This pattern continues through the end of the week and possibly into the weekend. Please heed all posted beach flags and the advice of lifeguards and local beach officials. Tide information for Wednesday, May 27, 2026. St. Mark's River entrance. High 12:54 a.m., low 6 a.m., high 12:14 p.m., low 7:14 p.m. Apalachicola. High 3:40 a.m., low 7:50 a.m., high 1:02 p.m., low 9:17 p.m. St. Andrews Bay at Panama City. High 7:57 a.m., low 6:32 p.m. Note that the times of high and low tide are 3 minutes earlier at Shell Point than at the St. Mark's River entrance. The average water temperature at Apalachicola was 84.2 degrees.

sunrise and sunset in Tallahassee. May 27th, 2026, sunrise 6:37 a.m. Eastern Daylight Time, sunset 8:32 p.m. Eastern Daylight Time. 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This broadcast originates from your National Weather Service office in Tallahassee, Florida. The latest weather and forecast information can also be accessed by calling our automated forecast line at 850-942-8851. The current time is 3:29 a.m. Eastern Daylight Time. High rip current risk remains in effect through late Thursday night. What? Dangerous rip currents. Where? Walton, Bay, Gulf, and Franklin County beaches. When? Through late Thursday night. Impacts. Rip currents can sweep even the best swimmers away from shore into deeper water. Swim near a lifeguard. If caught in a rip current, relax and float. Don't swim against the current. If able, swim in a direction following the shoreline. If unable to escape, trace the shore and call or wave for help. These are the 3 a.m. Eastern Daylight Time conditions. At the Tallahassee Airport, it was mostly cloudy. The temperature was 75 degrees. The wind was east at 5 miles an hour. At Florida State University, the temperature was 77 degrees. The wind was east at 5 miles an hour. At Apalachicola, it was mostly cloudy. The temperature was 79 degrees. The wind was southeast at 8 miles an hour. At Panama City Northwest, it was mostly cloudy. The temperature was 75 degrees. The wind was east at 6 miles an hour. At Dothan, it was cloudy. The temperature was 72 degrees. The wind was east at 5 miles an hour. At Albany, it was cloudy. The temperature was 73 degrees. The wind was southeast at 3 miles an hour. The report from Valdosta was not available. Over the marine area, at the buoy south of Apalachicola, winds were east at 10 knots and seas were 3 feet. At the buoy south of Panama City, winds were southeast at 8 knots and seas were 4 feet. At the buoy south of Pensacola, winds were east at 4 knots and seas were 3 feet. The forecast for the local area. Today, partly sunny with a slight chance of showers and thunderstorms this morning, then mostly cloudy with a chance of showers and thunderstorms this afternoon. Highs in the upper 80s. South winds 5 to 10 miles per hour. Chance of rain 50%. Tonight, a slight chance of thunderstorms in the evening. Mostly cloudy with a slight chance of showers. Patchy fog after midnight. Lows in the lower 70s. South winds 5 to 10 miles per hour in the evening, becoming light and variable. Chance of rain 20%. Thursday, patchy fog in the morning. Partly sunny with a chance of showers with a slight chance of thunderstorms in the morning, then mostly cloudy with showers likely with a chance of thunderstorms in the afternoon. Highs in the upper 80s. Southwest winds around 5 miles per hour. Chance of rain 70%. Thursday night, mostly cloudy. A chance of showers and thunderstorms in the evening, then a slight chance of showers after midnight. Lows around 70. Southwest winds around 5 miles per hour in the evening, becoming light and variable. Chance of rain 50%. Friday, mostly cloudy. A chance of showers in the morning, then showers likely with a chance of thunderstorms in the afternoon. Highs in the upper 80s. Light and variable winds, becoming west around 5 miles per hour in the afternoon. Chance of rain 70%. Friday night, mostly cloudy. Showers likely with a chance of thunderstorms in the evening, then a chance of showers with a slight chance of thunderstorms after midnight. Lows in the lower 70s. Chance of rain 70%. Saturday through Sunday night, showers with thunderstorms likely. Highs in the upper 80s. Lows in the lower 70s. Chance of rain 80%. Monday and Monday night, mostly cloudy with showers with a chance of thunderstorms. Highs in the lower 80s. Lows in the upper 60s. Chance of rain 80%. Tuesday night, mostly cloudy with showers with a chance of thunderstorms. Highs in the lower 80s. Lows in the upper 60s. Chance of rain 80%. Tuesday, partly sunny in the morning, then becoming mostly cloudy. A chance of showers and thunderstorms. Highs in the lower 80s. Chance of rain 50%. The Tallahassee Climate Summary for yesterday, May 26, 2020.

26. Yesterday's high temperature was 90 degrees. This high was 1 degree above the normal high of 89. Yesterday's low temperature was 73 degrees. This low was 7 degrees above the normal low of 66. 0.01 inches of precipitation fell yesterday, which brings the monthly total to 4.60 inches. This is 2.06 inches above the normal amount of 2.54 inches for May. The total precipitation for the year now stands at 11.51 inches, which is 8.49 inches below normal. The normal high temperature for today is 89 degrees, and the normal low is 67. The record high for today is 102, which occurred in 1953, and the record low is 44, which occurred in 1979. Sunrise today is at 6:37 a.m. and sunset is at 8:32 p.m. The coastal waters forecast for the following: waters from Suwannee River to Apalachicola, Florida, extending from 20 to 60 nautical miles, coastal waters from Okaloosa-Walton County line to Mexico Beach out to 20 nautical miles, coastal waters from Mexico Beach to Apalachicola out to 20 nautical miles, waters from Okaloosa-Walton County line to Mexico Beach 20 to 60 nautical miles, and waters from Mexico Beach to Apalachicola 20 to 60 nautical miles. Today, southeast winds 10 to 15 knots. Seas around 3 feet. Wave detail, south 3 feet at 7 seconds. Protected waters a moderate chop. Showers likely with a slight chance of thunderstorms this morning, then a chance of showers and thunderstorms this afternoon. Tonight, south winds 10 to 15 knots, diminishing to 5 to 10 knots after midnight. Seas around 3 feet. Wave detail, south 3 feet at 6 seconds. Protected waters a moderate chop. A chance of showers. A slight chance of thunderstorms in the evening, then a chance of thunderstorms after midnight. Thursday, southwest winds 5 to 10 knots. Seas around 3 feet. Wave detail, south 3 feet at 7 seconds. Protected waters a light chop. A chance of showers. A chance of thunderstorms, mainly in the morning. Thursday night, west winds 5 to 10 knots. Seas around 3 feet in the evening, then 1 foot or less. Wave detail, south 2 feet at 7 seconds. Protected waters a light chop. A slight chance of thunderstorms in the evening. A slight chance of showers. Friday, west winds 5 to 10 knots. Waves 1 foot or less. Wave detail, south 2 feet at 8 seconds. Protected waters a light chop. A chance of showers with a slight chance of thunderstorms. Friday night, southwest winds 5 to 10 knots. Waves 1 foot or less. Wave detail, southwest 2 feet at 4 seconds and south 2 feet at 7 seconds. Protected waters a light chop. A slight chance of showers and thunderstorms in the evening, then a chance of showers and thunderstorms after midnight. Saturday, west winds 10 to 15 knots. Waves 1 foot or less, then around 3 feet in the afternoon. Protected waters a moderate chop. Showers likely with a chance of thunderstorms. Saturday night, west winds 10 to 15 knots. Seas around 3 feet. Protected waters a moderate chop. A chance of showers and thunderstorms. Sunday, west winds 10 to 15 knots. Seas around 3 feet in the morning, then 1 foot or less. Protected waters a moderate chop. A chance of showers and thunderstorms. Sunday night, west winds 10 to 15 knots. Waves 1 foot or less. Protected waters a moderate chop. A chance of showers with a slight chance of thunderstorms in the evening, then showers likely with a chance of thunderstorms after midnight. Winds and waves higher in and near thunderstorms. The coastal waters forecast for the following: St. Andrews Bay waterways. Today, southeast winds 5 to 10 knots, becoming south late. Protected waters a light chop. A chance of thunderstorms. Showers likely, mainly this morning. Tonight, south winds 5 to 10 knots, becoming southeast after midnight. Protected waters a light chop. A chance of thunderstorms in the evening. A chance of showers. Thursday, southeast winds around 5 knots, becoming southwest in the afternoon. Protected waters a light chop. A chance of showers. A slight chance of thunderstorms in the morning, then a chance of thunderstorms in the afternoon. Thursday night, west winds 5 to 10 knots, diminishing to around 5 knots after midnight. Protected waters a light chop. A chance of showers and thunderstorms in the evening, then a slight chance of showers after midnight. Friday.
West winds around 5 knots, becoming southwest in the afternoon. Protected waters, a light chop. A chance of showers. A slight chance of thunderstorms in the morning, then a chance of thunderstorms in the afternoon. Friday night, southwest winds 5 to 10 knots. Protected waters, a light chop. A chance of showers and thunderstorms. Saturday, west winds 5 to 10 knots, increasing to 10 to 15 knots in the afternoon. Protected waters, a moderate chop. Showers likely with a chance of thunderstorms. Saturday night, southwest winds 10 to 15 knots, becoming west 5 to 10 knots after midnight. Protected waters, a moderate chop. A chance of showers and thunderstorms. Sunday, west winds 5 to 10 knots. Protected waters, a light chop. Showers likely with a chance of thunderstorms. Sunday night, west winds 5 to 10 knots, becoming south after midnight. Protected waters, a light chop. Showers likely with a chance of thunderstorms. Winds and waves higher in and near thunderstorms. The Tropical Weather Outlook. For the North Atlantic, Caribbean Sea, and the Gulf of America, tropical cyclone formation is not expected during the next 7 days. The Surf Zone Forecast General Outlook. A high risk of rip currents continues at all beaches today with breezy onshore winds and surf around 2 to 3 feet. This pattern continues through the end of the week and possibly into the weekend. Please heed all posted beach flags and the advice of lifeguards and local beach officials. Tide information for Wednesday, May 27, 2026. St. Mark's River entrance. High 12:54 a.m., low 6 a.m., high 12:14 p.m., low 7:14 p.m. Apalachicola. High 3:40 a.m., low 7:50 a.m., high 1:02 p.m., low 9:17 p.m. St. Andrews Bay at Panama City. High 7:57 a.m., low 6:32 p.m. Note that the times of high and low tide are 3 minutes earlier at Channel Point than at the St. Mark's River entrance. The average water temperature at Apalachicola was 84.2 degrees. Sunrise and sunset in Tallahassee. May 27, 2026, sunrise 6:37 a.m. Eastern Daylight Time, sunset 8:32 p.m. Eastern Daylight Time. 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This broadcast originates from your National Weather Service office in Tallahassee, Florida. The latest weather and forecast information can also be accessed by calling our automated forecast line at 850-942-8851. The current time is 3:41 a.m. Eastern Daylight Time. High rip current risk remains in effect through late Thursday night. What? Dangerous rip currents. Where? Walton, Bay, Gulf, and Franklin County beaches. When? Through late Thursday night. Impacts. Rip currents can sweep even the best swimmers away from shore into deeper water. Swim near a lifeguard. If caught in a rip current, relax and float. Don't swim against the current. If able, swim in a direction following the shoreline. If unable to escape, trace the shore and call or wave for help. These are the 3 a.m. Eastern Daylight Time conditions. At the Tallahassee Airport, it was mostly cloudy. The temperature was 75 degrees. The wind was east at 5 miles an hour. At Florida State University, the temperature was 77 degrees. The wind was east at 5 miles an hour. At Apalachicola, it was mostly cloudy. The temperature was 79 degrees. The wind was southeast at 8 miles an hour. At Panama City Northwest, it was mostly cloudy. The temperature was 75 degrees. The wind was east at 6 miles an hour. At Dothan, it was cloudy. The temperature was 72 degrees. The wind was east at 5 miles an hour. At Albany, it was cloudy. The temperature was 73 degrees. The wind was southeast at 3 miles an hour. The report from Valdosta was not available. Over the marine area, at the buoy south of Apalachicola, winds were east at 10 knots and seas were 3 feet. At the buoy south of Panama City, winds were southeast at 8 knots and seas were 4 feet. At the buoy south of Pensacola, winds were east at 4 knots and seas were 3 feet. The forecast for the local area. Today, partly sunny with a slight chance of showers and thunderstorms this morning, then mostly cloudy with a chance of showers and thunderstorms this afternoon. Highs in the upper 80s. South winds 5 to 10 miles per hour. Chance of

around 50%. Tonight, a slight chance of thunderstorms in the evening. Mostly cloudy with a slight chance of showers. Patchy fog after midnight. Lows in the lower 70s. South winds 5 to 10 miles per hour in the evening, becoming light and variable. Chance of rain 20%. Thursday, patchy fog in the morning. Partly sunny with a chance of showers with a slight chance of thunderstorms in the morning, then mostly cloudy with showers likely with a chance of thunderstorms in the afternoon. Highs in the upper 80s. Southwest winds around 5 miles per hour. Chance of rain 70%. Thursday night, mostly cloudy. A chance of showers and thunderstorms in the evening, then a slight chance of showers after midnight. Lows around 70. Southwest winds around 5 miles per hour in the evening, becoming light and variable. Chance of rain 50%. Friday, mostly cloudy. A chance of showers in the morning, then showers likely with a chance of thunderstorms in the afternoon. Highs in the upper 80s. Light and variable winds, becoming west around 5 miles per hour in the afternoon. Chance of rain 70%. Friday night, mostly cloudy. Showers likely with a chance of thunderstorms in the evening, then a chance of showers with a slight chance of thunderstorms after midnight. Lows in the lower 70s. Chance of rain 70%. Saturday through Sunday night, showers with thunderstorms likely. Highs in the upper 80s. Lows in the lower 70s. Chance of rain 80%. Monday and Monday night, mostly cloudy with showers with a chance of thunderstorms. Highs in the lower 80s. Lows in the upper 60s. Chance of rain 80%. Tuesday, partly sunny in the morning, then becoming mostly cloudy. A chance of showers and thunderstorms. Highs in the lower 80s. Chance of rain 50%. The coastal waters forecast for the following waters from Suwannee River to Apalachicola, Florida, extending from 20 to 60 nautical miles. Coastal waters from Okaloosa, Walton County line to Mexico Beach out to 20 nautical miles. Coastal waters from Mexico Beach to Apalachicola out to 20 nautical miles. Waters from Okaloosa, Walton County line to Mexico Beach 20 to 60 nautical miles. And waters from Mexico Beach to Apalachicola 20 to 60 nautical miles. Today, southeast winds 10 to 15 knots. Seas around 3 feet. Wave detail, south 3 feet at 7 seconds. Protected waters a moderate chop. Showers likely with a slight chance of thunderstorms this morning, then a chance of showers and thunderstorms this afternoon. Tonight, south winds 10 to 15 knots, diminishing to 5 to 10 knots after midnight. Seas around 3 feet. Wave detail, south 3 feet at 6 seconds. Protected waters a moderate chop. A chance of showers. A slight chance of thunderstorms in the evening, then a chance of thunderstorms after midnight. Thursday, southwest winds 5 to 10 knots. Seas around 3 feet. Wave detail, south 3 feet at 7 seconds. Protected waters a light chop. A chance of showers. A chance of thunderstorms, mainly in the morning. Thursday night, west winds 5 to 10 knots. Seas around 3 feet in the evening, then 1 foot or less. Wave detail, south 2 feet at 7 seconds. Protected waters a light chop. A slight chance of thunderstorms in the evening. A slight chance of showers. Friday, west winds 5 to 10 knots. Waves 1 foot or less. Wave detail, south 2 feet at 8 seconds. Protected waters a light chop. A chance of showers with a slight chance of thunderstorms. Friday night, southwest winds 5 to 10 knots. Waves 1 foot or less. Wave detail, southwest 2 feet at 4 seconds and south 2 feet at 7 seconds. Protected waters a light chop. A slight chance of showers and thunderstorms in the evening, then a chance of showers and thunderstorms after midnight. Saturday, west winds 10 to 15 knots. Waves 1 foot or less, then around 3 feet in the afternoon. Protected waters a moderate chop. Showers likely with a chance of thunderstorms. Saturday night, west winds 10 to 15 knots. Seas around 3 feet. Protected waters a moderate chop. A chance of showers and thunderstorms. Sunday, west winds 10 to 15 knots. Seas around 3 feet in the morning, then 1 foot or less. Protected waters a moderate chop. A chance of showers and thunderstorms. Sunday night, west winds 10 to 15 knots. Waves 1 foot or less. Protected waters a moderate chop.
A chance of showers with a slight chance of thunderstorms in the evening. Then showers likely with a chance of thunderstorms after midnight. Winds and waves higher in and near thunderstorms. The coastal waters forecast for the following St. Andrews Bay waterways. Today, southeast winds 5 to 10 knots, becoming south late. Protected waters a light chop. A chance of thunderstorms. Showers likely, mainly this morning. Tonight, south winds 5 to 10 knots, becoming southeast after midnight. Protected waters a light chop. A chance of thunderstorms in the evening. A chance of showers. Thursday, southeast winds around 5 knots, becoming southwest in the afternoon. Protected waters a light chop. A chance of showers. A slight chance of thunderstorms in the morning, then a chance of thunderstorms in the afternoon. Thursday night, west winds 5 to 10 knots, diminishing to around 5 knots after midnight. Protected waters a light chop. A chance of showers and thunderstorms in the evening, then a slight chance of showers after midnight. Friday, west winds around 5 knots, becoming southwest in the afternoon. Protected waters a light chop. A chance of showers. A slight chance of thunderstorms in the morning, then a chance of thunderstorms in the afternoon. Friday night, southwest winds 5 to 10 knots. Protected waters a light chop. A chance of showers and thunderstorms. Saturday, west winds 5 to 10 knots, increasing to 10 to 15 knots in the afternoon. Protected waters a moderate chop. Showers likely with a chance of thunderstorms. Saturday night, southwest winds 10 to 15 knots, becoming west 5 to 10 knots after midnight. Protected waters a moderate chop. A chance of showers and thunderstorms. Sunday, west winds 5 to 10 knots. Protected waters a light chop. Showers likely with a chance of thunderstorms. Sunday night, west winds 5 to 10 knots, becoming south after midnight. Protected waters a light chop. Showers likely with a chance of thunderstorms. Winds and waves higher in and near thunderstorms. The Tropical Weather Outlook. For the North Atlantic, Caribbean Sea, and the Gulf of America, tropical cyclone formation is not expected during the next 7 days. The Surf Zone Forecast General Outlook, a high risk of rip currents continues at all beaches today with breezy onshore winds and surf around 2 to 3 feet. This pattern continues through the end of the week and possibly into the weekend. Please heed all posted beach flags and the advice of lifeguards and local beach officials. Tide information for Wednesday, May 27, 2026. St. Mark's River entrance. High 12:54 a.m., low 6 a.m., high 12:14 p.m., low 7:14 p.m. Apalachicola. High 3:40 a.m., low 7:50 a.m., high 1:02 p.m., low 9:17 p.m. St. Andrews Bay at Panama City. High 7:57 a.m., low 6:32 p.m. Note that the times of high and low tide are 3 minutes earlier at Shell Point than at the St. Mark's River entrance. The average water temperature at Apalachicola was 84.2 degrees. Sunrise and sunset in Tallahassee. May 27, 2026, sunrise 6:37 a.m. Eastern Daylight Time, sunset 8:32 p.m. Eastern Daylight Time. 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This broadcast originates from your National Weather Service office in Tallahassee, Florida. The latest weather and forecast information can also be accessed by calling our automated forecast line at 850-942-8851. The current time is 3:52 a.m. Eastern Daylight Time. High rip current risk remains in effect through late Thursday night. What? Dangerous rip currents. Where? Walton, Bay, Gulf, and Franklin County beaches. When? Through late Thursday night. Impacts. Rip currents can sweep even the best swimmers away from shore into deeper water. Swim near a lifeguard. If caught in a rip current, relax and float. Don't swim against the current. If able, swim in a direction following the shoreline. If unable to escape, trace the shore and call or wave for help. These are the 3 a.m. Eastern Daylight Time conditions. At the Tallahassee Airport, it was mostly cloudy. The temperature was 75 degrees. The wind was east at 5 miles an hour. At Florida State University, the temperature was 77 degrees. The wind was east at 5 miles an hour.
At Apalachicola, it was mostly cloudy. The temperature was

79 degrees. The wind was southeast at 8 miles an hour. At Panama City Northwest, it was mostly cloudy. The temperature was 75 degrees. The wind was east at 6 miles an hour. At Dothan, it was cloudy. The temperature was 72 degrees. The wind was east at 5 miles an hour. At Albany, it was cloudy. The temperature was 73 degrees. The wind was southeast at 3 miles an hour. The report from Valdosta was not available. Over the marine area, at the buoy south of Apalachicola, winds were east at 10 knots and seas were 3 feet. At the buoy south of Panama City, winds were southeast at 8 knots and seas were 4 feet. At the buoy south of Pensacola, winds were east at 4 knots and seas were 3 feet. The forecast for the local area. Today, partly sunny with a slight chance of showers and thunderstorms this morning, then mostly cloudy with a chance of showers and thunderstorms this afternoon. Highs in the upper 80s. South winds 5 to 10 miles per hour. Chance of rain 50%. Tonight, a slight chance of thunderstorms in the evening. Mostly cloudy with a slight chance of showers. Patchy fog after midnight. Lows in the lower 70s. South winds 5 to 10 miles per hour in the evening, becoming light and variable. Chance of rain 20%. Thursday, patchy fog in the morning. Partly sunny with a chance of showers with a slight chance of thunderstorms in the morning, then mostly cloudy with showers likely with a chance of thunderstorms in the afternoon. Highs in the upper 80s. Southwest winds around 5 miles per hour. Chance of rain 70%. Thursday night, mostly cloudy. A chance of showers and thunderstorms in the evening, then a slight chance of showers after midnight. Lows around 70. Southwest winds around 5 miles per hour in the evening, becoming light and variable. Chance of rain 50%. Friday, mostly cloudy. A chance of showers in the morning, then showers likely with a chance of thunderstorms in the afternoon. Highs in the upper 80s. Light and variable winds, becoming west around 5 miles per hour in the afternoon. Chance of rain 70%. Friday night, mostly cloudy. Showers likely with a chance of thunderstorms in the evening, then a chance of showers with a slight chance of thunderstorms after midnight. Lows in the lower 70s. Chance of rain 70%. Saturday through Sunday night, showers with thunderstorms likely. Highs in the upper 80s. Lows in the lower 70s. Chance of rain 80%. Monday and Monday night, mostly cloudy with showers with a chance of thunderstorms. Highs in the lower 80s. Lows in the upper 60s. Chance of rain 80%. Tuesday, partly sunny in the morning, then becoming mostly cloudy. A chance of showers and thunderstorms. Highs in the lower 80s. Chance of rain 50%. The coastal waters forecast for the following: waters from Suwannee River to Apalachicola, Florida, extending from 20 to 60 nautical miles. Coastal waters from Okaloosa, Walton County line to Mexico Beach out to 20 nautical miles. Coastal waters from Mexico Beach to Apalachicola out to 20 nautical miles. Waters from Okaloosa, Walton County line to Mexico Beach 20 to 60 nautical miles. And waters from Mexico Beach to Apalachicola 20 to 60 nautical miles. Today, southeast winds 10 to 15 knots. Seas around 3 feet. Wave detail, south 3 feet at 7 seconds. Protected waters a moderate chop. Showers likely with a slight chance of thunderstorms this morning, then a chance of showers and thunderstorms this afternoon. Tonight, south winds 10 to 15 knots, diminishing to 5 to 10 knots after midnight. Seas around 3 feet. Wave detail, south 3 feet at 6 seconds. Protected waters a moderate chop. A chance of showers. A slight chance of thunderstorms in the evening, then a chance of thunderstorms after midnight. Thursday, southwest winds 5 to 10 knots. Seas around 3 feet. Wave detail, south 3 feet at 7 seconds. Protected waters a light chop. A chance of showers. A chance of thunderstorms, mainly in the morning. Thursday night, west winds 5 to 10 knots. Seas around 3 feet in the evening, then 1 foot or less. Wave detail, south 2 feet at 7 seconds. Protected waters a light chop. A slight chance of thunderstorms in the evening. A slight chance of showers. Friday, west winds 5 to 10 knots. Waves 1 foot or less. Wave detail, south 2 feet at 8 seconds. Protected waters a light chop. A chance of showers with a slight chance of

Thunderstorms. Friday night, southwest winds 5 to 10 knots. Waves 1 foot or less. Wave detail, southwest 2 feet at 4 seconds and south 2 feet at 7 seconds. Protected waters, a light chop. A slight chance of showers and thunderstorms in the evening, then a chance of showers and thunderstorms after midnight. Saturday, west winds 10 to 15 knots. Waves 1 foot or less, then around 3 feet in the afternoon. Protected waters, a moderate chop. Showers likely with a chance of thunderstorms. Saturday night, west winds 10 to 15 knots. Seas around 3 feet. Protected waters, a moderate chop. A chance of showers and thunderstorms. Sunday, west winds 10 to 15 knots. Seas around 3 feet in the morning, then 1 foot or less. Protected waters, a moderate chop. A chance of showers and thunderstorms. Sunday night, west winds 10 to 15 knots. Waves 1 foot or less. Protected waters, a moderate chop. A chance of showers with a slight chance of thunderstorms in the evening, then showers likely with a chance of thunderstorms after midnight. Winds and waves higher in and near thunderstorms. The coastal waters forecast for the following St. Andrews Bay waterways. Today, southeast winds 5 to 10 knots, becoming south late. Protected waters, a light chop. A chance of thunderstorms. Showers likely, mainly this morning. Tonight, south winds 5 to 10 knots, becoming southeast after midnight. Protected waters, a light chop. A chance of thunderstorms in the evening. A chance of showers. Thursday, southeast winds around 5 knots, becoming southwest in the afternoon. Protected waters, a light chop. A chance of showers. A slight chance of thunderstorms in the morning, then a chance of thunderstorms in the afternoon. Thursday night, west winds 5 to 10 knots, diminishing to around 5 knots after midnight. Protected waters, a light chop. A chance of showers and thunderstorms in the evening, then a slight chance of showers after midnight. Friday, west winds around 5 knots, becoming southwest in the afternoon. Protected waters, a light chop. A chance of showers. A slight chance of thunderstorms in the morning, then a chance of thunderstorms in the afternoon. Friday night, southwest winds 5 to 10 knots. Protected waters, a light chop. A chance of showers and thunderstorms. Saturday, west winds 5 to 10 knots, increasing to 10 to 15 knots in the afternoon. Protected waters, a moderate chop. Showers likely with a chance of thunderstorms. Saturday night, southwest winds 10 to 15 knots, becoming west 5 to 10 knots after midnight. Protected waters, a moderate chop. A chance of showers and thunderstorms. Sunday, west winds 5 to 10 knots. Protected waters, a light chop. Showers likely with a chance of thunderstorms. Sunday night, west winds 5 to 10 knots, becoming south after midnight. Protected waters, a light chop. Showers likely with a chance of thunderstorms. Winds and waves higher in and near thunderstorms. The Tallahassee climate summary for yesterday, May 26, 2026. Yesterday's high temperature was 90 degrees. This high was 1 degree above the normal high of 89. Yesterday's low temperature was 73 degrees. This low was 7 degrees above the normal low of 66. 0.01 inches of precipitation fell yesterday, which brings the monthly total to 4.60 inches. This is 2.06 inches above the normal amount of 2.54 inches for May. The total precipitation for the year now stands at 11.51 inches, which is 8.49 inches below normal. The normal high temperature for today is 89 degrees, and the normal low is 67. The record high for today is 102, which occurred in 1953, and the record low is 44, which occurred in 1979. Sunrise today is at 6:37 a.m. and sunset is at 8:32 p.m. The tropical weather outlook. For the North Atlantic, Caribbean Sea, and the Gulf of America, tropical cyclone formation is not expected during the next 7 days. The Surf Zone Forecast General Outlook, a high risk of rip currents continues at all beaches today with breezy onshore winds and surf around 2 to 3 feet. This pattern continues through the end of the week and possibly into the weekend. Please heed all posted beach flags and the advice of lifeguards and local beach officials. Tide information for Wednesday, May 27, 2026. St. Mark's River entrance. High 12:54 a.m., low 6 a.m., high 12:14 p.m., low

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The latest weather and forecast information can also be accessed by calling our automated forecast line at 850-942-8851. The current time is 4:04 a.m. Eastern Daylight Time. High rip current risk remains in effect through late Thursday night. What? Dangerous rip currents. Where? Walton, Bay, Gulf, and Franklin County beaches. When? Through late Thursday night. Impacts. Rip currents can sweep even the best swimmers away from shore into deeper water. Swim near a lifeguard. If caught in a rip current, relax and float. Don't swim against the current. If able, swim in a direction following the shoreline. If unable to escape, trace the shore and call or wave for help. These are the 4 a.m. Eastern Daylight Time conditions. At the Tallahassee Airport, it was mostly cloudy. The temperature was 75 degrees. The wind was east at 7 miles an hour. The report from Florida State University was not available. At Apalachicola, it was mostly cloudy. The temperature was 80 degrees. The wind was southeast at 9 miles an hour. At Panama City Northwest, it was mostly cloudy. The temperature was 76 degrees. The wind was east at 3 miles an hour. At Dothan, it was cloudy. The temperature was 72 degrees. The wind was east at 5 miles an hour. At Albany, it was cloudy. The temperature was 73 degrees. The wind was southeast at 3 miles an hour. The report from Valdosta was not available. Over the marine area, at the buoys south of Apalachicola, winds were east at 12 knots. At the buoys south of Panama City, winds were east at 10 knots. At the buoys south of Pensacola, winds were east at 6 knots. The forecast for the local area. Today, partly sunny with a slight chance of showers and thunderstorms this morning, then mostly cloudy with a chance of showers and thunderstorms this afternoon. Highs in the upper 80s. South winds 5 to 10 miles per hour. Chance of rain 50%. Tonight, a slight chance of thunderstorms in the evening. Mostly cloudy with a slight chance of showers. Patchy fog after midnight. Lows in the lower 70s. South winds 5 to 10 miles per hour in the evening, becoming light and variable. Chance of rain 20%. Thursday, patchy fog in the morning. Partly sunny with a chance of showers with a slight chance of thunderstorms in the morning, then mostly cloudy with showers likely with a chance of thunderstorms in the afternoon. Highs in the upper 80s. Southwest winds around 5 miles per hour. Chance of rain 70%. Thursday night, mostly cloudy. A chance of showers and thunderstorms in the evening, then a slight chance of showers after midnight. Lows around 70. Southwest winds around 5 miles per hour in the evening, becoming light and variable. Chance of rain 50%. Friday, mostly cloudy. A chance of showers in the morning, then showers likely with a chance of thunderstorms in the afternoon. Highs in the upper 80s. Light and variable winds, becoming west around 5 miles per hour in the afternoon. Chance of rain 70%. Friday night, mostly cloudy. Showers likely with a chance of thunderstorms in the evening, then a chance of showers with a slight chance of thunderstorms after midnight. Lows in the lower 70s. Chance of rain 70%. Saturday through Sunday night, showers with thunderstorms likely. Highs in the upper 80s. Lows in the lower 70s. Chance of rain 80%. Monday and Monday night, mostly cloudy with showers with a chance of thunderstorms. Highs in the lower 80s. Lows in the upper 60s. Chance of rain 80%. Tuesday, partly sunny in the morning, then becoming mostly cloudy. A chance of showers and thunderstorms. Highs in the lower 80s. Chance of rain 50%. The coastal waters forecast for the following waters from Suwannee River to Apalachicola, Florida, extending from 20 to 60 nautical miles. Coastal waters from Okaloosa, Walton County line to Mexico Beach out to 20 nautical miles. Coastal waters from Mexico Beach to Apalachicola out to 20 nautical miles. Waters from Okaloosa, Walton County line to Mexico Beach 20 to 60 nautical miles. And waters from Mexico Beach to Apalachicola 20 to 60 nautical miles. Today, southeast winds 10 to 15 knots. Seas around 3 feet. Wave detail, south 3 feet at 7 seconds. Protected waters a moderate chop. Showers likely with a slight chance of thunderstorms this morning, then a chance of showers.

showers and thunderstorms this afternoon. Tonight, south winds 10 to 15 knots, diminishing to 5 to 10 knots after midnight. Seas around 3 feet. Wave detail, south 3 feet at 6 seconds. Protected waters a moderate chop. A chance of showers. A slight chance of thunderstorms in the evening, then a chance of thunderstorms after midnight. Thursday, southwest winds 5 to 10 knots. Seas around 3 feet. Wave detail, south 3 feet at 7 seconds. Protected waters a light chop. A chance of showers. A chance of thunderstorms, mainly in the morning. Thursday night, west winds 5 to 10 knots. Seas around 3 feet in the evening, then 1 foot or less. Wave detail, south 2 feet at 7 seconds. Protected waters a light chop. A slight chance of thunderstorms in the evening. A slight chance of showers. Friday, west winds 5 to 10 knots. Waves 1 foot or less. Wave detail, south 2 feet at 8 seconds. Protected waters a light chop. A chance of showers with a slight chance of thunderstorms. Friday night, southwest winds 5 to 10 knots. Waves 1 foot or less. Wave detail, southwest 2 feet at 4 seconds and south 2 feet at 7 seconds. Protected waters a light chop. A slight chance of showers and thunderstorms in the evening, then a chance of showers and thunderstorms after midnight. Saturday, west winds 10 to 15 knots. Waves 1 foot or less, then around 3 feet in the afternoon. Protected waters a moderate chop. Showers likely with a chance of thunderstorms. Saturday night, west winds 10 to 15 knots. Seas around 3 feet. Protected waters a moderate chop. A chance of showers and thunderstorms. Sunday, west winds 10 to 15 knots. Seas around 3 feet in the morning, then 1 foot or less. Protected waters a moderate chop. A chance of showers and thunderstorms. Sunday night, west winds 10 to 15 knots. Waves 1 foot or less. Protected waters a moderate chop. A chance of showers with a slight chance of thunderstorms in the evening, then showers likely with a chance of thunderstorms after midnight. Winds and waves higher and near thunderstorms. The coastal waters forecast for the following St. Andrews Bay waterways. Today, southeast winds 5 to 10 knots, becoming south late. Protected waters a light chop. A chance of thunderstorms. Showers likely, mainly this morning. Tonight, south winds 5 to 10 knots, becoming southeast after midnight. Protected waters a light chop. A chance of thunderstorms in the evening. A chance of showers. Thursday, southeast winds around 5 knots, becoming southwest in the afternoon. Protected waters a light chop. A chance of showers. A slight chance of thunderstorms in the morning, then a chance of thunderstorms in the afternoon. Thursday night, west winds 5 to 10 knots, diminishing to around 5 knots after midnight. Protected waters a light chop. A chance of showers and thunderstorms in the evening, then a slight chance of showers after midnight. Friday, west winds around 5 knots, becoming southwest in the afternoon. Protected waters a light chop. A chance of showers. A slight chance of thunderstorms in the morning, then a chance of thunderstorms in the afternoon. Friday night, southwest winds 5 to 10 knots. Protected waters a light chop. A chance of showers and thunderstorms. Saturday, west winds 5 to 10 knots, increasing to 10 to 15 knots in the afternoon. Protected waters a moderate chop. Showers likely with a chance of thunderstorms. Saturday night, southwest winds 10 to 15 knots, becoming west 5 to 10 knots after midnight. Protected waters a moderate chop. A chance of showers and thunderstorms. Sunday, west winds 5 to 10 knots. Protected waters a light chop. Showers likely with a chance of thunderstorms. Sunday night, west winds 5 to 10 knots, becoming south after midnight. Protected waters a light chop. Showers likely with a chance of thunderstorms. Winds and waves higher and near thunderstorms. The Tropical Weather Outlook. For the North Atlantic, Caribbean Sea and the Gulf of America, tropical cyclone formation is not expected during the next 7 days. The Surf Zone Forecast General Outlook, a high risk of rip currents continues at all beaches today with breezy onshore winds and surf around 2 to 3 feet. This pattern continues through the end of the week and possibly into the weekend. Please heed all posted beach flags and the advice of lifeguards and local beaches.

officials. Tide information for Wednesday, May 27, 2026. St. Mark's River entrance. High 12:54 a.m., low 6 a.m., high 12:14 p.m., low 7:14 p.m. Apalachicola. High 3:40 a.m., low 7:50 a.m., high 1:02 p.m., low 9:17 p.m. St. Andrews Bay of Panama City. High 7:57 a.m., low 6:32 p.m. Note that the times of high and low tide are 3 minutes earlier at Shell Point than at the St. Mark's River entrance. The average water temperature at Apalachicola was 84.2 degrees. Sunrise and sunset in Tallahassee. May 27, 2026, sunrise 6:37 a.m. Eastern Daylight Time, sunset 8:32 p.m. Eastern Daylight Time. 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This broadcast originates from your National Weather Service office in Tallahassee, Florida. The latest weather and forecast information can also be accessed by calling our automated forecast line at 850-942-8851. The current time is 4:15 a.m. Eastern Daylight Time. High rip current risk remains in effect through late Thursday night. What? Dangerous rip currents. Where? Walton, Bay, Gulf, and Franklin County beaches. When? Through late Thursday night. Impacts. Rip currents can sweep even the best swimmers away from shore into deeper water. Swim near a lifeguard. If caught in a rip current, relax and float. Don't swim against the current. If able, swim in a direction following the shoreline. If unable to escape, trace the shore and call or wave for help. These are the 4 a.m. Eastern Daylight Time conditions. At the Tallahassee Airport, it was partly cloudy. The temperature was 75 degrees. The wind was east at 7 miles an hour. At Florida State University, the temperature was 77 degrees. The wind was east at 3 miles an hour. At Apalachicola, it was mostly cloudy. The temperature was 80 degrees. The wind was southeast at 9 miles an hour. At Panama City Northwest, it was cloudy. The temperature was 76 degrees. The wind was east at 3 miles an hour. At Dothan, it was mostly cloudy. The temperature was 72 degrees. The wind was east at 3 miles an hour. At Albany, it was cloudy. The temperature was 73 degrees. The wind was southeast at 3 miles an hour. The report from Valdosta was not available. Over the marine area, at the buoy south of Apalachicola, winds were east at 12 knots. At the buoy south of Panama City, winds were east at 10 knots. At the buoy south of Pensacola, winds were east at 6 knots. These are the 4 a.m. Eastern Daylight Time conditions. At the Tallahassee Airport, it was partly cloudy. The temperature was 75 degrees. The wind was east at 7 miles an hour. At Florida State University, the temperature was 77 degrees. The wind was east at 3 miles an hour. At Apalachicola, it was mostly cloudy. The temperature was 80 degrees. The wind was southeast at 9 miles an hour. At Panama City Northwest, it was cloudy. The temperature was 76 degrees. The wind was east at 3 miles an hour. At Dothan, it was mostly cloudy. The temperature was 72 degrees. The wind was east at 3 miles an hour. At Albany, it was cloudy. The temperature was 73 degrees. The wind was southeast at 3 miles an hour. The report from Valdosta was not available. Over the marine area, at the buoy south of Apalachicola, winds were east at 12 knots. At the buoy south of Panama City, winds were east at 10 knots. At the buoy south of Pensacola, winds were east at 6 knots. The forecast for the local area. Today, partly sunny with a slight chance of showers and thunderstorms this morning, then mostly cloudy with a chance of showers and thunderstorms this afternoon. Highs in the upper 80s. South winds 5 to 10 miles per hour. Chance of rain 50%. Tonight, a slight chance of thunderstorms in the evening. Mostly cloudy with a slight chance of showers. Patchy fog after midnight. Lows in the lower 70s. South winds 5 to 10 miles per hour in the evening, becoming light and variable. Chance of rain 20%. Thursday, patchy fog in the morning. Partly sunny with a chance of showers with a slight chance of thunderstorms in the morning, then

Mostly cloudy with showers, likely with a chance of thunderstorms in the afternoon. Highs in the upper 80s. Southwest winds around 5 miles per hour. Chance of rain 70%. Thursday night, mostly cloudy. A chance of showers and thunderstorms in the evening, then a slight chance of showers after midnight. Lows around 70. Southwest winds around 5 miles per hour in the evening, becoming light and variable. Chance of rain 50%. Friday, mostly cloudy. A chance of showers in the morning, then showers likely with a chance of thunderstorms in the afternoon. Highs in the upper 80s. Light and variable winds, becoming west around 5 miles per hour in the afternoon. Chance of rain 70%. Friday night, mostly cloudy. Showers likely with a chance of thunderstorms in the evening, then a chance of showers with a slight chance of thunderstorms after midnight. Lows in the lower 70s. Chance of rain 70%. Saturday through Sunday night, showers with thunderstorms likely. Highs in the upper 80s. Lows in the lower 70s. Chance of rain 80%. Monday and Monday night, mostly cloudy with showers with a chance of thunderstorms. Highs in the lower 80s. Lows in the upper 60s. Chance of rain 80%. Tuesday, partly sunny in the morning, then becoming mostly cloudy. A chance of showers and thunderstorms. Highs in the lower 80s. Chance of rain 50%. The coastal waters forecast for the following waters from Suwannee River to Apalachicola, Florida, extending from 20 to 60 nautical miles. Coastal waters from Okaloosa, Walton County line to Mexico Beach out to 20 nautical miles. Coastal waters from Mexico Beach to Apalachicola out to 20 nautical miles. Waters from Okaloosa, Walton County line to Mexico Beach 20 to 60 nautical miles. And waters from Mexico Beach to Apalachicola 20 to 60 nautical miles. Today, southeast winds 10 to 15 knots. Seas around 3 feet. Wave detail, south 3 feet at 7 seconds. Protected waters a moderate chop. Showers likely with a slight chance of thunderstorms this morning, then a chance of showers and thunderstorms this afternoon. Tonight, south winds 10 to 15 knots, diminishing to 5 to 10 knots after midnight. Seas around 3 feet. Wave detail, south 3 feet at 6 seconds. Protected waters a moderate chop. A chance of showers. A slight chance of thunderstorms in the evening, then a chance of thunderstorms after midnight. Thursday, southwest winds 5 to 10 knots. Seas around 3 feet. Wave detail, south 3 feet at 7 seconds. Protected waters a light chop. A chance of showers. A chance of thunderstorms, mainly in the morning. Thursday night, west winds 5 to 10 knots. Seas around 3 feet in the evening, then 1 foot or less. Wave detail, south 2 feet at 7 seconds. Protected waters a light chop. A slight chance of thunderstorms in the evening. A slight chance of showers. Friday, west winds 5 to 10 knots. Waves 1 foot or less. Wave detail, south 2 feet at 8 seconds. Protected waters a light chop. A chance of showers with a slight chance of thunderstorms. Friday night, southwest winds 5 to 10 knots. Waves 1 foot or less. Wave detail, southwest 2 feet at 4 seconds and south 2 feet at 7 seconds. Protected waters a light chop. A slight chance of showers and thunderstorms in the evening, then a chance of showers and thunderstorms after midnight. Saturday, west winds 10 to 15 knots. Waves 1 foot or less, then around 3 feet in the afternoon. Protected waters a moderate chop. Showers likely with a chance of thunderstorms. Saturday night, west winds 10 to 15 knots. Seas around 3 feet. Protected waters a moderate chop. A chance of showers and thunderstorms. Sunday, west winds 10 to 15 knots. Seas around 3 feet in the morning, then 1 foot or less. Protected waters a moderate chop. A chance of showers and thunderstorms. Sunday night, west winds 10 to 15 knots. Waves 1 foot or less. Protected waters a moderate chop. A chance of showers with a slight chance of thunderstorms in the evening, then showers likely with a chance of thunderstorms after midnight. Winds and waves higher in and near thunderstorms. The coastal waters forecast for the following St. Andrews Bay waterways. Today, southeast winds 5 to 10 knots, becoming south late. Protected waters a light chop. A chance of thunderstorms. Showers likely, mainly this morning. Tonight.

south winds 5 to 10 knots, becoming southeast after midnight. Protected waters, a light shop. A chance of thunderstorms in the evening. A chance of showers. Thursday, southeast winds around 5 knots, becoming southwest in the afternoon. Protected waters, a light shop. A chance of showers. A slight chance of thunderstorms in the morning, then a chance of thunderstorms in the afternoon. Thursday night, west winds 5 to 10 knots, diminishing to around 5 knots after midnight. Protected waters, a light shop. A chance of showers and thunderstorms in the evening, then a slight chance of showers after midnight. Friday, west winds around 5 knots, becoming southwest in the afternoon. Protected waters, a light shop. A chance of showers. A slight chance of thunderstorms in the morning, then a chance of thunderstorms in the afternoon. Friday night, southwest winds 5 to 10 knots. Protected waters, a light shop. A chance of showers and thunderstorms. Saturday, west winds 5 to 10 knots, increasing to 10 to 15 knots in the afternoon. Protected waters, a moderate shop. Showers likely with a chance of thunderstorms. Saturday night, southwest winds 10 to 15 knots, becoming west 5 to 10 knots after midnight. Protected waters, a moderate shop. A chance of showers and thunderstorms. Sunday, west winds 5 to 10 knots. Protected waters, a light shop. Showers likely with a chance of thunderstorms. Sunday night, west winds 5 to 10 knots, becoming south after midnight. Protected waters, a light shop. Showers likely with a chance of thunderstorms. Winds and waves higher in and near thunderstorms. The Tropical Weather Outlook. For the North Atlantic, Caribbean Sea, and the Gulf of America, tropical cyclone formation is not expected during the next 7 days. The Surf Zone Forecast General Outlook. A high risk of rip currents continues at all beaches today with breezy onshore winds and surf around 2 to 3 feet. This pattern continues through the end of the week and possibly into the weekend. Please heed all posted beach flags and the advice of lifeguards and local beach officials. Tide information for Wednesday, May 27, 2026. St. Mark's River entrance. High 12:54 a.m., low 6 a.m., high 12:14 p.m., low 7:14 p.m. Apalachicola. High 3:40 a.m., low 7:50 a.m., high 1:02 p.m., low 9:17 p.m. St. Andrews Bay at Panama City. High 7:57 a.m., low 6:32 p.m. Note that the times of high and low tide are 3 minutes earlier at Channel Point than at the St. Mark's River entrance. The average water temperature at Apalachicola was 84.2 degrees. Sunrise and sunset in Tallahassee. May 27, 2026, sunrise 6:37 a.m. Eastern Daylight Time, sunset 8:32 p.m. Eastern Daylight Time. 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This broadcast originates from your National Weather Service office in Tallahassee, Florida. The latest weather and forecast information can also be accessed by calling our automated forecast line at 850-942-8851. The current time is 4:27 a.m. Eastern Daylight Time. High rip current risk remains in effect through late Thursday night. What? Dangerous rip currents. Where? Walton, Bay, Gulf, and Franklin County beaches. When? Through late Thursday night. Impacts. Rip currents can sweep even the best swimmers away from shore into deeper water. Swim near a lifeguard. If caught in a rip current, relax and float. Don't swim against the current. If able, swim in a direction following the shoreline. If unable to escape, trace the shore and call or wave for help. These are the 4 a.m. Eastern Daylight Time conditions. At the Tallahassee Airport, it was partly cloudy. The temperature was 75 degrees. The wind was east at 7 miles an hour. At Florida State University, the temperature was 77 degrees. The wind was east at 3 miles an hour. At Apalachicola, it was mostly cloudy. The temperature was 80 degrees. The wind was southeast at 9 miles an hour. At Panama City Northwest, it was cloudy. The temperature was 76 degrees. The wind was east at 3 miles an hour. At Dothan, it was mostly cloudy. The temperature was 72 degrees. The wind was east at 3 miles an hour. At Albany, it was cloudy. The temperature was 73 degrees. The wind was

southeast at 3 miles an hour. The report from Valdosta was not available. Over the marine area, as it buoys south of Apalachicola, winds were east at 12 knots. As it buoys south of Panama City, winds were east at 10 knots. As it buoys south of Pensacola, winds were east at 6 knots. The forecast for the local area. Today, partly sunny with a slight chance of showers and thunderstorms this morning, then mostly cloudy with a chance of showers and thunderstorms this afternoon. Highs in the upper 80s. South winds 5 to 10 miles per hour. Chance of rain 50%. Tonight, a slight chance of thunderstorms in the evening. Mostly cloudy with a slight chance of showers. Patchy fog after midnight. Lows in the lower 70s. South winds 5 to 10 miles per hour in the evening, becoming light and variable. Chance of rain 20%. Thursday, patchy fog in the morning. Partly sunny with a chance of showers with a slight chance of thunderstorms in the morning, then mostly cloudy with showers likely with a chance of thunderstorms in the afternoon. Highs in the upper 80s. Southwest winds around 5 miles per hour. Chance of rain 70%. Thursday night, mostly cloudy. A chance of showers and thunderstorms in the evening, then a slight chance of showers after midnight. Lows around 70. Southwest winds around 5 miles per hour in the evening, becoming light and variable. Chance of rain 50%. Friday, mostly cloudy. A chance of showers in the morning, then showers likely with a chance of thunderstorms in the afternoon. Highs in the upper 80s. Light and variable winds, becoming west around 5 miles per hour in the afternoon. Chance of rain 70%. Friday night, mostly cloudy. Showers likely with a chance of thunderstorms in the evening, then a chance of showers with a slight chance of thunderstorms after midnight. Lows in the lower 70s. Chance of rain 70%. Saturday through Sunday night, showers with thunderstorms likely. Highs in the upper 80s. Lows in the lower 70s. Chance of rain 80%. Monday and Monday night, mostly cloudy with showers with a chance of thunderstorms. Highs in the lower 80s. Lows in the upper 60s. Chance of rain 80%. Tuesday, partly sunny in the morning, then becoming mostly cloudy. A chance of showers and thunderstorms. Highs in the lower 80s. Chance of rain 50%. The Tallahassee Climate Summary for yesterday, May 26, 2026. Yesterday's high temperature was 90 degrees. This high was 1 degree above the normal high of 89. Yesterday's low temperature was 73 degrees. This low was 7 degrees above the normal low of 66. 0.01 inches of precipitation fell yesterday, which brings the monthly total to 4.60 inches. This is 2.06 inches above the normal amount of 2.54 inches for May. The total precipitation for the year now stands at 11.51 inches, which is 8.49 inches below normal. The normal high temperature for today is 89 degrees, and the normal low is 67. The record high for today is 102, which occurred in 1953, and the record low is 44, which occurred in 1979. Sunrise today is at 6:37 a.m. and sunset is at 8:32 p.m. The coastal waters forecast for the following: waters from Suwannee River to Apalachicola, Florida, extending from 20 to 60 nautical miles, coastal waters from Okaloosa, Walton County line to Mexico Beach out to 20 nautical miles, coastal waters from Mexico Beach to Apalachicola out to 20 nautical miles, waters from Okaloosa, Walton County line to Mexico Beach 20 to 60 nautical miles, coastal waters from Mexico Beach to Apalachicola out to 20 nautical miles, waters from Okaloosa, Walton County line to Mexico Beach 20 to 60 nautical miles, and waters from Mexico Beach to Apalachicola 20 to 60 nautical miles. Today, southeast winds 10 to 15 knots. Seas around 3 feet. Wave detail, south 3 feet at 7 seconds. Protected waters a moderate chop. Showers likely with a slight chance of thunderstorms this morning, then a chance of showers and thunderstorms this afternoon. Tonight, south winds 10 to 15 knots, diminishing to 5 to 10 knots after midnight. Seas around 3 feet. Wave detail, south 3 feet at 6 seconds. Protected waters a moderate chop. A chance of showers. A slight chance of thunderstorms in the evening, then a chance of thunderstorms after midnight. Thursday, southwest winds 5 to 10 knots. Seas around 3 feet. Wave detail, south 3 feet at 7 seconds. Protected waters.

Water is a light shop, a chance of showers, a chance of thunderstorms, mainly in the morning. Thursday night, west winds 5 to 10 knots. Seas around 3 feet in the evening, then 1 foot or less. Wave detail, south 2 feet at 7 seconds. Protected water is a light shop. A slight chance of thunderstorms in the evening. A slight chance of showers. Friday, west winds 5 to 10 knots. Waves 1 foot or less. Wave detail, south 2 feet at 8 seconds. Protected water is a light shop. A chance of showers with a slight chance of thunderstorms. Friday night, southwest winds 5 to 10 knots. Waves 1 foot or less. Wave detail, southwest 2 feet at 4 seconds and south 2 feet at 7 seconds. Protected water is a light shop. A slight chance of showers and thunderstorms in the evening, then a chance of showers and thunderstorms after midnight. Saturday, west winds 10 to 15 knots. Waves 1 foot or less, then around 3 feet in the afternoon. Protected water is a moderate shop. Showers likely with a chance of thunderstorms. Saturday night, west winds 10 to 15 knots. Seas around 3 feet. Protected water is a moderate shop. A chance of showers and thunderstorms. Sunday, west winds 10 to 15 knots. Seas around 3 feet in the morning, then 1 foot or less. Protected water is a moderate shop. A chance of showers and thunderstorms. Sunday night, west winds 10 to 15 knots. Waves 1 foot or less. Protected water is a moderate shop. A chance of showers with a slight chance of thunderstorms in the evening, then showers likely with a chance of thunderstorms after midnight. Winds and waves higher and near thunderstorms. The coastal waters forecast for the following St. Andrews Bay waterways. Today, southeast winds 5 to 10 knots, becoming south late. Protected waters a light shop. A chance of thunderstorms. Showers likely, mainly this morning. Tonight, south winds 5 to 10 knots, becoming southeast after midnight. Protected waters a light shop. A chance of thunderstorms in the evening. A chance of showers. Thursday, southeast winds around 5 knots, becoming southwest in the afternoon. Protected waters a light shop. A chance of showers. A slight chance of thunderstorms in the morning, then a chance of thunderstorms in the afternoon. Thursday night, west winds 5 to 10 knots, diminishing to around 5 knots after midnight. Protected waters a light shop. A chance of showers and thunderstorms in the evening, then a slight chance of showers after midnight. Friday, west winds around 5 knots, becoming southwest in the afternoon. Protected waters a light shop. A chance of showers. A slight chance of thunderstorms in the morning, then a chance of thunderstorms in the afternoon. Friday night, southwest winds 5 to 10 knots. Protected waters a light shop. A chance of showers and thunderstorms. Saturday, west winds 5 to 10 knots, increasing to 10 to 15 knots in the afternoon. Protected waters a moderate shop. Showers likely with a chance of thunderstorms. Saturday night, southwest winds 10 to 15 knots, becoming west 5 to 10 knots after midnight. Protected waters a moderate shop. A chance of showers and thunderstorms. Sunday, west winds 5 to 10 knots. Protected waters a light shop. Showers likely with a chance of thunderstorms. Sunday night, west winds 5 to 10 knots, becoming south after midnight. Protected waters a light shop. Showers likely with a chance of thunderstorms. Winds and waves higher and near thunderstorms. The Tropical Weather Outlook. For the North Atlantic, Caribbean Sea and the Gulf of America, tropical cyclone formation is not expected during the next 7 days. The Surf Zone Forecast General Outlook, a high risk of rip currents continues at all beaches today with breezy onshore winds and surf around 2 to 3 feet. This pattern continues through the end of the week and possibly into the weekend. Please heed all posted beach flags and the advice of lifeguards and local beach officials. Tide information for Wednesday, May 27, 2026. St. Mark's River entrance. High 12:54 a.m., low 6 a.m., high 12:14 p.m., low 7:14 p.m. Apalachicola. High 3:40 a.m., low 7:50 a.m., high 1:02 p.m., low 9:17 p.m. St. Andrews Bay at Panama City. High 7:57 a.m., low 6:32 p.m.
Note that the times of high and low tide are 3 minutes earlier at Shell Point than at the St. Mark's River entrance. The average water temperature at Apalachicola was 84.2 degrees. Sunrise and sunset in Tallahassee. May 27, 2026, sunrise 6:37 a.m. Eastern Daylight Time, sunset 8:32 p.m. Eastern Daylight Time. 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This broadcast originates from your National Weather Service office in Tallahassee, Florida. The latest weather and forecast information can also be accessed by calling our automated forecast line at 850-942-8851. The current time is 4:39 a.m. Eastern Daylight Time. High rip current risk remains in effect through late Thursday night. What? Dangerous rip currents. Where? Walton, Bay, Gulf, and Franklin County beaches. When? Through late Thursday night. Impacts. Rip currents can sweep even the best swimmers away from shore into deeper water. Swim near a lifeguard. If caught in a rip current, relax and float. Don't swim against the current. If able, swim in a direction following the shoreline. If unable to escape, trace the shore and call or wave for help. These are the 4 a.m. Eastern Daylight Time conditions. At the Tallahassee Airport, it was partly cloudy. The temperature was 75 degrees. The wind was east at 7 miles an hour. At Florida State University, the temperature was 77 degrees. The wind was east at 3 miles an hour. At Apalachicola, it was mostly cloudy. The temperature was 80 degrees. The wind was southeast at 9 miles an hour. At Panama City Northwest, it was cloudy. The temperature was 76 degrees. The wind was east at 3 miles an hour. At Dothan, it was mostly cloudy. The temperature was 72 degrees. The wind was east at 3 miles an hour. At Albany, it was cloudy. The temperature was 73 degrees. The wind was southeast at 3 miles an hour. The report from Valdosta was not available. Over the marine area, at the buoy south of Apalachicola, winds were east at 12 knots. At the buoy south of Panama City, winds were east at 10 knots. At the buoy south of Pensacola, winds were east at 6 knots. The forecast for the local area. Today, partly sunny with a slight chance of showers and thunderstorms this morning, then mostly cloudy with a chance of showers and thunderstorms this afternoon. Highs in the upper 80s. South winds 5 to 10 miles per hour. Chance of rain 50%. Tonight, a slight chance of thunderstorms in the evening. Mostly cloudy with a slight chance of showers. Patchy fog after midnight. Lows in the lower 70s. South winds 5 to 10 miles per hour in the evening, becoming light and variable. Chance of rain 20%. Thursday, patchy fog in the morning. Partly sunny with a chance of showers with a slight chance of thunderstorms in the morning, then mostly cloudy with showers likely with a chance of thunderstorms in the afternoon. Highs in the upper 80s. Southwest winds around 5 miles per hour. Chance of rain 70%. Thursday night, mostly cloudy. A chance of showers and thunderstorms in the evening, then a slight chance of showers after midnight. Lows around 70. Southwest winds around 5 miles per hour in the evening, becoming light and variable. Chance of rain 50%. Friday, mostly cloudy. A chance of showers in the morning, then showers likely with a chance of thunderstorms in the afternoon. Highs in the upper 80s. Light and variable winds, becoming west around 5 miles per hour in the afternoon. Chance of rain 70%. Friday night, mostly cloudy. Showers likely with a chance of thunderstorms in the evening, then a chance of showers with a slight chance of thunderstorms after midnight. Lows in the lower 70s. Chance of rain 70%. Saturday through Sunday night, showers with thunderstorms likely. Highs in the upper 80s. Lows in the lower 70s. Chance of rain 80%. Monday and Monday night, mostly cloudy with showers with a chance of thunderstorms. Highs in the lower 80s. Lows in the upper 60s. Chance of rain 80%. Tuesday, partly sunny in the morning, then becoming mostly cloudy. A chance of showers and thunderstorms. Highs in the lower 80s. Chance of rain 50%. The coastal waters forecast.
for the following waters from Suwannee River to Apalachicola, Florida, extending from 20 to 60 nautical miles, coastal waters from Okaloosa, Walton County,

Mexico Beach out to 20 nautical miles. Coastal waters from Mexico Beach to Apalachicola out to 20 nautical miles. Waters from Okaloosa-Walton County line to Mexico Beach 20 to 60 nautical miles. And waters from Mexico Beach to Apalachicola 20 to 60 nautical miles. Today, southeast winds 10 to 15 knots. Seas around 3 feet. Wave detail, south 3 feet at 7 seconds. Protected waters a moderate chop. Showers likely with a slight chance of thunderstorms this morning, then a chance of showers and thunderstorms this afternoon. Tonight, south winds 10 to 15 knots, diminishing to 5 to 10 knots after midnight. Seas around 3 feet. Wave detail, south 3 feet at 6 seconds. Protected waters a moderate chop. A chance of showers. A slight chance of thunderstorms in the evening, then a chance of thunderstorms after midnight. Thursday, southwest winds 5 to 10 knots. Seas around 3 feet. Wave detail, south 3 feet at 7 seconds. Protected waters a light chop. A chance of showers. A chance of thunderstorms, mainly in the morning. Thursday night, west winds 5 to 10 knots. Seas around 3 feet in the evening, then 1 foot or less. Wave detail, south 2 feet at 7 seconds. Protected waters a light chop. A slight chance of thunderstorms in the evening. A slight chance of showers. Friday, west winds 5 to 10 knots. Waves 1 foot or less. Wave detail, south 2 feet at 8 seconds. Protected waters a light chop. A chance of showers with a slight chance of thunderstorms. Friday night, southwest winds 5 to 10 knots. Waves 1 foot or less. Wave detail, southwest 2 feet at 4 seconds and south 2 feet at 7 seconds. Protected waters a light chop. A slight chance of showers and thunderstorms in the evening, then a chance of showers and thunderstorms after midnight. Saturday, west winds 10 to 15 knots. Waves 1 foot or less, then around 3 feet in the afternoon. Protected waters a moderate chop. Showers likely with a chance of thunderstorms. Saturday night, west winds 10 to 15 knots. Seas around 3 feet. Protected waters a moderate chop. A chance of showers and thunderstorms. Sunday, west winds 10 to 15 knots. Seas around 3 feet in the morning, then 1 foot or less. Protected waters a moderate chop. A chance of showers and thunderstorms. Sunday night, west winds 10 to 15 knots. Waves 1 foot or less. Protected waters a moderate chop. A chance of showers with a slight chance of thunderstorms in the evening, then showers likely with a chance of thunderstorms after midnight. Winds and waves higher and near thunderstorms. The coastal waters forecast for the following St. Andrews Bay waterways. Today, southeast winds 5 to 10 knots, becoming south late. Protected waters a light chop. A chance of thunderstorms. Showers likely, mainly this morning. Tonight, south winds 5 to 10 knots, becoming southeast after midnight. Protected waters a light chop. A chance of thunderstorms in the evening. A chance of showers. Thursday, southeast winds around 5 knots, becoming southwest in the afternoon. Protected waters a light chop. A chance of showers. A slight chance of thunderstorms in the morning, then a chance of thunderstorms in the afternoon. Thursday night, west winds 5 to 10 knots, diminishing to around 5 knots after midnight. Protected waters a light chop. A chance of showers and thunderstorms in the evening, then a slight chance of showers after midnight. Friday, west winds around 5 knots, becoming southwest in the afternoon. Protected waters a light chop. A chance of showers. A slight chance of thunderstorms in the morning, then a chance of thunderstorms in the afternoon. Friday night, southwest winds 5 to 10 knots. Protected waters a light chop. A chance of showers and thunderstorms. Saturday, west winds 5 to 10 knots, increasing to 10 to 15 knots in the afternoon. Protected waters a moderate chop. Showers likely with a chance of thunderstorms. Saturday night, southwest winds 10 to 15 knots, becoming west 5 to 10 knots after midnight. Protected waters a moderate chop. A chance of showers and thunderstorms. Sunday, west winds 5 to 10 knots. Protected waters a light chop. Showers likely with a chance of thunderstorms. Sunday night, west winds 5 to 10 knots, becoming south after midnight. Protected waters a light chop. Showers likely with a chance of thunderstorms. Winds
and waves higher and near thunderstorms. The tropical weather outlook. For the North Atlantic, Caribbean Sea, and the Gulf of America, tropical cyclone formation is not expected during the next 7 days. The Surf Zone forecasts general outlook. A high risk of rip currents continues at all beaches today with breezy onshore winds and surf around 2 to 3 feet. This pattern continues through the end of the week and possibly into the weekend. Please heed all posted beach flags and the advice of lifeguards and local beach officials. Tide information for Wednesday, May 27, 2026. St. Mark's River entrance. High 12:54 a.m., low 6 a.m., high 12:14 p.m., low 7:14 p.m. Apalachicola. High 3:40 a.m., low 7:50 a.m., high 1:02 p.m., low 9:17 p.m. St. Andrews Bay at Panama City. High 7:57 a.m., low 6:32 p.m. Note that the times of high and low tide are 3 minutes earlier at Channel Point than at the St. Mark's River entrance. The average water temperature at Apalachicola was 84.2 degrees. Sunrise and sunset in Tallahassee. May 27, 2026, sunrise 6:37 a.m. Eastern Daylight Time, sunset 8:32 p.m. Eastern Daylight Time. 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This broadcast originates from your National Weather Service office in Tallahassee, Florida. The latest weather and forecast information can also be accessed by calling our automated forecast line at 850-942-8851. The current time is 4:50 a.m. Eastern Daylight Time. High rip current risk remains in effect through late Thursday night. What? Dangerous rip currents. Where? Walton, Bay, Gulf, and Franklin County beaches. When? Through late Thursday night. Impacts. Rip currents can sweep even the best swimmers away from shore into deeper water. Swim near a lifeguard. If caught in a rip current, relax and float. Don't swim against the current. If able, swim in a direction following the shoreline. If unable to escape, trace the shore and call or wave for help. These are the 4 a.m. Eastern Daylight Time conditions. At the Tallahassee Airport, it was partly cloudy. The temperature was 75 degrees. The wind was east at 7 miles an hour. At Florida State University, the temperature was 77 degrees. The wind was east at 3 miles an hour. At Apalachicola, it was mostly cloudy. The temperature was 80 degrees. The wind was southeast at 9 miles an hour. At Panama City Northwest, it was cloudy. The temperature was 76 degrees. The wind was east at 3 miles an hour. At Dothan, it was mostly cloudy. The temperature was 72 degrees. The wind was east at 3 miles an hour. At Albany, it was cloudy. The temperature was 73 degrees. The wind was southeast at 3 miles an hour. The report from Valdosta was not available. Over the marine area, at the buoy south of Apalachicola, winds were east at 12 knots. At the buoy south of Panama City, winds were east at 10 knots. At the buoy south of Pensacola, winds were east at 6 knots. The forecast for the local area. Today, partly sunny with a slight chance of showers and thunderstorms this morning, then mostly cloudy with a chance of showers and thunderstorms this afternoon. Highs in the upper 80s. South winds 5 to 10 miles per hour. Chance of rain 50%. Tonight, a slight chance of thunderstorms in the evening. Mostly cloudy with a slight chance of showers. Patchy fog after midnight. Lows in the lower 70s. South winds 5 to 10 miles per hour in the evening, becoming light and variable. Chance of rain 20%. Thursday, patchy fog in the morning. Partly sunny with a chance of showers with a slight chance of thunderstorms in the morning, then mostly cloudy with showers likely with a chance of thunderstorms in the afternoon. Highs in the upper 80s. Southwest winds around 5 miles per hour. Chance of rain 70%. Thursday night, mostly cloudy. A chance of showers and thunderstorms in the evening, then a slight chance of showers after midnight. Lows around 70. Southwest winds around 5 miles per hour in the evening, becoming light and variable. Chance of rain 50%. Friday, mostly cloudy. A chance of showers in the morning, then showers likely with a chance of thunderstorms in the afternoon. Highs in the upper 80s. Light and variable.

or winds, becoming west around 5 miles per hour in the afternoon. Chance of rain 70%. Friday night, mostly cloudy. Showers likely with a chance of thunderstorms in the evening, then a chance of showers with a slight chance of thunderstorms after midnight. Lows in the lower 70s. Chance of rain 70%. Saturday through Sunday night, showers with thunderstorms likely. Highs in the upper 80s. Lows in the lower 70s. Chance of rain 80%. Monday and Monday night, mostly cloudy with showers with a chance of thunderstorms. Highs in the lower 80s. Lows in the upper 60s. Chance of rain 80%. Tuesday, partly sunny in the morning, then becoming mostly cloudy. A chance of showers and thunderstorms. Highs in the lower 80s. Chance of rain 50%. The coastal waters forecast for the following: waters from Suwannee River to Apalachicola, Florida, extending from 20 to 60 nautical miles. Coastal waters from Okaloosa, Walton County line to Mexico Beach out to 20 nautical miles. Coastal waters from Mexico Beach to Apalachicola out to 20 nautical miles. Waters from Okaloosa, Walton County line to Mexico Beach 20 to 60 nautical miles. And waters from Mexico Beach to Apalachicola 20 to 60 nautical miles. Today, southeast winds 10 to 15 knots. Seas around 3 feet. Wave detail, south 3 feet at 7 seconds. Protected waters a moderate chop. Showers likely with a slight chance of thunderstorms this morning, then a chance of showers and thunderstorms this afternoon. Tonight, south winds 10 to 15 knots, diminishing to 5 to 10 knots after midnight. Seas around 3 feet. Wave detail, south 3 feet at 6 seconds. Protected waters a moderate chop. A chance of showers. A slight chance of thunderstorms in the evening, then a chance of thunderstorms after midnight. Thursday, southwest winds 5 to 10 knots. Seas around 3 feet. Wave detail, south 3 feet at 7 seconds. Protected waters a light chop. A chance of showers. A chance of thunderstorms, mainly in the morning. Thursday night, west winds 5 to 10 knots. Seas around 3 feet in the evening, then 1 foot or less. Wave detail, south 2 feet at 7 seconds. Protected waters a light chop. A slight chance of thunderstorms in the evening. A slight chance of showers. Friday, west winds 5 to 10 knots. Waves 1 foot or less. Wave detail, south 2 feet at 8 seconds. Protected waters a light chop. A chance of showers with a slight chance of thunderstorms. Friday night, southwest winds 5 to 10 knots. Waves 1 foot or less. Wave detail, southwest 2 feet at 4 seconds and south 2 feet at 7 seconds. Protected waters a light chop. A slight chance of showers and thunderstorms in the evening, then a chance of showers and thunderstorms after midnight. Saturday, west winds 10 to 15 knots. Waves 1 foot or less, then around 3 feet in the afternoon. Protected waters a moderate chop. Showers likely with a chance of thunderstorms. Saturday night, west winds 10 to 15 knots. Seas around 3 feet. Protected waters a moderate chop. A chance of showers and thunderstorms. Sunday, west winds 10 to 15 knots. Seas around 3 feet in the morning, then 1 foot or less. Protected waters a moderate chop. A chance of showers and thunderstorms. Sunday night, west winds 10 to 15 knots. Waves 1 foot or less. Protected waters a moderate chop. A chance of showers with a slight chance of thunderstorms in the evening, then showers likely with a chance of thunderstorms after midnight. Winds and waves higher in and near thunderstorms. The coastal waters forecast for the following: St. Andrews Bay waterways. Today, southeast winds 5 to 10 knots, becoming south late. Protected waters a light chop. A chance of thunderstorms. Showers likely, mainly this morning. Tonight, south winds 5 to 10 knots, becoming southeast after midnight. Protected waters a light chop. A chance of thunderstorms in the evening. A chance of showers. Thursday, southeast winds around 5 knots, becoming southwest in the afternoon. Protected waters a light chop. A chance of showers. A slight chance of thunderstorms in the morning, then a chance of thunderstorms in the afternoon. Thursday night, west winds 5 to 10 knots, diminishing to around 5 knots after midnight. Protected waters a light chop. A chance of showers and thunderstorms in the evening, then a slight chance of showers after midnight. Friday.

West winds around at 5 knots, becoming southwest in the afternoon. Protected waters, a light chop. A chance of showers. A slight chance of thunderstorms in the morning, then a chance of thunderstorms in the afternoon. Friday night, southwest winds 5 to 10 knots. Protected waters, a light chop. A chance of showers and thunderstorms. Saturday, west winds 5 to 10 knots, increasing to 10 to 15 knots in the afternoon. Protected waters, a moderate chop. Showers likely with a chance of thunderstorms. Saturday night, southwest winds 10 to 15 knots, becoming west 5 to 10 knots after midnight. Protected waters, a moderate chop. A chance of showers and thunderstorms. Sunday, west winds 5 to 10 knots. Protected waters, a light chop. Showers likely with a chance of thunderstorms. Sunday night, west winds 5 to 10 knots, becoming south after midnight. Protected waters, a light chop. Showers likely with a chance of thunderstorms. Winds and waves higher in and near thunderstorms. The Tropical Weather Outlook. For the North Atlantic, Caribbean Sea, and the Gulf of America, tropical cyclone formation is not expected during the next 7 days. The Surf Zone Forecast General Outlook. A high risk of rip currents continues at all beaches today with breezy onshore winds and surf around 2 to 3 feet. This pattern continues through the end of the week and possibly into the weekend. Please heed all posted beach flags and the advice of lifeguards and local beach officials. Tide information for Wednesday, May 27, 2026. St. Mark's River entrance. High 12:54 a.m., low 6 a.m., high 12:14 p.m., low 7:14 p.m. Apalachicola. High 3:40 a.m., low 7:50 a.m., high 1:02 p.m., low 9:17 p.m. St. Andrews Bay at Panama City. High 7:57 a.m., low 6:32 p.m. Note that the times of high and low tide are 3 minutes earlier at Shell Point than at the St. Mark's River entrance. The average water temperature at Apalachicola was 84.2 degrees. Sunrise and sunset in Tallahassee. May 27, 2026, sunrise 6:37 a.m. Eastern Daylight Time, sunset 8:32 p.m. Eastern Daylight Time. The Tallahassee climate summary for yesterday, May 26, 2026. Yesterday's high temperature was 90 degrees. This high was 1 degree above the normal high of 89. Yesterday's low temperature was 73 degrees. This low was 7 degrees above the normal low of 66. 0.01 inches of precipitation fell yesterday, which brings the monthly total to 4.60 inches. This is 2.06 inches above the normal amount of 2.54 inches for May. The total precipitation for the year now stands at 11.51 inches, which is 8.49 inches below normal. The normal high temperature for today is 89 degrees, and the normal low is 67. The record high for today is 102, which occurred in 1953, and the record low is 44, which occurred in 1979. Sunrise today is at 6:37 a.m. and sunset is at 8:32 p.m. You are listening to NOAA Weather Radio Station KIH24 in Tallahassee, Florida, operating 24 hours a day on a frequency of 162.40 MHz. 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The latest weather and forecast information can also be accessed by calling our automated forecast line at 850-942-8851. The current time is 5:02 a.m. Eastern Daylight Time. High rip current risk remains in effect through late Thursday night. What? Dangerous rip currents. Where? Walton, Bay, Gulf, and Franklin County beaches. When? Through late Thursday night. Impacts. Rip currents can sweep even the best swimmers away from shore into deeper water. Swim near a lifeguard. If caught in a rip current, relax and float. Don't swim against the current. If able, swim in a direction following the shoreline. If unable to escape, trace the shore and call or wave for help. The Tropical Weather Outlook. For the North Atlantic, Caribbean Sea, and the Gulf of America, tropical cyclone formation is not expected during the next 7 days. The Surf Zone Forecast General Outlook. A high risk of rip currents continues at all beaches today with breezy onshore winds and surf around 2 to 3 feet. This pattern continues through the end of the week and possibly into the weekend. Please heed all posted beach flags and the advice of lifeguards and local beach officials. Tide information for Wednesday, May 27, 2026.

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The latest weather and forecast information can also be accessed by calling our automated forecast line at 850-942-8851. The current time is 5:05 a.m. Eastern Daylight Time. High rip current risk remains in effect through late Thursday night. What? Dangerous rip currents. Where? Walton, Bay, Gulf, and Franklin County beaches. When? Through late Thursday night. Impacts. Rip currents can sweep even the best swimmers away from shore into deeper water. Swim near a lifeguard. If caught in a rip current, relax and float. Don't swim against the current. If able, swim in a direction following the shoreline. If unable to escape, trace the shore and call or wave for help. These are the 5 a.m. Eastern Daylight Time conditions. At the Tallahassee Airport, it was partly cloudy. The temperature was 74 degrees. The wind was east at 7 miles an hour. The report from Florida State University was not available. At Apalachicola, it was mostly cloudy. The temperature was 80 degrees. The wind was southeast at 8 miles an hour. At Panama City Northwest, it was cloudy. The temperature was 76 degrees. The wind was east at 3 miles an hour. At Dothan, it was mostly cloudy. The temperature was 73 degrees. The wind was east at 3 miles an hour. At Albany, it was cloudy. The temperature was 74 degrees. The wind was southeast at 8 miles an hour. The report from Valdosta was not available. Over the marine area, at the buoy south of Apalachicola, winds were east at 14 knots. At the buoy south of Panama City, winds were east at 8 knots. At the buoy south of Pensacola, winds were east at 6 knots. The forecast for the local area. Today, partly sunny with a slight chance of showers and thunderstorms this morning, then mostly cloudy with a chance of showers and thunderstorms this afternoon. Highs in the upper 80s. South winds 5 to 10 miles per hour. Chance of rain 50%. Tonight, a slight chance of thunderstorms in the evening. Mostly cloudy with a slight chance of showers. Patchy fog after midnight. Lows in the lower 70s. South winds 5 to 10 miles per hour in the evening, becoming light and variable. Chance of rain 20%. Thursday, patchy fog in the morning. Partly sunny with a chance of showers with a slight chance of thunderstorms in the morning, then mostly cloudy with showers likely with a chance of thunderstorms in the afternoon. Highs in the upper 80s. Southwest winds around 5 miles per hour. Chance of rain 70%. Thursday night, mostly cloudy. A chance of showers and thunderstorms in the evening, then a slight chance of showers after midnight. Lows around 70. Southwest winds around 5 miles per hour in the evening, becoming light and variable. Chance of rain 50%. Friday, mostly cloudy. A chance of showers in the morning, then showers likely with a chance of thunderstorms in the afternoon. Highs in the upper 80s. Light and variable winds, becoming west around 5 miles per hour in the afternoon. Chance of rain 70%. Friday night, mostly cloudy. Showers likely with a chance of thunderstorms in the evening, then a chance of showers with a slight chance of thunderstorms after midnight. Lows in the lower 70s. Chance of rain 70%. Saturday through Sunday night, showers with thunderstorms likely. Highs in the upper 80s. Lows in the lower 70s. Chance of rain 80%. Monday and Monday night, mostly cloudy with showers with a chance of thunderstorms. Highs in the lower 80s. Lows in the upper 60s. Chance of rain 80%. Tuesday, partly sunny in the morning, then becoming mostly cloudy. A chance of showers and thunderstorms. Highs in the lower 80s. Chance of rain 50%. The coastal waters forecast for the following: waters from Suwannee River to Apalachicola, Florida, extending from 20 to 60 nautical miles. Coastal waters from Okaloosa, Walton County line to Mexico Beach out to 20 nautical miles. Coastal waters from Mexico Beach to Apalachicola out to 20 nautical miles. Waters from Okaloosa, Walton County line to Mexico Beach 20 to 60 nautical miles. And waters from Mexico Beach to Apalachicola 20 to 60 nautical miles. Today, southeast winds 10 to 15.

seas around 3 feet. Wave detail, south 3 feet at 7 seconds. Protected waters a moderate chop. Showers likely with a slight chance of thunderstorms this morning, then a chance of showers and thunderstorms this afternoon. Tonight, south winds 10 to 15 knots, diminishing to 5 to 10 knots after midnight. Seas around 3 feet. Wave detail, south 3 feet at 6 seconds. Protected waters a moderate chop. A chance of showers. A slight chance of thunderstorms in the evening, then a chance of thunderstorms after midnight. Thursday, southwest winds 5 to 10 knots. Seas around 3 feet. Wave detail, south 3 feet at 7 seconds. Protected waters a light chop. A chance of showers. A chance of thunderstorms, mainly in the morning. Thursday night, west winds 5 to 10 knots. Seas around 3 feet in the evening, then 1 foot or less. Wave detail, south 2 feet at 7 seconds. Protected waters a light chop. A slight chance of thunderstorms in the evening. A slight chance of showers. Friday, west winds 5 to 10 knots. Waves 1 foot or less. Wave detail, south 2 feet at 8 seconds. Protected waters a light chop. A chance of showers with a slight chance of thunderstorms. Friday night, southwest winds 5 to 10 knots. Waves 1 foot or less. Wave detail, southwest 2 feet at 4 seconds and south 2 feet at 7 seconds. Protected waters a light chop. A slight chance of showers and thunderstorms in the evening, then a chance of showers and thunderstorms after midnight. Saturday, west winds 10 to 15 knots. Waves 1 foot or less, then around 3 feet in the afternoon. Protected waters a moderate chop. Showers likely with a chance of thunderstorms. Saturday night, west winds 10 to 15 knots. Seas around 3 feet. Protected waters a moderate chop. A chance of showers and thunderstorms. Sunday, west winds 10 to 15 knots. Seas around 3 feet in the morning, then 1 foot or less. Protected waters a moderate chop. A chance of showers and thunderstorms. Sunday night, west winds 10 to 15 knots. Waves 1 foot or less. Protected waters a moderate chop. A chance of showers with a slight chance of thunderstorms in the evening, then showers likely with a chance of thunderstorms after midnight. Winds and waves higher in and near thunderstorms. The coastal waters forecast for the following St. Andrews Bay waterways. Today, southeast winds 5 to 10 knots, becoming south late. Protected waters a light chop. A chance of thunderstorms. Showers likely, mainly this morning. Tonight, south winds 5 to 10 knots, becoming southeast after midnight. Protected waters a light chop. A chance of thunderstorms in the evening. A chance of showers. Thursday, southeast winds around 5 knots, becoming southwest in the afternoon. Protected waters a light chop. A chance of showers. A slight chance of thunderstorms in the morning, then a chance of thunderstorms in the afternoon. Thursday night, west winds 5 to 10 knots, diminishing to around 5 knots after midnight. Protected waters a light chop. A chance of showers and thunderstorms in the evening, then a slight chance of showers after midnight. Friday, west winds around 5 knots, becoming southwest in the afternoon. Protected waters a light chop. A chance of showers. A slight chance of thunderstorms in the morning, then a chance of thunderstorms in the afternoon. Friday night, southwest winds 5 to 10 knots. Protected waters a light chop. A chance of showers and thunderstorms. Saturday, west winds 5 to 10 knots, increasing to 10 to 15 knots in the afternoon. Protected waters a moderate chop. Showers likely with a chance of thunderstorms. Saturday night, southwest winds 10 to 15 knots, becoming west 5 to 10 knots after midnight. Protected waters a moderate chop. A chance of showers and thunderstorms. Sunday, west winds 5 to 10 knots. Protected waters a light chop. Showers likely with a chance of thunderstorms. Sunday night, west winds 5 to 10 knots, becoming south after midnight. Protected waters a light chop. Showers likely with a chance of thunderstorms. Winds and waves higher in and near thunderstorms. The Tropical Weather Outlook. For the North Atlantic, Caribbean Sea and the Gulf of America, tropical cyclone formation is not expected during the next 7 days. The Surf Zone Forecast General Outlook,
A high risk of rip currents continues at all beaches today with breezy onshore winds and surf around 2 to 3 feet. This pattern continues through the end of the week and possibly into the weekend. Please heed all posted beach flags and the advice of lifeguards and local beach officials. Tide information for Wednesday, May 27, 2026. St. Mark's River entrance. High 12:54 a.m., low 6 a.m., high 12:14 p.m., low 7:14 p.m. Apalachicola. High 3:40 a.m., low 7:50 a.m., high 1:02 p.m., low 9:17 p.m. St. Andrews Bay at Panama City. High 7:57 a.m., low 6:32 p.m. Note that the times of high and low tide are 3 minutes earlier at Channel Point than at the St. Mark's River entrance. The average water temperature at Apalachicola was 84.2 degrees. Sunrise and sunset in Tallahassee. May 27, 2026, sunrise 6:37 a.m. Eastern Daylight Time, sunset 8:32 p.m. Eastern Daylight Time. 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This broadcast originates from your National Weather Service office in Tallahassee, Florida. The latest weather and forecast information can also be accessed by calling our automated forecast line at 850-942-8851. The current time is 5:16 a.m. Eastern Daylight Time. High rip current risk remains in effect through late Thursday night. What? Dangerous rip currents. Where? Walton, Bay, Gulf, and Franklin County beaches. When? Through late Thursday night. Impacts. Rip currents can sweep even the best swimmers away from shore into deeper water. Swim near a lifeguard. If caught in a rip current, relax and float. Don't swim against the current. If able, swim in a direction following the shoreline. If unable to escape, trace the shore and call or wave for help. These are the 5 a.m. Eastern Daylight Time conditions. At the Tallahassee Airport, it was mostly cloudy. The temperature was 74 degrees. The wind was east at 7 miles an hour. At Florida State University, the temperature was 75 degrees. The wind was east at 3 miles an hour. At Apalachicola, it was mostly cloudy. The temperature was 80 degrees. The wind was southeast at 7 miles an hour. At Panama City Northwest, it was mostly cloudy. The temperature was 76 degrees. The wind was east at 3 miles an hour. At Dothan, it was mostly cloudy. The temperature was 72 degrees. The wind was calm. At Albany, it was mostly cloudy. The temperature was 74 degrees. The wind was southeast at 8 miles an hour. The report from Valdosta was not available. Over the marine area, at the buoy south of Apalachicola, winds were east at 14 knots and seas were 3 feet. At the buoy south of Panama City, winds were east at 10 knots and seas were 3 feet. At the buoy south of Pensacola, winds were east at 6 knots. The forecast for the local area. Today, partly sunny with a slight chance of showers and thunderstorms this morning, then mostly cloudy with a chance of showers and thunderstorms this afternoon. Highs in the upper 80s. South winds 5 to 10 miles per hour. Chance of rain 50%. Tonight, a slight chance of thunderstorms in the evening. Mostly cloudy with a slight chance of showers. Patchy fog after midnight. Lows in the lower 70s. South winds 5 to 10 miles per hour in the evening, becoming light and variable. Chance of rain 20%. Thursday, patchy fog in the morning. Partly sunny with a chance of showers with a slight chance of thunderstorms in the morning, then mostly cloudy with showers likely with a chance of thunderstorms in the afternoon. Highs in the upper 80s. Southwest winds around 5 miles per hour. Chance of rain 70%. Thursday night, mostly cloudy. A chance of showers and thunderstorms in the evening, then a slight chance of showers after midnight. Lows around 70. Southwest winds around 5 miles per hour in the evening, becoming light and variable. Chance of rain 50%. Friday, mostly cloudy. A chance of showers in the morning, then showers likely with a chance of thunderstorms in the afternoon. Highs in the upper 80s. Light and variable winds, becoming west around 5 miles per hour in the afternoon. Chance of rain 70%. Friday night, mostly cloudy.
Showers likely with a chance of thunderstorms in the evening, then a chance of showers with a slight chance of thunderstorms after midnight. Lows in the

lower 70s. Chance of rain 70%. Saturday through Sunday night, showers with thunderstorms likely. Highs in the upper 80s. Lows in the lower 70s. Chance of rain 80%. Monday and Monday night, mostly cloudy with showers with a chance of thunderstorms. Highs in the lower 80s. Lows in the upper 60s. Chance of rain 80%. Tuesday, partly sunny in the morning, then becoming mostly cloudy. A chance of showers and thunderstorms. Highs in the lower 80s. Chance of rain 50%. The coastal waters forecast for the following: waters from Swami River to Apalachicola, Florida, extending from 20 to 60 nautical miles. Coastal waters from Okaloosa, Walton County line to Mexico Beach out to 20 nautical miles. Coastal waters from Mexico Beach to Apalachicola out to 20 nautical miles. Waters from Okaloosa, Walton County line to Mexico Beach 20 to 60 nautical miles. And waters from Mexico Beach to Apalachicola 20 to 60 nautical miles. Today, southeast winds 10 to 15 knots. Seas around 3 feet. Wave detail, south 3 feet at 7 seconds. Protected waters a moderate chop. Showers likely with a slight chance of thunderstorms this morning, then a chance of showers and thunderstorms this afternoon. Tonight, south winds 10 to 15 knots, diminishing to 5 to 10 knots after midnight. Seas around 3 feet. Wave detail, south 3 feet at 6 seconds. Protected waters a moderate chop. A chance of showers. A slight chance of thunderstorms in the evening, then a chance of thunderstorms after midnight. Thursday, southwest winds 5 to 10 knots. Seas around 3 feet. Wave detail, south 3 feet at 7 seconds. Protected waters a light chop. A chance of showers. A chance of thunderstorms, mainly in the morning. Thursday night, west winds 5 to 10 knots. Seas around 3 feet in the evening, then 1 foot or less. Wave detail, south 2 feet at 7 seconds. Protected waters a light chop. A slight chance of thunderstorms in the evening. A slight chance of showers. Friday, west winds 5 to 10 knots. Waves 1 foot or less. Wave detail, south 2 feet at 8 seconds. Protected waters a light chop. A chance of showers with a slight chance of thunderstorms. Friday night, southwest winds 5 to 10 knots. Waves 1 foot or less. Wave detail, southwest 2 feet at 4 seconds and south 2 feet at 7 seconds. Protected waters a light chop. A slight chance of showers and thunderstorms in the evening, then a chance of showers and thunderstorms after midnight. Saturday, west winds 10 to 15 knots. Waves 1 foot or less, then around 3 feet in the afternoon. Protected waters a moderate chop. Showers likely with a chance of thunderstorms. Saturday night, west winds 10 to 15 knots. Seas around 3 feet. Protected waters a moderate chop. A chance of showers and thunderstorms. Sunday, west winds 10 to 15 knots. Seas around 3 feet in the morning, then 1 foot or less. Protected waters a moderate chop. A chance of showers and thunderstorms. Sunday night, west winds 10 to 15 knots. Waves 1 foot or less. Protected waters a moderate chop. A chance of showers with a slight chance of thunderstorms in the evening, then showers likely with a chance of thunderstorms after midnight. Winds and waves higher in and near thunderstorms. The coastal waters forecast for the following: St. Andrews Bay waterways. Today, southeast winds 5 to 10 knots, becoming south late. Protected waters a light chop. A chance of thunderstorms. Showers likely, mainly this morning. Tonight, south winds 5 to 10 knots, becoming southeast after midnight. Protected waters a light chop. A chance of thunderstorms in the evening. A chance of showers. Thursday, southeast winds around 5 knots, becoming southwest in the afternoon. Protected waters a light chop. A chance of showers. A slight chance of thunderstorms in the morning, then a chance of thunderstorms in the afternoon. Thursday night, west winds 5 to 10 knots, diminishing to around 5 knots after midnight. Protected waters a light chop. A chance of showers and thunderstorms in the evening, then a slight chance of showers after midnight. Friday, west winds around 5 knots, becoming southwest in the afternoon. Protected waters a light chop. A chance of showers. A slight chance of thunderstorms in the morning, then a chance of thunderstorms in the afternoon. Friday night, southwest winds 5 to 10 knots.

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A chance of showers and thunderstorms. Saturday, west winds 5 to 10 knots, increasing to 10 to 15 knots in the afternoon. Protected Waters, a moderate shop. Showers likely with a chance of thunderstorms. Saturday night, southwest winds 10 to 15 knots, becoming west 5 to 10 knots after midnight. Protected Waters, a moderate shop. A chance of showers and thunderstorms. Sunday, west winds 5 to 10 knots. Protected Waters, a light shop. Showers likely with a chance of thunderstorms. Sunday night, west winds 5 to 10 knots, becoming south after midnight. Protected Waters, a light shop. Showers likely with a chance of thunderstorms. Winds and waves higher and near thunderstorms. The Tropical Weather Outlook. For the North Atlantic, Caribbean Sea, and the Gulf of America, tropical cyclone formation is not expected during the next 7 days. The Surf Zone Forecast General Outlook, a high risk of rip current continues at all beaches today with breezy onshore winds and surf around 2 to 3 feet. This pattern continues through the end of the week and possibly into the weekend. Please heed all posted beach flags and the advice of lifeguards and local beach officials. Tide information for Wednesday, May 27, 2026. St. Mark's River entrance. High 12:54 a.m., low 6 a.m., high 12:14 p.m., low 7:14 p.m. Apalachicola. High 3:40 a.m., low 7:50 a.m., high 1:02 p.m., low 9:17 p.m. St. Andrews Bay at Panama City. High 7:57 a.m., low 6:32 p.m. Note that the times of high and low tide are 3 minutes earlier at Shell Point than at the St. Mark's River entrance. The average water temperature at Apalachicola was 84.2 degrees. Sunrise and sunset in Tallahassee. May 27, 2026, sunrise 6:37 a.m. Eastern Daylight Time, sunset 8:32 p.m. Eastern Daylight Time. 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This broadcast originates from your National Weather Service office in Tallahassee, Florida. The latest weather and forecast information can also be accessed by calling our automated forecast line at 850-942-8851. The current time is 5:27 a.m. Eastern Daylight Time. High rip current risk remains in effect through late Thursday night. What? Dangerous rip currents. Where? Walton, Bay, Gulf, and Franklin County beaches. When? Through late Thursday night. Impacts. Rip currents can sweep even the best swimmers away from shore into deeper water. Swim near a lifeguard. If caught in a rip current, relax and float. Don't swim against the current. If able, swim in a direction following the shoreline. If unable to escape, trace the shore and call or wave for help. These are the 5 a.m. Eastern Daylight Time conditions. At the Tallahassee Airport, it was mostly cloudy. The temperature was 74 degrees. The wind was east at 7 miles an hour. At Florida State University, the temperature was 75 degrees. The wind was east at 3 miles an hour. At Apalachicola, it was mostly cloudy. The temperature was 80 degrees. The wind was southeast at 7 miles an hour. At Panama City Northwest, it was mostly cloudy. The temperature was 76 degrees. The wind was east at 3 miles an hour. At Dothan, it was mostly cloudy. The temperature was 72 degrees. The wind was calm. At Albany, it was mostly cloudy. The temperature was 74 degrees. The wind was southeast at 8 miles an hour. The report from Valdosta was not available. Over the marine area, at the buoy south of Apalachicola, winds were east at 14 knots and seas were 3 feet. At the buoy south of Panama City, winds were east at 10 knots and seas were 3 feet. At the buoy south of Pensacola, winds were east at 6 knots. The forecast for the local area. Today, partly sunny with a slight chance of showers and thunderstorms this morning, then mostly cloudy with a chance of showers and thunderstorms this afternoon. Highs in the upper 80s. South winds 5 to 10 miles per hour. Chance of rain 50%. Tonight, a slight chance of thunderstorms in the evening. Mostly cloudy with a slight chance of showers. Patchy fog after midnight. Lows in the lower 70s. South winds 5 to 10 miles per hour in the evening, becoming light and variable. Chance of

rain 20%. Thursday, patchy fog in the morning. Partly sunny with a chance of showers with a slight chance of thunderstorms in the morning, then mostly cloudy with showers likely with a chance of thunderstorms in the afternoon. Highs in the upper 80s. Southwest winds around 5 miles per hour. Chance of rain 70%. Thursday night, mostly cloudy. A chance of showers and thunderstorms in the evening, then a slight chance of showers after midnight. Lows around 70. Southwest winds around 5 miles per hour in the evening, becoming light and variable. Chance of rain 50%. Friday, mostly cloudy. A chance of showers in the morning, then showers likely with a chance of thunderstorms in the afternoon. Highs in the upper 80s. Light and variable winds, becoming west around 5 miles per hour in the afternoon. Chance of rain 70%. Friday night, mostly cloudy. Showers likely with a chance of thunderstorms in the evening, then a chance of showers with a slight chance of thunderstorms after midnight. Lows in the lower 70s. Chance of rain 70%. Saturday through Sunday night, showers with thunderstorms likely. Highs in the upper 80s. Lows in the lower 70s. Chance of rain 80%. Monday and Monday night, mostly cloudy with showers with a chance of thunderstorms. Highs in the lower 80s. Lows in the upper 60s. Chance of rain 80%. Tuesday, partly sunny in the morning, then becoming mostly cloudy. A chance of showers and thunderstorms. Highs in the lower 80s. Chance of rain 50%. The Tallahassee climate summary for yesterday, May 26, 2026. Yesterday's high temperature was 90 degrees. This high was 1 degree above the normal high of 89. Yesterday's low temperature was 73 degrees. This low was 7 degrees above the normal low of 66. 0.01 inches of precipitation fell yesterday, which brings the monthly total to 4.60 inches. This is 2.06 inches above the normal amount of 2.54 inches for May. The total precipitation for the year now stands at 11.51 inches, which is 8.49 inches below normal. The normal high temperature for today is 89 degrees, and the normal low is 67. The record high for today is 102, which occurred in 1953, and the record low is 44, which occurred in 1979. Sunrise today is at 6:37 a.m. and sunset is at 8:32 p.m. The coastal waters forecast for the following: waters from Swami River to Apalachicola, Florida, extending from 20 to 60 nautical miles, coastal waters from Okaloosa-Walton County line to Mexico Beach out to 20 nautical miles, coastal waters from Mexico Beach to Apalachicola out to 20 nautical miles, waters from Okaloosa-Walton County line to Mexico Beach 20 to 60 nautical miles, and waters from Mexico Beach to Apalachicola 20 to 60 nautical miles. Today, southeast winds 10 to 15 knots. Seas around 3 feet. Wave detail, south 3 feet at 7 seconds. Protected waters a moderate chop. Showers likely with a slight chance of thunderstorms this morning, then a chance of showers and thunderstorms this afternoon. Protected waters a moderate chop. Showers likely with a slight chance of thunderstorms this morning, then a chance of showers and thunderstorms this afternoon. Tonight, south winds 10 to 15 knots, diminishing to 5 to 10 knots after midnight. Seas around 3 feet. Wave detail, south 3 feet at 6 seconds. Protected waters a moderate chop. A chance of showers. A slight chance of thunderstorms in the evening, then a chance of thunderstorms after midnight. Thursday, southwest winds 5 to 10 knots. Seas around 3 feet. Wave detail, south 3 feet at 7 seconds. Protected waters a light chop. A chance of showers. A chance of thunderstorms, mainly in the morning. Thursday night, west winds 5 to 10 knots. Seas around 3 feet in the evening, then 1 foot or less. Wave detail, south 2 feet at 7 seconds. Protected waters a light chop. A slight chance of thunderstorms in the evening. A slight chance of showers. Friday, west winds 5 to 10 knots. Waves 1 foot or less. Wave detail, south 2 feet at 8 seconds. Protected waters a light chop. A chance of showers with a slight chance of thunderstorms. Friday night, southwest winds 5 to 10 knots. Waves 1 foot or less. Wave detail, southwest 2 feet at 4 seconds and south 2 feet at 7 seconds. Protected waters a light chop. A slight chance of showers and thunderstorms in the evening, then a chance

showers and thunderstorms after midnight. Saturday, west winds 10 to 15 knots. Waves 1 foot or less, then around 3 feet in the afternoon. Protected waters a moderate chop. Showers likely with a chance of thunderstorms. Saturday night, west winds 10 to 15 knots. Seas around 3 feet. Protected waters a moderate chop. A chance of showers and thunderstorms. Sunday, west winds 10 to 15 knots. Seas around 3 feet in the morning, then 1 foot or less. Protected waters a moderate chop. A chance of showers and thunderstorms. Sunday night, west winds 10 to 15 knots. Waves 1 foot or less. Protected waters a moderate chop. A chance of showers with a slight chance of thunderstorms in the evening, then showers likely with a chance of thunderstorms after midnight. Winds and waves higher in and near thunderstorms. The coastal waters forecast for the following St. Andrews Bay waterways. Today, southeast winds 5 to 10 knots, becoming south late. Protected waters a light chop. A chance of thunderstorms. Showers likely, mainly this morning. Tonight, south winds 5 to 10 knots, becoming southeast after midnight. Protected waters a light chop. A chance of thunderstorms in the evening. A chance of showers. Thursday, southeast winds around 5 knots, becoming southwest in the afternoon. Protected waters a light chop. A chance of showers. A slight chance of thunderstorms in the morning, then a chance of thunderstorms in the afternoon. Thursday night, west winds 5 to 10 knots, diminishing to around 5 knots after midnight. Protected waters a light chop. A chance of showers and thunderstorms in the evening, then a slight chance of showers after midnight. Friday, west winds around 5 knots, becoming southwest in the afternoon. Protected waters a light chop. A chance of showers. A slight chance of thunderstorms in the morning, then a chance of thunderstorms in the afternoon. Friday night, southwest winds 5 to 10 knots. Protected waters a light chop. A chance of showers and thunderstorms. Saturday, west winds 5 to 10 knots, increasing to 10 to 15 knots in the afternoon. Protected waters a moderate chop. Showers likely with a chance of thunderstorms. Saturday night, southwest winds 10 to 15 knots, becoming west 5 to 10 knots after midnight. Protected waters a moderate chop. A chance of showers and thunderstorms. Sunday, west winds 5 to 10 knots. Protected waters a light chop. Showers likely with a chance of thunderstorms. Sunday night, west winds 5 to 10 knots, becoming south after midnight. Protected waters a light chop. Showers likely with a chance of thunderstorms. Winds and waves higher in and near thunderstorms. The Tropical Weather Outlook. For the North Atlantic, Caribbean Sea and the Gulf of America, tropical cyclone formation is not expected during the next 7 days. The Surf Zone Forecast General Outlook, a high risk of rip currents continues at all beaches today with breezy onshore winds and surf around 2 to 3 feet. This pattern continues through the end of the week and possibly into the weekend. Please heed all posted beach flags and the advice of lifeguards and local beach officials. Tide information for Wednesday, May 27, 2026. St. Mark's River entrance. High 12:54 a.m., low 6 a.m., high 12:14 p.m., low 7:14 p.m. Apalachicola. High 3:40 a.m., low 7:50 a.m., high 1:02 p.m., low 9:17 p.m. St. Andrews Bay at Panama City. High 7:57 a.m., low 6:32 p.m. Note that the times of high and low tide are 3 minutes earlier at Shell Point than at the St. Mark's River entrance. The average water temperature at Apalachicola was 84.2 degrees. Sunrise and sunset in Tallahassee. May 27, 2026, sunrise 6:37 a.m. Eastern Daylight Time, sunset 8:32 p.m. Eastern Daylight Time. 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This broadcast originates from your National Weather Service office in Tallahassee, Florida. The latest weather and forecast information can also be accessed by calling our automated forecast line at 850-942-8851. The current time is 5:39 a.m. Eastern Daylight Time. High rip current risk remains in effect through late Thursday night. What? Dangerous rip currents. Where? Walton, Bay, Gulf,
and Franklin County beaches. When, through late Thursday night, impacts, rip currents can sweep even the best swimmers away from shore into deeper water. Swim near a lifeguard. If caught in a rip current, relax and float. Don't swim against the current. If able, swim in a direction following the shoreline. If unable to escape, trace the shore and call or wave for help. These are the 5 a.m. Eastern Daylight Time conditions. At the Tallahassee Airport, it was mostly cloudy. The temperature was 74 degrees. The wind was east at 7 miles an hour. At Florida State University, the temperature was 75 degrees. The wind was east at 3 miles an hour. At Apalachicola, it was mostly cloudy. The temperature was 80 degrees. The wind was southeast at 7 miles an hour. At Panama City Northwest, it was mostly cloudy. The temperature was 76 degrees. The wind was east at 3 miles an hour. At Dothan, it was mostly cloudy. The temperature was 72 degrees. The wind was calm. At Albany, it was mostly cloudy. The temperature was 74 degrees. The wind was southeast at 8 miles an hour. The report from Valdosta was not available. Over the marine area, at the buoy south of Apalachicola, winds were east at 14 knots and seas were 3 feet. At the buoy south of Panama City, winds were east at 10 knots and seas were 3 feet. At the buoy south of Pensacola, winds were east at 6 knots. The forecast for the local area. Today, partly sunny with a slight chance of showers and thunderstorms this morning, then mostly cloudy with a chance of showers and thunderstorms this afternoon. Highs in the upper 80s. South winds 5 to 10 miles per hour. Chance of rain 50%. Tonight, a slight chance of thunderstorms in the evening. Mostly cloudy with a slight chance of showers. Patchy fog after midnight. Lows in the lower 70s. South winds 5 to 10 miles per hour in the evening, becoming light and variable. Chance of rain 20%. Thursday, patchy fog in the morning. Partly sunny with a chance of showers with a slight chance of thunderstorms in the morning, then mostly cloudy with showers likely with a chance of thunderstorms in the afternoon. Highs in the upper 80s. Southwest winds around 5 miles per hour. Chance of rain 70%. Thursday night, mostly cloudy. A chance of showers and thunderstorms in the evening, then a slight chance of showers after midnight. Lows around 70. Southwest winds around 5 miles per hour in the evening, becoming light and variable. Chance of rain 50%. Friday, mostly cloudy. A chance of showers in the morning, then showers likely with a chance of thunderstorms in the afternoon. Highs in the upper 80s. Light and variable winds, becoming west around 5 miles per hour in the afternoon. Chance of rain 70%. Friday night, mostly cloudy. Showers likely with a chance of thunderstorms in the evening, then a chance of showers with a slight chance of thunderstorms after midnight. Lows in the lower 70s. Chance of rain 70%. Saturday through Sunday night, showers with thunderstorms likely. Highs in the upper 80s. Lows in the lower 70s. Chance of rain 80%. Monday and Monday night, mostly cloudy with showers with a chance of thunderstorms. Highs in the lower 80s. Lows in the upper 60s. Chance of rain 80%. Tuesday, partly sunny in the morning, then becoming mostly cloudy. A chance of showers and thunderstorms. Highs in the lower 80s. Chance of rain 50%. The coastal waters forecast for the following: waters from Swampy River to Apalachicola, Florida, extending from 20 to 60 nautical miles, coastal waters from Okaloosa-Walton County line to Mexico Beach out to 20 nautical miles, coastal waters from Mexico Beach to Apalachicola out to 20 nautical miles, waters from Okaloosa-Walton County line to Mexico Beach 20 to 60 nautical miles, and waters from Mexico Beach to Apalachicola 20 to 60 nautical miles. Today, southeast winds 10 to 15 knots. Seas around 3 feet. Wave detail, south 3 feet at 7 seconds. Protected waters a moderate chop. Showers likely with a slight chance of thunderstorms this morning, then a chance of showers and thunderstorms this afternoon. Tonight, south winds 10 to 15 knots, diminishing to 5 to 10 knots after midnight. Seas around 3 feet. Wave detail, south 3 feet at 6 seconds. Protected waters a moderate chop. A chance of showers. A slight chance of thunderstorms in the evening, then a chance of thunderstorms after midnight.

Southwest winds 5 to 10 knots. Seas around 3 feet. Wave detail, south 3 feet at 7 seconds. Protected waters, a light chop. A chance of showers. A chance of thunderstorms, mainly in the morning. Thursday night, west winds 5 to 10 knots. Seas around 3 feet in the evening, then 1 foot or less. Wave detail, south 2 feet at 7 seconds. Protected waters, a light chop. A slight chance of thunderstorms in the evening. A slight chance of showers. Friday, west winds 5 to 10 knots. Waves 1 foot or less. Wave detail, south 2 feet at 8 seconds. Protected waters, a light chop. A chance of showers with a slight chance of thunderstorms. Friday night, southwest winds 5 to 10 knots. Waves 1 foot or less. Wave detail, southwest 2 feet at 4 seconds and south 2 feet at 7 seconds. Protected waters, a light chop. A slight chance of showers and thunderstorms in the evening, then a chance of showers and thunderstorms after midnight. Saturday, west winds 10 to 15 knots. Waves 1 foot or less, then around 3 feet in the afternoon. Protected waters, a moderate chop. Showers likely with a chance of thunderstorms. Saturday night, west winds 10 to 15 knots. Seas around 3 feet. Protected waters, a moderate chop. A chance of showers and thunderstorms. Sunday, west winds 10 to 15 knots. Seas around 3 feet in the morning, then 1 foot or less. Protected waters, a moderate chop. A chance of showers and thunderstorms. Sunday night, west winds 10 to 15 knots. Waves 1 foot or less. Protected waters, a moderate chop. A chance of showers with a slight chance of thunderstorms in the evening, then showers likely with a chance of thunderstorms after midnight. Winds and waves higher and near thunderstorms. The coastal waters forecast for the following St. Andrews Bay waterways. Today, southeast winds 5 to 10 knots, becoming south late. Protected waters, a light chop. A chance of thunderstorms. Showers likely, mainly this morning. Tonight, south winds 5 to 10 knots, becoming southeast after midnight. Protected waters, a light chop. A chance of thunderstorms in the evening. A chance of showers. Thursday, southeast winds around 5 knots, becoming southwest in the afternoon. Protected waters, a light chop. A chance of showers. A slight chance of thunderstorms in the morning, then a chance of thunderstorms in the afternoon. Thursday night, west winds 5 to 10 knots, diminishing to around 5 knots after midnight. Protected waters, a light chop. A chance of showers and thunderstorms in the evening, then a slight chance of showers after midnight. Friday, west winds around 5 knots, becoming southwest in the afternoon. Protected waters, a light chop. A chance of showers. A slight chance of thunderstorms in the morning, then a chance of thunderstorms in the afternoon. Friday night, southwest winds 5 to 10 knots. Protected waters, a light chop. A chance of showers and thunderstorms. Saturday, west winds 5 to 10 knots, increasing to 10 to 15 knots in the afternoon. Protected waters, a moderate chop. Showers likely with a chance of thunderstorms. Saturday night, southwest winds 10 to 15 knots, becoming west 5 to 10 knots after midnight. Protected waters, a moderate chop. A chance of showers and thunderstorms. Sunday, west winds 5 to 10 knots. Protected waters, a light chop. Showers likely with a chance of thunderstorms. Sunday night, west winds 5 to 10 knots, becoming south after midnight. Protected waters, a light chop. Showers likely with a chance of thunderstorms. Winds and waves higher and near thunderstorms. The Tropical Weather Outlook. For the North Atlantic, Caribbean Sea, and the Gulf of America, tropical cyclone formation is not expected during the next 7 days. The Surf Zone Forecast General Outlook. A high risk of rip currents continues at all beaches today with breezy onshore winds and surf around 2 to 3 feet. This pattern continues through the end of the week and possibly into the weekend. Please heed all posted beach flags and the advice of lifeguards and local beach officials. Tide information for Wednesday, May 27, 2026. St. Mark's River entrance. High 12:54 a.m., low 6 a.m., high 12:14 p.m., low 7:14 p.m. Apalachicola. High 3:40 a.m., low 7:50 a.m., high 1:02 p.m., low 9:17 p.m.
St. Andrews Bay at Panama City. High 7:57 a.m., low 6:32 p.m. Note that the times of high and low tide are 3 minutes earlier at Shell Point than at the St. Marks River entrance. The average water temperature at Apalachicola was 84.2 degrees. Sunrise and sunset in Tallahassee. May 27, 2026, sunrise 6:37 a.m. Eastern Daylight Time, sunset 8:32 p.m. Eastern Daylight Time. 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This broadcast originates from your National Weather Service office in Tallahassee, Florida. The latest weather and forecast information can also be accessed by calling our automated forecast line at 850-942-8851. The current time is 5:50 a.m. Eastern Daylight Time. High rip current risk remains in effect through late Thursday night. What? Dangerous rip currents. Where? Walton, Bay, Gulf, and Franklin County beaches. When? Through late Thursday night. Impacts. Rip currents can sweep even the best swimmers away from shore into deeper water. Swim near a lifeguard. If caught in a rip current, relax and float. Don't swim against the current. If able, swim in a direction following the shoreline. If unable to escape, trace the shore and call or wave for help. These are the 5 a.m. Eastern Daylight Time conditions. At the Tallahassee Airport, it was mostly cloudy. The temperature was 74 degrees. The wind was east at 7 miles an hour. At Florida State University, the temperature was 75 degrees. The wind was east at 3 miles an hour. At Apalachicola, it was mostly cloudy. The temperature was 80 degrees. The wind was southeast at 7 miles an hour. At Panama City Northwest, it was mostly cloudy. The temperature was 76 degrees. The wind was east at 3 miles an hour. At Dothan, it was mostly cloudy. The temperature was 72 degrees. The wind was calm. At Albany, it was mostly cloudy. The temperature was 74 degrees. The wind was southeast at 8 miles an hour. The report from Valdosta was not available. Over the marine area, at the buoy south of Apalachicola, winds were east at 14 knots and seas were 3 feet. At the buoy south of Panama City, winds were east at 10 knots and seas were 3 feet. At the buoy south of Pensacola, winds were east at 6 knots. The forecast for the local area. Today, partly sunny with a slight chance of showers and thunderstorms this morning, then mostly cloudy with a chance of showers and thunderstorms this afternoon. Highs in the upper 80s. South winds 5 to 10 miles per hour. Chance of rain 50%. Tonight, a slight chance of thunderstorms in the evening. Mostly cloudy with a slight chance of showers. Patchy fog after midnight. Lows in the lower 70s. South winds 5 to 10 miles per hour in the evening, becoming light and variable. Chance of rain 20%. Thursday, patchy fog in the morning. Partly sunny with a chance of showers with a slight chance of thunderstorms in the morning, then mostly cloudy with showers likely with a chance of thunderstorms in the afternoon. Highs in the upper 80s. Southwest winds around 5 miles per hour. Chance of rain 70%. Thursday night, mostly cloudy. A chance of showers and thunderstorms in the evening, then a slight chance of showers after midnight. Lows around 70. Southwest winds around 5 miles per hour in the evening, becoming light and variable. Chance of rain 50%. Friday, mostly cloudy. A chance of showers in the morning, then showers likely with a chance of thunderstorms in the afternoon. Highs in the upper 80s. Light and variable winds, becoming west around 5 miles per hour in the afternoon. Chance of rain 70%. Friday night, mostly cloudy. Showers likely with a chance of thunderstorms in the evening, then a chance of showers with a slight chance of thunderstorms after midnight. Lows in the lower 70s. Chance of rain 70%. Saturday through Sunday night, showers with thunderstorms likely. Highs in the upper 80s. Lows in the lower 70s. Chance of rain 80%. Monday and Monday night, mostly cloudy with showers with a chance of thunderstorms. Highs in the lower 80s. Lows in the upper 60s. Chance of rain 80%. Tuesday, partly sunny in the morning, then becoming mostly cloudy. A chance of showers and thunderstorms. Highs in the lower 80s. Chance of rain 50%.

The coastal waters forecast for the following waters from Suwannee River to Apalachicola, Florida, extending from 20 to 60 nautical miles. Coastal waters from Okaloosa, Walton County line to Mexico Beach out to 20 nautical miles. Coastal waters from Mexico Beach to Apalachicola out to 20 nautical miles. Waters from Okaloosa, Walton County line to Mexico Beach 20 to 60 nautical miles. And waters from Mexico Beach to Apalachicola 20 to 60 nautical miles. Today, southeast winds 10 to 15 knots. Seas around 3 feet. Wave detail, south 3 feet at 7 seconds. Protected waters a moderate chop. Showers likely with a slight chance of thunderstorms this morning, then a chance of showers and thunderstorms this afternoon. Tonight, south winds 10 to 15 knots, diminishing to 5 to 10 knots after midnight. Seas around 3 feet. Wave detail, south 3 feet at 6 seconds. Protected waters a moderate chop. A chance of showers. A slight chance of thunderstorms in the evening, then a chance of thunderstorms after midnight. Thursday, southwest winds 5 to 10 knots. Seas around 3 feet. Wave detail, south 3 feet at 7 seconds. Protected waters a light chop. A chance of showers. A chance of thunderstorms, mainly in the morning. Thursday night, west winds 5 to 10 knots. Seas around 3 feet in the evening, then 1 foot or less. Wave detail, south 2 feet at 7 seconds. Protected waters a light chop. A slight chance of thunderstorms in the evening. A slight chance of showers. Friday, west winds 5 to 10 knots. Waves 1 foot or less. Wave detail, south 2 feet at 8 seconds. Protected waters a light chop. A chance of showers with a slight chance of thunderstorms. Friday night, southwest winds 5 to 10 knots. Waves 1 foot or less. Wave detail, southwest 2 feet at 4 seconds and south 2 feet at 7 seconds. Protected waters a light chop. A slight chance of showers and thunderstorms in the evening, then a chance of showers and thunderstorms after midnight. Saturday, west winds 10 to 15 knots. Waves 1 foot or less, then around 3 feet in the afternoon. Protected waters a moderate chop. Showers likely with a chance of thunderstorms. Saturday night, west winds 10 to 15 knots. Seas around 3 feet. Protected waters a moderate chop. A chance of showers and thunderstorms. Sunday, west winds 10 to 15 knots. Seas around 3 feet in the morning, then 1 foot or less. Protected waters a moderate chop. A chance of showers and thunderstorms. Sunday night, west winds 10 to 15 knots. Waves 1 foot or less. Protected waters a moderate chop. A chance of showers with a slight chance of thunderstorms in the evening, then showers likely with a chance of thunderstorms after midnight. Winds and waves higher in and near thunderstorms. The coastal waters forecast for the following St. Andrews Bay waterways. Today, southeast winds 5 to 10 knots, becoming south late. Protected waters a light chop. A chance of thunderstorms. Showers likely, mainly this morning. Tonight, south winds 5 to 10 knots, becoming southeast after midnight. Protected waters a light chop. A chance of thunderstorms in the evening. A chance of showers. Thursday, southeast winds around 5 knots, becoming southwest in the afternoon. Protected waters a light chop. A chance of showers. A slight chance of thunderstorms in the morning, then a chance of thunderstorms in the afternoon. Thursday night, west winds 5 to 10 knots, diminishing to around 5 knots after midnight. Protected waters a light chop. A chance of showers and thunderstorms in the evening, then a slight chance of showers after midnight. Friday, west winds around 5 knots, becoming southwest in the afternoon. Protected waters a light chop. A chance of showers. A slight chance of thunderstorms in the morning, then a chance of thunderstorms in the afternoon. Friday night, southwest winds 5 to 10 knots. Protected waters a light chop. A chance of showers and thunderstorms. Saturday, west winds 5 to 10 knots, increasing to 10 to 15 knots in the afternoon. Protected waters a moderate chop. Showers likely with a chance of thunderstorms. Saturday night, southwest winds 10 to 15 knots, becoming west 5 to 10 knots after midnight. Protected waters a moderate chop. A chance of showers and thunderstorms. Sunday, west winds 5 to 10 knots. Protected waters a light chop. Showers likely with a chance of thunderstorms.

Sunday night, west winds 5 to 10 knots, becoming south after midnight. Protected waters, a light chop. Showers likely with a chance of thunderstorms. Winds and waves higher in and near thunderstorms. The tropical weather outlook. For the North Atlantic, Caribbean Sea, and the Gulf of America, tropical cyclone formation is not expected during the next 7 days. The surf zone forecast. General outlook, a high risk of rip currents continues at all beaches today with breezy onshore winds and surf around 2 to 3 feet. This pattern continues through the end of the week and possibly into the weekend. Please heed all posted beach flags and the advice of lifeguards and local beach officials. Tide information for Wednesday, May 27, 2026. St. Mark's River entrance. High 12:54 a.m., low 6 a.m., high 12:14 p.m., low 7:14 p.m. Apalachicola. High 3:40 a.m., low 7:50 a.m., high 1:02 p.m., low 9:17 p.m. St. Andrews Bay at Panama City. High 7:57 a.m., low 6:32 p.m. Note that the times of high and low tide are 3 minutes earlier at Channel Point than at the St. Mark's River entrance. The average water temperature at Apalachicola was 84.2 degrees. Sunrise and sunset in Tallahassee. May 27, 2026, sunrise 6:37 a.m. Eastern Daylight Time, sunset 8:32 p.m. Eastern Daylight Time. The Tallahassee climate summary for yesterday, May 26, 2026. Yesterday's high temperature was 90 degrees. This high was 1 degree above the normal high of 89. Yesterday's low temperature was 73 degrees. This low was 7 degrees above the normal low of 66. 0.01 inches of precipitation fell yesterday, which brings the monthly total to 4.60 inches. This is 2.06 inches above the normal amount of 2.54 inches for May. The total precipitation for the year now stands at 11.51 inches, which is 8.49 inches below normal. The normal high temperature for today is 89 degrees, and the normal low is 67. The record high for today is 102, which occurred in 1953, and the record low is 44, which occurred in 1979. Sunrise today is at 6:37 a.m. and sunset is at 8:32 p.m. You are listening to NOAA Weather Radio Station KIH24 in Tallahassee, Florida, operating 24 hours a day on a frequency of 162.40 megahertz. This broadcast originates from your National Weather Service office in Tallahassee, Florida. The latest weather and forecast information can also be accessed by calling our automated forecast line at 850-942-8851. The current time is 6:02 a.m. Eastern Daylight Time. High rip current risk remains in effect through late Thursday night. What? Dangerous rip currents. Where? Walton, Bay, Gulf, and Franklin County beaches. When? Through late Thursday night. Impacts. Rip currents can sweep even the best swimmers away from shore into deeper water. Swim near a lifeguard. If caught in the rip current, relax and float. Don't swim against the current. If able, swim in a direction following the shoreline. If unable to escape, trace the shore and call or wave for help. These are the 5 a.m. Eastern Daylight Time conditions. At the Tallahassee Airport, it was mostly cloudy. The temperature was 74 degrees. The wind was east at 7 miles an hour. At Florida State University, the temperature was 75 degrees. The wind was east at 3 miles an hour. At Apalachicola, it was mostly cloudy. The temperature was 80 degrees. The wind was southeast at 7 miles an hour. At Panama City Northwest, it was mostly cloudy. The temperature was 76 degrees. The wind was east at 3 miles an hour. At Dothan, it was mostly cloudy. The temperature was 72 degrees. The wind was calm. At Albany, it was mostly cloudy. The temperature was 74 degrees. The wind was southeast at 8 miles an hour. The report from Valdosta was not available. Over the marine area, at the buoy south of Apalachicola, winds were east at 14 knots and seas were 3 feet. At the buoy south of Panama City, winds were east at 10 knots and seas were 3 feet. At the buoy south of Pensacola, winds were east at 6 knots. The tropical weather outlook. For the North Atlantic, Caribbean Sea, and the Gulf of America, tropical cyclone formation is not expected during the next 7 days. The surf zone forecast. General outlook, a high risk of rip current.

6:37 a.m., low 6:32 p.m. Note that the times of high and low tide are 3 minutes earlier at Shell Point than at the St. Mark's River entrance. The average water temperature at Apalachicola was 84.2 degrees. Sunrise and sunset in Tallahassee. May 27, 2026, sunrise 6:37 a.m. Eastern Daylight Time, sunset 8:32 p.m. Eastern Daylight Time. 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The latest weather and forecast information can also be accessed by calling our automated forecast line at 850-942-8851. The current time is 6:06 a.m. Eastern Daylight Time. High rip current risk remains in effect through late Thursday night. What? Dangerous rip currents. Where? Walton, Bay, Gulf, and Franklin County beaches. When? Through late Thursday night. Impacts. Rip currents can sweep even the best swimmers away from shore into deeper water. Swim near a lifeguard. If caught in a rip current, relax and float. Don't swim against the current. If able, swim in a direction following the shoreline. If unable to escape, face the shore and call or wave for help. These are the 6 a.m. Eastern Daylight Time conditions. At the Tallahassee Airport, it was mostly cloudy. The temperature was 74 degrees. The wind was east at 8 miles an hour. The report from Florida State University was not available. At Apalachicola, it was mostly cloudy. The temperature was 80 degrees. The wind was southeast at 12 miles an hour. At Panama City Northwest, it was cloudy. The temperature was 76 degrees. The wind was northeast at 3 miles an hour. At Dothan, it was mostly cloudy. The temperature was 73 degrees. The wind was calm. At Albany, it was mostly cloudy. The temperature was 73 degrees. The wind was southeast at 5 miles an hour. The report from Valdosta was not available. Over the marine area, at the buoy south of Apalachicola, winds were east at 14 knots. At the buoy south of Panama City, winds were east at 12 knots. At the buoy south of Pensacola, winds were southeast at 8 knots. The forecast for the local area. Today, partly sunny with a slight chance of showers and thunderstorms this morning, then mostly cloudy with a chance of showers and thunderstorms this afternoon. Highs in the upper 80s. South winds 5 to 10 miles per hour. Chance of rain 50%. Tonight, a slight chance of thunderstorms in the evening. Mostly cloudy with a slight chance of showers. Patchy fog after midnight. Lows in the lower 70s. South winds 5 to 10 miles per hour in the evening, becoming light and variable. Chance of rain 20%. Thursday, patchy fog in the morning. Partly sunny with a chance of showers with a slight chance of thunderstorms in the morning, then mostly cloudy with showers likely with a chance of thunderstorms in the afternoon. Highs in the upper 80s. Southwest winds around 5 miles per hour. Chance of rain 70%. Thursday night, mostly cloudy. A chance of showers and thunderstorms in the evening, then a slight chance of showers after midnight. Lows around 70. Southwest winds around 5 miles per hour in the evening, becoming light and variable. Chance of rain 50%. Friday, mostly cloudy. A chance of showers in the morning, then showers likely with a chance of thunderstorms in the afternoon. Highs in the upper 80s. Light and variable winds, becoming west around 5 miles per hour in the afternoon. Chance of rain 70%. Friday night, mostly cloudy. Showers likely with a chance of thunderstorms in the evening, then a chance of showers with a slight chance of thunderstorms after midnight. Lows in the lower 70s. Chance of rain 70%. Saturday through Sunday night, showers with thunderstorms likely. Highs in the upper 80s. Lows in the lower 70s. Chance of rain 80%. Monday and Monday night, mostly cloudy with showers with a chance of thunderstorms. Highs in the lower 80s. Lows in the upper 60s. Chance of rain 80%. Tuesday, partly sunny in the morning, then becoming mostly cloudy. A chance of showers and thunderstorms. Highs in the lower 80s. Chance of rain 50%. The coastal waters forecast for the following waters from Suwannee River to Apalachicola, Florida, extending from 20 to 60.

nautical miles. Coastal waters from Okaloosa, Walton County line to Mexico Beach out to 20 nautical miles. Coastal waters from Mexico Beach to Apalachicola out to 20 nautical miles. Waters from Okaloosa, Walton County line to Mexico Beach 20 to 60 nautical miles. And waters from Mexico Beach to Apalachicola 20 to 60 nautical miles. Today, southeast winds 10 to 15 knots. Seas around 3 feet. Wave detail, south 3 feet at 7 seconds. Protected waters a moderate chop. Showers likely with a slight chance of thunderstorms this morning, then a chance of showers and thunderstorms this afternoon. Tonight, south winds 10 to 15 knots, diminishing to 5 to 10 knots after midnight. Seas around 3 feet. Wave detail, south 3 feet at 6 seconds. Protected waters a moderate chop. A chance of showers. A slight chance of thunderstorms in the evening, then a chance of thunderstorms after midnight. Thursday, southwest winds 5 to 10 knots. Seas around 3 feet. Wave detail, south 3 feet at 7 seconds. Protected waters a light chop. A chance of showers. A chance of thunderstorms, mainly in the morning. Thursday night, west winds 5 to 10 knots. Seas around 3 feet in the evening, then 1 foot or less. Wave detail, south 2 feet at 7 seconds. Protected waters a light chop. A slight chance of thunderstorms in the evening. A slight chance of showers. Friday, west winds 5 to 10 knots. Waves 1 foot or less. Wave detail, south 2 feet at 8 seconds. Protected waters a light chop. A chance of showers with a slight chance of thunderstorms. Friday night, southwest winds 5 to 10 knots. Waves 1 foot or less. Wave detail, southwest 2 feet at 4 seconds and south 2 feet at 7 seconds. Protected waters a light chop. A slight chance of showers and thunderstorms in the evening, then a chance of showers and thunderstorms after midnight. Saturday, west winds 10 to 15 knots. Waves 1 foot or less, then around 3 feet in the afternoon. Protected waters a moderate chop. Showers likely with a chance of thunderstorms. Saturday night, west winds 10 to 15 knots. Seas around 3 feet. Protected waters a moderate chop. A chance of showers and thunderstorms. Sunday, west winds 10 to 15 knots. Seas around 3 feet in the morning, then 1 foot or less. Protected waters a moderate chop. A chance of showers and thunderstorms. Sunday night, west winds 10 to 15 knots. Waves 1 foot or less. Protected waters a moderate chop. A chance of showers with a slight chance of thunderstorms in the evening, then showers likely with a chance of thunderstorms after midnight. Winds and waves higher in and near thunderstorms. The coastal waters forecast for the following St. Andrews Bay waterways. Today, southeast winds 5 to 10 knots, becoming south late. Protected waters a light chop. A chance of thunderstorms. Showers likely, mainly this morning. Tonight, south winds 5 to 10 knots, becoming southeast after midnight. Protected waters a light chop. A chance of thunderstorms in the evening. A chance of showers. Thursday, southeast winds around 5 knots, becoming southwest in the afternoon. Protected waters a light chop. A chance of showers. A slight chance of thunderstorms in the morning, then a chance of thunderstorms in the afternoon. Thursday night, west winds 5 to 10 knots, diminishing to around 5 knots after midnight. Protected waters a light chop. A chance of showers and thunderstorms in the evening, then a slight chance of showers after midnight. Friday, west winds around 5 knots, becoming southwest in the afternoon. Protected waters a light chop. A chance of showers. A slight chance of thunderstorms in the morning, then a chance of thunderstorms in the afternoon. Friday night, southwest winds 5 to 10 knots. Protected waters a light chop. A chance of showers and thunderstorms. Saturday, west winds 5 to 10 knots, increasing to 10 to 15 knots in the afternoon. Protected waters a moderate chop. Showers likely with a chance of thunderstorms. Saturday night, southwest winds 10 to 15 knots, becoming west 5 to 10 knots after midnight. Protected waters a moderate chop. A chance of showers and thunderstorms. Sunday, west winds 5 to 10 knots. Protected waters a light chop. Showers likely with a chance of thunderstorms. Sunday night, west winds 5 to 10 knots, becoming south after midnight. Protected waters a light chop.

showers, likely with a chance of thunderstorms. Winds and waves higher and near thunderstorms. The tropical weather outlook. For the North Atlantic, Caribbean Sea, and the Gulf of America, tropical cyclone formation is not expected during the next 7 days. The surf zone forecast general outlook. A high risk of rip currents continues at all beaches today with breezy onshore winds and surf around 2 to 3 feet. This pattern continues through the end of the week and possibly into the weekend. Please heed all posted beach flags and the advice of lifeguards and local beach officials. Tide information for Wednesday, May 27, 2026. St. Mark's River entrance. High 12:54 a.m., low 6 a.m., high 12:14 p.m., low 7:14 p.m. Apalachicola. High 3:40 a.m., low 7:50 a.m., high 1:02 p.m., low 9:17 p.m. St. Andrews Bay at Panama City. High 7:57 a.m., low 6:32 p.m. Note that the times of high and low tide are 3 minutes earlier at Shell Point than at the St. Mark's River entrance. The average water temperature at Apalachicola was 84.2 degrees. Sunrise and sunset in Tallahassee. May 27, 2026, sunrise 6:37 a.m. Eastern Daylight Time, sunset 8:32 p.m. Eastern Daylight Time. 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This broadcast originates from your National Weather Service office in Tallahassee, Florida. The latest weather and forecast information can also be accessed by calling our automated forecast line at 850-942-8851. The current time is 6:17 a.m. Eastern Daylight Time. High rip current risk remains in effect through late Thursday night. What? Dangerous rip currents. Where? Walton, Bay, Gulf, and Franklin County beaches. When? Through late Thursday night. Impacts. Rip currents can sweep even the best swimmers away from shore into deeper water. Swim near a lifeguard. If caught in a rip current, relax and float. Don't swim against the current. If able, swim in a direction following the shoreline. If unable to escape, trace the shore and call or wave for help. These are the 6 a.m. Eastern Daylight Time conditions. At the Tallahassee Airport, it was mostly cloudy. The temperature was 74 degrees. The wind was east at 8 miles an hour. At Florida State University, the temperature was 75 degrees. The wind was east at 6 miles an hour. At Apalachicola, it was mostly cloudy. The temperature was 80 degrees. The wind was southeast at 12 miles an hour. At Panama City Northwest, it was cloudy. The temperature was 76 degrees. The wind was northeast at 3 miles an hour. At Dothan, it was mostly cloudy. The temperature was 73 degrees. The wind was calm. At Albany, it was mostly cloudy. The temperature was 73 degrees. The wind was southeast at 5 miles an hour. The report from Valdosta was not available. Over the marine area, at the buoy south of Apalachicola, winds were east at 14 knots and seas were 3 feet. At the buoy south of Panama City, winds were east at 14 knots and seas were 3 feet. At the buoy south of Pensacola, winds were southeast at 6 knots and seas were 3 feet. The forecast for the local area. Today, partly sunny with a slight chance of showers and thunderstorms this morning, then mostly cloudy with a chance of showers and thunderstorms this afternoon. Highs in the upper 80s. South winds 5 to 10 miles per hour. Chance of rain 50%. Tonight, a slight chance of thunderstorms in the evening. Mostly cloudy with a slight chance of showers. Patchy fog after midnight. Lows in the lower 70s. South winds 5 to 10 miles per hour in the evening, becoming light and variable. Chance of rain 20%. Thursday, patchy fog in the morning. Partly sunny with a chance of showers with a slight chance of thunderstorms in the morning, then mostly cloudy with showers likely with a chance of thunderstorms in the afternoon. Highs in the upper 80s. Southwest winds around 5 miles per hour. Chance of rain 70%. Thursday night, mostly cloudy. A chance of showers and thunderstorms in the evening, then a slight chance of showers after midnight. Lows around 70. Southwest winds around 5 miles per hour in the evening, becoming light and variable. Chance of rain 50%. Friday, mostly cloudy. A chance of showers in the morning, then showers likely.

with a chance of thunderstorms in the afternoon. Highs in the upper 80s. Light and variable winds, becoming west around 5 miles per hour in the afternoon. Chance of rain 70%. Friday night, mostly cloudy. Showers likely with a chance of thunderstorms in the evening, then a chance of showers with a slight chance of thunderstorms after midnight. Lows in the lower 70s. Chance of rain 70%. Saturday through Sunday night, showers with thunderstorms likely. Highs in the upper 80s. Lows in the lower 70s. Chance of rain 80%. Monday and Monday night, mostly cloudy with showers with a chance of thunderstorms. Highs in the lower 80s. Lows in the upper 60s. Chance of rain 80%. Tuesday, partly sunny in the morning, then becoming mostly cloudy. A chance of showers and thunderstorms. Highs in the lower 80s. Chance of rain 50%. The coastal waters forecast for the following: waters from Suwannee River to Apalachicola, Florida, extending from 20 to 60 nautical miles. Coastal waters from Okaloosa, Walton County line to Mexico Beach out to 20 nautical miles. Coastal waters from Mexico Beach to Apalachicola out to 20 nautical miles. Waters from Okaloosa, Walton County line to Mexico Beach 20 to 60 nautical miles. And waters from Mexico Beach to Apalachicola 20 to 60 nautical miles. Today, southeast winds 10 to 15 knots. Seas around 3 feet. Wave detail, south 3 feet at 7 seconds. Protected waters a moderate chop. Showers likely with a slight chance of thunderstorms this morning, then a chance of showers and thunderstorms this afternoon. Tonight, south winds 10 to 15 knots, diminishing to 5 to 10 knots after midnight. Seas around 3 feet. Wave detail, south 3 feet at 6 seconds. Protected waters a moderate chop. A chance of showers. A slight chance of thunderstorms in the evening, then a chance of thunderstorms after midnight. Thursday, southwest winds 5 to 10 knots. Seas around 3 feet. Wave detail, south 3 feet at 7 seconds. Protected waters a light chop. A chance of showers. A chance of thunderstorms, mainly in the morning. Thursday night, west winds 5 to 10 knots. Seas around 3 feet in the evening, then 1 foot or less. Wave detail, south 2 feet at 7 seconds. Protected waters a light chop. A slight chance of thunderstorms in the evening. A slight chance of showers. Friday, west winds 5 to 10 knots. Waves 1 foot or less. Wave detail, south 2 feet at 8 seconds. Protected waters a light chop. A chance of showers with a slight chance of thunderstorms. Friday night, southwest winds 5 to 10 knots. Waves 1 foot or less. Wave detail, southwest 2 feet at 4 seconds and south 2 feet at 7 seconds. Protected waters a light chop. A slight chance of showers and thunderstorms in the evening, then a chance of showers and thunderstorms after midnight. Saturday, west winds 10 to 15 knots. Waves 1 foot or less, then around 3 feet in the afternoon. Protected waters a moderate chop. Showers likely with a chance of thunderstorms. Saturday night, west winds 10 to 15 knots. Seas around 3 feet. Protected waters a moderate chop. A chance of showers and thunderstorms. Sunday, west winds 10 to 15 knots. Seas around 3 feet in the morning, then 1 foot or less. Protected waters a moderate chop. A chance of showers and thunderstorms. Sunday night, west winds 10 to 15 knots. Waves 1 foot or less. Protected waters a moderate chop. A chance of showers with a slight chance of thunderstorms in the evening, then showers likely with a chance of thunderstorms after midnight. Winds and waves higher in and near thunderstorms. The coastal waters forecast for the following: St. Andrews Bay waterways. Today, southeast winds 5 to 10 knots, becoming south late. Protected waters a light chop. A chance of thunderstorms. Showers likely, mainly this morning. Tonight, south winds 5 to 10 knots, becoming southeast after midnight. Protected waters a light chop. A chance of thunderstorms in the evening. A chance of showers. Thursday, southeast winds around 5 knots, becoming southwest in the afternoon. Protected waters a light chop. A chance of showers. A slight chance of thunderstorms in the morning, then a chance of thunderstorms in the afternoon. Thursday night, west winds 5 to 10 knots, diminishing to around 5 knots after midnight. Protected waters a light chop. A chance

showers and thunderstorms in the evening. Then a slight chance of showers after midnight. Friday, west winds around 5 knots, becoming southwest in the afternoon. Protected waters, a light chop. A chance of showers. A slight chance of thunderstorms in the morning, then a chance of thunderstorms in the afternoon. Friday night, southwest winds 5 to 10 knots. Protected waters, a light chop. A chance of showers and thunderstorms. Saturday, west winds 5 to 10 knots, increasing to 10 to 15 knots in the afternoon. Protected waters, a moderate chop. Showers likely with a chance of thunderstorms. Saturday night, southwest winds 10 to 15 knots, becoming west 5 to 10 knots after midnight. Protected waters, a moderate chop. A chance of showers and thunderstorms. Sunday, west winds 5 to 10 knots. Protected waters, a light chop. Showers likely with a chance of thunderstorms. Sunday night, west winds 5 to 10 knots, becoming south after midnight. Protected waters, a light chop. Showers likely with a chance of thunderstorms. Winds and waves higher in and near thunderstorms. The Tropical Weather Outlook. For the North Atlantic, Caribbean Sea, and the Gulf of America, tropical cyclone formation is not expected during the next 7 days. The Surf Zone forecasts general outlook. A high risk of rip currents continues at all beaches today with breezy onshore winds and surf around 2 to 3 feet. This pattern continues through the end of the week and possibly into the weekend. Please heed all posted beach flags and the advice of lifeguards and local beach officials. Tide information for Wednesday, May 27, 2026. St. Mark's River entrance. High 12:54 a.m., low 6 a.m., high 12:14 p.m., low 7:14 p.m. Apalachicola. High 3:40 a.m., low 7:50 a.m., high 1:02 p.m., low 9:17 p.m. St. Andrews Bay at Panama City. High 7:57 a.m., low 6:32 p.m. Note that the times of high and low tide are 3 minutes earlier at Shell Point than at the St. Mark's River entrance. The average water temperature at Apalachicola was 84.2 degrees. Sunrise and sunset in Tallahassee. May 27, 2026, sunrise 6:37 a.m. Eastern Daylight Time, sunset 8:32 p.m. Eastern Daylight Time. 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This broadcast originates from your National Weather Service office in Tallahassee, Florida. The latest weather and forecast information can also be accessed by calling our automated forecast line at 850-942-8851. The current time is 6:28 a.m. Eastern Daylight Time. High rip current risk remains in effect through late Thursday night. What? Dangerous rip currents. Where? Walton, Bay, Gulf, and Franklin County beaches. When? Through late Thursday night. Impacts. Rip currents can sweep even the best swimmers away from shore into deeper water. Swim near a lifeguard. If caught in a rip current, relax and float. Don't swim against the current. If able, swim in a direction following the shoreline. If unable to escape, trace the shore and call or wave for help. These are the 6 a.m. Eastern Daylight Time conditions. At the Tallahassee Airport, it was mostly cloudy. The temperature was 74 degrees. The wind was east at 8 miles an hour. At Florida State University, the temperature was 75 degrees. The wind was east at 6 miles an hour. At Apalachicola, it was mostly cloudy. The temperature was 80 degrees. The wind was southeast at 12 miles an hour. At Panama City Northwest, it was cloudy. The temperature was 76 degrees. The wind was northeast at 3 miles an hour. At Dothan, it was mostly cloudy. The temperature was 73 degrees. The wind was calm. At Albany, it was mostly cloudy. The temperature was 73 degrees. The wind was southeast at 5 miles an hour. The report from Valdosta was not available. Over the marine area, at the buoy south of Apalachicola, winds were east at 14 knots and seas were 3 feet. At the buoy south of Panama City, winds were east at 14 knots and seas were 3 feet. At the buoy south of Pensacola, winds were southeast at 6 knots and seas were 3 feet. The forecast for the local area. Today, partly sunny with a slight chance of showers and thunderstorms this morning, then mostly cloudy with a chance of showers and thunderstorms this afternoon.

Highs in the upper 80s. South winds 5 to 10 miles per hour. Chance of rain 50%. Tonight, a slight chance of thunderstorms in the evening. Mostly cloudy with a slight chance of showers. Patchy fog after midnight. Lows in the lower 70s. South winds 5 to 10 miles per hour in the evening, becoming light and variable. Chance of rain 20%. Thursday, patchy fog in the morning. Partly sunny with a chance of showers with a slight chance of thunderstorms in the morning, then mostly cloudy with showers likely with a chance of thunderstorms in the afternoon. Highs in the upper 80s. Southwest winds around 5 miles per hour. Chance of rain 70%. Thursday night, mostly cloudy. A chance of showers and thunderstorms in the evening, then a slight chance of showers after midnight. Lows around 70. Southwest winds around 5 miles per hour in the evening, becoming light and variable. Chance of rain 50%. Friday, mostly cloudy. A chance of showers in the morning, then showers likely with a chance of thunderstorms in the afternoon. Highs in the upper 80s. Light and variable winds, becoming west around 5 miles per hour in the afternoon. Chance of rain 70%. Friday night, mostly cloudy. Showers likely with a chance of thunderstorms in the evening, then a chance of showers with a slight chance of thunderstorms after midnight. Lows in the lower 70s. Chance of rain 70%. Saturday through Sunday night, showers with thunderstorms likely. Highs in the upper 80s. Lows in the lower 70s. Chance of rain 80%. Monday and Monday night, mostly cloudy with showers with a chance of thunderstorms. Highs in the lower 80s. Lows in the upper 60s. Chance of rain 80%. Tuesday, partly sunny in the morning, then becoming mostly cloudy. A chance of showers and thunderstorms. Highs in the lower 80s. Chance of rain 50%. The Tallahassee Climate Summary for yesterday, May 26, 2026. Yesterday's high temperature was 90 degrees. This high was 1 degree above the normal high of 89. Yesterday's low temperature was 73 degrees. This low was 7 degrees above the normal low of 66. 0.01 inches of precipitation fell yesterday, which brings the monthly total to 4.60 inches. This is 2.06 inches above the normal amount of 2.54 inches for May. The total precipitation for the year now stands at 11.51 inches, which is 8.49 inches below normal. The normal high temperature for today is 89 degrees, and the normal low is 67. The record high for today is 8.49 inches below normal. The normal high temperature for today is 89 degrees, and the normal low is 67. The record high for today is 102, which occurred in 1953, and the record low is 44, which occurred in 1979. Sunrise today is at 6:37 a.m. and sunset is at 8:32 p.m. The coastal waters forecast for the following: waters from Swanee River to Apalachicola, Florida, extending from 20 to 60 nautical miles, coastal waters from Okaloosa-Walton County line to Mexico Beach out to 20 nautical miles, coastal waters from Mexico Beach to Apalachicola out to 20 nautical miles, waters from Okaloosa-Walton County line to Mexico Beach 20 to 60 nautical miles, and waters from Mexico Beach to Apalachicola 20 to 60 nautical miles. Today, southeast winds 10 to 15 knots. Seas around 3 feet. Wave detail, south 3 feet at 7 seconds. Protected waters a moderate chop. Showers likely with a slight chance of thunderstorms this morning, then a chance of showers and thunderstorms this afternoon. Tonight, south winds 10 to 15 knots, diminishing to 5 to 10 knots after midnight. Seas around 3 feet. Wave detail, south 3 feet at 6 seconds. Protected waters a moderate chop. A chance of showers. A slight chance of thunderstorms in the evening, then a chance of thunderstorms after midnight. Thursday, southwest winds 5 to 10 knots. Seas around 3 feet. Wave detail, south 3 feet at 7 seconds. Protected waters a light chop. A chance of showers. A chance of thunderstorms, mainly in the morning. Thursday night, west winds 5 to 10 knots. Seas around 3 feet in the evening, then 1 foot or less. Wave detail, south 2 feet at 7 seconds. Protected waters a light chop. A slight chance of thunderstorms in the evening. A slight chance of showers. Friday, west winds 5 to 10 knots. Waves 1 foot or less. Wave detail.

south 2 feet at 8 seconds. Protected waters, a light chop. A chance of showers with a slight chance of thunderstorms. Friday night, southwest winds 5 to 10 knots. Waves 1 foot or less. Wave detail, southwest 2 feet at 4 seconds and south 2 feet at 7 seconds. Protected waters, a light chop. A slight chance of showers and thunderstorms in the evening, then a chance of showers and thunderstorms after midnight. Saturday, west winds 10 to 15 knots. Waves 1 foot or less, then around 3 feet in the afternoon. Protected waters, a moderate chop. Showers likely with a chance of thunderstorms. Saturday night, west winds 10 to 15 knots. Seas around 3 feet. Protected waters, a moderate chop. A chance of showers and thunderstorms. Sunday, west winds 10 to 15 knots. Seas around 3 feet in the morning, then 1 foot or less. Protected waters, a moderate chop. A chance of showers and thunderstorms. Sunday night, west winds 10 to 15 knots. Waves 1 foot or less. Protected waters, a moderate chop. A chance of showers with a slight chance of thunderstorms in the evening, then showers likely with a chance of thunderstorms after midnight. Winds and waves higher and near thunderstorms. The coastal waters forecast for the following St. Andrews Bay waterways. Today, southeast winds 5 to 10 knots, becoming south late. Protected waters, a light chop. A chance of thunderstorms. Showers likely, mainly this morning. Tonight, south winds 5 to 10 knots, becoming southeast after midnight. Protected waters, a light chop. A chance of thunderstorms in the evening. A chance of showers. Thursday, southeast winds around 5 knots, becoming southwest in the afternoon. Protected waters, a light chop. A chance of showers. A slight chance of thunderstorms in the morning, then a chance of thunderstorms in the afternoon. Thursday night, west winds 5 to 10 knots, diminishing to around 5 knots after midnight. Protected waters, a light chop. A chance of showers and thunderstorms in the evening, then a slight chance of showers after midnight. Friday, west winds around 5 knots, becoming southwest in the afternoon. Protected waters, a light chop. A chance of showers. A slight chance of thunderstorms in the morning, then a chance of thunderstorms in the afternoon. Friday night, southwest winds 5 to 10 knots. Protected waters, a light chop. A chance of showers and thunderstorms. Saturday, west winds 5 to 10 knots, increasing to 10 to 15 knots in the afternoon. Protected waters, a moderate chop. Showers likely with a chance of thunderstorms. Saturday night, southwest winds 10 to 15 knots, becoming west 5 to 10 knots after midnight. Protected waters, a moderate chop. A chance of showers and thunderstorms. Sunday, west winds 5 to 10 knots. Protected waters, a light chop. Showers likely with a chance of thunderstorms. Sunday night, west winds 5 to 10 knots, becoming south after midnight. Protected waters, a light chop. Showers likely with a chance of thunderstorms. Winds and waves higher and near thunderstorms. The Tropical Weather Outlook. For the North Atlantic, Caribbean Sea, and the Gulf of America, tropical cyclone formation is not expected during the next 7 days. The Surf Zone Forecast General Outlook. A high risk of rip currents continues at all beaches today with breezy onshore winds and surf around 2 to 3 feet. This pattern continues through the end of the week and possibly into the weekend. Please heed all posted beach flags and the advice of lifeguards and local beach officials. Tide information for Wednesday, May 27, 2026. St. Mark's River entrance. High 12:54 a.m., low 6 a.m., high 12:14 p.m., low 7:14 p.m. Apalachicola. High 3:40 a.m., low 7:50 a.m., high 1:02 p.m., low 9:17 p.m. St. Andrews Bay at Panama City. High 7:57 a.m., low 6:32 p.m. Note that the times of high and low tide are 3 minutes earlier at Shell Point than at the St. Mark's River entrance. The average water temperature at Apalachicola was 84.2 degrees. Sunrise and sunset in Tallahassee. May 27, 2026, sunrise 6:37 a.m. Eastern Daylight Time, sunset 8:32 p.m. Eastern Daylight Time. 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
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The current time is 6:40 a.m. Eastern Daylight Time. High rip current risk remains in effect through late Thursday night. What? Dangerous rip currents. Where? Walton, Bay, Gulf, and Franklin County beaches. When? Through late Thursday night. Impacts. Rip currents can sweep even the best swimmers away from shore into deeper water. Swim near a lifeguard. If caught in a rip current, relax and float. Don't swim against the current. If able, swim in a direction following the shoreline. If unable to escape, face the shore and call or wave for help. These are the 6 a.m. Eastern Daylight Time conditions. At the Tallahassee Airport, it was mostly cloudy. The temperature was 74 degrees. The wind was east at 8 miles an hour. At Florida State University, the temperature was 75 degrees. The wind was east at 6 miles an hour. At Apalachicola, it was mostly cloudy. The temperature was 80 degrees. The wind was southeast at 12 miles an hour. At Panama City Northwest, it was cloudy. The temperature was 76 degrees. The wind was northeast at 3 miles an hour. At Dothan, it was mostly cloudy. The temperature was 73 degrees. The wind was calm. At Albany, it was mostly cloudy. The temperature was 73 degrees. The wind was southeast at 5 miles an hour. The report from Valdosta was not available. Over the marine area, at the buoy south of Apalachicola, winds were east at 14 knots and seas were 3 feet. At the buoy south of Panama City, winds were east at 14 knots and seas were 3 feet. At the buoy south of Pensacola, winds were southeast at 6 knots and seas were 3 feet. The forecast for the local area. Today, partly sunny with a slight chance of showers and thunderstorms this morning, then mostly cloudy with a chance of showers and thunderstorms this afternoon. Highs in the upper 80s. South winds 5 to 10 miles per hour. Chance of rain 50%. Tonight, a slight chance of thunderstorms in the evening. Mostly cloudy with a slight chance of showers. Patchy fog after midnight. Lows in the lower 70s. South winds 5 to 10 miles per hour in the evening, becoming light and variable. Chance of rain 20%. Thursday, patchy fog in the morning. Partly sunny with a chance of showers with a slight chance of thunderstorms in the morning, then mostly cloudy with showers likely with a chance of thunderstorms in the afternoon. Highs in the upper 80s. Southwest winds around 5 miles per hour. Chance of rain 70%. Thursday night, mostly cloudy. A chance of showers and thunderstorms in the evening, then a slight chance of showers after midnight. Lows around 70. Southwest winds around 5 miles per hour in the evening, becoming light and variable. Chance of rain 50%. Friday, mostly cloudy. A chance of showers in the morning, then showers likely with a chance of thunderstorms in the afternoon. Highs in the upper 80s. Light and variable winds, becoming west around 5 miles per hour in the afternoon. Chance of rain 70%. Friday night, mostly cloudy. Showers likely with a chance of thunderstorms in the evening, then a chance of showers with a slight chance of thunderstorms after midnight. Lows in the lower 70s. Chance of rain 70%. Saturday through Sunday night, showers with thunderstorms likely. Highs in the upper 80s. Lows in the lower 70s. Chance of rain 80%. Monday and Monday night, mostly cloudy with showers with a chance of thunderstorms. Highs in the lower 80s. Lows in the upper 60s. Chance of rain 80%. Tuesday, partly sunny in the morning, then becoming mostly cloudy. A chance of showers and thunderstorms. Highs in the lower 80s. Chance of rain 50%. The coastal waters forecast for the following: waters from Swampy River to Apalachicola, Florida, extending from 20 to 60 nautical miles. Coastal waters from Okaloosa, Walton County line to Mexico Beach out to 20 nautical miles. Coastal waters from Mexico Beach to Apalachicola out to 20 nautical miles. Waters from Okaloosa, Walton County line to Mexico Beach 20 to 60 nautical miles. And waters from Mexico Beach to Apalachicola 20 to 60 nautical miles. Today, southeast winds 10 to 15 knots. Seas around 3 feet. Wave detail, south 3 feet at 7 seconds.
Protected water is a moderate shop. Showers likely with a slight chance.

thunderstorms this morning, then a chance of showers and thunderstorms this afternoon. Tonight, south winds 10 to 15 knots, diminishing to 5 to 10 knots after midnight. Seas around 3 feet. Wave detail, south 3 feet at 6 seconds. Protected waters a moderate chop. A chance of showers. A slight chance of thunderstorms in the evening, then a chance of thunderstorms after midnight. Thursday, southwest winds 5 to 10 knots. Seas around 3 feet. Wave detail, south 3 feet at 7 seconds. Protected waters a light chop. A chance of showers. A chance of thunderstorms, mainly in the morning. Thursday night, west winds 5 to 10 knots. Seas around 3 feet in the evening, then 1 foot or less. Wave detail, south 2 feet at 7 seconds. Protected waters a light chop. A slight chance of thunderstorms in the evening. A slight chance of showers. Friday, west winds 5 to 10 knots. Waves 1 foot or less. Wave detail, south 2 feet at 8 seconds. Protected waters a light chop. A chance of showers with a slight chance of thunderstorms. Friday night, southwest winds 5 to 10 knots. Waves 1 foot or less. Wave detail, southwest 2 feet at 4 seconds and south 2 feet at 7 seconds. Protected waters a light chop. A slight chance of showers and thunderstorms in the evening, then a chance of showers and thunderstorms after midnight. Saturday, west winds 10 to 15 knots. Waves 1 foot or less, then around 3 feet in the afternoon. Protected waters a moderate chop. Showers likely with a chance of thunderstorms. Saturday night, west winds 10 to 15 knots. Seas around 3 feet. Protected waters a moderate chop. A chance of showers and thunderstorms. Sunday, west winds 10 to 15 knots. Seas around 3 feet in the morning, then 1 foot or less. Protected waters a moderate chop. A chance of showers and thunderstorms. Sunday night, west winds 10 to 15 knots. Waves 1 foot or less. Protected waters a moderate chop. A chance of showers with a slight chance of thunderstorms in the evening, then showers likely with a chance of thunderstorms after midnight. Winds and waves higher and near thunderstorms. The coastal waters forecast for the following St. Andrews Bay waterways. Today, southeast winds 5 to 10 knots, becoming south late. Protected waters a light chop. A chance of thunderstorms. Showers likely, mainly this morning. Tonight, south winds 5 to 10 knots, becoming southeast after midnight. Protected waters a light chop. A chance of thunderstorms in the evening. A chance of showers. Thursday, southeast winds around 5 knots, becoming southwest in the afternoon. Protected waters a light chop. A chance of showers. A slight chance of thunderstorms in the morning, then a chance of thunderstorms in the afternoon. Thursday night, west winds 5 to 10 knots, diminishing to around 5 knots after midnight. Protected waters a light chop. A chance of showers and thunderstorms in the evening, then a slight chance of showers after midnight. Friday, west winds around 5 knots, becoming southwest in the afternoon. Protected waters a light chop. A chance of showers. A slight chance of thunderstorms in the morning, then a chance of thunderstorms in the afternoon. Friday night, southwest winds 5 to 10 knots. Protected waters a light chop. A chance of showers and thunderstorms. Saturday, west winds 5 to 10 knots, increasing to 10 to 15 knots in the afternoon. Protected waters a moderate chop. Showers likely with a chance of thunderstorms. Saturday night, southwest winds 10 to 15 knots, becoming west 5 to 10 knots after midnight. Protected waters a moderate chop. A chance of showers and thunderstorms. Sunday, west winds 5 to 10 knots. Protected waters a light chop. Showers likely with a chance of thunderstorms. Sunday night, west winds 5 to 10 knots, becoming south after midnight. Protected waters a light chop. Showers likely with a chance of thunderstorms. Winds and waves higher and near thunderstorms. The Tropical Weather Outlook. For the North Atlantic, Caribbean Sea and the Gulf of America, tropical cyclone formation is not expected during the next 7 days. The Surf Zone Forecast General Outlook. A high risk of rip currents continues at all beaches today with breezy onshore winds and surf around 2 to 3 feet. This pattern continues through the end of the week and possibly into the weekend.
Please heed all posted beach flags and the advice of lifeguards and local beach officials. Tide information for Wednesday, May 27, 2026. St. Mark's River entrance. High 12:54 a.m., low 6 a.m., high 12:14 p.m., low 7:14 p.m. Apalachicola. High 3:40 a.m., low 7:50 a.m., high 1:02 p.m., low 9:17 p.m. St. Andrew's Bay at Panama City. High 7:57 a.m., low 6:32 p.m. Note that the times of high and low tide are 3 minutes earlier at Shell Point than at the St. Mark's River entrance. The average water temperature at Apalachicola was 84.2 degrees. Sunrise and sunset in Tallahassee. May 27, 2026, sunrise 6:37 a.m. Eastern Daylight Time, sunset 8:32 p.m. Eastern Daylight Time. 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This broadcast originates from your National Weather Service office in Tallahassee, Florida. The latest weather and forecast information can also be accessed by calling our automated forecast line at 850-942-8851. The current time is 6:51 a.m. Eastern Daylight Time. High rip current risk remains in effect through late Thursday night. What? Dangerous rip currents. Where? Walton, Bay, Gulf, and Franklin County beaches. When? Through late Thursday night. Impacts. Rip currents can sweep even the best swimmers away from shore into deeper water. Swim near a lifeguard. If caught in a rip current, relax and float. Don't swim against the current. If able, swim in a direction following the shoreline. If unable to escape, face the shore and call or wave for help. These are the 6 a.m. Eastern Daylight Time conditions. At the Tallahassee Airport, it was mostly cloudy. The temperature was 74 degrees. The wind was east at 8 miles an hour. At Florida State University, the temperature was 75 degrees. The wind was east at 6 miles an hour. At Apalachicola, it was mostly cloudy. The temperature was 80 degrees. The wind was southeast at 12 miles an hour. At Panama City Northwest, it was cloudy. The temperature was 76 degrees. The wind was northeast at 3 miles an hour. At Dothan, it was mostly cloudy. The temperature was 73 degrees. The wind was calm. At Albany, it was mostly cloudy. The temperature was 73 degrees. The wind was southeast at 5 miles an hour. The report from Valdosta was not available. Over the marine area, at the buoy south of Apalachicola, winds were east at 14 knots and seas were 3 feet. At the buoy south of Panama City, winds were east at 14 knots and seas were 3 feet. At the buoy south of Pensacola, winds were southeast at 6 knots and seas were 3 feet. The forecast for the local area. Today, partly sunny with a slight chance of showers and thunderstorms this morning, then mostly cloudy with a chance of showers and thunderstorms this afternoon. Highs in the upper 80s. South winds 5 to 10 miles per hour. Chance of rain 50%. Tonight, a slight chance of thunderstorms in the evening. Mostly cloudy with a slight chance of showers. Patchy fog after midnight. Lows in the lower 70s. South winds 5 to 10 miles per hour in the evening, becoming light and variable. Chance of rain 20%. Thursday, patchy fog in the morning. Partly sunny with a chance of showers with a slight chance of thunderstorms in the morning, then mostly cloudy with showers likely with a chance of thunderstorms in the afternoon. Highs in the upper 80s. Southwest winds around 5 miles per hour. Chance of rain 70%. Thursday night, mostly cloudy. A chance of showers and thunderstorms in the evening, then a slight chance of showers after midnight. Lows around 70. Southwest winds around 5 miles per hour in the evening, becoming light and variable. Chance of rain 50%. Friday, mostly cloudy. A chance of showers in the morning, then showers likely with a chance of thunderstorms in the afternoon. Highs in the upper 80s. Light and variable winds, becoming west around 5 miles per hour in the afternoon. Chance of rain 70%. Friday night, mostly cloudy. Showers likely with a chance of thunderstorms in the evening, then a chance of showers with a slight chance of thunderstorms after midnight. Lows in the lower 70s. Chance of rain 70%. Saturday through Sunday night, showers with thunderstorms likely.
Highs in the upper 80s.

lows in the lower 70s. Chance of rain 80%. Monday and Monday night, mostly cloudy with showers with a chance of thunderstorms. Highs in the lower 80s. Lows in the upper 60s. Chance of rain 80%. Tuesday, partly sunny in the morning, then becoming mostly cloudy. A chance of showers and thunderstorms. Highs in the lower 80s. Chance of rain 50%. The coastal waters forecast for the following: waters from Suwannee River to Apalachicola, Florida, extending from 20 to 60 nautical miles. Coastal waters from Okaloosa, Walton County line to Mexico Beach out to 20 nautical miles. Coastal waters from Mexico Beach to Apalachicola out to 20 nautical miles. Waters from Okaloosa, Walton County line to Mexico Beach 20 to 60 nautical miles. And waters from Mexico Beach to Apalachicola 20 to 60 nautical miles. Today, southeast winds 10 to 15 knots. Seas around 3 feet. Wave detail, south 3 feet at 7 seconds. Protected waters a moderate chop. Showers likely with a slight chance of thunderstorms this morning, then a chance of showers and thunderstorms this afternoon. Tonight, south winds 10 to 15 knots, diminishing to 5 to 10 knots after midnight. Seas around 3 feet. Wave detail, south 3 feet at 6 seconds. Protected waters a moderate chop. A chance of showers. A slight chance of thunderstorms in the evening, then a chance of thunderstorms after midnight. Thursday, southwest winds 5 to 10 knots. Seas around 3 feet. Wave detail, south 3 feet at 7 seconds. Protected waters a light chop. A chance of showers. A chance of thunderstorms, mainly in the morning. Thursday night, west winds 5 to 10 knots. Seas around 3 feet in the evening, then 1 foot or less. Wave detail, south 2 feet at 7 seconds. Protected waters a light chop. A slight chance of thunderstorms in the evening. A slight chance of showers. Friday, west winds 5 to 10 knots. Waves 1 foot or less. Wave detail, south 2 feet at 8 seconds. Protected waters a light chop. A chance of showers with a slight chance of thunderstorms. Friday night, southwest winds 5 to 10 knots. Waves 1 foot or less. Wave detail, southwest 2 feet at 4 seconds and south 2 feet at 7 seconds. Protected waters a light chop. A slight chance of showers and thunderstorms in the evening, then a chance of showers and thunderstorms after midnight. Saturday, west winds 10 to 15 knots. Waves 1 foot or less, then around 3 feet in the afternoon. Protected waters a moderate chop. Showers likely with a chance of thunderstorms. Saturday night, west winds 10 to 15 knots. Seas around 3 feet. Protected waters a moderate chop. A chance of showers and thunderstorms. Sunday, west winds 10 to 15 knots. Seas around 3 feet in the morning, then 1 foot or less. Protected waters a moderate chop. A chance of showers and thunderstorms. Sunday night, west winds 10 to 15 knots. Waves 1 foot or less. Protected waters a moderate chop. A chance of showers with a slight chance of thunderstorms in the evening, then showers likely with a chance of thunderstorms after midnight. Winds and waves higher in and near thunderstorms. The coastal waters forecast for the following: St. Andrews Bay waterways. Today, southeast winds 5 to 10 knots, becoming south late. Protected waters a light chop. A chance of thunderstorms. Showers likely, mainly this morning. Tonight, south winds 5 to 10 knots, becoming southeast after midnight. Protected waters a light chop. A chance of thunderstorms in the evening. A chance of showers. Thursday, southeast winds around 5 knots, becoming southwest in the afternoon. Protected waters a light chop. A chance of showers. A slight chance of thunderstorms in the morning, then a chance of thunderstorms in the afternoon. Thursday night, west winds 5 to 10 knots, diminishing to around 5 knots after midnight. Protected waters a light chop. A chance of showers and thunderstorms in the evening, then a slight chance of showers after midnight. Friday, west winds around 5 knots, becoming southwest in the afternoon. Protected waters a light chop. A chance of showers. A slight chance of thunderstorms in the morning, then a chance of thunderstorms in the afternoon. Friday night, southwest winds 5 to 10 knots. Protected waters a light chop. A chance of showers and thunderstorms. Saturday, west winds 5 to 10 knots, increasing to 10 to 15 knots.

afternoon. Protected water is a moderate chop. Showers likely with a chance of thunderstorms. Saturday night, southwest winds 10 to 15 knots, becoming west 5 to 10 knots after midnight. Protected water is a moderate chop. A chance of showers and thunderstorms. Sunday, west winds 5 to 10 knots. Protected water is a light chop. Showers likely with a chance of thunderstorms. Sunday night, west winds 5 to 10 knots, becoming south after midnight. Protected water is a light chop. Showers likely with a chance of thunderstorms. Winds and waves higher and near thunderstorms. The surf zone forecast general outlook. A high risk of rip currents continues at all beaches today with breezy onshore winds and surf around 2 to 3 feet. This pattern continues through the end of the week and possibly into the weekend. Please heed all posted beach flags and the advice of lifeguards and local beach officials. The Tallahassee Climate Summary for yesterday, May 26, 2026. Yesterday's high temperature was 90 degrees. This high was 1 degree above the normal high of 89. Yesterday's low temperature was 73 degrees. This low was 7 degrees above the normal low of 66. 0.01 inches of precipitation fell yesterday, which brings the monthly total to 4.60 inches. This is 2.06 inches above the normal amount of 2.54 inches for May. The total precipitation for the year now stands at 11.51 inches, which is 8.49 inches below normal. The normal high temperature for today is 89 degrees, and the normal low is 67. The record high for today is 102, which occurred in 1953, and the record low is 44, which occurred in 1979. Sunrise today is at 6:37 a.m. and sunset is at 8:32 p.m. Tide information for Wednesday, May 27, 2026. St. Mark's River entrance. High 12:54 a.m., low 6 a.m., high 12:14 p.m., low 7:14 p.m. Apalachicola. High 3:40 a.m., low 7:50 a.m., high 1:02 p.m., low 9:17 p.m. St. Andrews Bay at Panama City. High 7:57 a.m., low 6:32 p.m. Note that the times of high and low tide are 3 minutes earlier at Channel Point than at the St. Mark's River entrance. The average water temperature at Apalachicola was 84.2 degrees. Sunrise and sunset in Tallahassee. May 27, 2026, sunrise 6:37 a.m. Eastern Daylight Time, sunset 8:32 p.m. Eastern Daylight Time. 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This broadcast originates from your National Weather Service office in Tallahassee, Florida. The latest weather and forecast information can also be accessed by calling our automated forecast line at 850-942-8851. The current time is 7:03 a.m. Eastern Daylight Time. High rip current risk remains in effect through late Thursday night. What? Dangerous rip currents. Where? Walton, Bay, Gulf, and Franklin County beaches. When? Through late Thursday night. Impacts. Rip currents can sweep even the best swimmers away from shore into deeper water. Swim near a lifeguard. If caught in a rip current, relax and float. Don't swim against the current. If able, swim in a direction following the shoreline. If unable to escape, face the shore and call or wave for help. The surf zone forecast general outlook. A high risk of rip currents continues at all beaches today with breezy onshore winds and surf around 2 to 3 feet. This pattern continues through the end of the week and possibly into the weekend. Please heed all posted beach flags and the advice of lifeguards and local beach officials. Tide information for Wednesday, May 27, 2026. St. Mark's River entrance. High 12:54 a.m., low 6 a.m., high 12:14 p.m., low 7:14 p.m. Apalachicola. High 3:40 a.m., low 7:50 a.m., high 1:02 p.m., low 9:17 p.m. St. Andrews Bay at Panama City. High 7:57 a.m., low 6:32 p.m. Note that the times of high and low tide are 3 minutes earlier at Channel Point than at the St. Mark's River entrance. The average water temperature at Apalachicola was 84.2 degrees. Sunrise and sunset in Tallahassee. May 27, 2026. Sunrise 6:37 a.m. Eastern Daylight Time, sunset 8:32 p.m. Eastern Daylight Time. 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

swimmers away from shore into deeper water. Swim near a lifeguard. If caught in a rip current, relax and float. Don't swim against the current. If able, swim in a direction following the shoreline. If unable to escape, face the shore and call or wave for help. These are the 7 a.m. Eastern Daylight Time conditions. At the Tallahassee Airport, it was mostly cloudy. The temperature was 73 degrees. The wind was east at 10 miles an hour. The report from Florida State University was not available. At Apalachicola, it was mostly cloudy. The temperature was 80 degrees. The wind was southeast at 13 miles an hour. At Panama City Northwest, fog was reported. The temperature was 75 degrees. The wind was northeast at 3 miles an hour. At Dothan, it was mostly cloudy. The temperature was 73 degrees. The wind was east at 6 miles an hour. At Albany, it was mostly cloudy. The temperature was 72 degrees. The wind was north at 3 miles an hour. The report from Valdosta was not available. Over the marine area, at the buoy south of Apalachicola, winds were east at 17 knots. At the buoy south of Panama City, winds were southeast at 16 knots. At the buoy south of Pensacola, winds were east at 8 knots. The forecast for the local area. Today, partly sunny with a slight chance of showers and thunderstorms this morning, then mostly cloudy with a chance of showers and thunderstorms this afternoon. Highs in the upper 80s. South winds 5 to 10 miles per hour. Chance of rain 50%. Tonight, a slight chance of thunderstorms in the evening. Mostly cloudy with a slight chance of showers. Patchy fog after midnight. Lows in the lower 70s. South winds 5 to 10 miles per hour in the evening, becoming light and variable. Chance of rain 20%. Thursday, patchy fog in the morning. Partly sunny with a chance of showers with a slight chance of thunderstorms in the morning, then mostly cloudy with showers likely with a chance of thunderstorms in the afternoon. Highs in the upper 80s. Southwest winds around 5 miles per hour. Chance of rain 70%. Thursday night, mostly cloudy. A chance of showers and thunderstorms in the evening, then a slight chance of showers after midnight. Lows around 70. Southwest winds around 5 miles per hour in the evening, becoming light and variable. Chance of rain 50%. Friday, mostly cloudy. A chance of showers in the morning, then showers likely with a chance of thunderstorms in the afternoon. Highs in the upper 80s. Light and variable winds, becoming west around 5 miles per hour in the afternoon. Chance of rain 70%. Friday night, mostly cloudy. Showers likely with a chance of thunderstorms in the evening, then a chance of showers with a slight chance of thunderstorms after midnight. Lows in the lower 70s. Chance of rain 70%. Saturday through Sunday night, showers with thunderstorms likely. Highs in the upper 80s. Lows in the lower 70s. Chance of rain 80%. Monday and Monday night, mostly cloudy with showers with a chance of thunderstorms. Highs in the lower 80s. Lows in the upper 60s. Chance of rain 80%. Tuesday, partly sunny in the morning, then becoming mostly cloudy. A chance of showers and thunderstorms. Highs in the lower 80s. Chance of rain 50%. The coastal waters forecast for the following: waters from Swampy River to Apalachicola, Florida, extending from 20 to 60 nautical miles. Coastal waters from Okaloosa, Walton County line to Mexico Beach out to 20 nautical miles. Coastal waters from Mexico Beach to Apalachicola out to 20 nautical miles. Waters from Okaloosa, Walton County line to Mexico Beach 20 to 60 nautical miles. And waters from Mexico Beach to Apalachicola 20 to 60 nautical miles. Today, southeast winds 10 to 15 knots. Seas around 3 feet. Wave detail, south 3 feet at 7 seconds. Protected waters a moderate chop. Showers likely with a slight chance of thunderstorms this morning, then a chance of showers and thunderstorms this afternoon. Tonight, south winds 10 to 15 knots, diminishing to 5 to 10 knots after midnight. Seas around 3 feet. Wave detail, south 3 feet at 6 seconds. Protected waters a moderate chop. A chance of showers. A slight chance of thunderstorms in the evening, then a chance of thunderstorms after midnight. Thursday, southwest winds 5 to 10 knots. Seas around 3 feet. Wave detail, south 3 feet at 7 seconds. Protected waters.

Light shop. A chance of showers. A chance of thunderstorms, mainly in the morning. Thursday night, west winds 5 to 10 knots. Seas around 3 feet in the evening, then 1 foot or less. Wave detail, south 2 feet at 7 seconds. Protected waters, a light shop. A slight chance of thunderstorms in the evening. A slight chance of showers. Friday, west winds 5 to 10 knots. Waves 1 foot or less. Wave detail, south 2 feet at 8 seconds. Protected waters, a light shop. A chance of showers with a slight chance of thunderstorms. Friday night, southwest winds 5 to 10 knots. Waves 1 foot or less. Wave detail, southwest 2 feet at 4 seconds and south 2 feet at 7 seconds. Protected waters, a light shop. A slight chance of showers and thunderstorms in the evening, then a chance of showers and thunderstorms after midnight. Saturday, west winds 10 to 15 knots. Waves 1 foot or less, then around 3 feet in the afternoon. Protected waters, a moderate chop. Showers likely with a chance of thunderstorms. Saturday night, west winds 10 to 15 knots. Seas around 3 feet. Protected waters, a moderate chop. A chance of showers and thunderstorms. Sunday, west winds 10 to 15 knots. Seas around 3 feet in the morning, then 1 foot or less. Protected waters, a moderate chop. A chance of showers and thunderstorms. Sunday night, west winds 10 to 15 knots. Waves 1 foot or less. Protected waters, a moderate chop. A chance of showers with a slight chance of thunderstorms in the evening, then showers likely with a chance of thunderstorms after midnight. Winds and waves higher and near thunderstorms. The coastal waters forecast for the following St. Andrews Bay waterways. Today, southeast winds 5 to 10 knots, becoming south late. Protected waters, a light shop. A chance of thunderstorms. Showers likely, mainly this morning. Tonight, south winds 5 to 10 knots, becoming southeast after midnight. Protected waters, a light shop. A chance of thunderstorms in the evening. A chance of showers. Thursday, southeast winds around 5 knots, becoming southwest in the afternoon. Protected waters, a light shop. A chance of showers. A slight chance of thunderstorms in the morning, then a chance of thunderstorms in the afternoon. Thursday night, west winds 5 to 10 knots, diminishing to around 5 knots after midnight. Protected waters, a light shop. A chance of showers and thunderstorms in the evening, then a slight chance of showers after midnight. Friday, west winds around 5 knots, becoming southwest in the afternoon. Protected waters, a light shop. A chance of showers. A slight chance of thunderstorms in the morning, then a chance of thunderstorms in the afternoon. Friday night, southwest winds 5 to 10 knots. Protected waters, a light shop. A chance of showers and thunderstorms. Saturday, west winds 5 to 10 knots, increasing to 10 to 15 knots in the afternoon. Protected waters, a moderate chop. Showers likely with a chance of thunderstorms. Saturday night, southwest winds 10 to 15 knots, becoming west 5 to 10 knots after midnight. Protected waters, a moderate chop. A chance of showers and thunderstorms. Sunday, west winds 5 to 10 knots. Protected waters, a light chop. Showers likely with a chance of thunderstorms. Sunday night, west winds 5 to 10 knots, becoming south after midnight. Protected waters, a light chop. Showers likely with a chance of thunderstorms. Winds and waves higher and near thunderstorms. The surf zone forecast general outlook. A high risk of rip currents continues at all beaches today with breezy onshore winds and surf around 2 to 3 feet. This pattern continues through the end of the week and possibly into the weekend. Please heed all posted beach flags and the advice of lifeguards and local beach officials. Tide information for Wednesday, May 27, 2026. St. Mark's River entrance. High 12:54 a.m., low 6 a.m., high 12:14 p.m., low 7:14 p.m. Apalachicola. High 3:40 a.m., low 7:50 a.m., high 1:02 p.m., low 9:17 p.m. St. Andrews Bay at Panama City. High 7:57 a.m., low 6:32 p.m. Note that the times of high and low tide are 3 minutes earlier at Channel Point than at the St. Mark's River entrance. The average water temperature at Apalachicola was 84.2 degrees. Sunrise and sunset in Tallahassee. May 27th.

2026, sunrise 6:37 a.m. Eastern Daylight Time, sunset 8:32 p.m. Eastern Daylight Time. 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This broadcast originates from your National Weather Service office in Tallahassee, Florida. The latest weather and forecast information can also be accessed by calling our automated forecast line at 850-942-8851. The current time is 7:16 a.m. Eastern Daylight Time. High rip current risk remains in effect through late Thursday night. What? Dangerous rip currents. Where? Walton, Bay, Gulf, and Franklin County beaches. When? Through late Thursday night. Impacts. Rip currents can sweep even the best swimmers away from shore into deeper water. Swim near a lifeguard. If caught in a rip current, relax and float. Don't swim against the current. If able, swim in a direction following the shoreline. If unable to escape, trace the shore and call or wave for help. These are the 7 a.m. Eastern Daylight Time conditions. At the Tallahassee Airport, it was mostly cloudy. The temperature was 73 degrees. The wind was east at 10 miles an hour. At Florida State University, the temperature was 75 degrees. The wind was east at 6 miles an hour. At Apalachicola, it was mostly cloudy. The temperature was 80 degrees. The wind was southeast at 9 miles an hour. At Panama City Northwest, fog was reported. The temperature was 75 degrees. The wind was northeast at 3 miles an hour. At Dothan, it was cloudy. The temperature was 73 degrees. The wind was east at 6 miles an hour. At Albany, it was mostly cloudy. The temperature was 72 degrees. The wind was north at 3 miles an hour. The report from Valdosta was not available. Over the marine area, at the buoy south of Apalachicola, winds were east at 70 knots. At the buoy south of Panama City, winds were southeast at 60 knots and seas were 3 feet. At the buoy south of Pensacola, winds were east at 8 knots. The forecast for the local area. Today, partly sunny with a slight chance of showers and thunderstorms this morning, then mostly cloudy with a chance of showers and thunderstorms this afternoon. Highs in the upper 80s. South winds 5 to 10 miles per hour. Chance of rain 50%. Tonight, a slight chance of thunderstorms in the evening. Mostly cloudy with a slight chance of showers. Patchy fog after midnight. Lows in the lower 70s. South winds 5 to 10 miles per hour in the evening, becoming light and variable. Chance of rain 20%. Thursday, patchy fog in the morning. Partly sunny with a chance of showers with a slight chance of thunderstorms in the morning, then mostly cloudy with showers likely with a chance of thunderstorms in the afternoon. Highs in the upper 80s. Southwest winds around 5 miles per hour. Chance of rain 70%. Thursday night, mostly cloudy. A chance of showers and thunderstorms in the evening, then a slight chance of showers after midnight. Lows around 70. Southwest winds around 5 miles per hour in the evening, becoming light and variable. Chance of rain 50%. Friday, mostly cloudy. A chance of showers in the morning, then showers likely with a chance of thunderstorms in the afternoon. Highs in the upper 80s. Light and variable winds, becoming west around 5 miles per hour in the afternoon. Chance of rain 70%. Friday night, mostly cloudy. Showers likely with a chance of thunderstorms in the evening, then a chance of showers with a slight chance of thunderstorms after midnight. Lows in the lower 70s. Chance of rain 70%. Saturday through Sunday night, showers with thunderstorms likely. Highs in the upper 80s. Lows in the lower 70s. Chance of rain 80%. Monday and Monday night, mostly cloudy with showers with a chance of thunderstorms. Highs in the lower 80s. Lows in the upper 60s. Chance of rain 80%. Tuesday, partly sunny in the morning, then becoming mostly cloudy. A chance of showers and thunderstorms. Highs in the lower 80s. Chance of rain 50%. The coastal waters forecast for the following: waters from Swanee River to Apalachicola, Florida, extending from 20 to 60 nautical miles. Coastal waters from Okaloosa, Walton County line to Mexico Beach out to 20 nautical miles. Coastal waters from Mexico Beach to Apalachicola out to 20 nautical miles. Waters from Okaloosa, Walton County line to Mexico.

Beach 20 to 60 nautical miles, and waters from Mexico Beach to Apalachicola 20 to 60 nautical miles. Today, southeast winds 10 to 15 knots. Seas around 3 feet. Wave detail, south 3 feet at 7 seconds. Protected waters a moderate chop. Showers likely with a slight chance of thunderstorms this morning, then a chance of showers and thunderstorms this afternoon. Tonight, south winds 10 to 15 knots, diminishing to 5 to 10 knots after midnight. Seas around 3 feet. Wave detail, south 3 feet at 6 seconds. Protected waters a moderate chop. A chance of showers. A slight chance of thunderstorms in the evening, then a chance of thunderstorms after midnight. Thursday, southwest winds 5 to 10 knots. Seas around 3 feet. Wave detail, south 3 feet at 7 seconds. Protected waters a light chop. A chance of showers. A chance of thunderstorms, mainly in the morning. Thursday night, west winds 5 to 10 knots. Seas around 3 feet in the evening, then 1 foot or less. Wave detail, south 2 feet at 7 seconds. Protected waters a light chop. A slight chance of thunderstorms in the evening. A slight chance of showers. Friday, west winds 5 to 10 knots. Waves 1 foot or less. Wave detail, south 2 feet at 8 seconds. Protected waters a light chop. A chance of showers with a slight chance of thunderstorms. Friday night, southwest winds 5 to 10 knots. Waves 1 foot or less. Wave detail, southwest 2 feet at 4 seconds and south 2 feet at 7 seconds. Protected waters a light chop. A slight chance of showers and thunderstorms in the evening, then a chance of showers and thunderstorms after midnight. Saturday, west winds 10 to 15 knots. Waves 1 foot or less, then around 3 feet in the afternoon. Protected waters a moderate chop. Showers likely with a chance of thunderstorms. Saturday night, west winds 10 to 15 knots. Seas around 3 feet. Protected waters a moderate chop. A chance of showers and thunderstorms. Sunday, west winds 10 to 15 knots. Seas around 3 feet in the morning, then 1 foot or less. Protected waters a moderate chop. A chance of showers and thunderstorms. Sunday night, west winds 10 to 15 knots. Waves 1 foot or less. Protected waters a moderate chop. A chance of showers with a slight chance of thunderstorms in the evening, then showers likely with a chance of thunderstorms after midnight. Winds and waves higher in and near thunderstorms. The coastal waters forecast for the following St. Andrews Bay waterways. Today, southeast winds 5 to 10 knots, becoming south late. Protected waters a light chop. A chance of thunderstorms. Showers likely, mainly this morning. Tonight, south winds 5 to 10 knots, becoming southeast after midnight. Protected waters a light chop. A chance of thunderstorms in the evening. A chance of showers. Thursday, southeast winds around 5 knots, becoming southwest in the afternoon. Protected waters a light chop. A chance of showers. A slight chance of thunderstorms in the morning, then a chance of thunderstorms in the afternoon. Thursday night, west winds 5 to 10 knots, diminishing to around 5 knots after midnight. Protected waters a light chop. A chance of showers and thunderstorms in the evening, then a slight chance of showers after midnight. Friday, west winds around 5 knots, becoming southwest in the afternoon. Protected waters a light chop. A chance of showers. A slight chance of thunderstorms in the morning, then a chance of thunderstorms in the afternoon. Friday night, southwest winds 5 to 10 knots. Protected waters a light chop. A chance of showers and thunderstorms. Saturday, west winds 5 to 10 knots, increasing to 10 to 15 knots in the afternoon. Protected waters. Showers likely with a chance of thunderstorms. Saturday night, southwest winds 10 to 15 knots, becoming west 5 to 10 knots after midnight. Protected waters a moderate chop. A chance of showers and thunderstorms. Sunday, west winds 5 to 10 knots. Protected waters a light chop. Showers likely with a chance of thunderstorms. Sunday night, west winds 5 to 10 knots, becoming south after midnight. Protected waters a light chop. Showers likely with a chance of thunderstorms. Winds and waves higher in and near thunderstorms. The Tropical Weather Outlook. For the North Atlantic, Caribbean Sea, and the Gulf of America, tropical cyclone formation.

not expected during the next 7 days. The Surf Zone forecasts general outlook. A high risk of rip currents continues at all beaches today with breezy onshore winds and surf around 2 to 3 feet. This pattern continues through the end of the week and possibly into the weekend. Please heed all posted beach flags and the advice of lifeguards and local beach officials. Tide information for Wednesday, May 27, 2026. St. Mark's River entrance. High 12:54 a.m., low 6 a.m., high 12:14 p.m., low 7:14 p.m. Apalachicola. High 3:40 a.m., low 7:50 a.m., high 1:02 p.m., low 9:17 p.m. St. Andrews Bay of Panama City. High 7:57 a.m., low 6:32 p.m. Note that the times of high and low tide are 3 minutes earlier at Shell Point than at the St. Mark's River entrance. The average water temperature at Apalachicola was 84.2 degrees. Sunrise and sunset in Tallahassee. May 27, 2026, sunrise 6:37 a.m. Eastern Daylight Time, sunset 8:32 p.m. Eastern Daylight Time. 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This broadcast originates from your National Weather Service office in Tallahassee, Florida. The latest weather and forecast information can also be accessed by calling our automated forecast line at 850-942-8851. The current time is 7:27 a.m. Eastern Daylight Time. High rip current risk remains in effect through late Thursday night. What? Dangerous rip currents. Where? Walton, Bay, Gulf, and Franklin County beaches. When? Through late Thursday night. Impacts. Rip currents can sweep even the best swimmers away from shore into deeper water. Swim near a lifeguard. If caught in a rip current, relax and float. Don't swim against the current. If able, swim in a direction following the shoreline. If unable to escape, face the shore and call or wave for help. These are the 7 a.m. Eastern Daylight Time conditions. At the Tallahassee Airport, it was mostly cloudy. The temperature was 73 degrees. The wind was east at 10 miles an hour. At Florida State University, the temperature was 75 degrees. The wind was east at 6 miles an hour. At Apalachicola, it was mostly cloudy. The temperature was 80 degrees. The wind was southeast at 9 miles an hour. At Panama City Northwest, fog was reported. The temperature was 75 degrees. The wind was northeast at 3 miles an hour. At Dothan, it was cloudy. The temperature was 73 degrees. The wind was east at 6 miles an hour. At Albany, it was mostly cloudy. The temperature was 72 degrees. The wind was north at 3 miles an hour. The report from Valdosta was not available. Over the marine area, at the buoy south of Apalachicola, winds were east at 70 knots. At the buoy south of Panama City, winds were southeast at 60 knots and seas were 3 feet. At the buoy south of Pensacola, winds were east at 8 knots. The forecast for the local area. Today, partly sunny with a slight chance of showers and thunderstorms this morning, then mostly cloudy with a chance of showers and thunderstorms this afternoon. Highs in the upper 80s. South winds 5 to 10 miles per hour. Chance of rain 50%. Tonight, a slight chance of thunderstorms in the evening. Mostly cloudy with a slight chance of showers. Patchy fog after midnight. Lows in the lower 70s. South winds 5 to 10 miles per hour in the evening, becoming light and variable. Chance of rain 20%. Thursday, patchy fog in the morning. Partly sunny with a chance of showers with a slight chance of thunderstorms in the morning, then mostly cloudy with showers likely with a chance of thunderstorms in the afternoon. Highs in the upper 80s. Southwest winds around 5 miles per hour. Chance of rain 70%. Thursday night, mostly cloudy. A chance of showers and thunderstorms in the evening, then a slight chance of showers after midnight. Lows around 70. Southwest winds around 5 miles per hour in the evening, becoming light and variable. Chance of rain 50%. Friday, mostly cloudy. A chance of showers in the morning, then showers likely with a chance of thunderstorms in the afternoon. Highs in the upper 80s. Afternoon. Chance of rain 70%. Friday night, mostly cloudy.

showers likely with a chance of thunderstorms in the evening, then a chance of showers with a slight chance of thunderstorms after midnight. Lows in the lower 70s. Chance of rain 70%. Saturday through Sunday night, showers with thunderstorms likely. Highs in the upper 80s. Lows in the lower 70s. Chance of rain 80%. Monday and Monday night, mostly cloudy with showers with a chance of thunderstorms. Highs in the lower 80s. Lows in the upper 60s. Chance of rain 80%. Tuesday, partly sunny in the morning, then becoming mostly cloudy. A chance of showers and thunderstorms. Highs in the lower 80s. Chance of rain 50%. The Tallahassee climate summary for yesterday, May 26, 2026. Yesterday's high temperature was 90 degrees. This high was 1 degree above the normal high of 89. Yesterday's low temperature was 73 degrees. This low was 7 degrees above the normal low of 66. 0.01 inches of precipitation fell yesterday, which brings the monthly total to 4.60 inches. This is 2.06 inches above the normal amount of 2.54 inches for May. The total precipitation for the year now stands at 11.51 inches, which is 8.49 inches below normal. The normal high temperature for today is 89 degrees, and the normal low is 67. The record high for today is 102, which occurred in 1953, and the record low is 44, which occurred in 1979. Sunrise today is at 6:37 a.m. and sunset is at 8:32 p.m. The coastal waters forecast for the following: waters from Swampy River to Apalachicola, Florida, extending from 20 to 60 nautical miles, coastal waters from Okaloosa-Walton County line to Mexico Beach out to 20 nautical miles, coastal waters from Mexico Beach to Apalachicola out to 20 nautical miles, waters from Okaloosa-Walton County line to Mexico Beach 20 to 60 nautical miles, and waters from Mexico Beach to Apalachicola 20 to 60 nautical miles. Today, southeast winds 10 to 15 knots. Seas around 3 feet. Wave detail, south 3 feet at 7 seconds. Protected nautical miles. Today, southeast winds 10 to 15 knots. Seas around 3 feet. Wave detail, south 3 feet at 7 seconds. Protected waters a moderate chop. Showers likely with a slight chance of thunderstorms this morning, then a chance of showers and thunderstorms this afternoon. Tonight, south winds 10 to 15 knots, diminishing to 5 to 10 knots after midnight. Seas around 3 feet. Wave detail, south 3 feet at 6 seconds. Protected waters a moderate chop. A chance of showers. A slight chance of thunderstorms in the evening, then a chance of thunderstorms after midnight. Thursday, southwest winds 5 to 10 knots. Seas around 3 feet. Wave detail, south 3 feet at 7 seconds. Protected waters a light chop. A chance of showers. A chance of thunderstorms, mainly in the morning. Thursday night, west winds 5 to 10 knots. Seas around 3 feet in the evening, then 1 foot or less. Wave detail, south 2 feet at 7 seconds. Protected waters a light chop. A slight chance of thunderstorms in the evening. A slight chance of showers. Friday, west winds 5 to 10 knots. Waves 1 foot or less. Wave detail, south 2 feet at 8 seconds. Protected waters a light chop. A chance of showers with a slight chance of thunderstorms. Friday night, southwest winds 5 to 10 knots. Waves 1 foot or less. Wave detail, southwest 2 feet at 4 seconds and south 2 feet at 7 seconds. Protected waters a light chop. A slight chance of showers and thunderstorms in the evening, then a chance of showers and thunderstorms after midnight. Saturday, west winds 10 to 15 knots. Waves 1 foot or less, then around 3 feet in the afternoon. Protected waters a moderate chop. Showers likely with a chance of thunderstorms. Saturday night, west winds 10 to 15 knots. Seas around 3 feet. Protected waters a moderate chop. A chance of showers and thunderstorms. Sunday, west winds 10 to 15 knots. Seas around 3 feet in the morning, then 1 foot or less. Protected waters a moderate chop. A chance of showers and thunderstorms. Sunday night, west winds 10 to 15 knots. Waves 1 foot or less. Protected waters a moderate chop. A chance of showers with a slight chance of thunderstorms in the evening, then showers likely with a chance of thunderstorms after midnight. Winds and waves.

in and near thunderstorms. The coastal waters forecast for the following St. Andrews Bay waterways. Today, southeast winds 5 to 10 knots, becoming south late. Protected waters, a light shop. A chance of thunderstorms. Showers likely, mainly this morning. Tonight, south winds 5 to 10 knots, becoming southeast after midnight. Protected waters, a light shop. A chance of thunderstorms in the evening. A chance of showers. Thursday, southeast winds 5 knots, becoming southwest in the afternoon. Protected waters, a light shop. A chance of showers. A slight chance of thunderstorms in the morning, then a chance of thunderstorms in the afternoon. Thursday night, west winds 5 to 10 knots, diminishing to around 5 knots after midnight. Protected waters, a light shop. A chance of showers and thunderstorms in the evening, then a slight chance of showers after midnight. Friday, west winds around 5 knots, becoming southwest in the afternoon. Protected waters, a light shop. A chance of showers. A slight chance of thunderstorms in the morning, then a chance of thunderstorms in the afternoon. Friday night, southwest winds 5 to 10 knots. Protected waters, a light shop. A chance of showers and thunderstorms. Saturday, west winds 5 to 10 knots, increasing to 10 to 15 knots in the afternoon. Protected waters, a moderate shop. Showers likely with a chance of thunderstorms. Saturday night, southwest winds 10 to 15 knots, becoming west 5 to 10 knots after midnight. Protected waters, a moderate shop. A chance of showers and thunderstorms. Sunday, west winds 5 to 10 knots. Protected waters, a light shop. Showers likely with a chance of thunderstorms. Sunday night, west winds 5 to 10 knots, becoming south after midnight. Protected waters, a light shop. Showers likely with a chance of thunderstorms. Winds and waves higher in and near thunderstorms. The Tropical Weather Outlook. For the North Atlantic, Caribbean Sea, and the Gulf of America, tropical cyclone formation is not expected during the next 7 days. The Surf Zone Forecast General Outlook. A high risk of rip currents continues at all beaches today with breezy onshore winds and surf around 2 to 3 feet. This pattern continues through the end of the week and possibly into the weekend. Please heed all posted beach flags and the advice of lifeguards and local beach officials. Tide information for Wednesday, May 27, 2026. St. Mark's River entrance. High 12:54 a.m., low 6 a.m., high 12:14 p.m., low 7:14 p.m. Apalachicola. High 3:40 a.m., low 7:50 a.m., high 1:02 p.m., low 9:17 p.m. St. Andrews Bay of Panama City. High 7:57 a.m., low 6:32 p.m. Note that the times of high and low tide are 3 minutes earlier at Shell Point than at the St. Mark's River entrance. The average water temperature at Apalachicola was 84.2 degrees. Sunrise and sunset in Tallahassee. May 27, 2026, sunrise 6:37 a.m. Eastern Daylight Time, sunset 8:32 p.m. Eastern Daylight Time. 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This broadcast originates from your National Weather Service office in Tallahassee, Florida. The latest weather and forecast information can also be accessed by calling our automated forecast line at 850-942-8851. The current time is 7:39 a.m. Eastern Daylight Time. High rip current risk remains in effect through late Thursday night. What? Dangerous rip currents. Where? Walton, Bay, Gulf, and Franklin County beaches. When? Through late Thursday night. Impacts. Rip currents can sweep even the best swimmers away from shore into deeper water. Swim near a lifeguard. If caught in a rip current, relax and float. Don't swim against the current. If able, swim in a direction following the shoreline. If unable to escape, trace the shore and call or wave for help. These are the 7 a.m. Eastern Daylight Time conditions. At the Tallahassee Airport, it was mostly cloudy. The temperature was 73 degrees. The wind was east at 10 miles an hour. At Florida State University, the temperature was 75 degrees. The wind was east at 6 miles an hour. At Apalachicola, it was mostly cloudy. The temperature was 80 degrees. The wind was southeast at 9 miles an hour. At Panama City Northwest,
fog was reported. The temperature was 75 degrees. The wind was northeast at 3 miles an hour. At Dothan, it was cloudy. The temperature was 73 degrees. The wind was east at 6 miles an hour. At Albany, it was mostly cloudy. The temperature was 72 degrees. The wind was north at 3 miles an hour. The report from Valdosta was not available. Over the marine area, at the buoy south of Apalachicola, winds were east at 70 knots. At the buoy south of Panama City, winds were southeast at 60 knots, and seas were 3 feet. At the buoy south of Pensacola, winds were east at 8 knots. The forecast for the local area. Today, partly sunny with a slight chance of showers and thunderstorms this morning, then mostly cloudy with a chance of showers and thunderstorms this afternoon. Highs in the upper 80s. South winds 5 to 10 miles per hour. Chance of rain 50%. Tonight, a slight chance of thunderstorms in the evening. Mostly cloudy with a slight chance of showers. Patchy fog after midnight. Lows in the lower 70s. South winds 5 to 10 miles per hour in the evening, becoming light and variable. Chance of rain 20%. Thursday, patchy fog in the morning. Partly sunny with a chance of showers with a slight chance of thunderstorms in the morning, then mostly cloudy with showers likely with a chance of thunderstorms in the afternoon. Highs in the upper 80s. Southwest winds around 5 miles per hour. Chance of rain 70%. Thursday night, mostly cloudy. A chance of showers and thunderstorms in the evening, then a slight chance of showers after midnight. Lows around 70. Southwest winds around 5 miles per hour in the evening, becoming light and variable. Chance of rain 50%. Friday, mostly cloudy. A chance of showers in the morning, then showers likely with a chance of thunderstorms in the afternoon. Highs in the upper 80s. Light and variable winds, becoming west around 5 miles per hour in the afternoon. Chance of rain 70%. Friday night, mostly cloudy. Showers likely with a chance of thunderstorms in the evening, then a chance of showers with a slight chance of thunderstorms after midnight. Lows in the lower 70s. Chance of rain 70%. Saturday through Sunday night, showers with thunderstorms likely. Highs in the upper 80s. Lows in the lower 70s. Chance of rain 80%. Monday and Monday night, mostly cloudy with showers with a chance of thunderstorms. Highs in the lower 80s. Lows in the upper 60s. Chance of rain 80%. Tuesday, partly sunny in the morning, then becoming mostly cloudy. A chance of showers and thunderstorms. Highs in the lower 80s. Chance of rain 50%. The coastal waters forecast for the following: waters from Swampy River to Apalachicola, Florida, extending from 20 to 60 nautical miles. Coastal waters from Okaloosa, Walton County line to Mexico Beach out to 20 nautical miles. Coastal waters from Mexico Beach to Apalachicola out to 20 nautical miles. Waters from Okaloosa, Walton County line to Mexico Beach 20 to 60 nautical miles. And waters from Mexico Beach to Apalachicola 20 to 60 nautical miles. Today, southeast winds 10 to 15 knots. Seas around 3 feet. Wave detail, south 3 feet at 7 seconds. Protected waters a moderate chop. Showers likely with a slight chance of thunderstorms this morning, then a chance of showers and thunderstorms this afternoon. Tonight, south winds 10 to 15 knots, diminishing to 5 to 10 knots after midnight. Seas around 3 feet. Wave detail, south 3 feet at 6 seconds. Protected waters a moderate chop. A chance of showers. A slight chance of thunderstorms in the evening, then a chance of thunderstorms after midnight. Thursday, southwest winds 5 to 10 knots. Seas around 3 feet. Wave detail, south 3 feet at 7 seconds. Protected waters a light chop. A chance of showers. A chance of thunderstorms, mainly in the morning. Thursday night, west winds 5 to 10 knots. Seas around 3 feet in the evening, then 1 foot or less. Wave detail, south 2 feet at 7 seconds. Protected waters a light chop. A slight chance of thunderstorms in the evening. A slight chance of showers. Friday, west winds 5 to 10 knots. Waves 1 foot or less. Wave detail, south 2 feet at 8 seconds. Protected waters a light chop. A chance of showers with a slight chance of thunderstorms. Friday night, southwest winds 5 to 10 knots. Waves 1 foot or less.

wave detail, southwest 2 feet at 4 seconds and south 2 feet at 7 seconds. Protected waters, a light shop. A slight chance of showers and thunderstorms in the evening, then a chance of showers and thunderstorms after midnight. Saturday, west winds 10 to 15 knots. Waves 1 foot or less, then around 3 feet in the afternoon. Protected waters, a moderate chop. Showers likely with a chance of thunderstorms. Saturday night, west winds 10 to 15 knots. Seas around 3 feet. Protected waters, a moderate chop. A chance of showers and thunderstorms. Sunday, west winds 10 to 15 knots. Seas around 3 feet in the morning, then 1 foot or less. Protected waters, a moderate chop. A chance of showers and thunderstorms. Sunday night, west winds 10 to 15 knots. Waves 1 foot or less. Protected waters, a moderate chop. A chance of showers with a slight chance of thunderstorms in the evening, then showers likely with a chance of thunderstorms after midnight. Winds and waves higher in and near thunderstorms. The coastal waters forecast for the following St. Andrews Bay waterways. Today, southeast winds 5 to 10 knots, becoming south late. Protected waters, a light chop. A chance of thunderstorms. Showers likely, mainly this morning. Tonight, south winds 5 to 10 knots, becoming southeast after midnight. Protected waters, a light chop. A chance of thunderstorms in the evening. A chance of showers. Thursday, southeast winds around 5 knots, becoming southwest in the afternoon. Protected waters, a light chop. A chance of showers. A slight chance of thunderstorms in the morning, then a chance of thunderstorms in the afternoon. Thursday night, west winds 5 to 10 knots, diminishing to around 5 knots after midnight. Protected waters, a light chop. A chance of showers and thunderstorms in the evening, then a slight chance of showers after midnight. Friday, west winds around 5 knots, becoming southwest in the afternoon. Protected waters, a light chop. A chance of showers. A slight chance of thunderstorms in the morning, then a chance of thunderstorms in the afternoon. Friday night, southwest winds 5 to 10 knots. Protected waters, a light chop. A chance of showers and thunderstorms. Saturday, west winds 5 to 10 knots, increasing to 10 to 15 knots in the afternoon. Protected waters, a moderate chop. Showers likely with a chance of thunderstorms. Saturday night, southwest winds 10 to 15 knots, becoming west 5 to 10 knots after midnight. Protected waters, a moderate chop. A chance of showers and thunderstorms. Sunday, west winds 5 to 10 knots. Protected waters, a light chop. Showers likely with a chance of thunderstorms. Sunday night, west winds 5 to 10 knots, becoming south after midnight. Protected waters, a light chop. Showers likely with a chance of thunderstorms. Winds and waves higher in and near thunderstorms. The tropical weather outlook. For the North Atlantic, Caribbean Sea, and the Gulf of America, tropical cyclone formation is not expected during the next 7 days. The surf zone forecasts general outlook. A high risk of rip currents continues at all beaches today with breezy onshore winds and surf around 2 to 3 feet. This pattern continues through the end of the week and possibly into the weekend. Please heed all posted beach flags and the advice of lifeguards and local beach officials. Tide information for Wednesday, May 27, 2026. St. Mark's River entrance. High 12:54 a.m., low 6 a.m., high 12:14 p.m., low 7:14 p.m. Apalachicola. High 3:40 a.m., low 7:50 a.m., high 1:02 p.m., low 9:17 p.m. St. Andrews Bay at Panama City. High 7:57 a.m., low 6:32 p.m. Note that the times of high and low tide are 3 minutes earlier at Channel Point than at the St. Mark's River entrance. The average water temperature at Apalachicola was 84.2 degrees. Sunrise and sunset in Tallahassee. May 27, 2026, sunrise 6:37 a.m. Eastern Daylight Time, sunset 8:32 p.m. Eastern Daylight Time. 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The latest weather and forecast information can also be accessed by calling our automated forecast line at 850-942-8851. 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
0: Walton, Bay, Gulf, and Franklin County beaches. When? Through late Thursday night. Impacts. Rip currents can sweep even the best swimmers away from shore into deeper water. Swim near a lifeguard. If caught in a rip current, relax and float. Don't swim against the current. If able, swim in a direction following the shoreline. If unable to escape, trace the shore and call or wave for help. These are the 7 a.m. Eastern Daylight Time conditions. At the Tallahassee Airport, it was mostly cloudy. The temperature was 73 degrees. The wind was east at 10 miles an hour. At Florida State University, the temperature was 75 degrees. The wind was east at 6 miles an hour. At Apalachicola, it was mostly cloudy. The temperature was 80 degrees. The wind was southeast at 9 miles an hour. At Panama City Northwest, fog was reported. The temperature was 75 degrees. The wind was northeast at 3 miles an hour. At Dothan, it was cloudy. The temperature was 73 degrees. The wind was east at 6 miles an hour. At Albany, it was mostly cloudy. The temperature was 72 degrees. The wind was north at 3 miles an hour. The report from Valdosta was not available. Over the marine area, at the buoy south of Apalachicola, winds were east at 17 knots. At the buoy south of Panama City, winds were southeast at 16 knots and seas were 3 feet. At the buoy south of Pensacola, winds were east at 8 knots. The forecast for the local area. Today, partly sunny with a slight chance of showers and thunderstorms this morning, then mostly cloudy with a chance of showers and thunderstorms this afternoon. Highs in the upper 80s. South winds 5 to 10 miles per hour. Chance of rain 50%. Tonight, a slight chance of thunderstorms in the evening. Mostly cloudy with a slight chance of showers. Patchy fog after midnight. Lows in the lower 70s. South winds 5 to 10 miles per hour in the evening, becoming light and variable. Chance of rain 20%. Thursday, patchy fog in the morning. Partly sunny with a chance of showers with a slight chance of thunderstorms in the morning, then mostly cloudy with showers likely with a chance of thunderstorms in the afternoon. Highs in the upper 80s. Southwest winds around 5 miles per hour. Chance of rain 70%. Thursday night, mostly cloudy. A chance of showers and thunderstorms in the evening, then a slight chance of showers after midnight. Lows around 70. Southwest winds around 5 miles per hour in the evening, becoming light and variable. Chance of rain 50%. Friday, mostly cloudy. A chance of showers in the morning, then showers likely with a chance of thunderstorms in the afternoon. Highs in the upper 80s. Light and variable winds, becoming west around 5 miles per hour in the afternoon. Chance of rain 70%. Friday night, mostly cloudy. Showers likely with a chance of thunderstorms in the evening, then a chance of showers with a slight chance of thunderstorms after midnight. Lows in the lower 70s. Chance of rain 70%. Saturday through Sunday night, showers with thunderstorms likely. Highs in the upper 80s. Lows in the lower 70s. Chance of rain 80%. Monday and Monday night, mostly cloudy with showers with a chance of thunderstorms. Highs in the lower 80s. Lows in the upper 60s. Chance of rain 80%. Tuesday, partly sunny in the morning, then becoming mostly cloudy. A chance of showers and thunderstorms. Highs in the lower 80s. The coastal waters forecast for the following waters from Swanee River to Apalachicola, Florida, extending from 20 to 60 nautical miles. Coastal waters from Okaloosa, Walton County line to Mexico Beach out to 20 nautical miles. Coastal waters from Mexico Beach to Apalachicola out to 20 nautical miles. Waters from Okaloosa, Walton County line to Mexico Beach 20 to 60 nautical miles. And waters from Mexico Beach to Apalachicola 20 to 60 nautical miles. Today, southeast winds 10 to 15 knots. Seas around 3 feet. Wave detail, south 3 feet at 7 seconds. Protected waters a moderate chop. Showers likely with a slight chance of thunderstorms this morning, then a chance of showers and thunderstorms this afternoon. Tonight, south winds 10 to 15 knots, diminishing to 5 to 10 knots after midnight. Seas around 3 feet. Wave detail, south 3 feet at 6 seconds. Protected waters a moderate chop. a chance of showers. A slight chance of thunderstorms in the evening, then a chance of thunderstorms after midnight. Thursday, southwest winds 5 to 10 knots. Seas around 3 feet. Wave detail, south 3 feet at 7 seconds. Protected waters, a light chop. A chance of showers. A chance of thunderstorms, mainly in the morning. Thursday night, west winds 5 to 10 knots. Seas around 3 feet in the evening, then 1 foot or less. Wave detail, south 2 feet at 7 seconds. Protected waters, a light chop. A slight chance of thunderstorms in the evening. A slight chance of showers. Friday, west winds 5 to 10 knots. Waves 1 foot or less. Wave detail, south 2 feet at 8 seconds. Protected waters, a light chop. A chance of showers with a slight chance of thunderstorms. Friday night, southwest winds 5 to 10 knots. Waves 1 foot or less. Wave detail, southwest 2 feet at 4 seconds and south 2 feet at 7 seconds. Protected waters, a light chop. A slight chance of showers and thunderstorms in the evening, then a chance of showers and thunderstorms after midnight. Saturday, west winds 10 to 15 knots. Waves 1 foot or less, then around 3 feet in the afternoon. Protected waters, a moderate chop. Showers likely with a chance of thunderstorms. Saturday night, west winds 10 to 15 knots. Seas around 3 feet. Protected waters, a moderate chop. A chance of showers and thunderstorms. Sunday, west winds 10 to 15 knots. Seas around 3 feet in the morning, then 1 foot or less. Protected waters, a moderate chop. A chance of showers and thunderstorms. Sunday night, west winds 10 to 15 knots. Waves 1 foot or less. Protected waters, a moderate chop. A chance of showers with a slight chance of thunderstorms in the evening, then showers likely with a chance of thunderstorms after midnight. Winds and waves higher in and near thunderstorms. The coastal waters forecast for the following St. Andrews Bay waterways. Today, southeast winds 5 to 10 knots, becoming south late. Protected waters, a light chop. A chance of thunderstorms. Showers likely, mainly this morning. Tonight, south winds 5 to 10 knots, becoming southeast after midnight. Protected waters, a light chop. A chance of thunderstorms in the evening. A chance of showers. Thursday, southeast winds around 5 knots, becoming southwest in the afternoon. Protected waters, a light chop. A chance of showers. A slight chance of thunderstorms in the morning, then a chance of thunderstorms in the afternoon. Thursday night, west winds 5 to 10 knots, diminishing around 5 knots after midnight. Protected waters, a light chop. A chance of showers and thunderstorms in the evening, then a slight chance of showers after midnight. Friday, west winds around 5 knots, becoming southwest in the afternoon. Protected waters, a light chop. A chance of showers. A slight chance of thunderstorms in the morning, then a chance of thunderstorms in the afternoon. Friday night, southwest winds 5 to 10 knots. Protected waters, a light chop. A chance of showers and thunderstorms. Saturday, west winds 5 to 10 knots, increasing to 10 to 15 knots in the afternoon. Protected waters, a moderate chop. Showers likely with a chance of thunderstorms. Saturday night, southwest winds 10 to 15 knots, becoming west 5 to 10 knots after midnight. Protected waters, a moderate chop. A chance of showers and thunderstorms. Sunday, west winds 5 to 10 knots. Protected waters, a light chop. Showers likely with a chance of thunderstorms. Sunday night, west winds 5 to 10 knots, becoming south after midnight. Protected waters, a light chop. Showers likely with a chance of thunderstorms. Winds and waves higher in and near thunderstorms. The Tropical Weather Outlook. For the North Atlantic, Caribbean Sea, and the Gulf of America, tropical cyclone formation is not expected during the next 7 days. The Surf Zone forecasts general outlook. A high risk of rip current continues at all beaches today with breezy onshore winds and surf around 2 to 3 feet. This pattern continues through the end of the week and possibly into the weekend. Please heed all posted beach flags and the advice of lifeguards and local beach officials. Tide information for Wednesday, May 27, 2026. St. Mark's River entrance. High 12:54 a.m., low 6 a.m., high 12:14 p.m.

Low 7, 14 p.m. Apalachicola. High 3, 40 a.m. Low 7, 50 a.m. High 102 p.m. Low 9, 17 p.m. St. Andrews Bay at Panama City. High 7, 57 a.m. Low 6, 32 p.m. Note that the times of high and low tide are 3 minutes earlier at Shell Point than at the St. Marks River entrance. The average water temperature at Apalachicola was 84.2 degrees. Sunrise and sunset in Tallahassee. May 27, 2026, sunrise 6:37 a.m. Eastern Daylight Time, sunset 8:32 p.m. Eastern Daylight Time. The Tallahassee climate summary for yesterday, May 26, 2026. Yesterday's high temperature was 90 degrees. This high was 1 degree above the normal high of 89. Yesterday's low temperature was 73 degrees. This low was 7 degrees above the normal low of 66. 0.01 inches of precipitation fell yesterday, which brings the monthly total to 4.60 inches. This is 2.06 inches above the normal amount of 2.54 inches for May. The total precipitation for the year now stands at 11.51 inches, which is 8.49 inches below normal. The normal high temperature for today is 89 degrees, and the normal low is 67. The record high for today is 102, which occurred in 1953, and the record low is 44, which occurred in 1979. Sunrise today is at 6:37 a.m. and sunset is at 8:32 p.m. You're listening to NOAA Weather Radio Station KIH-24 in Tallahassee, Florida, operating 24 hours a day on a frequency of 162.40 MHz. 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The latest weather and forecast information can also be accessed by...

National Weather Service in Tallahassee has issued a special marine warning for waters from Mexico Beach to Apalachicola, Florida, from 20 to 60 nautical miles, waters from Suwannee River to Apalachicola, Florida, from 20 to 60 nautical miles until 9:30 a.m. Eastern Daylight Time or 8:30 a.m. Central Daylight Time. 8:01 a.m. Eastern Daylight Time or 7:01 a.m. Central Daylight Time, a strong thunderstorm was located 26 nautical miles south of Empire like a wreck, moving north at 25 knots. Hazard, wind gusts 34 knots or greater. Source, radar indicated. Impact, expect wind gusts in excess of 34 knots, suddenly high waves, frequent lightning, and heavy downpours. Make sure all on board are wearing life jackets. Locations impacted include Empire Mica Wreck. Move to safe harbor until hazardous weather passes. Frequent lightning is occurring with this storm. If caught on the open water, stay below deck if possible. Keep away from ungrounded metal objects. The National Weather Service in Tallahassee has issued a special marine warning for waters from Mexico Beach to Apalachicola, Florida, from 20 to 60 nautical miles, waters from Suwannee River to Apalachicola, Florida, from 20 to 60 nautical miles, until 9:30 a.m. Eastern Daylight Time or 8:30 a.m. Central Daylight Time. 8:01 a.m. Eastern Daylight Time or 7:01 a.m. Central Daylight Time, a strong thunderstorm was located 26 nautical miles south of Empire Mica Wreck, moving north at 25 knots. Hazard, wind gusts 34 knots or greater. Source, radar indicated. Impact, expect wind gusts in excess of 34 knots, suddenly high waves, frequent lightning, and heavy downpours. Make sure all on board are wearing life jackets. Locations impacted include Empire Mica Wreck. Move to safe harbor until hazardous weather passes. Frequent lightning is occurring with this storm. If caught on the open water, stay below deck if possible. Keep away from ungrounded metal objects. 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The latest weather and forecast information can also be accessed by calling our automated forecast line at 850-942-8851. These are the 8 a.m. Eastern Daylight Time conditions. At the Tallahassee Airport, it was partly sunny. The temperature was 75 degrees. The wind was east at 7 miles an hour. The report from Florida State University was not available.

Empire like a wreck. Move to safe harbor until hazardous weather passes. Frequent lightning is occurring with this storm. If caught on the open water, stay below deck if possible. Keep away from ungrounded metal objects. 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The latest weather and forecast information can also be accessed by calling our automated forecast line at 850-942-8851. These are the 8 a.m. Eastern Daylight Time conditions. At the Tallahassee Airport, it was cloudy. The temperature was 75 degrees. The wind was east at 7 miles an hour. At Florida State University, the temperature was 75 degrees. The wind was southeast at 6 miles an hour. At Apalachicola, it was cloudy. The temperature was 79 degrees. The wind was southeast at 9 miles an hour. At Panama City Northwest, it was cloudy. The temperature was 76 degrees. The wind was east at 5 miles an hour. At Dothan, it was partly sunny. The temperature was 74 degrees. The wind was east at 5 miles an hour. At Albany, it was partly sunny. The temperature was 75 degrees. The wind was south at 3 miles an hour. The report from Valdosta was not available. The current time is 8:28 a.m. Eastern Daylight Time. The National Weather Service in Tallahassee has issued a special marine warning for waters from Mexico Beach to Apalachicola, Florida from 20 to 60 nautical miles, waters from Suwannee River to Apalachicola, Florida from 20 to 60 nautical miles until 9:30 a.m. Eastern Daylight Time or 8:30 a.m. Central Daylight Time. At 8:01 a.m. Eastern Daylight Time or 7:01 a.m. Central Daylight Time, a strong thunderstorm was located 26 nautical miles south of Empire Mica Wreck, moving north at 25 knots. Hazard, wind gusts 34 knots or greater. Source, radar indicated. Impact, expect wind gusts in excess of 34 knots, suddenly high waves, frequent lightning, and heavy downpours. Make sure all on board are wearing life jackets. Locations impacted include Empire Mica Wreck. Move to safe harbor until hazardous weather passes. Frequent lightning is occurring with this storm. If caught on the open water, stay below deck if possible. Keep away from ungrounded metal objects. 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The latest weather and forecast information can also be accessed by calling our automated forecast line at 850-942-8851. These are the 8 a.m. Eastern Daylight Time conditions. At the Tallahassee Airport, it was cloudy. The temperature was 75 degrees. The wind was east at 7 miles an hour. At Florida State University, the temperature was 75 degrees. The wind was southeast at 6 miles an hour. At Apalachicola, it was cloudy. The temperature was 79 degrees. The wind was southeast at 9 miles an hour. At Panama City Northwest, it was cloudy. The temperature was 76 degrees. The wind was east at 5 miles an hour. At Dothan, it was partly sunny. The temperature was 74 degrees. The wind was east at 5 miles an hour. At Albany, it was partly sunny. The temperature was 75 degrees. The wind was south at 3 miles an hour. The report from Valdosta was not available. The current time is 8:30 a.m. Eastern Daylight Time. The National Weather Service in Tallahassee has issued a special marine warning for waters from Mexico Beach to Apalachicola, Florida from 20 to 60 nautical miles, waters from Suwannee River to Apalachicola, Florida from 20 to 60 nautical miles until 9:30 a.m. Eastern Daylight Time or 8:30 a.m. Central Daylight Time. At 8:01 a.m. Eastern Daylight Time or 7:01 a.m. Central Daylight Time, a strong thunderstorm was located 26 nautical miles south of Empire Mica Wreck, moving north at 25 knots. Hazard, wind gusts 34 knots or greater. Source, radar indicated. Impact, expect wind gusts in excess of 34 knots, suddenly higher waves, frequent lightning, and heavy downpours. Make sure all on board are wearing life jackets. Locations impacted include Empire Mica Wreck. Move to safe harbor until hazardous weather passes. Frequent lightning is occurring.

with this storm. If caught on the open water, stay below deck. If possible, keep away from ungrounded metal objects. 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The latest weather and forecast information can also be accessed by calling our automated forecast line at 850-942-8851. These are the 8 a.m. Eastern Daylight Time conditions. At the Tallahassee Airport, it was cloudy. The temperature was 75 degrees. The wind was east at 7 miles an hour. At Florida State University, the temperature was 75 degrees. The wind was southeast at 6 miles an hour. At Apalachicola, it was cloudy. The temperature was 79 degrees. The wind was southeast at 9 miles an hour. At Panama City Northwest, it was cloudy. The temperature was 76 degrees. The wind was east at 5 miles an hour. At Dothan, it was partly sunny. The temperature was 74 degrees. The wind was east at 5 miles an hour. At Albany, it was partly sunny. The temperature was 75 degrees. The wind was south at 3 miles an hour. The report from Valdosta was not available. The current time is 8:32 a.m. Eastern Daylight Time. The National Weather Service in Tallahassee. The report from Valdosta was not available. The current time is 8:32 a.m. Eastern Daylight Time. The National Weather Service in Tallahassee has issued a special marine warning for waters from Mexico Beach to Apalachicola, Florida from 20 to 60 nautical miles, waters from Swampy River to Apalachicola, Florida from 20 to 60 nautical miles until 9:30 a.m. Eastern Daylight Time or 8:30 a.m. Central Daylight Time, 8:01 a.m. Eastern Daylight Time or 7:01 a.m. Central Daylight Time. A strong thunderstorm was located 26 nautical miles south of Empire Mica Wreck, moving north at 25 knots. Hazard, wind gusts 34 knots or greater. Source, radar indicated. Impact, expect wind gusts in excess of 34 knots, suddenly higher waves, frequent lightning, and heavy downpours. Make sure all on board are wearing life jackets. Locations impacted include Empire Mica Wreck. Move to safe harbor until hazardous weather passes. Frequent lightning is occurring with this storm. If caught on the open water, stay below deck. If possible, keep away from ungrounded metal objects. 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The latest weather and forecast information can also be accessed by calling our automated forecast line at 850-942-8851. These are the 8 a.m. Eastern Daylight Time conditions. At the Tallahassee Airport, it was cloudy. The temperature was 75 degrees. The wind was east at 7 miles an hour. At Florida State University, the temperature was 75 degrees. The wind was southeast at 6 miles an hour. At Apalachicola, it was cloudy. The temperature was 79 degrees. The wind was southeast at 9 miles an hour. At Panama City Northwest, it was cloudy. The temperature was 76 degrees. The wind was east at 5 miles an hour. At Dothan, it was partly sunny. The temperature was 74 degrees. The wind was east at 5 miles an hour. At Albany, it was partly sunny. The temperature was 75 degrees. The wind was south at 3 miles an hour. The report from Valdosta was not available. The current time is 8:35 a.m. Eastern Daylight Time. The National Weather Service in Tallahassee has issued a special marine warning for waters from Mexico Beach to Apalachicola, Florida from 20 to 60 nautical miles, waters from Swampy River to Apalachicola, Florida from 20 to 60 nautical miles until 9:30 a.m. Eastern Daylight Time or 8:30 a.m. Central Daylight Time, 8:01 a.m. Eastern Daylight Time or 7:01 a.m. Central Daylight Time. A strong thunderstorm was located 26 nautical miles south of Empire Mica Wreck, moving north at 25 knots. Hazard, wind gusts 34 knots or greater. Source, radar indicated. Impact, expect wind gusts in excess of 34 knots, suddenly higher waves, frequent lightning, and heavy downpours. Make sure all on board are wearing life jackets. Locations impacted include Empire Mica Wreck.

Move to safe harbor until hazardous weather passes. Frequent lightning is occurring with this storm. If caught on the open water, stay below deck if possible. Keep away from ungrounded metal objects. 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The latest weather and forecast information can also be accessed by calling our automated forecast line at 850-942-8851. These are the 8 a.m. Eastern Daylight Time conditions. At the Tallahassee Airport, it was cloudy. The temperature was 75 degrees. The wind was east at 7 miles an hour. At Florida State University, the temperature was 75 degrees. The wind was southeast at 6 miles an hour. At Apalachicola, it was cloudy. The temperature was 79 degrees. The wind was southeast at 9 miles an hour. At Panama City Northwest, it was cloudy. The temperature was 76 degrees. The wind was east at 5 miles an hour. At Dothan, it was partly sunny. The temperature was 74 degrees. The wind was east at 5 miles an hour. At Albany, it was partly sunny. The temperature was 75 degrees. The wind was south at 3 miles an hour. The report from Valdosta was not available. The current time is 8:37 a.m. Eastern Daylight Time. The National Weather Service in Tallahassee has issued a special marine warning for waters from Mexico Beach to Apalachicola, Florida from 20 to 60 nautical miles, waters from Swanee River to Apalachicola, Florida from 20 to 60 nautical miles until 9:30 a.m. Eastern Daylight Time or 8:30 a.m. Central Daylight Time. At 8:01 a.m. Eastern Daylight Time or 7:01 a.m. Central Daylight Time, a strong thunderstorm was located 26 nautical miles south of Empire Mica Wreck, moving north at 25 knots. Hazard, wind gusts 34 knots or greater. Source, radar indicated. Impact, expect wind gusts in excess of 34 knots, suddenly higher waves, frequent lightning, and heavy downpours. Make sure all on board are wearing life jackets. Locations impacted include Empire Mica Wreck. Move to safe harbor until hazardous weather passes. Frequent lightning is occurring with this storm. If caught on the open water, stay below deck if possible. Keep away from ungrounded metal objects. 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The latest weather and forecast information can also be accessed by calling our automated forecast line at 850-942-8851. These are the 8 a.m. Eastern Daylight Time conditions. At the Tallahassee Airport, it was cloudy. The temperature was 75 degrees. The wind was east at 7 miles an hour. At Florida State University, the temperature was 75 degrees. The wind was southeast at 6 miles an hour. At Apalachicola, it was cloudy. The temperature was 79 degrees. The wind was southeast at 9 miles an hour. At Panama City Northwest, it was cloudy. The temperature was 76 degrees. The wind was east at 5 miles an hour. At Dothan, it was partly sunny. The temperature was 74 degrees. The wind was east at 5 miles an hour. At Albany, it was partly sunny. The temperature was 75 degrees. The wind was south at 3 miles an hour. The report from Valdosta was not available. The current time is 8:40 a.m. Eastern Daylight Time. The National Weather Service in Tallahassee has issued a special marine warning for waters from Mexico Beach to Apalachicola, Florida from 20 to 60 nautical miles, waters from Swanee River to Apalachicola, Florida from 20 to 60 nautical miles until 9:30 a.m. Eastern Daylight Time or 8:30 a.m. Central Daylight Time. At 8:01 a.m. Eastern Daylight Time or 7:01 a.m. Central Daylight Time, a strong thunderstorm was located 26 nautical miles south of Empire Mica Wreck, moving north at 25 knots. Hazard, wind gusts 34 knots or greater. Source, radar indicated. Impact, expect wind gusts in excess of 34 knots, suddenly higher waves, frequent lightning, and heavy downpours. Make sure all on board are wearing life jackets. Locations impacted include Empire Mica Wreck. Move to safe harbor until hazardous weather passes. Frequent lightning is occurring with this storm.
If caught on the open water, stay below deck if possible. Keep away from ungrounded metal objects. 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The latest weather and forecast information can also be accessed by calling our automated forecast line at 850-942-8851. These are the 8 a.m. Eastern Daylight Time conditions. At the Tallahassee Airport, it was cloudy. The temperature was 75 degrees. The wind was east at 7 miles an hour. At Florida State University, the temperature was 75 degrees. The wind was southeast at 6 miles an hour. At Apalachicola, it was cloudy. The temperature was 79 degrees. The wind was southeast at 9 miles an hour. At Panama City Northwest, it was cloudy. The temperature was 76 degrees. The wind was east at 5 miles an hour. At Dothan, it was partly sunny. The temperature was 74 degrees. The wind was east at 5 miles an hour. At Albany, it was partly sunny. The temperature was 75 degrees. The wind was south at 3 miles an hour. The report from Valdosta was not available. The current time is 8:42 a.m. Eastern Daylight Time. The National Weather Service in Tallahassee has issued a special marine warning for waters from Mexico Beach to Apalachicola, Florida from 20 to 60 nautical miles, waters from Suwannee River to Apalachicola, Florida from 20 to 60 nautical miles until 9:30 a.m. Eastern Daylight Time or 8:30 a.m. Central Daylight Time. At 8:01 a.m. Eastern Daylight Time or 7:01 a.m. Central Daylight Time, a strong thunderstorm was located 26 nautical miles south of Empire Mica Wreck, moving north at 25 knots. Hazard, wind gusts 34 knots or greater. Source, radar indicated. Impact, expect wind gusts in excess of 34 knots, suddenly high waves, frequent lightning, and heavy downpours. Make sure all on board are wearing life jackets. Locations impacted include Empire Mica Wreck. Move to safe harbor until hazardous weather passes. Frequent lightning is occurring with this storm. If caught on the open water, stay below deck if possible. Keep away from ungrounded metal objects. 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The latest weather and forecast information can also be accessed by calling our automated forecast line at 850-942-8851. These are the 8 a.m. Eastern Daylight Time conditions. At the Tallahassee Airport, it was cloudy. The temperature was 75 degrees. The wind was east at 7 miles an hour. At Florida State University, the temperature was 75 degrees. The wind was southeast at 6 miles an hour. At Apalachicola, it was cloudy. The temperature was 79 degrees. The wind was southeast at 9 miles an hour. At Panama City Northwest, it was cloudy. The temperature was 76 degrees. The wind was east at 5 miles an hour. At Dothan, it was partly sunny. The temperature was 74 degrees. The wind was east at 5 miles an hour. At Albany, it was partly sunny. The temperature was 75 degrees. The wind was south at 3 miles an hour. The report from Valdosta was not available. The current time is 8:45 a.m. Eastern Daylight Time. The National Weather Service in Tallahassee has issued a special marine warning for waters from Mexico Beach to Apalachicola, Florida from 20 to 60 nautical miles, waters from Suwannee River to Apalachicola, Florida from 20 to 60 nautical miles until 9:30 a.m. Eastern Daylight Time or 8:30 a.m. Central Daylight Time. At 8:01 a.m. Eastern Daylight Time or 7:01 a.m. Central Daylight Time, a strong thunderstorm was located 26 nautical miles south of Empire Mica Wreck, moving north at 25 knots. Hazard, wind gusts 34 knots or greater. Source, radar indicated. Impact, expect wind gusts in excess of 34 knots, suddenly high waves, frequent lightning, and heavy downpours. Make sure all on board are wearing life jackets. Locations impacted include Empire Mica Wreck. Move to safe harbor until hazardous weather passes. Frequent lightning is occurring with this storm. If caught on the open water, stay below deck if possible. Keep away from ungrounded metal objects.
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The latest weather and forecast information can also be accessed by calling our automated forecast line at 850-942-8851. These are the 8 a.m. Eastern Daylight Time conditions. At the Tallahassee Airport, it was cloudy. The temperature was 75 degrees. The wind was east at 7 miles an hour. At Florida State University, the temperature was 75 degrees. The wind was southeast at 6 miles an hour. At Apalachicola, it was cloudy. The temperature was 79 degrees. The wind was southeast at 9 miles an hour. At Panama City Northwest, it was cloudy. The temperature was 76 degrees. The wind was east at 5 miles an hour. At Dothan, it was partly sunny. The temperature was 74 degrees. The wind was east at 5 miles an hour. At Albany, it was partly sunny. The temperature was 75 degrees. The wind was south at 3 miles an hour. The report from Valdosta was not available. The current time is 8:47 a.m. Eastern Daylight Time. The National Weather Service in Tallahassee has issued a special marine warning for waters from Mexico Beach to Apalachicola, Florida from 20 to 60 nautical miles, waters from Swampy River to Apalachicola, Florida from 20 to 60 nautical miles until 9:30 a.m. Eastern Daylight Time or 8:30 a.m. Central Daylight Time. 8:01 a.m. Eastern Daylight Time or 7:01 a.m. Central Daylight Time, a strong thunderstorm was located 26 nautical miles south of Empire Mica Wreck, moving north at 25 knots. Hazard, wind gusts 34 knots or greater. Source, radar indicated. Impact, expect wind gusts in excess of 34 knots, suddenly high waves, frequent lightning, and heavy downpours. Make sure all on board are wearing life jackets. Locations impacted include Empire Mica Wreck. Move to safe harbor until hazardous weather passes. Frequent lightning is occurring with this storm. If caught on the open water, stay below deck if possible. Keep away from ungrounded metal objects. 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This broadcast originates from your National Weather Service office in Tallahassee, Florida. The latest weather and forecast information can also be accessed by calling our automated forecast line at 850-942-8851. These are the 8 a.m. Eastern Daylight Time conditions. At the Tallahassee Airport, it was cloudy. The temperature was 75 degrees. The wind was east at 7 miles an hour. At Florida State University, the temperature was 75 degrees. The wind was southeast at 6 miles an hour. At Apalachicola, it was cloudy. The temperature was 79 degrees. The wind was southeast at 9 miles an hour. At Panama City Northwest, it was cloudy. The temperature was 76 degrees. The wind was east at 5 miles an hour. At Dothan, it was partly sunny. The temperature was 74 degrees. The wind was east at 5 miles an hour. At Albany, it was partly sunny. The temperature was 75 degrees. The wind was south at 3 miles an hour. The report from Valdosta was not available. The current time is 8:50 a.m. Eastern Daylight Time. The National Weather Service in Tallahassee has issued a special marine warning for waters from Mexico Beach to Apalachicola, Florida from 20 to 60 nautical miles, waters from Swampy River to Apalachicola, Florida from 20 to 60 nautical miles until 9:30 a.m. Eastern Daylight Time or 8:30 a.m. Central Daylight Time. 8:01 a.m. Eastern Daylight Time or 7:01 a.m. Central Daylight Time, a strong thunderstorm was located 26 nautical miles south of Empire Mica Wreck, moving north at 25 knots. Hazard, wind gusts 34 knots or greater. Source, radar indicated. Impact, expect wind gusts in excess of 34 knots, suddenly high waves, frequent lightning, and heavy downpours. Make sure all on board are wearing life jackets. Locations impacted include Empire Mica Wreck. Move to safe harbor until hazardous weather passes. Frequent lightning is occurring with this storm. If caught on the open water, stay below deck if possible. Keep away from ungrounded metal objects. 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

8851. These are the 8 a.m. Eastern Daylight Time conditions. At the Tallahassee Airport, it was cloudy. The temperature was 75 degrees. The wind was east at 7 miles an hour. At Florida State University, the temperature was 75 degrees. The wind was southeast at 6 miles an hour. At Apalachicola, it was cloudy. The temperature was 79 degrees. The wind was southeast at 9 miles an hour. At Panama City Northwest, it was cloudy. The temperature was 76 degrees. The wind was east at 5 miles an hour. At Dothan, it was partly sunny. The temperature was 74 degrees. The wind was east at 5 miles an hour. At Albany, it was partly sunny. The temperature was 75 degrees. The wind was south at 3 miles an hour. The report from Valdosta was not available. The current time is 9:02 a.m. Eastern Daylight Time. The National Weather Service in Tallahassee has issued a special marine warning for waters from Mexico Beach to Apalachicola, Florida from 20 to 60 nautical miles, waters from Swampy River to Apalachicola, Florida from 20 to 60 nautical miles until 9:30 a.m. Eastern Daylight Time or 8:30 a.m. Central Daylight Time. At 8:01 a.m. Eastern Daylight Time, or 7:01 a.m. Central Daylight Time, a strong thunderstorm was located 26 nautical miles south of Empire Mica Wreck, moving north at 25 knots. Hazard, wind gusts 34 knots or greater. Source, radar indicated. Impact, expect wind gusts in excess of 34 knots, suddenly higher waves, frequent lightning, and heavy downpours. Make sure all on board are wearing life jackets. Locations impacted include Empire Mica Wreck. Move to safe harbor until hazardous weather passes. Frequent lightning is occurring with this storm. If caught on the open water, stay below deck if possible. Keep away from ungrounded metal objects. 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The latest weather and forecast information can also be accessed by calling our automated forecast line at 850-942-8851. These are the 8 a.m. Eastern Daylight Time conditions. At the Tallahassee Airport, it was cloudy. The temperature was 75 degrees. The wind was east at 7 miles an hour. At Florida State University, the temperature was 75 degrees. The wind was southeast at 6 miles an hour. At Apalachicola, it was cloudy. The temperature was 79 degrees. The wind was southeast at 9 miles an hour. At Panama City Northwest, it was cloudy. The temperature was 76 degrees. The wind was east at 5 miles an hour. At Dothan, it was partly sunny. The temperature was 74 degrees. The wind was east at 5 miles an hour. At Albany, it was partly sunny. The temperature was 75 degrees. The wind was south at 3 miles an hour. The report from Valdosta was not available. These are the 9 a.m. Eastern Daylight Time conditions. At the Tallahassee Airport, it was cloudy. The temperature was 77 degrees. The wind was southeast at 8 miles an hour. The report from Florida State University was not available. At Apalachicola, it was cloudy. The temperature was 79 degrees. The wind was southeast at 10 miles an hour. At Panama City Northwest, fog was reported. The temperature was 78 degrees. The wind was east at 6 miles an hour. At Dothan, it was partly sunny. The temperature was 76 degrees. The wind was east at 6 miles an hour. At Albany, it was partly sunny. The temperature was 76 degrees. The wind was south at 6 miles an hour. At Valdosta, it was partly sunny. The temperature was 73 degrees. The wind was south at 6 miles an hour. The current time is 9:05 a.m. Eastern Daylight Time. The National Weather Service in Tallahassee has issued a special marine warning for waters from Mexico Beach to Apalachicola, Florida from 20 to 60 nautical miles, waters from Swampy River to Apalachicola, Florida from 20 to 60 nautical miles until 9:30 a.m. Eastern Daylight Time or 8:30 a.m. Central Daylight Time. At 8:01 a.m. Eastern Daylight Time or 7:01 a.m. Central Daylight Time, a strong thunderstorm was located 26 nautical miles south of Empire Mica Wreck, moving north at 25 knots. Hazard, wind gusts 34.

office in Tallahassee, Florida. The latest weather and forecast information can also be accessed by calling our automated forecast line at 850-942-8851. These are the 9 a.m. Eastern Daylight Time conditions. At the Tallahassee Airport, it was cloudy. The temperature was 77 degrees. The wind was southeast at 8 miles an hour. The report from Florida State University was not available. At Apalachicola, it was cloudy. The temperature was 79 degrees. The wind was southeast at 10 miles an hour. At Panama City Northwest, fog was reported. The temperature was 78 degrees. The wind was east at 6 miles an hour. At Dothan, it was partly sunny. The temperature was 76 degrees. The wind was east at 6 miles an hour. At Albany, it was partly sunny. The temperature was 76 degrees. The wind was south at 6 miles an hour. At Valdosta, it was partly sunny. The temperature was 73 degrees. The wind was south at 6 miles an hour. The current time is 9:08 a.m. Eastern Daylight Time. The National Weather Service in Tallahassee has issued a special marine warning for waters from Mexico Beach to Apalachicola, Florida from 20 to 60 nautical miles, waters from Swampy River to Apalachicola, Florida from 20 to 60 nautical miles until 9:30 a.m. Eastern Daylight Time or 8:30 a.m. Central Daylight Time, 8:01 a.m. Eastern Daylight Time or 7:01 a.m. Central Daylight Time. A strong thunderstorm was located 26 nautical miles south of Empire Mica Wreck, moving north at 25 knots. Hazard, wind gusts 34 knots or greater. Source, radar indicated. Impact, expect wind gusts in excess of 34 knots, suddenly higher waves, frequent lightning, and heavy downpours. Make sure all on board are wearing life jackets. Locations impacted include Empire Mica Wreck. Move to safe harbor until hazardous weather passes. Frequent lightning is occurring with this storm. If caught on the open water, stay below deck if possible. Keep away from ungrounded metal objects. 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The latest weather and forecast information can also be accessed by calling our automated forecast line at 850-942-8851. These are the 9 a.m. Eastern Daylight Time conditions. At the Tallahassee Airport, it was cloudy. The temperature was 77 degrees. The wind was southeast at 8 miles an hour. The report from Florida State University was not available. At Apalachicola, it was cloudy. The temperature was 79 degrees. The wind was southeast at 10 miles an hour. At Panama City Northwest, fog was reported. The temperature was 78 degrees. The wind was east at 6 miles an hour. At Dothan, it was partly sunny. The temperature was 76 degrees. The wind was east at 6 miles an hour. At Albany, it was partly sunny. The temperature was 76 degrees. The wind was south at 6 miles an hour. At Valdosta, it was partly sunny. The temperature was 73 degrees. The wind was south at 6 miles an hour. The current time is 9:10 a.m. Eastern Daylight Time. The National Weather Service in Tallahassee has issued a special marine warning for waters from Mexico Beach to Apalachicola, Florida from 20 to 60 nautical miles, waters from Swampy River to Apalachicola, Florida from 20 to 60 nautical miles until 9:30 a.m. Eastern Daylight Time or 8:30 a.m. Central Daylight Time, 8:01 a.m. Eastern Daylight Time or 7:01 a.m. Central Daylight Time. A strong thunderstorm was located 26 nautical miles south of Empire Mica Wreck, moving north at 25 knots. Hazard, wind gusts 34 knots or greater. Source, radar indicated. Impact, expect wind gusts in excess of 34 knots, suddenly higher waves, frequent lightning, and heavy downpours. Make sure all on board are wearing life jackets. Locations impacted include Empire Mica Wreck. Move to safe harbor until hazardous weather passes. Frequent lightning is occurring with this storm. If caught on the open water, stay below deck if possible. Keep away from ungrounded metal objects. 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This broadcast originates from your National Weather Service office in Tallahassee, Florida.

The latest weather and forecast information can also be accessed by calling our automated forecast line at 850-942-8851. These are the 9 a.m. Eastern Daylight Time conditions. At the Tallahassee Airport, it was cloudy. The temperature was 77 degrees. The wind was southeast at 8 miles an hour. At Florida State University, the temperature was 77 degrees. The wind was southeast at 5 miles an hour. At Apalachicola, it was cloudy. The temperature was 79 degrees. The wind was southeast at 10 miles an hour. At Panama City Northwest, fog was reported. The temperature was 78 degrees. The wind was east at 6 miles an hour. At Dothan, it was partly sunny. The temperature was 77 degrees. The wind was east at 8 miles an hour. At Albany, it was partly sunny. The temperature was 76 degrees. The wind was south at 6 miles an hour. At Valdosta, it was partly sunny. The temperature was 73 degrees. The wind was south at 6 miles an hour. The current time is 9:13 a.m. Eastern Daylight Time. The National Weather Service in Tallahassee has issued a special marine warning for waters from Mexico Beach to Apalachicola, Florida from 20 to 60 nautical miles, waters from Suwannee River to Apalachicola, Florida from 20 to 60 nautical miles until 9:30 a.m. Eastern Daylight Time or 8:30 a.m. Central Daylight Time. At 8:01 a.m. Eastern Daylight Time or 7:01 a.m. Central Daylight Time, a strong thunderstorm was located 26 nautical miles south of Empire Mica Wreck, moving north at 25 knots. Hazard, wind gusts 34 knots or greater. Source, radar indicated. Impact, expect wind gusts in excess of 34 knots, suddenly high waves, frequent lightning, and heavy downpours. Make sure all on board are wearing life jackets. Locations impacted include Empire Mica Wreck. Move to safe harbor until hazardous weather passes. Frequent lightning is occurring with this storm. If caught on the open water, stay below deck if possible. Keep away from ungrounded metal objects. 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The latest weather and forecast information can also be accessed by calling our automated forecast line at 850-942-8851. These are the 9 a.m. Eastern Daylight Time conditions. At the Tallahassee Airport, it was cloudy. The temperature was 77 degrees. The wind was southeast at 8 miles an hour. At Florida State University, the temperature was 77 degrees. The wind was southeast at 5 miles an hour. At Apalachicola, it was cloudy. The temperature was 79 degrees. The wind was southeast at 10 miles an hour. At Panama City Northwest, fog was reported. The temperature was 78 degrees. The wind was east at 6 miles an hour. At Dothan, it was partly sunny. The temperature was 77 degrees. The wind was east at 8 miles an hour. At Albany, it was partly sunny. The temperature was 76 degrees. The wind was south at 6 miles an hour. At Valdosta, it was partly sunny. The temperature was 73 degrees. The wind was south at 6 miles an hour. The current time is 9:15 a.m. Eastern Daylight Time. The National Weather Service in Tallahassee has issued a special marine warning for waters from Mexico Beach to Apalachicola, Florida from 20 to 60 nautical miles, waters from Suwannee River to Apalachicola, Florida from 20 to 60 nautical miles until 9:30 a.m. Eastern Daylight Time or 8:30 a.m. Central Daylight Time. At 8:01 a.m. Eastern Daylight Time or 7:01 a.m. Central Daylight Time, a strong thunderstorm was located 26 nautical miles south of Empire Mica Wreck, moving north at 25 knots. Hazard, wind gusts 34 knots or greater. Source, radar indicated. Impact, expect wind gusts in excess of 34 knots, suddenly high waves, frequent lightning, and heavy downpours. Make sure all on board are wearing life jackets. Locations impacted include Empire Mica Wreck. Move to safe harbor until hazardous weather passes. Frequent lightning is occurring with this storm. If caught on the open water, stay below deck if possible. Keep away from ungrounded metal objects. 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

62.40 megahertz. 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The latest weather and forecast information can also be accessed by calling our automated forecast line at 850-942-8851. These are the 9 a.m. Eastern Daylight Time conditions. At the Tallahassee Airport, it was cloudy. The temperature was 77 degrees. The wind was southeast at 8 miles an hour. At Florida State University, the temperature was 77 degrees. The wind was southeast at 5 miles an hour. At Apalachicola, it was cloudy. The temperature was 79 degrees. The wind was southeast at 10 miles an hour. At Panama City Northwest, fog was reported. The temperature was 78 degrees. The wind was east at 6 miles an hour. At Dothan, it was partly sunny. The temperature was 77 degrees. The wind was east at 8 miles an hour. At Albany, it was partly sunny. The temperature was 76 degrees. The wind was south at 6 miles an hour. At Valdosta, it was partly sunny. The temperature was 73 degrees. The wind was south at 6 miles an hour. These are the 9 a.m. Eastern Daylight Time conditions. At the Tallahassee Airport, it was cloudy. The temperature was 77 degrees. The wind was southeast at 8 miles an hour. At Florida State University, the temperature was 77 degrees. The wind was southeast at 5 miles an hour. At Apalachicola, it was cloudy. The temperature was 79 degrees. The wind was southeast at 10 miles an hour. At Panama City Northwest, fog was reported. The temperature was 78 degrees. The wind was east at 6 miles an hour. At Dothan, it was partly sunny. The temperature was 77 degrees. The wind was east at 8 miles an hour. At Albany, it was partly sunny. The temperature was 76 degrees. The wind was south at 6 miles an hour. At Valdosta, it was partly sunny. The temperature was 73 degrees. The wind was south at 6 miles an hour. The current time is 9:19 a.m. Eastern Daylight Time. The National Weather Service in Tallahassee has issued a special marine warning for waters from Mexico Beach to Apalachicola, Florida from 20 to 60 nautical miles, waters from Swampy River to Apalachicola, Florida from 20 to 60 nautical miles until 9:30 a.m. Eastern Daylight Time or 8:30 a.m. Central Daylight Time. At 8:01 a.m. Eastern Daylight Time or 7:01 a.m. Central Daylight Time, a strong thunderstorm was located 26 nautical miles south of Empire Mica Wreck, moving north at 25 knots. Hazard, wind gusts 34 knots or greater. Source, radar indicated. Impact, expect wind gusts in excess of 34 knots, suddenly high waves, frequent lightning, and heavy downpours. Make sure all on board are wearing life jackets. Locations impacted include Empire Mica Wreck. Move to safe harbor until hazardous weather passes. Frequent lightning is occurring with this storm. If caught on the open water, stay below deck if possible. Keep away from ungrounded metal objects. 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This broadcast originates from your National Weather Service office in Tallahassee, Florida. The latest weather and forecast information can also be accessed by calling our automated forecast line at 850-942-8851. These are the 9 a.m. Eastern Daylight Time conditions. At the Tallahassee Airport, it was cloudy. The temperature was 77 degrees. The wind was southeast at 8 miles an hour. At Florida State University, the temperature was 77 degrees. The wind was southeast at 5 miles an hour. At Apalachicola, it was cloudy. The temperature was 79 degrees. The wind was southeast at 10 miles an hour. At Panama City Northwest, fog was reported. The temperature was 78 degrees. The wind was east at 6 miles an hour. At Dothan, it was partly sunny. The temperature was 77 degrees. The wind was east at 8 miles an hour. At Albany, it was partly sunny. The temperature was 76 degrees. The wind was south at 6 miles an hour. At Valdosta, it was partly sunny. The temperature was 73 degrees. The wind was south at 6 miles an hour. The current time is 9:21 a.m. Eastern Daylight Time.

The National Weather Service in Tallahassee has issued a special marine warning for waters from Mexico Beach to Apalachicola, Florida, from 20 to 60 nautical miles, waters from Swanee River to Apalachicola, Florida, from 20 to 60 nautical miles, until 9:30 a.m. Eastern Daylight Time or 8:30 a.m. Central Daylight Time. 8:01 a.m. Eastern Daylight Time or 7:01 a.m. Central Daylight Time, a strong thunderstorm was located 26 nautical miles south of Empire Mica Wreck, moving north at 25 knots. Hazard, wind gusts 34 knots or greater. Source, radar indicated. Impact, expect wind gusts in excess of 34 knots, suddenly high waves, frequent lightning, and heavy downpours. Make sure all on board are wearing life jackets. Locations impacted include Empire Mica Wreck. Move to safe harbor until hazardous weather passes. Frequent lightning is occurring with this storm. If caught on the open water, stay below deck if possible. Keep away from ungrounded metal objects. 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The latest weather and forecast information can also be accessed by calling our automated forecast line at 850-942-8851. These are the 9 a.m. Eastern Daylight Time conditions. At the Tallahassee Airport, it was cloudy. The temperature was 77 degrees. The wind was southeast at 8 miles an hour. At Florida State University, the temperature was 77 degrees. The wind was southeast at 5 miles an hour. At Apalachicola, it was cloudy. The temperature was 79 degrees. The wind was southeast at 10 miles an hour. At Panama City Northwest, fog was reported. The temperature was 78 degrees. The wind was east at 6 miles an hour. At Dothan, it was partly sunny. The temperature was 77 degrees. The wind was east at 8 miles an hour. At Albany, it was partly sunny. The temperature was 76 degrees. The wind was south at 6 miles an hour. At Valdosta, it was partly sunny. The temperature was 73 degrees. The wind was south at 6 miles an hour. The current time is 9:24 a.m. Eastern Daylight Time. The National Weather Service in Tallahassee has issued a special marine warning for waters from Mexico Beach to Apalachicola, Florida, from 20 to 60 nautical miles, waters from Swanee River to Apalachicola, Florida, from 20 to 60 nautical miles, until 9:30 a.m. Eastern Daylight Time or 8:30 a.m. Central Daylight Time. 8:01 a.m. Eastern Daylight Time, or 7:01 a.m. Central Daylight Time, a strong thunderstorm was located 26 nautical miles south of Empire Mica Wreck, moving north at 25 knots. Hazard, wind gusts 34 knots or greater. Source, radar indicated. Impact, expect wind gusts in excess of 34 knots, suddenly high waves, frequent lightning, and heavy downpours. Make sure all on board are wearing life jackets. Locations impacted include Empire Mica Wreck. Move to safe harbor until hazardous weather passes. Frequent lightning is occurring with this storm. If caught on the open water, stay below deck if possible. Keep away from ungrounded metal objects. 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The latest weather and forecast information can also be accessed by calling our automated forecast line at 850-942-8851. These are the 9 a.m. Eastern Daylight Time conditions. At the Tallahassee Airport, it was cloudy. The temperature was 77 degrees. The wind was southeast at 8 miles an hour. At Florida State University, the temperature was 77 degrees. The wind was southeast at 5 miles an hour. At Apalachicola, it was cloudy. The temperature was 79 degrees. The wind was southeast at 10 miles an hour. At Panama City Northwest, fog was reported. The temperature was 78 degrees. The wind was east at 6 miles an hour. At Dothan, it was partly sunny. The temperature was 77 degrees. The wind was east at 8 miles an hour. At Albany, it was partly sunny. The temperature was 76 degrees. The wind was south at 6 miles an hour. At Valdosta, it was partly sunny. The temperature was 73 degrees. The wind was

at 6 miles an hour. The current time is 9:27 a.m. Eastern Daylight Time. The National Weather Service in Tallahassee has issued a special marine warning for waters from Mexico Beach to Apalachicola, Florida from 20 to 60 nautical miles, waters from Swampy River to Apalachicola, Florida from 20 to 60 nautical miles until 9:30 a.m. Eastern Daylight Time or 8:30 a.m. Central Daylight Time. 8:01 a.m. Eastern Daylight Time or 7:01 a.m. Central Daylight Time, a strong thunderstorm was located 26 nautical miles south of Empire Mica Wreck, moving north at 25 knots. Hazard, wind gusts 34 knots or greater. Source, radar indicated. Impact, expect wind gusts in excess of 34 knots, suddenly high waves, frequent lightning, and heavy downpours. Make sure all on board are wearing life jackets. Locations impacted include Empire Mica Wreck. Move to safe harbor until hazardous weather passes. Frequent lightning is occurring with this storm. If caught on the open water, stay below deck if possible. Keep away from ungrounded metal objects. 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The latest weather and forecast information can also be accessed by calling our automated forecast line at 850-942-8851. These are the 9 a.m. Eastern Daylight Time conditions. At the Tallahassee Airport, it was cloudy. The temperature was 77 degrees. The wind was southeast at 8 miles an hour. At Florida State University, the temperature was 77 degrees. The wind was southeast at 5 miles an hour. At Apalachicola, it was cloudy. The temperature was 79 degrees. The wind was southeast at 10 miles an hour. At Panama City Northwest, fog was reported. The temperature was 78 degrees. The wind was east at 6 miles an hour. At Dothan, it was partly sunny. The temperature was 77 degrees. The wind was east at 8 miles an hour. At Albany, it was partly sunny. The temperature was 76 degrees. The wind was south at 6 miles an hour. At Valdosta, it was partly sunny. The temperature was 73 degrees. The wind was south at 6 miles an hour. The current time is 9:29 a.m. Eastern Daylight Time. The National Weather Service in Tallahassee has issued a special marine warning for waters from Mexico Beach to Apalachicola, Florida from 20 to 60 nautical miles, waters from Swampy River to Apalachicola, Florida from 20 to 60 nautical miles until 9:30 a.m. Eastern Daylight Time or 8:30 a.m. Central Daylight Time. 8:01 a.m. Eastern Daylight Time or 7:01 a.m. Central Daylight Time, a strong thunderstorm was located 26 nautical miles south of Empire Mica Wreck, moving north at 25 knots. Hazard, wind gusts 34 knots or greater. Source, radar indicated. Impact, expect wind gusts in excess of 34 knots, suddenly high waves, frequent lightning, and heavy downpours. Make sure all on board are wearing life jackets. Locations impacted include Empire Mica Wreck. Move to safe harbor until hazardous weather passes. Frequent lightning is occurring with this storm. If caught on the open water, stay below deck if possible. Keep away from ungrounded metal objects. The Tallahassee climate summary for yesterday, May 26, 2026. Yesterday's high temperature was 90 degrees. This high was 1 degree above the normal high of 89. Yesterday's low temperature was 73 degrees. This low was 7 degrees above the normal low of 66. 0.01 inches of precipitation fell yesterday, which brings the monthly total to 4.60 inches. This is 2.06 inches above the normal amount of 2.54 inches for May. The total precipitation for the year now stands at 11.51 inches, which is 8.49 inches below normal. The normal high temperature for today is 89 degrees, and the normal low is 67. The record high for today is 102, which occurred in 1953, and the record low is 44, which occurred in 1979. Sunrise today is at 6:37 a.m. and sunset is at 8:32 p.m. Tide information for Wednesday, May 27, 2026. St. Mark's River entrance. High 12:54 a.m., low 6 a.m., high 12:14 p.m., low 7:14 p.m. Apalachicola. High 3:40 a.m., low 7:50 a.m., high 102.

p.m., low 9:17 p.m., St. Andrews Bay at Panama City, high 7:57 a.m., low 6:32 p.m. Note that the times of high and low tide are 3 minutes earlier at Channel Point than at the St. Mark's River entrance. The average water temperature at Apalachicola was 84.2 degrees. Sunrise and sunset in Tallahassee. May 27, 2026, sunrise 6:37 a.m. Eastern Daylight Time, sunset 8:32 p.m. Eastern Daylight Time. 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This broadcast originates from your National Weather Service office in Tallahassee, Florida. The latest weather and forecast information can also be accessed by calling our automated forecast line at 850-942-8851. The current time is 9:32 a.m. Eastern Daylight Time. High rip current risk remains in effect through late Thursday night. What? Dangerous rip current. The current time is 9:32 a.m. Eastern Daylight Time. High rip current risk remains in effect through late Thursday night. What? Dangerous rip currents. Where? Walton, Bay, Gulf, and Franklin County beaches. When? Through late Thursday night. Impacts. Rip currents can sweep even the best swimmers away from shore into deeper water. Swim near a lifeguard. If caught in a rip current, relax and float. Don't swim against the current. If able, swim in a direction following the shoreline. If unable to escape, trace the shore and call or wave for help. These are the 9 a.m. Eastern Daylight Time conditions. At the Tallahassee Airport, it was cloudy. The temperature was 77 degrees. The wind was southeast at 8 miles an hour. At Florida State University, the temperature was 77 degrees. The wind was southeast at 5 miles an hour. At Apalachicola, it was cloudy. The temperature was 79 degrees. The wind was southeast at 10 miles an hour. At Panama City Northwest, fog was reported. The temperature was 78 degrees. The wind was east at 6 miles an hour. At Dothan, it was partly sunny. The temperature was 77 degrees. The wind was east at 8 miles an hour. At Albany, it was partly sunny. The temperature was 76 degrees. The wind was south at 6 miles an hour. At Valdosta, it was partly sunny. The temperature was 73 degrees. The wind was south at 6 miles an hour. Over the marine area, at the buoy south of Apalachicola, winds were southeast at 14 knots and seas were 3 feet. At the buoy south of Panama City, winds were southeast at 16 knots and seas were 4 feet. At the buoy south of Pensacola, winds were east at 12 knots and seas were 3 feet. The forecast for the local area. Today, partly sunny with a slight chance of showers and thunderstorms this morning, then mostly cloudy with a chance of showers and thunderstorms this afternoon. Highs in the upper 80s. South winds 5 to 10 miles per hour. Chance of rain 50%. Tonight, a slight chance of thunderstorms in the evening. Mostly cloudy with a slight chance of showers. Patchy fog after midnight. Lows in the lower 70s. South winds 5 to 10 miles per hour in the evening, becoming light and variable. Chance of rain 20%. Thursday, patchy fog in the morning. Partly sunny with a chance of showers with a slight chance of thunderstorms in the morning, then mostly cloudy with showers likely with a chance of thunderstorms in the afternoon. Highs in the upper 80s. Southwest winds around 5 miles per hour. Chance of rain 70%. Thursday night, mostly cloudy. A chance of showers and thunderstorms in the evening, then a slight chance of showers after midnight. Lows around 70. Southwest winds around 5 miles per hour in the evening, becoming light and variable. Chance of rain 50%. Friday, mostly cloudy. A chance of showers in the morning, then showers likely with a chance of thunderstorms in the afternoon. Highs in the upper 80s. Light and variable winds, becoming west around 5 miles per hour in the afternoon. Chance of rain 70%. Friday night, mostly cloudy. Showers likely with a chance of thunderstorms in the evening, then a chance of showers with a slight chance of thunderstorms after midnight. Lows in the lower 70s. Chance of rain 70%. Saturday through Sunday night, showers with thunderstorms likely. Highs in the upper 80s. Lows in the lower 70s. Chance of rain 80%.

Monday and Monday night, mostly cloudy with showers with a chance of thunderstorms. Highs in the lower 80s. Lows in the upper 60s. Chance of rain 80%. Tuesday, partly sunny in the morning, then becoming mostly cloudy. A chance of showers and thunderstorms. Highs in the lower 80s. Chance of rain 50%. The coastal waters forecast for the following: waters from Suwannee River to Apalachicola, Florida, extending from 20 to 60 nautical miles. Coastal waters from Okaloosa-Walton County line to Mexico Beach out to 20 nautical miles. Coastal waters from Mexico Beach to Apalachicola out to 20 nautical miles. Waters from Okaloosa-Walton County line to Mexico Beach 20 to 60 nautical miles. And waters from Mexico Beach to Apalachicola 20 to 60 nautical miles. Today, southeast winds 10 to 15 knots. Seas around 3 feet. Wave detail, south 3 feet at 7 seconds. Protected waters a moderate chop. Showers likely with a slight chance of thunderstorms this morning, then a chance of showers and thunderstorms this afternoon. Tonight, south winds 10 to 15 knots, diminishing to 5 to 10 knots after midnight. Seas around 3 feet. Wave detail, south 3 feet at 6 seconds. Protected waters a moderate chop. A chance of showers. A slight chance of thunderstorms in the evening, then a chance of thunderstorms after midnight. Thursday, southwest winds 5 to 10 knots. Seas around 3 feet. Wave detail, south 3 feet at 7 seconds. Protected waters a light chop. A chance of showers. A chance of thunderstorms, mainly in the morning. Thursday night, west winds 5 to 10 knots. Seas around 3 feet in the evening, then 1 foot or less. Wave detail, south 2 feet at 7 seconds. Protected waters a light chop. A slight chance of thunderstorms in the evening. A slight chance of showers. Friday, west winds 5 to 10 knots. Waves 1 foot or less. Wave detail, south 2 feet at 8 seconds. Protected waters a light chop. A chance of showers with a slight chance of thunderstorms. Friday night, southwest winds 5 to 10 knots. Waves 1 foot or less. Wave detail, southwest 2 feet at 4 seconds and south 2 feet at 7 seconds. Protected waters a light chop. A slight chance of showers and thunderstorms in the evening, then a chance of showers and thunderstorms after midnight. Saturday, west winds 10 to 15 knots. Waves 1 foot or less, then around 3 feet in the afternoon. Protected waters a moderate chop. Showers likely with a chance of thunderstorms. Saturday night, west winds 10 to 15 knots. Seas around 3 feet. Protected waters a moderate chop. A chance of showers and thunderstorms. Sunday, west winds 10 to 15 knots. Seas around 3 feet in the morning, then 1 foot or less. Protected waters a moderate chop. A chance of showers and thunderstorms. Sunday night, west winds 10 to 15 knots. Waves 1 foot or less. Protected waters a moderate chop. A chance of showers with a slight chance of thunderstorms in the evening, then showers likely with a chance of thunderstorms after midnight. Winds and waves higher in and near thunderstorms. The coastal waters forecast for the following: St. Andrews Bay waterways. Today, southeast winds 5 to 10 knots, becoming south late. Protected waters a light chop. A chance of thunderstorms. Showers likely, mainly this morning. Tonight, south winds 5 to 10 knots, becoming southeast after midnight. Protected waters a light chop. A chance of thunderstorms in the evening. A chance of showers. Thursday, southeast winds around 5 knots, becoming southwest in the afternoon. Protected waters a light chop. A chance of showers. A slight chance of thunderstorms in the morning, then a chance of thunderstorms in the afternoon. Thursday night, west winds 5 to 10 knots, diminishing to around 5 knots after midnight. Protected waters a light chop. A chance of showers and thunderstorms in the evening, then a slight chance of showers after midnight. Friday, west winds around 5 knots, becoming southwest in the afternoon. Protected waters a light chop. A chance of showers. A slight chance of thunderstorms in the morning, then a chance of thunderstorms in the afternoon. Friday night, southwest winds 5 to 10 knots. Protected waters a light chop. A chance of showers and thunderstorms. Saturday, west winds 5 to 10 knots, increasing to 10 to 15 knots in the afternoon. Protected waters a moderate chop.

hours, likely with a chance of thunderstorms. Saturday night, southwest winds 10 to 15 knots, becoming west 5 to 10 knots after midnight. Protected water is a moderate chop. A chance of showers and thunderstorms. Sunday, west winds 5 to 10 knots. Protected water is a light chop. Showers likely with a chance of thunderstorms. Sunday night, west winds 5 to 10 knots, becoming south after midnight. Protected water is a light chop. Showers likely with a chance of thunderstorms. Winds and waves higher and near thunderstorms. The Tropical Weather Outlook. For the North Atlantic, Caribbean Sea, and the Gulf of America, tropical cyclone formation is not expected during the next 7 days. The Surf Zone Forecast General Outlook. A high risk of rip currents continues at all beaches today with breezy onshore winds and surf around 2 to 3 feet. This pattern continues through the end of the week and possibly into the weekend. Please heed all posted beach flags and the advice of lifeguards and local beach officials. The Tallahassee Climate Summary for yesterday, May 26, 2026. Yesterday's high temperature was 90 degrees. This high was 1 degree above the normal high of 89. Yesterday's low temperature was 73 degrees. This low was 7 degrees above the normal low of 66. 0.01 inches of precipitation fell yesterday, which brings the monthly total to 4.60 inches. This is 2.06 inches above the normal amount of 2.54 inches for May. The total precipitation for the year now stands at 11.51 inches, which is 8.49 inches below normal. The normal high temperature for today is 89 degrees, and the normal low is 67. The record high for today is 102, which occurred in 1953, and the record low is 44, which occurred in 1979. Sunrise today is at 6:37 a.m. and sunset is at 8:32 p.m. Tide information for Wednesday, May 27, 2026. St. Mark's River entrance. High 12:54 a.m., low 6 a.m., high 12:14 p.m., low 7:14 p.m. Apalachicola. High 3:40 a.m., low 7:50 a.m., high 1:02 p.m., low 9:17 p.m. St. Andrews Bay of Panama City. High 7:57 a.m., low 6:32 p.m. Note that the times of high and low tide are 3 minutes earlier at Shell Point than at the St. Mark's River entrance. The average water temperature at Apalachicola was 84.2 degrees. Sunrise and sunset in Tallahassee. May 27, 2026, sunrise 6:37 a.m. Eastern Daylight Time, sunset 8:32 p.m. Eastern Daylight Time. 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This broadcast originates from your National Weather Service office in Tallahassee, Florida. The latest weather and forecast information can also be accessed by calling our automated forecast line at 850-942-8851. The current time is 9:45 a.m. Eastern Daylight Time. High rip current risk remains in effect through late Thursday night. What? Dangerous rip currents. Where? Walton, Bay, Gulf, and Franklin County beaches. When? Through late Thursday night. Impacts. Rip currents can sweep even the best swimmers away from shore into deeper water. Swim near a lifeguard. If caught in a rip current, relax and float. Don't swim against the current. If able, swim in a direction following the shoreline. If unable to escape, trace the shore and call or wave for help. These are the 9 a.m. Eastern Daylight Time conditions. At the Tallahassee Airport, it was cloudy. The temperature was 77 degrees. The wind was southeast at 8 miles an hour. At Florida State University, the temperature was 77 degrees. The wind was southeast at 5 miles an hour. At Apalachicola, it was cloudy. The temperature was 79 degrees. The wind was southeast at 10 miles an hour. At Panama City Northwest, fog was reported. The temperature was 78 degrees. The wind was east at 6 miles an hour. At Dothan, it was partly sunny. The temperature was 77 degrees. The wind was east at 8 miles an hour. At Albany, it was partly sunny. The temperature was 76 degrees. The wind was south at 6 miles an hour. At Valdosta, it was partly sunny. The temperature was 73 degrees. The wind was south at 6 miles an hour. Over the marine area, at the

Seas south of Apalachicola, winds were southeast at 14 knots and seas were 3 feet. At the buoy south of Panama City, winds were southeast at 16 knots and seas were 4 feet. At the buoy south of Pensacola, winds were east at 12 knots and seas were 3 feet. The forecast for the local area. Today, partly sunny with a slight chance of showers and thunderstorms this morning, then mostly cloudy with a chance of showers and thunderstorms this afternoon. Highs in the upper 80s. South winds 5 to 10 miles per hour. Chance of rain 50%. Tonight, a slight chance of thunderstorms in the evening. Mostly cloudy with a slight chance of showers. Patchy fog after midnight. Lows in the lower 70s. South winds 5 to 10 miles per hour in the evening, becoming light and variable. Chance of rain 20%. Thursday, patchy fog in the morning. Partly sunny with a chance of showers with a slight chance of thunderstorms in the morning, then mostly cloudy with showers likely with a chance of thunderstorms in the afternoon. Highs in the upper 80s. Southwest winds around 5 miles per hour. Chance of rain 70%. Thursday night, mostly cloudy. A chance of showers and thunderstorms in the evening, then a slight chance of showers after midnight. Lows around 70. Southwest winds around 5 miles per hour in the evening, becoming light and variable. Chance of rain 50%. Friday, mostly cloudy. A chance of showers in the morning, then showers likely with a chance of thunderstorms in the afternoon. Highs in the upper 80s. Light and variable winds, becoming west around 5 miles per hour in the afternoon. Chance of rain 70%. Friday night, mostly cloudy. Showers likely with a chance of thunderstorms in the evening, then a chance of showers with a slight chance of thunderstorms after midnight. Lows in the lower 70s. Chance of rain 70%. Saturday through Sunday night, showers with thunderstorms likely. Highs in the upper 80s. Lows in the lower 70s. Chance of rain 80%. Monday and Monday night, mostly cloudy with showers with a chance of thunderstorms. Highs in the lower 80s. Lows in the upper 60s. Chance of rain 80%. Tuesday, partly sunny in the morning, then becoming mostly cloudy. A chance of showers and thunderstorms. Highs in the lower 80s. Chance of rain 50%. The coastal waters forecast for the following: waters from Swanee River to Apalachicola, Florida, extending from 20 to 60 nautical miles. Coastal waters from Okaloosa, Walton County line to Mexico Beach out to 20 nautical miles. Coastal waters from Mexico Beach to Apalachicola out to 20 nautical miles. Waters from Okaloosa, Walton County line to Mexico Beach 20 to 60 nautical miles. And waters from Mexico Beach to Apalachicola 20 to 60 nautical miles. Today, southeast winds 10 to 15 knots. Seas around 3 feet. Wave detail, south 3 feet at 7 seconds. Protected waters a moderate chop. Showers likely with a slight chance of thunderstorms this morning, then a chance of showers and thunderstorms this afternoon. Tonight, south winds 10 to 15 knots, diminishing to 5 to 10 knots after midnight. Seas around 3 feet. Wave detail, south 3 feet at 6 seconds. Protected waters a moderate chop. A chance of showers. A slight chance of thunderstorms in the evening, then a chance of thunderstorms after midnight. Thursday, southwest winds 5 to 10 knots. Seas around 3 feet. Wave detail, south 3 feet at 7 seconds. Protected waters a light chop. A chance of showers. A chance of thunderstorms, mainly in the morning. Thursday night, west winds 5 to 10 knots. Seas around 3 feet in the evening, then 1 foot or less. Wave detail, south 2 feet at 7 seconds. Protected waters a light chop. A slight chance of thunderstorms in the evening. A slight chance of showers. Friday, west winds 5 to 10 knots. Waves 1 foot or less. Wave detail, south 2 feet at 8 seconds. Protected waters a light chop. A chance of showers with a slight chance of thunderstorms. Friday night, southwest winds 5 to 10 knots. Waves 1 foot or less. Wave detail, southwest 2 feet at 4 seconds and south 2 feet at 7 seconds. Protected waters a light chop. A slight chance of showers and thunderstorms in the evening, then a chance of showers and thunderstorms after midnight. Saturday, west winds 10 to 15 knots. Waves 1 foot or less, then around 3 feet in the afternoon. Protected waters a moderate chop. Showers likely with a chance of thunderstorms.

storms. Saturday night, west winds 10 to 15 knots. Seas around 3 feet. Protected water is a moderate chop. A chance of showers and thunderstorms. Sunday, west winds 10 to 15 knots. Seas around 3 feet in the morning, then 1 foot or less. Protected water is a moderate chop. A chance of showers and thunderstorms. Sunday night, west winds 10 to 15 knots. Waves 1 foot or less. Protected water is a moderate chop. A chance of showers with a slight chance of thunderstorms in the evening, then showers likely with a chance of thunderstorms after midnight. Winds and waves higher in and near thunderstorms. The coastal waters forecast for the following St. Andrews Bay waterways. Today, southeast winds 5 to 10 knots, becoming south late. Protected waters a light chop. A chance of thunderstorms. Showers likely, mainly this morning. Tonight, south winds 5 to 10 knots, becoming southeast after midnight. Protected waters a light chop. A chance of thunderstorms in the evening. A chance of showers. Thursday, southeast winds around 5 knots, becoming southwest in the afternoon. Protected waters a light chop. A chance of showers. A slight chance of thunderstorms in the morning, then a chance of thunderstorms in the afternoon. Thursday night, west winds 5 to 10 knots, diminishing to around 5 knots after midnight. Protected waters a light chop. A chance of showers and thunderstorms in the evening, then a slight chance of showers after midnight. Friday, west winds around 5 knots, becoming southwest in the afternoon. Protected waters a light chop. A chance of showers. A slight chance of thunderstorms in the morning, then a chance of thunderstorms in the afternoon. Friday night, southwest winds 5 to 10 knots. Protected waters a light chop. A chance of showers and thunderstorms. Saturday, west winds 5 to 10 knots, increasing to 10 to 15 knots in the afternoon. Protected waters a moderate chop. Showers likely with a chance of thunderstorms. Saturday night, southwest winds 10 to 15 knots, becoming west 5 to 10 knots after midnight. Protected waters a moderate chop. A chance of showers and thunderstorms. Sunday, west winds 5 to 10 knots. Protected waters a light chop. Showers likely with a chance of thunderstorms. Sunday night, west winds 5 to 10 knots, becoming south after midnight. Protected waters a light chop. Showers likely with a chance of thunderstorms. Winds and waves higher in and near thunderstorms. The Tropical Weather Outlook. For the North Atlantic, Caribbean Sea, and the Gulf of America, tropical cyclone formation is not expected during the next 7 days. The Surf Zone forecasts general outlook. A high risk of rip currents continues at all beaches today with breezy onshore winds and surf around 2 to 3 feet. This pattern continues through the end of the week and possibly into the weekend. Please heed all posted beach flags and the advice of lifeguards and local beach officials. Tide information for Wednesday, May 27, 2026. St. Mark's River entrance. High 12:54 a.m., low 6 a.m., high 12:14 p.m., low 7:14 p.m. Apalachicola. High 3:40 a.m., low 7:50 a.m., high 1:02 p.m., low 9:17 p.m. St. Andrews Bay of Panama City. High 7:57 a.m., low 6:32 p.m. Note that the times of high and low tide are 3 minutes earlier at Channel Point than at the St. Mark's River entrance. The average water temperature at Apalachicola was 84.2 degrees. Sunrise and sunset in Tallahassee. May 27, 2026, sunrise 6:37 a.m. Eastern Daylight Time, sunset 8:32 p.m. Eastern Daylight Time. 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This broadcast originates from your National Weather Service office in Tallahassee, Florida. The latest weather and forecast information can also be accessed by calling our automated forecast line at 850-942-8851. The current time is 9:56 a.m. Eastern Daylight Time. High rip current risk remains in effect through late Thursday night. What? Dangerous rip currents. Where? Walton, Bay, Gulf, and Franklin County beaches. When? Through late Thursday night. Impacts. Rip currents can sweep even the best swimmers away from shore into deeper water. Swim near a lifeguard. If caught in a rip current, relax and float. Don't swim again.
the current. If able, swim in a direction following the shoreline. If unable to escape, face the shore and call or wave for help. These are the 9 a.m. Eastern Daylight Time conditions. At the Tallahassee Airport, it was cloudy. The temperature was 77 degrees. The wind was southeast at 8 miles an hour. At Florida State University, the temperature was 77 degrees. The wind was southeast at 5 miles an hour. At Apalachicola, it was cloudy. The temperature was 79 degrees. The wind was southeast at 10 miles an hour. At Panama City Northwest, fog was reported. The temperature was 78 degrees. The wind was east at 6 miles an hour. At Dothan, it was partly sunny. The temperature was 77 degrees. The wind was east at 8 miles an hour. At Albany, it was partly sunny. The temperature was 76 degrees. The wind was south at 6 miles an hour. At Valdosta, it was partly sunny. The temperature was 73 degrees. The wind was south at 6 miles an hour. Over the marine area, at the buoy south of Apalachicola, winds were southeast at 14 knots and seas were 3 feet. At the buoy south of Panama City, winds were southeast at 60 knots and seas were 4 feet. At the buoy south of Pensacola, winds were east at 12 knots and seas were 3 feet. The forecast for the local area. Today, partly sunny with a slight chance of showers and thunderstorms this morning, then mostly cloudy with a chance of showers and thunderstorms this afternoon. Highs in the upper 80s. South winds 5 to 10 miles per hour. Chance of rain 50%. Tonight, a slight chance of thunderstorms in the evening. Mostly cloudy with a slight chance of showers. Patchy fog after midnight. Lows in the lower 70s. South winds 5 to 10 miles per hour in the evening, becoming light and variable. Chance of rain 20%. Thursday, patchy fog in the morning. Partly sunny with a chance of showers with a slight chance of thunderstorms in the morning, then mostly cloudy with showers likely with a chance of thunderstorms in the afternoon. Highs in the upper 80s. Southwest winds around 5 miles per hour. Chance of rain 70%. Thursday night, mostly cloudy. A chance of showers and thunderstorms in the evening, then a slight chance of showers after midnight. Lows around 70. Southwest winds around 5 miles per hour in the evening, becoming light and variable. Chance of rain 50%. Friday, mostly cloudy. A chance of showers in the morning, then showers likely with a chance of thunderstorms in the afternoon. Highs in the upper 80s. Light and variable winds, becoming west around 5 miles per hour in the afternoon. Chance of rain 70%. Friday night, mostly cloudy. Showers likely with a chance of thunderstorms in the evening, then a chance of showers with a slight chance of thunderstorms after midnight. Lows in the lower 70s. Chance of rain 70%. Saturday through Sunday night, showers with thunderstorms likely. Highs in the upper 80s. Lows in the lower 70s. Chance of rain 80%. Monday and Monday night, mostly cloudy with showers with a chance of thunderstorms. Highs in the lower 80s. Lows in the upper 60s. Chance of rain 80%. Tuesday, partly sunny in the morning, then becoming mostly cloudy. A chance of showers and thunderstorms. Highs in the lower 80s. Chance of rain 50%. The coastal waters forecast for the following: waters from Swami River to Apalachicola, Florida, extending from 20 to 60 nautical miles. Coastal waters from Okaloosa, Walton County line to Mexico Beach out to 20 nautical miles. Coastal waters from Mexico Beach to Apalachicola out to 20 nautical miles. Waters from Okaloosa, Walton County line to Mexico Beach 20 to 60 nautical miles. And waters from Mexico Beach to Apalachicola 20 to 60 nautical miles. Today, southeast winds 10 to 15 knots. Seas around 3 feet. Wave detail, south 3 feet at 7 seconds. Protected waters a moderate chop. Showers likely with a slight chance of thunderstorms this morning, then a chance of showers and thunderstorms this afternoon. Tonight, south winds 10 to 15 knots, diminishing to 5 to 10 knots after midnight. Seas around 3 feet. Wave detail, south 3 feet at 6 seconds. Protected waters a moderate chop. A chance of showers. A slight chance of thunderstorms in the evening, then a chance of thunderstorms after midnight. Thursday, southwest winds 5 to 10 knots. Seas around 3 feet. Wave detail, south 3 feet at 7.

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Protected waters are light shop. A chance of showers. A chance of thunderstorms, mainly in the morning. Thursday night, west winds 5 to 10 knots. Seas around 3 feet in the evening, then 1 foot or less. Wave detail, south 2 feet at 7 seconds. Protected waters are light shop. A slight chance of thunderstorms in the evening. A slight chance of showers. Friday, west winds 5 to 10 knots. Waves 1 foot or less. Wave detail, south 2 feet at 8 seconds. Protected waters are light shop. A chance of showers with a slight chance of thunderstorms. Friday night, southwest winds 5 to 10 knots. Waves 1 foot or less. Wave detail, southwest 2 feet at 4 seconds and south 2 feet at 7 seconds. Protected waters are light shop. A slight chance of showers and thunderstorms in the evening, then a chance of showers and thunderstorms after midnight. Saturday, west wind 10 to 15 knots. Waves 1 foot or less, then around 3 feet in the afternoon. Protected waters a moderate chop. Showers likely with a chance of thunderstorms. Saturday night, west wind 10 to 15 knots. Seas around 3 feet. Protected waters a moderate chop. A chance of showers and thunderstorms. Sunday, west wind 10 to 15 knots. Seas around 3 feet in the morning, then 1 foot or less. Protected waters a moderate chop. A chance of showers and thunderstorms. Sunday night, west wind 10 to 15 knots. Waves 1 foot or less. Protected waters a moderate chop. A chance of showers with a slight chance of thunderstorms in the evening, then showers likely with a chance of thunderstorms after midnight. Winds and waves higher in and near thunderstorms. The Tallahassee Climate Summary for yesterday, May 26, 2026. Yesterday's high temperature was 90 degrees. This high was 1 degree above the normal high of 89. Yesterday's low temperature was 73 degrees. This low was 7 degrees above the normal low of 66. 0.01 inches of precipitation fell yesterday, which brings the monthly total to 4.60 inches. This is 2.06 inches above the normal amount of 2.54 inches for May. The total precipitation for the year now stands at 11.51 inches, which is 8.49 inches below normal. The normal high temperature for today is 89 degrees, and the normal low is 67. The record high for today is 102, which occurred in 1953, and the record low is 44, which occurred in 1979. Sunrise today is at 6:37 a.m. and sunset is at 8:32 p.m. The coastal waters forecast for the following St. Andrews Bay waterways. Today, southeast winds 5 to 10 knots, becoming south late. Protected waters a light chop. A chance of thunderstorms. Showers likely, mainly this morning. Tonight, south winds 5 to 10 knots, becoming southeast after midnight. Protected waters a light chop. A chance of thunderstorms in the evening. A chance of showers. Thursday, southeast winds around 5 knots, becoming southwest in the afternoon. Protected waters a light chop. A chance of showers. A slight chance of thunderstorms in the morning, then a chance of thunderstorms in the afternoon. Thursday night, west winds 5 to 10 knots, diminishing to around 5 knots after midnight. Protected waters a light chop. A chance of showers and thunderstorms in the evening, then a slight chance of showers after midnight. Friday, west winds around 5 knots, becoming southwest in the afternoon. Protected waters a light chop. A chance of showers. A slight chance of thunderstorms in the morning, then a chance of thunderstorms in the afternoon. Friday night, southwest winds 5 to 10 knots. Protected waters a light chop. A chance of showers and thunderstorms. Saturday, west winds 5 to 10 knots, increasing to 10 to 15 knots in the afternoon. Protected waters a moderate chop. Showers likely with a chance of thunderstorms. Saturday night, southwest winds 10 to 15 knots, becoming west 5 to 10 knots after midnight. Protected waters a moderate chop. A chance of showers and thunderstorms. Sunday, west winds 5 to 10 knots. Protected waters a light chop. Showers likely with a chance of thunderstorms. Sunday night, west winds 5 to 10 knots, becoming south after midnight. Protected waters a light chop. Showers likely with a chance of thunderstorms. Winds and waves higher in and near thunderstorms. The tropical weather

Andrews Bay at Panama City. High 7:57 a.m., low 6:32 p.m. Note that the times of high and low tide are 3 minutes earlier at Channel Point than at the St. Mark's River entrance. The average water temperature at Apalachicola was 84.2 degrees. Sunrise and sunset in Tallahassee. May 27, 2026, sunrise 6:37 a.m. Eastern Daylight Time, sunset 8:32 p.m. Eastern Daylight Time. 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This broadcast originates from your National Weather Service office in Tallahassee, Florida. The latest weather and forecast information can also be accessed by calling our automated forecast line at 850-942-8851. The current time is 10:08 a.m. Eastern Daylight Time. High rip current risk remains in effect through late Thursday night. What? Dangerous rip currents. Where? Walton, Bay, Gulf, and Franklin County beaches. When? Through late Thursday night. Impacts. Rip currents can sweep even the best swimmers away from shore into deeper water. Swim near a lifeguard. If caught in a rip current, relax and float. Don't swim against the current. If able, swim in a direction following the shoreline. If unable to escape, trace the shore and call or wave for help. These are the 10 a.m. Eastern Daylight Time conditions. At the Tallahassee Airport, it was cloudy. The temperature was 79 degrees. The wind was southeast at 7 miles an hour. The report from Florida State University was not available. At Apalachicola, fog was reported. The temperature was 78 degrees. The wind was southeast at 12 miles an hour. At Panama City Northwest, light rain and fog were reported. The temperature was 75 degrees. The wind was southeast at 12 miles an hour. At Dothan, it was partly sunny. The temperature was 77 degrees. The wind was east at 7 miles an hour. At Albany, it was partly sunny. The temperature was 80 degrees. The wind was south at 8 miles an hour. At Valdosta, it was sunny. The temperature was 79 degrees. The wind was south at 7 miles an hour. Over the marine area, at the buoy south of Apalachicola, winds were southeast at 14 knots. At the buoy south of Panama City, winds were southeast at 16 knots. At the buoy south of Pensacola, winds were southeast at 14 knots. The forecast for the local area. Today, partly sunny with a slight chance of showers and thunderstorms this morning, then mostly cloudy with a chance of showers and thunderstorms this afternoon. Highs in the upper 80s. South winds 5 to 10 miles per hour. Chance of rain 50%. Tonight, a slight chance of thunderstorms in the evening. Mostly cloudy with a slight chance of showers. Patchy fog after midnight. Lows in the lower 70s. South winds 5 to 10 miles per hour in the evening, becoming light and variable. Chance of rain 20%. Thursday, patchy fog in the morning. Partly sunny with a chance of showers with a slight chance of thunderstorms in the morning, then mostly cloudy with showers likely with a chance of thunderstorms in the afternoon. Highs in the upper 80s. Southwest winds around 5 miles per hour. Chance of rain 70%. Thursday night, mostly cloudy. A chance of showers and thunderstorms in the evening, then a slight chance of showers after midnight. Lows around 70. Southwest winds around 5 miles per hour in the evening, becoming light and variable. Chance of rain 50%. Friday, mostly cloudy. A chance of showers in the morning, then showers likely with a chance of thunderstorms in the afternoon. Highs in the upper 80s. Light and variable winds, becoming west around 5 miles per hour in the afternoon. Chance of rain 70%. Friday night, mostly cloudy. Showers likely with a chance of thunderstorms in the evening, then a chance of showers with a slight chance of thunderstorms after midnight. Lows in the lower 70s. Chance of rain 70%. Saturday through Sunday night, showers with thunderstorms likely. Highs in the upper 80s. Lows in the lower 70s. Chance of rain 80%. Monday and Monday night, mostly cloudy with showers with a chance of thunderstorms. Highs in the lower 80s. Lows in the upper 60s. Chance of rain 80%. Tuesday, partly sunny in the morning, then becoming mostly cloudy. A chance of showers and thunderstorms. Highs in the lower 80s.

rain 50%. The coastal waters forecast for the following: waters from Suwannee River to Apalachicola, Florida, extending from 20 to 60 nautical miles. Coastal waters from Okaloosa-Walton County line to Mexico Beach out to 20 nautical miles. Coastal waters from Mexico Beach to Apalachicola out to 20 nautical miles. Waters from Okaloosa-Walton County line to Mexico Beach 20 to 60 nautical miles. And waters from Mexico Beach to Apalachicola 20 to 60 nautical miles. Rest of today, southeast wind 10 to 15 knots. Seas 2 to 3 feet. Wave detail, south 3 feet at 6 seconds. Protected waters a moderate chop. A chance of showers and thunderstorms tonight. South winds 10 to 15 knots, diminishing to 5 to 10 knots after midnight. Seas around 3 feet. Wave detail, south 3 feet at 6 seconds. Protected waters a moderate chop. A chance of showers. A slight chance of thunderstorms in the evening, then a chance of thunderstorms after midnight. Thursday, southwest winds 5 to 10 knots. Seas around 3 feet. Wave detail, south 3 feet at 7 seconds. Protected waters a light chop. A chance of showers. A chance of thunderstorms, mainly in the morning. Thursday night, west winds 5 to 10 knots. Seas around 3 feet in the evening, then 1 foot or less. Wave detail, south 2 feet at 7 seconds. Protected waters a light chop. A slight chance of thunderstorms in the evening. A slight chance of showers. Friday, west winds 5 to 10 knots. Waves 1 foot or less. Wave detail, south 2 feet at 8 seconds. Protected waters a light chop. A chance of showers with a slight chance of thunderstorms. Friday night, southwest winds 5 to 10 knots. Waves 1 foot or less. Wave detail, southwest 2 feet at 4 seconds and south 2 feet at 7 seconds. Protected waters a light chop. A slight chance of showers and thunderstorms in the evening, then a chance of showers and thunderstorms after midnight. Saturday, west winds 10 to 15 knots. Waves 1 foot or less, then around 3 feet in the afternoon. Protected waters a moderate chop. Showers likely with a chance of thunderstorms. Saturday night, west winds 10 to 15 knots. Seas around 3 feet. Protected waters a moderate chop. A chance of showers and thunderstorms. Sunday, west winds 10 to 15 knots. Seas around 3 feet in the morning, then 1 foot or less. Protected waters a moderate chop. A chance of showers and thunderstorms. Sunday night, west winds 10 to 15 knots. Waves 1 foot or less. Protected waters a moderate chop. A chance of showers with a slight chance of thunderstorms in the evening, then showers likely with a chance of thunderstorms after midnight. Winds and waves higher and near thunderstorms. The coastal waters forecast for the following St. Andrews Bay waterways. Rest of today, south winds 5 to 10 knots. Protected waters a light chop. Showers and thunderstorms likely. Tonight, south winds 5 to 10 knots, becoming southeast after midnight. Protected waters a light chop. A chance of thunderstorms in the evening. A chance of showers. Thursday, southeast winds around 5 knots, becoming southwest in the afternoon. Protected waters a light chop. A chance of showers. A slight chance of thunderstorms in the morning, then a chance of thunderstorms in the afternoon. Thursday night, west winds 5 to 10 knots, diminishing to around 5 knots after midnight. Protected waters a light chop. A chance of showers and thunderstorms in the evening, then a slight chance of showers after midnight. Friday, west winds around 5 knots, becoming southwest in the afternoon. Protected waters a light chop. A chance of showers. A slight chance of thunderstorms in the morning, then a chance of thunderstorms in the afternoon. Friday night, southwest winds 5 to 10 knots. Protected waters a light chop. A chance of showers and thunderstorms. Saturday, west winds 5 to 10 knots, increasing to 10 to 15 knots in the afternoon. Protected waters a moderate chop. Showers likely with a chance of thunderstorms. Saturday night, southwest winds 10 to 15 knots, becoming west 5 to 10 knots after midnight. Protected waters a moderate chop. A chance of showers and thunderstorms. Sunday, west winds 5 to 10 knots. Protected waters a light chop. Showers likely with a chance of thunderstorms. Sunday night, west winds 5 to 10 knots, becoming south after midnight.

Waters Light Shop. Showers likely with a chance of thunderstorms. Winds and waves higher and near thunderstorms. The Tropical Weather Outlook. For the North Atlantic, Caribbean Sea, and the Gulf of America, tropical cyclone formation is not expected during the next 7 days. The Surf Zone Forecast General Outlook. A high risk of rip currents continues at all beaches today with breezy onshore winds and surf around 2 to 3 feet. This pattern continues through the end of the week and possibly into the weekend. Please heed all posted beach flags and the advice of lifeguards and local beach officials. Tide information for Wednesday, May 27, 2026. St. Mark's River entrance. High 12:54 a.m., low 6 a.m., high 12:14 p.m., low 7:14 p.m. Apalachicola. High 3:40 a.m., low 7:50 a.m., high 1:02 p.m., low 9:17 p.m. St. Andrews Bay at Panama City. High 7:57 a.m., low 6:32 p.m. Note that the times of high and low tide are 3 minutes earlier at Shell Point than at the St. Mark's River entrance. The average water temperature at Apalachicola was 84.2 degrees. Sunrise and sunset in Tallahassee. May 27, 2026, sunrise 6:37 a.m. Eastern Daylight Time, sunset 8:32 p.m. Eastern Daylight Time. 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This broadcast originates from your National Weather Service office in Tallahassee, Florida. The latest weather and forecast information can also be accessed by calling our automated forecast line at 850-942-8851. The current time is 10:19 a.m. Eastern Daylight Time. High rip current risk remains in effect through late Thursday night. What? Dangerous rip currents. Where? Walton, Bay, Gulf, and Franklin County beaches. When? Through late Thursday night. Impacts. Rip currents can sweep even the best swimmers away from shore into deeper water. Swim near a lifeguard. If caught in a rip current, relax and float. Don't swim against the current. If able, swim in a direction following the shoreline. If unable to escape, trace the shore and call or wave for help. These are the 10 a.m. Eastern Daylight Time conditions. At the Tallahassee Airport, it was partly sunny. The temperature was 79 degrees. The wind was southeast at 7 miles an hour. At Florida State University, the temperature was 79 degrees. The wind was southeast at 6 miles an hour. At Apalachicola, fog was reported. The temperature was 78 degrees. The wind was southeast at 12 miles an hour. At Panama City Northwest, light rain and fog were reported. The temperature was 75 degrees. The wind was southeast at 12 miles an hour. At Dothan, it was partly sunny. The temperature was 77 degrees. The wind was east at 7 miles an hour. At Albany, it was partly sunny. The temperature was 80 degrees. The wind was south at 8 miles an hour. At Valdosta, it was sunny. The temperature was 79 degrees. The wind was south at 7 miles an hour. Over the marine area, at the buoy south of Apalachicola, winds were southeast at 14 knots and seas were 3 feet. At the buoy south of Panama City, winds were southeast at 16 knots and seas were 3 feet. At the buoy south of Pensacola, winds were southeast at 14 knots and seas were 3 feet. The forecast for the local area. Today, partly sunny with a slight chance of showers and thunderstorms this morning, then mostly cloudy with a chance of showers and thunderstorms this afternoon. Highs in the upper 80s. South winds 5 to 10 miles per hour. Chance of rain 50%. Tonight, a slight chance of thunderstorms in the evening. Mostly cloudy with a slight chance of showers. Patchy fog after midnight. Lows in the lower 70s. South winds 5 to 10 miles per hour in the evening, becoming light and variable. Chance of rain 20%. Thursday, patchy fog in the morning. Partly sunny with a chance of showers with a slight chance of thunderstorms in the morning, then mostly cloudy with showers likely with a chance of thunderstorms in the afternoon. Highs in the upper 80s. Southwest winds around 5 miles per hour. Chance of rain 70%. Thursday night, mostly cloudy. A chance of showers and thunderstorms in the evening, then a slight chance of showers after midnight. Lows around 70. Southwest winds around 5 miles per hour in the evening, becoming light and dry.

Variable. Chance of rain 50%. Friday, mostly cloudy. A chance of showers in the morning, then showers likely with a chance of thunderstorms in the afternoon. Highs in the upper 80s. Light and variable winds, becoming west around 5 miles per hour in the afternoon. Chance of rain 70%. Friday night, mostly cloudy. Showers likely with a chance of thunderstorms in the evening, then a chance of showers with a slight chance of thunderstorms after midnight. Lows in the lower 70s. Chance of rain 70%. Saturday through Sunday night, showers with thunderstorms likely. Highs in the upper 80s. Lows in the lower 70s. Chance of rain 80%. Monday and Monday night, mostly cloudy with showers with a chance of thunderstorms. Highs in the lower 80s. Lows in the upper 60s. Chance of rain 80%. Tuesday, partly sunny in the morning, then becoming mostly cloudy. A chance of showers and thunderstorms. Highs in the lower 80s. Chance of rain 50%. The coastal waters forecast for the following waters from Suwannee River to Apalachicola, Florida, extending from 20 to 60 nautical miles. Coastal waters from Okaloosa, Walton County line to Mexico Beach out to 20 nautical miles. Coastal waters from Mexico Beach to Apalachicola out to 20 nautical miles. Waters from Okaloosa, Walton County line to Mexico Beach 20 to 60 nautical miles. And waters from Mexico Beach to Apalachicola 20 to 60 nautical miles. Rest of today, southeast winds 10 to 15 knots. Seas 2 to 3 feet. Wave detail, south 3 feet at 6 seconds. Protected waters a moderate chop. A chance of showers and thunderstorms tonight, south winds 10 to 15 knots, diminishing to 5 to 10 knots after midnight. Seas around 3 feet. Wave detail, south 3 feet at 6 seconds. Protected waters a moderate chop. A chance of showers. A slight chance of thunderstorms in the evening, then a chance of thunderstorms after midnight. Thursday, southwest winds 5 to 10 knots. Seas around 3 feet. Wave detail, south 3 feet at 7 seconds. Protected waters a light chop. A chance of showers. A chance of thunderstorms, mainly in the morning. Thursday night, west winds 5 to 10 knots. Seas around 3 feet in the evening, then 1 foot or less. Wave detail, south 2 feet at 7 seconds. Protected waters a light chop. A slight chance of thunderstorms in the evening. A slight chance of showers. Friday, west winds 5 to 10 knots. Waves 1 foot or less. Wave detail, south 2 feet at 8 seconds. Protected waters a light chop. A chance of showers with a slight chance of thunderstorms. Friday night, southwest winds 5 to 10 knots. Waves 1 foot or less. Wave detail, southwest 2 feet at 4 seconds and south 2 feet at 7 seconds. Protected waters a light chop. A slight chance of showers and thunderstorms in the evening, then a chance of showers and thunderstorms after midnight. Saturday, west winds 10 to 15 knots. Waves 1 foot or less, then around 3 feet in the afternoon. Protected waters a moderate chop. Showers likely with a chance of thunderstorms. Saturday night, west winds 10 to 15 knots. Seas around 3 feet. Protected waters a moderate chop. A chance of showers and thunderstorms. Sunday, west winds 10 to 15 knots. Seas around 3 feet in the morning, then 1 foot or less. Protected waters a moderate chop. A chance of showers and thunderstorms. Sunday night, west winds 10 to 15 knots. Waves 1 foot or less. Protected waters a moderate chop. A chance of showers with a slight chance of thunderstorms in the evening, then showers lightly with a chance of thunderstorms after midnight. Winds and waves higher and near thunderstorms. The coastal waters forecast for the following St. Andrews Bay waterways. Rest of today, south winds 5 to 10 knots. Protected waters a light chop. Showers and thunderstorms likely. Tonight, south winds 5 to 10 knots, becoming southeast after midnight. Protected waters a light chop. A chance of thunderstorms in the evening. A chance of showers. Thursday, southeast winds around 5 knots, becoming southwest in the afternoon. Protected waters a light chop. A chance of showers. A slight chance of thunderstorms in the morning, then a chance of thunderstorms in the afternoon. Thursday night, west winds 5 to 10 knots, diminishing to around 5 knots after midnight. Protected waters a light chop.
A chance of showers and thunderstorms in the evening, then a slight chance of showers after midnight. Friday, west winds around 5 knots, becoming southwest in the afternoon. Protected waters, a light chop. A chance of showers. A slight chance of thunderstorms in the morning, then a chance of thunderstorms in the afternoon. Friday night, southwest winds 5 to 10 knots. Protected waters, a light chop. A chance of showers and thunderstorms. Saturday, west winds 5 to 10 knots, increasing to 10 to 15 knots in the afternoon. Protected waters, a moderate chop. Showers likely with a chance of thunderstorms. Saturday night, southwest winds 10 to 15 knots, becoming west 5 to 10 knots after midnight. Protected waters, a moderate chop. A chance of showers and thunderstorms. Sunday, west winds 5 to 10 knots. Protected waters, a light chop. Showers likely with a chance of thunderstorms. Sunday night, west winds 5 to 10 knots, becoming south after midnight. Protected waters, a light chop. Showers likely with a chance of thunderstorms. Winds and waves higher and near thunderstorms. The Tropical Weather Outlook. For the North Atlantic, Caribbean Sea, and the Gulf of America, tropical cyclone formation is not expected during the next 7 days. The Surf Zone Forecast General Outlook. A high risk of rip currents continues at all beaches today with breezy onshore winds and surf around 2 to 3 feet. This pattern continues through the end of the week and possibly into the weekend. Please heed all posted beach flags and the advice of lifeguards and local beach officials. Tide information for Wednesday, May 27, 2026. St. Mark's River entrance. High 12:54 a.m., low 6 a.m., high 12:14 p.m., low 7:14 p.m. Apalachicola. High 3:40 a.m., low 7:50 a.m., high 1:02 p.m., low 9:17 p.m. St. Andrews Bay at Panama City. High 7:57 a.m., low 6:32 p.m. Note that the times of high and low tide are 3 minutes earlier at Shell Point than at the St. Mark's River entrance. The average water temperature at Apalachicola was 84.2 degrees. Sunrise and sunset in Tallahassee. May 27, 2026, sunrise 6:37 a.m. Eastern Daylight Time, sunset 8:32 p.m. Eastern Daylight Time. 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This broadcast originates from your National Weather Service office in Tallahassee, Florida. The latest weather and forecast information can also be accessed by calling our automated forecast line at 850-942-8851. The current time is 10:30 a.m. Eastern Daylight Time. High rip current risk remains in effect through late Thursday night. What? Dangerous rip currents. Where? Walton, Bay, Gulf, and Franklin County beaches. When? Through late Thursday night. Impacts. Rip currents can sweep even the best swimmers away from shore into deeper water. Swim near a lifeguard. If caught in a rip current, relax and float. Don't swim against the current. If able, swim in a direction following the shoreline. If unable to escape, trace the shore and call or wave for help. The Tallahassee Climate Summary for yesterday, May 26, 2026. Yesterday's high temperature was 90 degrees. This high was 1 degree above the normal high of 89. Yesterday's low temperature was 73 degrees. This low was 7 degrees above the normal low of 66. 0.01 inches of precipitation fell yesterday, which brings the monthly total to 4.60 inches. This is 2.06 inches above the normal amount of 2.54 inches for May. The total precipitation for the year now stands at 11.51 inches, which is 8.49 inches below normal. The normal high temperature for today is 89 degrees, and the normal low is 67. The record high for today is 102, which occurred in 1953, and the record low is 44, which occurred in 1979. Sunrise today is at 6:37 a.m. and sunset is at 8:32 p.m. These are the 10 a.m. Eastern Daylight Time conditions. At the Tallahassee Airport, it was partly sunny. The temperature was 79 degrees. The wind was southeast at 7 miles an hour. At Florida State University, the temperature was 79 degrees. The wind was southeast at 6 miles an hour. At Apalachicola, fog was reported. The temperature was 78 degrees. The wind was southeast.

at 12 miles an hour. At Panama City Northwest, light rain and fog were reported. The temperature was 75 degrees. The wind was southeast at 12 miles an hour. At Dothan, it was partly sunny. The temperature was 77 degrees. The wind was east at 7 miles an hour. At Albany, it was partly sunny. The temperature was 80 degrees. 7 degrees. The wind was east at 7 miles an hour. At Albany, it was partly sunny. The temperature was 80 degrees. The wind was south at 8 miles an hour. At Valdosta, it was sunny. The temperature was 79 degrees. The wind was south at 7 miles an hour. Over the marine area, at the buoy south of Apalachicola, winds were southeast at 14 knots and seas were 3 feet. At the buoy south of Panama City, winds were southeast at 16 knots and seas were 3 feet. At the buoy south of Pensacola, winds were southeast at 14 knots and seas were 3 feet. The Tropical Weather Outlook. For the North Atlantic, Caribbean Sea, and the Gulf of America, tropical cyclone formation is not expected during the next 7 days. The Surf Zone Forecast General Outlook, a high risk of rip currents continues at all beaches today with breezy onshore winds and surf around 2 to 3 feet. This pattern continues through the end of the week and possibly into the weekend. Please heed all posted beach flags and the advice of lifeguards and local beach officials. Tide information for Wednesday, May 27, 2026. St. Mark's River entrance. High 12:54 a.m., low 6 a.m., high 12:14 p.m., low 7:14 p.m. Apalachicola. High 3:40 a.m., low 7:50 a.m., high 1:02 p.m., low 9:17 p.m. St. Andrews Bay at Panama City. High 7:57 a.m., low 6:32 p.m. Note that the times of high and low tide are 3 minutes earlier at Channel Point than at the St. Mark's River entrance. The average water temperature at Apalachicola was 84.2 degrees. Sunrise and sunset in Tallahassee. May 27, 2026, sunrise 6:37 a.m. Eastern Daylight Time, sunset 8:32 p.m. Eastern Daylight Time. 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This broadcast originates from your National Weather Service office in Tallahassee, Florida. The latest weather and forecast information can also be accessed by calling our automated forecast line at 850-942-8851. The current time is 10:35 a.m. Eastern Daylight Time. High rip current risk remains in effect through late Thursday night. What? Dangerous rip currents. Where? Walton, Bay, Gulf, and Franklin County beaches. When? Through late Thursday night. Impacts. Rip currents can sweep even the best swimmers away from shore into deeper water. Swim near a lifeguard. If caught in a rip current, relax and float. Don't swim against the current. If able, swim in a direction following the shoreline. If unable to escape, trace the shore and call or wave for help. These are the 10 a.m. Eastern Daylight Time conditions. At the Tallahassee Airport, it was partly sunny. The temperature was 79 degrees. The wind was southeast at 7 miles an hour. At Florida State University, the temperature was 79 degrees. The wind was southeast at 6 miles an hour. At Apalachicola, fog was reported. The temperature was 78 degrees. The wind was southeast at 12 miles an hour. At Panama City Northwest, light rain and fog were reported. The temperature was 75 degrees. The wind was southeast at 12 miles an hour. At Dothan, it was partly sunny. The temperature was 77 degrees. The wind was east at 7 miles an hour. At Albany, it was partly sunny. The temperature was 80 degrees. The wind was south at 8 miles an hour. At Valdosta, it was sunny. The temperature was 79 degrees. The wind was south at 7 miles an hour. Over the marine area, at the buoy south of Apalachicola, winds were southeast at 14 knots and seas were 3 feet. At the buoy south of Panama City, winds were southeast at 16 knots and seas were 3 feet. At the buoy south of Pensacola, winds were southeast at 14 knots and seas were 3 feet. The forecast for the local area. Rest of today, partly sunny late this morning, then becoming mostly cloudy. A slight chance of showers and thunderstorms late this morning, then a chance of showers and thunderstorms this afternoon. Highs in the upper 80s.

south winds 5 to 10 miles per hour. Chance of rain 50%. Tonight, mostly cloudy. A chance of showers and thunderstorms in the evening. Then a slight chance of showers after midnight. Patchy fog after midnight. Lows in the lower 70s. South winds 5 to 10 miles per hour in the evening, becoming light and variable. Chance of rain 50%. Thursday, patchy fog in the morning. Partly sunny with a chance of showers with a slight chance of thunderstorms in the morning, then mostly cloudy with showers likely with a chance of thunderstorms in the afternoon. Highs in the upper 80s. Southwest winds around 5 miles per hour. Chance of rain 70%. Thursday night, mostly cloudy. A chance of showers and thunderstorms in the evening, then a slight chance of showers after midnight. Lows around 70. Southwest winds around 5 miles per hour in the evening, becoming light and variable. Chance of rain 50%. Friday, mostly cloudy. A chance of showers in the morning, then showers likely with a chance of thunderstorms in the afternoon. Highs in the upper 80s. Light and variable winds, becoming west around 5 miles per hour in the afternoon. Chance of rain 70%. Friday night, mostly cloudy. Showers likely with a chance of thunderstorms in the evening, then a chance of showers with a slight chance of thunderstorms after midnight. Lows in the lower 70s. Chance of rain 70%. Saturday through Sunday night, showers with thunderstorms likely. Highs in the upper 80s. Lows in the lower 70s. Chance of rain 80%. Monday and Monday night, mostly cloudy with showers with a chance of thunderstorms. Highs in the lower 80s. Lows in the upper 60s. Chance of rain 80%. Tuesday, partly sunny in the morning, then becoming mostly cloudy. A chance of showers and thunderstorms. Highs in the lower 80s. Chance of rain 50%. The coastal waters forecast for the following waters from Suwannee River to Apalachicola, Florida, extending from 20 to 60 nautical miles. Coastal waters from Okaloosa, Walton County line to Mexico Beach out to 20 nautical miles. Coastal waters from Mexico Beach to Apalachicola out to 20 nautical miles. Waters from Okaloosa, Walton County line to Mexico Beach 20 to 60 nautical miles. And waters from Mexico Beach to Apalachicola 20 to 60 nautical miles. Rest of today, southeast winds 10 to 15 knots. Seas 2 to 3 feet. Wave detail, south 3 feet at 6 seconds. Protected waters a moderate chop. A chance of showers and thunderstorms tonight, south winds 10 to 15 knots, diminishing to 5 to 10 knots after midnight. Seas around 3 feet. Wave detail, south 3 feet at 6 seconds. Protected waters a moderate chop. A chance of showers. A slight chance of thunderstorms in the evening, then a chance of thunderstorms after midnight. Thursday, southwest winds 5 to 10 knots. Seas around 3 feet. Wave detail, south 3 feet at 7 seconds. Protected waters a light chop. A chance of showers. A chance of thunderstorms, mainly in the morning. Thursday night, west winds 5 to 10 knots. Seas around 3 feet in the evening, then 1 foot or less. Wave detail, south 2 feet at 7 seconds. Protected waters a light chop. A slight chance of thunderstorms in the evening. A slight chance of showers. Friday, west winds 5 to 10 knots. Waves 1 foot or less. Wave detail, south 2 feet at 8 seconds. Protected waters a light chop. A chance of showers with a slight chance of thunderstorms. Friday night, southwest winds 5 to 10 knots. Waves 1 foot or less. Wave detail, southwest 2 feet at 4 seconds and south 2 feet at 7 seconds. Protected waters a light chop. A slight chance of showers and thunderstorms in the evening, then a chance of showers and thunderstorms after midnight. Saturday, west winds 10 to 15 knots. Waves 1 foot or less, then around 3 feet in the afternoon. Protected waters a moderate chop. Showers likely with a chance of thunderstorms. Saturday night, west winds 10 to 15 knots. Seas around 3 feet. Protected waters a moderate chop. A chance of showers and thunderstorms. Sunday, west winds 10 to 15 knots. Seas around 3 feet in the morning, then 1 foot or less. Protected waters a moderate chop. A chance of showers and thunderstorms. Sunday night, west winds 10 to 15 knots. Waves 1 foot or less. Protected waters a moderate chop.

chance of showers with a slight chance of thunderstorms in the evening, then showers likely with a chance of thunderstorms after midnight. Winds and waves higher and near thunderstorms. The coastal waters forecast for the following St. Andrews Bay waterways. West of today, south winds 5 to 10 knots. Protected waters a light chop. Showers and thunderstorms likely. Tonight, south winds 5 to 10 knots, becoming southeast after midnight. Protected waters a light chop. A chance of thunderstorms in the evening. A chance of showers. Thursday, southeast winds around 5 knots, becoming southwest in the afternoon. Protected waters a light chop. A chance of showers. A slight chance of thunderstorms in the morning, then a chance of thunderstorms in the afternoon. Thursday night, west winds 5 to 10 knots, diminishing to around 5 knots after midnight. Protected waters a light chop. A chance of showers and thunderstorms in the evening, then a slight chance of showers after midnight. Friday, west winds around 5 knots, becoming southwest in the afternoon. Protected waters a light chop. A chance of showers. A slight chance of thunderstorms in the morning, then a chance of thunderstorms in the afternoon. Friday night, southwest winds 5 to 10 knots. Protected waters a light chop. A chance of showers and thunderstorms. Saturday, west winds 5 to 10 knots, increasing to 10 to 15 knots in the afternoon. Protected waters a moderate chop. Shower likely with a chance of thunderstorms. Saturday night, southwest winds 10 to 15 knots, becoming west 5 to 10 knots after midnight. Protected waters a moderate chop. A chance of showers and thunderstorms. Sunday, west winds 5 to 10 knots. Protected waters a light chop. Showers likely with a chance of thunderstorms. Sunday night, west winds 5 to 10 knots, becoming south after midnight. Protected waters a light chop. Showers likely with a chance of thunderstorms. Winds and waves higher and near thunderstorms. The Tropical Weather Outlook. For the North Atlantic, Caribbean Sea, and the Gulf of America, tropical cyclone formation is not expected during the next 7 days. The Surf Zone Forecast General Outlook. A high risk of rip currents continues at all beaches today with breezy onshore winds and surf around 2 to 3 feet. This pattern continues through the end of the week and possibly into the weekend. Please heed all posted beach flags and the advice of lifeguards and local beach officials. Tide information for Wednesday, May 27, 2026. St. Mark's River entrance. High 12:54 a.m., low 6 a.m., high 12:14 p.m., low 7:14 p.m. Apalachicola. High 3:40 a.m., low 7:50 a.m., high 1:02 p.m., low 9:17 p.m. St. Andrews Bay at Panama City. High 7:57 a.m., low 6:32 p.m. Note that the times of high and low tide are 3 minutes earlier at Channel Point than at the St. Mark's River entrance. The average water temperature at Apalachicola was 84.2 degrees. Sunrise and sunset in Tallahassee. May 27, 2026, sunrise 6:37 a.m. Eastern Daylight Time, sunset 8:32 p.m. Eastern Daylight Time. 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This broadcast originates from your National Weather Service office in Tallahassee, Florida. The latest weather and forecast information can also be accessed by calling our automated forecast line at 850-942-8851. The current time is 10:46 a.m. Eastern Daylight Time. High rip current risk remains in effect through late Thursday night. What? Dangerous rip currents. Where? Walton, Bay, Gulf, and Franklin County beaches. When? Through late Thursday night. Impacts. Rip currents can sweep even the best swimmers away from shore into deeper water. Swim near a lifeguard. If caught in a rip current, relax and float. Don't swim against the current. If able, swim in a direction following the shoreline. If unable to escape, face the shore and call or wave for help. These are the 10 a.m. Eastern Daylight Time conditions. At the Tallahassee Airport, it was partly sunny. The temperature was 79 degrees. The wind was southeast at 7 miles an hour. At Florida State University, the temperature was 79 degrees. The wind was southeast at 6 miles an hour. At Apalachicola, fog was reported. The temperature was 78 degrees.

The wind was southeast at 12 miles an hour. At Panama City Northwest, light rain and fog were reported. The temperature was 75 degrees. The wind was southeast at 12 miles an hour. At Dothan, it was partly sunny. The temperature was 77 degrees. The wind was east at 7 miles an hour. At Albany, it was partly sunny. The temperature was 80 degrees. The wind was south at 8 miles an hour. At Valdosta, it was sunny. The temperature was 79 degrees. The wind was south at 7 miles an hour. Over the marine area, at the buoys south of Apalachicola, winds were southeast at 14 knots and seas were 3 feet. At the buoys south of Panama City, winds were southeast at 16 knots and seas were 3 feet. At the buoys south of Pensacola, winds were southeast at 14 knots and seas were 3 feet. The forecast for the local area. Rest of today, partly sunny late this morning, then becoming mostly cloudy. A slight chance of showers and thunderstorms late this morning, then a chance of showers and thunderstorms this afternoon. Highs in the upper 80s. South winds 5 to 10 miles per hour. Chance of rain 50%. Tonight, mostly cloudy. A chance of showers and thunderstorms in the evening, then a slight chance of showers after midnight. Patchy fog after midnight. Lows in the lower 70s. South winds 5 to 10 miles per hour in the evening, becoming light and variable. Chance of rain 50%. Thursday, patchy fog in the morning. Partly sunny with a chance of showers with a slight chance of thunderstorms in the morning, then mostly cloudy with showers likely with a chance of thunderstorms in the afternoon. Highs in the upper 80s. Southwest winds around 5 miles per hour. Chance of rain 70%. Thursday night, mostly cloudy. A chance of showers and thunderstorms in the evening, then a slight chance of showers after midnight. Lows around 70. Southwest winds around 5 miles per hour in the evening, becoming light and variable. Chance of rain 50%. Friday, mostly cloudy. A chance of showers in the morning, then showers likely with a chance of thunderstorms in the afternoon. Highs in the upper 80s. Light and variable winds, becoming west around 5 miles per hour in the afternoon. Chance of rain 70%. Friday night, mostly cloudy. Showers likely with a chance of thunderstorms in the evening, then a chance of showers with a slight chance of thunderstorms after midnight. Lows in the lower 70s. Chance of rain 70%. Saturday through Sunday night, showers with thunderstorms likely. Highs in the upper 80s. Lows in the lower 70s. Chance of rain 80%. Monday and Monday night, mostly cloudy with showers with a chance of thunderstorms. Highs in the lower 80s. Lows in the upper 60s. Chance of rain 80%. Tuesday, partly sunny in the morning, then becoming mostly cloudy. A chance of showers and thunderstorms. Highs in the lower 80s. Chance of rain 50%. The coastal waters forecast. For the following, waters from Swampy River to Apalachicola, Florida, extending from 20 to 60 nautical miles, coastal waters from Okaloosa-Walton County line to Mexico Beach out to 20 nautical miles, coastal waters from Mexico Beach to Apalachicola out to 20 nautical miles, waters from Okaloosa-Walton County line to Mexico Beach 20 to 60 nautical miles, and waters from Mexico Beach to Apalachicola 20 to 60 nautical miles. Rest of today, southeast winds 10 to 15 knots. Seas 2 to 3 feet. Wave detail, south 3 feet at 6 seconds. Protected waters a moderate chop. A chance of showers and thunderstorms tonight, south winds 10 to 15 knots, diminishing to 5 to 10 knots after midnight. Seas around 3 feet. Wave detail, south 3 feet at 6 seconds. Protected waters a moderate chop. A chance of showers. A slight chance of thunderstorms in the evening, then a chance of thunderstorms after midnight. Thursday, southwest winds 5 to 10 knots. Seas around 3 feet. Wave detail, south 3 feet at 7 seconds. Protected waters a light chop. A chance of showers. A chance of thunderstorms, mainly in the morning. Thursday night, west winds 5 to 10 knots. Seas around 3 feet in the evening, then 1 foot or less. Wave detail, south 2 feet at 7 seconds. Protected waters a light chop. A slight chance of thunderstorms in the evening. A slight chance of showers. Friday, west winds 5 to 10 knots. Waves 1 foot or less. Wave detail, south 2 feet at 8 seconds.

Protected waters, a light chop. A chance of showers with a slight chance of thunderstorms. Friday night, southwest winds 5 to 10 knots. Waves 1 foot or less. Wave detail, southwest 2 feet at 4 seconds and south 2 feet at 7 seconds. Protected waters, a light chop. A slight chance of showers and thunderstorms in the evening, then a chance of showers and thunderstorms after midnight. Saturday, west winds 10 to 15 knots. Waves 1 foot or less, then around 3 feet in the afternoon. Protected waters, a moderate chop. Showers likely with a chance of thunderstorms. Saturday night, west winds 10 to 15 knots. Seas around 3 feet. Protected waters, a moderate chop. A chance of showers and thunderstorms. Sunday, west winds 10 to 15 knots. Seas around 3 feet in the morning, then 1 foot or less. Protected waters, a moderate chop. A chance of showers and thunderstorms. Sunday night, west winds 10 to 15 knots. Waves 1 foot or less. Protected waters, a moderate chop. A chance of showers with a slight chance of thunderstorms in the evening, then showers likely with a chance of thunderstorms after midnight. Winds and waves higher and near thunderstorms. The coastal waters forecast for the following St. Andrews Bay waterways. West of today, south winds 5 to 10 knots. Protected waters, a light chop. Showers and thunderstorms likely. Tonight, south winds 5 to 10 knots, becoming southeast after midnight. Protected waters, a light chop. A chance of thunderstorms in the evening. A chance of showers. Thursday, southeast winds around 5 knots, becoming southwest in the afternoon. Protected waters, a light chop. A chance of showers. A slight chance of thunderstorms in the morning, then a chance of thunderstorms in the afternoon. Thursday night, west winds 5 to 10 knots, diminishing to around 5 knots after midnight. Protected waters, a light chop. A chance of showers and thunderstorms in the evening, then a slight chance of showers after midnight. Friday, west winds around 5 knots, becoming southwest in the afternoon. Protected waters, a light chop. A chance of showers. A slight chance of thunderstorms in the morning, then a chance of thunderstorms in the afternoon. Friday night, southwest winds 5 to 10 knots. Protected waters, a light chop. A chance of showers and thunderstorms. Saturday, west winds 5 to 10 knots, increasing to 10 to 15 knots in the afternoon. Protected waters, a moderate chop. Showers likely with a chance of thunderstorms. Saturday night, southwest winds 10 to 15 knots, becoming west 5 to 10 knots after midnight. Protected waters, a moderate chop. A chance of showers and thunderstorms. Sunday, west winds 5 to 10 knots. Protected waters, a light chop. Showers likely with a chance of thunderstorms. Sunday night, west winds 5 to 10 knots, becoming south after midnight. Protected waters, a light chop. Showers likely with a chance of thunderstorms. Winds and waves higher and near thunderstorms. The Tropical Weather Outlook. For the North Atlantic, Caribbean Sea, and the Gulf of America, tropical cyclone formation is not expected during the next 7 days. The Surf Zone Forecast General Outlook. A high risk of rip currents continues at all beaches today with breezy onshore winds and surf around 2 to 3 feet. This pattern continues through the end of the week and possibly into the weekend. Please heed all posted beach flags and the advice of lifeguards and local beach officials. Tide information for Wednesday, May 27, 2026. St. Mark's River entrance. High 12:54 a.m., low 6 a.m., high 12:14 p.m., low 7:14 p.m. Apalachicola. High 3:40 a.m., low 7:50 a.m., high 1:02 p.m., low 9:17 p.m. St. Andrews Bay at Panama City. High 7:57 a.m., low 6:32 p.m. Note that the times of high and low tide are 3 minutes earlier at Shell Point than at the St. Mark's River entrance. The average water temperature at Apalachicola was 84.2 degrees. Sunrise and sunset in Tallahassee. May 27, 2026, sunrise 6:37 a.m. Eastern Daylight Time, sunset 8:32 p.m. Eastern Daylight Time. 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The latest weather and forecast information can also be accessed.
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The current time is 10:57 a.m. Eastern Daylight Time. High rip current risk remains in effect through late Thursday night. What? Dangerous rip currents. Where? Walton, Bay, Gulf, and Franklin County beaches. When? Through late Thursday night. Impacts. Rip currents can sweep even the best swimmers away from shore into deeper water. Swim near a lifeguard. If caught in a rip current, relax and float. Don't swim against the current. If able, swim in a direction following the shoreline. If unable to escape, trace the shore and call or wave for help. These are the 10 a.m. Eastern Daylight Time conditions. At the Tallahassee Airport, it was partly sunny. The temperature was 79 degrees. The wind was southeast at 7 miles an hour. At Florida State University, the temperature was 79 degrees. The wind was southeast at 6 miles an hour. At Apalachicola, fog was reported. The temperature was 78 degrees. The wind was southeast at 12 miles an hour. At Panama City Northwest, light rain and fog were reported. The temperature was 75 degrees. The wind was southeast at 12 miles an hour. At Dothan, it was partly sunny. The temperature was 77 degrees. The wind was east at 7 miles an hour. At Albany, it was partly sunny. The temperature was 80 degrees. The wind was south at 8 miles an hour. At Valdosta, it was sunny. The temperature was 79 degrees. The wind was south at 7 miles an hour. Over the marine area, at the buoy south of Apalachicola, winds were southeast at 14 knots and seas were 3 feet. At the buoy south of Panama City, winds were southeast at 16 knots and seas were 3 feet. At the buoy south of Pensacola, winds were southeast at 14 knots and seas were 3 feet. The forecast for the local area. Rest of today, partly sunny late this morning, then becoming mostly cloudy. A slight chance of showers and thunderstorms late this morning, then a chance of showers and thunderstorms this afternoon. Highs in the upper 80s. South winds 5 to 10 miles per hour. Chance of rain 50%. Tonight, mostly cloudy. A chance of showers and thunderstorms in the evening, then a slight chance of showers after midnight. Patchy fog after midnight. Lows in the lower 70s. South winds 5 to 10 miles per hour in the evening, becoming light and variable. Chance of rain 50%. Thursday, patchy fog in the morning. Partly sunny with a chance of showers with a slight chance of thunderstorms in the morning, then mostly cloudy with showers likely with a chance of thunderstorms in the afternoon. Highs in the upper 80s. Southwest winds around 5 miles per hour. Chance of rain 70%. Thursday night, mostly cloudy. A chance of showers and thunderstorms in the evening, then a slight chance of showers after midnight. Lows around 70. Southwest winds around 5 miles per hour in the evening, becoming light and variable. Chance of rain 50%. Friday, mostly cloudy. A chance of showers in the morning, then showers likely with a chance of thunderstorms in the afternoon. Highs in the upper 80s. Light and variable winds, becoming west around 5 miles per hour in the afternoon. Chance of rain 70%. Friday night, mostly cloudy. Showers likely with a chance of thunderstorms in the evening, then a chance of showers with a slight chance of thunderstorms after midnight. Lows in the lower 70s. Chance of rain 70%. Saturday through Sunday night, showers with thunderstorms likely. Highs in the upper 80s. Lows in the lower 70s. Chance of rain 80%. Monday and Monday night, mostly cloudy with showers with a chance of thunderstorms. Highs in the lower 80s. Lows in the upper 60s. Chance of rain 80%. Tuesday, partly sunny in the morning, then becoming mostly cloudy. A chance of showers and thunderstorms. Highs in the lower 80s. Chance of rain 50%. The Tallahassee climate summary for yesterday, May 26, 2026. Yesterday's high temperature was 90 degrees. This high was 1 degree above the normal high of 89. Yesterday's low temperature was 73 degrees. This low was 7 degrees above the normal low of 66. 0.01 inches of precipitation fell yesterday, which brings the monthly total to 4.60 inches. This is 2.06 inches above the normal amount of 2.54 inches for May. The total precipitation for the year now stands

11.51 inches, which is 8.49 inches below normal. The normal high temperature for today is 89 degrees, and the normal low is 67. The record high for today is 102, which occurred in 1953, and the record low is 44, which occurred in 1979. Sunrise today is at 6:37 a.m., and sunset is at 8:32 p.m. The coastal waters forecast for the following: waters from Suwannee River to Apalachicola, Florida, extending from 20 to 60 nautical miles. Coastal waters from Okaloosa, Walton County line to Mexico Beach out to 20 nautical miles. Coastal waters from Mexico Beach to Apalachicola out to 20 nautical miles. Waters from Okaloosa, Walton County line to Mexico Beach 20 to 60 nautical miles. And waters from Mexico Beach to Apalachicola 20 to 60 nautical miles. Rest of today, southeast winds 10 to 15 knots. Seas 2 to 3 feet. Wave detail, south 3 feet at 6 seconds. Protected waters a moderate chop. A chance of showers and thunderstorms tonight. South winds 10 to 15 knots, diminishing to 5 to 10 knots after midnight. Seas around 3 feet. Wave detail, south 3 feet at 6 seconds. Protected waters a moderate chop. A chance of showers. A slight chance of thunderstorms in the evening, then a chance of thunderstorms after midnight. Thursday, southwest winds 5 to 10 knots. Seas around 3 feet. Wave detail, south 3 feet at 7 seconds. Protected waters a light chop. A chance of showers. A chance of thunderstorms, mainly in the morning. Thursday night, west winds 5 to 10 knots. Seas around 3 feet in the evening, then 1 foot or less. Wave detail, south 2 feet at 7 seconds. Protected waters a light chop. A slight chance of thunderstorms in the evening. A slight chance of showers. Friday, west winds 5 to 10 knots. Waves 1 foot or less. Wave detail, south 2 feet at 8 seconds. Protected waters a light chop. A chance of showers with a slight chance of thunderstorms. Friday night, southwest winds 5 to 10 knots. Waves 1 foot or less. Wave detail, southwest 2 feet at 4 seconds and south 2 feet at 7 seconds. Protected waters a light chop. A slight chance of showers and thunderstorms in the evening, then a chance of showers and thunderstorms after midnight. Saturday, west winds 10 to 15 knots. Waves 1 foot or less, then around 3 feet in the afternoon. Protected waters a moderate chop. Showers likely with a chance of thunderstorms. Saturday night, west wind 10 to 15 knots. Seas around 3 feet. Protected waters a moderate chop. A chance of showers and thunderstorms. Sunday, west wind 10 to 15 knots. Seas around 3 feet in the morning, then 1 foot or less. Protected waters a moderate chop. A chance of showers and thunderstorms. Sunday night, west wind 10 to 15 knots. Waves 1 foot or less. Protected waters a moderate chop. A chance of showers with a slight chance of thunderstorms in the evening, then showers likely with a chance of thunderstorms after midnight. Winds and waves higher in and near thunderstorms. The Tropical Weather Outlook. For the North Atlantic, Caribbean Sea and the Gulf of America, tropical cyclone formation is not expected during the next 7 days. The Surf Zone Forecast General Outlook. A high risk of rip currents continues at all beaches today with breezy onshore winds and surf around 2 to 3 feet. This pattern continues through the end of the week and possibly into the weekend. Please heed all posted beach flags and the advice of lifeguards and local beach officials. Tide information for Wednesday, May 27, 2026. St. Mark's River entrance. High 12:54 a.m., low 6 a.m., high 12:14 p.m., low 7:14 p.m. Apalachicola. High 3:40 a.m., low 7:50 a.m., high 1:02 p.m., low 9:17 p.m. St. Andrews Bay at Panama City. High 7:57 a.m., low 6:32 p.m. Note that the times of high and low tide are 3 minutes earlier at Shell Point than at the St. Marks River entrance. The average water temperature at Apalachicola was 84.2 degrees. Sunrise and sunset in Tallahassee. May 27, 2026. Sunrise 6:37 a.m. Eastern Daylight Time, sunset 8:32 p.m. Eastern Daylight Time. 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This broadcast originates from your National Weather

shore and call or wave for help. These are the 11 a.m. Eastern Daylight Time conditions. At the Tallahassee Airport, it was partly sunny. The temperature was 80 degrees. The wind was southeast at 9 miles an hour. The report from Florida State University was not available. At Apalachicola, it was cloudy. The temperature was 79 degrees. The wind was south at 14 miles an hour. At Panama City Northwest, it was cloudy. The temperature was 76 degrees. The wind was east at 10 miles an hour. At Dothan, it was partly sunny. The temperature was 78 degrees. The wind was southeast at 14 miles an hour. At Albany, it was partly sunny. The temperature was 81 degrees. The wind was south at 8 miles an hour. At Valdosta, it was sunny. The temperature was 82 degrees. The wind was south at 10 miles an hour. Over the marine area, at the buoy south of Apalachicola, winds were southeast at 12 knots. At the buoy south of Panama City, winds were southeast at 16 knots. At the buoy south of Pensacola, winds were southeast at 19 knots. The forecast for the local area. Rest of today, partly sunny late this morning, then becoming mostly cloudy. A slight chance of showers and thunderstorms late this morning, then a chance of showers and thunderstorms this afternoon. Highs in the upper 80s. South winds 5 to 10 miles per hour. Chance of rain 50%. Tonight, mostly cloudy. A chance of showers and thunderstorms in the evening, then a slight chance of showers after midnight. Patchy fog after midnight. Lows in the lower 70s. South winds 5 to 10 miles per hour in the evening, becoming light and variable. Chance of rain 50%. Thursday, patchy fog in the morning. Partly sunny with a chance of showers with a slight chance of thunderstorms in the morning, then mostly cloudy with showers likely with a chance of thunderstorms in the afternoon. Highs in the upper 80s. Southwest winds around 5 miles per hour. Chance of rain 70%. Thursday night, mostly cloudy. A chance of showers and thunderstorms in the evening, then a slight chance of showers after midnight. Lows around 70. Southwest winds around 5 miles per hour in the evening, becoming light and variable. Chance of rain 50%. Friday, mostly cloudy. A chance of showers in the morning, then showers likely with a chance of thunderstorms in the afternoon. Highs in the upper 80s. Light and variable winds, becoming west around 5 miles per hour in the afternoon. Chance of rain 70%. Friday night, mostly cloudy. Showers likely with a chance of thunderstorms in the evening, then a chance of showers with a slight chance of thunderstorms after midnight. Lows in the lower 70s. Chance of rain 70%. Saturday through Sunday night, showers with thunderstorms likely. Highs in the upper 80s. Lows in the lower 70s. Chance of rain 80%. Monday and Monday night, mostly cloudy with showers with a chance of thunderstorms. Highs in the lower 80s. Lows in the upper 60s. Chance of rain 80%. Tuesday, partly sunny in the morning, then becoming mostly cloudy. A chance of showers and thunderstorms. Highs in the lower 80s. Chance of rain 50%. The coastal waters forecast for the following: waters from Suwannee River to Apalachicola, Florida, extending from 20 to 60 nautical miles. Coastal waters from Okaloosa, Walton County line to Mexico Beach out to 20 nautical miles. Coastal waters from Mexico Beach to Apalachicola out to 20 nautical miles. Waters from Okaloosa, Walton County line to Mexico Beach 20 to 60 nautical miles. And waters from Mexico Beach to Apalachicola 20 to 60 nautical miles. Rest of today, southeast winds 10 to 15 knots. Seas 2 to 3 feet. Wave detail, south 3 feet at 6 seconds. Protected waters a moderate chop. A chance of showers and thunderstorms tonight, south winds 10 to 15 knots, diminishing to 5 to 10 knots after midnight. Seas around 3 feet. Wave detail, south 3 feet at 6 seconds. Protected waters a moderate chop. A chance of showers. A slight chance of thunderstorms in the evening, then a chance of thunderstorms after midnight. Thursday, southwest winds 5 to 10 knots. Seas around 3 feet. Wave detail, south 3 feet at 7 seconds. Protected waters a light chop. A chance of showers. A chance of thunderstorms, mainly in the morning. Thursday night, west winds 5 to 10 knots. Seas around 3 feet on the

then 1 foot or less. Wave detail, south 2 feet at 7 seconds. Protected waters, a light shop. A slight chance of thunderstorms in the evening. A slight chance of showers. Friday, west winds 5 to 10 knots. Waves 1 foot or less. Wave detail, south 2 feet at 8 seconds. Protected waters, a light shop. A chance of showers with a slight chance of thunderstorms. Friday night, southwest winds 5 to 10 knots. Waves 1 foot or less. Wave detail, southwest 2 feet at 4 seconds and south 2 feet at 7 seconds. Protected waters, a light shop. A slight chance of showers and thunderstorms in the evening, then a chance of showers and thunderstorms after midnight. Saturday, west winds 10 to 15 knots. Waves 1 foot or less, then around 3 feet in the afternoon. Protected waters, a moderate chop. Showers likely with a chance of thunderstorms. Saturday night, west winds 10 to 15 knots. Seas around 3 feet. Protected waters, a moderate chop. A chance of showers and thunderstorms. Sunday, west winds 10 to 15 knots. Seas around 3 feet in the morning, then 1 foot or less. Protected waters, a moderate chop. A chance of showers and thunderstorms. Sunday night, west winds 10 to 15 knots. Waves 1 foot or less. Protected waters, a moderate chop. A chance of showers with a slight chance of thunderstorms in the evening, then showers likely with a chance of thunderstorms after midnight. Winds and waves higher and near thunderstorms. The coastal waters forecast for the following St. Andrews Bay waterways. West of today, south winds 5 to 10 knots. Protected waters, a light shop. Showers and thunderstorms likely. Tonight, south winds 5 to 10 knots, becoming southeast after midnight. Protected waters, a light shop. A chance of thunderstorms in the evening. A chance of showers. Thursday, southeast winds around 5 knots, becoming southwest in the afternoon. Protected waters, a light shop. A chance of showers. A slight chance of thunderstorms in the morning, then a chance of thunderstorms in the afternoon. Thursday night, west winds 5 to 10 knots, diminishing to around 5 knots after midnight. Protected waters, a light shop. A chance of showers and thunderstorms in the evening, then a slight chance of showers after midnight. Friday, west winds around 5 knots, becoming southwest in the afternoon. Protected waters, a light shop. A chance of showers. A slight chance of thunderstorms in the morning, then a chance of thunderstorms in the afternoon. Friday night, southwest winds 5 to 10 knots. Protected waters, a light shop. A chance of showers and thunderstorms. Saturday, west winds 5 to 10 knots, increasing to 10 to 15 knots in the afternoon. Protected waters, a moderate chop. Showers likely with a chance of thunderstorms. Saturday night, southwest winds 10 to 15 knots, becoming west 5 to 10 knots after midnight. Protected waters, a moderate chop. A chance of showers and thunderstorms. Sunday, west winds 5 to 10 knots. Protected waters, a light chop. Showers likely with a chance of thunderstorms. Sunday night, west winds 5 to 10 knots, becoming south after midnight. Protected waters, a light chop. Showers likely with a chance of thunderstorms. Winds and waves higher and near thunderstorms. The Tropical Weather Outlook. For the North Atlantic, Caribbean Sea, and the Gulf of America, tropical cyclone formation is not expected during the next 7 days. The Surf Zone Forecast General Outlook. A high risk of rip currents continues at all beaches today with breezy onshore winds and surf around 2 to 3 feet. This pattern continues through the end of the week and possibly into the weekend. Please heed all posted beach flags and the advice of lifeguards and local beach officials. Tide information for Wednesday, May 27, 2026. St. Mark's River entrance. High 12:54 a.m., low 6 a.m., high 12:14 p.m., low 7:14 p.m. Apalachicola. High 3:40 a.m., low 7:50 a.m., high 1:02 p.m., low 9:17 p.m. St. Andrews Bay at Panama City. High 7:57 a.m., low 6:32 p.m. Note that the times of high and low tide are 3 minutes earlier at Channel Point than at the St. Mark's River entrance. The average water temperature at Apalachicola was 84.2 degrees. Sunrise and sunset in Tallahassee. May 27, 2026, sunrise 6:37 a.m. Eastern Daylight Time, sunset.

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The latest weather and forecast information can also be accessed by calling our automated forecast line at 850-942-8851. The current time is 11:18 a.m. Eastern Daylight Time. High rip current risk remains in effect through late Thursday night. What? Dangerous rip currents. Where? Walton, Bay, Gulf, and Franklin County beaches. When? Through late Thursday night. Impacts. Rip currents can sweep even the best swimmers away from shore into deeper water. Swim near a lifeguard. If caught in a rip current, relax and float. Don't swim against the current. If able, swim in a direction following the shoreline. If unable to escape, trace the shore and call or wave for help. These are the 11 a.m. Eastern Daylight Time conditions. At the Tallahassee Airport, it was partly sunny. The temperature was 80 degrees. The wind was southeast at 9 miles an hour. At Florida State University, the temperature was 79 degrees. The wind was southeast at 7 miles an hour. At Apalachicola, it was cloudy. The temperature was 80 degrees. The wind was south at 14 miles an hour. At Panama City Northwest, it was cloudy. The temperature was 76 degrees. The wind was southeast at 9 miles an hour. At Dothan, it was partly sunny. The temperature was 78 degrees. The wind was southeast at 14 miles an hour. At Albany, it was partly sunny. The temperature was 81 degrees. The wind was south at 8 miles an hour. At Valdosta, it was sunny. The temperature was 82 degrees. The wind was south at 10 miles an hour. Over the marine area, at the buoy south of Apalachicola, winds were southeast at 12 knots. At the buoy south of Panama City, winds were southeast at 60 knots and seas were 3 feet. At the buoy south of Pensacola, winds were southeast at 19 knots. The forecast for the local area. Rest of today, partly sunny late this morning, then becoming mostly cloudy. A slight chance of showers and thunderstorms late this morning, then a chance of showers and thunderstorms this afternoon. Highs in the upper 80s. South winds 5 to 10 miles per hour. Chance of rain 50%. Tonight, mostly cloudy. A chance of showers and thunderstorms in the evening, then a slight chance of showers after midnight. Patchy fog after midnight. Lows in the lower 70s. South winds 5 to 10 miles per hour in the evening, becoming light and variable. Chance of rain 50%. Thursday, patchy fog in the morning. Partly sunny with a chance of showers with a slight chance of thunderstorms in the morning, then mostly cloudy with showers likely with a chance of thunderstorms in the afternoon. Highs in the upper 80s. Southwest winds around 5 miles per hour. Chance of rain 70%. Thursday night, mostly cloudy. A chance of showers and thunderstorms in the evening, then a slight chance of showers after midnight. Lows around 70. Southwest winds around 5 miles per hour in the evening, becoming light and variable. Chance of rain 50%. Friday, mostly cloudy. A chance of showers in the morning, then showers likely with a chance of thunderstorms in the afternoon. Highs in the upper 80s. Light and variable winds, becoming west around 5 miles per hour in the afternoon. Chance of rain 70%. Friday night, mostly cloudy. Showers likely with a chance of thunderstorms in the evening, then a chance of showers with a slight chance of thunderstorms after midnight. Lows in the lower 70s. Chance of rain 70%. Saturday through Sunday night, showers with thunderstorms likely. Highs in the upper 80s. Lows in the lower 70s. Chance of rain 80%. Monday and Monday night, mostly cloudy with showers with a chance of thunderstorms. Highs in the lower 80s. Lows in the upper 60s. Chance of rain 80%. Tuesday, partly sunny in the morning, then becoming mostly cloudy. A chance of showers and thunderstorms. Highs in the lower 80s. Chance of rain 50%. The coastal waters forecast for the following waters from Swampy River to Apalachicola, Florida, extending from 20 to 60 nautical miles. Coastal waters from Okaloosa, Walton County line to Mexico Beach out to 20 nautical miles. Coastal waters from Mexico Beach to Apalachicola.

Apalachicola, out to 20 nautical miles. Waters from Okaloosa, Walton County line to Mexico Beach, 20 to 60 nautical miles. And waters from Mexico Beach to Apalachicola, 20 to 60 nautical miles. Rest of today, southeast winds 10 to 15 knots. Seas 2 to 3 feet. Wave detail, south 3 feet at 6 seconds. Protected waters a moderate chop. A chance of showers and thunderstorms tonight, south winds 10 to 15 knots, diminishing to 5 to 10 knots after midnight. Seas around 3 feet. Wave detail, south 3 feet at 6 seconds. Protected waters a moderate chop. A chance of showers. A slight chance of thunderstorms in the evening, then a chance of thunderstorms after midnight. Thursday, southwest winds 5 to 10 knots. Seas around 3 feet. Wave detail, south 3 feet at 7 seconds. Protected waters a light chop. A chance of showers. A chance of thunderstorms, mainly in the morning. Thursday night, west winds 5 to 10 knots. Seas around 3 feet in the evening, then 1 foot or less. Wave detail, south 2 feet at 7 seconds. Protected waters a light chop. A slight chance of thunderstorms in the evening. A slight chance of showers. Friday, west winds 5 to 10 knots. Waves 1 foot or less. Wave detail, south 2 feet at 8 seconds. Protected waters a light chop. A chance of showers with a slight chance of thunderstorms. Friday night, southwest winds 5 to 10 knots. Waves 1 foot or less. Wave detail, southwest 2 feet at 4 seconds and south 2 feet at 7 seconds. Protected waters a light chop. A slight chance of showers and thunderstorms in the evening, then a chance of showers and thunderstorms after midnight. Saturday, west winds 10 to 15 knots. Waves 1 foot or less, then around 3 feet in the afternoon. Protected waters a moderate chop. Showers likely with a chance of thunderstorms. Saturday night, west winds 10 to 15 knots. Seas around 3 feet. Protected waters a moderate chop. A chance of showers and thunderstorms. Sunday, west winds 10 to 15 knots. Seas around 3 feet in the morning, then 1 foot or less. Protected waters a moderate chop. A chance of showers and thunderstorms. Sunday night, west winds 10 to 15 knots. Waves 1 foot or less. Protected waters a moderate chop. A chance of showers with a slight chance of thunderstorms in the evening, then showers likely with a chance of thunderstorms after midnight. Winds and waves higher and near thunderstorms. The coastal waters forecast for the following St. Andrews Bay waterways. Rest of today, south winds 5 to 10 knots. Protected waters a light chop. Showers and thunderstorms likely. Tonight, south winds 5 to 10 knots, becoming southeast after midnight. Protected waters a light chop. A chance of thunderstorms in the evening. A chance of showers. Thursday, southeast winds around 5 knots, becoming southwest in the afternoon. Protected waters a light chop. A chance of showers. A slight chance of thunderstorms in the morning, then a chance of thunderstorms in the afternoon. Thursday night, west winds 5 to 10 knots, diminishing to around 5 knots after midnight. Protected waters a light chop. A chance of showers and thunderstorms in the evening, then a slight chance of showers after midnight. Friday, west winds around 5 knots, becoming southwest in the afternoon. Protected waters a light chop. A chance of showers. A slight chance of thunderstorms in the morning, then a chance of thunderstorms in the afternoon. Friday night, southwest winds 5 to 10 knots. Protected waters a light chop. A chance of showers and thunderstorms. Saturday, west winds 5 to 10 knots, increasing to 10 to 15 knots in the afternoon. Protected waters a moderate chop. Showers likely with a chance of thunderstorms. Saturday night, southwest winds 10 to 15 knots, becoming west 5 to 10 knots after midnight. Protected waters a moderate chop. A chance of showers and thunderstorms. Sunday, west winds 5 to 10 knots. Protected waters a light chop. Showers likely with a chance of thunderstorms. Sunday night, west winds 5 to 10 knots, becoming south after midnight. Protected waters a light chop. Showers likely with a chance of thunderstorms. Winds and waves higher and near thunderstorms. The Tropical Weather Outlook. For the North Atlantic, Caribbean Sea, and the Gulf of America, tropical cyclone formation is not expected during the next

7 days. The surf zone forecast general outlook, a high risk of rip current continues at all beaches today with breezy onshore winds and surf around 2 to 3 feet. This pattern continues through the end of the week and possibly into the weekend. Please heed all posted beach flags and the advice of lifeguards and local beach officials. Tide information for Wednesday, May 27, 2026. St. Mark's River entrance. High 12:54 a.m., low 6 a.m., high 12:14 p.m., low 7:14 p.m. Apalachicola. High 3:40 a.m., low 7:50 a.m., high 1:02 p.m., low 9:17 p.m. St. Andrews Bay at Panama City. High 7:57 a.m., low 6:32 p.m. Note that the times of high and low tide are 3 minutes earlier at Channel Point than at the St. Mark's River entrance. The average water temperature at Apalachicola was 84.2 degrees. Sunrise and sunset in Tallahassee. May 27, 2026, sunrise 6:37 a.m. Eastern Daylight Time, sunset 8:32 p.m. Eastern Daylight Time. 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This broadcast originates from your National Weather Service office in Tallahassee, Florida. The latest weather and forecast information can also be accessed by calling our automated forecast line at 850-942-8851. The current time is 11:29 a.m. Eastern Daylight Time. High rip current risk remains in effect through late Thursday night. What? Dangerous rip currents. Where? Walton, Bay, Gulf, and Franklin County beaches. When? Through late Thursday night. Impacts. Rip currents can sweep even the best swimmers away from shore into deeper water. Swim near a lifeguard. If caught in a rip current, relax and float. Don't swim against the current. If able, swim in a direction following the shoreline. If unable to escape, face the shore and call or wave for help. These are the 11 a.m. Eastern Daylight Time conditions. At the Tallahassee Airport, it was partly sunny. The temperature was 80 degrees. The wind was southeast at 9 miles an hour. At Florida State University, the temperature was 79 degrees. The wind was southeast at 7 miles an hour. At Apalachicola, it was cloudy. The temperature was 80 degrees. The wind was south at 14 miles an hour. At Panama City Northwest, it was cloudy. The temperature was 76 degrees. The wind was southeast at 9 miles an hour. At Dothan, it was partly sunny. The temperature was 78 degrees. The wind was southeast at 14 miles an hour. At Albany, it was partly sunny. The temperature was 81 degrees. The wind was south at 8 miles an hour. At Valdosta, it was sunny. The temperature was 82 degrees. The wind was south at 10 miles an hour. Over the marine area, at the buoy south of Apalachicola, winds were southeast at 12 knots. At the buoy south of Panama City, winds were southeast at 60 knots, and seas were 3 feet. At the buoy south of Pensacola, winds were southeast at 19 knots. The Tallahassee climate summary for yesterday, May 26, 2026. Yesterday's high temperature was 90 degrees. This high was 1 degree above the normal high of 89. Yesterday's low temperature was 73 degrees. This low was 7 degrees above the normal low of 66. 0.01 inches of precipitation fell yesterday, which brings the monthly total to 4.60 inches. This is 2.06 inches above the normal amount of 2.54 inches for May. The total precipitation for the year now stands at 11.51 inches, which is 8.49 inches below normal. The normal high temperature for today is 89 degrees, and the normal low is 67. The record high for today is 102, which occurred in 1953, and the record low is 44, which occurred in 1979. Sunrise today is at 6:37 a.m. and sunset is at 8:32 p.m. The forecast for the local area. Rest of today, partly sunny late this morning, then becoming mostly cloudy. A slight chance of showers and thunderstorms late this morning, then a chance of showers and thunderstorms this afternoon. Highs in the upper 80s. South winds 5 to 10 miles per hour. This morning, then a chance of showers and thunderstorms this afternoon. Highs in the upper 80s. South winds 5 to 10 miles per hour. Chance of rain 50%. Tonight,

partly cloudy. A chance of showers and thunderstorms in the evening. Then a slight chance of showers after midnight. Patchy fog after midnight. Lows in the lower 70s. South winds 5 to 10 miles per hour in the evening, becoming light and variable. Chance of rain 50%. Thursday, patchy fog in the morning. Partly sunny with a chance of showers with a slight chance of thunderstorms in the morning, then mostly cloudy with showers likely with a chance of thunderstorms in the afternoon. Highs in the upper 80s. Southwest winds around 5 miles per hour. Chance of rain 70%. Thursday night, mostly cloudy. A chance of showers and thunderstorms in the evening, then a slight chance of showers after midnight. Lows around 70. Southwest winds around 5 miles per hour in the evening, becoming light and variable. Chance of rain 50%. Friday, mostly cloudy. A chance of showers in the morning, likely with a chance of thunderstorms in the afternoon. Highs in the upper 80s. Light and variable winds, becoming west around 5 miles per hour in the afternoon. Chance of rain 70%. Friday night, mostly cloudy. Showers likely with a chance of thunderstorms in the evening, then a chance of showers with a slight chance of thunderstorms after midnight. Lows in the lower 70s. Chance of rain 70%. Saturday through Sunday night, showers with thunderstorms likely. Highs in the upper 80s. Lows in the lower 70s. Chance of rain 80%. Monday and Monday night, mostly cloudy with showers with a chance of thunderstorms. Highs in the lower 80s. Lows in the upper 60s. Chance of rain 80%. Tuesday, partly sunny in the morning, then becoming mostly cloudy. A chance of showers and thunderstorms. Highs in the lower 80s. Chance of rain 50%. The coastal waters forecast for the following: waters from Swampy River to Apalachicola, Florida, extending from 20 to 60 nautical miles. Coastal waters from Okaloosa, Walton County line to Mexico Beach out to 20 nautical miles. Coastal waters from Mexico Beach to Apalachicola out to 20 nautical miles. Waters from Okaloosa, Walton County line to Mexico Beach 20 to 60 nautical miles. And waters from Mexico Beach to Apalachicola 20 to 60 nautical miles. Rest of today, southeast winds 10 to 15 knots. Seas 2 to 3 feet. Wave detail, south 3 feet at 6 seconds. Protected waters a moderate chop. A chance of showers and thunderstorms tonight, south winds 10 to 15 knots, diminishing to 5 to 10 knots after midnight. Seas around 3 feet. Wave detail, south 3 feet at 6 seconds. Protected waters a moderate chop. A chance of showers. A slight chance of thunderstorms in the evening, then a chance of thunderstorms after midnight. Thursday, southwest winds 5 to 10 knots. Seas around 3 feet. Wave detail, south 3 feet at 7 seconds. Protected waters a light chop. A chance of showers. A chance of thunderstorms, mainly in the morning. Thursday night, west winds 5 to 10 knots. Seas around 3 feet in the evening, then 1 foot or less. Wave detail, south 2 feet at 7 seconds. Protected waters a light chop. A slight chance of thunderstorms in the evening. A slight chance of showers. Friday, west winds 5 to 10 knots. Waves 1 foot or less. Wave detail, south 2 feet at 8 seconds. Protected waters a light chop. A chance of showers with a slight chance of thunderstorms. Friday night, southwest winds 5 to 10 knots. Waves 1 foot or less. Wave detail, southwest 2 feet at 4 seconds and south 2 feet at 7 seconds. Protected waters a light chop. A slight chance of showers and thunderstorms in the evening, then a chance of showers and thunderstorms after midnight. Saturday, west winds 10 to 15 knots. Waves 1 foot or less, then around 3 feet in the afternoon. Protected waters a moderate chop. Showers likely with a chance of thunderstorms. Saturday night, west winds 10 to 15 knots. Seas around 3 feet. Protected waters a moderate chop. A chance of showers and thunderstorms. Sunday, west winds 10 to 15 knots. Seas around 3 feet in the morning, then 1 foot or less. Protected waters a moderate chop. A chance of showers and thunderstorms. Sunday night, west winds 10 to 15 knots. Waves 1 foot or less. Protected waters a moderate chop. A chance of showers with a slight chance of thunderstorms in the evening, then showers likely with a chance of thunderstorms after midnight.
winds and waves higher and near thunderstorms. The coastal waters forecast for the following St. Andrews Bay waterways. West of today, south winds 5 to 10 knots. Protected waters a light chop. Showers and thunderstorms likely. Tonight, south winds 5 to 10 knots, becoming southeast after midnight. Protected waters a light chop. A chance of thunderstorms in the evening. A chance of showers. Thursday, southeast winds around 5 knots, becoming southwest in the afternoon. Protected waters a light chop. A chance of showers. A slight chance of thunderstorms in the morning, then a chance of thunderstorms in the afternoon. Thursday night, west winds 5 to 10 knots, diminishing to around 5 knots after midnight. Protected waters a light chop. A chance of showers and thunderstorms in the evening, then a slight chance of showers after midnight. Friday, west winds around 5 knots, becoming southwest in the afternoon. Protected waters a light chop. A chance of showers. A slight chance of thunderstorms in the morning, then a chance of thunderstorms in the afternoon. Friday night, southwest winds 5 to 10 knots. Protected waters a light chop. A chance of showers and thunderstorms. Saturday, west winds 5 to 10 knots, increasing to 10 to 15 knots in the afternoon. Protected waters a moderate chop. Showers likely with a chance of thunderstorms. Saturday night, southwest winds 10 to 15 knots, becoming west 5 to 10 knots after midnight. Protected waters a moderate chop. A chance of showers and thunderstorms. Sunday, west winds 5 to 10 knots. Protected waters a light chop. Showers likely with a chance of thunderstorms. Sunday night, west winds 5 to 10 knots, becoming south after midnight. Protected waters a light chop. Showers likely with a chance of thunderstorms. Winds and waves higher and near thunderstorms. The Tropical Weather Outlook. For the North Atlantic, Caribbean Sea, and the Gulf of America, tropical cyclone formation is not expected during the next 7 days. The Surf Zone forecasts general outlook. A high risk of rip currents continues at all beaches today with breezy onshore winds and surf around 2 to 3 feet. This pattern continues through the end of the week and possibly into the weekend. Please heed all posted beach flags and the advice of lifeguards and local beach officials. Tide information for Wednesday, May 27, 2026. St. Mark's River entrance. High 12:54 a.m., low 6 a.m., high 12:14 p.m., low 7:14 p.m. Apalachicola. High 3:40 a.m., low 7:50 a.m., high 1:02 p.m., low 9:17 p.m. St. Andrews Bay at Panama City. High 7:57 a.m., low 6:32 p.m. Note that the times of high and low tide are 3 minutes earlier at Channel Point than at the St. Mark's River entrance. The average water temperature at Apalachicola was 84.2 degrees. Sunrise and sunset in Tallahassee. May 27, 2026, sunrise 6:37 a.m. Eastern Daylight Time, sunset 8:32 p.m. Eastern Daylight Time. 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This broadcast originates from your National Weather Service office in Tallahassee, Florida. The latest weather and forecast information can also be accessed by calling our automated forecast line at 850-942-8851. The current time is 11:41 a.m. Eastern Daylight Time. High rip current risk remains in effect through late Thursday night. What? Dangerous rip currents. Where? Walton, Bay, Gulf, and Franklin County beaches. When? Through late Thursday night. Impacts. Rip currents can sweep even the best swimmers away from shore into deeper water. Swim near a lifeguard. If caught in a rip current, relax and float. Don't swim against the current. If able, swim in a direction following the shoreline. If unable to escape, face the shore and call or wave for help. These are the 11 a.m. Eastern Daylight Time conditions. At the Tallahassee Airport, it was partly sunny. The temperature was 80 degrees. The wind was southeast at 9 miles an hour. At Florida State University, the temperature was 79 degrees. The wind was southeast at 7 miles an hour. At Apalachicola, it was cloudy. The temperature was 80 degrees. The wind was south at 14 miles an hour. At Panama City Northwest, it was cloudy. The temperature was 76.

degrees. The wind was southeast at 9 miles an hour. At Dothan, it was partly sunny. The temperature was 78 degrees. The wind was southeast at 14 miles an hour. At Albany, it was partly sunny. The temperature was 81 degrees. The wind was south at 8 miles an hour. At Valdosta, it was sunny. The temperature was 82 degrees. The wind was south at 10 miles an hour. Over the marine area, at the buoy south of Apalachicola, winds were southeast at 12 knots. At the buoy south of Panama City, winds were southeast at 60 knots, and seas were 3 feet. At the buoy south of Pensacola, winds were southeast at 19 knots. The forecast for the local area. Rest of today, partly sunny late this morning, then becoming mostly cloudy. A slight chance of showers and thunderstorms late this morning, then a chance of showers and thunderstorms this afternoon. Highs in the upper 80s. South winds 5 to 10 miles per hour. Chance of rain 50%. Tonight, mostly cloudy. A chance of showers and thunderstorms in the evening, then a slight chance of showers after midnight. Patchy fog after midnight. Lows in the lower 70s. South winds 5 to 10 miles per hour in the evening, becoming light and variable. Chance of rain 50%. Thursday, patchy fog in the morning. Partly sunny with a chance of showers with a slight chance of thunderstorms in the morning, then mostly cloudy with showers likely with a chance of thunderstorms in the afternoon. Highs in the upper 80s. Southwest winds around 5 miles per hour. Chance of rain 70%. Thursday night, mostly cloudy. A chance of showers and thunderstorms in the evening, then a slight chance of showers after midnight. Lows around 70. Southwest winds around 5 miles per hour in the evening, becoming light and variable. Chance of rain 50%. Friday, mostly cloudy. A chance of showers in the morning, then showers likely with a chance of thunderstorms in the afternoon. Highs in the upper 80s. Light and variable winds, becoming west around 5 miles per hour in the afternoon. Chance of rain 70%. Friday night, mostly cloudy. Showers likely with a chance of thunderstorms in the evening, then a chance of showers with a slight chance of thunderstorms after midnight. Lows in the lower 70s. Chance of rain 70%. Saturday through Sunday night, showers with thunderstorms likely. Highs in the upper 80s. Lows in the lower 70s. Chance of rain 80%. Monday and Monday night, mostly cloudy with showers with a chance of thunderstorms. Highs in the lower 80s. Lows in the upper 60s. Chance of rain 80%. Tuesday, partly sunny in the morning, then becoming mostly cloudy. A chance of showers and thunderstorms. Highs in the lower 80s. Chance of rain 50%. The coastal waters forecast for the following: waters from Suwannee River to Apalachicola, Florida, extending from 20 to 60 nautical miles. Coastal waters from Okaloosa, Walton County line to Mexico Beach out to 20 nautical miles. Coastal waters from Mexico Beach to Apalachicola out to 20 nautical miles. Waters from Okaloosa, Walton County line to Mexico Beach 20 to 60 nautical miles. And waters from Mexico Beach to Apalachicola 20 to 60 nautical miles. Rest of today, southeast winds 10 to 15 knots. Seas 2 to 3 feet. Wave detail, south 3 feet at 6 seconds. Protected waters a moderate chop. A chance of showers and thunderstorms tonight, south winds 10 to 15 knots, diminishing to 5 to 10 knots after midnight. Seas around 3 feet. South 3 feet at 6 seconds. Protected waters a moderate chop. A chance of showers. A slight chance of thunderstorms in the evening, then a chance of thunderstorms after midnight. Thursday, southwest winds 5 to 10 knots. Seas around 3 feet. Wave detail, south 3 feet at 7 seconds. Protected waters a light chop. A chance of showers. A chance of thunderstorms, mainly in the morning. Thursday night, west winds 5 to 10 knots. Seas around 3 feet in the evening, then 1 foot or less. Wave detail, south 2 feet at 7 seconds. Protected waters a light chop. A slight chance of thunderstorms in the evening. A slight chance of showers. Friday, west winds 5 to 10 knots. Waves 1 foot or less. Wave detail, south 2 feet at 8 seconds. Protected waters a light chop. A chance of showers with a slight chance of thunderstorms. Friday night, southwest winds 5 to 10 knots.

Waves 1 foot or less. Wave detail, southwest 2 feet at 4 seconds and south 2 feet at 7 seconds. Protected waters a light shop. A slight chance of showers and thunderstorms in the evening, then a chance of showers and thunderstorms after midnight. Saturday, west winds 10 to 15 knots. Waves 1 foot or less, then around 3 feet in the afternoon. Protected waters a moderate chop. Showers likely with a chance of thunderstorms. Saturday night, west winds 10 to 15 knots. Seas around 3 feet. Protected waters a moderate chop. A chance of showers and thunderstorms. Sunday, west winds 10 to 15 knots. Seas around 3 feet in the morning, then 1 foot or less. Protected waters a moderate chop. A chance of showers and thunderstorms. Sunday night, west winds 10 to 15 knots. Waves 1 foot or less. Protected waters a moderate chop. A chance of showers with a slight chance of thunderstorms in the evening, then showers likely with a chance of thunderstorms after midnight. Winds and waves higher in and near thunderstorms. The coastal waters forecast for the following St. Andrews Bay waterways. Rest of today, south winds 5 to 10 knots. Protected waters a light chop. Showers and thunderstorms likely. Tonight, south winds 5 to 10 knots, becoming southeast after midnight. Protected waters a light chop. A chance of thunderstorms in the evening. A chance of showers. Thursday, southeast winds around 5 knots, becoming southwest in the afternoon. Protected waters a light chop. A chance of showers. A slight chance of thunderstorms in the morning, then a chance of thunderstorms in the afternoon. Thursday night, west winds 5 to 10 knots, diminishing to around 5 knots after midnight. Protected waters a light chop. A chance of showers and thunderstorms in the evening, then a slight chance of showers after midnight. Friday, west winds around 5 knots, becoming southwest in the afternoon. Protected waters a light chop. A chance of showers. A slight chance of thunderstorms in the morning, then a chance of thunderstorms in the afternoon. Friday night, southwest winds 5 to 10 knots. Protected waters a light chop. A chance of showers and thunderstorms. Saturday, west winds 5 to 10 knots, increasing to 10 to 15 knots in the afternoon. Protected waters a moderate chop. Showers likely with a chance of thunderstorms. Saturday night, southwest winds 10 to 15 knots, becoming west 5 to 10 knots after midnight. Protected waters a moderate chop. A chance of showers and thunderstorms. Sunday, west winds 5 to 10 knots. Protected waters a light chop. Showers likely with a chance of thunderstorms. Sunday night, west winds 5 to 10 knots, becoming south after midnight. Protected waters a light chop. Showers likely with a chance of thunderstorms. Winds and waves higher in and near thunderstorms. The Tropical Weather Outlook. For the North Atlantic, Caribbean Sea and the Gulf of America, tropical cyclone formation is not expected during the next 7 days. The Surf Zone Forecast General Outlook, a high risk of rip currents continues at all beaches today with breezy onshore winds and surf around 2 to 3 feet. This pattern continues through the end of the week and possibly into the weekend. Please heed all posted beach flags and the advice of lifeguards and local beach officials. Tide information for Wednesday, May 27, 2026. St. Mark's River entrance. High 12:54 a.m., low 6 a.m., high 12:14 p.m., low 7:14 p.m. Apalachicola. High 3:40 a.m., low 7:50 a.m., high 1:02 p.m., low 9:17 p.m. St. Andrews Bay at Panama City. High 7:57 a.m., low 6:32 p.m. Note that the times of high and low tide are 3 minutes earlier at Shell Point than at the St. Mark's River entrance. The average water temperature at Apalachicola was 84.2 degrees. Sunrise and sunset in Tallahassee. May 27, 2026, sunrise 6:37 a.m. Eastern Daylight Time, sunset 8:32 p.m. Eastern Daylight Time. 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This broadcast originates from your National Weather Service office in Tallahassee, Florida. The latest weather and forecast information can also be accessed by calling our automated forecast line at 850-942-8851. The current time is 11:53 a.m. Eastern Daylight.

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1: What? Dangerous rip currents.
0: 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Walton, Bay, Gulf, and Franklin County beaches.
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0: These are the 11 a.m. Eastern Daylight Time conditions. At the Tallahassee Airport, it was partly sunny. The temperature was 80 degrees. The wind was southeast at 9 miles an hour. At Florida State University, the temperature was 79 degrees. The wind was southeast at 7 miles an hour. At Apalachicola, it was cloudy. The temperature was 80 degrees. The wind was south at 14 miles an hour. At Adams.

have a radio warning alarm device and the emergency alert system. During potentially dangerous weather situations, specially built receivers are automatically activated to warn of the impending severe weather and or hazards for the Florida Panhandle, Southeast Alabama, Southwest and South Central Georgia. Tests of these receivers are normally conducted every Wednesday between 11 a.m. and noon local time. When there is a threat of or existing severe weather in the area on Wednesday, the test is postponed until the next available non-severe or non-hazard day. Reception of this broadcast and the warning alarm will vary at any given location. To provide the most consistent warning service possible, the warning alarm will be activated for watches and warnings affecting the Florida Panhandle, Southeast Alabama, Southwest and South Central Georgia. This concludes the weekly test of the NORWeather radio warning alarm and the emergency alert system for the entire county warning area serviced by the Tallahassee Weather Forecast Office. These are the 11 a.m. Eastern Daylight Time conditions. At the Tallahassee Airport, it was partly sunny. The temperature was 80 degrees. The wind was southeast at 9 miles an hour. At Florida State University, the temperature was 79 degrees. The wind was southeast at 7 miles an hour. At Apalachicola, it was cloudy. The temperature was 80 degrees. The wind was south at 14 miles an hour. At Panama City Northwest, it was cloudy. The temperature was 7 degrees. The wind was southeast at 9 miles an hour. At Dothan, it was partly sunny. The temperature was 78 degrees. The wind was southeast at 14 miles an hour. At Albany, it was partly sunny. The temperature was 81 degrees. The wind was south at 8 miles an hour. At Valdosta, it was sunny. The temperature was 82 degrees. The wind was south at 10 miles an hour. Over the marine area, at the buoy south of Apalachicola, winds were southeast at 12 knots. At the buoy south of Panama City, winds were southeast at 60 knots and seas were 3 feet. At the buoy south of Pensacola, winds were southeast at 19 knots. The forecast for the local area. West of today, partly sunny late this morning, then becoming mostly cloudy. A slight chance of showers and thunderstorms late this morning, then a chance of showers and thunderstorms this afternoon. Highs in the upper 80s. South winds 5 to 10 miles per hour. Chance of rain 50%. Tonight, mostly cloudy. A chance of showers and thunderstorms in the evening, then a slight chance of showers after midnight. Patchy fog after midnight. Lows in the lower 70s. South winds 5 to 10 miles per hour in the evening, becoming light and variable. Chance of rain 50%. Thursday, patchy fog in the morning. Partly sunny with a chance of showers with a slight chance of thunderstorms in the morning, then mostly cloudy with showers likely with a chance of thunderstorms in the afternoon. Highs in the upper 80s. Southwest winds around 5 miles per hour. Chance of rain 70%. Thursday night, mostly cloudy. A chance of showers and thunderstorms in the evening, then a slight chance of showers after midnight. Lows around 70. Southwest winds around 5 miles per hour in the evening, becoming light and variable. Chance of rain 50%. Friday, mostly cloudy. A chance of showers in the morning, then showers likely with a chance of thunderstorms in the afternoon. Highs in the upper 80s. Light and variable winds, becoming west around 5 miles per hour in the afternoon. 70%. Friday night, mostly cloudy. Showers likely with a chance of thunderstorms in the evening, then a chance of showers with a slight chance of thunderstorms after midnight. Lows in the lower 70s. Chance of rain 70%. Saturday through Sunday night, showers with thunderstorms likely. Highs in the upper 80s. Lows in the lower 70s. Chance of rain 80%. Monday and Monday night, mostly cloudy with showers with a chance of thunderstorms. Highs in the lower 80s. Lows in the upper 60s. Chance of rain 80%. Tuesday, partly sunny in the morning, then becoming mostly cloudy. A chance of showers and thunderstorms. Highs in the lower 80s. Chance of rain 50%. The Tallahassee climate summary for yesterday, May 26, 2026. Yesterday's high temperature was 90 degrees. This high was 1 degree above the normal high of 89. Yesterday's low temperature was 73 degrees.
This low was 7 degrees above the normal low of 66. 0.01 inches of precipitation fell yesterday, which brings the monthly total to 4.60 inches. This is 2.06 inches above the normal amount of 2.54 inches for May. The total precipitation for the year now stands at 11.51 inches, which is 8.49 inches below normal. The normal high temperature for today is 89 degrees, and the normal low is 67. The record high for today is 102, which occurred in 1953, and the record low is 44, which occurred in 1979. Sunrise today is at 6:37 a.m. and sunset is at 8:32 p.m. The coastal waters forecast for the following: waters from Swampy River to Apalachicola, Florida, extending from 20 to 60 nautical miles. Coastal waters from Okaloosa, Walton County line to Mexico Beach out to 20 nautical miles. Coastal waters from Mexico Beach to Apalachicola out to 20 nautical miles. Waters from Okaloosa, Walton County line to Mexico Beach 20 to 60 nautical miles. And waters from Mexico Beach to Apalachicola 20 to 60 nautical miles. West of today, southeast winds 10 to 15 knots. Seas 2 to 3 feet. Wave detail, south 3 feet at 6 seconds. Protected waters a moderate chop. A chance of showers and thunderstorms tonight. South winds 10 to 15 knots, diminishing to 5 to 10 knots after midnight. Seas around 3 feet. Wave detail, south 3 feet at 6 seconds. Protected waters a moderate chop. A chance of showers. A slight chance of thunderstorms in the evening, then a chance of thunderstorms after midnight. Thursday, southwest winds 5 to 10 knots. Seas around 3 feet. Wave detail, south 3 feet at 7 seconds. Protected waters a light chop. A chance of showers. A chance of thunderstorms, mainly in the morning. Thursday night, west winds 5 to 10 knots. Seas around 3 feet in the evening, then 1 foot or less. Wave detail, south 2 feet at 7 seconds. Protected waters a light chop. A slight chance of thunderstorms in the evening. A slight chance of showers. Friday, west winds 5 to 10 knots. Waves 1 foot or less. Wave detail, south 2 feet at 8 seconds. Protected waters a light chop. A chance of showers with a slight chance of thunderstorms. Friday night, southwest winds 5 to 10 knots. Waves 1 foot or less. Wave detail, southwest 2 feet at 4 seconds and south 2 feet at 7 seconds. Protected waters a light chop. A slight chance of showers and thunderstorms in the evening, then a chance of showers and thunderstorms after midnight. Saturday, west winds 10 to 15 knots. Waves 1 foot or less, then around 3 feet in the afternoon. Protected waters a moderate chop. Showers likely with a chance of thunderstorms. Saturday night, west winds 10 to 15 knots. Seas around 3 feet. Protected waters a moderate chop. A chance of showers and thunderstorms. Sunday, west winds 10 to 15 knots. Seas around 3 feet in the morning, then 1 foot or less. Protected waters a moderate chop. A chance of showers and thunderstorms. Sunday night, west winds 10 to 15 knots.

1 foot or less. Protected water is a moderate shot. A chance of showers with a slight chance of thunderstorms in the evening. Then showers likely with a chance of thunderstorms after midnight. Winds and waves higher in and near thunderstorms. The tropical weather outlook. For the North Atlantic, Caribbean Sea, and the Gulf of America, tropical cyclone formation is not expected during the next 7 days. The surf zone forecast general outlook, a high risk of rip currents continues at all beaches today with breezy onshore winds and surf around 2 to 3 feet. This pattern continues through the end of the week and possibly into the weekend. Please heed all posted beach flags and the advice of lifeguards and local beach officials. The Tallahassee climate summary for yesterday, May 26, 2026. Yesterday's high temperature was 80 degrees. This high was 1 degree above the normal high of 89. Yesterday's low temperature was 73 degrees. This low was 7 degrees above the normal low of 66. 0.01 inches of precipitation fell yesterday, which brings the monthly total to 4.60 inches. This is 2.06 inches above the normal amount of 2.54 inches for May. The total precipitation for the year now stands at 11.51 inches, which is 8.49 inches below normal. The normal high temperature for today is 89 degrees, and the normal low is 67. The record high for today is 102, which occurred in 1953, and the record low is 44, which occurred in 1979. Sunrise today is at 6:37 a.m. and sunset is at 8:32 p.m. Tide information for Wednesday, May 27, 2026. St. Mark's River entrance. High 12:54 a.m., low 6 a.m., high 12:14 p.m., low 7:14 p.m. Apalachicola. High 3:40 a.m., low 7:50 a.m., high 1:02 p.m., low 9:17 p.m. St. Andrews Bay at Panama City. High 7:57 a.m., low 6:32 p.m. Note that the times of high and low tide are 3 minutes earlier at Shell Point than at the St. Mark's River entrance. The average water temperature at Apalachicola was 84.2 degrees. Sunrise and sunset in Tallahassee. May 27, 2026, sunrise 6:37 a.m. Eastern Daylight Time, sunset 8:32 p.m. Eastern Daylight Time. 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This broadcast originates from your National Weather Service office in Tallahassee, Florida. The latest weather and forecast information can also be accessed by calling our automated forecast line at 850-942-8851. The current time is 12:06 p.m. Eastern Daylight Time. High rip current risk remains in effect through late Thursday night. What? Dangerous rip currents. Where? Walton, Bay, Gulf, and Franklin County beaches. When? Through late Thursday night. Impacts. Rip currents can sweep even the best swimmers away from shore into deeper water. Swim near a lifeguard. If caught in a rip current, relax and float. Don't swim against the current. If able, swim in a direction following the shoreline. If unable to escape, trace the shore and call or wave for help. These are the noon Eastern Daylight Time conditions. At the Tallahassee Airport, it was partly sunny. The temperature was 82 degrees. The wind was southeast at 8 miles an hour. The report from Florida State University was not available. At Apalachicola, it was cloudy. The temperature was 78 degrees. The wind was south at 12 miles an hour. At Panama City Northwest, it was partly sunny. The temperature was 77 degrees. The wind was east at 9 miles an hour. At Dothan, it was partly sunny. The temperature was 80 degrees. The wind was south at 15 miles an hour. At Albany, it was partly sunny. The temperature was 82 degrees. The wind was south at 8 miles an hour. At Valdosta, it was partly sunny. Visibility 10 miles. Temperature was 82 degrees, dew point 73. And the pressure was 30.06 inches and steady. Over the marine area, at the buoy south of Apalachicola, winds were southeast at 12 knots. At the buoy south of Panama City, winds were southeast at 16 knots. At the buoy south of Pensacola, winds were southeast at 14 knots. The forecast for the local area. Rest of today, partly sunny late this morning, then becoming mostly cloudy.

highs in the upper 80s. Southwest winds around 5 miles per hour. Chance of rain 70%. Thursday night, mostly cloudy. A chance of showers and thunderstorms in the evening. Then a slight chance of showers after midnight. Lows around 70. Southwest winds around 5 miles per hour in the evening. Chance of rain 50%. Friday, mostly cloudy. A chance of showers in the morning, then showers likely with a chance of thunderstorms in the afternoon. Highs in the upper 80s. Light and variable winds, becoming west around 5 miles per hour in the afternoon. Chance of rain 70%. Friday night, mostly cloudy. Showers likely with a chance of thunderstorms in the evening, then a chance of showers with a slight chance of thunderstorms after midnight. Lows in the lower 70s. Chance of rain 70%. Saturday through Sunday night, showers with thunderstorms likely. Highs in the upper 80s. Lows in the lower 70s. Chance of rain 80%. Monday and Monday night, mostly cloudy with showers with a chance of thunderstorms. Highs in the lower 80s. Lows in the upper 60s. Chance of rain 80%. Tuesday, partly sunny in the morning, then becoming mostly cloudy. A chance of showers and thunderstorms. Highs in the lower 80s. Chance of rain 50%. The coastal waters forecast for the following waters from Suwannee River to Apalachicola, Florida, extending from 20 to 60 nautical miles. Coastal waters from Okaloosa, Walton County line to Mexico Beach out to 20 nautical miles. Coastal waters from Mexico Beach to Apalachicola out to 20 nautical miles. Waters from Okaloosa, Walton County line to Mexico Beach 20 to 60 nautical miles. And waters from Mexico Beach to Apalachicola 20 to 60 nautical miles. Rest of today, southeast winds 10 to 15 knots. Seas 2 to 3 feet. Wave detail, south 3 feet at 6 seconds. Protected waters a moderate chop. A chance of showers and thunderstorms tonight. South winds 10 to 15 knots, diminishing to 5 to 10 knots after midnight. Seas around 3 feet. Wave detail, south 3 feet at 6 seconds. Protected waters a moderate chop. A chance of showers. A slight chance of thunderstorms in the evening, then a chance of thunderstorms after midnight. Thursday, southwest winds 5 to 10 knots. Seas around 3 feet. Wave detail, south 3 feet at 7 seconds. Protected waters a light chop. A chance of showers. A chance of thunderstorms, mainly in the morning. Thursday night, west winds 5 to 10 knots. Seas around 3 feet in the evening, then 1 foot or less. Wave detail, south 2 feet at 7 seconds. Protected waters a light chop. A slight chance of thunderstorms in the evening. A slight chance of showers. Friday, west winds 5 to 10 knots. Waves 1 foot or less. Wave detail, south 2 feet at 8 seconds. Protected waters a light chop. A chance of showers with a slight chance of thunderstorms. Friday night, southwest winds 5 to 10 knots. Waves 1 foot or less. Wave detail, southwest 2 feet at 4 seconds and south 2 feet at 7 seconds. Protected waters a light chop. A slight chance of showers and thunderstorms in the evening, then a chance of showers and thunderstorms after midnight. Saturday, west winds 10 to 15 knots. Waves 1 foot or less, then around 3 feet in the afternoon. Protected waters a moderate chop. Showers likely with a chance of thunderstorms. Saturday night, west winds 10 to 15 knots. Seas around 3 feet. Protected waters a moderate chop. A chance of showers and thunderstorms. Sunday, west winds 10 to 15 knots. Seas around 3 feet in the morning, then 1 foot or less. Protected waters a moderate chop. A chance of showers and thunderstorms. Sunday night, west winds 10 to 15 knots. Waves 1 foot or less. Protected waters a moderate chop. A chance of showers with a slight chance of thunderstorms in the evening, then showers likely with a chance of thunderstorms after midnight. Winds and waves higher in and near thunderstorms. The Tropical Weather Outlook. For the North Atlantic, Caribbean Sea and the Gulf of America, tropical cyclone formation is not expected during the next 7 days. The Surf Zone Forecast General Outlook, a high risk of rip currents continues at all beaches today with breezy onshore winds and surf around 2 to 3 feet. This pattern continues through the end of the week and possibly into the weekend. Please heed all posted beach flags and the advice.

of lifeguards and local beach officials. Tide information for Wednesday, May 27, 2026. St. Mark's River entrance. High 12:54 a.m., low 6 a.m., high 12:14 p.m., low 7:14 p.m. Apalachicola. High 3:40 a.m., low 7:50 a.m., high 1:02 p.m., low 9:17 p.m. St. Andrew's Bay at Panama City. High 7:57 a.m., low 6:32 p.m. Note that the times of high and low tide are 3 minutes earlier at Channel Point than at the St. Mark's River entrance. The average water temperature at Apalachicola was 84.2 degrees. Sunrise and sunset in Tallahassee. May 27, 2026, sunrise 6:37 a.m. Eastern Daylight Time, sunset 8:32 p.m. Eastern Daylight Time. 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This broadcast originates from your National Weather Service office in Tallahassee, Florida. The latest weather and forecast information can also be accessed by calling our automated forecast line at 850-942-8851. The current time is 12:15 p.m. Eastern Daylight Time. High rip current risk remains in effect through late Thursday night. What? Dangerous rip currents. Where? Walton, Bay, Gulf, and Franklin County beaches. When? Through late Thursday night. Impacts. Rip currents can sweep even the best swimmers away from shore into deeper water. Swim near a lifeguard. If caught in a rip current, relax and float. Don't swim against the current. If able, swim in a direction following the shoreline. If unable to escape, face the shore and call or wave for help. These are the noon Eastern Daylight Time conditions. At the Tallahassee Airport, it was cloudy. The temperature was 82 degrees. The wind was southeast at 8 miles an hour. At Florida State University, the temperature was 81 degrees. The wind was south at 8 miles an hour. At Apalachicola, it was cloudy. The temperature was 78 degrees. The wind was south at 12 miles an hour. At Panama City Northwest, it was cloudy. The temperature was 77 degrees. The wind was east at 9 miles an hour. At Dothan, it was cloudy. The temperature was 80 degrees. The wind was south at 15 miles an hour. At Albany, it was cloudy. The temperature was 82 degrees. The wind was south at 8 miles an hour. At Valdosta, it was partly sunny. Visibility 10 miles. Temperature was 82 degrees, dew point 73. And the pressure was 30.06 inches and steady. Over the marine area, at the buoy south of Apalachicola, winds were southeast at 12 knots and seas were 3 feet. At the buoy south of Panama City, winds were southeast at 16 knots. At the buoy south of Pensacola, winds were southeast at 14 knots. These are the noon Eastern Daylight Time conditions. At the Tallahassee Airport, it was cloudy. The temperature was 82 degrees. The wind was southeast at 8 miles an hour. At Florida State University, the temperature was 81 degrees. The wind was south at 8 miles an hour. At Apalachicola, it was cloudy. The temperature was 78 degrees. The wind was south at 12 miles an hour. At Panama City Northwest, it was cloudy. The temperature was 77 degrees. The wind was east at 9 miles an hour. At Dothan, it was cloudy. The temperature was 80 degrees. The wind was south at 15 miles an hour. At Albany, it was cloudy. The temperature was 82 degrees. The wind was south at 8 miles an hour. At Valdosta, it was mostly sunny. The temperature was 82 degrees. The wind was south at 7 miles an hour. Over the marine area, at the buoy south of Apalachicola, winds were southeast at 12 knots and seas were 3 feet. At the buoy south of Panama City, winds were southeast at 16 knots. At the buoy south of Pensacola, winds were southeast at 14 knots. The forecast for the local area. Rest of today, partly sunny late this morning, then becoming mostly cloudy. A slight chance of showers and thunderstorms late this morning, then a chance of showers and thunderstorms this afternoon. Highs in the upper 80s. South winds 5 to 10 miles per hour. Chance of rain 50%. Tonight, mostly cloudy. A chance of showers and thunderstorms in the evening, then a slight chance of showers.

hours after midnight. Patchy fog after midnight. Lows in the lower 70s. South winds 5 to 10 miles per hour in the evening, becoming light and variable. Chance of rain 50%. Thursday, patchy fog in the morning. Partly sunny with a chance of showers with a slight chance of thunderstorms in the morning, then mostly cloudy with showers likely with a chance of thunderstorms in the afternoon. Highs in the upper 80s. Southwest winds around 5 miles per hour. Chance of rain 70%. Thursday night, mostly cloudy. A chance of showers and thunderstorms in the evening, then a slight chance of showers after midnight. Lows around 70. Southwest winds around 5 miles per hour in the evening, becoming light and variable. Chance of rain 50%. Friday, mostly cloudy. A chance of showers in the morning, then showers likely with a chance of thunderstorms in the afternoon. Highs in the upper 80s. Light and variable winds, becoming west around 5 miles per hour in the afternoon. Chance of rain 70%. Friday night, mostly cloudy. Showers likely with a chance of thunderstorms in the evening, then a chance of showers with a slight chance of thunderstorms after midnight. Lows in the lower 70s. Chance of rain 70%. Saturday through Sunday night, showers with thunderstorms likely. Highs in the upper 80s. Lows in the lower 70s. Chance of rain 80%. Monday and Monday night, mostly cloudy with showers with a chance of thunderstorms. Highs in the lower 80s. Lows in the upper 60s. Chance of rain 80%. Tuesday, partly sunny in the morning, then becoming mostly cloudy. A chance of showers and thunderstorms. Highs in the lower 80s. Chance of rain 50%. The coastal waters forecast for the following: waters from Swanee River to Apalachicola, Florida, extending from 20 to 60 nautical miles. Coastal waters from Okaloosa, Walton County line to Mexico Beach out to 20 nautical miles. Coastal waters from Mexico Beach to Apalachicola out to 20 nautical miles. Waters from Okaloosa, Walton County line to Mexico Beach 20 to 60 nautical miles. And waters from Mexico Beach to Apalachicola 20 to 60 nautical miles. Rest of today, southeast winds 10 to 15 knots. Seas 2 to 3 feet. Wave detail, south 3 feet at 6 seconds. Protected waters a moderate chop. A chance of showers and thunderstorms tonight. South winds 10 to 15 knots, diminishing to 5 to 10 knots after midnight. Seas around 3 feet. Wave detail, south 3 feet at 6 seconds. Protected waters a moderate chop. A chance of showers. A slight chance of thunderstorms in the evening, then a chance of thunderstorms after midnight. Thursday, southwest winds 5 to 10 knots. Seas around 3 feet. Wave detail, south 3 feet at 7 seconds. Protected waters a light chop. A chance of showers. A chance of thunderstorms, mainly in the morning. Thursday night, west winds 5 to 10 knots. Seas around 3 feet in the evening, then 1 foot or less. Wave detail, south 2 feet at 7 seconds. Protected waters a light chop. A slight chance of thunderstorms in the evening. A slight chance of showers. Friday, west winds 5 to 10 knots. Waves 1 foot or less. Wave detail, south 2 feet at 8 seconds. Protected waters a light chop. A chance of showers with a slight chance of thunderstorms. Friday night, southwest winds 5 to 10 knots. Waves 1 foot or less. Wave detail, southwest 2 feet at 4 seconds and south 2 feet at 7 seconds. Protected waters a light chop. A slight chance of showers and thunderstorms in the evening, then a chance of showers and thunderstorms after midnight. Saturday, west winds 10 to 15 knots. Waves 1 foot or less, then around 3 feet in the afternoon. Protected waters a moderate chop. Showers likely with a chance of thunderstorms. Saturday night, west winds 10 to 15 knots. Seas around 3 feet. Protected waters a moderate chop. A chance of showers and thunderstorms. Sunday, west winds 10 to 15 knots. Seas around 3 feet in the morning, then 1 foot or less. Protected waters a moderate chop. A chance of showers and thunderstorms. Sunday night, west winds 10 to 15 knots. Waves 1 foot or less. Protected waters a moderate chop. A chance of showers with a slight chance of thunderstorms in the evening. Then showers likely with a chance of thunderstorms after midnight. Winds and waves higher and near thunderstorms. The coastal waters

for the following St. Andrews Bay waterways. West of today, south winds 5 to 10 knots. Protected waters a light chop. Slightly. Tonight, south winds 5 to 10 knots, becoming southeast after midnight. Protected waters a light chop. A chance of thunderstorms in the evening. A chance of showers. Thursday. Protected waters a light chop. A slight chance of thunderstorms in the morning, then a chance of thunderstorms in the afternoon. Thursday night, west winds 5 to 10 knots, diminishing to around 5 knots after midnight. Protected waters a light chop. A chance of showers and thunderstorms in the evening, then a slight chance of showers after midnight. Friday, west winds around 5 knots, becoming southwest in the afternoon. Protected waters a light chop. A chance of showers. A slight chance of thunderstorms in the morning, then a chance of thunderstorms in the afternoon. Friday night, southwest winds 5 to 10 knots. Protected waters a light chop. A chance of showers and thunderstorms. Saturday, west winds 5 to 10 knots, increasing to 10 to 15 knots in the afternoon. Protected waters a moderate chop. Showers likely with a chance of thunderstorms. Saturday night, southwest wind 10 to 15 knots, becoming west 5 to 10 knots after midnight. Protected waters a moderate chop. A chance of showers and thunderstorms. Sunday, west winds 5 to 10 knots. Protected waters a light chop. Showers likely with a chance of thunderstorms. Sunday night, west winds 5 to 10 knots, becoming south after midnight. Protected waters a light chop. Showers likely with a chance of thunderstorms. Winds and waves higher and near thunderstorms. The tropical weather outlook. For the North Atlantic, Caribbean Sea, and the Gulf of America, tropical cyclone formation is not expected during the next 7 days. The surf zone forecast general outlook. A high risk of rip currents continues at all beaches today with breezy onshore winds and surf around 2 to 3 feet. This pattern continues through the end of the week and possibly into the weekend. Please heed all posted beach flags and the advice of lifeguards and local beach officials. Based on communication with area beach officials, the following flags are flying at area beaches: Walton, Red Bay, Red State Park Gulf Beaches, Double Red West Facing Gulf Beaches, Double Red South Facing Gulf Beaches, Double Red Franklin, Double Red. Tide information for Wednesday, May 27, 2026. St. Mark's River entrance. High 12:54 a.m., low 6 a.m., high 12:14 p.m., low 7:14 p.m. Apalachicola. High 3:40 a.m., low 7:50 a.m., high 1:02 p.m., low 9:17 p.m. St. Andrews Bay at Panama City. High 7:57 a.m., low 6:32 p.m. Note that the times of high and low tide are 3 minutes earlier at Shell Point than at the St. Mark's River entrance. The average water temperature at Apalachicola was 84.2 degrees. Sunrise and sunset in Tallahassee. May 27, 2026, sunrise 6:37 a.m. Eastern Daylight Time, sunset 8:32 p.m. Eastern Daylight Time. 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This broadcast originates from your National Weather Service office in Tallahassee, Florida. The latest weather and forecast information can also be accessed by calling our automated forecast line at 850-942-8851. The current time is 12:27 p.m. Eastern Daylight Time. Pirate current risk remains in effect through late Thursday night. What? Dangerous risk currents. Where? Walton, Bay, Gulf, and Franklin County beaches. When? Through late Thursday night. Impact. Rip currents can sweep even the best swimmers away from shore into deeper water. Swim near a lifeguard. If caught in a rip current, relax and float. Don't swim against the current. If able, swim in a direction following the shoreline. If unable to escape, face the shore and call or wave for help. These are the noon Eastern Daylight Time conditions. At the Tallahassee Airport, it was cloudy. The temperature was 82 degrees. The wind was southeast at 8 miles an hour. At Florida State University, the temperature was 81 degrees. The wind was south at 8 miles an hour. At Apalachicola, it was cloudy. The temperature was 78.

degrees. The wind was south at 12 miles an hour. At Panama City Northwest, it was cloudy. The temperature was 77 degrees. The wind was east at 9 miles an hour. At Dothan, it was cloudy. The temperature was 80 degrees. The wind was south at 15 miles an hour. At Albany, it was cloudy. The temperature was 82 degrees. The wind was south at 8 miles an hour. At Valdosta, it was mostly sunny. The temperature was 82 degrees. The wind was south at 7 miles an hour. Over the marine area, at the buoy south of Apalachicola, winds were southeast at 12 knots and seas were 3 feet. At the buoy south of Panama City, winds were southeast at 16 knots. At the buoy south of Pensacola, winds were southeast at 14 knots. The forecast for the local area. Rest of today, partly sunny late this morning, then becoming mostly cloudy. A slight chance of showers and thunderstorms late this morning, then a chance of showers and thunderstorms this afternoon. Highs in the upper 80s. South winds 5 to 10 miles per hour. Chance of rain 50%. Tonight, mostly cloudy. A chance of showers and thunderstorms in the evening, then a slight chance of showers after midnight. Patchy fog after midnight. Lows in the lower 70s. South winds 5 to 10 miles per hour in the evening, becoming light and variable. Chance of rain 50%. Thursday, patchy fog in the morning. Partly sunny with a chance of showers with a slight chance of thunderstorms in the morning, then mostly cloudy with showers likely with a chance of thunderstorms in the afternoon. Highs in the upper 80s. Southwest winds around 5 miles per hour. Chance of rain 70%. Thursday night, mostly cloudy. A chance of showers and thunderstorms in the evening, then a slight chance of showers after midnight. Lows around 70. Southwest winds around 5 miles per hour in the evening, becoming light and variable. Chance of rain 50%. Friday, mostly cloudy. A chance of showers in the morning, then showers likely with a chance of thunderstorms in the afternoon. Highs in the upper 80s. Light and variable winds, becoming west around 5 miles per hour in the afternoon. Chance of rain 70%. Friday night, mostly cloudy. Showers likely with a chance of thunderstorms in the evening, then a chance of showers with a slight chance of thunderstorms after midnight. Lows in the lower 70s. Chance of rain 70%. Saturday through Sunday night, showers with thunderstorms likely. Highs in the upper 80s. Lows in the lower 70s. Chance of rain 80%. Monday and Monday night, mostly cloudy with showers with a chance of thunderstorms. Highs in the lower 80s. Lows in the upper 60s. Chance of rain 80%. Tuesday, partly sunny in the morning, then becoming mostly cloudy. A chance of showers and thunderstorms. Highs in the lower 80s. Chance of rain 50%. The Tallahassee Climate Summary for yesterday, May 26, 2026. Yesterday's high temperature was 90 degrees. This high was 1 degree above the normal high of 89. Yesterday's low temperature was 73 degrees. This low was 7 degrees above the normal low of 66. 0.01 inches of precipitation fell yesterday, which brings the monthly total to 4.60 inches. This is 2.06 inches above the normal amount of 2.54 inches for May. The total precipitation for the year now stands at 11.51 inches, which is 8.49 inches below normal. The normal high temperature for today is 89 degrees, and the normal low is 67. The record high for today is 102, which occurred in 1953, and the record low is 44, which occurred in 1979. Sunrise today is at 6:37 a.m. and sunset is at 8:30. The record high for today is 102, which occurred in 1953, and the record low is 44, which occurred in 1979. Sunrise today is at 6:37 a.m. and sunset is at 8:32 p.m. The coastal waters forecast for the following waters from Suwannee River to Apalachicola, Florida, extending from 20 to 60 nautical miles. Coastal waters from Okaloosa, Walton County line to Mexico Beach out to 20 nautical miles. Coastal waters from Mexico Beach to Apalachicola out to 20 nautical miles. Waters from Okaloosa, Walton County line to Mexico Beach 20 to 60 nautical miles. And waters from Mexico Beach to Apalachicola 20 to 60 nautical miles. Rest of today, southeast winds 10 to 15 knots. Seas 2 to 3 feet. Wave detail, south 3 feet at 6 seconds.

protected water is a moderate shot. A chance of showers and thunderstorms tonight. South winds 10 to 15 knots, diminishing to 5 to 10 knots after midnight. Seas around 3 feet. Wave detail, south 3 feet at 6 seconds. Protected water is a moderate shot. A chance of showers. A slight chance of thunderstorms in the evening, then a chance of thunderstorms after midnight. Thursday, southwest winds 5 to 10 knots. Seas around 3 feet. Wave detail, south 3 feet at 7 seconds. Protected water is a light shot. A chance of showers. A chance of thunderstorms, mainly in the morning. Thursday night, west winds 5 to 10 knots. Seas around 3 feet in the evening, then 1 foot or less. Wave detail, south 2 feet at 7 seconds. Protected water is a light shot. A slight chance of thunderstorms in the evening. A slight chance of showers. Friday, west winds 5 to 10 knots. Waves 1 foot or less. Wave detail, south 2 feet at 8 seconds. Protected water is a light shot. A chance of showers with a slight chance of thunderstorms. Friday night, southwest winds 5 to 10 knots. Waves 1 foot or less. Wave detail, southwest 2 feet at 4 seconds and south 2 feet at 7 seconds. Protected water is a light shot. A slight chance of showers and thunderstorms in the evening, then a chance of showers and thunderstorms after midnight. Saturday, west winds 10 to 15 knots. Waves 1 foot or less, then around 3 feet in the afternoon. Protected water is a moderate shot. Showers likely with a chance of thunderstorms. Saturday night, west winds 10 to 15 knots. Seas around 3 feet. Protected water is a moderate shot. A chance of showers and thunderstorms. Sunday, west winds 10 to 15 knots. Seas around 3 feet in the morning, then 1 foot or less. Protected water is a moderate shot. A chance of showers and thunderstorms. Sunday night, west winds 10 to 15 knots. Waves 1 foot or less. Protected water is a moderate shot. A chance of showers with a slight chance of thunderstorms in the evening, then showers likely with a chance of thunderstorms after midnight. Winds and waves higher in and near thunderstorms. The coastal waters forecast for the following St. Andrews Bay waterways. Rest of today, south winds 5 to 10 knots. Protected waters a light shot. Showers and thunderstorms likely. Tonight, south winds 5 to 10 knots, becoming southeast after midnight. Protected waters a light shot. A chance of thunderstorms in the evening. A chance of showers. Thursday, southeast winds around 5 knots, becoming southwest in the afternoon. Protected waters a light shot. A chance of showers. A slight chance of thunderstorms in the morning, then a chance of thunderstorms in the afternoon. Thursday night, west winds 5 to 10 knots, diminishing to around 5 knots after midnight. Protected waters a light shot. A chance of showers and thunderstorms in the evening, then a slight chance of showers after midnight. Friday, west winds around 5 knots, becoming southwest in the afternoon. Protected waters a light shot. A chance of showers. A slight chance of thunderstorms in the morning, then a chance of thunderstorms in the afternoon. Friday night, southwest winds 5 to 10 knots. Protected waters a light shot. A chance of showers and thunderstorms. Saturday, west winds 5 to 10 knots, increasing to 10 to 15 knots in the afternoon. Protected waters a moderate shot. Southwest winds 10 to 15 knots. Protected water is a moderate shot. A chance of showers and thunderstorms. Sunday, west winds 5 to 10 knots. Protected water is a light shot. Showers likely with a chance of thunderstorms. Sunday night, west winds 5 to 10 knots, becoming south after midnight. Protected water is a light shot. Showers likely with a chance of thunderstorms. Winds and waves higher in and near thunderstorms. The Tropical Weather Outlook. For the North Atlantic, Caribbean Sea, and the Gulf of America, tropical cyclone formation is not expected during the next 7 days. The Surf Zone Forecast General Outlook, a high risk of rip currents continues at all beaches today with breezy onshore winds and surf around 2 to 3 feet. This pattern continues through the end of the week and possibly into the weekend. Please heed all posted beach flags and the advice of lifeguards and local beach officials.
Based on communication with area beach officials, the following flags are flying at area beaches: Walton, Red Bay, Red State Park Gulf Beaches, Double Red West Facing Gulf Beaches, Double Red South Facing Gulf Beaches, Double Red Franklin, Double Red. Tide information for Wednesday, May 27, 2026. St. Mark's River entrance. High 12:54 a.m., low 6 a.m., high 12:14 p.m., low 7:14 p.m. Apalachicola. High 3:40 a.m., low 7:50 a.m., high 1:02 p.m., low 9:17 p.m. St. Andrews Bay at Panama City. High 7:57 a.m., low 6:32 p.m. Note that the times of high and low tide are 3 minutes earlier at Shell Point than at the St. Mark's River entrance. The average water temperature at Apalachicola was 84.2 degrees. Sunrise in 6:37 a.m. Eastern Daylight Time. 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This broadcast originates from your National Weather Service office in Tallahassee, Florida. The latest weather and forecast information can also be accessed by calling our automated forecast line at 850-942-8851. The current time is 12:40 p.m. Eastern Daylight Time. High rip current risk remains in effect through late Thursday night. What? Dangerous rip currents. Where? Walton, Bay, Gulf, and Franklin County beaches. When? Through late Thursday night. Impacts. Rip currents can sweep even the best swimmers away from shore into deeper water. Swim near a lifeguard. If caught in a rip current, relax and float. Don't swim against the current. If able, swim in a direction following the shoreline. If unable to escape, face the shore and call or wave for help. These are the noon Eastern Daylight Time conditions. At the Tallahassee Airport, it was cloudy. The temperature was 82 degrees. The wind was southeast at 8 miles an hour. At Florida State University, the temperature was 81 degrees. The wind was south at 8 miles an hour. At Apalachicola, it was cloudy. The temperature was 78 degrees. The wind was south at 12 miles an hour. At Panama City Northwest, it was cloudy. The temperature was 77 degrees. The wind was east at 9 miles an hour. At Dothan, it was cloudy. The temperature was 80 degrees. The wind was south at 15 miles an hour. At Albany, it was cloudy. The temperature was 82 degrees. The wind was south at 8 miles an hour. At Valdosta, it was mostly sunny. The temperature was 82 degrees. The wind was south at 7 miles an hour. Over the marine area, at the buoy south of Apalachicola, winds were southeast at 12 knots and seas were 3 feet. At the buoy south of Panama City, winds were southeast at 16 knots. At the buoy south of Pensacola, winds were southeast at 14 knots. The forecast for the local area. Rest of today, partly sunny late this morning, then becoming mostly cloudy. A slight chance of showers and thunderstorms late this morning, then a chance of showers and thunderstorms this afternoon. Highs in the upper 80s. South winds 5 to 10 miles per hour. Chance of rain 50%. Tonight, mostly cloudy. A chance of showers and thunderstorms in the evening, then a slight chance of showers after midnight. Patchy fog after midnight. Lows in the lower 70s. South winds 5 to 10 miles per hour in the evening, becoming light and variable. Chance of rain 50%. Thursday, patchy fog in the morning. Partly sunny with a chance of showers with a slight chance of thunderstorms in the morning, then mostly cloudy with showers likely with a chance of thunderstorms in the afternoon. Highs in the upper 80s. Southwest winds around 5 miles per hour. Chance of rain 70%. Thursday night, mostly cloudy. A chance of showers and thunderstorms in the evening, then a slight chance of showers after midnight. Lows around 70. Southwest winds around 5 miles per hour in the evening, becoming light and variable. Chance of rain 50%. Friday, mostly cloudy. A chance of showers in the morning, then showers likely with a chance of thunderstorms in the afternoon. Highs in the upper 80s. Light and variable winds, becoming west around 5 miles per hour in the afternoon. Chance of rain 70%. Friday night, mostly cloudy.

showers likely with a chance of thunderstorms in the evening, then a chance of showers with a slight chance of thunderstorms after midnight. Lows in the lower 70s. Chance of rain 70%. Saturday through Sunday night, showers with thunderstorms likely. Highs in the upper 80s. Lows in the lower 70s. Chance of rain 80%. Monday and Monday night, mostly cloudy with showers with a chance of thunderstorms. Highs in the lower 80s. Lows in the upper 60s. Chance of rain 80%. Tuesday, partly sunny in the morning, then becoming mostly cloudy. A chance of showers and thunderstorms. Highs in the lower 80s. Chance of rain 50%. The coastal waters for the following waters from Swami River to Apalachicola, Florida, extending from 20 to 60 nautical miles. Coastal waters from Okaloosa, Walton County line to Mexico Beach out to 20 nautical miles. Coastal waters from Mexico Beach to Apalachicola out to 20 nautical miles. Waters from Okaloosa, Walton County line to Mexico Beach 20 to 60 nautical miles. And waters from Mexico Beach to Apalachicola 20 to 60 nautical miles. Rest of today, southeast wind 10 to 15 knots. Seas 2 to 3 feet. Wave detail, south 3 feet at 6 seconds. Affected waters a moderate chop. A chance of showers and thunderstorms tonight. South winds 10 to 15 knots, diminishing to 5 to 10 knots after midnight. Seas around 3 feet. Wave detail, south 3 feet at 6 seconds. Protected waters a moderate chop. A chance of showers. A slight chance of thunderstorms in the evening, then a chance of thunderstorms after midnight. Thursday, southwest winds 5 to 10 knots. Seas around 3 feet. Wave detail, south 3 feet at 7 seconds. Protected waters a light chop. A chance of showers. A chance of thunderstorms, mainly in the morning. Thursday night, west winds 5 to 10 knots. Seas around 3 feet in the evening, then 1 foot or less. Wave detail, south 2 feet at 7 seconds. Protected waters a light chop. A slight chance of thunderstorms in the evening. A slight chance of showers. Friday, west winds 5 to 10 knots. Waves 1 foot or less. Wave detail, south 2 feet at 8 seconds. Protected waters a light chop. A chance of showers with a slight chance of thunderstorms. Friday night, southwest winds 5 to 10 knots. Waves 1 foot or less. Wave detail, southwest 2 feet at 4 seconds and south 2 feet at 7 seconds. Protected waters a light chop. A slight chance of showers and thunderstorms in the evening, then a chance of showers and thunderstorms after midnight. Saturday, west winds 10 to 15 knots. Waves 1 foot or less. With a chance of thunderstorms. Saturday night, west wind 10 to 15 knots. Seas around 3 feet. Protected waters moderate chop. A chance of showers and thunderstorms. Sunday, west wind 10 to 15 knots. Seas around 3 feet in the morning, then 1 foot or less. Protected waters a moderate chop. A chance of showers and thunderstorms. Sunday night, west wind 10 to 15 knots. Waves 1 foot or less. Protected waters a moderate chop. A chance of showers with a slight chance of thunderstorms in the evening, then showers likely with a chance of thunderstorms after midnight. Winds can wave higher and near thunderstorms. The coastal waters forecast for the following St. Andrews Bay waterways. West of today, south winds 5 to 10 knots. Protected waters a light chop. Showers and thunderstorms likely. Tonight, south winds 5 to 10 knots, becoming southeast after midnight. Protected waters a light chop. A chance of thunderstorms in the evening. A chance of showers. Thursday, southeast winds around 5 knots, becoming southwest in the afternoon. Protected waters a light chop. A chance of showers. A slight chance of thunderstorms in the morning, then a chance of thunderstorms in the afternoon. Thursday night, west winds 5 to 10 knots, diminishing to around 5 knots after midnight. Protected waters a light chop. A chance of showers and thunderstorms in the evening, then a slight chance of showers after midnight. Friday, west winds around 5 knots, becoming southwest in the afternoon. Protected waters a light chop. A chance of showers. A slight chance of thunderstorms in the morning, then a chance of thunderstorms in the afternoon. Friday night, southwest winds 5 to 10 knots.

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Protected water is a light shop. A chance of showers and thunderstorms. Saturday, west winds 5 to 10 knots, increasing to 10 to 15 knots in the afternoon. Protected water is a moderate shop. Showers likely with a chance of thunderstorms. Saturday night, southwest winds 10 to 15 knots, becoming west 5 to 10 knots after midnight. Protected water is a moderate shop. A chance of showers and thunderstorms. Sunday, west winds 5 to 10 knots. Protected water is a light shop. Showers likely with a chance of thunderstorms. Sunday night, west winds 5 to 10 knots, becoming south after midnight. Protected water is a light shop. Showers likely with a chance of thunderstorms. Winds and waves higher and near thunderstorms. The Tropical Weather Outlook. For the North Atlantic, Caribbean Sea, and the Gulf of America, tropical cyclone formation is not expected during the next 7 days. The Surf Zone Forecast General Outlook. A high risk of rip currents continues at all beaches today with breezy onshore winds and surf around 2 to 3 feet. This pattern continues through the end of the week and possibly into the weekend. Please heed all posted beach flags and the advice of lifeguards and local beach officials. Based on communication with area beach officials, the following flags are flying at area beaches: Walton, Red Bay, Red State Park Gulf Beaches, Double Red West Facing Gulf Beaches, Double Red South Facing Gulf Beaches, Double Red Franklin, Double Red. Tide information for Wednesday, May 27, 2026. St. Marks River entrance. High 12:54 a.m., low 6 a.m., high 12:14 p.m., low 7:14 p.m. Apalachicola. High 3:40 a.m., low 7:50 a.m., high 1:02 p.m., low 9:17 p.m. St. Andrews Bay at Panama City. High 7:57 a.m., low 6:32 p.m. Note that the times of high and low tide are 3 minutes earlier at Channel Point than at the St. Marks River entrance. The average water temperature at Apalachicola was 84.2 degrees. Sunrise and sunset in Tallahassee. May 27, 2026, sunrise 6:37 a.m. Eastern Daylight Time, sunset 8:32 p.m. Eastern Daylight Time. 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This broadcast originates from the National Weather Service Office in Tallahassee, Florida. The latest weather and forecast information can also be accessed by calling our automated forecast line at 850-942-8851. The current time is 12:51 p.m. Eastern Daylight Time. High rip current risk remains in effect through late Thursday night. What? Dangerous rip currents. Where? Walton, Bay, Gulf, and Franklin County beaches. When? Through late Thursday night. Impacts. Rip currents can sweep even the best swimmers away from shore into deeper water. Swim near a lifeguard. If caught in a rip current, relax and float. Don't swim against the current. If able, swim in a direction following the shoreline. If unable to escape, face the shore and call or wave for help. These are the noon Eastern Daylight Time conditions. At the Tallahassee Airport, it was cloudy. The temperature was 82 degrees. The wind was southeast at 8 miles an hour. At Florida State University, the temperature was 81 degrees. The wind was south at 8 miles an hour. At Apalachicola, it was cloudy. The temperature was 78 degrees. The wind was south at 12 miles an hour. At Panama City Northwest, it was cloudy. The temperature was 77 degrees. The wind was east at 9 miles an hour. At Dothan, it was cloudy. The temperature was 80 degrees. The wind was south at 15 miles an hour. At Albany, it was cloudy. The temperature was 82 degrees. The wind was south at 8 miles an hour. At Valdosta, it was mostly sunny. The temperature was 82 degrees. The wind was south at 7 miles an hour. Over the marine area, at the buoy south of Apalachicola, winds were southeast at 12 knots and seas were 3 feet. At the buoy south of Panama City, winds were southeast at 16 knots. At the buoy south of Pensacola, winds were southeast at 14 knots. The forecast for the local area. Rest of today, partly sunny late this morning, then becoming mostly cloudy. A slight chance of showers and thunderstorms late this morning, then a chance of showers and thunderstorms this afternoon. Highs in the upper 80s.

south winds 5 to 10 miles per hour. Chance of rain 50%. Tonight, mostly cloudy. A chance of showers and thunderstorms in the evening. Then a slight chance of showers after midnight. Patchy fog after midnight. Lows in the lower 70s. South winds 5 to 10 miles per hour in the evening, becoming light and variable. Chance of rain 50%. Thursday, patchy fog in the morning. Partly sunny with a chance of showers with a slight chance of thunderstorms in the morning, then mostly cloudy with showers likely with a chance of thunderstorms in the afternoon. Highs in the upper 80s. Southwest winds around 5 miles per hour. Chance of rain 70%. Thursday night, mostly cloudy. A chance of showers and thunderstorms in the evening, then a slight chance of showers after midnight. Lows around 70. Southwest winds around 5 miles per hour in the evening, becoming light and variable. Chance of rain 50%. Friday, mostly cloudy. A chance of showers in the morning, then showers likely with a chance of thunderstorms in the afternoon. Highs in the upper 80s. Light and variable winds, becoming west around 5 miles per hour in the afternoon. Chance of rain 70%. Friday night, mostly cloudy. Showers likely with a chance of thunderstorms in the evening, then a chance of showers with a slight chance of thunderstorms after midnight. Lows in the lower 70s. Chance of rain 70%. Saturday through Sunday night, showers with thunderstorms likely. Highs in the upper 80s. Lows in the lower 70s. Chance of rain 80%. Monday and Monday night, mostly cloudy with showers with a chance of thunderstorms. Highs in the lower 80s. Lows in the upper 60s. Chance of rain 80%. Tuesday, partly sunny in the morning, then becoming mostly cloudy. A chance of showers and thunderstorms. Highs in the lower 80s. Chance of rain 50%. The coastal waters forecast for the following waters from Swami River to Apalachicola, Florida, extending from 20 to 60 nautical miles. Coastal waters from Okaloosa, Walton County line to Mexico Beach out to 20 nautical miles. Coastal waters from Mexico Beach to Apalachicola out to 20 nautical miles. Waters from Okaloosa, Walton County line to Mexico Beach 20 to 60 nautical miles. And waters from Mexico Beach to Apalachicola 20 to 60 nautical miles. Rest of today, southeast winds 10 to 15 knots. Seas 2 to 3 feet. Wave detail, south 3 feet at 6 seconds. Protected waters a moderate chop. A chance of showers and thunderstorms tonight, south winds 10 to 15 knots, diminishing to 5 to 10 knots after midnight. Seas around 3 feet. Wave detail, south 3 feet at 6 seconds. Protected waters a moderate chop. A chance of showers. A slight chance of thunderstorms in the evening, then a chance of thunderstorms after midnight. Thursday, southwest winds 5 to 10 knots. Seas around 3 feet. Wave detail, south 3 feet at 7 seconds. Protected waters a light chop. A chance of showers. A chance of thunderstorms, mainly in the morning. Thursday night, west winds 5 to 10 knots. Seas around 3 feet in the evening, then 1 foot or less. Wave detail, south 2 feet at 7 seconds. Protected waters a light chop. A slight chance of thunderstorms in the evening. A slight chance of showers. Friday, west winds 5 to 10 knots. Waves 1 foot or less. Wave detail, south 2 feet at 8 seconds. Protected waters a light chop. A chance of showers with a slight chance of thunderstorms. Friday night, southwest winds 5 to 10 knots. Waves 1 foot or less. Wave detail, southwest 2 feet at 4 seconds and south 2 feet at 7 seconds. Protected waters a light chop. A slight chance of showers and thunderstorms in the evening, then a chance of showers and thunderstorms after midnight. Saturday, west winds 10 to 15 knots. Waves 1 foot or less, then around 3 feet in the afternoon. Protected waters a moderate chop. Showers likely with a chance of thunderstorms. Saturday night, west winds 10 to 15 knots. Seas around 3 feet. Protected waters a moderate chop. A chance of showers and thunderstorms. Sunday, west winds 10 to 15 knots. Seas around 3 feet in the morning, then 1 foot or less. Protected waters a moderate chop. A chance of showers and thunderstorms. Sunday night, west winds 10 to 15 knots. Waves 1 foot or less. Protected waters a moderate chop.
A chance of showers with a slight chance of thunderstorms in the evening. Then showers likely with a chance of thunderstorms after midnight. Winds and waves higher and near thunderstorms. The coastal waters forecast for the following St. Andrews Bay waterways. Rest of today, south winds 5 to 10 knots. Protected waters, a light chop. Showers and thunderstorms likely. Tonight, south winds 5 to 10 knots, becoming southeast after midnight. Protected waters, a light chop. A chance of thunderstorms in the evening. A chance of showers. Thursday, southeast winds around 5 knots, becoming southwest in the afternoon. Protected waters, a light chop. A chance of showers. A slight chance of thunderstorms in the morning, then a chance of thunderstorms in the afternoon. Thursday night, west winds 5 to 10 knots, diminishing to around 5 knots after midnight. Protected waters, a light chop. A chance of showers and thunderstorms in the evening, then a slight chance of showers after midnight. Friday, west winds around 5 knots, becoming southwest in the afternoon. Protected waters, a light chop. A chance of showers. A slight chance of thunderstorms in the morning, then a chance of thunderstorms in the afternoon. Friday night, southwest winds 5 to 10 knots. Protected waters, a light chop. A chance of showers and thunderstorms. Saturday, west winds 5 to 10 knots, increasing to 10 to 15 knots in the afternoon. Protected waters, a moderate chop. Showers likely with a chance of thunderstorms. Saturday night, southwest winds 10 to 15 knots, becoming west 5 to 10 knots after midnight. Protected waters, a moderate chop. A chance of showers and thunderstorms. Sunday, west winds 5 to 10 knots. Protected waters, a light chop. Showers likely with a chance of thunderstorms. Sunday night, west winds 5 to 10 knots. Protected waters, a light chop. Showers likely with a chance of thunderstorms. Winds and waves higher and near thunderstorms. The Tropical Weather Outlook. For the North Atlantic, Caribbean Sea, and the Gulf of America, tropical cyclone formation is not expected during the next 7 days. The Tallahassee Climate Summary for yesterday, May 26, 2026. Yesterday's high temperature was 90 degrees. This high was 1 degree above the normal high of 89. Yesterday's low temperature was 73 degrees. This low was 7 degrees above the normal low of 66. 0.01 inches of precipitation fell yesterday, which brings the monthly total to 4.60 inches. This is 2.06 inches above the normal amount of 2.54 inches for May. The total precipitation for the year now stands at 11.51 inches, which is 8.49 inches below normal. The normal high temperature for today is 89 degrees, and the normal low is 67. The record high for today is 102, which occurred in 1953, and the record low is 44, which occurred in 1979. Sunrise today is at 6:37 a.m. and sunset is at 8:32 p.m. The Surf Zone Forecast General Outlook: a high risk of rip currents continues at all beaches today, with breezy onshore winds and surf around 2 to 3 feet. This pattern continues through the end of the week and possibly into the weekend. Please heed all posted beach flags and the advice of lifeguards and local beach officials. Based on communication with area beach officials, the following flags are flying at area beaches: Walton, Red Bay, Red State Park Gulf Beaches, Double Red West Facing Gulf Beaches, Double Red South Facing Gulf Beaches, Double Red Franklin, Double Red. Tide information for Wednesday, May 27, 2026. St. Mark's River Entrance. High 12:54 a.m., low 6 a.m., high 12:14 p.m., low 7:14 p.m. Apalachicola. High 3:40 a.m., low 7:50 a.m., high 1:03 p.m., low 9:17 p.m. St. Andrews Bay of Panama City. High 7:57 a.m., low 6:32 p.m. Note that the times of high and low tide are 3 minutes earlier at Channel Point than at the St. Mark's River entrance. The average water temperature at Apalachicola was 84.2 degrees. Sunrise and sunset in Tallahassee. May 27, 2026, sunrise 6:37 a.m. Eastern Daylight Time, sunset 8:32 p.m. Eastern Daylight Time. 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This broadcast originates from your National Weather Service office in Tallahassee, Florida.
The latest weather and forecast.

forecast information can also be accessed by calling our automated forecast line at 850-942-8851. The current time is 1:03 p.m. Eastern Daylight Time. High rip current risk remains in effect through late Thursday night. What? Dangerous rip currents. Where? Walton, Bay, Gulf, Beaches. When? Through late Thursday night. Can sweep even the best swimmers away from shore into deeper water. Swim near a lifeguard. If caught in the rip current, relax and float. Don't swim against the current. If able, swim in a direction following the shoreline. If unable to escape, trace the shore and call or wave for help. These are the 1 p.m. Eastern Daylight Time conditions. At the Tallahassee Airport, it was cloudy. The temperature was 82 degrees. The wind was southeast at 9 miles an hour. The report from Florida State University was not available. At Apalachicola, it was cloudy. The temperature was 78 degrees. The wind was south at 10 miles an hour. At Panama City Northwest, it was cloudy. The temperature was 80 degrees. The wind was southeast at 14 miles an hour. At Dothan, it was cloudy. The temperature was 81 degrees. The wind was southeast at 9 miles an hour. At Albany, it was cloudy. The temperature was 83 degrees. The wind was south at 8 miles an hour. The report from Valdosta was not available. Over the marine area, at the buoy south of Apalachicola, winds were southeast at 14 knots. At the buoy south of Panama City, winds were southeast at 17 knots. At the buoy south of Pensacola, winds were southeast at 14 knots. The forecast for the local area. Rest of today, partly sunny late this morning, then becoming mostly cloudy. A slight chance of showers and thunderstorms late this morning, then a chance of showers and thunderstorms this afternoon. Highs in the upper 80s. South winds 5 to 10 miles per hour. Tonight, mostly cloudy. A chance of showers and thunderstorms in the evening, then a slight chance of showers after midnight. Patchy fog after midnight. Lows in the lower 70s. South winds 5 to 10 miles per hour in the evening, becoming light and variable. Chance of rain 50%. Thursday, patchy fog in the morning. Chance of thunderstorms in the morning, then mostly cloudy with showers, likely with a chance of thunderstorms in the afternoon. Highs in the upper 80s. Southwest winds around 5 miles per hour. Chance of rain 70%. Thursday night, mostly cloudy. A chance of showers and thunderstorms in the evening, then a slight chance of showers after midnight. Lows around 70. Southwest winds around 5 miles per hour in the evening, becoming light and variable. Chance of rain 50%. Friday, mostly cloudy. A chance of showers in the morning, then showers likely with a chance of thunderstorms in the afternoon. Highs in the upper 80s. Light and variable winds, becoming west around 5 miles per hour in the afternoon. Chance of rain 70%. Friday night, mostly cloudy. Showers likely with a chance of thunderstorms in the evening, then a chance of showers with a slight chance of thunderstorms after midnight. Lows in the lower 70s. Chance of rain 70%. Saturday through Sunday night, showers with thunderstorms likely. Highs in the upper 80s. Lows in the lower 70s. Chance of rain 80%. Monday and Monday night, mostly cloudy with showers with a chance of thunderstorms. Highs in the lower 80s. Lows in the upper 60s. Chance of rain 80%. Tuesday, partly sunny in the morning, then becoming mostly cloudy. A chance of showers and thunderstorms. Highs in the lower 80s. Chance of rain 50%. The coastal waters forecast for the following: waters from Swampy River to Apalachicola, Florida, extending from 20 to 60 nautical miles. Coastal waters from Okaloosa-Walton County line to Mexico Beach out to 20 nautical miles. Coastal waters from Mexico Beach to Apalachicola out to 20 nautical miles. Waters from Okaloosa-Walton County line to Mexico Beach 20 to 60 nautical miles. And waters from Mexico Beach to Apalachicola 20 to 60 nautical miles. Rest of today, southeast winds 10 to 15 knots. Seas 2 to 3 feet. Wave detail, south 3 feet at 6 seconds. Protected waters a moderate chop. A chance of showers and thunderstorms tonight. South winds 10 to 15 knots, diminishing to 5 to 10 knots.

a slight chance of showers. Friday, west winds 5 to 10 knots. Waves 1 foot or less. Wave detail, south 2 feet at 8 seconds. Protected waters, a light chop. A chance of showers with a slight chance of thunderstorms. Friday night, southwest winds 5 to 10 knots. Waves 1 foot or less. Wave detail, southwest 2 feet at 4 seconds and south 2 feet at 7 seconds. Protected waters, a light chop. A slight chance of showers and thunderstorms in the evening, then a chance of showers and thunderstorms after midnight. Saturday, west winds 10 to 15 knots. Waves 1 foot or less, then around 3 feet in the afternoon. Protected waters, a moderate chop. Showers likely with a chance of thunderstorms. Saturday night, west winds 10 to 15 knots. Seas around 3 feet. Protected waters, a moderate chop. A chance of showers and thunderstorms. Sunday, west winds 10 to 15 knots. Seas around 3 feet in the morning, then 1 foot or less. Protected waters, a moderate chop. A chance of showers and thunderstorms. Sunday night, west winds 10 to 15 knots. Waves 1 foot or less. Protected waters, a moderate chop. A chance of showers with a slight chance of thunderstorms in the evening. Then showers likely with a chance of thunderstorms after midnight. Winds and waves higher and near thunderstorms. The typical waters forecast for the following St. Andrews Bay waterways. West of today, south winds 5 to 10 knots. Showers and thunderstorms likely. Tonight, south winds 5 to 10 knots, becoming southeast after midnight. Protected waters, a light chop. A chance of thunderstorms in the evening. A chance of showers. Thursday, southeast winds around 5 knots, becoming southwest in the afternoon. Protected waters, a light chop. A chance of showers. A slight chance of thunderstorms in the morning, then a chance of thunderstorms in the afternoon. Thursday night, west winds 5 to 10 knots, diminishing to around 5 knots after midnight. Protected waters, a light chop. A chance of showers and thunderstorms in the evening, then a slight chance of showers after midnight. Friday, west winds around 5 knots, becoming southwest in the afternoon. Protected waters, a light chop. A chance of showers. A slight chance of thunderstorms in the morning, then a chance of thunderstorms in the afternoon. Friday night, southwest winds 5 to 10 knots. Protected waters, a light chop. A chance of showers and thunderstorms. Saturday, west winds 5 to 10 knots, increasing to 10 to 15 knots in the afternoon. Protected waters, a moderate chop. Showers likely with a chance of thunderstorms. Saturday night, southwest winds 10 to 15 knots, becoming west 5 to 10 knots after midnight. Protected waters, a moderate chop. A chance of showers and thunderstorms. Sunday, west winds 5 to 10 knots. Protected waters, a light chop. Showers likely with a chance of thunderstorms. Sunday night, west winds 5 to 10 knots, becoming south after midnight. Protected waters, a light chop. Showers likely with a chance of thunderstorms. Winds and waves higher and near thunderstorms. The Tropical Weather Outlook. For the North Atlantic, Caribbean Sea, and the Gulf of America, tropical cyclone formation is not expected during the next 7 days. The Surf Zone forecasts general outlook. A high risk of rip currents continues at all beaches today with breezy onshore winds and surf around 2 to 3 feet. This pattern continues through the end of the week and possibly into the weekend. Please heed all posted beach flags and the advice of lifeguards and local beach officials. Based on communication with area beach officials, the following flags are flying at area beaches: Walton, Red Bay, Red State Park Gulf Beaches, Double Red West Facing Gulf Beaches, Double Red South Facing Gulf Beaches, Double Red Franklin, Double Red. Tide information for Wednesday, May 27, 2026. St. Marks River Entrance. High 12:54 a.m., low 6 a.m., high 12:14 p.m., low 7:14 p.m. Apalachicola. High 3:40 a.m., low 7:50 a.m., high 1:02 p.m., low 9:17 p.m. St. Andrews Bay at Panama City. High 7:57 a.m., low 6:32 p.m. Note that the times of high and low tide are 3 minutes earlier at Shell Point than at the St. Marks River entrance. The average water temperature at Apalachicola was 84.2 degrees. Sunrise and sunset in Tallahassee. May 27th.

2026, sunrise 6:37 a.m. Eastern Daylight Time, sunset 8:32 p.m. Eastern Daylight Time. 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This broadcast originates from your National Weather Service office in Tallahassee, Florida. The latest weather and forecast information can also be accessed by calling our automated forecast line at 850-942-8851. The current time is 1:15 p.m. Eastern Daylight Time. High rip current risk remains in effect through late Thursday night. What? Dangerous rip currents. Where? Walton, Bay, Gulf, and Franklin County beaches. When? Through late Thursday night. Impacts. Rip currents can sweep even the best swimmers away from shore into deeper water. Swim near a lifeguard. If caught in a rip current, relax and float. Don't swim against the current. If able, swim in a direction following the shoreline. If unable to escape, trace the shore and call or wave for help. These are the 1 p.m. Eastern Daylight Time conditions. At the Tallahassee Airport, it was cloudy. The temperature was 82 degrees. The wind was southeast at 9 miles an hour. At Florida State University, the temperature was 81 degrees. The wind was south at 9 miles an hour. At Apalachicola, it was cloudy. The temperature was 78 degrees. The wind was south at 10 miles an hour. At Panama City Northwest, it was cloudy. The temperature was 80 degrees. The wind was southeast at 14 miles an hour. At Dothan, it was cloudy. The temperature was 81 degrees. The wind was southeast at 9 miles an hour. At Albany, it was cloudy. The temperature was 83 degrees. The wind was south at 8 miles an hour. The report from Valdosta was not available. Over the marine area, at the buoy south of Apalachicola, winds were southeast at 12 knots and seas were 3 feet. At the buoy south of Panama City, winds were southeast at 19 knots and seas were 4 feet. At the buoy south of Pensacola, winds were southeast at 12 knots and seas were 4 feet. These are the 1 p.m. Eastern Daylight Time conditions. At the Tallahassee Airport, it was cloudy. The temperature was 82 degrees. The wind was southeast at 9 miles an hour. At Florida State University, the temperature was 81 degrees. The wind was south at 9 miles an hour. At Apalachicola, it was cloudy. The temperature was 78 degrees. The wind was south at 10 miles an hour. At Panama City Northwest, it was cloudy. The temperature was 80 degrees. The wind was southeast at 14 miles an hour. At Dothan, it was cloudy. The temperature was 80 degrees. The wind was south at 12 miles an hour. At Albany, it was cloudy. The temperature was 83 degrees. The wind was south at 8 miles an hour. The report from Valdosta was not available. Over the marine area, at the buoy south of Apalachicola, winds were southeast at 12 knots and seas were 3 feet. At the buoy south of Panama City, winds were southeast at 19 knots and seas were 4 feet. At the buoy south of Pensacola, winds were southeast at 12 knots and seas were 4 feet. The forecast for the local area. Rest of today, partly sunny late this morning, then becoming mostly cloudy. A slight chance of showers and thunderstorms late this morning, then a chance of showers and thunderstorms this afternoon. Highs in the upper 80s. South winds 5 to 10 miles per hour. Chance of rain 50%. Tonight, mostly cloudy. A chance of showers and thunderstorms in the evening, then a slight chance of showers after midnight. Patchy fog after midnight. Lows in the lower 70s. South winds 5 to 10 miles per hour in the evening, becoming light and variable. Chance of rain 50%. Thursday, patchy fog in the morning. Partly sunny with a chance of showers with a slight chance of thunderstorms in the morning, then mostly cloudy with showers likely with a chance of thunderstorms in the afternoon. Highs in the upper 80s. Southwest winds around 5 miles per hour. Chance of rain 70%. Thursday night, mostly cloudy. A chance of showers and thunderstorms in the evening, then a slight chance of showers after midnight. Lows around 70. Southwest winds around 5 miles per hour in the evening, becoming light and variable. Chance of rain 50%. Friday, mostly cloudy. A chance of showers in the morning, then showers likely with a chance of thunderstorms in the afternoon.

Highs in the upper 80s. Light and variable winds, becoming west around 5 miles per hour in the afternoon. Chance of rain 70%. Friday night, mostly cloudy. Showers likely with a chance of thunderstorms in the evening, then a chance of showers with a slight chance of thunderstorms after midnight. Lows in the lower 70s. Chance of rain 70%. Saturday through Sunday night, showers with thunderstorms likely. Highs in the upper 80s. Lows in the lower 70s. Chance of rain 80%. Monday and Monday night, mostly cloudy with showers with a chance of thunderstorms. Highs in the lower 80s. Lows in the upper 60s. Chance of rain 80%. Tuesday, partly sunny in the morning, then becoming mostly cloudy. A chance of showers and thunderstorms. Highs in the lower 80s. Chance of rain 50%. The coastal waters forecast for the following waters from Swampy River to Apalachicola, Florida, extending from 20 to 60 nautical miles. Coastal waters from Okaloosa Walton County line to Mexico Beach out to 20 nautical miles. Coastal waters from Mexico Beach to Apalachicola out to 20 nautical miles. Waters from Okaloosa Walton County line to Mexico Beach 20 to 60 nautical miles. And waters from Mexico Beach to Apalachicola 20 to 60 nautical miles. Rest of today, southeast winds 10 to 15 knots. Seas 2 to 3 feet. Wave detail, south 3 feet at 6 seconds. Protected waters a moderate chop. A chance of showers and thunderstorms tonight. South wind 10 to 15 knots, diminishing to 5 to 10 knots after midnight. Seas around 3 feet. Wave detail, south 3 feet at 6 seconds. Protected waters a moderate chop. A chance of showers. A slight chance of thunderstorms in the evening, then a chance of thunderstorms after midnight. Thursday, southwest winds 5 to 10 knots. Seas around 3 feet. Wave detail, south 3 feet at 7 seconds. Protected waters a light chop. A chance of showers. A chance of thunderstorms, mainly in the morning. Thursday night, west winds 5 to 10 knots. Seas around 3 feet in the evening, then 1 foot or less. Wave detail, south 2 feet at 7 seconds. Protected waters a light chop. A slight chance of thunderstorms in the evening. A slight chance of showers. Friday, west winds 5 to 10 knots. Waves 1 foot or less. Wave detail, south 2 feet at 8 seconds. Protected waters a light chop. A chance of showers with a slight chance of thunderstorms. Friday night, southwest winds 5 to 10 knots. Waves 1 foot or less. Wave detail, southwest 2 feet at 4 seconds and south 2 feet at 7 seconds. Protected waters a light chop. A slight chance of showers and thunderstorms in the evening, then a chance of showers and thunderstorms after midnight. Saturday, west winds 10 to 15 knots. Waves 1 foot or less, then around 3 feet in the afternoon. Protected waters a moderate chop. Showers likely with a chance of thunderstorms. Saturday night, west winds 10 to 15 knots. Seas around 3 feet. Protected waters a moderate chop. A chance of showers and thunderstorms. Sunday, west winds 10 to 15 knots. Seas around 3 feet in the morning, then 1 foot or less. Protected waters a moderate chop. A chance of showers and thunderstorms. Sunday night, west winds 10 to 15 knots. Waves 1 foot or less. Protected waters a moderate chop. A chance of showers with a slight chance of thunderstorms in the evening, then showers likely with a chance of thunderstorms after midnight. Winds and waves higher in and near thunderstorms. The coastal waters forecast for the following St. Andrews Bay waterways. Rest of today, south winds 5 to 10 knots. Protected waters a light chop. Showers and thunderstorms likely. Tonight, south winds 5 to 10 knots, becoming southeast after midnight. Protected waters a light chop. A chance of thunderstorms in the evening. A chance of showers. Thursday, southeast winds around 5 knots, becoming southwest in the afternoon. Protected waters a light chop. A chance of showers. A slight chance of thunderstorms in the morning, then a chance of thunderstorms in the afternoon. Thursday night, west winds 5 to 10 knots, diminishing to around 5 knots after midnight. Protected waters a light chop. A chance of showers and thunderstorms in the evening, then a slight chance of showers after midnight. Friday, west winds around 5 knots, becoming southwest in the afternoon.

Expected water is a light shop. A chance of showers. A slight chance of thunderstorms in the morning, then a chance of thunderstorms in the afternoon. Friday night, southwest winds 5 to 10 knots. Protected water is a light shop. A chance of showers and thunderstorms. Saturday, west winds 5 to 10 knots, increasing to 10 to 15 knots in the afternoon. Protected water is a moderate shop. Showers likely with a chance of thunderstorms. Saturday night, southwest winds 10 to 15 knots, becoming west 5 to 10 knots after midnight. Protected water is a moderate shop. A chance of showers and thunderstorms. Sunday, west winds 5 to 10 knots. Protected water is a light shop. Showers likely with a chance of thunderstorms. Sunday night, west winds 5 to 10 knots, becoming south after midnight. Protected water is a light shop. Showers likely with a chance of thunderstorms. Winds and waves higher and near thunderstorms. The Tropical Weather Outlook. For the North Atlantic, Caribbean Sea, and the Gulf of America, tropical cyclone formation is not expected during the next 7 days. The Surf Zone Forecast. General outlook, a high risk of rip current continues at all beaches today with breezy onshore winds and surf around 2 to 3 feet. This pattern continues through the end of the week and possibly into the weekend. Please heed all posted beach flags and the advice of lifeguards and local beach officials. Based on communication with area beach officials, the following flags are flying at area beaches: Walton, Red Bay, Red State Park Gulf Beaches, Double Red West Facing Gulf Beaches, Double Red South Facing Gulf Beaches, Double Red Franklin, Double Red. Tide information for Wednesday, May 27, 2026. St. Mark's River entrance. High 12:54 a.m., low 6 a.m., high 12:14 p.m., low 7:14 p.m. Apalachicola. High 3:40 a.m., low 7:50 a.m., high 1:02 p.m., low 9:17 p.m. St. Andrews Bay at Panama City. High 7:57 a.m., low 6:32 p.m. Note that the times of high and low tide are 3 minutes earlier at Shell Point than at the St. Mark's River entrance. The average water temperature at Apalachicola was 84.2 degrees. Sunrise and sunset in Tallahassee. May 27, 2026, sunrise 6:37 a.m. Eastern Daylight Time, sunset 8:32 p.m. Eastern Daylight Time. 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This broadcast originates from your National Weather Service office in Tallahassee, Florida. The latest weather and forecast information can also be accessed by calling our automated forecast line at 850-942-8851. The current time is 1:27 p.m. Eastern Daylight Time. High rip current risk remains in effect through late Thursday night. What? Dangerous rip currents. Where? Walton, Bay, Gulf, and Franklin County beaches. When? Through late Thursday night. Impacts. Rip currents can sweep even the best swimmers away from shore into deeper water. Swim near a lifeguard. If caught in a rip current, relax and float. Don't swim against the current. If able, swim in a direction following the shoreline. If unable to escape, face the shore and call or wave for help. These are the 1 p.m. Eastern Daylight Time conditions. At the Tallahassee Airport, it was cloudy. The temperature was 82 degrees. The wind was southeast at 9 miles an hour. At Florida State University, the temperature was 81 degrees. The wind was south at 9 miles an hour. At Apalachicola, it was cloudy. The temperature was 78 degrees. The wind was south at 10 miles an hour. At Panama City Northwest, it was cloudy. The temperature was 80 degrees. The wind was southeast at 14 miles an hour. At Dothan, it was cloudy. The temperature was 80 degrees. The wind was south at 12 miles an hour. At Albany, it was cloudy. The temperature was 83 degrees. The wind was south at 8 miles an hour. The report from Valdosta was not available. Over the marine area, at the buoy south of Apalachicola, winds were southeast at 12 knots and seas were 3 feet. At the buoy south of Panama City, winds were southeast at 19 knots and seas were 4 feet. At the buoy south of Pensacola, winds were southeast at 12 knots and seas were 4 feet. The forecast for the local area. Rest of today, partly sunny late this morning, then becoming mostly cloudy. A slight chance of showers.

and thunderstorms late this morning, then a chance of showers and thunderstorms this afternoon. Highs in the upper 80s. South winds 5 to 10 miles per hour. Chance of rain 50%. Tonight, mostly cloudy. A chance of showers and thunderstorms in the evening, then a slight chance of showers after midnight. Patchy fog after midnight. Lows in the lower 70s. South winds 5 to 10 miles per hour in the evening, becoming light and variable. Chance of rain 50%. Thursday, patchy fog in the morning. Partly sunny with a chance of showers with a slight chance of thunderstorms in the morning, then mostly cloudy with showers likely with a chance of thunderstorms in the afternoon. Highs in the upper 80s. Southwest winds around 5 miles per hour. Chance of rain 70%. Thursday night, mostly cloudy. A chance of showers and thunderstorms in the evening, then a slight chance of showers after midnight. Lows around 70. Southwest winds around 5 miles per hour in the evening, becoming light and variable. Chance of rain 50%. Friday, mostly cloudy. A chance of showers in the morning, then showers likely with a chance of thunderstorms in the afternoon. Highs in the upper 80s. Light and variable winds, becoming west around 5 miles per hour in the afternoon. Chance of rain 70%. Friday night, mostly cloudy. Showers likely with a chance of thunderstorms in the evening, then a chance of showers with a slight chance of thunderstorms after midnight. Lows in the lower 70s. Chance of rain 70%. Saturday through Sunday night, showers with thunderstorms likely. Highs in the upper 80s. Lows in the lower 70s. Chance of rain 80%. Monday and Monday night, mostly cloudy with showers with a chance of thunderstorms. Highs in the lower 80s. Lows in the upper 60s. Chance of rain 80%. Tuesday, partly sunny in the morning, then becoming mostly cloudy. A chance of showers and thunderstorms. Highs in the lower 80s. Chance of rain 50%. The Tallahassee Climate Summary for yesterday, May 26, 2026. Yesterday's high temperature was 90 degrees. This high was 1 degree above the normal high of 89. Yesterday's low temperature was 73 degrees. This low was 7 degrees above the normal low of 66. 0.01 inches of precipitation fell yesterday, which brings the monthly total to 4.60 inches. This is 2.06 inches above the normal amount of 2.54 inches for May. The total precipitation for the year now stands at 11.51 inches, which is 8.49 inches below normal. The normal high temperature for today is 89 degrees, and the normal low is 67. The record high for today is 102, which occurred in 1953, and the record low is 44, which occurred in 1979. Sunrise today is at 6:37 a.m. and sunset is at 8:32 p.m. The coastal waters forecast for the following: waters from Swampy River to Apalachicola, Florida, extending from 20 to 60 nautical miles, coastal waters from Okaloosa-Walton County line to Mexico Beach out to 20 nautical miles, coastal waters from Mexico Beach to Apalachicola out to 20 nautical miles, waters from Okaloosa-Walton County line to Mexico Beach 20 to 60 nautical miles, and waters from Apalachicola 20 to 60 nautical miles. West of today, Tacoma out to 20 nautical miles, waters from Okaloosa-Walton County line to Mexico Beach 20 to 60 nautical miles, and waters from 20 to 60 nautical miles. West of today, southeast winds 10 to 15 knots. Seas 2 to 3 feet. Wave detail, south 3 feet at 6 seconds. Protected waters a moderate chop. A chance of showers and thunderstorms tonight, south winds 10 to 15 knots, diminishing to 5 to 10 knots after midnight. Seas around 3 feet. Wave detail, south 3 feet at 6 seconds. Protected waters a moderate chop. A chance of showers. A slight chance of thunderstorms in the evening, then a chance of thunderstorms after midnight. Thursday, southwest winds 5 to 10 knots. Seas around 3 feet. Wave detail, south 3 feet at 7 seconds. Protected waters a light chop. A chance of showers. A chance of thunderstorms, mainly in the morning. Thursday night, west winds 5 to 10 knots. Seas around 3 feet in the evening, then 1 foot or less. Wave detail, south 2 feet at 7 seconds. Protected waters a light chop. A slight chance of thunderstorms in the evening. A slight chance of showers. Friday, west winds

5 to 10 knots. Waves 1 foot or less. Wave detail, south 2 feet at 8 seconds. Protected waters, a light shock. A chance of showers with a slight chance of thunderstorms. Friday night, southwest winds 5 to 10 knots. Waves 1 foot or less. Wave detail, southwest 2 feet at 4 seconds and south 2 feet at 7 seconds. Protected waters, a light shock. A slight chance of showers and thunderstorms in the evening, then a chance of showers and thunderstorms after midnight. Saturday, west winds 10 to 15 knots. Waves 1 foot or less, then around 3 feet in the afternoon. Protected waters, a moderate shock. Showers likely with a chance of thunderstorms. Saturday night, west winds 10 to 15 knots. Seas around 3 feet. Protected waters, a moderate shock. A chance of showers and thunderstorms. Sunday, west winds 10 to 15 knots. Seas around 3 feet in the morning, then 1 foot or less. Protected waters, a moderate shock. A chance of showers and thunderstorms. Sunday night, west winds 10 to 15 knots. Waves 1 foot or less. Protected waters, a moderate shock. A chance of showers with a slight chance of thunderstorms in the evening, then showers likely with a chance of thunderstorms after midnight. Winds and waves higher and near thunderstorms. The coastal waters forecast for the following St. Andrews Bay waterways. Rest of today, south winds 5 to 10 knots. Protected waters, a light shock. Showers and thunderstorms likely. Tonight, south winds 5 to 10 knots, becoming southeast after midnight. Protected waters, a light shock. A chance of thunderstorms in the evening. A chance of showers. Thursday, southeast winds around 5 knots, becoming southwest in the afternoon. Protected waters, a light shock. A chance of showers. A slight chance of thunderstorms in the morning, then a chance of thunderstorms in the afternoon. Thursday night, west winds 5 to 10 knots, diminishing to around 5 knots after midnight. Protected waters, a light shock. A chance of showers and thunderstorms in the evening, then a slight chance of showers after midnight. Friday, west winds around 5 knots, becoming southwest in the afternoon. Protected waters, a light shock. A chance of showers. A slight chance of thunderstorms in the morning, then a chance of thunderstorms in the afternoon. Friday night, southwest winds 5 to 10 knots. Protected waters, a light shock. A chance of showers and thunderstorms. Saturday, west winds 5 to 10 knots, increasing to 10 to 15 knots in the afternoon. Protected waters, a moderate shock. Showers likely with a chance of thunderstorms. Saturday night, southwest winds 10 to 15 knots, becoming west 5 to 10 knots after midnight. Protected waters, a moderate shock. A chance of showers and thunderstorms. Sunday, west winds 5 to 10 knots. Protected waters, a light shock. Showers likely with a chance of thunderstorms. Sunday night, west winds 5 to 10 knots, becoming south after midnight. Protected waters, a light shock. Showers likely with a chance of thunderstorms. Winds and waves higher and near thunderstorms. The Tropical Weather Outlook. For the North Atlantic, Caribbean Sea, and the Gulf of America, tropical cyclone formation is not expected during the next 7 days. The Surf Zone Forecast General Outlook. A high risk of rip currents continues at all beaches today with breezy onshore winds and surf around 2 to 3 feet. This pattern continues through the end of the week and possibly into the weekend. Please heed all posted beach flags and the advice of lifeguards and local beach officials. Based on communication with area beach officials, the following flags are flying at area beaches: Walton, Red Bay, Red State Park Gulf Beaches, Double Red West Facing Gulf Beaches, Double Red South Facing Gulf Beaches, Double Red Franklin, Double Red. Tide information for Wednesday, May 27, 2026. St. Mark's River entrance. High 12:54 a.m., low 6 a.m., high 12:14 p.m., low 7:14 p.m. Apalachicola. High 3:40 a.m., low 7:50 a.m., high 1:02 p.m., low 9:17 p.m. St. Andrews Bay at Panama City. High 7:57 a.m., low 6:32 p.m. Note that the times of high and low tide are 3 minutes earlier at Shell Point than at the St. Mark's River entrance. The average water temperature at Apalachicola was 84.2 degrees. Sunrise and sunset in Tallahassee. May 27, 2026, sunrise 6:37 a.m. Eastern Daylight Time, sunset.
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This broadcast originates from your National Weather Service office in Tallahassee, Florida. The latest weather and forecast information can also be accessed by calling our automated forecast line at 850-942-8851. The current time is 1:39 p.m. Eastern Daylight Time. High rip current risk remains in effect through late Thursday night. What? Dangerous rip currents. Where? Walton, Bay, Gulf, and Franklin County beaches. When? Through late Thursday night. Impacts. Rip currents can sweep even the best swimmers away from shore into deeper water. Swim near a lifeguard. If caught in a rip current, relax and float. Don't swim against the current. If able, swim in a direction following the shoreline. If unable to escape, trace the shore and call or wave for help. These are the 1 p.m. Eastern Daylight Time conditions. At the Tallahassee Airport, it was cloudy. The temperature was 82 degrees. The wind was southeast at 9 miles an hour. At Florida State University, the temperature was 81 degrees. The wind was south at 9 miles an hour. At Apalachicola, it was cloudy. The temperature was 78 degrees. The wind was south at 10 miles an hour. At Panama City Northwest, it was cloudy. The temperature was 80 degrees. The wind was southeast at 14 miles an hour. At Dothan, it was cloudy. The temperature was 80 degrees. The wind was south at 12 miles an hour. At Albany, it was cloudy. The temperature was 83 degrees. The wind was south at 8 miles an hour. The report from Valdosta was not available. Over the marine area, at the buoy south of Apalachicola, winds were southeast at 12 knots and seas were 3 feet. At the buoy south of Panama City, winds were southeast at 19 knots and seas were 4 feet. At the buoy south of Pensacola, winds were southeast at 12 knots and seas were 4 feet. The forecast for the local area. Rest of today, partly sunny late this morning, then becoming mostly cloudy. A slight chance of showers and thunderstorms late this morning, then a chance of showers and thunderstorms this afternoon. Highs in the upper 80s. South winds 5 to 10 miles per hour. Chance of rain 50%. Tonight, mostly cloudy. A chance of showers and thunderstorms in the evening, then a slight chance of showers after midnight. Patchy fog after midnight. Lows in the lower 70s. South winds 5 to 10 miles per hour in the evening, becoming light and variable. Chance of rain 50%. Thursday, patchy fog in the morning. Partly sunny with a chance of showers with a slight chance of thunderstorms in the morning, then mostly cloudy with showers likely with a chance of thunderstorms in the afternoon. Highs in the upper 80s. Southwest winds around 5 miles per hour. Chance of rain 70%. Thursday night, mostly cloudy. A chance of showers and thunderstorms in the evening, then a slight chance of showers after midnight. Lows around 70. Southwest winds around 5 miles per hour in the evening, becoming light and variable. Chance of rain 50%. Friday, mostly cloudy. A chance of showers in the morning, then showers likely with a chance of thunderstorms in the afternoon. Highs in the upper 80s. Light and variable winds, becoming west around 5 miles per hour in the afternoon. Chance of rain 70%. Friday night, mostly cloudy. Showers likely with a chance of thunderstorms in the evening, then a chance of showers with a slight chance of thunderstorms after midnight. Lows in the lower 70s. Chance of rain 70%. Saturday through Sunday night, showers with thunderstorms likely. Highs in the upper 80s. Lows in the lower 70s. Chance of rain 80%. Monday and Monday night, mostly cloudy with showers with a chance of thunderstorms. Highs in the lower 80s. Lows in the upper 60s. Chance of rain 80%. Tuesday, partly sunny in the morning, then becoming mostly cloudy. A chance of showers and thunderstorms. Highs in the lower 80s. Chance of rain 50%. The coastal waters forecast for the following: waters from Swampy River to Apalachicola, Florida, extending from 20 to 60 nautical miles. Coastal waters from Okaloosa, Walton County line to Mexico Beach out to 20 nautical miles. Coastal waters from Mexico Beach to Apalachicola out to 20 nautical miles. Waters from Okaloosa, Walton County line to Mexico Beach.

to 60 nautical miles, and waters from Mexico Beach to Apalachicola 20 to 60 nautical miles. Rest of today, southeast winds 10 to 15 knots. Seas 2 to 3 feet. Wave detail, south 3 feet at 6 seconds. Protected waters a moderate chop. Midnight. Seas around 3 feet. Wave detail, south 3 feet at 6 seconds. Protected waters a moderate chop. A chance of showers. A slight chance of thunderstorms in the evening, then a chance of thunderstorms after midnight. Thursday, southwest winds 5 to 10 knots. Seas around 3 feet. Wave detail, south 3 feet at 7 seconds. Protected waters a light chop. A chance of showers. A chance of thunderstorms, mainly in the morning. Thursday night, west winds 5 to 10 knots. Seas around 3 feet in the evening, then 1 foot or less. Wave detail, south 2 feet at 7 seconds. Protected waters a light chop. A slight chance of thunderstorms in the evening. A slight chance of showers. Friday, west winds 5 to 10 knots. Waves 1 foot or less. Wave detail, south 2 feet at 8 seconds. Protected waters a light chop. A chance of showers with a slight chance of thunderstorms. Friday night, southwest winds 5 to 10 knots. Waves 1 foot or less. Wave detail, southwest 2 feet at 4 seconds and south 2 feet at 7 seconds. Protected waters a light chop. A slight chance of showers and thunderstorms in the evening, then a chance of showers and thunderstorms after midnight. Saturday, west winds 10 to 15 knots. Waves 1 foot or less, then around 3 feet in the afternoon. Protected waters a moderate chop. Showers likely with a chance of thunderstorms. Saturday night, west winds 10 to 15 knots. Protected waters a moderate chop. A chance of showers and thunderstorms. Sunday, west winds 10 to 15 knots. Seas around 3 feet in the morning, then 1 foot or less. Protected waters a moderate chop. A chance of showers and thunderstorms. Sunday night, west winds 10 to 15 knots. Waves 1 foot or less. Protected waters a moderate chop. A chance of showers with a slight chance of thunderstorms in the evening, then showers likely with a chance of thunderstorms after midnight. Winds and waves higher and near thunderstorms. The coastal waters forecast for the following St. Andrews Bay waterways. Rest of today, south winds 5 to 10 knots. Protected waters a light chop. Showers and thunderstorms likely. Tonight, south winds 5 to 10 knots. Coming southeast after midnight. Protected waters a light chop. A chance of thunderstorms in the evening. A chance of showers. Thursday, southeast winds around 5 knots, becoming southwest in the afternoon. Protected waters a light chop. A chance of showers. A slight chance of thunderstorms in the morning, then a chance of thunderstorms in the afternoon. Thursday night, west winds 5 to 10 knots, diminishing to around 5 knots after midnight. Protected waters a light chop. A chance of showers and thunderstorms in the evening, then a slight chance of showers after midnight. Friday, west winds around 5 knots, becoming southwest in the afternoon. Protected waters a light chop. A chance of showers. A slight chance of thunderstorms in the morning, then a chance of thunderstorms in the afternoon. Friday night, southwest winds 5 to 10 knots. Protected waters a light chop. A chance of showers and thunderstorms. Saturday, west winds 5 to 10 knots, increasing to 10 to 15 knots in the afternoon. Protected waters a moderate chop. Showers likely with a chance of thunderstorms. Saturday night, southwest winds 10 to 15 knots, becoming west 5 to 10 knots after midnight. Protected waters a moderate chop. A chance of showers and thunderstorms. Sunday, west winds 5 to 10 knots. Protected waters a light chop. Showers likely with a chance of thunderstorms. Sunday night, west winds 5 to 10 knots, becoming south after midnight. Protected waters a light chop. Winds and waves higher and near thunderstorms. The tropical weather outlook. For the North Atlantic, Caribbean Sea and the Gulf of America, tropical cyclone formation is not expected during the next 7 days. The surf zone forecasts general outlook, a high risk of risk.

use at all beaches today with breezy onshore winds and surf around. This pattern continues through the end of the week and possibly into the weekend. Please heed all posted beach flags and the advice of lifeguards and local beach officials. Based on communication with area beach officials, the following flags are flying at area beaches. Walton, Red Bay, Red State Park Gulf Beaches, Double Red West Facing Gulf Beaches, Double Red South Facing Gulf Beaches, Double Red Franklin, Double Red. Tide information for Wednesday, May 27, 2026. St. Mark's River Entrance. High 12:54 a.m., low 6 a.m., high 12:14 p.m., low 7:14 p.m. Apalachicola. High 3:40 a.m., low 7:50 a.m., high 1:02 p.m., low 9:17 p.m. St. Andrews Bay at Panama City. High 7:57 a.m., low 6:32 p.m. Note that the times of high and low tide are 3 minutes earlier at Channel Point than at the St. Mark's River entrance. The average water temperature at Apalachicola was 84.2 degrees. Sunrise and sunset in Tallahassee. May 27, 2026. Sunrise 6:37 a.m. Eastern Daylight Time, sunset 8:32 p.m. Eastern Daylight Time. 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This broadcast originates from your National Weather Service office in Tallahassee, Florida. The latest weather and forecast information can also be accessed by calling our automated forecast line at 850-942-8851. The current time is 1:51 p.m. Eastern Daylight Time. High rip current risk remains in effect through late Thursday night. What? Dangerous rip currents. Where? Walton, Bay, Gulf, and Franklin County beaches. When? Through late Thursday night. Impacts. Rip currents can sweep even the best swimmers away from shore into deeper water. Swim near a lifeguard. If caught in a rip current, relax and float. Don't swim against the current. If able, swim in a direction following the shoreline. If unable to escape, face the shore and call or wave for help. These are the 1 p.m. Eastern Daylight Time conditions. At the Tallahassee Airport, it was cloudy. The temperature was 82 degrees. The wind was southeast at 9 miles an hour. At Florida State University, the temperature was 81 degrees. The wind was south at 9 miles an hour. At Apalachicola, it was cloudy. The temperature was 78 degrees. The wind was south at 10 miles an hour. At Panama City Northwest, it was cloudy. The temperature was 80 degrees. The wind was southeast at 14 miles an hour. At Dothan, it was cloudy. The temperature was 80 degrees. The wind was south at 12 miles an hour. At Albany, it was cloudy. The temperature was 83 degrees. The wind was south at 8 miles an hour. The report from Valdosta was not available. Over the marine area, at the buoy south of Apalachicola, winds were southeast at 12 knots and seas were 3 feet. At the buoy south of Panama City, winds were southeast at 19 knots and seas were 4 feet. At the buoy south of Pensacola, winds were southeast at 12 knots and seas were 4 feet. The forecast for the local area. Rest of today, partly sunny late this morning, then becoming mostly cloudy. A slight chance of showers and thunderstorms late this morning, then a chance of showers and thunderstorms this afternoon. Highs in the upper 80s. South winds 5 to 10 miles per hour. Chance of rain 50%. Tonight, mostly cloudy. A chance of showers and thunderstorms in the evening, then a slight chance of showers after midnight. Patchy fog after midnight. Lows in the lower 70s. South winds 5 to 10 miles per hour in the evening, becoming light and variable. Chance of rain 50%. Thursday, patchy fog in the morning. Partly sunny with a chance of showers with a slight chance of thunderstorms in the morning, then mostly cloudy with showers likely with a chance of thunderstorms in the afternoon. Highs in the upper 80s. Southwest winds around 5 miles per hour. Chance of rain 70%. Thursday night, mostly cloudy. A chance of showers and thunderstorms in the evening, then a slight chance of showers after midnight. Lows around 70. Southwest winds around 5 miles per hour in the evening, becoming light and variable. Chance of rain 50%. Friday, mostly cloudy. A chance of showers in the morning, then showers likely with a chance of thunderstorms in the afternoon. Highs

the upper 80s. Light and variable winds, becoming west around 5 miles per hour in the afternoon. Chance of rain 70%. Friday night, mostly cloudy. Showers likely with a chance of thunderstorms in the evening, then a chance of showers with a slight chance of thunderstorms after midnight. Lows in the lower 70s. Chance of rain 70%. Saturday through Sunday night, showers with thunderstorms likely. Highs in the upper 80s. Lows in the lower 70s. Chance of rain 80%. Monday and Monday night, mostly cloudy with showers with a chance of thunderstorms. Highs in the lower 80s. Lows in the upper 60s. Chance of rain 80%. Tuesday, partly sunny in the morning, then becoming mostly cloudy. A chance of showers and thunderstorms. Highs in the lower 80s. Chance of rain 50%. The coastal waters forecast for the following waters from Suwannee River to Apalachicola, Florida, extending from 20 to 60 nautical miles. Coastal waters from Okaloosa, Walton County line to Mexico Beach out to 20 nautical miles. Coastal waters from Mexico Beach to Apalachicola out to 20 nautical miles. Waters from Okaloosa, Walton County line to Mexico Beach 20 to 60 nautical miles. And waters from Mexico Beach to Apalachicola 20 to 60 nautical miles. West of today, southeast winds 10 to 15 knots. Seas 2 to 3 feet. Wave detail, south 3 feet at 6 seconds. Protected waters a moderate chop. A chance of showers and thunderstorms tonight. South winds 10 to 15 knots, diminishing to 5 to 10 knots after midnight. Seas around 3 feet. Wave detail, south 3 feet at 6 seconds. Protected waters a moderate chop. A chance of showers. A slight chance of thunderstorms in the evening, then a chance of thunderstorms after midnight. Thursday, southwest winds 5 to 10 knots. Seas around 3 feet. Wave detail, south 3 feet at 7 seconds. Protected waters a light chop. A chance of showers. A chance of thunderstorms, mainly in the morning. Thursday night, west winds 5 to 10 knots. Seas around 3 feet in the evening, then 1 foot or less. Wave detail, south 2 feet at 7 seconds. Protected waters a light chop. A slight chance of thunderstorms in the evening. A slight chance of showers. Friday, west winds 5 to 10 knots. Waves 1 foot or less. Wave detail, south 2 feet at 8 seconds. Protected waters a light chop. A chance of showers with a slight chance of thunderstorms. Friday night, southwest winds 5 to 10 knots. Waves 1 foot or less. Wave detail, southwest 2 feet at 4 seconds and south 2 feet at 7 seconds. Protected waters a light chop. A slight chance of showers and thunderstorms in the evening, then a chance of showers and thunderstorms after midnight. Saturday, west winds 10 to 15 knots. Waves 1 foot or less, then around 3 feet in the afternoon. Protected waters a moderate chop. Showers likely with a chance of thunderstorms. Saturday night, west winds 10 to 15 knots. Seas around 3 feet. Protected waters a moderate chop. A chance of showers and thunderstorms. Sunday, west winds 10 to 15 knots. Seas around 3 feet in the morning, then 1 foot or less. Protected waters a moderate chop. A chance of showers and thunderstorms. Sunday night, west winds 10 to 15 knots. Waves 1 foot or less. Protected waters a moderate chop. A chance of showers with a slight chance of thunderstorms. Showers likely with a chance of thunderstorms after midnight. Winds and waves higher in and near thunderstorms. The coastal waters forecast for the following St. Andrews Bay waterways. West of today, south winds 5 to 10 knots. Protected waters a light chop. Showers and thunderstorms likely. Tonight, south winds 5 to 10 knots, becoming southeast after midnight. Protected waters a light chop. A chance of thunderstorms in the evening. A chance of showers. Thursday, southeast winds around 5 knots, becoming southwest in the afternoon. Protected waters a light chop. A chance of showers. A slight chance of thunderstorms in the afternoon. Thursday night, west winds 5 to 10 knots, diminishing to around 5 knots after midnight. Protected waters a light chop. A chance of showers and thunderstorms in the evening, then a slight chance of showers after midnight. Friday, west winds around 5 knots, becoming southwest in the afternoon. Protected

Water is a light shot. A chance of showers. A slight chance of thunderstorms in the morning, then a chance of thunderstorms in the afternoon. Friday night, southwest winds 5 to 10 knots. Protected water is a light shot. A chance of showers and thunderstorms. Saturday, west winds 5 to 10 knots, increasing to 10 to 15 knots in the afternoon. Protected water is a moderate shot. Showers likely with a chance of thunderstorms. Saturday night, southwest winds 10 to 15 knots, becoming west 5 to 10 knots after midnight. Protected water is a moderate shot. A chance of showers and thunderstorms. Sunday, west winds 5 to 10 knots. Protected water is a light shot. Showers likely with a chance of thunderstorms. Sunday night, west winds 5 to 10 knots, becoming south after midnight. Protected water is a light shot. Showers likely with a chance of thunderstorms. Winds and waves higher and near thunderstorms. The Tropical Weather Outlook. For the North Atlantic, Caribbean Sea, and the Gulf of America, tropical cyclone formation is not expected during the next 7 days. The Surf Zone Forecast General Outlook. A high risk of rip currents continues at all beaches today with breezy onshore winds and surf around 2 to 3 feet. This pattern continues through the end of the week and possibly into the weekend. Please keep all posted beach flags and the advice of lifeguards and local beach officials. Based on communication with area beach officials, the following flags are flying at area beaches: Walton, Red Bay, Red State Park Gulf Beaches, Double Red West Facing Gulf Beaches, Double Red South Facing Gulf Beaches, Double Red Franklin, Double Red. The Tallahassee Climate Summary for yesterday, May 26, 2026. Yesterday's high temperature was 90 degrees. This high was 1 degree above the normal high of 89. Yesterday's low temperature was 73 degrees. This low was 7 degrees above the normal low of 66. 0.01 inches of precipitation fell yesterday, which brings the monthly total to 4.60 inches. This is 2.06 inches above the normal amount of 2.54 inches for May. The total precipitation for the year now stands at 11.51 inches, which is 8.49 inches below normal. The normal high temperature for today is 89 degrees, and the normal low is 67. The record high for today is 102, which occurred in 1953, and the record low is 44, which occurred in 1979. Sunrise today is at 6:37 a.m. and sunset is at 8:32 p.m. Tide information for Wednesday, May 27, 2026. St. Mark's River entrance. High 12:54 a.m., low 6 a.m., high 12:14 p.m., low 7:14 p.m. Apalachicola. High 3:40 a.m., low 7:50 a.m., high 4:30 p.m., low 9:17 p.m. St. Andrews Bay at Panama City. High 7:57 a.m., low 6:32 p.m. Note that the times of high and low tide are 3 minutes earlier at Shell Point than at the St. Mark's River entrance. The average water temperature at Apalachicola was 84.2 degrees. Sunrise and sunset in Tallahassee. May 27, 2026, sunrise 6:37 a.m. Eastern Daylight Time, sunset 8:32 p.m. Eastern Daylight Time. 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The latest weather and forecast information can also be accessed by calling our automated forecast line at 850-942-8851. The current time is 2:03 p.m. Eastern Daylight Time. High rip current risk remains in effect through late Thursday night. What? Dangerous rip currents. Where? Walton, Bay, Gulf, and Franklin County beaches. When? Through late Thursday night. Impacts. Rip currents can sweep even the best swimmers away from shore into deeper water. Swim near a lifeguard. If caught in a rip current, relax and float. Don't swim against the current. If able, swim in a direction following the shoreline. If unable to escape, trace the shore and call or wave for help. The Tropical Weather Outlook. For the North Atlantic, Caribbean Sea, and the Gulf of America, tropical cyclone formation is not expected during the next 7 days. The Surf Zone Forecast General Outlook. A high risk of rip currents continues at all beaches today with breezy onshore winds and surf around 2 to 3 feet. This pattern continues through the end of the week and possibly into the weekend.
Please heed all posted beach flags and the advice of lifeguards and local beach officials. Based on communication with area beach officials, the following flags are flying at area beaches: Walton, Red Bay, Red State Park Gulf Beaches, Double Red West Facing Gulf Beaches, Double Red South Facing Gulf Beaches, Double Red Franklin, Double Red. Tide information for Wednesday, May 27, 2026. St. Mark's River entrance. High 12:54 a.m., low 6 a.m., high 12:14 p.m., low 7:14 p.m. Apalachicola. High 3:40 a.m., low 7:50 a.m., high 1:02 p.m., low 9:17 p.m. St. Andrews Bay at Panama City. High 7:57 a.m., low 6:32 p.m. Note that the times of high and low tide are 3 minutes earlier at Shell Point than at the St. Mark's River entrance. The average water temperature at Apalachicola was 84.2 degrees. Sunrise and sunset in Tallahassee. May 27, 2026, sunrise 6:37 a.m. Eastern Daylight Time, sunset 8:32 p.m. Eastern Daylight Time. 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This broadcast originates from your National Weather Service office in Tallahassee, Florida. The latest weather and forecast information can also be accessed by calling our automated forecast line at 850-942-8851. The current time is 2:05 p.m. Eastern Daylight Time. High rip current risk remains in effect through late Thursday night. What? Dangerous rip currents. Where? Walton, Bay, Gulf, and Franklin County beaches. When? Through late Thursday night. Impacts. Rip currents can sweep even the best swimmers away from shore into deeper water. Swim near a lifeguard. If caught in a rip current, relax and float. Don't swim against the current. If able, swim in a direction following the shoreline. If unable to escape, trace the shore and call or wave for help. These are the 2 p.m. Eastern Daylight Time conditions. At the Tallahassee Airport, light rain was falling. The temperature was 83 degrees. The wind was south at 13 miles an hour. The report from Florida State University was not available. At Apalachicola, it was cloudy. The temperature was 79 degrees. The wind was southeast at 7 miles an hour. At Panama City Northwest, it was cloudy. The temperature was 82 degrees. The wind was southeast at 15 miles an hour. At Dothan, light rain was falling. The temperature was 79 degrees. The wind was south at 10 miles an hour. At Albany, it was cloudy. The temperature was 84 degrees. The wind was southwest at 6 miles an hour. The report from Valdosta was not available. Over the marine area, at the buoy south of Apalachicola, winds were southeast at 10 knots. At the buoy south of Panama City, winds were southeast at 14 knots. At the buoy south of Pensacola, winds were southeast at 12 knots. The forecast for the local area. Rest of today, partly sunny late this morning, then becoming mostly cloudy. A slight chance of showers and thunderstorms late this morning, then a chance of showers and thunderstorms this afternoon. Highs in the upper 80s. South winds 5 to 10 miles per hour. Chance of rain 50%. Tonight, mostly cloudy. A chance of showers and thunderstorms in the evening, then a slight chance of showers after midnight. Patchy fog after midnight. Lows in the lower 70s. South winds 5 to 10 miles per hour in the evening, becoming light and variable. Chance of rain 50%. Thursday, patchy fog in the morning. Partly sunny with a chance of showers with a slight chance of thunderstorms in the morning, then mostly cloudy with showers likely with a chance of thunderstorms in the afternoon. Highs in the upper 80s. Southwest winds around 5 miles per hour. Chance of rain 70%. Thursday night, mostly cloudy. A chance of showers and thunderstorms in the evening, then a slight chance of showers after midnight. Lows around 70. Southwest winds around 5 miles per hour in the evening, becoming light and variable. Chance of rain 50%. Friday, mostly cloudy. A chance of showers in the morning, then showers likely with a chance of thunderstorms in the afternoon. Highs in the upper 80s. Light and variable winds, becoming west around 5 miles per hour in the afternoon. Chance of rain 70%. Friday night, mostly cloudy. Showers likely with a chance of thunderstorms.

Apalachicola, Florida, extending from 20 to 60 nautical miles. Coastal waters from Okaloosa, Walton County, line to Mexico Beach, out to 20 nautical miles. Coastal waters from Mexico Beach to Apalachicola, out to 20 nautical miles. Waters from Okaloosa, Walton County, line to Mexico Beach, 20 to 60 nautical miles. And waters from Mexico Beach to Apalachicola, 20 to 60 nautical miles. Rest of today, southeast wind 10 to 15 knots. Seas 2 to 3 feet. Wave detail, south 3 feet at 6 seconds. Protected waters, a moderate chop. A chance of showers and thunderstorms tonight. South winds 10 to 15 knots, diminishing to 5 to 10 knots after midnight. Seas around 3 feet. Wave detail, south 3 feet at 6 seconds. Protected waters, a moderate chop. A chance of showers. A slight chance of thunderstorms in the evening, then a chance of thunderstorms after midnight. Thursday, southwest winds 5 to 10 knots. Seas around 3 feet. Wave detail, south 3 feet at 7 seconds. Protected waters, a light chop. A chance of showers. A chance of thunderstorms, mainly in the morning. Thursday night, west winds 5 to 10 knots. Seas around 3 feet in the evening, then 1 foot or less. Wave detail, south 2 feet at 7 seconds. Protected waters, a light chop. A slight chance of thunderstorms in the evening. A slight chance of showers. Friday, west winds 5 to 10 knots. Waves 1 foot or less. Wave detail, south 2 feet at 8 seconds. Protected waters, a light chop. A chance of showers with a slight chance of thunderstorms. Friday night, southwest winds 5 to 10 knots. Waves 1 foot or less. Wave detail, southwest 2 feet at 4 seconds and south 2 feet at 7 seconds. Protected waters, a light chop. A slight chance of showers and thunderstorms in the evening, then a chance of showers and thunderstorms after midnight. Saturday, west winds 10 to 15 knots. Waves 1 foot or less, then around 3 feet in the afternoon. Protected waters, a moderate chop. Showers likely with a chance of thunderstorms. Saturday night, west winds 10 to 15 knots. Seas around 3 feet. Protected waters, a moderate chop. A chance of showers and thunderstorms. Sunday, west winds 10 to 15 knots. Seas around 3 feet in the morning, then 1 foot or less. Protected waters, a moderate chop. A chance of showers and thunderstorms. Sunday night, west winds 10 to 15 knots. Waves 1 foot or less. Protected waters, a moderate chop. A chance of showers with a slight chance of thunderstorms in the evening, then showers likely with a chance of thunderstorms after midnight. Winds and waves higher and near thunderstorms. The coastal waters forecast for the following St. Andrews Bay waterways. Rest of today, south winds 5 to 10 knots. Protected waters, a light chop. Showers and thunderstorms likely. Tonight, south winds 5 to 10 knots, becoming southeast after midnight. Protected waters, a light chop. A chance of thunderstorms in the evening. A chance of showers. Thursday, southeast winds around 5 knots, becoming southwest in the afternoon. Protected waters, a light chop. A chance of showers. A slight chance of thunderstorms in the morning, then a chance of thunderstorms in the afternoon. Thursday night, west winds 5 to 10 knots, diminishing to around 5 knots after midnight. Protected waters, a light chop. A chance of showers and thunderstorms in the evening, then a slight chance of showers after midnight. Friday, west winds around 5 knots, becoming southwest in the afternoon. Protected waters, a light chop. A chance of showers. Thunderstorms in the morning, then a chance of thunderstorms in the afternoon. Friday night, southwest winds 5 to 10 knots. Protected waters, a light chop. A chance of showers and thunderstorms. Saturday, west winds 5 to 10 knots, increasing to 10 to 15 knots in the afternoon. Protected waters, a moderate chop. Showers likely with a chance of thunderstorms. Saturday night, southwest winds 10 to 15 knots, becoming west 5 to 10 knots after midnight. Protected waters, a moderate chop. A chance of showers and thunderstorms. Sunday, west winds 5 to 10 knots. Protected waters, a light chop. Showers likely with a chance of thunderstorms. Sunday night, west winds 5 to 10 knots, becoming south after midnight. Protected waters, a light chop. Showers likely with a chance of thunderstorms. Winds and waves higher and

thunderstorms. The tropical weather outlook. For the North Atlantic, Caribbean Sea, and the Gulf of America, tropical cyclone formation is not expected during the next 7 days. The surf zone forecast general outlook, a high risk of rip currents continues at all beaches today with breezy onshore winds and surf around 2 to 3 feet. This pattern continues through the end of the week and possibly into the weekend. Please heed all posted beach flags and the advice of lifeguards and local beach officials. Based on communication with area beach officials, the following flags are flying at area beaches: Walton, Red Bay, Red State Park Gulf Beaches, Double Red West Facing Gulf Beaches, Double Red South Facing Gulf Beaches, Double Red Franklin, Double Red. Tide information for Wednesday, May 27th. St. Mark's River entrance. High 12:54 a.m., low 6 a.m., high 12:14 p.m., low 7:14 p.m. Apalachicola. High 3:40 a.m., low 7:50 a.m., high 1:02 p.m., low 9:17 p.m. St. Andrews Bay at Panama City. High 7:57 a.m., low 6:32 p.m. Note that the times of high and low tide are 3 minutes earlier at Channel Point than at the St. Mark's River entrance. The average water temperature at Apalachicola was 84.2 degrees. Sunrise and sunset in Tallahassee. May 27, 2026. Sunrise 6:37 a.m. Eastern Daylight Time, sunset 8:32 p.m. Eastern Daylight Time. 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This broadcast originates from your National Weather Service office in Tallahassee, Florida. The latest weather and forecast information can also be accessed by calling our automated forecast line at 850-942-8851. The current time is 2:17 p.m. Eastern Daylight Time. High rip current risk remains in effect through late Thursday night. What? Dangerous rip currents. Where? Walton, Bay, Gulf, and Franklin County beaches. When? Through late Thursday night. Impacts. Rip currents can sweep even the best swimmers away from shore into deeper water. Swim near a lifeguard. If caught in a rip current, relax and float. Don't swim against the current. If able, swim in a direction following the shoreline. If unable to escape, trace the shore and call or wave for help. These are the 2 p.m. Eastern Daylight Time conditions. At the Tallahassee Airport, light rain was falling. The temperature was 83 degrees. The wind was out at 13 miles an hour. At Florida State University, the temperature was 82 degrees. The wind was out at 9 miles an hour. At Apalachicola, it was cloudy. The temperature was 79 degrees. The wind was southeast at 7 miles an hour. At Panama City Northwest, it was partly sunny. The temperature was 82 degrees. The wind was southeast at 15 miles an hour. At Dothan, light rain was falling. The temperature was 79 degrees. The wind was south at 10 miles an hour. At Albany, it was partly sunny. The temperature was 84 degrees. The wind was southwest at 6 miles an hour. At Valdosta, it was cloudy. The temperature was 84 degrees. The wind was south at 6 miles an hour. Over the marine area, at the buoy south of Apalachicola, winds were southeast at 12 knots and seas were 3 feet. At the buoy south of Panama City, winds were southeast at 14 knots and seas were 4 feet. At the buoy south of Pensacola, winds were southeast at 12 knots and seas were 4 feet. The forecast for the local area. Rest of today, partly sunny late this morning, then becoming mostly cloudy. A slight chance of showers and thunderstorms late this morning, then a chance of showers and thunderstorms this afternoon. Highs in the upper 80s. Chance of rain 50%. Tonight, mostly cloudy. A chance of showers and thunderstorms in the evening, then a slight chance of showers after midnight. Patchy fog after midnight. Lows in the lower 70s. South winds 5 to 10 miles per hour in the evening, becoming light and variable. Chance of rain 50%. Thursday, patchy fog in the morning. Partly sunny with a chance of showers with a slight chance of thunderstorms in the morning, then mostly cloudy with a slight chance of thunderstorms in the afternoon. Highs in the upper 80s. Southwest winds around 5 miles per hour. Chance of rain 70%. Thursday night, mostly cloudy,

A chance of showers and thunderstorms in the evening. Then a slight chance of showers after midnight. Lows around 70. Southwest winds around 5 miles per hour in the evening, becoming light and variable. Chance of rain 50%. Friday, mostly cloudy. A chance of showers in the morning, then showers likely with a chance of thunderstorms in the afternoon. Highs in the upper 80s. Light and variable winds, becoming west around 5 miles per hour in the afternoon. Chance of rain 70%. Friday night, mostly cloudy. Showers likely with a chance of thunderstorms in the evening, then a chance of showers with a slight chance of thunderstorms after midnight. Lows in the lower 70s. Chance of rain 70%. Saturday through Sunday night, showers with thunderstorms likely. Highs in the upper 80s. Lows in the lower 70s. Chance of rain 80%. Monday and Monday night, mostly cloudy with showers with a chance of thunderstorms. Highs in the lower 80s. Lows in the upper 60s. Chance of rain 80%. Tuesday, partly sunny in the morning, then becoming mostly cloudy. A chance of showers and thunderstorms. Highs in the lower 80s. Chance of rain 50%. The coastal waters forecast for the following: waters from Suwannee River to Apalachicola, Florida, extending from 20 to 60 nautical miles. Coastal waters from Okaloosa, Walton County line to Mexico Beach out to 20 nautical miles. Coastal waters from Mexico Beach to Apalachicola out to 20 nautical miles. Waters from Okaloosa, Walton County line to Mexico Beach 20 to 60 nautical miles. And waters from Mexico Beach to Apalachicola 20 to 60 nautical miles. Rest of today, southeast winds 10 to 15 knots. Seas 2 to 3 feet. Wave detail, south 3 feet at 6 seconds. Protected waters a moderate chop. A chance of showers and thunderstorms tonight, south winds 10 to 15 knots, diminishing to 5 to 10 knots after midnight. Seas around 3 feet. Wave detail, south 3 feet at 6 seconds. Protected waters a moderate chop. A chance of showers. A slight chance of thunderstorms in the evening, then a chance of thunderstorms after midnight. Thursday, southwest winds 5 to 10 knots. Seas around 3 feet. Wave detail, south 3 feet at 7 seconds. Protected waters a light chop. A chance of showers. A chance of thunderstorms, mainly in the morning. Thursday night, west winds 5 to 10 knots. Seas around 3 feet in the evening, then 1 foot or less. Wave detail, south 2 feet at 7 seconds. Protected waters a light chop. A slight chance of thunderstorms in the evening. A slight chance of showers. Friday, west winds 5 to 10 knots. Waves 1 foot or less. Wave detail, south 2 feet at 8 seconds. Protected waters a light chop. A chance of showers with a slight chance of thunderstorms. Friday night, southwest winds 5 to 10 knots. Waves 1 foot or less. Wave detail, southwest 2 feet at 4 seconds and south 2 feet at 7 seconds. Protected waters a light chop. A slight chance of showers and thunderstorms in the evening, then a chance of showers and thunderstorms after midnight. Saturday, west winds 10 to 15 knots. Waves 1 foot or less, then around 3 feet in the afternoon. Protected waters a moderate chop. Showers likely with a chance of thunderstorms. Saturday night, west winds 10 to 15 knots. Seas around 3 feet. Protected waters a moderate chop. A chance of showers and thunderstorms. Sunday, west winds 10 to 15 knots. Seas around 3 feet in the morning, then 1 foot or less. Protected waters a moderate chop. A chance of showers and thunderstorms. Sunday night, west winds 10 to 15 knots. Waves 1 foot or less. Protected waters a moderate chop. A chance of showers with a slight chance of thunderstorms in the evening, then showers likely with a chance of thunderstorms after midnight. Winds and waves higher in and near thunderstorms. The coastal waters forecast for the following: St. Andrews Bay waterways. Rest of today, south winds 5 to 10 knots. Protected waters a light chop. Showers and thunderstorms likely. Tonight, south winds 5 to 10 knots, becoming southeast after midnight. Protected waters a light chop. A chance of thunderstorms in the evening. A chance of showers. Thursday, southeast winds around 5 knots, becoming southwest in the afternoon. Protected waters a light chop. A chance of showers.
A slight chance of thunderstorms.

in the morning, then a chance of thunderstorms in the afternoon. Thursday night, west winds 5 to 10 knots, diminishing to around 5 knots after midnight. Protected waters, a light chop. A chance of showers and thunderstorms in the evening, then a slight chance of showers after midnight. Friday, west winds around 5 knots, becoming southwest in the afternoon. Protected waters, a light chop. A chance of showers. A slight chance of thunderstorms in the morning, then a chance of thunderstorms in the afternoon. Friday night, southwest winds 5 to 10 knots. Protected waters, a light chop. A chance of showers and thunderstorms. Saturday, west winds 5 to 10 knots, increasing to 10 to 15 knots in the afternoon. Protected waters, a moderate chop. Showers likely with a chance of thunderstorms. Saturday night, southwest winds 10 to 15 knots, becoming west 5 to 10 knots after midnight. Protected waters, a moderate chop. A chance of showers and thunderstorms. Sunday, west winds 5 to 10 knots. Protected waters, a with a chance of thunderstorms. Sunday night, west winds 5 to 10 knots, becoming south after midnight. Protected waters, a light chop. Showers likely with a chance of thunderstorms. Winds and waves higher in and near thunderstorms. The Tropical Weather Outlook. For the North Atlantic, Caribbean Sea, and the Gulf of America, tropical cyclone formation is not expected during the next 7 days. The Surf Zone Forecast General Outlook. A high risk of rip currents continues at all beaches today with breezy onshore winds and surf around 2 to 3 feet. This pattern continues through the end of the week and possibly into the weekend. Please heed all posted beach flags and the advice of lifeguards and local beach officials. Based on communication with area beach officials, the following flags are flying at area beaches. Welcome, Red Bay, Red State Park Gulf Beaches, Double Red West Facing Gulf Beaches, Double Red South Facing Gulf Beaches, Double Red Franklin, Double Red. Tide information for Wednesday, May 27, 2026. St. Mark's River Entrance. High 12:54 a.m., low 6 a.m., high 12:14 p.m., low 7:14 p.m. Apalachicola. High 3:40 a.m., low 7:50 a.m., high 1:02 p.m., low 9:17 p.m. St. Andrews Bay at Panama City. High 7:57 a.m., low 6:32 p.m. Note that the times of high and low tide are 3 minutes earlier at Shell Point than at the St. Mark's River entrance. The average water temperature at Apalachicola was 84.2 degrees. Sunrise and sunset in Tallahassee. May 27th, 2020. Operating 24 hours a day on a frequency of 162.40 MHz. 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The latest weather and forecast information can also be accessed by calling our automated forecast line at 850-942-8851. The current time is 2:28 p.m. Eastern Daylight Time. High rip current risk remains in effect through late Thursday night. What? Dangerous rip currents. Where? Walton, Bay, Gulf, and Franklin County beaches. When? Through late Thursday night. Impacts. Rip currents can sweep even the best swimmers away from shore into deeper water. Swim near a lifeguard. If caught in a rip current, relax and float. Don't swim against the current. If able, swim in a direction following the shoreline. If unable to escape, trace the shore and call or wave for help. These are the 2 p.m. Eastern Daylight Time conditions. At the Tallahassee Airport, light rain was falling. The temperature was 83 degrees. The wind was south at 13 miles an hour. At Florida State University, the temperature was 82 degrees. The wind was south at 9 miles an hour. At Apalachicola, it was cloudy. The temperature was 79 degrees. The wind was southeast at 7 miles an hour. At Panama City Northwest, it was partly sunny. The temperature was 82 degrees. The wind was southeast at 15 miles an hour. At Dothan, light rain was falling. The temperature was 79 degrees. The wind was south at 10 miles an hour. At Albany, it was partly sunny. The temperature was 84 degrees. The wind was southwest at 6 miles an hour. At Valdosta, it was cloudy. The temperature was 84 degrees.

was now at 6 miles an hour. Over the marine area, at the buoy south of Apalachicola, winds were southeast at 12 knots and seas were 3 feet. At the buoy south of Panama City, winds were southeast at 14 knots and seas were 4 feet. At the buoy south of Pensacola, winds were southeast at 12 knots and seas were 4 feet. The forecast for the local area. Tonight, mostly cloudy with a chance of showers. A chance of thunderstorms, mainly this evening. Patchy fog after midnight. Lows in the lower 70s. South winds 5 to 10 miles per hour this evening, becoming light and variable. Chance of rain 50%. Thursday, mostly cloudy. Patchy fog in the morning. A chance of showers and thunderstorms in the morning, then showers and thunderstorms likely in the afternoon. Highs in the mid-80s. Southwest winds around 5 miles per hour. Chance of rain 60%. Thursday night, mostly cloudy. A slight chance of showers and thunderstorms in the evening. Lows around 70. West winds around 5 miles per hour in the evening, becoming light and variable. Chance of rain 20%. Friday, partly sunny with a slight chance of showers in the morning, then mostly cloudy with showers with a chance of thunderstorms in the afternoon. Highs in the upper 80s. Light and variable winds, becoming west around 5 miles per hour in the afternoon. Chance of rain 80%. Friday night, mostly cloudy. Showers with a chance of thunderstorms in the evening, then a chance of showers after midnight. Lows around 70. West winds around 5 miles per hour in the evening, becoming light and variable. Chance of rain 80%. Saturday through Sunday night, mostly cloudy with showers with thunderstorms likely. Highs in the upper 80s. Lows in the lower 70s. Chance of rain 80%. Monday and Monday night, mostly cloudy with showers and thunderstorms likely. Highs in the mid-80s. Lows in the upper 60s. Chance of rain 70%. Tuesday, partly sunny. A chance of showers and thunderstorms in the morning, then showers and thunderstorms likely in the afternoon. Highs in the mid-80s. Chance of rain 60%. Tuesday night, mostly cloudy with a chance of showers. Thunderstorms likely, mainly in the evening. Lows in the upper 60s. Chance of rain 60%. Wednesday, partly sunny. A slight chance of showers and thunderstorms in the morning, then a chance of showers and thunderstorms in the afternoon. Highs in the mid-80s. Chance of rain 50%. The Tallahassee climate summary for yesterday, May 26, 2026. Yesterday's high temperature was 90 degrees. This high was 1 degree above the normal high of 89. Yesterday's low temperature was 73 degrees, 26, 2026. Yesterday's high temperature was 90 degrees. This high was 1 degree above the normal high of 89. Yesterday's low temperature was 73 degrees. This low was 7 degrees above the normal low of 66. 0.01 inches of precipitation fell yesterday, which brings the monthly total to 4.60 inches. This is 2.06 inches above the normal amount of 2.54 inches for May. The total precipitation for the year now stands at 11.51 inches, which is 8.49 inches below normal. The normal high temperature for today is 89 degrees, and the normal low is 67. The record high for today is 102, which occurred in 1953, and the record low is 44, which occurred in 1979. Sunrise today is at 6:37 a.m. and sunset is at 8:32 p.m. The coastal waters forecast for the following: waters from Suwannee River to Apalachicola, Florida, extending from 20 to 60 nautical miles, coastal waters from Okaloosa-Walton County line to Mexico Beach out to 20 nautical miles, coastal waters from Mexico Beach to Apalachicola out to 20 nautical miles, waters from Okaloosa-Walton County line to Mexico Beach 20 to 60 nautical miles, and waters from Mexico Beach to Apalachicola 20 to 60 nautical miles. Rest of today, southeast winds 10 to 15 knots. Seas 2 to 3 feet. Wave detail, south 3 feet at 6 seconds. Protected waters a moderate chop. A chance of showers and thunderstorms tonight, south winds 10 to 15 knots, diminishing to 5 to 10 knots after midnight. Seas around 3 feet. Wave detail, south 3 feet at 6 seconds. Protected waters a moderate chop. A chance of showers. A slight chance of thunderstorms in the evening, then a chance of thunderstorms after midnight. Thursday, southwest winds 5 to 10 knots.

is around 3 feet. Wave detail, south 3 feet at 7 seconds. Protected waters, a light shop. A chance of showers. A chance of thunderstorms, mainly in the morning. Thursday night, west winds 5 to 10 knots. Seas around 3 feet in the evening, then 1 foot or less. Wave detail, south 2 feet at 7 seconds. Protected waters, a light shop. A slight chance of thunderstorms in the evening. A slight chance of showers. Friday, west winds 5 to 10 knots. Waves 1 foot or less. Wave detail, south 2 feet at 8 seconds. Protected waters, a light shop. A chance of showers with a slight chance of thunderstorms. Friday night, southwest winds 5 to 10 knots. Waves 1 foot or less. Wave detail, southwest 2 feet at 4 seconds and south 2 feet at 7 seconds. Protected waters, a light shop. A slight chance of showers and thunderstorms in the evening, then a chance of showers and thunderstorms after midnight. Saturday, west winds 10 to 15 knots. Waves 1 foot or less, then around 3 feet in the afternoon. Protected waters, a moderate shop. Showers likely with a chance of thunderstorms. Saturday night, west winds 10 to 15 knots. Seas around 3 feet. Protected waters, a moderate shop. A chance of showers and thunderstorms. Sunday, west winds 10 to 15 knots. Seas around 3 feet in the morning, then 1 foot or less. Protected waters, a moderate shop. A chance of showers and thunderstorms. Sunday night, west winds 10 to 15 knots. Waves 1 foot or less. Protected waters, a moderate shop. A chance of showers with a slight chance of thunderstorms in the evening, then showers likely with a chance of thunderstorms after midnight. Winds and waves higher in and near thunderstorms. The coastal waters forecast for the following St. Andrews Bay waterways. Rest of today, south winds 5 to 10 knots. Protected waters, a light shop. Showers and thunderstorms likely. Tonight, south winds 5 to 10 knots, becoming southeast after midnight. Protected waters, a light shop. A chance of thunderstorms in the evening. A chance of showers. Thursday, southeast winds around 5 knots, becoming southwest in the afternoon. Protected waters, a light shop. A chance of showers. A slight chance of thunderstorms in the morning, then a chance of thunderstorms in the afternoon. Thursday night, west winds 5 to 10 knots, diminishing to around 5 knots after midnight. Protected waters, a light shop. A chance of showers and thunderstorms in the evening, then a slight chance of showers after midnight. Friday, west winds around 5 knots, becoming southwest in the afternoon. Protected waters, a light shop. A chance of showers. A slight chance of thunderstorms in the morning, then a chance of thunderstorms in the afternoon. Friday night, southwest winds 5 to 10 knots. Protected waters, a light shop. A chance of showers and thunderstorms. Saturday, west winds 5 to 10 knots, increasing to 10 to 15 knots in the afternoon. Protected waters, a moderate shop. Showers likely with a chance of thunderstorms. Saturday night, southwest winds 10 to 15 knots, becoming west 5 to 10 knots after midnight. Protected waters, a moderate shop. A chance of showers and thunderstorms. Sunday, west winds 5 to 10 knots. Protected waters, a light shop. Showers likely with a chance of thunderstorms. Sunday night, west winds 5 to 10 knots, becoming south after midnight. Protected waters, a light shop. Showers likely with a chance of thunderstorms. Winds and waves higher in and near thunderstorms. The tropical weather outlook. For the North Atlantic, Caribbean Sea, and the Gulf of America, tropical cyclone formation is not expected during the next 7 days. The surf zone forecast general outlook, a high risk of rip currents continues at all beaches today with breezy onshore winds and surf around 2 to 3 feet. This pattern continues through the end of the week and possibly into the weekend. Please heed all posted beach flags and the advice of lifeguards and local beach officials. Based on communication with area beach officials, the following flags are flying at area beaches: Walton, Red Bay, Red State Park Gulf Beaches, Double Red West Facing Gulf Beaches, Double Red South Facing Gulf Beaches, Double Red Franklin, Double Red. Tide information for Wednesday, May 27, 2026. St. Mark's River entrance. High 12:54 a.m., low 6 a.m., high 12:14 p.m., low 7:14 p.m.
Apalachicola. High 3:40 a.m., low 7:50 a.m., high 1:02 p.m., low 9:17 p.m. St. Andrews Bay of Panama City. High 7:57 a.m., low 6:32 p.m. Note that the times of high and low tide are 3 minutes earlier at Shell Point than at the St. Marks River entrance. The average water temperature at Apalachicola was 84.2 degrees. Sunrise and sunset in Tallahassee. May 27, 2026, sunrise 6:37 a.m. Eastern Daylight Time, sunset 8:32 p.m. Eastern Daylight Time. 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This broadcast originates from your National Weather Service office in Tallahassee, Florida. The latest weather and forecast information can also be accessed by calling our automated forecast line at 850-942-8851. The current time is 2:40 p.m. Eastern Daylight Time. High rip current risk remains in effect through late Thursday night. What? Dangerous rip currents. Where? Walton, Bay, Gulf, and Franklin County beaches. When? Through late Thursday night. Impacts. Rip currents can sweep even the best swimmers away from shore into deeper water. Swim near a lifeguard. If caught in the rip current, relax and float. Don't swim against the current. If able, swim in a direction following the shoreline. If unable to escape, trace the shore and call or wave for help. These are the 2 p.m. Eastern Daylight Time conditions. At the Tallahassee Airport, light rain was falling. The temperature was 83 degrees. The wind was south at 13 miles an hour. At Florida State University, the temperature was 82 degrees. The wind was south at 9 miles an hour. At Apalachicola, it was cloudy. The temperature was 79 degrees. The wind was southeast at 7 miles an hour. At Panama City Northwest, it was partly sunny. The temperature was 82 degrees. The wind was southeast at 15 miles an hour. At Dothan, light rain was falling. The temperature was 79 degrees. The wind was south at 10 miles an hour. At Albany, it was partly sunny. The temperature was 84 degrees. The wind was southwest at 6 miles an hour. At Valdosta, it was cloudy. The temperature was 84 degrees. The wind was south at 6 miles an hour. Over the marine area, at the buoy south of Apalachicola, winds were southeast at 12 knots and seas were 3 feet. At the buoy south of Panama City, winds were southeast at 14 knots and seas were 4 feet. At the buoy south of Pensacola, winds were southeast at 12 knots and seas were 4 feet. The forecast for the local area. Tonight, mostly cloudy with a chance of showers. A chance of thunderstorms, mainly this evening. Patchy fog after midnight. Lows in the lower 70s. South winds 5 to 10 miles per hour this evening, becoming light and variable. Chance of rain 50%. Thursday, mostly cloudy. Patchy fog in the morning. A chance of showers and thunderstorms in the morning, then showers and thunderstorms likely in the afternoon. Highs in the mid-80s. Southwest winds around 5 miles per hour. Chance of rain 60%. Thursday night, mostly cloudy. A slight chance of showers and thunderstorms in the evening. Lows around 70. West winds around 5 miles per hour in the evening, becoming light and variable. Chance of rain 20%. Friday, partly sunny with a slight chance of showers in the morning, then mostly cloudy with showers with a chance of thunderstorms in the afternoon. Highs in the upper 80s. Light and variable winds, becoming west around 5 miles per hour in the afternoon. Chance of rain 80%. Friday night, mostly cloudy. Showers with a chance of thunderstorms in the evening, then a chance of showers after midnight. Lows around 70. West winds around 5 miles per hour in the evening, becoming light and variable. Chance of rain 80%. Saturday through Sunday night, mostly cloudy with showers with thunderstorms likely. Highs in the upper 80s. Lows in the lower 70s. Chance of rain 80%. Monday and Monday night, mostly cloudy with showers and thunderstorms likely. Highs in the mid-80s. Lows in the upper 60s. Chance of rain 70%. Tuesday, partly sunny. A chance of showers and thunderstorms in the morning, then showers and thunderstorms likely in the afternoon. Highs in the mid-80s. Chance of rain 60%.

Tuesday night, mostly cloudy with a chance of showers. Thunderstorms likely, mainly in the evening. Lows in the upper 60s. Chance of rain 60%. Wednesday, partly sunny. A slight chance of showers and thunderstorms in the morning, then a chance of showers and thunderstorms in the afternoon. Highs in the mid-80s. Chance of rain 50%. The coastal waters forecast for the following: waters from Suwannee River to Apalachicola, Florida, extending from 20 to 60 nautical miles. Coastal waters from Okaloosa, Walton County line to Mexico Beach out to 20 nautical miles. Coastal waters from Mexico Beach to Apalachicola out to 20 nautical miles. Waters from Okaloosa, Walton County line to Mexico Beach 20 to 60 nautical miles. And waters from Mexico Beach to Apalachicola 20 to 60 nautical miles. Rest of today, southeast winds 10 to 15 knots. Seas 2 to 3 feet. Wave detail, south 3 feet at 6 seconds. Protected waters a moderate chop. A chance of showers and thunderstorms tonight. South winds 10 to 15 knots, diminishing to 5 to 10 knots after midnight. Seas around 3 feet. Wave detail, south 3 feet at 6 seconds. Protected waters a moderate chop. A chance of showers. A slight chance of thunderstorms in the evening, then a chance of thunderstorms after midnight. Thursday, southwest winds 5 to 10 knots. Seas around 3 feet. Wave detail, south 3 feet at 7 seconds. Protected waters a light chop. A chance of showers. A chance of thunderstorms, mainly in the morning. Thursday night, west winds 5 to 10 knots. Seas around 3 feet in the evening, then 1 foot or less. Wave detail, south 2 feet at 7 seconds. Protected waters a light chop. A slight chance of thunderstorms in the evening. A slight chance of showers. Friday, west winds 5 to 10 knots. Waves 1 foot or less. Wave detail, south 2 feet at 8 seconds. Protected waters a light chop. A chance of showers with a slight chance of thunderstorms. Friday night, southwest winds 5 to 10 knots. Waves 1 foot or less. At 7 seconds. Protected waters a light chop. A slight chance of showers and thunderstorms in the evening, then a chance of showers and thunderstorms after midnight. Saturday, west winds 10 to 15 knots. Waves 1 foot or less, then around 3 feet in the afternoon. Protected waters a moderate chop. Showers likely with a chance of thunderstorms. Saturday night, west winds 10 to 15 knots. Seas around 3 feet. Protected waters a moderate chop. A chance of showers and thunderstorms. Sunday, west winds 10 to 15 knots. Seas around 3 feet in the morning, then 1 foot or less. Protected waters a moderate chop. A chance of showers and thunderstorms. Sunday night, west winds 10 to 15 knots. Waves 1 foot or less. Protected waters a moderate chop. A chance of showers with a slight chance of thunderstorms in the evening, then showers likely with a chance of thunderstorms after midnight. Winds and waves higher in and near thunderstorms. The coastal waters forecast for the following St. Andrews Bay waterways. Rest of today, south winds 5 to 10 knots. Protected waters a light chop. Showers and thunderstorms likely. Tonight, south winds 5 to 10 knots, becoming southeast after midnight. Protected waters a light chop. A chance of thunderstorms in the evening. A chance of showers. Thursday, southeast winds around 5 knots, becoming southwest in the afternoon. Protected waters a light chop. A chance of showers. A slight chance of thunderstorms in the morning, then a chance of thunderstorms in the afternoon. Thursday night, west winds 5 to 10 knots, diminishing to around 5 knots after midnight. Protected waters a light chop. A chance of showers and thunderstorms in the evening, then a slight chance of showers after midnight. Friday, west winds around 5 knots, becoming southwest in the afternoon. Protected waters a light chop. A chance of showers. A slight chance of thunderstorms in the morning, then a chance of thunderstorms in the afternoon. Friday night, southwest winds 5 to 10 knots. Protected waters a light chop. A chance of showers and thunderstorms. Saturday, west winds 5 to 10 knots, increasing to 10 to 15 knots in the afternoon. Protected waters a moderate chop. Showers likely with a chance of thunderstorms. Saturday night, southwest winds 10 to 15 knots,

West 5 to 10 knots after midnight. Protected water is a moderate chop. A chance of showers and thunderstorms. Sunday, west winds 5 to 10 knots. Protected water is a light chop. Showers likely with a chance of thunderstorms. Sunday night, west winds 5 to 10 knots, becoming south after midnight. Protected water is a light chop. Showers likely with a chance of thunderstorms. Winds and waves higher and near thunderstorms. The Tropical Weather Outlook. For the North Atlantic, Caribbean Sea, and the Gulf of America, tropical cyclone formation is not expected during the next 7 days. The Surf Zone forecasts general outlook. A high risk of rip currents continues at all beaches today with breezy onshore winds and surf around 2 to 3 feet. This pattern continues through the end of the week and possibly into the weekend. Please heed all posted beach flags and the advice of lifeguards and local beach officials. Based on communication with area beach officials, the following flags are flying at area beaches: Walton, Red Bay, Red State Park Gulf Beaches, Double Red West Facing Gulf Beaches, Double Red South Facing Gulf Beaches, Double Red Franklin, Double Red. Tide information for Wednesday, May 27, 2026. St. Mark's River Entrance. High 12:54 a.m., low 6 a.m., high 12:14 p.m., low 7:14 p.m. Apalachicola. High 3:40 a.m., low 7:50 a.m., high 1:03 p.m., low 9:17 p.m. St. Andrews Bay at Panama City. High 7:57 a.m., low 6:32 p.m. Note that the current low tide are 3 minutes earlier at Channel Point than at the St. Mark's River entrance. The average water temperature at Apalachicola was 84.2 degrees. Sunrise and sunset in Tallahassee. May 27, 2026, sunrise 6:37 a.m. Eastern Daylight Time, sunset 8:32 p.m. Eastern Daylight Time. 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This broadcast originates from your National Weather Service office in Tallahassee, Florida. The latest weather and forecast information can also be accessed by calling our automated forecast line at 850-942-8851. The current time is 2:52 p.m. Eastern Daylight Time. High rip current risk remains in effect through late Thursday night. What? Dangerous rip currents. Where? Walton, Bay, Gulf, and Franklin County beaches. When? Through late Thursday night. Impact. Rip currents can sweep even the best swimmers away from shore into deeper water. Swim near a lifeguard. If caught in a rip current, relax and float. Don't swim against the current. If able, swim in a direction following the shoreline. If unable to escape, trace the shore and call or wave for help. These are the 2 p.m. Eastern Daylight Time conditions. At the Tallahassee Airport, light rain was falling. The temperature was 83 degrees. The wind was out at 13 miles an hour. At Florida State University, the temperature was 82 degrees. The wind was out at 9 miles an hour. At Apalachicola, it was cloudy. The temperature was 79 degrees. The wind was southeast at 7 miles an hour. At Panama City Northwest, it was partly sunny. The temperature was 82 degrees. The wind was southeast at 15 miles an hour. At Dothan, light rain was falling. The temperature was 79 degrees. The wind was south at 10 miles an hour. At Albany, it was partly sunny. The temperature was 84 degrees. The wind was southwest at 6 miles an hour. At Valdosta, it was cloudy. The temperature was 84 degrees. The wind was south at 6 miles an hour. Over the marine area, at the buoy south of Apalachicola, winds were southeast at 12 knots and seas were 3 feet. At the buoy south of Panama City, winds were southeast at 14 knots and seas were 4 feet. At the buoy south of Pensacola, winds were southeast at 12 knots and seas were 4 feet. The forecast for the local area. Tonight, mostly cloudy with a chance of showers. A chance of thunderstorms, mainly this evening. Patchy fog after midnight. Lows in the lower 70s. South winds 5 to 10 miles per hour this evening, becoming light and variable. Chance of rain 50%. Thursday, mostly cloudy. Patchy fog in the morning. A chance of showers and thunderstorms in the morning, then showers and thunderstorms likely in the afternoon. Highs in the mid-80s. Southwest winds around.

5 miles per hour. Chance of rain 60%. Thursday night, mostly cloudy. A slight chance of showers and thunderstorms in the evening. Lows around 70. West winds around 5 miles per hour in the evening, becoming light and variable. Chance of rain 20%. Friday, partly sunny with a slight chance of showers in the morning, then mostly cloudy with showers with a chance of thunderstorms in the afternoon. Highs in the upper 80s. Light and variable winds, becoming west around 5 miles per hour in the afternoon. Chance of rain 80%. Friday night, mostly cloudy. Showers with a chance of thunderstorms in the evening, then a chance of showers after midnight. Lows around 70. West winds around 5 miles per hour in the evening, becoming light and variable. Chance of rain 80%. Saturday through Sunday night, mostly cloudy with showers with thunderstorms likely. Highs in the upper 80s. Lows in the lower 70s. Chance of rain 80%. Monday and Monday night, mostly cloudy with showers and thunderstorms likely. Highs in the mid-80s. Lows in the upper 60s. Chance of rain 70%. Tuesday, partly sunny. A chance of showers and thunderstorms in the morning, then showers and thunderstorms likely in the afternoon. Highs in the mid-80s. Chance of rain 60%. Tuesday night, mostly cloudy with a chance of showers. Thunderstorms likely, mainly in the evening. Lows in the upper 60s. Chance of rain 60%. Wednesday, partly sunny. A slight chance of showers and thunderstorms in the morning, then a chance of showers and thunderstorms in the afternoon. Highs in the mid-80s. Chance of rain 50%. The coastal waters forecast for the following waters from Suwannee River to Apalachicola, Florida, extending from 20 to 60 nautical miles. Coastal waters from Okaloosa, Walton County line to Mexico Beach out to 20 nautical miles. Coastal waters from Mexico Beach to Apalachicola out to 20 nautical miles. Waters from Okaloosa, Walton County line to Mexico Beach 20 to 60 nautical miles. And waters from Mexico Beach to Apalachicola 20 to 60 nautical miles. Tonight, south winds 10 to 15 knots, diminishing to 5 to 10 knots late this evening and overnight. Seas around 3 feet. Wave detail, south 3 feet at 6 seconds. Protected waters a moderate chop. A chance of showers. Thursday, southwest winds 5 to 10 knots. Seas around 3 feet. Wave detail, south 3 feet at 6 seconds. Protected waters a light chop. A chance of showers and thunderstorms. Thursday night, west winds 5 to 10 knots. Seas around 3 feet in the evening, then 1 foot or less. Wave detail, south 3 feet at 6 seconds, becoming south 2 feet at 7 seconds. Protected waters a light chop. A slight chance of showers and thunderstorms after midnight. Friday, west winds 5 to 10 knots. Waves 1 foot or less. Wave detail, south 2 feet at 7 seconds. Protected waters a light chop. A slight chance of showers and thunderstorms. Friday night, southwest winds around 10 knots. Waves 1 foot or less. Wave detail, southwest 2 feet at 7 seconds. Protected waters a light chop. A slight chance of thunderstorms. A slight chance of showers in the evening, then a chance of showers after midnight. Saturday, west winds 10 to 15 knots. Waves 1 foot or less, then around 3 feet in the afternoon. Wave detail, southwest 2 feet at 8 seconds, becoming west 2 feet at 4 seconds and southwest 2 feet at 8 seconds. Protected waters a moderate chop. Showers likely with a chance of thunderstorms. Saturday night, southwest winds 10 to 15 knots. Seas around 3 feet. Protected waters a moderate chop. A chance of showers and thunderstorms. Sunday, west winds 5 to 10 knots. Seas around 3 feet in the morning, then 1 foot or less. Protected waters a light chop. A chance of showers and thunderstorms. Sunday night, southwest winds around 10 knots. Waves 1 foot or less. Protected waters a light chop. A chance of showers and thunderstorms. Monday, west winds 10 to 15 knots. Waves 1 foot or less. Protected waters a moderate chop. Showers likely with a chance of thunderstorms. Monday night, west winds 10 to 15 knots. Seas 3 to 4 feet. Protected waters a moderate chop. A chance of thunderstorms. A chance of showers in the evening, then showers likely after midnight. Winds and waves higher.

and near thunderstorms. The coastal waters forecast for the following St. Andrews Bay waterways. Tonight, south winds 5 to 10 knots, diminishing to around 5 knots after midnight. Protected waters, a light shop. A chance of showers. Thursday, southwest winds around 5 knots, increasing to 5 to 10 knots in the afternoon. Protected waters, a light shop. A chance of showers and thunderstorms. Thursday night, west winds 5 to 10 knots, diminishing to around 5 knots after midnight. Protected waters, a light shop. A slight chance of showers and thunderstorms. Friday, west winds around 5 knots, becoming southwest in the afternoon. Protected waters, a light shop. A chance of showers. A slight chance of thunderstorms in the morning, then a chance of thunderstorms in the afternoon. Friday night, southwest winds 5 to 10 knots. Protected waters, a light shop. A chance of showers. A chance of thunderstorms, mainly in the evening. Saturday, west winds 5 to 10 knots. Protected waters, a light shop. Showers likely with a chance of thunderstorms. Saturday night, southwest winds 5 to 10 knots. Protected waters, a light shop. A chance of showers and thunderstorms. Sunday, west winds 5 to 10 knots. Protected waters, a light shop. A chance of showers and thunderstorms. Sunday night, southwest winds 5 to 10 knots. Protected waters, a light shop. A chance of showers and thunderstorms. Monday, west winds 5 to 10 knots. Protected waters, a light shop. A chance of thunderstorms. A chance of showers in the morning, then showers likely in the afternoon. Monday night, west winds 5 to 10 knots. Protected waters, a light shop. A chance of thunderstorms. Showers likely, mainly in the evening. Winds and waves higher and near thunderstorms. The Tropical Weather Outlook. For the North Atlantic, Caribbean Sea, and the Gulf of America, tropical cyclone formation is not expected during the next 7 days. The surf zone forecast general outlook, a high risk of rip currents continues at all beaches today with breezy onshore winds and surf around 2 to 3 feet. This pattern continues through the end of the week and possibly into the weekend. Please heed all posted beach flags and the advice of lifeguards and local beach officials. Based on communication with area beach officials, the following flags are flying at area beaches: Walton, Red Bay, Red State Park Gulf Beaches, Double Red West Facing Gulf Beaches, Double Red South Facing Gulf Beaches, Double Red Franklin, Double Red. Tide information for Wednesday, May 27, 2026. St. Marks River Entrance. High 12:54 a.m., low 6 a.m., high 12:14 p.m., low 7:14 p.m. Apalachicola. High 3:40 a.m., low 7:50 a.m., high 1:02 p.m., low 9:17 p.m. St. Andrews Bay at Panama City. High 7:57 a.m., low 6:32 p.m. Note that the times of high and low tide are 3 minutes earlier at Channel Point than at the St. Marks River entrance. The average water temperature at Apalachicola was 84.2 degrees. Sunrise and sunset in Tallahassee. May 27, 2026. Sunrise 6:37 a.m. Eastern Daylight Time, sunset 8:32 p.m. Eastern Daylight Time. 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This broadcast originates from your National Weather Service office in Tallahassee, Florida. The latest weather and forecast information can also be accessed by calling our automated forecast line at 850-942-8851. The current time is 3:03 p.m. Eastern Daylight Time. High rip current risk remains in effect through late Thursday night. What? Dangerous rip currents. Where? Walton, Bay, Gulf, and Franklin County beaches. When? Through late Thursday night. Impacts. Rip currents can sweep even the best swimmers away from shore into deeper water. Swim near a lifeguard. If caught in a rip current, relax and float. Don't swim against the current. Swim in a direction following the shoreline. If unable to escape, face the shore and call or wave for help. These are the 3 p.m. Eastern Daylight Time conditions. At the Tallahassee Airport, light rain was falling. The temperature was 81 degrees. The wind was out at 8 miles an hour. The report from Florida State University was not available. At Apalachicola, it was cloudy,

temperature was 79 degrees. The wind was southeast at 10 miles an hour. At Panama City Northwest, it was partly sunny. The temperature was 83 degrees. The wind was southeast at 16 miles an hour. At Dothan, it was partly sunny. The temperature was 83 degrees. The wind was south at 8 miles an hour. At Albany, it was partly sunny. The temperature was 84 degrees. The wind was south at 7 miles an hour. At Valdosta, it was cloudy. Visibility 10 miles. Temperature was 86 degrees, dew point 72. And the pressure was 30.00 inches and falling. Over the marine area, at the buoy south of Apalachicola, winds were southeast at 12 knots. At the buoy south of Panama City, winds were southeast at 14 knots. At the buoy south of Pensacola, winds were southeast at 12 knots. The forecast for the local area. Tonight, mostly cloudy with a chance of showers. A chance of thunderstorms, mainly this evening. Patchy fog after midnight. Lows in the lower 70s. South winds 5 to 10 miles per hour this evening, becoming light and variable. Chance of rain 50%. Thursday, mostly cloudy. Patchy fog in the morning. A chance of showers and thunderstorms in the morning, then showers and thunderstorms likely in the afternoon. Highs in the mid-80s. Southwest winds around 5 miles per hour. Chance of rain 60%. Thursday night, mostly cloudy. A slight chance of showers and thunderstorms in the evening. Lows around 70. West winds around 5 miles per hour in the evening, becoming light and variable. Chance of rain 20%. Friday, partly sunny with a slight chance of showers in the morning, then mostly cloudy with showers with a chance of thunderstorms in the afternoon. Highs in the upper 80s. Light and variable winds, becoming west around 5 miles per hour in the afternoon. Chance of rain 80%. Friday night, mostly cloudy. Showers with a chance of thunderstorms in the evening, then a chance of showers after midnight. Lows around 70. West winds around 5 miles per hour in the evening, becoming light and variable. Chance of rain 80%. Saturday through Sunday night, mostly cloudy with showers. Highs in the upper 80s. Lows in the lower 70s. Chance of rain 80%. Monday and Monday night, mostly cloudy with showers and thunderstorms likely. Highs in the mid-80s. Lows in the upper 60s. Chance of rain 70%. Tuesday, partly sunny. A chance of showers and thunderstorms in the morning, then showers and thunderstorms likely in the afternoon. Highs in the mid-80s. Chance of rain 60%. Tuesday night, mostly cloudy with a chance of showers. Thunderstorms likely, mainly in the evening. Lows in the upper 60s. Chance of rain 60%. Wednesday, partly sunny. A slight chance of showers and thunderstorms in the morning, then a chance of showers and thunderstorms in the afternoon. Highs in the mid-80s. Chance of rain 50%. The coastal waters forecast for the following: waters from Swanee River to Apalachicola, Florida, extending from 20 to 60 nautical miles. Coastal waters from Okaloosa-Walton County line to Mexico Beach out to 20 nautical miles. Coastal waters from Mexico Beach to Apalachicola out to 20 nautical miles. Waters from Okaloosa-Walton County line to Mexico Beach 20 to 60 nautical miles. And waters from Mexico Beach to Apalachicola 20 to 60 nautical miles. Tonight, south winds 10 to 15 knots, diminishing to 5 to 10 knots late this evening and overnight. Seas around 3 feet. Wave detail, south 3 feet at 6 seconds. Protected waters moderate south. A chance of showers. Thursday, southwest winds 5 to 10 knots. Wave detail, south 3 feet at 6 seconds. Protected waters a light chop. A chance of showers and thunderstorms. Thursday night, west winds 5 to 10 knots. Seas around 3 feet in the evening, then 1 foot or less. Wave detail, south 3 feet at 6 seconds, becoming south 2 feet at 7 seconds. Protected waters a light chop. A slight chance of showers and thunderstorms after midnight. Friday, west winds 5 to 10 knots. Waves 1 foot or less. Wave detail, south 2 feet at 7 seconds. Protected waters a light chop. A slight chance of showers and thunderstorms. Friday night, southwest winds around 10 knots. Waves 1 foot or less.

seas around 3 feet in the morning, then 1 foot or less. Protected waters, a light chop. A chance of showers and thunderstorms. Sunday night, southwest winds around 10 knots. Waves 1 foot or less. Protected waters, a light chop. A chance of showers and thunderstorms. Monday, west winds 10 to 15 knots. Waves 1 foot or less. Protected waters, a moderate chop. Showers likely with a chance of thunderstorms. Monday night, west winds 10 to 15 knots. Seas 3 to 4 feet. Protected waters, a moderate chop. A chance of thunderstorms. A chance of showers in the evening, then showers likely after midnight. Winds and waves higher and near thunderstorms. The coastal waters forecast for the following St. Andrews Bay waterways. Tonight, south winds 5 to 10 knots, diminishing to around 5 knots after midnight. Protected waters, a light chop. A chance of showers. Thursday, southwest winds around 5 knots, increasing to 5 to 10 knots in the afternoon. Protected waters, a light chop. A chance of showers and thunderstorms. Thursday night, west winds 5 to 10 knots, diminishing to around 5 knots after midnight. Protected waters, a light chop. A slight chance of showers and thunderstorms. Friday, west winds around 5 knots, becoming southwest in the afternoon. Protected waters, a light chop. A chance of showers. A slight chance of thunderstorms in the morning, then a chance of thunderstorms in the afternoon. Friday night, southwest winds 5 to 10 knots. Protected waters, a light chop. A chance of showers. A chance of thunderstorms, mainly in the evening. Saturday, west winds 5 to 10 knots. Protected waters, a light chop. Showers likely with a chance of thunderstorms. Saturday night, southwest winds 5 to 10 knots. Protected waters, a light chop. A chance of showers and thunderstorms. Sunday, west winds 5 to 10 knots. Protected waters, a light chop. A chance of showers and thunderstorms. Sunday night, southwest winds 5 to 10 knots. Protected waters, a light chop. A chance of showers and thunderstorms. Monday, west winds 5 to 10 knots. Protected waters, a light chop. A chance of thunderstorms. A chance of showers in the morning, then showers likely in the afternoon. Monday night, west winds 5 to 10 knots. Protected waters, a light chop. A chance of thunderstorms. Showers likely, mainly in the evening. Winds and waves higher and near thunderstorms. The Tropical Weather Outlook. For the North Atlantic, Caribbean Sea, and the Gulf of America, tropical cyclone formation is not expected during the next 7 days. The Surf Zone Forecast General Outlook. A high risk of rip currents continues at all beaches today with breezy onshore winds and surf around 2 to 3 feet. This pattern continues through the end of the week and possibly into the weekend. Please heed all posted beach flags and the advice of lifeguards and local beach officials. Based on communication with area beach officials, the following flags are flying at area beaches. Welcome, Red Bay, Red State Park Gulf Beaches, Double Red West Facing Gulf Beaches, Double Red South Facing Gulf Beaches, Double Red Franklin, Double Red. Tide information for Wednesday, May 27, 2026. St. Mark's River entrance. High 12:54 a.m., low 6 a.m., high 12:14 p.m., low 7:14 p.m. Apalachicola. High 3:40 a.m., low 7:50 a.m., high 1:03 p.m., low 9:17 p.m. St. Andrews Bay of Panama City. High 7:57 a.m., low 6:32 p.m. Note that the times of high and low tide are 3 minutes earlier at Channel Point than at the St. Mark's River entrance. The average water temperature at Apalachicola was 84.2 degrees. Sunrise and sunset in Tallahassee. May 27, 2026. Sunrise 6:37 a.m. Eastern Daylight Time, sunset 8:32 p.m. Eastern Daylight Time. 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This broadcast originates from your National Weather Service office in Tallahassee, Florida. The latest weather and forecast information can also be accessed by calling our automated forecast line at 850-942-8851. The current time is 3:15 p.m. Eastern Daylight Time. High rip current risk remains in effect through late Thursday night. What? Dangerous rip currents. Where?

Walton, Bay, Gulf, and Franklin County beaches. When, through late Thursday night, impacts, rip currents can sweep even the best swimmers away from shore into deeper water. Swim near a lifeguard. If caught in a rip current, relax and float. Don't swim against the current. If able, swim in a direction following the shoreline. If unable to escape, trace the shore and call or wave for help. These are the 3 p.m. Eastern Daylight Time conditions. At the Tallahassee Airport, light rain was falling. The temperature was 81 degrees. The wind was south at 8 miles an hour. At Florida State University, the temperature was 81 degrees. The wind was south at 10 miles an hour. At Apalachicola, it was cloudy. The temperature was 79 degrees. The wind was southeast at 9 miles an hour. At Panama City Northwest, it was cloudy. The temperature was 83 degrees. The wind was southeast at 16 miles an hour. At Dothan, it was cloudy. The temperature was 83 degrees. The wind was south at 8 miles an hour. At Albany, it was cloudy. The temperature was 84 degrees. The wind was south at 7 miles an hour. At Valdosta, it was cloudy. Visibility 10 miles. Temperature was 86 degrees, dew point 72. And the pressure was 30.00 inches and falling. Over the marine area, at the buoy south of Apalachicola, winds were southeast at 10 knots and seas were 4 feet. At the buoy south of Panama City, winds were southeast at 14 knots and seas were 5 feet. At the buoy south of Pensacola, winds were southeast at 12 knots and seas were 4 feet. These are the 3 p.m. Eastern Daylight Time conditions. At the Tallahassee Airport, light rain was falling. The temperature was 81 degrees. The wind was south at 8 miles an hour. At Florida State University, the temperature was 81 degrees. The wind was south at 10 miles an hour. At Apalachicola, it was cloudy. The temperature was 79 degrees. The wind was southeast at 9 miles an hour. At Panama City Northwest, it was cloudy. The temperature was 83 degrees. The wind was southeast at 16 miles an hour. At Dothan, it was cloudy. The temperature was 83 degrees. The wind was south at 8 miles an hour. At Albany, it was cloudy. The temperature was 84 degrees. The wind was south at 7 miles an hour. At Valdosta, it was cloudy. Visibility 10 miles. Temperature was 86 degrees, dew point 72. And the pressure was 30.00 inches and falling. Over the marine area, at the buoy south of Apalachicola, winds were southeast at 10 knots and seas were 4 feet. At the buoy south of Panama City, winds were southeast at 14 knots and seas were 5 feet. At the buoy south of Pensacola, winds were southeast at 12 knots and seas were 4 feet. The forecast for the local area. Tonight, mostly cloudy with a chance of showers. Mainly this evening, patchy fog after midnight. Lows in the lower 70s. South winds 5 to 10 miles per hour this evening, becoming light and variable. Chance of rain 50%. Thursday, mostly cloudy. Patchy fog in the morning. A chance of showers and thunderstorms in the morning, then showers and thunderstorms likely in the afternoon. Highs in the mid-80s. Southwest winds around 5 miles per hour. Chance of rain 60%. Thursday night, mostly cloudy. A slight chance of showers and thunderstorms in the evening. Lows around 70. West winds around 5 miles per hour in the evening, becoming light and variable. Chance of rain 20%. Friday, partly sunny with a slight chance of showers in the morning, then mostly cloudy with showers with a chance of thunderstorms in the afternoon. Highs in the upper 80s. Light and variable winds, becoming west around 5 miles per hour in the afternoon. Chance of rain 80%. Friday night, mostly cloudy. Showers with a chance of thunderstorms in the evening, then a chance of showers after midnight. Lows around 70. West winds around 5 miles per hour in the evening, becoming light and variable. Chance of rain 80%. Saturday through Sunday night, mostly cloudy with showers with thunderstorms likely. Highs in the upper 80s. Lows in the lower 70s. Chance of rain 80%. Monday and Monday night, mostly cloudy with showers and thunderstorms likely. Highs in the mid-80s. Lows in the upper 60s.

chance of rain 70%. Tuesday, partly sunny. A chance of showers and thunderstorms in the morning, then showers and thunderstorms likely in the afternoon. Highs in the mid-80s. Chance of rain 60%. Tuesday night, mostly cloudy with a chance of showers. Thunderstorms likely, mainly in the evening. Lows in the upper 60s. Chance of rain 60%. Wednesday, partly sunny. A slight chance of showers and thunderstorms in the morning, then a chance of showers and thunderstorms in the afternoon. Highs in the mid-80s. Chance of rain 50%. The coastal waters forecast for the following waters from Swami River to Apalachicola, Florida, extending from 20 to 60 nautical miles. Coastal waters from Okaloosa, Walton County line to Mexico Beach out to 20 nautical miles. Coastal waters from Mexico Beach to Apalachicola out to 20 nautical miles. Waters from Okaloosa, Walton County line to Mexico Beach 20 to 60 nautical miles. And waters from Mexico Beach to Apalachicola 20 to 60 nautical miles. Tonight, south winds 10 to 15 knots, diminishing to 5 to 10 knots late this evening and overnight. Seas around 3 feet. Wave detail, south 3 feet at 6 seconds. Protected waters a moderate chop. A chance of showers. Thursday, southwest winds 5 to 10 knots. Seas around 3 feet. Wave detail, south 3 feet at 6 seconds. Protected waters a light chop. A chance of showers and thunderstorms. Thursday night, west winds 5 to 10 knots. Seas around 3 feet in the evening, then 1 foot or less. Wave detail, south 3 feet at 6 seconds, becoming south 2 feet at 7 seconds. Protected waters a light chop. A slight chance of showers and thunderstorms after midnight. Friday, west winds 5 to 10 knots. Seas 1 foot or less. Wave detail, south 2 feet at 7 seconds. Protected waters a light chop. A slight chance of showers and thunderstorms. Friday night, southwest winds around 10 knots. Waves 1 foot or less. Wave detail, southwest 2 feet at 7 seconds. Protected waters a light chop. A slight chance of thunderstorms. A slight chance of showers in the evening, then a chance of showers after midnight. Saturday, west winds 10 to 15 knots. Waves 1 foot or less, then around 3 feet in the afternoon. Wave detail, southwest 2 feet at 8 seconds, becoming west 2 feet at 4 seconds and southwest 2 feet at 8 seconds. Protected waters a moderate chop. Showers likely with a chance of thunderstorms. Saturday night, southwest winds 10 to 15 knots. Seas around 3 feet. Protected waters a moderate chop. A chance of showers and thunderstorms. Sunday, west winds 5 to 10 knots. Seas around 3 feet in the morning, then 1 foot or less. Protected waters a light chop. A chance of showers and thunderstorms. Sunday night, southwest winds around 10 knots. Waves 1 foot or less. Protected waters a light chop. A chance of showers and thunderstorms. Monday, west winds 10 to 15 knots. Waves 1 foot or less. Protected waters a moderate chop. Showers likely with a chance of thunderstorms. Monday night, west winds 10 to 15 knots. Seas 3 to 4 feet. Protected waters a moderate chop. A chance of thunderstorms. A chance of showers in the evening, then showers likely after midnight. Winds and waves higher in and near thunderstorms. The coastal waters forecast for the following St. Andrews Bay waterways. Tonight, south winds 5 to 10 knots, diminishing to around 5 knots after midnight. Protected waters a light chop. A chance of showers. Thursday, southwest winds around 5 knots, increasing to 5 to 10 knots in the afternoon. Protected waters a light chop. A chance of showers and thunderstorms. Thursday night, west winds 5 to 10 knots, diminishing to around 5 knots after midnight. Protected waters a light chop. A slight chance of showers and thunderstorms. Friday, west winds around 5 knots, becoming southwest in the afternoon. Protected waters a light chop. A chance of showers. A slight chance of thunderstorms in the morning, then a chance of thunderstorms in the afternoon. Friday night, southwest winds 5 to 10 knots. Protected waters a light chop. A chance of showers. A chance of thunderstorms, mainly in the evening. Saturday, west winds 5 to 10 knots. Protected waters a light chop. Showers likely with a chance of thunderstorms.

Saturday night, southwest winds 5 to 10 knots. Protected waters, a light shop. A chance of showers and thunderstorms. Sunday, west winds 5 to 10 knots. Protected waters, a light shop. A chance of showers and thunderstorms. Sunday night, southwest winds 5 to 10 knots. Protected waters, a light shop. A chance of showers and thunderstorms. Monday, west winds 5 to 10 knots. Protected waters, a light shop. A chance of thunderstorms. A chance of showers in the morning, then showers likely in the afternoon. Monday night, west winds 5 to 10 knots. Protected waters, a light shop. A chance of thunderstorms. Showers likely, mainly in the evening. Winds and waves higher and near thunderstorms. The Tropical Weather Outlook. For the North Atlantic, Caribbean Sea, and the Gulf of America, tropical cyclone formation is not expected during the next 7 days. The Surf Zone Forecast General Outlook. A high risk of rip currents continues at all beaches today with breezy onshore winds and surf around 2 to 3 feet. This pattern continues through the end of the week and possibly into the weekend. Please heed all posted beach flags and the advice of lifeguards and local beach officials. Based on communication with area beach officials, the following flags are flying at area beaches: Walton, Red Bay, Red State Park Gulf Beaches, Double Red West Facing Gulf Beaches, Double Red South Facing Gulf Beaches, Double Red Franklin, Double Red. Tide information for Wednesday, May 27, 2026. St. Marks River Entrance. High 12:54 a.m., low 6 a.m., high 12:14 p.m., low 7:14 p.m. Apalachicola. High 3:40 a.m., low 7:50 a.m., high 1:02 p.m., low 9:17 p.m. St. Andrews Bay of Panama City. High 7:57 a.m., low 6:32 p.m. Note that the times of high and low tide are 3 minutes earlier at Shell Point than at the St. Marks River entrance. The average water temperature at Apalachicola was 84.2 degrees. Sunrise and sunset in Tallahassee. May 27, 2026. Sunrise 6:37 a.m. Eastern Daylight Time, sunset 8:32 p.m. Eastern Daylight Time. 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This broadcast originates from your National Weather Service office in Tallahassee, Florida. The latest weather and forecast information can also be accessed by calling our automated forecast line at 850-942-8851. The current time is 3:28 p.m. Eastern Daylight Time. High rip current risk remains in effect through late Thursday night. What? Dangerous rip currents. Where? Walton, Bay, Gulf, and Franklin County beaches. When? Through late Thursday night. Impacts. Rip currents can sweep even the best swimmers away from shore into deeper water. Swim near a lifeguard. If caught in a rip current, relax and float. Don't swim against the current. If able, swim in a direction following the shoreline. If unable to escape, face the shore and call or wave for help. These are the 3 p.m. Eastern Daylight Time conditions. At the Tallahassee Airport, light rain was falling. The temperature was 81 degrees. The wind was south at 8 miles an hour. At Florida State University, the temperature was 81 degrees. The wind was south at 10 miles an hour. At Apalachicola, it was cloudy. The temperature was 79 degrees. The wind was southeast at 9 miles an hour. At Panama City Northwest, it was cloudy. The temperature was 83 degrees. The wind was southeast at 16 miles an hour. At Dothan, it was cloudy. The temperature was 83 degrees. The wind was south at 8 miles an hour. At Albany, it was cloudy. The temperature was 84 degrees. The wind was south at 7 miles an hour. At Valdosta, it was cloudy. Visibility 10 miles. Temperature was 86 degrees, dew point 72. And the pressure was 30.00 inches and falling. Over the marine area, at the buoy south of Apalachicola, winds were southeast at 10 knots and seas were 4 feet. At the buoy south of Panama City, winds were southeast at 14 knots and seas were 5 feet. At the buoy south of Pensacola, winds were southeast at 12 knots and seas were 4 feet. The forecast for the local area. Tonight, mostly cloudy with a chance of showers. A chance of thunderstorms, mainly this evening.
Patchy fog after midnight. Lows in the lower 70s. South winds 5 to 10 miles per hour this evening, becoming light and variable. Chance of rain 50%. Thursday, mostly cloudy. Patchy fog in the morning. A chance of showers and thunderstorms in the morning, then showers and thunderstorms likely in the afternoon. Highs in the mid-80s. Southwest winds around 5 miles per hour. Chance of rain 60%. Thursday night, mostly cloudy. A slight chance of showers and thunderstorms in the evening. Lows around 70. West winds around 5 miles per hour in the evening, becoming light and variable. Chance of rain 20%. Friday, partly sunny with a slight chance of showers in the morning, then mostly cloudy with showers with a chance of thunderstorms in the afternoon. Highs in the upper 80s. Light and variable winds, becoming west around 5 miles per hour in the afternoon. Chance of rain 80%. Friday night, mostly cloudy. Showers with a chance of thunderstorms in the evening, then a chance of showers after midnight. Lows around 7. West winds around 5 miles per hour in the evening, becoming light and variable. Chance of rain 80%. Saturday seems cloudy with showers with thunderstorms likely. Highs in the upper 80s. Lows in the lower 70s. Chance of rain 80%. Monday and Monday night, mostly cloudy with showers and thunderstorms likely. Highs in the mid-80s. Lows in the upper 60s. Chance of rain 70%. Tuesday, partly sunny. A chance of showers and thunderstorms in the morning, then showers and thunderstorms likely in the afternoon. Highs in the mid-80s. Chance of rain 60%. Tuesday night, mostly cloudy with a chance of showers. Thunderstorms likely, mainly in the evening. Lows in the upper 60s. Chance of rain 60%. Wednesday, partly sunny. A slight chance of showers and thunderstorms in the morning, then a chance of showers and thunderstorms in the afternoon. Highs in the mid-80s. Chance of rain 50%. The coastal waters forecast for the following waters from Suwannee River to Apalachicola, Florida, extending from 20 to 60 nautical. Chance of rain 50%. The coastal waters forecast for the following waters from Suwannee River to Apalachicola, Florida, extending from 20 to 60 nautical miles. Coastal waters from Okaloosa, Walton County line to Mexico Beach out to 20 nautical miles. Coastal waters from Mexico Beach to Apalachicola out to 20 nautical miles. Waters from Okaloosa, Walton County line to Mexico Beach 20 to 60 nautical miles. And waters from Mexico Beach to Apalachicola 20 to 60 nautical miles. Tonight, south winds 10 to 15 knots, diminishing to 5 to 10 knots late this evening and overnight. Seas around 3 feet. Wave detail, south 3 feet at 6 seconds. Protected waters a moderate chop. A chance of showers. Thursday, southwest winds 5 to 10 knots. Seas around 3 feet. Wave detail, south 3 feet at 6 seconds. Protected waters a light chop. A chance of showers and thunderstorms. Thursday night, west winds 5 to 10 knots. Seas around 3 feet in the evening, then 1 foot or less. Wave detail, south 3 feet at 6 seconds, becoming south 2 feet at 7 seconds. Protected waters a light chop. A slight chance of showers and thunderstorms after midnight. Friday, west winds 5 to 10 knots. Waves 1 foot or less. Wave detail, south 2 feet at 7 seconds. Protected waters a light chop. A slight chance of showers and thunderstorms. Friday night, southwest winds around 10 knots. Waves 1 foot or less. Wave detail, southwest 2 feet at 7 seconds. Protected waters a light chop. A slight chance of thunderstorms. A slight chance of showers in the evening, then a chance of showers after midnight. Saturday, west winds 10 to 15 knots. Waves 1 foot or less, then around 3 feet in the afternoon. Wave detail, southwest 2 feet at 8 seconds, becoming west 2 feet at 4 seconds and southwest 2 feet at 8 seconds. Protected waters a moderate chop. Showers likely with a chance of thunderstorms. Saturday night, southwest winds 10 to 15 knots. Seas around 3 feet. Protected waters a moderate chop. A chance of showers and thunderstorms. Sunday, west winds 5 to 10 knots. Seas around 3 feet in the morning, then 1 foot or less. Protected waters a light chop. A chance of showers and thunderstorms.

Night, southwest winds around 10 knots. Waves 1 foot or less. Protected waters, a light shop. A chance of showers and thunderstorms. Monday, west winds 10 to 15 knots. Waves 1 foot or less. Protected waters, a moderate shop. Showers likely with a chance of thunderstorms. Monday night, west winds 10 to 15 knots. Seas 3 to 4 feet. Protected waters, a moderate shop. A chance of thunderstorms. A chance of showers in the evening, then showers likely after midnight. Winds and waves higher and near thunderstorms. The coastal waters forecast for the following St. Andrews Bay waterways. Tonight, south winds 5 to 10 knots, diminishing to around 5 knots after midnight. Protected waters, a light shop. A chance of showers. Thursday, southwest winds around 5 knots, increasing to 5 to 10 knots in the afternoon. Protected waters, a light shop. A chance of showers and thunderstorms. Thursday night, west winds 5 to 10 knots, diminishing to around 5 knots after midnight. Protected waters, a light shop. A slight chance of showers and thunderstorms. Friday, west winds around 5 knots, becoming southwest in the afternoon. Protected waters, a light shop. A chance of showers. A slight chance of thunderstorms in the morning, then a chance of thunderstorms in the afternoon. Friday night, southwest winds 5 to 10 knots. Protected waters, a light shop. A chance of showers. A chance of thunderstorms, mainly in the evening. Saturday, west winds 5 to 10 knots. Protected waters, a light shop. Showers likely with a chance of thunderstorms. Saturday night, southwest winds 5 to 10 knots. Protected waters, a light shop. A chance of showers and thunderstorms. Sunday, west winds 5 to 10 knots. Protected waters, a light shop. A chance of showers and thunderstorms. Sunday night, southwest winds 5 to 10 knots. Protected waters, a light shop. A chance of showers and thunderstorms. Monday, west winds 5 to 10 knots. Protected waters, a light shop. A chance of thunderstorms. A chance of showers in the morning, then showers likely in the afternoon. Monday night, west winds 5 to 10 knots. Protected waters, a light shop. A chance of thunderstorms. Showers likely, mainly in the evening. Winds and waves higher and near thunderstorms. The Tropical Weather Outlook. For the North Atlantic, Caribbean Sea, and the Gulf of America, tropical cyclone formation is not expected during the next 7 days. The Surf Zone Forecast General Outlook. A high risk of rip current continues at all beaches today with breezy onshore winds and surf around 2 to 3 feet. This pattern continues through the end of the week and possibly into the weekend. Please heed all posted beach flags and the advice of lifeguards and local beach officials. Based on communication with area beach officials, the following flags are flying at area beaches: Walton, Red Bay, Red State Park Gulf Beaches, Double Red West Facing Gulf Beaches, Double Red South Facing Gulf Beaches, Double Red Franklin, Double Red. Tide information for Wednesday, May 27, 2026. St. Marks River entrance. High 12:54 a.m., low 6 a.m., high 12:14 p.m., low 7:14 p.m. Apalachicola. High 3:40 a.m., low 7:50 a.m., high 1:02 p.m., low 9:17 p.m. St. Andrews Bay at Panama City. High 7:57 a.m., low 6:32 p.m. Note that the times of high and low tide are 3 minutes earlier at Shell Point than at the St. Marks River entrance. The average water temperature at Apalachicola was 84.2 degrees. Sunrise and sunset in Tallahassee. May 27, 2026, sunrise 6:37 a.m. Eastern Daylight Time, sunset 8:32 p.m. Eastern Daylight Time. 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This broadcast originates from your National Weather Service office in Tallahassee, Florida. The latest weather and forecast information can also be accessed by calling our automated forecast line at 850-942-8851. The current time is 3:40 p.m. Eastern Daylight Time. High rip current risk remains in effect through late Thursday night. What? Dangerous rip currents. Where? Walton, Bay, Gulf, and Franklin County beaches. When? Through late Thursday night. Impacts:
Rip currents can sweep even the best swimmers away from shore into deeper water. Swim near a lifeguard. If caught in a rip current, relax and float. Don't swim against the current. If able, swim in a direction following the shoreline. If unable to escape, trace the shore and call or wave for help. These are the 3 p.m. Eastern Daylight Time conditions. At the Tallahassee Airport, light rain was falling. The temperature was 81 degrees. The wind was out at 8 miles an hour. At Florida State University, the temperature was 81 degrees. The wind was out at 10 miles an hour. At Apalachicola, it was cloudy. The temperature was 79 degrees. The wind was southeast at 9 miles an hour. At Panama City Northwest, it was cloudy. The temperature was 83 degrees. The wind was southeast at 16 miles an hour. At Dothan, it was cloudy. The temperature was 83 degrees. The wind was south at 8 miles an hour. At Albany, it was cloudy. The temperature was 84 degrees. The wind was south at 7 miles an hour. At Valdosta, it was cloudy. Visibility 10 miles. Temperature was 86 degrees, dew point 72. And the pressure was 30.00 inches and falling. Over the marine area, at the buoys south of Apalachicola, winds were southeast at 10 knots and seas were 4 feet. At the buoys south of Panama City, winds were southeast at 14 knots and seas were 5 feet. At the buoys south of Pensacola, winds were southeast at 12 knots and seas were 4 feet. The forecast for the local area. Tonight, mostly cloudy with a chance of showers. A chance of thunderstorms, mainly this evening. Patchy fog after midnight. Lows in the lower 70s. South winds 5 to 10 miles per hour this evening, becoming light and variable. Chance of rain 50%. Thursday, mostly cloudy. Patchy fog in the morning. A chance of showers and thunderstorms in the morning, then showers and thunderstorms likely in the afternoon. Highs in the mid-80s. Southwest winds around 5 miles per hour. Chance of rain 60%. Thursday night, mostly cloudy. A slight chance of showers and thunderstorms in the evening. Lows around 70. West winds around 5 miles per hour in the evening, becoming light and variable. Chance of rain 20%. Friday, partly sunny with a slight chance of showers in the morning, then mostly cloudy with showers with a chance of thunderstorms in the afternoon. Highs in the upper 80s. Light and variable winds, becoming west around 5 miles per hour in the afternoon. Chance of rain 80%. Friday night, mostly cloudy. Showers with a chance of thunderstorms in the evening, then a chance of showers after midnight. Lows around 70. West winds around 5 miles per hour in the evening, becoming light and variable. Chance of rain 80%. Saturday through Sunday night, mostly cloudy with showers with thunderstorms likely. Highs in the upper 80s. Lows in the lower 70s. Chance of rain 80%. Monday and Monday night, mostly cloudy with showers and thunderstorms likely. Highs in the mid-80s. Lows in the upper 60s. Chance of rain 70%. Tuesday, partly sunny. A chance of showers and thunderstorms in the morning, then showers and thunderstorms likely in the afternoon. Highs in the mid-80s. Chance of rain 60%. Tuesday night, mostly cloudy with a chance of showers. Thunderstorms likely, mainly in the evening. Lows in the upper 60s. Chance of rain 60%. Wednesday, partly sunny. A slight chance of showers and thunderstorms in the morning, then a chance of showers and thunderstorms in the afternoon. Highs in the mid-80s. Chance of rain 50%. The coastal waters forecast for the following: waters from Suwannee River to Apalachicola, Florida, extending from 20 to 60 nautical miles. Coastal waters from Okaloosa-Walton County line to Mexico Beach out to 20 nautical miles. Coastal waters from Mexico Beach to Apalachicola out to 20 nautical miles. Waters from Okaloosa-Walton County line to Mexico Beach 20 to 60 nautical miles. And waters from Mexico Beach to Apalachicola 20 to 60 nautical miles. Tonight, south winds 10 to 15 knots, diminishing to 5 to 10 knots late this evening and overnight. Seas around 3 feet. Wave detail, south 3 feet at 6 seconds. Protected waters a moderate chop. A chance of showers. Thursday, southwest winds 5 to 10 knots. Seas around 3 feet. Wave detail, south 3 feet at 6 seconds.
Protected Waters, a light shop.

chance of showers and thunderstorms. Thursday night, west winds 5 to 10 knots. Seas around 3 feet in the evening, then 1 foot or less. Wave detail, south 3 feet at 6 seconds, becoming south 2 feet at 7 seconds. Protected waters a light chop. A slight chance of showers and thunderstorms after midnight. Friday, west winds 5 to 10 knots. Waves 1 foot or less. Wave detail, south 2 feet at 7 seconds. Protected waters a light chop. A slight chance of showers and thunderstorms. Friday night, southwest winds around 10 knots. Waves 1 foot or less. Wave detail, southwest 2 feet at 7 seconds. Protected waters a light chop. A slight chance of thunderstorms. A slight chance of showers in the evening, then a chance of showers after midnight. Saturday, west winds 10 to 15 knots. Waves 1 foot or less, then around 3 feet in the afternoon. Wave detail, southwest 2 feet at 8 seconds, becoming west 2 feet at 4 seconds and southwest 2 feet at 8 seconds. Protected waters a moderate chop. Showers likely with a chance of thunderstorms. Saturday night, southwest winds 10 to 15 knots. Seas around 3 feet. Protected waters a moderate chop. A chance of showers and thunderstorms. Sunday, west winds 5 to 10 knots. Seas around 3 feet in the morning, then 1 foot or less. Protected waters a light chop. A chance of showers and thunderstorms. Sunday night, southwest winds around 10 knots. Waves 1 foot or less. Protected waters a light chop. A chance of showers and thunderstorms. Monday, west winds 10 to 15 knots. Waves 1 foot or less. Protected waters a moderate chop. Showers likely with a chance of thunderstorms. Monday night, west winds 10 to 15 knots. Seas 3 to 4 feet. Protected waters a moderate chop. A chance of thunderstorms. A chance of showers in the evening, then showers likely after midnight. Winds and waves higher and near thunderstorms. The coastal waters forecast for the following St. Andrews Bay waterways. Tonight, south winds 5 to 10 knots, diminishing to around 5 knots after midnight. Protected waters a light chop. A chance of showers. Thursday, southwest winds around 5 knots, increasing to 5 to 10 knots in the afternoon. Protected waters a light chop. A chance of showers and thunderstorms. Thursday night, west winds 5 to 10 knots, diminishing to around 5 knots after midnight. Protected waters a light chop. A slight chance of showers and thunderstorms. Friday, west winds around 5 knots, becoming southwest in the afternoon. Protected waters a light chop. A chance of showers. A slight chance of thunderstorms in the morning, then a chance of thunderstorms in the afternoon. Friday night, southwest winds 5 to 10 knots. Protected waters a light chop. A chance of showers. A chance of thunderstorms, mainly in the evening. Saturday, west winds 5 to 10 knots. Protected waters a light chop. Showers likely with a chance of thunderstorms. Saturday night, southwest winds 5 to 10 knots. Protected waters a light chop. A chance of showers and thunderstorms. Sunday, west winds 5 to 10 knots. Protected waters a light chop. A chance of showers and thunderstorms. Sunday night, southwest winds 5 to 10 knots. Protected waters a light chop. A chance of showers and thunderstorms. Monday, west winds 5 to 10 knots. Protected waters a light chop. A chance of thunderstorms. A chance of showers in the morning, then showers likely in the afternoon. Monday night, west winds 5 to 10 knots. Protected waters a light chop. A chance of thunderstorms. Showers likely, mainly in the evening. Winds and waves higher and near thunderstorms. The Tropical Weather Outlook. For the North Atlantic, Caribbean Sea and the Gulf of America, tropical cyclone formation is not expected during the next 7 days. The Surf Zone Forecast General Outlook. A high risk of rip currents continues at all beaches today with breezy onshore winds and surf around 2 to 3 feet. This pattern continues through the end of the week and possibly into the weekend. Please heed all posted beach flags and the advice of lifeguards and local beach officials. Based on communication with area beach officials, the following flags are flying at area beaches: Walton, Red Bay, Red State Park Gulf Beaches, Double Red West Facing Gulf Beaches, Double Red South Facing Gulf.

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Double Red. Tide information for Wednesday, May 27, 2026. St. Mark's River entrance. High 12:54 a.m., low 6 a.m., high 12:14 p.m., low 7:14 p.m. Apalachicola. High 3:40 a.m., low 7:50 a.m., high 1:02 p.m., low 9:17 p.m. St. Andrews Bay at Panama City. High 7:57 a.m., low 6:32 p.m. Note that the times of high and low tide are 3 minutes earlier at Channel Point than at the St. Mark's River entrance. The average water temperature at Apalachicola was 84.2 degrees. Sunrise and sunset in Tallahassee. May 27, 2026, sunrise 6:37 a.m. Eastern Daylight Time, sunset 8:32 p.m. Eastern Daylight Time. 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This broadcast originates from your National Weather Service office in Tallahassee, Florida. The latest weather and forecast information can also be accessed by calling our automated forecast line at 850-942-8851. The current time is 3:51 p.m. Eastern Daylight Time. High rip current risk remains in effect through late Thursday night. What? Dangerous rip currents. Where? Walton, Bay, Gulf, and Franklin County beaches. When? Through late Thursday night. Impacts. Rip currents can sweep even the best swimmers away from shore into deeper water. Swim near a lifeguard. If caught in a rip current, relax and float. Don't swim against the current. If able, swim in a direction following the shoreline. If unable to escape, trace the shore and call or wave for help. These are the 3 p.m. Eastern Daylight Time conditions. At the Tallahassee Airport, light rain was falling. The temperature was 81 degrees. The wind was out at 8 miles an hour. At Florida State University, the temperature was 81 degrees. The wind was out at 10 miles an hour. At Apalachicola, it was cloudy. The temperature was 79 degrees. The wind was southeast at 9 miles an hour. At Panama City Northwest, it was cloudy. The temperature was 83 degrees. The wind was southeast at 16 miles an hour. At Dothan, it was cloudy. The temperature was 83 degrees. The wind was out at 8 miles an hour. At Albany, it was cloudy. The temperature was 84 degrees. The wind was out at 7 miles an hour. At Valdosta, it was cloudy. Visibility 10 miles. Temperature was 86 degrees, dew point 72. And the pressure was 30.00 inches and falling. Over the marine area, at the buoy south of Apalachicola, winds were southeast at 10 knots and seas were 4 feet. At the buoy south of Panama City, winds were southeast at 14 knots and seas were 5 feet. At the buoy south of Pensacola, winds were southeast at 12 knots and seas were 4 feet. The forecast for the local area. Tonight, mostly cloudy with a chance of showers. A chance of thunderstorms, mainly this evening. Patchy fog after midnight. Lows in the lower 70s. South winds 5 to 10 miles per hour this evening, becoming light and variable. Chance of rain 50%. Thursday, mostly cloudy. Patchy fog in the morning. A chance of showers and thunderstorms in the morning, then showers and thunderstorms likely in the afternoon. Highs in the mid-80s. Southwest winds around 5 miles per hour. Chance of rain 60%. Thursday night, mostly cloudy. A slight chance of showers and thunderstorms in the evening. Lows around 70. West winds around 5 miles per hour in the evening, becoming light and variable. Chance of rain 20%. Friday, partly sunny with a slight chance of showers in the morning, then mostly cloudy with showers with a chance of thunderstorms in the afternoon. Highs in the upper 80s. Light and variable winds, becoming west around 5 miles per hour in the afternoon. Chance of rain 80%. Friday night, mostly cloudy. Showers with a chance of thunderstorms in the evening, then a chance of showers after midnight. Lows around 70. West winds around 5 miles per hour in the evening, becoming light and variable. Chance of rain 80%. Saturday through Sunday night, mostly cloudy with showers with thunderstorms likely. Highs in the upper 80s. Lows in the lower 70s. Chance of rain 80%.
Monday and Monday night, mostly cloudy with showers and thunderstorms likely. Highs in the mid-80s. Lows in the upper 60s. Chance of rain 70%. Tuesday, partly sunny. A chance of showers and thunderstorms in the morning, then showers and thunderstorms likely in the afternoon. Highs in the mid-80s. Chance of rain 60%. Tuesday night, mostly cloudy with a chance of showers. Thunderstorms likely, mainly in the evening. Lows in the upper 60s. Chance of rain 60%. Wednesday, partly sunny. A slight chance of showers and thunderstorms in the morning, then a chance of showers and thunderstorms in the afternoon. Highs in the mid-80s. Chance of rain 50%. The coastal waters forecast for the following: waters from Swami River to Apalachicola, Florida, extending from 20 to 60 nautical miles. Coastal waters from Okaloosa-Walton County line to Mexico Beach out to 20 nautical miles. Coastal waters from Mexico Beach to Apalachicola out to 20 nautical miles. Waters from Okaloosa-Walton County line to Mexico Beach 20 to 60 nautical miles. And waters from Mexico Beach to Apalachicola 20 to 60 nautical miles. Tonight, south winds 10 to 15 knots, diminishing to 5 to 10 knots late this evening and overnight. Seas around 3 feet. Wave detail, south 3 feet at 6 seconds. Protected waters a moderate chop. A chance of showers. Thursday, southwest winds 5 to 10 knots. Seas around 3 feet. Wave detail, south 3 feet at 6 seconds. Protected waters a light chop. A chance of showers and thunderstorms. Thursday night, west winds 5 to 10 knots. Seas around 3 feet in the evening, then 1 foot or less. Wave detail, south 3 feet at 6 seconds, becoming south 2 feet at 7 seconds. Protected waters a light chop. A slight chance of showers and thunderstorms after midnight. Friday, west winds 5 to 10 knots. Waves 1 foot or less. Wave detail, south 2 feet at 7 seconds. Protected waters a light chop. A slight chance of showers and thunderstorms. Friday night, southwest winds around 10 knots. Waves 1 foot or less. Wave detail, southwest 2 feet at 7 seconds. Protected waters a light chop. A slight chance of thunderstorms. A slight chance of showers in the evening, then a chance of showers after midnight. Saturday, west winds 10 to 15 knots. Waves 1 foot or less, then around 3 feet in the afternoon. Wave detail, southwest 2 feet at 8 seconds, becoming west 2 feet at 4 seconds, and southwest 2 feet at 8 seconds. Protected waters a moderate chop. Showers likely with a chance of thunderstorms. Saturday night, southwest winds 10 to 15 knots. Seas around 3 feet. Protected waters a moderate chop. A chance of showers and thunderstorms. Sunday, west winds 5 to 10 knots. Seas around 3 feet in the morning, then 1 foot or less. Protected waters a light chop. A chance of showers and thunderstorms. Sunday night, southwest winds around 10 knots. Waves 1 foot or less. Protected waters a light chop. A chance of showers and thunderstorms. Monday, west winds 10 to 15 knots. Waves 1 foot or less. Protected waters a moderate chop. Showers likely with a chance of thunderstorms. Monday night, west winds 10 to 15 knots. Seas 3 to 4 feet. Protected waters a moderate chop. A chance of thunderstorms. A chance of showers in the evening, then showers likely after midnight. Winds and waves higher in and near thunderstorms. The coastal waters forecast for the following: St. Andrews Bay waterways. Tonight, south winds 5 to 10 knots, diminishing to around 5 knots after midnight. Protected waters a light chop. A chance of showers. Thursday, southwest winds around 5 knots, increasing to 5 to 10 knots in the afternoon. Protected waters a light chop. A chance of showers and thunderstorms. Thursday night, west winds 5 to 10 knots, diminishing to around 5 knots after midnight. Protected waters a light chop. A slight chance of showers and thunderstorms. Friday, west winds around 5 knots, becoming southwest in the afternoon. Protected waters a light chop. A chance of showers. A slight chance of thunderstorms in the morning, then a chance of thunderstorms in the afternoon. Friday night, southwest winds 5 to 10 knots. Protected waters a light chop. A chance of showers. A chance of thunderstorms, mainly in the evening.
Saturday, west winds 5 to 10.

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Protected water is a light shop. Showers likely with a chance of thunderstorms. Saturday night, southwest winds 5 to 10 knots. Protected water is a light shop. A chance of showers and thunderstorms. Sunday, west winds 5 to 10 knots. Protected water is a light shop. A chance of showers and thunderstorms. Sunday night, southwest winds 5 to 10 knots. Protected water is a light shop. A chance of showers and thunderstorms. Monday, west winds 5 to 10 knots. Protected water is a light shop. A chance of thunderstorms. A chance of showers in the morning, then showers likely in the afternoon. Monday night, west winds 5 to 10 knots. Protected water is a light shop. A chance of thunderstorms. Showers likely, mainly in the evening. Winds and waves higher and near thunderstorms. The Tropical Weather Outlook. For the North Atlantic, Caribbean Sea, and the Gulf of America, tropical cyclone formation is not expected during the next 7 days. The Surf Zone Forecast General Outlook. A high risk of rip currents continues at all beaches today with breezy onshore winds and surf around 2 to 3 feet. This pattern continues through the end of the week and possibly into the weekend. Please heed all posted beach flags and the advice of lifeguards and local beach officials. Based on communication with area beach officials, the following flags are flying at area beaches: Walton, Red Bay, Red State Park Gulf Beaches, Double Red West Facing Gulf Beaches, Double Red South Facing Gulf Beaches, Double Red Franklin, Double Red. Tide information for Wednesday, May 27, 2026. St. Mark's River entrance. High 12:54 a.m., low 6 a.m., high 12:14 p.m., low 7:14 p.m. Apalachicola. High 3:40 a.m., low 7:50 a.m., high 1:02 p.m., low 9:17 p.m. St. Andrews Bay at Panama City. High 7:57 a.m., low 6:32 p.m. Note that the times of high and low tide are 3 minutes earlier at Shell Point than at the St. Mark's River entrance. The average water temperature at Apalachicola was 84.2 degrees. Sunrise and sunset in Tallahassee. May 27, 2026, sunrise 6:37 a.m. Eastern Daylight Time, sunset 8:32 p.m. Eastern Daylight Time. 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The latest weather and forecast information can also be accessed by calling our automated forecast line at 850-942-8851. The current time is 4:03 p.m. Eastern Daylight Time. High rip current risk remains in effect through late Thursday night. What? Dangerous rip currents. Where? Walton, Bay, Gulf, and Franklin County beaches. When? Through late Thursday night. Impacts. Rip currents can sweep even the best swimmers away from shore into deeper water. Swim near a lifeguard. If caught in a rip current, relax and float. Don't swim against the current. If able, swim in a direction following the shoreline. If unable to escape, trace the shore and call or wave for help. These are the 4 p.m. Eastern Daylight Time conditions. At the Tallahassee Airport, it was cloudy. The temperature was 83 degrees. The wind was southeast at 9 miles an hour. The report from Florida State University was not available. At Apalachicola, it was cloudy. The temperature was 79 degrees. The wind was southeast at 9 miles an hour. At Panama City Northwest, it was cloudy. The temperature was 83 degrees. The wind was southeast at 15 miles an hour. At Dothan, it was cloudy. The temperature was 82 degrees. The wind was south at 12 miles an hour. At Albany, it was cloudy. The temperature was 84 degrees. The wind was southwest at 6 miles an hour. The report from Valdosta was not available. Over the marine area, at the buoy south of Apalachicola, winds were southeast at 12 knots. At the buoy south of Panama City, winds were east at 12 knots. At the buoy south of Pensacola, winds were southeast at 10 knots. The forecast for the local area. Tonight, mostly cloudy with a chance of showers. A chance of thunderstorms, mainly this evening. Patchy fog after midnight. Lows in the lower 70s. South winds 5 to 10 miles per hour this evening, becoming light and variable.

chance of rain 50%. Thursday, mostly cloudy. Patchy fog in the morning. A chance of showers and thunderstorms in the morning, then showers and thunderstorms likely in the afternoon. Highs in the mid-80s. Southwest winds around 5 miles per hour. Chance of rain 60%. Thursday night, mostly cloudy. A slight chance of showers and thunderstorms in the evening. Lows around 70. West winds around 5 miles per hour in the evening, becoming light and variable. Chance of rain 20%. Friday, partly sunny with a slight chance of showers in the morning, then mostly cloudy with showers with a chance of thunderstorms in the afternoon. Highs in the upper 80s. Light and variable winds, becoming west around 5 miles per hour in the afternoon. Chance of rain 80%. Friday night, mostly cloudy. Showers with a chance of thunderstorms in the evening, then a chance of showers after midnight. Lows around 70. West winds around 5 miles per hour in the evening, becoming light and variable. Chance of rain 80%. Saturday through Sunday night, mostly cloudy with showers with thunderstorms likely. Highs in the upper 80s. Lows in the lower 70s. Chance of rain 80%. Monday and Monday night, mostly cloudy with showers and thunderstorms likely. Highs in the mid-80s. Lows in the upper 60s. Chance of rain 70%. Tuesday, partly sunny. A chance of showers and thunderstorms in the morning, then showers and thunderstorms likely in the afternoon. Highs in the mid-80s. Chance of rain 60%. Tuesday night, mostly cloudy with a chance of showers. Thunderstorms likely, mainly in the evening. Lows in the upper 60s. Chance of rain 60%. Wednesday, partly sunny. A slight chance of showers and thunderstorms in the morning, then a chance of showers and thunderstorms in the afternoon. Highs in the mid-80s. Chance of rain 50%. The coastal waters forecast for the following: waters from Suwannee River to Apalachicola, Florida, extending from 20 to 60 nautical miles. Coastal waters from Okaloosa, Walton County line to Mexico Beach out to 20 nautical miles. Coastal waters from Mexico Beach to Apalachicola out to 20 nautical miles. Waters from Okaloosa, Walton County line to Mexico Beach 20 to 60 nautical miles. And waters from Mexico Beach to Apalachicola 20 to 60 nautical miles. Tonight, south winds 10 to 15 knots, diminishing to 5 to 10 knots late this evening and overnight. Seas around 3 feet. Wave detail, south 3 feet at 6 seconds. Protected waters a moderate chop. A chance of showers. Thursday, southwest winds 5 to 10 knots. Seas around 3 feet. Wave detail, south 3 feet at 6 seconds. Protected waters a light chop. A chance of showers and thunderstorms. Thursday night, west winds 5 to 10 knots. Seas around 3 feet in the evening, then 1 foot or less. Wave detail, south 3 feet at 6 seconds, becoming south 2 feet at 7 seconds. Protected waters a light chop. A slight chance of showers and thunderstorms after midnight. Friday, west winds 5 to 10 knots. Waves 1 foot or less. Wave detail, south 2 feet at 7 seconds. Protected waters a light chop. A slight chance of showers and thunderstorms. Friday night, southwest winds around 10 knots. Waves 1 foot or less. Wave detail, southwest 2 feet at 7 seconds. Protected waters a light chop. A slight chance of thunderstorms. A slight chance of showers in the evening, then a chance of showers after midnight. Saturday, west winds 10 to 15 knots. Waves 1 foot or less, then around 3 feet in the afternoon. Wave detail, southwest 2 feet at 8 seconds, becoming west 2 feet at 4 seconds and southwest 2 feet at 8 seconds. Protected waters a moderate chop. Showers likely with a chance of thunderstorms. Saturday night, southwest winds 10 to 15 knots. Seas around 3 feet. Protected waters a moderate chop. A chance of showers and thunderstorms. Sunday, west winds 5 to 10 knots. Seas around 3 feet in the morning, then 1 foot or less. Protected waters a light chop. A chance of showers and thunderstorms. Sunday night, southwest winds around 10 knots. Waves 1 foot or less. Protected waters a light chop. A chance of showers and thunderstorms. Monday, west winds 10 to 15 knots. Waves 1 foot or less. Protected waters a moderate chop. Showers likely with a chance of thunderstorms.

night, west winds 5 to 10 knots, diminishing to around 5 knots after midnight. Protected waters a light chop. A slight chance of showers and thunderstorms. Friday, west winds around 5 knots, becoming southwest in the afternoon. Protected waters a light chop. A chance of showers. A slight chance of thunderstorms in the morning, then a chance of thunderstorms in the afternoon. Friday night, southwest winds 5 to 10 knots. Protected waters a light chop. A chance of showers. A chance of thunderstorms, mainly in the evening. Saturday, west winds 5 to 10 knots. Protected waters a light chop. Showers likely with a chance of thunderstorms. Saturday night, southwest winds 5 to 10 knots. Protected waters a light chop. A chance of showers and thunderstorms. Sunday, west winds 5 to 10 knots. Protected waters a light chop. A chance of showers and thunderstorms. Sunday night, southwest winds 5 to 10 knots. Protected waters a light chop. A chance of showers and thunderstorms. Monday, west winds 5 to 10 knots. Protected waters a light chop. A chance of thunderstorms. A chance of showers in the morning, then showers likely in the afternoon. Monday night, west winds 5 to 10 knots. Protected waters a light chop. A chance of thunderstorms. Showers likely, mainly in the evening. Winds and waves higher and near thunderstorms. The Tropical Weather Outlook. For the North Atlantic, Caribbean Sea, and the Gulf of America, tropical cyclone formation is not expected during the next 7 days. The Surf Zone Forecast General Outlook. A high risk of rip currents continues at all beaches today with breezy onshore winds and surf around 2 to 3 feet. This pattern continues through the end of the week and possibly into the weekend. Please heed all posted beach flags and the advice of lifeguards and local beach officials. Based on communication with area beach officials, the following flags are flying at area beaches: Walton, Red Bay, Red State Park Gulf Beaches, Double Red West Facing Gulf Beaches, Double Red South Facing Gulf Beaches, Double Red Franklin, Double Red. Tide information for Wednesday, May 27, 2026. St. Marks River Entrance. High 12:54 a.m., low 6 a.m., high 12:14 p.m., low 7:14 p.m. Apalachicola. High 3:40 a.m., low 7:50 a.m., high 1:02 p.m., low 9:17 p.m. St. Andrews Bay at Panama City. High 7:57 a.m., low 6:32 p.m. Note that the times of high and low tide are 3 minutes earlier at Shell Point than at the St. Marks River entrance. The average water temperature at Apalachicola was 84.2 degrees. Sunrise and sunset in Tallahassee. May 27, 2026, sunrise 6:37 a.m. Eastern Daylight Time, sunset 8:32 p.m. Eastern Daylight Time. 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This broadcast originates from your National Weather Service office in Tallahassee, Florida. The latest weather and forecast information can also be accessed by calling our automated forecast line at 850-942-8851. The current time is 4:14 p.m. Eastern Daylight Time. High rip current risk remains in effect through late Thursday night. What? Dangerous rip currents. Where? Walton, Bay, Gulf, and Franklin County beaches. When? Through late Thursday night. Impacts. Rip currents can sweep even the best swimmers away from shore into deeper water. Swim near a lifeguard. If caught in a rip current, relax and float. Don't swim against the current. If able, swim in a direction following the shoreline. If unable to escape, face the shore and call or wave for help. These are the 4 p.m. Eastern Daylight Time conditions. At the Tallahassee Airport, it was cloudy. The temperature was 83 degrees. The wind was southeast at 9 miles an hour. At Florida State University, the temperature was 82 degrees. The wind was south at 6 miles an hour. At Apalachicola, it was cloudy. The temperature was 78 degrees. The wind was southeast at 12 miles an hour. At Panama City Northwest, it was cloudy. The temperature was 83 degrees. The wind was southeast at 15 miles an hour. At Dothan, it was cloudy. The temperature was 82 degrees. The wind was south at 12 miles an hour. At Albany, it was cloudy. The temperature was 84.

degrees. The wind was southwest at 6 miles an hour. At Valdosta, light rain was falling. The temperature was 82 degrees. The wind was west at 6 miles an hour. Over the marine area, at the buoy south of Apalachicola, winds were southeast at 12 knots and seas were 4 feet. At the buoy south of Panama City, winds were southeast at 12 knots and seas were 5 feet. At the buoy south of Pensacola, winds were southeast at 10 knots and seas were 4 feet. These are the 4 p.m. Eastern Daylight Time conditions. At the Tallahassee Airport, it was cloudy. The temperature was 83 degrees. The wind was southeast at 9 miles an hour. At Florida State University, the temperature was 82 degrees. The wind was south at 6 miles an hour. At Apalachicola, it was cloudy. The temperature was 78 degrees. The wind was southeast at 12 miles an hour. At Panama City Northwest, it was cloudy. The temperature was 83 degrees. The wind was southeast at 15 miles an hour. At Dothan, it was cloudy. The temperature was 82 degrees. The wind was south at 12 miles an hour. At Albany, it was cloudy. The temperature was 84 degrees. The wind was southwest at 6 miles an hour. At Valdosta, light rain was falling. The temperature was 82 degrees. The wind was west at 6 miles an hour. Over the marine area, at the buoy south of Apalachicola, winds were southeast at 12 knots and seas were 4 feet. At the buoy south of Panama City, winds were southeast at 12 knots and seas were 5 feet. At the buoy south of Pensacola, winds were southeast at 10 knots and seas were 4 feet. The forecast for the local area. Tonight, mostly cloudy with a chance of showers. A chance of thunderstorms, mainly this evening. Patchy fog after midnight. Lows in the lower 70s. South winds 5 to 10 miles per hour this evening, becoming light and variable. Chance of rain 50%. Thursday, mostly cloudy. Patchy fog in the morning. A chance of showers and thunderstorms in the morning, then showers and thunderstorms likely in the afternoon. Highs in the mid-80s. Southwest winds around 5 miles per hour. Chance of rain 60%. Thursday night, mostly cloudy. A slight chance of showers and thunderstorms in the evening. Lows around 70. West winds around 5 miles per hour in the evening, becoming light and variable. Chance of rain 20%. Friday, partly sunny with a slight chance of showers in the morning, then mostly cloudy with showers with a chance of thunderstorms in the afternoon. Highs in the upper 80s. Light and variable winds, becoming west around 5 miles per hour in the afternoon. Chance of rain 80%. Friday night, mostly cloudy. Showers with a chance of thunderstorms in the evening, then a chance of showers after midnight. Lows around 70. West winds around 5 miles per hour in the evening, becoming light and variable. Chance of rain 80%. Saturday through Sunday night, mostly cloudy with showers with thunderstorms likely. Highs in the upper 80s. Lows in the lower 70s. Chance of rain 80%. Monday and Monday night, mostly cloudy with showers and thunderstorms likely. Highs in the mid-80s. Lows in the upper 60s. Chance of rain 70%. Tuesday, partly sunny. A chance of showers and thunderstorms in the morning, then showers and thunderstorms likely in the afternoon. Highs in the mid-80s. Chance of rain 60%. Tuesday night, mostly cloudy with a chance of showers. Thunderstorms likely, mainly in the evening. Lows in the upper 60s. Chance of rain 60%. Wednesday, partly sunny. A slight chance of showers and thunderstorms in the morning, then a chance of showers and thunderstorms in the afternoon. Highs in the mid-80s. Chance of rain 50%. The coastal waters forecast for the following: waters from Suwannee River to Apalachicola, Florida, extending from 20 to 60 nautical miles. Coastal waters from Okaloosa Walton County line to Mexico Beach out to 20 nautical miles. Coastal waters from Mexico Beach to Apalachicola out to 20 nautical miles. Waters from Okaloosa Walton County line to Mexico Beach 20 to 60 nautical miles. And waters from Mexico Beach to Apalachicola 20 to 60 nautical miles. Tonight, south winds 10 to 15 knots, diminishing to 5 to 10 knots late this evening and overnight. Seas around 3 feet. Wave detail, south 3 feet at 6 seconds. Protected waters a moderate chop. A chance of showers. Thursday, southwest winds 5 to

cannot. Seize around 3 feet. Wave detail, south 3 feet at 6 seconds. Protected waters, a light chop. A chance of showers and thunderstorms. Thursday night, west winds 5 to 10 knots. Seize around 3 feet in the evening, then 1 foot or less. Wave detail, south 3 feet at 6 seconds, becoming south 2 feet at 7 seconds. Protected waters, a light chop. A slight chance of showers and thunderstorms after midnight. Friday, west winds 5 to 10 knots. Waves 1 foot or less. Wave detail, south 2 feet at 7 seconds. Protected waters, a light chop. A slight chance of showers and thunderstorms. Friday night, southwest winds around 10 knots. Waves 1 foot or less. Wave detail, southwest 2 feet at 7 seconds. Protected waters, a light chop. A slight chance of thunderstorms. A slight chance of showers in the evening, then a chance of showers after midnight. Saturday, west winds 10 to 15 knots. Waves 1 foot or less, then around 3 feet in the afternoon. Southwest 2 feet at 8 seconds, becoming west 2 feet at 4 seconds and southwest 2 feet at 8 seconds. Protected waters, a moderate chop. Showers likely with a chance of thunderstorms. Saturday night, southwest winds 10 to 15 knots. Seas around 3 feet. Protected waters, a moderate chop. A chance of showers and thunderstorms. Sunday, west winds 5 to 10 knots. Seas around 3 feet in the morning, then 1 foot or less. Protected waters, a light chop. A chance of showers and thunderstorms. Sunday night, southwest winds around 10 knots. Waves 1 foot or less. Protected waters, a light chop. A chance of showers and thunderstorms. Monday, west winds 10 to 15 knots. Waves 1 foot or less. Protected waters, a moderate chop. Showers likely with a chance of thunderstorms. Monday night, west winds 10 to 15 knots. Seas 3 to 4 feet. Protected waters, a moderate chop. A chance of thunderstorms. A chance of showers in the evening, then showers likely after midnight. Winds and waves higher and near thunderstorms. The coastal waters forecast for the following St. Andrews Bay waterways. Tonight, south winds 5 to 10 knots, diminishing to around 5 knots after midnight. Protected waters, a light chop. A chance of showers. Thursday, southwest winds around 5 knots, increasing to 5 to 10 knots in the afternoon. Protected waters, a light chop. A chance of showers and thunderstorms. Thursday night, west winds 5 to 10 knots, diminishing to around 5 knots after midnight. Protected waters, a light chop. A slight chance of showers and thunderstorms. Friday, west winds around 5 knots, becoming southwest in the afternoon. Protected waters, a light chop. A chance of showers. A slight chance of thunderstorms in the morning, then a chance of thunderstorms in the afternoon. Friday night, southwest winds 5 to 10 knots. Protected waters, a light chop. A chance of showers. A chance of thunderstorms, mainly in the evening. Saturday, west winds 5 to 10 knots. Protected waters, a light chop. Showers likely with a chance of thunderstorms. Saturday night, southwest winds 5 to 10 knots. Protected waters, a light chop. A chance of showers and thunderstorms. Sunday, west winds 5 to 10 knots. Protected waters, a light chop. A chance of showers and thunderstorms. Sunday night, southwest winds 5 to 10 knots. Protected waters, a light chop. A chance of showers and thunderstorms. Monday, west winds 5 to 10 knots. Protected waters, a light chop. A chance of thunderstorms. A chance of showers in the morning, then showers likely in the afternoon. Monday night, west winds 5 to 10 knots. Protected waters, a light chop. A chance of thunderstorms. Showers likely, mainly in the evening. Winds and waves higher and near thunderstorms. The tropical weather outlook. For the North Atlantic, Caribbean Sea, and the Gulf of America, tropical cyclone formation is not expected during the next 7 days. The surf zone forecast general outlook. A high risk of rip currents continues at all beaches today with breezy onshore winds and surf around 2 to 3 feet. This pattern continues through the end of the week and possibly into the weekend. Please heed all posted beach flags and the advice of lifeguards and local beach officials. 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

The following flags are flying at area beaches: Walton, Red Bay, Red State Park Golf Beaches, Double Red West Facing Golf Beaches, Double Red South Facing Golf Beaches, Double Red Franklin, Double Red. Tide information for Wednesday, May 27, 2026. St. Mark's River entrance. High 12:54 a.m., low 6 a.m., high 12:14 p.m., low 7:14 p.m. Apalachicola. High 3:40 a.m., low 7:50 a.m., high 1:02 p.m., low 9:17 p.m. St. Andrews Bay at Panama City. High 7:57 a.m., low 6:32 p.m. Note that the times of high and low tide are 3 minutes earlier at Channel Point than at the St. Mark's River entrance. The average water temperature at Apalachicola was 84.2 degrees. Sunrise and sunset in Tallahassee. May 27, 2026, sunrise 6:37 a.m. Eastern Daylight Time, sunset 8:32 p.m. Eastern Daylight Time. 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This broadcast originates from your National Weather Service office in Tallahassee, Florida. The latest weather and forecast information can also be accessed by calling our automated forecast line at 850-942-8851. The current time is 4:27 p.m. Eastern Daylight Time. High rip current risk remains in effect through late Thursday night. What? Dangerous rip currents. Where? Walton, Bay, Gulf, and Franklin County beaches. When? Through late Thursday night. Impacts. Rip currents can sweep even the best swimmers away from shore into deeper water. Swim near a lifeguard. If caught in a rip current, relax and float. Don't swim against the current. If able, swim in a direction following the shoreline. If unable to escape, trace the shore and call or wave for help. These are the 4 p.m. Eastern Daylight Time conditions. At the Tallahassee Airport, it was cloudy. The temperature was 83 degrees. The wind was southeast at 9 miles an hour. At Florida State University, the temperature was 82 degrees. The wind was south at 6 miles an hour. At Apalachicola, it was cloudy. The temperature was 78 degrees. The wind was southeast at 12 miles an hour. At Panama City Northwest, it was cloudy. The temperature was 83 degrees. The wind was southeast at 15 miles an hour. At Dothan, it was cloudy. The temperature was 82 degrees. The wind was south at 12 miles an hour. At Albany, it was cloudy. The temperature was 84 degrees. The wind was southwest at 6 miles an hour. At Valdosta, light rain was falling. The temperature was 82 degrees. The wind was west at 6 miles an hour. Over the marine area, at the buoy south of Apalachicola, winds were southeast at 12 knots and seas were 4 feet. At the buoy south of Panama City, winds were southeast at 12 knots and seas were 5 feet. At the buoy south of Pensacola, winds were southeast at 10 knots and seas were 4 feet. The forecast for the local area. Tonight, mostly cloudy with a chance of showers. A chance of thunderstorms, mainly this evening. Patchy fog after midnight. Lows in the lower 70s. South winds 5 to 10 miles per hour this evening, becoming light and variable. Chance of rain 50%. Thursday, mostly cloudy. Patchy fog in the morning. A chance of showers and thunderstorms in the morning, then showers and thunderstorms likely in the afternoon. Highs in the mid-80s. Southwest winds around 5 miles per hour. Chance of rain 60%. Thursday night, mostly cloudy. A slight chance of showers and thunderstorms in the evening. Lows around 70. West winds around 5 miles per hour in the evening, becoming light and variable. Chance of rain 20%. Friday, partly sunny with a slight chance of showers in the morning, then mostly sunny with showers with a chance of thunderstorms in the afternoon. Highs in the upper 80s. Light and variable winds, becoming west around 5 miles per hour in the afternoon. Chance of rain 80%. Friday night, mostly cloudy. Showers with a chance of thunderstorms in the evening, then a chance of showers after midnight. Lows around 70. West winds around 5 miles per hour in the evening, becoming light and variable. Chance of rain 80%. Saturday through Sunday night, mostly cloudy with showers with thunderstorms likely. Highs in the upper 80s. Lows in the lower 70s.

80%. Monday and Monday night, mostly cloudy with showers and thunderstorms likely. Highs in the mid-80s. Lows in the upper 60s. Chance of rain 70%. Tuesday, partly sunny. A chance of showers and thunderstorms in the morning, then showers and thunderstorms likely in the afternoon. Highs in the mid-80s. Chance of rain 60%. Tuesday night, mostly cloudy with a chance of showers. Thunderstorms likely, mainly in the evening. Lows in the upper 60s. Chance of rain 60%. Wednesday, partly sunny. A slight chance of showers and thunderstorms in the morning, then a chance of showers and thunderstorms in the afternoon. Highs in the mid-80s. Chance of rain 50%. The coastal waters forecast for the following waters from Suwannee River to Apalachicola, Florida, extending from 20 to 60 nautical miles. Coastal waters from Okaloosa, Walton County line to Mexico Beach out to 20 nautical miles. Coastal waters from Mexico Beach to Apalachicola out to 20 nautical miles. Waters from Okaloosa, Walton County line to Mexico Beach 20 to 60 nautical miles. And waters from Mexico Beach to Apalachicola 20 to 60 nautical miles. Tonight, south winds 10 to 15 knots, diminishing to 5 to 10 knots late this evening and overnight. Seas around 3 feet. Wave detail, south 3 feet of 6 seconds. Protected waters a moderate chop. A chance of showers. Thursday, southwest winds 5 to 10 knots. Seas around 3 feet. Wave detail, south 3 feet at 6 seconds. Protected waters a light chop. A chance of showers and thunderstorms. Thursday night, west winds 5 to 10 knots. Seas around 3 feet in the evening, then 1 foot or light chop. A chance of showers and thunderstorms. Thursday night, west winds 5 to 10 knots. Seas around 3 feet in the evening, then 1 foot or less. Wave detail, south 3 feet. 7 seconds. Protected waters a light chop. Slight chance of showers and thunderstorms after midnight. Friday, west winds 5 to 10 knots. Wave 1 foot or less. Wave detail, south 2 feet at 7 seconds. Protected waters a light chop. A slight chance of showers and thunderstorms. Friday night, southwest winds around 10 knots. Waves 1 foot or less. Wave detail, southwest 2 feet at 7 seconds. Protected waters a light chop. A slight chance of thunderstorms. A slight chance of showers in the evening, then a chance of showers after midnight. Saturday, west winds 10 to 15 knots. Waves 1 foot or less, then around 3 feet in the afternoon. Wave detail, southwest 2 feet at 8 seconds, becoming west 2 feet at 4 seconds, and southwest 2 feet at 8 seconds. Protected waters a moderate chop. Showers likely with a chance of thunderstorms. Saturday night, southwest winds 10 to 15 knots. Seas around 3 feet. Protected waters a moderate chop. A chance of showers and thunderstorms. Sunday, west winds 5 to 10 knots. Seas around 3 feet in the morning, then 1 foot or less. Protected waters a light chop. A chance of showers and thunderstorms. Sunday night, southwest winds around 10 knots. Waves 1 foot or less. Protected waters a light chop. A chance of showers and thunderstorms. Monday, west winds 10 to 15 knots. Waves 1 foot or less. Protected waters a moderate chop. Showers likely with a chance of thunderstorms. Monday night, west winds 10 to 15 knots. Seas 3 to 4 feet. Protected waters a moderate chop. A chance of thunderstorms. A chance of showers in the evening, then showers likely after midnight. Winds and waves higher and near thunderstorms. The coastal waters forecast for the following St. Andrews Bay waterways. Tonight, south winds 5 to 10 knots, diminishing to around 5 knots after midnight. Protected waters a light chop. A chance of showers. Thursday, southwest winds around 5 knots, increasing to 5 to 10 knots in the afternoon. Protected waters a light chop. A chance of showers and thunderstorms. Thursday night, west winds 5 to 10 knots, diminishing to around 5 knots after midnight. Protected waters a light chop. A slight chance of showers and thunderstorms. Friday, west winds around 5 knots, becoming southwest in the afternoon. Protected waters a light chop. A chance of showers. A slight chance of thunderstorms in the morning, then a chance of thunderstorms.

in the afternoon. Friday night, southwest winds 5 to 10 knots. Protected waters, a light shop. A chance of showers. A chance of thunderstorms, mainly in the evening. Saturday, west winds 5 to 10 knots. Protected waters, a light shop. Showers likely with a chance of thunderstorms. Saturday night, southwest winds 5 to 10 knots. Protected waters, a light shop. A chance of showers and thunderstorms. Sunday, west winds 5 to 10 knots. Protected waters, a light shop. A chance of showers and thunderstorms. Sunday night, southwest winds 5 to 10 knots. Protected waters, a light shop. A chance of showers and thunderstorms. Monday, west winds 5 to 10 knots. Protected waters, a light shop. A chance of thunderstorms. A chance of showers in the morning, then showers likely in the afternoon. Monday night, west winds 5 to 10 knots. Protected waters, a light shop. A chance of thunderstorms. Showers likely, mainly in the evening. Winds and waves higher and near thunderstorms. The Tropical Weather Outlook. For the North Atlantic, Caribbean Sea, and the Gulf of America, tropical cyclone formation is not expected during the next 7 days. The Surf Zone Forecast General Outlook. A high risk of rip current continues at all beaches today with breezy onshore winds and surf around 2 to 3 feet. This pattern continues through the end of the week and possibly into the weekend. Please heed all posted beach flags and the advice of lifeguards and local beach officials. Based on communication with area beach officials, the following flags are flying at area beaches: Walton, Red Bay, Red State Park Gulf Beaches, Double Red West Facing Gulf Beaches, Double Red South Facing Gulf Beaches, Double Red Franklin, Double Red. Tide information for Wednesday, May 27, 2026. St. Mark's River entrance. High 12:54 a.m., low 6 a.m., high 12:14 p.m., low 7:14 p.m. Apalachicola. High 3:40 a.m., low 7:50 a.m., high 1:02 p.m., low 9:17 p.m. St. Andrews Bay of Panama City. High 7:57 a.m., low 6:32 p.m. Note that the times of high and low tide are 3 minutes earlier at Shell Point than at the St. Mark's River entrance. The average water temperature at Apalachicola was 84.2 degrees. Sunrise and sunset in Tallahassee. May 27, 2026, sunrise 6:37 a.m. Eastern Daylight Time, sunset 8:32 p.m. Eastern Daylight Time. 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This broadcast originates from your National Weather Service office in Tallahassee, Florida. The latest weather and forecast information can also be accessed by calling our automated forecast line at 850-942-8851. The current time is 4:39 p.m. Eastern Daylight Time. High rip current risk remains in effect through late Thursday night. What? Dangerous rip currents. Where? Walton, Bay, Gulf, and Franklin County beaches. When? Through late Thursday night. Impacts. Rip currents can sweep even the best swimmers away from shore into deeper water. Swim near a lifeguard. If caught in a rip current, relax and float. Don't swim against the current. If able, swim in a direction following the shoreline. If unable to escape, trace the shore and call or wave for help. These are the 4 p.m. Eastern Daylight Time conditions. At the Tallahassee Airport, it was cloudy. The temperature was 83 degrees. The wind was southeast at 9 miles an hour. At Florida State University, the temperature was 82 degrees. The wind was south at 6 miles an hour. At Apalachicola, it was cloudy. The temperature was 78 degrees. The wind was southeast at 12 miles an hour. At Panama City Northwest, it was cloudy. The temperature was 83 degrees. The wind was southeast at 15 miles an hour. At Dothan, it was cloudy. The temperature was 82 degrees. The wind was south at 12 miles an hour. At Albany, it was cloudy. The temperature was 84 degrees. The wind was southwest at 6 miles an hour. At Valdosta, light rain was falling. The temperature was 82 degrees. The wind was west at 6 miles an hour. Over the marine area, at the buoys south of Apalachicola, winds were southeast at 12 knots and seas were 4 feet. At the buoys south of Panama City, winds were southeast at 12 knots and seas were
5 feet. At the buoy south of Pensacola, winds were southeast at 10 knots, and seas were 4 feet. The forecast for the local area. Tonight, mostly cloudy with a chance of showers. A chance of thunderstorms, mainly this evening. Patchy fog after midnight. Lows in the lower 70s. South winds 5 to 10 miles per hour this evening, becoming light and variable. Chance of rain 50%. Thursday, mostly cloudy. Patchy fog in the morning. A chance of showers and thunderstorms in the morning, then showers and thunderstorms likely in the afternoon. Highs in the mid-80s. Southwest winds around 5 miles per hour. Chance of rain 60%. Thursday night, mostly cloudy. A slight chance of showers and thunderstorms in the evening. Lows around 70. West winds around 5 miles per hour in the evening, becoming light and variable. Chance of rain 20%. Friday, partly sunny with a slight chance of showers in the morning, then mostly cloudy with showers with a chance of thunderstorms in the afternoon. Highs in the upper 80s. Light and variable winds, becoming west around 5 miles per hour in the afternoon. Chance of rain 80%. Friday night, mostly cloudy. Showers with a chance of thunderstorms in the evening, then a chance of showers at midnight. Lows around 70. West winds around 5 miles per hour in the evening, becoming light and variable. Chance of rain 80%. Saturday through Sunday night, mostly cloudy with showers with thunderstorms likely. Highs in the upper 80s. Lows in the lower 70s. Chance of rain 80%. Monday and Monday night, mostly cloudy with showers and thunderstorms likely. Highs in the mid-80s. Lows in the upper 60s. Chance of rain 70%. Tuesday, partly sunny. A chance of showers and thunderstorms in the morning, then showers and thunderstorms likely in the afternoon. Highs in the mid-80s. Chance of rain 60%. Tuesday night, mostly cloudy with a chance of showers. Thunderstorms likely, mainly in the evening. Lows in the upper 60s. Chance of rain 60%. Wednesday, partly sunny. A slight chance of showers and thunderstorms in the morning, then a chance of showers and thunderstorms in the afternoon. Highs in the mid-80s. Chance of rain 50%. The coastal waters forecast for the following waters from Suwannee River to Apalachicola, Florida, extending from 20 to 60 nautical miles. Coastal waters from Okaloosa, Walton County line to Mexico Beach out to 20 nautical miles. Coastal waters from Mexico Beach to Apalachicola out to 20 nautical miles. Waters from Okaloosa, Walton County line to Mexico Beach 20 to 60 nautical miles. And waters from Mexico Beach to Apalachicola 20 to 60 nautical miles. Tonight, south winds 10 to 15 knots, diminishing to 5 to 10 knots late this evening and overnight. Wave detail, south 3 feet at 6 seconds. Protected waters a moderate chop. A chance of showers. Thursday, southwest winds 5 to 10 knots. Seas around 3 feet. Wave detail, south 3 feet at 6 seconds. Protected waters a light chop. A chance of showers and thunderstorms. Thursday night, west winds 5 to 10 knots. Seas around 3 feet in the evening, then 1 foot or less. Wave detail, south 3 feet at 6 seconds, becoming south 2 feet at 7 seconds. Protected waters a light chop. A slight chance of showers and thunderstorms after midnight. Friday, west winds 5 to 10 knots. Waves 1 foot or less. Wave detail, south 2 feet at 7 seconds. Protected waters a light chop. A slight chance of showers and thunderstorms. Friday night, southwest winds around 10 knots. Waves 1 foot or less. Wave detail, southwest 2 feet at 7 seconds. Protected waters a light chop. A slight chance of thunderstorms. A slight chance of showers in the evening, then a chance of showers after midnight. Saturday, west winds 10 to 15 knots. Waves 1 foot or less, then around 3 feet in the afternoon. Wave detail, southwest 2 feet at 8 seconds, becoming west 2 feet at 4 seconds and southwest 2 feet at 8 seconds. Protected waters a moderate chop. Showers likely with a chance of thunderstorms. Saturday night, southwest winds 10 to 15 knots. Seas around 3 feet. Protected waters a moderate chop. A chance of showers and thunderstorms. Sunday, west winds 5 to 10 knots. Seas around 3 feet in the morning, then 1 foot or less.

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A chance of showers and thunderstorms. Sunday night, southwest winds around 10 knots. Waves 1 foot or less. Protected waters a light shop. A chance of showers and thunderstorms. Monday, west winds 10 to 15 knots. Waves 1 foot or less. Protected waters a moderate shop. Showers likely with a chance of thunderstorms. Monday night, west winds 10 to 15 knots. Seas 3 to 4 feet. Protected waters a moderate shop. A chance of thunderstorms. A chance of showers in the evening, then showers likely after midnight. Winds can raise higher and near thunderstorms. The coastal waters forecast for the following St. Andrews Bay waterways. Tonight, south winds 5 to 10 knots, diminishing to around 5 knots after midnight. Protected waters a light shop. A chance of showers. Thursday, southwest winds around 5 knots, increasing to 5 to 10 knots in the afternoon. Protected waters a light shop. A chance of showers and thunderstorms. Thursday night, west winds 5 to 10 knots, diminishing to around 5 knots after midnight. Protected waters a light shop. A slight chance of showers and thunderstorms. Friday, west winds around 5 knots, becoming southwest in the afternoon. Protected waters a light shop. A chance of showers. A slight chance of thunderstorms in the morning, then a chance of thunderstorms in the afternoon. Friday night, southwest winds 5 to 10 knots. Protected waters a light shop. A chance of thunderstorms, mainly in the evening. Saturday, west winds 5 to 10 knots. Protected waters a light shop. Showers likely with a chance of thunderstorms. Saturday night, southwest winds 5 to 10 knots. Protected waters a light shop. A chance of showers and thunderstorms. Sunday, west winds 5 to 10 knots. Protected waters a light shop. A chance of showers and thunderstorms. Sunday night, southwest winds 5 to 10 knots. Protected waters a light shop. A chance of showers and thunderstorms. Monday, west winds 5 to 10 knots. Protected waters a light shop. A chance of thunderstorms. A chance of showers in the morning, then showers likely in the afternoon. Monday night, west winds 5 to 10 knots. Protected waters a light shop. A chance of thunderstorms. Showers likely, mainly in the evening. Winds and waves higher and near thunderstorms. The Tropical Weather Outlook. For the North Atlantic, Caribbean Sea, and the Gulf of America, tropical cyclone formation is not expected during the next 7 days. The Surf Zone Forecast. General outlook, a high risk of rip currents continues at all beaches today with breezy onshore winds and surf around 2 to 3 feet. This pattern continues through the end of the week and possibly into the weekend. Please heed all posted beach flags and the advice of lifeguards and local beach officials. Based on communication with area beach officials, the following flags are flying at area beaches: Walton, Red Bay, Red State Park Gulf Beaches, Double Red West Facing Gulf Beaches, Double Red South Facing Gulf Beaches, Double Red Franklin, Double Red. Tide information for Wednesday, May 27, 2026. St. Marks River entrance. High 12:54 a.m., low 6 a.m., high 12:14 p.m., low 7:14 p.m. Apalachicola. High 3:40 a.m., low 7:50 a.m., high 1:02 p.m., low 9:17 p.m. St. Andrews Bay at Panama City. High 7:57 a.m., low 6:32 p.m. Note that the times of high and low tide are 3 minutes earlier at Channel Point than at the St. Marks River entrance. The average water temperature at Apalachicola was 84.2 degrees. Sunrise and sunset in Tallahassee. May 27, 2026, sunrise 6:37 a.m. Eastern Daylight Time, sunset 8:32 p.m. Eastern Daylight Time. 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This broadcast originates from your National Weather Service office in Tallahassee, Florida. The latest weather and forecast information can also be accessed by calling our automated forecast line at 850-942-8851. The current time is 4:50 p.m. Eastern Daylight Time. High rip current risk remains in effect through late Thursday night. What? Dangerous rip currents. Where? Walton, Bay, Gulf, and Franklin County beaches,

when, through late Thursday night. Impacts, rip currents can sweep even the best swimmers away from shore into deeper water. Swim near a lifeguard. If caught in a rip current, relax and float. Don't swim against the current. If able, swim in a direction following the shoreline. If unable to escape, trace the shore and call or wave for help. These are the 4 p.m. Eastern Daylight Time conditions. At the Tallahassee Airport, it was cloudy. The temperature was 83 degrees. The wind was southeast at 9 miles an hour. At Florida State University, the temperature was 82 degrees. The wind was south at 6 miles an hour. At Apalachicola, it was cloudy. The temperature was 78 degrees. The wind was southeast at 12 miles an hour. At Panama City Northwest, it was cloudy. The temperature was 83 degrees. The wind was southeast at 15 miles an hour. At Dothan, it was cloudy. The temperature was 82 degrees. The wind was south at 12 miles an hour. At Albany, it was cloudy. The temperature was 84 degrees. The wind was southwest at 6 miles an hour. At Valdosta, light rain was falling. The temperature was 82 degrees. The wind was west at 6 miles an hour. Over the marine area, at the buoy south of Apalachicola, winds were southeast at 12 knots and seas were 4 feet. At the buoy south of Panama City, winds were southeast at 12 knots and seas were 5 feet. At the buoy south of Pensacola, winds were southeast at 10 knots and seas were 4 feet. The forecast for the local area. Tonight, mostly cloudy with a chance of showers. A chance of thunderstorms, mainly this evening. Patchy fog after midnight. Lows in the lower 70s. South winds 5 to 10 miles per hour this evening, becoming light and variable. Chance of rain 50%. Thursday, mostly cloudy. Patchy fog in the morning. A chance of showers and thunderstorms in the morning, then showers and thunderstorms likely in the afternoon. Highs in the mid-80s. Southwest winds around 5 miles per hour. Chance of rain 60%. Thursday night, mostly cloudy. A slight chance of showers and thunderstorms in the evening. Lows around 70. West winds around 5 miles per hour in the evening, becoming light and variable. Chance of rain 20%. Friday, partly sunny with a slight chance of showers in the morning, then mostly cloudy with showers with a chance of thunderstorms in the afternoon. Highs in the upper 80s. Light and variable winds, becoming west around 5 miles per hour in the afternoon. Chance of rain 80%. Friday night, mostly cloudy. Showers with a chance of thunderstorms in the evening, then a chance of showers after midnight. Lows around 70. West winds around 5 miles per hour in the evening, becoming light and variable. Chance of rain 80%. Saturday through Sunday night, mostly cloudy with showers with thunderstorms likely. Highs in the upper 80s. Lows in the lower 70s. Chance of rain 80%. Monday and Monday night, mostly cloudy with showers and thunderstorms likely. Highs in the mid-80s. Lows in the upper 60s. Chance of rain 70%. Tuesday, partly sunny. A chance of showers and thunderstorms in the morning, then showers and thunderstorms likely in the afternoon. Highs in the mid-80s. Chance of rain 60%. Tuesday night, mostly cloudy with a chance of showers. Thunderstorms likely, mainly in the evening. Lows in the upper 60s. Chance of rain 60%. Wednesday, partly sunny. A slight chance of showers and thunderstorms in the morning, then a chance of showers and thunderstorms in the afternoon. Highs in the mid-80s. Chance of rain 50%. The coastal waters forecast for the following waters from Swampy River to Apalachicola, Florida, extending from 20 to 60 nautical miles. Coastal waters from Okaloosa, Walton County line to Mexico Beach out to 20 nautical miles. Coastal waters from Mexico Beach to Apalachicola out to 20 nautical miles. Waters from Okaloosa, Walton County line to Mexico Beach 20 to 60 nautical miles. And waters from Mexico Beach to Apalachicola 20 to 60 nautical miles. Tonight, south winds 10 to 15 knots, diminishing to 5 to 10 knots late this evening and overnight. Seas around 3 feet. Wave detail, south 3 feet at 6 seconds. Protected waters a moderate chop. A chance of showers. Thursday, southwest winds 5 to 10 knots. Seas around 3 feet. Wave detail, south 3 feet at 6 seconds.
Protected waters, a light shop. A chance of showers and thunderstorms. Thursday night, west winds 5 to 10 knots. Seas around 3 feet in the evening, then 1 foot or less. Wave detail, south 3 feet at 6 seconds, becoming south 2 feet at 7 seconds. Protected waters, a light shop. A slight chance of showers and thunderstorms after midnight. Friday, west winds 5 to 10 knots. Waves 1 foot or less. Wave detail, south 2 feet at 7 seconds. Protected waters, a light shop. A slight chance of showers and thunderstorms. Friday night, southwest winds around 10 knots. Waves 1 foot or less. Wave detail, southwest 2 feet at 7 seconds. Protected waters, a light shop. A slight chance of thunderstorms. A slight chance of showers in the evening, then a chance of showers after midnight. Saturday, west winds 10 to 15 knots. Waves 1 foot or less, then around 3 feet in the afternoon. Wave detail, southwest 2 feet at 8 seconds, becoming west 2 feet at 4 seconds, and southwest 2 feet at 8 seconds. Protected waters, a moderate shock. Showers likely with a chance of thunderstorms. Saturday night, southwest winds 10 to 15 knots. Seas around 3 feet. Protected waters, a moderate shock. A chance of showers and thunderstorms. Sunday, west winds 5 to 10 knots. Seas around 3 feet in the morning, then 1 foot or less. Protected waters, a light shock. A chance of showers and thunderstorms. Sunday night, southwest winds around 10 knots. Waves 1 foot or less. Protected waters, a light shock. A chance of showers and thunderstorms. Monday, west winds 10 to 15 knots. Waves 1 foot or less. Protected waters, a moderate shock. Showers likely with a chance of thunderstorms. Monday night, west winds 10 to 15 knots. Seas 3 to 4 feet. Protected waters, a moderate shock. A chance of thunderstorms. A chance of showers in the evening, then showers likely after midnight. Winds and waves higher in and near thunderstorms. The coastal waters forecast for the following St. Andrews Bay waterways. Tonight, south winds 5 to 10 knots, diminishing to around 5 knots after midnight. Protected waters, a light shock. A chance of showers. Thursday, southwest winds around 5 knots, increasing to 5 to 10 knots in the afternoon. Protected waters, a light shock. A chance of showers and thunderstorms. Thursday night, west winds 5 to 10 knots, diminishing to around 5 knots after midnight. Protected waters, a light shock. A slight chance of showers and thunderstorms. Friday, west winds around 5 knots, becoming southwest in the afternoon. Protected waters, a light shock. A chance of showers. A slight chance of thunderstorms in the morning, then a chance of thunderstorms in the afternoon. Friday night, southwest winds 5 to 10 knots. Protected waters, a light shock. A chance of showers. A chance of thunderstorms, mainly in the evening. Saturday, west winds 5 to 10 knots. Protected waters, a light shock. Showers likely with a chance of thunderstorms. Saturday night, southwest winds 5 to 10 knots. Protected waters, a light shock. A chance of showers and thunderstorms. Sunday, west winds 5 to 10 knots. Protected waters, a light shock. A chance of showers and thunderstorms. Sunday night, southwest winds 5 to 10 knots. Protected waters, a light shock. A chance of showers and thunderstorms. Monday, west winds 5 to 10 knots. Protected waters, a light shock. A chance of thunderstorms. A chance of showers in the morning, then showers likely in the afternoon. Monday night, west winds 5 to 10 knots. Protected waters, a light shock. A chance of thunderstorms. Showers likely, mainly in the evening. Winds and waves higher in and near thunderstorms. The Tropical Weather Outlook. For the North Atlantic, Caribbean Sea, and the Gulf of America, tropical cyclone formation is not expected during the next 7 days. The Surf Zone Forecast General Outlook. A high risk of rip currents continues at all beaches today with breezy onshore winds and surf around 2 to 3 feet. This pattern continues through the end of the week and possibly into the weekend. Please heed all posted beach flags and the advice of lifeguards and local beach officials. Based on communication with area beach officials,
The following flags are flying at area beaches. Walton, Red Bay, Red State Park Gulf Beaches, Double Red West facing Gulf Beaches,

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Double red Franklin. Double red. Tide information for Wednesday, May 27, 2026. St. Mark's River entrance. High 12:54 a.m., low 6 a.m., high 12:14 p.m., low 7:14 p.m. Apalachicola. High 3:40 a.m., low 7:50 a.m., high 1:02 p.m., low 9:17 p.m. St. Andrews Bay at Panama City. High 7:57 a.m., low 6:32 p.m. Note that the times of high and low tide are 3 minutes earlier at channel points than at the St. Mark's River entrance. The average water temperature at Apalachicola was 84.2 degrees. Sunrise and sunset in Tallahassee. May 27, 2026, sunrise 6:37 a.m. Eastern Daylight Time, sunset 8:32 p.m. Eastern Daylight Time. 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This broadcast originates from your National Weather Service office in Tallahassee, Florida. The latest weather and forecast information can also be accessed by calling our automated forecast line at 850-942-8851. The current time is 5:02 p.m. Eastern Daylight Time. High rip current risk remains in effect through late Thursday night. What? Dangerous rip currents. Where? Walton, Bay, Gulf, and Franklin County beaches. When? Through late Thursday night. Impacts. Rip currents can sweep even the best swimmers away from shore into deeper water. Swim near a lifeguard. If caught in a rip current, relax and float. Don't swim against the current. If able, swim in a direction following the shoreline. If unable to escape, face the shore and call or wave for help. These are the 4 p.m. Eastern Daylight Time conditions. At the Tallahassee Airport, it was cloudy. The temperature was 83 degrees. The wind was southeast at 9 miles an hour. At Florida State University, the temperature was 82 degrees. The wind was south at 6 miles an hour. At Apalachicola, it was cloudy. The temperature was 78 degrees. The wind was southeast at 12 miles an hour. At Panama City Northwest, it was cloudy. The temperature was 83 degrees. The wind was southeast at 15 miles an hour. At Dothan, it was cloudy. The temperature was 82 degrees. The wind was south at 12 miles an hour. At Albany, it was cloudy. The temperature was 84 degrees. The wind was southwest at 6 miles an hour. At Valdosta, light rain was falling. The temperature was 82 degrees. The wind was west at 6 miles an hour. Over the marine area, at the buoy south of Apalachicola, winds were southeast at 12 knots and seas were 4 feet. At the buoy south of Panama City, winds were southeast at 12 knots and seas were 5 feet. At the buoy south of Pensacola, winds were southeast at 10 knots and seas were 4 feet. These are the 5 p.m. Eastern Daylight Time conditions. At the Tallahassee Airport, it was cloudy. The temperature was 84 degrees. The wind was south at 9 miles an hour. The report from Florida State University was not available. At Apalachicola, it was cloudy. The temperature was 79 degrees. The wind was southeast at 8 miles an hour. At Panama City Northwest, it was cloudy. The temperature was 82 degrees. The wind was southeast at 14 miles an hour. At Dothan, it was partly sunny. The temperature was 84 degrees. The wind was south at 12 miles an hour. At Albany, it was cloudy. The temperature was 84 degrees. The wind was southwest at 5 miles an hour. At Valdosta, it was cloudy. Visibility 10 miles. Temperature was 84 degrees, dew point 73. And the pressure was 29.96 inches and falling. Over the marine area, at the buoy south of Apalachicola, winds were southeast at 10 knots. At the buoy south of Panama City, winds were southeast at 12 knots. At the buoy south of Pensacola, winds were southeast at 10 knots. The forecast for the local area. Tonight, mostly cloudy with a chance of showers. A chance of thunderstorms, mainly this evening. Patchy fog after midnight. Lows in the lower 70s. South winds 5 to 10 miles per hour this evening, becoming light and variable. Chance of rain 50%. Thursday, mostly cloudy. Patchy fog in the morning. A chance of showers and thunderstorms in the morning.
then showers and thunderstorms likely in the afternoon. Highs in the mid-80s. Southwest winds around 5 miles per hour. Chance of rain 60%. Thursday night, mostly cloudy. A slight chance of showers and thunderstorms in the evening. Lows around 70. West winds around 5 miles per hour in the evening, becoming light and variable. Chance of rain 20%. Friday, partly sunny with a slight chance of showers in the morning, then mostly cloudy with showers with a chance of thunderstorms in the afternoon. Highs in the upper 80s. Light and variable winds, becoming west around 5 miles per hour in the afternoon. Chance of rain 80%. Friday night, mostly cloudy. Showers with a chance of thunderstorms in the evening, then a chance of showers after midnight. Lows around 70. West winds around 5 miles per hour in the evening, becoming light and variable. Chance of rain 80%. Saturday through Sunday night, mostly cloudy with showers with thunderstorms likely. Highs in the upper 80s. Lows in the lower 70s. Chance of rain 80%. Monday and Monday night, mostly cloudy with showers and thunderstorms likely. Highs in the mid-80s. Lows in the upper 60s. Chance of rain 70%. Tuesday, partly sunny. A chance of showers and thunderstorms in the morning, then showers and thunderstorms likely in the afternoon. Highs in the mid-80s. Chance of rain 60%. Tuesday night, mostly cloudy with a chance of showers. Thunderstorms likely, mainly in the evening. Lows in the upper 60s. Chance of rain 60%. Wednesday, partly sunny. A slight chance of showers and thunderstorms in the morning, then a chance of showers and thunderstorms in the afternoon. Highs in the mid-80s. Chance of rain 50%. The coastal waters forecast for the following waters from Suwannee River to Apalachicola, Florida, extending from 20 to 60 nautical miles. Coastal waters from Okaloosa, Walton County line to Mexico Beach out to 20 nautical miles. Coastal waters from Mexico Beach to Apalachicola out to 20 nautical miles. Waters from Okaloosa, Walton County line to Mexico Beach 20 to 60 nautical miles. And waters from Mexico Beach to Apalachicola 20 to 60 nautical miles. Tonight, south winds 10 to 15 knots. Diminishing to 5 to 10 knots late this evening and overnight. Seas around 3 feet. Wave detail, south 3 feet at 6 seconds. Protected waters a moderate chop. A chance of showers. Thursday, southwest winds 5 to 10 knots. Seas around 3 feet. Wave detail, south 3 feet at 6 seconds. Protected waters a light chop. A chance of showers and thunderstorms. Thursday night, west winds 5 to 10 knots. Seas around 3 feet in the evening, then 1 foot or less. Wave detail, south 3 feet at 6 seconds, becoming south 2 feet at 7 seconds. Protected waters a light chop. A slight chance of showers and thunderstorms after midnight. Friday, west winds 5 to 10 knots. Waves 1 foot or less. Wave detail, south 2 feet at 7 seconds. Protected waters a light chop. A slight chance of showers and thunderstorms. Friday night, southwest winds around 10 knots. Waves 1 foot or less. Wave detail, southwest 2 feet at 7 seconds. Protected waters a light chop. A slight chance of thunderstorms. A slight chance of showers in the evening, then a chance of showers after midnight. Saturday, west winds 10 to 15 knots. Waves 1 foot or less, then around 3 feet in the afternoon. Wave detail, southwest 2 feet at 8 seconds, becoming west 2 feet at 4 seconds and southwest 2 feet at 8 seconds. Protected waters a moderate chop. Showers likely with a chance of thunderstorms. Saturday night, southwest winds 10 to 15 knots. Seas around 3 feet. Protected waters a moderate chop. A chance of showers and thunderstorms. Sunday, west winds 5 to 10 knots. Seas around 3 feet in the morning, then 1 foot or less. Protected waters a light chop. A chance of showers and thunderstorms. Sunday night, southwest winds around 10 knots. Waves 1 foot or less. Protected waters a light chop. A chance of showers and thunderstorms. Monday, west winds 10 to 15 knots. Waves 1 foot or less. Protected waters a moderate chop. Showers likely with a chance of thunderstorms. Monday night, west winds 10 to 15 knots. Seas 3 to 4 feet. Protected waters a moderate chop. A chance of

protected water is a light shop. A chance of showers. A slight chance of thunderstorms in the morning, then a chance of thunderstorms in the afternoon. Friday night, southwest winds 5 to 10 knots. Protected water is a light shop. A chance of showers. A chance of thunderstorms, mainly in the evening. Saturday, west winds 5 to 10 knots. Protected water is a light shop. Showers likely with a chance of thunderstorms. Saturday night, southwest winds 5 to 10 knots. Protected water is a light shop. A chance of showers and thunderstorms. Sunday, west winds 5 to 10 knots. Protected water is a light shop. A chance of showers and thunderstorms. Sunday night, southwest winds 5 to 10 knots. Protected water is a light shop. A chance of showers and thunderstorms. Monday, west winds 5 to 10 knots. Protected water is a light shop. A chance of thunderstorms. A chance of showers in the morning, then showers likely in the afternoon. Monday night, west winds 5 to 10 knots. Protected water is a light shop. A chance of thunderstorms. Showers likely, mainly in the evening. Winds and waves higher in and near thunderstorms. The Tropical Weather Outlook. For the North Atlantic, Caribbean Sea, and the Gulf of America, tropical cyclone formation is not expected during the next 7 days. The Surf Zone Forecast General Outlook, a high risk of rip currents continues at all beaches today with breezy onshore winds and surf around 2 to 3 feet. This pattern continues through the end of the week and possibly into the weekend. Please heed all posted beach flags and the advice of lifeguards and local beach officials. Based on communication with area beach officials, the following flags are flying at area beaches: Walton, Red Bay, Red State Park Gulf Beaches, Double Red West Facing Gulf Beaches, Double Red South Facing Gulf Beaches, Double Red Franklin, Double Red. Tide information for Wednesday, May 27, 2026. St. Mark's River Entrance. High 12:54 a.m., low 6 a.m., high 12:14 p.m., low 7:14 p.m. Apalachicola. High 3:40 a.m., low 7:50 a.m., high 1:02 p.m., low 9:17 p.m. St. Andrews Bay at Panama City. High 7:57 a.m., low 6:32 p.m. Note that the times of high and low tide are 3 minutes earlier at Shell Point than at the St. Mark's River entrance. The average water temperature at Apalachicola was 84.2 degrees. Sunrise and sunset in Tallahassee. May 27, 2026, sunrise 6:37 a.m. Eastern Daylight Time, sunset 8:32 p.m. Eastern Daylight Time. 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The latest weather and forecast information can also be accessed by calling our automated forecast line at 850-942-8851. The current time is 5:15 p.m. Eastern Daylight Time. High rip current risk remains in effect through late Thursday night. What? Dangerous rip current. Where? Walton, Bay, Gulf, and Franklin County beaches. When? Through late Thursday night. Impact. Rip currents can sweep even the best swimmers away from shore into deeper water. Swim near a lifeguard. If caught in a rip current, relax and float. Don't swim against the current. If able, swim in a direction following the shoreline. If unable to escape, treat the shore and call for help. These are the 5 p.m. Eastern Daylight Time conditions. At the Tallahassee Airport, it was cloudy. The temperature was 84 degrees. The wind was south at 9 miles an hour. At Florida State University, the temperature was 82 degrees. The wind was south at 7 miles an hour. At Apalachicola, it was cloudy. The temperature was 79 degrees. The wind was southeast at 8 miles an hour. At Panama City Northwest, it was partly sunny. The temperature was 82 degrees. The wind was southeast at 14 miles an hour. At Dothan, it was mostly sunny. The temperature was 84 degrees. The wind was south at 12 miles an hour. At Albany, it was cloudy. The temperature was 84 degrees. The wind was southwest at 5 miles an hour. At Valdosta, it was partly sunny. Visibility 10 miles. Temperature was 84 degrees, dew point 73. And the pressure was 29.96.

falling. Over the marine area, at the buoy south of Apalachicola, winds were southwest at 16 knots and seas were 4 feet. At the buoy south of Panama City, winds were southeast at 12 knots and seas were 4 feet. At the buoy south of Pensacola, winds were southeast at 10 knots and seas were 4 feet. These are the 5 p.m. Eastern Daylight Time conditions. At the Tallahassee Airport, it was cloudy. The temperature was 84 degrees. The wind was south at 9 miles an hour. At Florida State University, the temperature was 82 degrees. The wind was south at 7 miles an hour. At Apalachicola, it was cloudy. The temperature was 79 degrees. The wind was southeast at 8 miles an hour. At Panama City Northwest, it was partly sunny. The temperature was 82 degrees. The wind was southeast at 14 miles an hour. At Dothan, it was mostly sunny. The temperature was 84 degrees. The wind was south at 12 miles an hour. At Albany, it was cloudy. The temperature was 84 degrees. The wind was southwest at 5 miles an hour. At Valdosta, it was partly sunny. Visibility 10 miles. Temperature was 84 degrees, dew point 73. And the pressure was 29.96 inches and falling. Over the marine area, at the buoy south of Apalachicola, winds were southwest at 16 knots and seas were 4 feet. At the buoy south of Panama City, winds were southeast at 12 knots and seas were 4 feet. At the buoy south of Pensacola, winds were southeast at 10 knots and seas were 4 feet. The forecast for the local area. Tonight, mostly cloudy with a chance of showers. A chance of thunderstorms, mainly this evening. Patchy fog after midnight. Lows in the lower 70s. South winds 5 to 10 miles per hour this evening, becoming light and variable. Chance of rain 50%. Thursday, mostly cloudy. Patchy fog in the morning. A chance of showers and thunderstorms in the morning, then showers and thunderstorms likely in the afternoon. Highs in the mid-80s. Southwest winds around 5 miles per hour. Chance of rain 60%. Thursday night, mostly cloudy. A slight chance of showers and thunderstorms in the evening. Lows around 70. West winds around 5 miles per hour in the evening, becoming light and variable. Chance of rain 20%. Friday, partly sunny with a slight chance of showers in the morning, then mostly cloudy with showers with a chance of thunderstorms in the afternoon. Highs in the upper 80s. Light and variable winds, becoming west around 5 miles per hour in the afternoon. Friday night, mostly cloudy. Showers with a chance of thunderstorms in the evening, then a chance of showers after midnight. Lows around 70. West winds around 5 miles per hour in the evening, becoming light and variable. Chance of rain 80%. Saturday through Sunday night, mostly cloudy with showers with thunderstorms likely. Highs in the upper 80s. Lows in the lower 70s. Chance of rain 80%. Monday and Monday night, mostly cloudy with showers and thunderstorms likely. Highs in the mid 80s. Lows in the upper 60s. Chance of rain 70%. Tuesday, partly sunny. A chance of showers and thunderstorms in the morning, then showers and thunderstorms likely in the afternoon. Highs in the mid 80s. Chance of rain 60%. Tuesday night, mostly cloudy with a chance of showers. Thunderstorms likely, mainly in the evening. Lows in the upper 60s. Chance of rain 60%. Wednesday, partly sunny. A slight chance of showers and thunderstorms in the morning, then a chance of showers and thunderstorms in the afternoon. Highs in the mid-80s. Chance of rain 50%. The coastal waters forecast for the following: waters from Swami River to Apalachicola, Florida, extending from 20 to 60 nautical miles. Coastal waters from Okaloosa, Walton County line to Mexico Beach out to 20 nautical miles. Coastal waters from Mexico Beach to Apalachicola out to 20 nautical miles. Waters from Okaloosa, Walton County line to Mexico Beach 20 to 60 nautical miles. And waters from Mexico Beach to Apalachicola 20 to 60 nautical miles. Tonight, south winds 10 to 15 knots, diminishing to 5 to 10 knots late this evening and overnight. Seas around 3 feet. Wave detail, south 3 feet at 6 seconds. Protected waters a moderate chop. A chance of showers. Thursday, southwest winds 5 to 10 knots. Seas around 3 feet. Wave detail, south 3 feet at 6 seconds.

Protected waters, a light chop, a chance of showers and thunderstorms. Thursday night, west winds 5 to 10 knots. Seas around 3 feet in the evening, then 1 foot or less. Wave detail, south 3 feet at 6 seconds, becoming south 2 feet at 7 seconds. Protected waters, a light chop. A slight chance of showers and thunderstorms after midnight. Friday, west winds 5 to 10 knots. Waves 1 foot or less. Wave detail, south 2 feet at 7 seconds. Protected waters, a light chop. A slight chance of showers and thunderstorms. Friday night, southwest winds around 10 knots. Waves 1 foot or less. Wave detail, southwest 2 feet at 7 seconds. Protected waters, a light chop. A slight chance of thunderstorms. A slight chance of showers in the evening, then a chance of showers after midnight. Saturday, west wind 10 to 15 knots. Waves 1 foot or less, then around 3 feet in the afternoon. Wave detail, southwest 2 feet at 8 seconds, becoming west 2 feet at 4 seconds and southwest 2 feet at 8 seconds. Protected waters, a moderate chop. Showers likely with a chance of thunderstorms. Saturday night, southwest winds 10 to 15 knots. Seas around 3 feet. Protected waters, a moderate chop. A chance of showers and thunderstorms. Sunday, west winds 5 to 10 knots. Seas around 3 feet in the morning, then 1 foot or less. Protected waters, a light chop. A chance of showers and thunderstorms. Sunday night, southwest winds around 10 knots. Waves 1 foot or less. Protected waters, a light chop. A chance of showers and thunderstorms. Monday, west winds 10 to 15 knots. Waves 1 foot or less. Protected waters, a moderate chop. Showers likely with a chance of thunderstorms. Monday night, west winds 10 to 15 knots. Seas 3 to 4 feet. Protected waters, a moderate chop. A chance of thunderstorms. A chance of showers in the evening, then showers likely after midnight. Winds and waves higher and near thunderstorms. The coastal waters forecast for the following St. Andrews Bay waterways. Tonight, south winds 5 to 10 knots, diminishing to around 5 knots after midnight. Protected waters, a light chop. A chance of showers. Thursday, southwest winds around 5 knots, increasing to 5 to 10 knots in the afternoon. Protected waters, a light chop. A chance of showers and thunderstorms. Thursday night, west winds 5 to 10 knots, diminishing to around 5 knots after midnight. Protected waters, a light chop. A slight chance of showers and thunderstorms. Friday, west winds around 5 knots, becoming southwest in the afternoon. Protected waters, a light chop. A chance of showers. A slight chance of thunderstorms in the morning, then a chance of thunderstorms in the afternoon. Friday night, southwest winds 5 to 10 knots. Protected waters, a light chop. A chance of showers. A chance of thunderstorms, mainly in the evening. Saturday, west winds 5 to 10 knots. Protected waters, a light chop. Showers likely with a chance of thunderstorms. Saturday night, southwest winds 5 to 10 knots. Protected waters, a light chop. A chance of showers and thunderstorms. Sunday, west winds 5 to 10 knots. Protected waters, a light chop. A chance of showers and thunderstorms. Sunday night, southwest winds 5 to 10 knots. Protected waters, a light chop. A chance of showers and thunderstorms. Monday, west winds 5 to 10 knots. Protected waters, a light chop. A chance of thunderstorms. A chance of showers in the morning, then showers likely in the afternoon. Monday night, west winds 5 to 10 knots. Protected waters, a light chop. A chance of thunderstorms. Showers likely, mainly in the evening. Winds and waves higher and near thunderstorms. The Tropical Weather Outlook. For the North Atlantic, Caribbean Sea and the Gulf of America, tropical cyclone formation is not expected during the next 7 days. The Surf Zone Forecast General Outlook, a high risk of rip currents continues at all beaches today with breezy onshore winds and surf around 2 to 3 feet. This pattern continues through the end of the week and possibly into the weekend. Please heed all posted beach flags and the advice of lifeguards and local beach officials. Based on communication with area beach officials, the following flags are flying at area beaches: Walton, Red Bay, Red State Park, Gulf Beaches.

double red west facing Gulf Beaches, double red south facing Gulf Beaches, double red Franklin, double red. Tide information for Wednesday, May 27, 2026. St. Mark's River entrance. High 12:54 a.m., low 6 a.m., high 12:14 p.m., low 7:14 p.m. Apalachicola. High 3:40 a.m., low 7:50 a.m., high 1:02 p.m., low 9:17 p.m. St. Andrews Bay of Panama City. High 7:57 a.m., low 6:32 p.m. Note that the times of high and low tide are 3 minutes earlier at Channel Point than at the St. Mark's River entrance. The average water temperature at Apalachicola was 84.2 degrees. Sunrise and sunset in Tallahassee. May 27, 2026, sunrise 6:37 a.m. Eastern Daylight Time, sunset 8:32 p.m. Eastern Daylight Time. 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This broadcast originates from your National Weather Service office in Tallahassee, Florida. The latest weather and forecast information can also be accessed by calling our automated forecast line at 850-942-8851. The current time is 5:28 p.m. Eastern Daylight Time. High rip current risk remains in effect through late Thursday night. What? Dangerous rip currents. Where? Walton, Bay, Gulf, and Franklin County beaches. When? Through late Thursday night. Impacts. Rip currents can sweep even the best swimmers away from shore into deeper water. Swim near a lifeguard. If caught in a rip current, relax and float. Don't swim against the current. To escape, face the shore and call or wave for help. These are the five things you can do at the Tallahassee Airport. The wind was out at 7 miles an hour. At Apalachicola, it was cloudy. The temperature was 79 degrees. The wind was southeast at 8 miles an hour. At Panama City Northwest, it was partly sunny. The temperature was 82 degrees. The wind was southeast at 14 miles an hour. At Dothan, it was mostly sunny. The temperature was 84 degrees. The wind was south at 12 miles an hour. At Albany, it was cloudy. The temperature was 84 degrees. The wind was southwest at 5 miles an hour. At Valdosta, it was partly sunny. Visibility 10 miles. Temperature was 84 degrees, dew point 73. And the pressure was 29.96 inches and falling. Over the marine area, at the buoy south of Apalachicola, winds were southwest at 16 knots and seas were 4 feet. At the buoy south of Panama City, winds were southeast at 12 knots and seas were 4 feet. At the buoy south of Pensacola, winds were southeast at 10 knots and seas were 4 feet. The forecast for the local area. Tonight, mostly cloudy with a chance of showers. A chance of thunderstorms, mainly this evening. Patchy fog after midnight. Lows in the lower 70s. South winds 5 to 10 miles per hour this evening, becoming light and variable. Chance of rain 50%. Thursday, mostly cloudy. Patchy fog in the morning. A chance of showers and thunderstorms in the morning, then showers and thunderstorms likely in the afternoon. Highs in the mid-80s. Southwest winds around 5 miles per hour. Chance of rain 60%. Thursday night, mostly cloudy. A slight chance of showers and thunderstorms in the evening. Lows around 70. West winds around 5 miles per hour in the evening, becoming light and variable. Chance of rain 20%. Friday, partly sunny with a slight chance of showers in the morning, then mostly cloudy with showers with a chance of thunderstorms in the afternoon. Highs in the upper 80s. Light and variable winds, becoming west around 5 miles per hour in the afternoon. Chance of rain 80%. Friday night, mostly cloudy. Showers with a chance of thunderstorms in the evening, then a chance of showers after midnight. Lows around 70. West winds around 5 miles per hour in the evening, becoming light and variable. Chance of rain 80%. Saturday through Sunday night, mostly cloudy with showers with thunderstorms likely. Highs in the upper 80s. Lows in the lower 70s. Chance of rain 80%.

20%. Monday and Monday night, mostly cloudy with showers and thunderstorms likely. Highs in the mid-80s. Lows in the upper 60s. Chance of rain 70%. Tuesday, partly sunny. A chance of showers and thunderstorms in the morning, then showers and thunderstorms likely in the afternoon. Highs in the mid-80s. Chance of rain 60%. Tuesday night, mostly cloudy with a chance of showers. Thunderstorms likely, mainly in the evening. Lows in the upper 60s. Chance of rain 60%. Wednesday, partly sunny. A slight chance of showers and thunderstorms in the morning, then a chance of showers and thunderstorms in the afternoon. Highs in the mid-80s. Chance of rain 50%. The coastal waters forecast for the following waters from Swampy River to Apalachicola, Florida, extending from 20 to 60 nautical miles. Coastal waters from Okaloosa, Walton County line to Mexico Beach out to 20 nautical miles. Coastal waters from Mexico Beach to Apalachicola out to 20 nautical miles. Waters from Okaloosa, Walton County line to Mexico Beach 20 to 60 nautical miles. And waters from Coastal waters from Mexico Beach to Apalachicola out to 20 nautical miles. Waters from Okaloosa, Walton County line to Mexico Beach 20 to 60 nautical miles. And waters from Mexico Beach to Apalachicola 20 to 60 nautical miles. Tonight, south winds 10 to 15 knots, diminishing to 5 to 10 knots late this evening and overnight. Seas around 3 feet. Wave detail, south 3 feet at 6 seconds. Protected waters a moderate chance. A chance of showers. Thursday, southwest winds 5 to 10 knots. Seas around 3 feet. Wave detail, south 3 feet at 6 seconds. Protected waters a light chance. A chance of showers and thunderstorms. Thursday night, west winds 5 to 10 knots. Seas around 3 feet in the evening, then 1 foot or less. Wave detail, south 3 feet at 6 seconds, becoming south 2 feet at 7 seconds. Protected waters a light chop. A slight chance of showers and thunderstorms after midnight. Friday, west winds 5 to 10 knots. Waves 1 foot or less. Wave detail, south 2 feet at 7 seconds. Protected waters a light chop. A slight chance of showers and thunderstorms. Friday night, southwest winds around 10 knots. Waves 1 foot or less. Wave detail, southwest 2 feet at 7 seconds. Protected waters a light chance. A slight chance of thunderstorms. A slight chance of showers in the evening, then a chance of showers after midnight. Saturday, west winds 10 to 15 knots. Waves 1 foot or less, then around 3 feet in the afternoon. Wave detail, southwest 2 feet at 8 seconds, becoming west 2 feet at 4 seconds, and southwest 2 feet at 8 seconds. Protected waters a moderate chop. Showers likely with a chance of thunderstorms. Saturday night, southwest winds 10 to 15 knots. Seas around 3 feet. Protected waters a moderate chop. A chance of showers and thunderstorms. Sunday, west winds 5 to 10 knots. Seas around 3 feet in the morning, then 1 foot or less. Protected waters a light chop. A chance of showers and thunderstorms. Sunday night, southwest winds around 10 knots. Waves 1 foot or less. Protected waters a light chop. A chance of showers and thunderstorms. Monday, west winds 10 to 15 knots. Waves 1 foot or less. Protected waters a moderate chop. Showers likely with a chance of thunderstorms. Monday night, west winds 10 to 15 knots. Seas 3 to 4 feet. Protected waters a moderate chop. A chance of thunderstorms. A chance of showers in the evening, then showers likely after midnight. Winds and waves higher and near thunderstorms. The coastal waters forecast for the following St. Andrews Bay waterways. Tonight, south winds 5 to 10 knots, diminishing to around 5 knots after midnight. Protected waters a light chop. A chance of showers. Thursday, southwest winds around 5 knots, increasing to 5 to 10 knots in the afternoon. Protected waters a light chop. A chance of showers and thunderstorms. Thursday night, west winds 5 to 10 knots, diminishing to around 5 knots after midnight. Protected waters a light chop. A slight chance of showers and thunderstorms. Friday, west winds around 5 knots, becoming southwest in the afternoon. Protected waters a light chop. A chance of showers. A slight chance of thunderstorms in the morning, then a chance of thunderstorms in the afternoon.

Friday night, southwest winds 5 to 10 knots. Protected waters, a light chop. A chance of showers. A chance of thunderstorms, mainly in the evening. Saturday, west winds 5 to 10 knots. Protected waters, a light chop. Showers likely with a chance of thunderstorms. Saturday night, southwest winds 5 to 10 knots. Protected waters, a light chop. A chance of showers and thunderstorms. Sunday, west winds 5 to 10 knots. Protected waters, a light chop. A chance of showers and thunderstorms. Sunday night, southwest winds 5 to 10 knots. Protected waters, a light chop. A chance of showers and thunderstorms. Monday, west winds 5 to 10 knots. Protected waters, a light chop. A chance of thunderstorms. A chance of showers in the morning, then showers likely in the afternoon. Monday night, west winds 5 to 10 knots. Protected waters, a light chop. A chance of thunderstorms. Showers likely, mainly in the evening. Winds and waves higher and near thunderstorms. The Tropical Weather Outlook. For the North Atlantic, Caribbean Sea, and the Gulf of America, tropical cyclone formation is not expected during the next 7 days. The Surf Zone Forecast. General Outlook. A high risk of lift current continues at all beaches today with breezy onshore winds and surf around 2 to 3 feet. This pattern continues through the end of the week and possibly into the weekend. Please heed all posted beach flags and the advice of lifeguards and local beach officials. Based on communication with area beach officials, the following flags are flying at area beaches: Walton, Red Bay, Red State Park Gulf Beaches, Double Red West Facing Gulf Beaches, Double Red South Facing Gulf Beaches, Double Red Franklin, Double Red. Tide information for Wednesday, May 27, 2026. St. Marks River entrance. High 12:54 a.m., low 6 a.m., high 12:14 p.m., low 7:14 p.m. Apalachicola. High 3:40 a.m., low 7:50 a.m., high 1:02 p.m., low 9:17 p.m. St. Andrews Bay at Panama City. High 7:57 a.m., low 6:32 p.m. Note that the times of high and low tide are 3 minutes earlier at Channel Point than at the St. Marks River entrance. The average water temperature at Apalachicola was 84.2 degrees. Sunrise and sunset in Tallahassee. May 27, 2026, sunrise 6:37 a.m. Eastern Daylight Time, sunset 8:32 p.m. Eastern Daylight Time. 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This broadcast originates from your National Weather Service office in Tallahassee, Florida. The latest weather and forecast information can also be accessed by calling our automated forecast line at 850-942-8851. The current time is 5:39 p.m. Eastern Daylight Time. High rip current risk remains in effect through late Thursday night. What? Dangerous rip currents. Where? Walton, Bay, Gulf, and Franklin County beaches. When? Through late Thursday night. Impacts. Rip currents can sweep even the best swimmers away from shore into deeper water. Swim near a lifeguard. If caught in a rip current, relax and float. Don't swim against the current. If able, swim in a direction following the shoreline. If unable to escape, trace the shore and call or wave for help. These are the 5 p.m. Eastern Daylight Time conditions. At the Tallahassee Airport, it was cloudy. The temperature was 84 degrees. The wind was south at 9 miles an hour. At Florida State University, the temperature was 82 degrees. The wind was south at 7 miles an hour. At Apalachicola, it was cloudy. The temperature was 79 degrees. The wind was southeast at 8 miles an hour. At Panama City Northwest, it was partly sunny. The temperature was 82 degrees. The wind was southeast at 14 miles an hour. At Dothan, it was mostly sunny. The temperature was 84 degrees. The wind was south at 12 miles an hour. At Albany, it was cloudy. The temperature was 84 degrees. The wind was southwest at 5 miles an hour. At Valparaiso, it was partly sunny. Visibility 10 miles. Temperature was 84 degrees, dew point 73. And the pressure was 29.96 inches and falling. Over the marine area, at the buoy south of Apalachicola, winds were southwest at 16 knots and seas were 4 feet.

at the buoy south of Panama City, winds were southeast at 12 knots and seas were 4 feet. At the buoy south of Pensacola, winds were southeast at 10 knots and seas were 4 feet. The forecast for the local area. Tonight, mostly cloudy with a chance of showers. A chance of thunderstorms, mainly this evening. Patchy fog after midnight. Lows in the lower 70s. South winds 5 to 10 miles per hour this evening, becoming light and variable. Chance of rain 50%. Thursday, mostly cloudy. Patchy fog in the morning. A chance of showers and thunderstorms in the morning, then showers and thunderstorms likely in the afternoon. Highs in the mid-80s. Southwest winds around 5 miles per hour. Chance of rain 60%. Thursday night, mostly cloudy. A slight chance of showers and thunderstorms in the evening. Lows around 70. West winds around 5 miles per hour in the evening, becoming light and variable. Chance of rain 20%. Friday, partly sunny with a slight chance of showers in the morning, then mostly cloudy with showers with a chance of thunderstorms in the afternoon. Highs in the upper 80s. Light and variable winds, becoming west around 5 miles per hour in the afternoon. Chance of rain 80%. Friday night, mostly cloudy. Showers with a chance of thunderstorms in the evening, then a chance of showers after midnight. Lows around 70. West winds around 5 miles per hour in the evening, becoming light and variable. Chance of rain 80%. Saturday through Sunday night, mostly cloudy with showers with thunderstorms likely. Highs in the upper 80s. Lows in the lower 70s. Chance of rain 80%. Monday and Monday night, mostly cloudy with showers and thunderstorms likely. Highs in the mid-80s. Lows in the upper 60s. Chance of rain 70%. Tuesday, partly sunny. A chance of showers and thunderstorms in the morning, then showers and thunderstorms likely in the afternoon. Highs in the mid-80s. Chance of rain 60%. Tuesday night, mostly cloudy with a chance of showers. Thunderstorms likely, mainly in the evening. Lows in the upper 60s. Chance of rain 60%. Wednesday, partly sunny. A slight chance of showers and thunderstorms in the morning, then a chance of showers and thunderstorms in the afternoon. Highs in the mid-80s. Chance of rain 50%. The coastal waters forecast for the following. Waters from Swanee River to Apalachicola, Florida, extending from 20 to 60 nautical miles. Coastal waters from Okaloosa, Walton County line to Mexico Beach out to 20 nautical miles. Coastal waters from Mexico Beach to Apalachicola out to 20 nautical miles. Waters from Okaloosa, Walton County line to Mexico Beach 20 to 60 nautical miles. And waters from Mexico Beach to Apalachicola 20 to 60 nautical miles. Tonight, south winds 10 to 15 knots. Diminishing to 5 to 10 knots late this evening and overnight. Seas around 3 feet. Wave detail, south 3 feet at 6 seconds. Protected waters a moderate chop. A chance of showers. Thursday, southwest winds 5 to 10 knots. Seas around 3 feet. Wave detail, south 3 feet at 6 seconds. Protected waters a light chop. A chance of showers and thunderstorms. Thursday night, west winds 5 to 10 knots. Seas around 3 feet in the evening, then 1 foot or less. Wave detail, south 3 feet at 6 seconds, becoming south 2 feet at 7 seconds. Protected waters a light chop. A slight chance of showers and thunderstorms after midnight. Friday, west winds 5 to 10 knots. Waves 1 foot or less. Wave detail, south 2 feet at 7 seconds. Protected waters a light chop. A slight chance of showers and thunderstorms. Friday night, southwest winds around 10 knots. Waves 1 foot or less. Wave detail, southwest 2 feet at 7 seconds. Protected waters a light chop. A slight chance of thunderstorms. A slight chance of showers in the evening, then a chance of showers after midnight. Saturday, west winds 10 to 15 knots. Waves 1 foot or less, then around 3 feet in the afternoon. Wave detail, southwest 2 feet at 8 seconds, becoming west 2 feet at 4 seconds and southwest 2 feet at 8 seconds. Protected waters a moderate chop. Showers likely with a chance of thunderstorms. Saturday night, southwest winds 10 to 15 knots. Seas around 3 feet. Protected waters a moderate chop. A chance of showers and thunderstorms. Sunday, west winds 5 to 10 knots.
seas around 3 feet in the morning, then 1 foot or less. Protected waters, a light shop. A chance of showers and thunderstorms. Sunday night, southwest winds around 10 knots. Waves 1 foot or less. Protected waters, a light shop. A chance of showers and thunderstorms. Monday, west winds 10 to 15 knots. Waves 1 foot or less. Protected waters, a moderate shop. Showers likely with a chance of thunderstorms. Monday night, west winds 10 to 15 knots. Seas 3 to 4 feet. Protected waters, a moderate shop. A chance of thunderstorms. A chance of showers in the evening, then showers likely after midnight. Winds and waves higher and near thunderstorms. The coastal waters forecast for the following St. Andrews Bay waterways. Tonight, south winds 5 to 10 knots, diminishing to around 5 knots after midnight. Protected waters, a light shop. A chance of showers. Thursday, southwest winds around 5 knots, increasing to 5 to 10 knots in the afternoon. Protected waters, a light shop. A chance of showers and thunderstorms. Thursday night, west winds 5 to 10 knots, diminishing to around 5 knots after midnight. Protected waters, a light shop. A slight chance of showers and thunderstorms. Friday, west winds around 5 knots, becoming southwest in the afternoon. Protected waters, a light shop. A chance of showers. A slight chance of thunderstorms in the morning, then a chance of thunderstorms in the afternoon. Friday night, southwest winds 5 to 10 knots. Protected waters, a light shop. A chance of showers. A chance of thunderstorms, mainly in the evening. Saturday, west winds 5 to 10 knots. Protected waters, a light shop. Showers likely with a chance of thunderstorms. Saturday night, southwest winds 5 to 10 knots. Protected waters, a light shop. A chance of showers and thunderstorms. Sunday, west winds 5 to 10 knots. Protected waters, a light shop. A chance of showers and thunderstorms. Sunday night, southwest winds 5 to 10 knots. Protected waters, a light shop. A chance of showers and thunderstorms. Monday, west winds 5 to 10 knots. Protected waters, a light shop. A chance of thunderstorms. A chance of showers in the morning, then showers likely in the afternoon. Monday night, west winds 5 to 10 knots. Protected waters, a light shop. A chance of thunderstorms. Showers likely, mainly in the evening. Winds and waves higher and near thunderstorms. The Tallahassee climate summary for this evening, as of 5 p.m., May 27, 2026. Today's high temperature of 84 degrees occurred at 3:59 p.m. This high was 5 degrees below the normal high of 89. Today's low temperature of 73 degrees occurred at 6:12 a.m. This low was 6 degrees above the normal low of 67. A trace of precipitation fell today, which brings the monthly total to 4.60 inches. This is 1.91 inches above the normal amount of 2.69 inches for May. The total precipitation for the year now stands at 11.51 inches, which is 8.64 inches below normal. The normal high temperature for tomorrow is 90 degrees, and the normal low is 67. The record high for tomorrow is 100, which last occurred in 2000, and the record low is 47, which occurred in 1988. Sunset tonight is at 8:32 p.m. Sunrise tomorrow is at 6:37 a.m. The Tropical Weather Outlook. For the North Atlantic, Caribbean Sea, and the Gulf of America, tropical cyclone formation is not expected during the next 7 days. The surf zone forecast. The high risk of rip current continues at all beaches today with breezy onshore winds and surf around 2 to 3 feet. This pattern continues through the end of the week and possibly into the weekend. Please heed all posted beach flags and the advice of lifeguards and local beach officials. Based on communication with area beach officials, the following flags are flying at area beaches: Walton, Red Bay, Red State Park Gulf Beaches, Double Red West Facing Gulf Beaches, Double Red South Facing Gulf Beaches, Double Red Franklin, Double Red. Tide information for Wednesday, May 27, 2026. St. Mark's River entrance. High 12:54 a.m., low 6 a.m., high 12:14 p.m., low 7:14 p.m. Apalachicola. High 3:40 a.m., low 7:50 a.m., high 1:02 p.m., low 9:17 p.m. St. Andrews Bay at Panama City.

7:57 a.m., low 6:32 p.m. Note that the times of high and low tide are 3 minutes earlier at Channel Point than at the St. Mark's River entrance. The average water temperature at Kauai was 84.2 degrees. Sunrise and sunset in Tallahassee. May 27, 2026, sunrise 6:37 a.m. Eastern Daylight Time, sunset 8:32 p.m. Eastern Daylight Time. 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This broadcast originates from your National Weather Service office in Tallahassee, Florida. The latest weather and forecast information can also be accessed by calling our automated forecast line at 850-942-8851. The current time is 5:52 p.m. Eastern Daylight Time. High rip current risk remains in effect through late Thursday night. What? Dangerous rip currents. Where? Walton, Bay, Gulf, and Franklin County beaches. When? Through late Thursday night. Impacts. Rip currents can sweep even the best swimmers away from shore into deeper water. Swim near a lifeguard. If caught in a rip current, relax and float. Don't swim against the current. If able, swim in a direction following the shoreline. If unable to escape, call the wave for help. These are the 5 p.m. Eastern Daylight Time conditions. At the Tallahassee Airport, it was cloudy. The temperature was 84 degrees. The wind was south at 9 miles an hour. At Florida State University, the temperature was 82 degrees. The wind was south at 7 miles an hour. At Apalachicola, it was cloudy. The temperature was 79 degrees. The wind was southeast at 8 miles an hour. At Panama City Northwest, it was partly sunny. The temperature was 82 degrees. The wind was southeast at 14 miles an hour. At Dothan, it was mostly sunny. The temperature was 84 degrees. The wind was south at 12 miles an hour. At Albany, it was cloudy. The temperature was 84 degrees. The wind was southwest at 5 miles an hour. At Valdosta, it was partly sunny. Visibility 10 miles. Temperature was 84 degrees, dew point 73. And the pressure was 29.96 inches and falling. Over the marine area, at the buoy south of Apalachicola, winds were southwest at 16 knots and seas were 4 feet. At the buoy south of Panama City, winds were southeast at 12 knots and seas were 4 feet. At the buoy south of Pensacola, winds were southeast at 10 knots and seas were 4 feet. The forecast for the local area. Tonight, mostly cloudy with a chance of showers. A chance of thunderstorms, mainly this evening. Patchy fog after midnight. Lows in the lower 70s. South winds 5 to 10 miles per hour this evening, becoming light and variable. Chance of rain 50%. Thursday, mostly cloudy. Patchy fog in the morning. A chance of showers and thunderstorms in the morning, then showers and thunderstorms likely in the afternoon. Highs in the mid-80s. Southwest winds around 5 miles per hour. Chance of rain 60%. Thursday night, mostly cloudy. A slight chance of showers and thunderstorms in the evening. Lows around 70. West winds around 5 miles per hour in the evening, becoming light and variable. Chance of rain 20%. Friday, partly sunny with a slight chance of showers in the morning, then mostly cloudy with showers with a chance of thunderstorms in the afternoon. Highs in the upper 80s. Light and variable winds, becoming west around 5 miles per hour in the afternoon. Chance of rain 80%. Friday night, mostly cloudy. Showers with a chance of thunderstorms in the evening, then a chance of showers after midnight. Lows around 70. West winds around 5 miles per hour in the evening, becoming light and variable. Chance of rain 80%. Saturday through Sunday night, mostly cloudy with showers with thunderstorms likely. Highs in the upper 80s. Lows in the lower 70s. Chance of rain 80%. Monday and Monday night, mostly cloudy with showers and thunderstorms likely. Highs in the mid-80s. Lows in the upper 60s. Chance of rain 70%. Tuesday, partly sunny. A chance of showers and thunderstorms in the morning, then showers and thunderstorms likely in the afternoon. Highs in the mid-80s. Chance of rain 60%. Tuesday night, mostly cloudy with a chance of showers. Thunderstorms likely, mainly in the evening.
lows in the upper 60s. Chance of rain 60%. Wednesday, partly sunny. A slight chance of showers and thunderstorms in the morning, then a chance of showers and thunderstorms in the afternoon. Highs in the mid-80s. Chance of rain 50%. The coastal waters forecast for the following: waters from Swampy River to Apalachicola, Florida, extending from 20 to 60 nautical miles. Coastal waters from Okaloosa, Walton County line to Mexico Beach out to 20 nautical miles. Coastal waters from Mexico Beach to Apalachicola out to 20 nautical miles. Waters from Okaloosa, Walton County line to Mexico Beach 20 to 60 nautical miles. And waters from Mexico Beach to Apalachicola 20 to 60 nautical miles. Tonight, south winds 10 to 15 knots, diminishing to 5 to 10 knots late this evening and overnight. Seas around 3 feet. Wave detail, south 3 feet at 6 seconds. Protected waters a moderate chop. A chance of showers. Thursday, southwest winds 5 to 10 knots. Seas around 3 feet. Wave detail, south 3 feet at 6 seconds. Protected waters a light chop. A chance of showers and thunderstorms. Thursday night, west winds 5 to 10 knots. Seas around 3 feet on the evening, then 1 foot or less. Wave detail, south 3 feet at 6 seconds, becoming south 2 feet at 7 seconds. Protected waters a light chop. A slight chance of showers and thunderstorms after midnight. Friday, west winds 5 to 10 knots. Waves 1 foot or less. Wave detail, south 2 feet at 7 seconds. Protected waters a light chop. A slight chance of showers and thunderstorms. Friday night, southwest winds around 10 knots. Waves 1 foot or less. Wave detail, southwest 2 feet at 7 seconds. Protected waters a light chop. A slight chance of thunderstorms. A slight chance of showers in the evening, then a chance of showers after midnight. Saturday, west winds 10 to 15 knots. Waves 1 foot or less, then around 3 feet on the afternoon. Wave detail, southwest 2 feet at 8 seconds, becoming west 2 feet at 4 seconds, and southwest 2 feet at 8 seconds. Protected waters a moderate chop. Showers likely with a chance of thunderstorms. Saturday night, southwest wind 10 to 15 knots. Seas around 3 feet. Protected waters a moderate chop. A chance of showers and thunderstorms. Sunday, west winds 5 to 10 knots. Seas around 3 feet in the morning, then 1 foot or less. Protected waters a light chop. A chance of showers and thunderstorms. Sunday night, southwest winds around 10 knots. Waves 1 foot or less. Protected waters a light chop. A chance of showers and thunderstorms. Monday, west winds 10 to 15 knots. Waves 1 foot or less. Protected waters a moderate chop. Showers likely with a chance of thunderstorms. Monday night, west winds 10 to 15 knots. Seas 3 to 4 feet. Protected waters a moderate chop. A chance of thunderstorms. A chance of showers in the evening, then showers likely after midnight. Winds and waves higher and near thunderstorms. The Tallahassee climate summary for this evening, as of 5 p.m., May 27, 2026. Today's high temperature of 84 degrees occurred at 3:59 p.m. This high was 5 degrees below the normal high of 89. Today's low temperature of 73 degrees occurred at 6:12 a.m. This low was 6 degrees above the normal low of 67. A trace of precipitation fell today, which brings the monthly total to 4.60 inches. This is 1.91 inches above the normal amount of 2.69 inches for May. The total precipitation for the year now stands at 11.51 inches, which is 8.64 inches below normal. The normal high temperature for tomorrow is 90 degrees, and the normal low is 67. The record high for tomorrow is 100, which last occurred in 2000, and the record low is 47, which occurred in 1988. Sunset tonight is at 8:32 p.m. Sunrise tomorrow is at 6:37 a.m. The coastal waters forecast for the following St. Andrews Bay waterways. Tonight, south winds 5 to 10 knots, diminishing to around 5 knots after midnight. Protected waters a light chop. Thursday, southwest winds around. Protected waters a light chop. A chance of showers and thunderstorms. Thursday night, west winds 5 to 10 knots, diminishing to around 5 knots.

midnight. Protected waters, a light chop. A slight chance of shipboard pressure. Friday, west winds around 5 knots, becoming southwest in the afternoon. Protected waters, a light chop. A chance of showers. A slight chance of thunderstorms in the morning, and a chance of thunderstorms in the afternoon. Friday night, southwest winds 5 to 10 knots. Protected waters, a light chop. A chance of thunderstorms, mainly in the evening. West winds 5 to 10 knots. Protected waters, a light chop. Showers likely with a chance of thunderstorms. Saturday night, southwest winds 5 to 10 knots. Protected waters, a light chop. A chance of showers and thunderstorms. Sunday, west winds 5 to 10 knots. Protected waters, a light chop. A chance of showers and thunderstorms. Sunday night, southwest winds 5 to 10 knots. Protected waters, a light chop. A chance of showers and thunderstorms. Monday, west winds 5 to 10 knots. Protected waters, a light chop. A chance of thunderstorms. A chance of showers in the morning, then showers likely in the afternoon. Monday night, west winds 5 to 10 knots. Protected waters, a light chop. The North Atlantic, Caribbean Sea, and the Gulf of America. Tropical cyclone formation is not expected during the next 7 days. The surf zone forecast. General outlook. A high risk of rip currents continues at all beaches today with breezy onshore winds and surf around 2 to 3 feet. This pattern continues through the end of the week and possibly into the weekend. Please heed all posted beach flags and the advice of lifeguards and local beach officials. Based on communication with area beach officials, the following flags are flying at area beaches: Walton, Red Bay, Red State Park Gulf Beaches, Double Red West Facing Gulf Beaches, Double Red South Facing Gulf Beaches, Double Red Franklin, Double Red. Tide information for Wednesday, May 27, 2026. St. Mark's River entrance. High 12:54 a.m., low 6 a.m., high 12:14 p.m., low 7:14 p.m. Apalachicola. High 3:40 a.m., low 7:50 a.m., high 1:02 p.m., low 9:17 p.m. St. Andrews Bay at Panama City. High 7:57 a.m., low 6:32 p.m. Note that the times of high and low tide are 3 minutes earlier at Channel Point than at the St. Marks River entrance. The average water temperature at Apalachicola was 84.2 degrees. Sunrise and sunset in Tallahassee. May 27, 2026. Sunrise 6:37 a.m. Eastern Daylight Time, sunset 8:32 p.m. Eastern Daylight Time. 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This broadcast originates from your National Weather Service office in Tallahassee, Florida. The latest weather and forecast information can also be accessed by calling our automated forecast line at 850-942-8851. The current time is 6:05 p.m. Eastern Daylight Time. High rip current risk remains in effect through late Thursday night. What? Dangerous rip currents. Where? Walton, Bay, Gulf, and Franklin County beaches. When? Through late Thursday night. Impacts. Rip currents. Into deeper water. Swim near a lifeguard. If caught in the rip current. Following the shoreline. If unable to escape, trace the shore and call or wave for help. These are the 6 p.m. Eastern Daylight Time conditions. At the Tallahassee Airport, it was cloudy. The temperature was 83 degrees. The wind was out at 7 miles an hour. The report from Florida State University was not available. At Apalachicola, it was cloudy. The temperature was 80 degrees. The wind was southeast at 9 miles an hour. At Panama City Northwest, it was cloudy. The temperature was 82 degrees. The wind was southeast at 13 miles an hour. At Dothan, it was mostly sunny. The temperature was 84 degrees. The wind was south at 9 miles an hour. At Albany, light rain and fog were reported. The temperature was 74 degrees. The wind was southwest at 8 miles an hour. At Valdosta, it was mostly

mostly sunny. Visibility 10 miles. Temperature was 84 degrees, dew point 73. And the pressure was 29.94 inches and falling. Over the marine area, at the buoy south of Apalachicola, winds were west at 6 knots. At the buoy south of Panama City, winds were southeast at 16 knots. At the buoy south of Pensacola, winds were southeast at 8 knots. The forecast for the local area. Tonight, mostly cloudy with a chance of showers. A chance of thunderstorms, mainly this evening. Patchy fog after midnight. Lows in the lower 70s. South winds 5 to 10 miles per hour this evening, becoming light and variable. Chance of rain 50%. Thursday, mostly cloudy. Patchy fog in the morning. A chance of showers and thunderstorms in the morning. Some showers and thunderstorms likely in the afternoon. Highs in the mid-80s. Southwest winds around 5 miles per hour. Chance of rain 60%. Thursday night, mostly cloudy. A slight chance of showers and thunderstorms in the evening. Lows around 70. West winds around 5 miles per hour in the evening, becoming light and variable. Chance of rain 20%. Friday, partly sunny. Showers in the morning, then mostly cloudy with showers with a chance of thunderstorms in the afternoon. Highs in the upper 80s. Light and variable winds, becoming west around 5 miles per hour in the afternoon. Chance of rain 80%. Friday night, mostly cloudy. Showers with a chance of thunderstorms in the evening, then a chance of showers after midnight. Lows around 70. West winds around 5 miles per hour in the evening, becoming light and variable. Chance of rain 80%. Saturday through Sunday night, mostly cloudy with showers with thunderstorms likely. Highs in the upper 80s. Lows in the lower 70s. Chance of rain 80%. Showers and thunderstorms likely. Highs in the mid-80s. Chance of rain 70%. Tuesday, partly sunny. A chance of showers and thunderstorms in the morning, then showers and thunderstorms likely in the afternoon. Highs in the mid-80s. Chance of rain 60%. Tuesday night, mostly cloudy with a chance of showers. Thunderstorms likely, mainly in the evening. Lows in the upper 60s. Chance of rain 60%. Wednesday, partly sunny. A slight chance of showers and thunderstorms in the morning, then a chance of showers and thunderstorms in the afternoon. Highs in the mid-80s. Chance of rain 50%. The coastal waters forecast for the following waters from Suwannee River to Apalachicola, Florida, extending from 20 to 60 nautical miles. Coastal waters from Okaloosa, Walton County line to Mexico Beach out to 20 nautical miles. Coastal waters from Mexico Beach to Apalachicola out to 20 nautical miles. Waters from Okaloosa, Walton County line to Mexico Beach 20 to 60 nautical miles. And waters from Mexico Beach to Apalachicola 20 to 60 nautical miles. Tonight, south winds 10 to 15 knots. Diminishing to 5 to 10 knots late this evening and overnight. Seas around 3 feet. Wave detail, south 3 feet at 6 seconds. Protected waters a moderate chop. A chance of showers. Thursday, southwest winds 5 to 10 knots. Seas around 3 feet. Wave detail, south 3 feet at 6 seconds. Protected waters a light chop. A chance of showers and thunderstorms. Thursday night, west winds 5 to 10 knots. Seas around 3 feet in the evening, then 1 foot or less. Wave detail, south 3 feet at 6 seconds, becoming south 2 feet at 7 seconds. Protected waters a light chop. A slight chance of showers and thunderstorms after midnight. Friday, west winds 5 to 10 knots. Waves 1 foot or less. Wave detail, south 2 feet at 7 seconds. Protected waters a light chop. A slight chance of showers and thunderstorms. Friday night, southwest winds around 10 knots. Waves 1 foot or less. Wave detail, southwest 2 feet at 7 seconds. Protected waters a light chop. A slight chance of thunderstorms. A slight chance of showers in the evening, then a chance of showers after midnight. Saturday, west winds 10 to 15 knots. Waves 1 foot or less, then around 3 feet in the afternoon. Wave detail, southwest 2 feet at 8 seconds, becoming west 2 feet at 4 seconds and southwest 2 feet at 8 seconds. Protected waters a moderate chop. Showers likely.

Showers likely with a chance of thunderstorms. Monday night, west winds 10 to 15 knots. Seas 3 to 4 feet. Protected waters a moderate chop. A chance of thunderstorms. A chance of showers in the evening, then showers likely after midnight. Winds and waves higher and near thunderstorms. The coastal waters forecast for the following St. Andrews Bay waterways. Diminishing to around 5 knots after midnight. A chance of showers. Thursday, southwest winds around 5 knots, increasing to 5 to 10 knots in the afternoon. Protected waters a light chop. A chance of showers and thunderstorms. Thursday night, west winds 5 to 10 knots, diminishing to around 5 knots after midnight. Protected waters a light chop. A slight chance of showers and thunderstorms. Friday, west winds around 5 knots, becoming southwest in the afternoon. Protected waters a light chop. A chance of showers. A slight chance of thunderstorms in the morning, then a chance of thunderstorms in the afternoon. Friday night, southwest winds 5 to 10 knots. Protected waters a light chop. A chance of showers. A chance of thunderstorms, mainly in the evening. Saturday, west winds 5 to 10 knots. Protected waters a light chop. Showers likely with a chance of thunderstorms. Saturday night, southwest winds 5 to 10 knots. Protected waters a light chop. A chance of showers and thunderstorms. Sunday, west winds 5 to 10 knots. Protected waters a light chop. A chance of showers and thunderstorms. Sunday night, southwest winds 5 to 10 knots. Protected waters a light chop. A chance of showers and thunderstorms. Monday, west winds 5 to 10 knots. Protected waters a light chop. A chance of thunderstorms. A chance of showers in the morning, then showers likely in the afternoon. Monday night, west winds 5 to 10 knots. Protected waters a light chop. A chance of thunderstorms. Showers likely, mainly in the evening. Winds and waves higher and near thunderstorms. The Tropical Weather Outlook. For the North Atlantic, Caribbean Sea, and the Gulf of America, tropical cyclone formation is not expected during the next 7 days. The Surf Zone Forecast General Outlook. A high risk of rip currents continues at all beaches today with breezy onshore winds and surf around 2 to 3 feet. This pattern continues through the end of the week and possibly into the weekend. Please heed all posted beach flags and the advice of lifeguards and local beach officials. Based on communication with area beach officials, the following flags are flying at area beaches: Walton, Red Bay, Red State Park Golf Beaches, Double Red West Facing Golf Beaches, Double Red South Facing Golf Beaches, Double Red Franklin, Double Red. Tide information for Wednesday, May 27, 2026. St. Marks River entrance. High 12:54 a.m., low 6 a.m., high 12:14 p.m., low 7:14 p.m. Apalachicola. High 3:40 a.m., low 7:50 a.m., high 1:02 p.m., low 9:17 p.m. St. Andrews Bay at Panama City. High 7:57 a.m., low 6:32 p.m. Note that the times of high and low tide are 3 minutes earlier at Channel Point than at the St. Marks River entrance. The average water temperature at Apalachicola was 84.2 degrees. Sunrise and sunset in Tallahassee. May 27, 2026, sunrise 6:37 a.m. Eastern Daylight Time, sunset 8:32 p.m. Eastern Daylight Time. 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This broadcast originates from your National Weather Service office in Tallahassee, Florida. The latest weather and forecast information can also be accessed by calling our automated forecast line at 850-942-8851. The current time is 6:16 p.m. Eastern Daylight Time. High rip current risk remains in effect through late Thursday night. What? Dangerous rip currents. Where? Walton, Bay, Gulf, and Franklin County beaches. When? Through late Thursday night. Impacts. Rip currents can sweep even the best swimmers away from shore into deeper water. Swim near a lifeguard. If caught in a rip current, relax and float. Don't swim against the current. If able, swim in a direction following the shoreline. If unable to escape, face the shore and call or wave for help. These are

p.m. Eastern Daylight Time conditions. At the Tallahassee Airport, it was partly sunny. The temperature was 83 degrees. The wind was south at 7 miles an hour. At Florida State University, the temperature was 84 degrees. The wind was south at 10 miles an hour. At Apalachicola, it was partly sunny. The temperature was 80 degrees. The wind was southeast at 9 miles an hour. At Panama City Northwest, it was partly sunny. The temperature was 82 degrees. The wind was southeast at 16 miles an hour. At Dothan, it was mostly sunny. The temperature was 84 degrees. The wind was south at 9 miles an hour. At Albany, light rain and fog were reported. The temperature was 74 degrees. The wind was southwest at 8 miles an hour. At Valdosta, it was mostly sunny. Visibility 10 miles. Temperature was 84 degrees, dew point 73. And the pressure was 29.94 inches and falling. Over the marine area, at the buoy south of Apalachicola, winds were west at 6 knots. At the buoy south of Panama City, winds were southeast at 14 knots, and seas were 4 feet. At the buoy south of Pensacola, winds were southeast at 6 knots, and seas were 4 feet. The forecast for the local area. Tonight, mostly cloudy with a chance of showers. A chance of thunderstorms, mainly this evening. Patchy fog after midnight. Lows in the lower 70s. South winds 5 to 10 miles per hour this evening, becoming light and variable. Chance of rain 50%. Thursday, mostly cloudy. Patchy fog in the morning. A chance of showers and thunderstorms in the morning, then showers and thunderstorms likely in the afternoon. Highs in the mid-80s. Southwest winds around 5 miles per hour. Chance of rain 60%. Thursday night, mostly cloudy. A slight chance of showers and thunderstorms in the evening. Lows around 70. West winds around 5 miles per hour in the evening, becoming light and variable. Chance of rain 20%. Friday, partly sunny with a slight chance of showers in the morning, then mostly cloudy with showers with a chance of thunderstorms in the afternoon. Highs in the upper 80s. Variable winds, becoming west around 5 miles per hour in the afternoon. Chance of rain 80%. Friday night, mostly cloudy. Showers with a chance of thunderstorms in the evening, then a chance of showers after midnight. Lows around 70. West winds around 5 miles per hour in the evening, becoming light and variable. Chance of rain 80%. Saturday through Sunday night, mostly cloudy with showers with thunderstorms likely. Highs in the upper 80s. Lows in the lower 70s. Chance of rain 80%. Monday and Monday night, mostly cloudy with showers and thunderstorms likely. Highs in the mid-80s. Lows in the upper 60s. Chance of rain 70%. Tuesday, partly sunny. A chance of showers and thunderstorms in the morning, then showers and thunderstorms likely in the afternoon. Highs in the mid-80s. Chance of rain 60%. Tuesday night, mostly cloudy with a chance of showers. Thunderstorms likely, mainly in the evening. Lows in the upper 60s. Chance of rain 60%. Wednesday, partly sunny. A slight chance of showers and thunderstorms in the morning, then a chance of showers and thunderstorms in the afternoon. Highs in the mid-80s. Chance of rain 50%. The coastal waters forecast for the following: waters from Suwannee River to Apalachicola, Florida, extending from 20 to 60 nautical miles. Coastal waters from Okaloosa, Walton County line to Mexico Beach out to 20 nautical miles. Coastal waters from Mexico Beach to Apalachicola out to 20 nautical miles. Waters from Okaloosa, Walton County line to Mexico Beach 20 to 60 nautical miles. And waters from Mexico Beach to Apalachicola 20 to 60 nautical miles. Tonight, south winds 10 to 15 knots, diminishing to 5 to 10 knots late this evening and overnight. Seas around 3 feet. Wave detail, south 3 feet at 6 seconds. Protected waters moderate softer. A chance of showers. Thursday, southwest winds 5 to 10 knots. Seas around 3 feet. Wave detail, south 3 feet at 6 seconds. Protected waters a light chop. A chance of showers and thunderstorms. Thursday night, west winds 5 to 10 knots. Seas around 3 feet in the evening, then 1 foot or less. Wave detail, south 3 feet at 6 seconds, becoming south 2 feet at 7 seconds. Protected water.

A slight chance of showers and thunderstorms after midnight. Friday, west winds 5 to 10 knots. Waves 1 foot or less. Wave detail, south 2 feet at 7 seconds. Protected waters or light shop. A slight chance of showers and thunderstorms. Friday night, southwest winds around 10 knots. Waves 1 foot or less. Wave detail, southwest 2 feet at 7 seconds. Protected waters or light shop. A slight chance of thunderstorms. A slight chance of showers in the evening, then a chance of showers after midnight. Saturday, west winds 10 to 15 knots. Waves 1 foot or less, then around 3 feet in the afternoon. Wave detail, southwest 2 feet at 8 seconds, becoming west 2 feet at 4 seconds, and southwest 2 feet at 8 seconds. Protected waters a moderate chop. Showers likely with a chance of thunderstorms. Saturday night, southwest winds 10 to 15 knots. Seas around 3 feet. Protected waters a moderate chop. A chance of showers and thunderstorms. Sunday, west winds 5 to 10 knots. Seas around 3 feet in the morning, then 1 foot or less. Protected waters a light chop. A chance of showers and thunderstorms. Sunday night, southwest winds around 10 knots. Waves 1 foot or less. Protected waters a light chop. A chance of showers and thunderstorms. Monday, west winds 10 to 15 knots. Waves 1 foot or less. Protected waters a moderate chop. Showers likely with a chance of thunderstorms. Monday night, west winds 10 to 15 knots. Seas 3 to 4 feet. Protected waters a moderate chop. A chance of thunderstorms. A chance of showers in the evening, then showers likely after midnight. Winds and waves higher in and near thunderstorms. The coastal waters forecast for the following St. Andrews Bay waterways. Tonight, south winds 5 to 10 knots, diminishing to around 5 knots after midnight. Protected waters a light chop. A chance of showers. Thursday, southwest winds around 5 knots, increasing to 5 to 10 knots in the afternoon. Protected waters a light chop. A chance of showers and thunderstorms. Thursday night, west winds 5 to 10 knots, diminishing to around 5 knots after midnight. Protected waters a light chop. A slight chance of showers and thunderstorms. Friday, west winds around 5 knots, becoming southwest in the afternoon. Protected waters a light chop. A chance of showers. A slight chance of thunderstorms in the morning, then a chance of thunderstorms in the afternoon. Friday night, southwest winds 5 to 10 knots. Protected waters a light chop. A chance of showers. A chance of thunderstorms, mainly in the evening. Saturday, west winds 5 to 10 knots. Protected waters a light chop. Showers likely with a chance of thunderstorms. Saturday night, southwest winds 5 to 10 knots. Protected waters a light chop. A chance of showers and thunderstorms. Sunday, west winds 5 to 10 knots. Protected waters a light chop. A chance of showers and thunderstorms. Sunday night, southwest winds 5 to 10 knots. Protected waters a light chop. A chance of showers and thunderstorms. Monday, west winds 5 to 10 knots. Protected waters a light chop. A chance of thunderstorms. A chance of showers in the morning, then showers likely in the afternoon. Monday night, west winds 5 to 10 knots. Protected waters a light chop. A chance of thunderstorms. Showers likely, mainly in the evening. Winds and waves higher in and near thunderstorms. The tropical weather outlook. For the North Atlantic, Caribbean Sea, and the Gulf of America, tropical cyclone formation is not expected during the next 7 days. The surf zone forecast general outlook. A high risk of rip current continues at all beaches today with breezy onshore winds and surf around 2 to 3 feet. This pattern continues through the end of the week and possibly into the weekend. Please heed all posted beach flags and the advice of lifeguards and local beach officials. Based on communication with area beach officials, the following flags are flying at area beaches: Walton, Red Bay, Red State Park Gulf Beaches, Double Red West Facing Gulf Beaches, Double Red South Facing Gulf Beaches, Double Red Franklin, Double Red. Tide information for Wednesday, May 27, 2026. St. Mark's River entrance. High 12:54 a.m., low 6 a.m., high 12:14 p.m., low 7:14 p.m.

Apalachicola. High 3:40 a.m., low 7:50 a.m., high 1:02 p.m., low 9:17 p.m. St. Andrews Bay at Panama City. High 7:57 a.m., low 6:32 p.m. Note that the times of high and low tide are 3 minutes earlier at Channel Point than at the St. Mark's River entrance. The average water temperature at Apalachicola was 84.2 degrees. Sunrise and sunset in Tallahassee. May 27, 2026, sunrise 6:37 a.m. Eastern Daylight Time, sunset 8:32 p.m. Eastern Daylight Time. 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This broadcast originates from your National Weather Service office in Tallahassee, Florida. The latest weather and forecast information can also be accessed by calling our automated forecast line at 850-942-8851. The current time is 6:28 p.m. Eastern Daylight Time. High rip current risk remains in effect through late Thursday night. What? Dangerous rip current. Where? Walton, Bay, Gulf, and Franklin County beaches. When? Through late Thursday night. Impacts. Rip currents can sweep even the best swimmers away from shore into deeper water. Swim near a lifeguard. If caught in a rip current, relax and float. Don't swim against the current. If able, swim in a direction following the shoreline. If unable to escape, trace the shore and call or wave for help. These are time conditions. At the Tallahassee Airport, it was perfect. The temperature was 83 degrees. The wind was south at 7 miles an hour. At Florida State University, the temperature was 84 degrees. The wind was south at 10 miles an hour. At Apalachicola, it was partly sunny. The temperature was 80 degrees. The wind was southeast at 9 miles an hour. At Panama City Northwest, it was partly sunny. The temperature was 82 degrees. The wind was southeast at 16 miles an hour. At Dothan, it was mostly sunny. The temperature was 84 degrees. The wind was south at 9 miles an hour. At Albany, light rain and fog were reported. The temperature was 74 degrees. The wind was southwest at 8 miles an hour. At Valdosta, it was mostly sunny. Visibility 10 miles. Temperature was 84 degrees, dew point 73. And the pressure was 29.94 inches and falling. Over the marine area, at the buoy south of Apalachicola, winds were west at 6 knots. At the buoy south of Panama City, winds were southeast at 14 knots, and seas were 4 feet. At the buoy south of Pensacola, winds were southeast at 6 knots, and seas were 4 feet. The Tallahassee climate summary for this evening, as of 5 p.m., May 27, 2026. Today's high temperature of 84 degrees occurred at 3:59 p.m. This high was 5 degrees below the normal high of 89. Today's low temperature of 73 degrees occurred at 6:12 a.m. This low was 6 degrees above the normal low of 67. A trace of precipitation fell today, which brings the monthly total to 4.60 inches. This is 1.91 inches above the normal amount of 2.69 inches for May. The total precipitation for the year now stands at 11.51 inches, which is 8.64 inches below normal. The normal high temperature for tomorrow is 90 degrees, and the normal low is 67. The record high for tomorrow is 100, which last occurred in 2000, and the record low is 47, which occurred in 1988. Sunset tonight is at 8:32 p.m. Sunrise tomorrow is at 6:37 a.m. The forecast for the local area. Tonight, mostly cloudy with a chance of showers. A chance of thunderstorms, mainly this evening. Patchy fog after midnight. Lows in the lower 70s. South winds 5 to 10 miles per hour this evening, becoming light and variable. Chance of rain 50%. Thursday, mostly cloudy. Patchy fog in the morning. A chance of showers and thunderstorms in the morning, then showers and thunderstorms likely in the afternoon. Highs in the mid-80s. Southwest winds around 5 miles per hour. Chance of rain 60%. Thursday night, mostly cloudy. A slight chance of showers and thunderstorms in the evening. Lows around 70. West winds around 5 miles per hour in the evening, becoming light and variable. Chance of rain 20%. Friday, partly sunny with a slight

At Dothan, it was mostly sunny. The temperature was 84 degrees. The wind was south at 9 miles an hour. At Albany, light rain and fog were reported. The temperature was 74 degrees. The wind was southwest at 8 miles an hour. At Valdosta, it was mostly sunny. Visibility 10 miles. Temperature was 84 degrees, dew point 73. And the pressure was 29.94 inches and falling. Over the marine area, at the buoy south of Apalachicola, winds were west at 6 knots. At the buoy south of Panama City, winds were southeast at 14 knots, and seas were 4 feet. At the buoy south of Pensacola, winds were southeast at 6 knots, and seas were 4 feet. The forecast for the local area. Tonight, mostly cloudy with a chance of showers. A chance of thunderstorms, mainly this evening. Patchy fog after midnight. Lows in the lower 70s. South winds 5 to 10 miles per hour this evening, becoming light and variable. Chance of rain 50%. Thursday, mostly cloudy. Patchy fog in the morning. A chance of showers and thunderstorms in the morning, then showers and thunderstorms likely in the afternoon. Highs in the mid-80s. Southwest winds around 5 miles per hour. Chance of rain 60%. Thursday night, mostly cloudy. A slight chance of showers and thunderstorms in the evening. Lows around 7. West winds around 5 miles per hour in the evening, becoming light and variable. Chance of rain 20%. Friday, partly sunny with a slight chance of showers in the morning, then mostly cloudy with showers with a chance of thunderstorms in the afternoon. Highs in the upper 80s. Light and variable winds, becoming west around 5 miles per hour in the afternoon. Chance of rain 80%. Friday night, mostly cloudy. Showers with a chance of thunderstorms in the evening, then a chance of showers after midnight. Lows around 70. West winds around 5 miles per hour in the evening, becoming light and variable. Chance of rain 80%. Saturday through Sunday night, mostly cloudy with showers with thunderstorms likely. Highs in the upper 80s. Lows in the lower 70s. Chance of rain 80%. Monday and Monday night, mostly cloudy with showers and thunderstorms likely. Highs in the mid-80s. Lows in the upper 60s. Chance of rain 70%. Tuesday, partly sunny. A chance of showers and thunderstorms in the morning, then showers and thunderstorms likely in the afternoon. Highs in the mid-80s. Chance of rain 60%. Tuesday night, mostly cloudy with a chance of showers. Thunderstorms likely, mainly in the evening. Lows in the upper 60s. Chance of rain 60%. Wednesday, partly sunny. A slight chance of showers and thunderstorms in the morning, then a chance of showers and thunderstorms in the afternoon. Highs in the mid-80s. Chance of rain 50%. The coastal waters forecast for the following: waters from Swampy River to Apalachicola, Florida, extending from 20 to 60 nautical miles. Coastal waters from Okaloosa-Walton County line to Mexico Beach out to 20 nautical miles. Coastal waters from Mexico Beach to Apalachicola out to 20 nautical miles. Waters from Okaloosa-Walton County line to Mexico Beach 20 to 60 nautical miles. And waters from Mexico Beach to Apalachicola 20 to 60 nautical miles. Tonight, south winds 10 to 15 knots. Diminishing to 5 to 10 knots late this evening and overnight. Seas around 3 feet. Wave detail, south 3 feet at 6 seconds. Protected waters and moderate shocks. A chance of showers. Thursday, southwest winds 5 to 10 knots. Seas around 3 feet. Wave detail, south 3 feet at 6 seconds. Protected waters, a light chop. A chance of showers and thunderstorms. Thursday night, west winds 5 to 10 knots. Seas around 3 feet in the evening, then 1 foot or less. Wave detail, south 3 feet at 6 seconds, becoming south 2 feet at 7 seconds. Protected waters, a light chop. A slight chance of showers and thunderstorms after midnight. Friday, west winds 5 to 10 knots. Waves 1 foot or less. Wave detail, south 2 feet at 7 seconds. Protected waters, a light chop. A slight chance of showers and thunderstorms. Friday night, southwest winds around 10 knots. Waves 1 foot or less. Wave detail, southwest 2 feet at 7 seconds. Protected waters, a light chop. A slight chance of thunderstorms. A slight chance of showers.

evening, then a chance of showers after midnight. Saturday, west winds 10 to 15 knots. Waves 1 foot or less, then around 3 feet in the afternoon. Wave detail, southwest 2 feet at 8 seconds, becoming west 2 feet at 4 seconds and southwest 2 feet at 8 seconds. Protected waters a moderate chop. Showers likely with a chance of thunderstorms. Saturday night, southwest winds 10 to 15 knots. Seas around 3 feet. Protected waters a moderate chop. A chance of showers and thunderstorms. Sunday, west winds 5 to 10 knots. Seas around 3 feet in the morning, then 1 foot or less. Protected waters a light chop. A chance of showers and thunderstorms. Sunday night, southwest winds around 10 knots. Waves 1 foot or less. Protected waters a light chop. A chance of showers and thunderstorms. Monday, west winds 10 to 15 knots. Waves 1 foot or less. Protected waters a moderate chop. Showers likely with a chance of thunderstorms. Monday night, west winds 10 to 15 knots. Seas 3 to 4 feet. Protected waters a moderate chop. A chance of thunderstorms. A chance of showers in the evening, then showers likely after midnight. Winds and waves higher and near thunderstorms. The coastal waters forecast for the following St. Andrews Bay waterways. Tonight, south winds 5 to 10 knots, diminishing to around 5 knots after midnight. Protected waters a light chop. A chance of showers. Thursday, southwest winds around 5 knots, increasing to 5 to 10 knots in the afternoon. Protected waters a light chop. A chance of showers and thunderstorms. Thursday night, west winds 5 to 10 knots, diminishing to around 5 knots after midnight. Protected waters a light chop. A slight chance of showers and thunderstorms. Friday, west winds around 5 knots, becoming southwest in the afternoon. Protected waters a light chop. A chance of showers. A slight chance of thunderstorms in the morning, then a chance of thunderstorms in the afternoon. Friday night, southwest winds 5 to 10 knots. Protected waters a light chop. A chance of showers. A chance of thunderstorms, mainly in the evening. Saturday, west winds 5 to 10 knots. Protected waters a light chop. Showers likely with a chance of thunderstorms. Saturday night, southwest winds 5 to 10 knots. Protected waters a light chop. A chance of showers and thunderstorms. Sunday, west winds 5 to 10 knots. Protected waters a light chop. A chance of showers and thunderstorms. Sunday night, southwest winds 5 to 10 knots. Protected waters a light chop. Monday, west winds 5 to 10 knots. Protected waters a light chop. A chance of thunderstorms. A chance of showers in the morning, then showers likely in the afternoon. Monday night, west winds 5 to 10 knots. Protected waters a light chop. A chance of thunderstorms. Showers likely, mainly in the evening. Winds and waves higher and near thunderstorms. The Tropical Weather Outlook. For the North Atlantic, Caribbean Sea and the Gulf of America, tropical cyclone formation is not expected during the next 7 days. The Surf Zone Forecast General Outlook. A high risk of rip currents continues at all beaches today with breezy onshore winds and surf around 2 to 3 feet. This pattern continues through the end of the week and possibly into the weekend. Please heed all posted beach flags and the advice of lifeguards and local beach officials. Based on communication with area beach officials, the following flags are flying at area beaches: Walton, Red Bay, Red State Park Gulf Beaches, Double Red West Facing Gulf Beaches, Double Red South Facing Gulf Beaches, Double Red Franklin, Double Red. Tide information for Wednesday, May 27, 2026. St. Marks River entrance. High 12:54 a.m., low 6 a.m., high 12:14 p.m., low 7:14 p.m. Apalachicola. High 3:40 a.m., low 7:50 a.m., high 1:02 p.m., low 9:17 p.m. St. Andrews Bay at Panama City. High 7:57 a.m., low 6:32 p.m. Note that the times of high and low tide are 3 minutes earlier at Shell Point than at the St. Marks River entrance. The average water temperature at Apalachicola was 84.2 degrees. Sunrise and sunset. May 27, 2026, sunrise 6:30. Time 7:30.
sunset, 8:32 p.m. Eastern Daylight Time. 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This broadcast originates from your National Weather Service office in Tallahassee, Florida. The latest weather and forecast information can also be accessed by calling our automated forecast line at 850-942-8851. The current time is 6:52 p.m. Eastern Daylight Time. High rip current risk remains in effect through late Thursday night. What? Dangerous rip currents. Where? Walton, Bay, Gulf, and Franklin County beaches. When? Through late Thursday night. Impacts. Rip currents can sweep even the best swimmers away from shore into deeper water. Swim near a lifeguard. If caught in a rip current, relax and float. Don't swim against the current. If able, swim in a direction following the shoreline. If unable to escape, trace the shore and call or wave for help. These are the 6 p.m. Eastern Daylight Time conditions. At the Tallahassee Airport, it was partly sunny. The temperature was 83 degrees. The wind was out at 7 miles an hour. At Florida State University, the temperature was 84 degrees. The wind was out at 10 miles an hour. At Apalachicola, it was partly sunny. The temperature was 80 degrees. The wind was southeast at 9 miles an hour. At Panama City Northwest, it was partly sunny. The temperature was 82 degrees. The wind was southeast at 16 miles an hour. At Dothan, it was mostly sunny. The temperature was 84 degrees. The wind was south at 9 miles an hour. At Albany, light rain and fog were reported. The temperature was 74 degrees. The wind was southwest at 8 miles an hour. At Valdosta, it was mostly sunny. Visibility 10 miles. Temperature was 84 degrees, dew point 73. And the pressure was 29.94 inches and falling. Over the marine area, at the buoy south of Apalachicola, winds were west at 6 knots. At the buoy south of Panama City, winds were southeast at 14 knots, and seas were 4 feet. At the buoy south of Pensacola, winds were southeast at 6 knots, and seas were 4 feet. The forecast for the local area. Tonight, mostly cloudy with a chance of showers. A chance of thunderstorms, mainly this evening. Patchy fog after midnight. Lows in the lower 70s. South winds 5 to 10 miles per hour this evening, becoming light and variable. Chance of rain 50%. Thursday, mostly cloudy. Patchy fog in the morning. A chance of showers and thunderstorms in the morning, then showers and thunderstorms likely in the afternoon. Highs in the mid-80s. Southwest winds around 5 miles per hour. Chance of rain 60%. Thursday night, mostly cloudy. A slight chance of showers and thunderstorms in the evening. Lows around 70. West winds around 5 miles per hour in the evening, becoming light and variable. Chance of rain 20%. Friday, partly sunny with a slight chance of showers in the morning, then mostly cloudy with showers with a chance of thunderstorms in the afternoon. Highs in the upper 80s. Light and variable winds, becoming west around 5 miles per hour in the afternoon. Chance of rain 80%. Friday night, mostly cloudy. Showers with a chance of thunderstorms in the evening, then a chance of showers after midnight. Lows around 70. West winds around 5 miles per hour in the evening, becoming light and variable. Chance of rain 80%. Saturday through Sunday night, mostly cloudy with showers with thunderstorms likely. Highs in the upper 80s. Lows in the lower 70s. Chance of rain 80%. Monday and Monday night, mostly cloudy with showers and thunderstorms likely. Highs in the mid-80s. Lows in the upper 60s. Chance of rain 70%. Tuesday, partly sunny. A chance of showers and thunderstorms in the morning, then showers and thunderstorms likely in the afternoon. Highs in the mid-80s. Chance of rain 60%. Tuesday night, mostly cloudy with a chance of showers. Thunderstorms likely, mainly in the evening. Lows in the upper 60s. Chance of rain 60%. Wednesday, partly sunny. A slight chance of showers and thunderstorms in the morning, then a chance of showers and thunderstorms in the afternoon. Highs in the mid-80s. Chance of rain 50%.
The coastal waters forecast for the following waters from Suwannee River to Apalachicola, Florida.

Extending from 20 to 60 nautical miles, coastal waters from Okaloosa Walton County line to Mexico Beach out to 20 nautical miles, coastal waters from Mexico Beach to Apalachicola out to 20 nautical miles, waters from Okaloosa Walton County line to Mexico Beach 20 to 60 nautical miles, and waters from Mexico Beach to Apalachicola 20 to 60 nautical miles. Tonight, south winds 10 to 15 knots, diminishing to 5 to 10 knots late this evening and overnight. Seas around 3 feet. Wave detail, south 3 feet at 6 seconds. Protected waters a moderate chop. A chance of showers. Thursday, southwest winds 5 to 10 knots. Seas around 3 feet. Wave detail, south 3 feet at 6 seconds. Protected waters a light chop. A chance of showers and thunderstorms. Thursday night, west winds 5 to 10 knots. Seas around 3 feet in the evening, then 1 foot or less. Wave detail, south 3 feet at 6 seconds, becoming south 2 feet at 7 seconds. Protected waters a light chop. A slight chance of showers and thunderstorms after midnight. Friday, west winds 5 to 10 knots. Waves 1 foot or less. Wave detail, south 2 feet at 7 seconds. Protected waters a light chop. A slight chance of showers and thunderstorms. Friday night, southwest winds around 10 knots. Waves 1 foot or less. Wave detail, southwest 2 feet at 7 seconds. Protected waters a light chop. A slight chance of thunderstorms. A slight chance of showers in the evening, then a chance of showers after midnight. Saturday, west winds 10 to 15 knots. Waves 1 foot or less, then around 3 feet in the afternoon. Wave detail, southwest 2 feet at 8 seconds, becoming west 2 feet at 4 seconds and southwest 2 feet at 8 seconds. Protected waters a moderate chop. Showers likely with a chance of thunderstorms. Saturday night, southwest winds 10 to 15 knots. Seas around 3 feet. Protected waters a moderate chop. A chance of showers and thunderstorms. Sunday, west winds 5 to 10 knots. Seas around 3 feet in the morning, then 1 foot or less. Protected waters a light chop. A chance of showers and thunderstorms. Sunday night, southwest winds around 10 knots. Waves 1 foot or less. Protected waters a light chop. A chance of showers and thunderstorms. Monday, west winds 10 to 15 knots. Waves 1 foot or less. Protected waters a moderate chop. Showers likely with a chance of thunderstorms. Monday night, west winds 10 to 15 knots. Seas 3 to 4 feet. Protected waters a moderate chop. A chance of thunderstorms. A chance of showers in the evening, then showers likely after midnight. Winds and waves higher in and near thunderstorms. The Tallahassee climate summary for this evening, as of 5 p.m., May 27, 2026. Today's high temperature of 84 degrees occurred at 3:59 p.m. This high was 5 degrees below the normal high of 89. Today's low temperature of 73 degrees occurred at 6:12 a.m. This low was 6 degrees above the normal low of 67. A trace of precipitation fell today, which brings the monthly total to 4.60 inches. This is 1.91 inches above the normal amount of 2.69 inches for May. The total precipitation for the year now stands at 11.51 inches, which is 8.64 inches below normal. The normal high temperature for tomorrow is 90 degrees, and the normal low is 67. The record high for tomorrow is 100, which last occurred in 2000, and the record low is 47, which occurred in 1988. Sunset tonight is at 8:32 p.m. Sunrise tomorrow is at 6:37 a.m. The coastal waters forecast for the following St. Andrews Bay waterways. Tonight, south winds 5 to 10 knots, diminishing to around 5 knots after midnight. Protected waters a light chop. A chance of showers. Thursday, southwest winds around 5 knots, increasing to 5 to 10 knots in the afternoon. Protected waters a light chop. A chance of showers and thunderstorms. Thursday night, west winds 5 to 10 knots, diminishing to around 5 knots after midnight. Protected waters a light chop. A slight chance of showers and thunderstorms. Friday, west winds around 5 knots, becoming southwest in the afternoon. Protected waters a light chop. A chance of showers. A slight chance of thunderstorms in the morning, then a chance of thunderstorms in the afternoon. Friday night, southwest winds 5.

cannot. Protected waters, a light shop, a chance of showers, a chance of thunderstorms, mainly in the evening. Saturday, west winds 5 to 10 knots. Protected waters, a light shop. Showers likely with a chance of thunderstorms. Saturday night, southwest winds 5 to 10 knots. Protected waters, a light shop. A chance of showers and thunderstorms. Sunday, west winds 5 to 10 knots. Protected waters, a light shop. A chance of showers and thunderstorms. Sunday night, southwest winds 5 to 10 knots. Protected waters, a light shop. A chance of showers and thunderstorms. Monday, west winds 5 to 10 knots. Protected waters, a light shop. A chance of thunderstorms. A chance of showers in the morning, then showers likely in the afternoon. Monday night, west winds 5 to 10 knots. Protected waters, a light shop. A chance of thunderstorms. Showers likely, mainly in the evening. Winds and waves higher and near thunderstorms. The Tropical Weather Outlook. For the North Atlantic, Caribbean Sea, and the Gulf of America, tropical cyclone formation is not expected during the next 7 days. The Surf Zone Forecast General Outlook. A high risk of rip currents continues at all beaches today with breezy onshore winds and surf around 2 to 3 feet. This pattern continues through the end of the week and possibly into the weekend. Please heed all posted beach flags and the advice of lifeguards and local beach officials. Based on communication with area beach officials, the following flags are flying at area beaches: Walton, Red Bay, Red State Park Gulf Beaches, Double Red West Facing Gulf Beaches, Double Red South Facing Gulf Beaches, Double Red Franklin, Double Red. Tide information for Wednesday, May 27, 2026. St. Mark's River entrance. High 12:54 a.m., low 6 a.m., high 12:14 p.m., low 7:14 p.m. Apalachicola. High 3:40 a.m., low 7:50 a.m., high 1:02 p.m., low 9:17 p.m. St. Andrews Bay at Panama City. High 7:57 a.m., low 6:32 p.m. Note that the times of high and low tide are 3 minutes earlier at channel points than at the St. Mark's River entrance. The average water temperature at Apalachicola was 84.2 degrees. Sunrise and sunset in Tallahassee. May 27, 2026, sunrise 6:37 a.m. Eastern Daylight Time, sunset 8:32 p.m. Eastern Daylight Time. 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This broadcast originates from your National Weather Service office in Tallahassee, Florida. The latest weather and forecast information can also be accessed by calling our automated forecast line at 402-8851. The current time is 7:05 p.m. Eastern Daylight Time. High rip current risk remains in effect through late Thursday night. What? Dangerous rip current. Where? Walton, Bay, Gulf, and Franklin County beaches. When? Through late Thursday night. Impacts. Rip currents can sweep even the best swimmers away from shore into deeper water. Swim near a lifeguard. If caught in a rip current, relax and float. Don't swim against the current. If able, swim in a direction following the shoreline. If unable to escape, face the shore and call or wave for help. These are the 7 p.m. Eastern Daylight Time conditions. At the Tallahassee Airport, it was partly sunny. The temperature was 84 degrees. The wind was south at 7 miles an hour. The report from Florida State University was not available. At Apalachicola, it was partly sunny. The temperature was 80 degrees. The wind was south at 9 miles an hour. At Panama City Northwest, it was partly sunny. The temperature was 81 degrees. The wind was southeast at 13 miles an hour. At Dothan, it was partly sunny. The temperature was 83 degrees. The wind was south at 9 miles an hour. At Albany, it was partly sunny. The temperature was 77 degrees. The wind was calm. At Valdosta, it was partly sunny. The temperature was 73 degrees. The wind was calm. Over the marine area, at the buoy south of Apalachicola, winds were southeast at 8 knots. At the buoy south of Panama City, winds were southeast at 16 knots. At the buoy south of Pensacola, winds were southeast at 6 knots. The forecast for the local area. Tonight, mostly

cloudy with a chance of showers. A chance of thunderstorms, mainly this evening. Patchy fog after midnight. Lows in the lower 70s. South winds 5 to 10 miles per hour this evening, becoming light and variable. Chance of rain 50%. Thursday, mostly cloudy. Patchy fog in the morning. A chance of showers and thunderstorms in the morning, then showers and thunderstorms likely in the afternoon. Highs in the mid-80s. Southwest winds around 5 miles per hour. Chance of rain 60%. Thursday night, mostly cloudy. A slight chance of showers and thunderstorms in the evening. Lows around 70. West winds around 5 miles per hour in the evening, becoming light and variable. Chance of rain 20%. Friday, partly sunny with a slight chance of showers in the morning, then mostly cloudy with showers with a chance of thunderstorms in the afternoon. Highs in the upper 80s. Light and variable winds, becoming west around 5 miles per hour in the afternoon. Chance of rain 80%. Friday night, mostly cloudy. Showers with a chance of thunderstorms in the evening, then a chance of showers after midnight. Lows around 70. West winds around 5 miles per hour in the evening, becoming light and variable. Chance of rain 80%. Saturday through Sunday night, mostly cloudy with showers with thunderstorms likely. Highs in the upper 80s. Lows in the lower 70s. Chance of rain 80%. Monday and Monday night, mostly cloudy with showers and thunderstorms likely. Highs in the mid-80s. Lows in the upper 60s. Chance of rain 70%. Tuesday, partly sunny. A chance of showers and thunderstorms in the morning, then showers and thunderstorms likely in the afternoon. Highs in the mid-80s. Chance of rain 60%. Tuesday night, mostly cloudy with a chance of showers. Thunderstorms likely, mainly in the evening. Lows in the upper 60s. Chance of rain 60%. Wednesday, partly sunny. A slight chance of showers and thunderstorms in the morning, then a chance of showers and thunderstorms in the afternoon. Highs in the mid-80s. Chance of rain 50%. The coastal waters forecast for the following waters from Swampy River to Apalachicola, Florida, extending from 20 to 60 nautical miles. Coastal waters from Okaloosa, Walton County line to Mexico Beach out to 20 nautical miles. Coastal waters from Mexico Beach to Apalachicola out to 20 nautical miles. Waters from Okaloosa, Walton County line to Mexico Beach 20 to 60 nautical miles. And waters from Mexico Beach to Apalachicola 20 to 60 nautical miles. Tonight, south winds 10 to 15 knots, diminishing to 5 to 10 knots late this evening and overnight. Seas around 3 feet. Wave detail, south 3 feet at 6 seconds. Protected waters a moderate chop. A chance of showers. Thursday, southwest winds 5 to 10 knots. Seas around 3 feet. Wave detail, south 3 feet at 6 seconds. Protected waters a light chop. A chance of showers and thunderstorms. Thursday night, west winds 5 to 10 knots. Seas around 3 feet in the evening, then 1 foot or less. Wave detail, south 3 feet at 6 seconds, becoming south 2 feet at 7 seconds. Protected waters a light chop. A slight chance of showers and thunderstorms after midnight. Friday, west winds 5 to 10 knots. Waves 1 foot or less. Wave detail, south 2 feet at 7 seconds. Protected waters a light chop. A slight chance of showers and thunderstorms. Friday night, southwest winds around 10 knots. Waves 1 foot or less. Wave detail, southwest 2 feet at 7 seconds. Protected waters a light chop. A slight chance of thunderstorms. A slight chance of showers in the evening, then a chance of showers after midnight. Saturday, west winds 10 to 15 knots. Waves 1 foot or less, then around 3 feet in the afternoon. Wave detail, southwest 2 feet at 8 seconds, becoming west 2 feet at 4 seconds and southwest 2 feet at 8 seconds. Protected waters a moderate chop. Showers likely with a chance of thunderstorms. Saturday night, southwest winds 10 to 15 knots. Seas around 3 feet. Protected waters a moderate chop. A chance of showers and thunderstorms. Sunday, west winds 5 to 10 knots. Seas around 3 feet in the morning, then 1 foot or less. Protected waters a light chop. A chance of showers and thunderstorms. Sunday night, southwest winds around 10 knots. Waves 1 foot or less.

It waters a light shop. A chance of showers and thunderstorms. Monday, west winds 10 to 15 knots. Waves 1 foot or less. Protected waters a moderate shop. Showers likely with a chance of thunderstorms. Monday night, west winds 10 to 15 knots. Seas 3 to 4 feet. Protected waters a moderate shop. A chance of thunderstorms. A chance of showers in the evening, then showers likely after midnight. Winds and waves higher and near thunderstorms. The coastal waters forecast for the following St. Andrews Bay waterways. Tonight, south winds 5 to 10 knots, diminishing to around 5 knots after midnight. Protected waters a light shop. A chance of showers. Thursday, southwest winds around 5 knots, increasing to 5 to 10 knots in the afternoon. Protected waters a light shop. A chance of showers and thunderstorms. Thursday night, west winds 5 to 10 knots, diminishing to around 5 knots after midnight. Protected waters a light shop. A slight chance of showers and thunderstorms. Friday, west winds around 5 knots, becoming southwest in the afternoon. Protected waters a light shop. A chance of showers. A slight chance of thunderstorms in the morning, then a chance of thunderstorms in the afternoon. Friday night, southwest winds 5 to 10 knots. Protected waters a light shop. A chance of showers. A chance of thunderstorms, mainly in the evening. Saturday, west winds 5 to 10 knots. Protected waters a light shop. Showers likely with a chance of thunderstorms. Saturday night, southwest winds 5 to 10 knots. Protected waters a light shop. A chance of showers and thunderstorms. Sunday, west winds 5 to 10 knots. Protected waters a light shop. A chance of showers and thunderstorms. Sunday night, southwest winds 5 to 10 knots. Protected waters a light shop. A chance of showers and thunderstorms. Monday, west winds 5 to 10 knots. Protected waters a light shop. A chance of thunderstorms. A chance of showers in the morning, then showers likely in the afternoon. Monday night, west winds 5 to 10 knots. Protected waters a light shop. A chance of thunderstorms. Showers likely, mainly in the evening. Winds and waves higher and near thunderstorms. The Tropical Weather Outlook. For the North Atlantic, Caribbean Sea, and the Gulf of America, tropical cyclone formation is not expected during the next 7 days. The Surf Zone forecasts general outlook. A high risk of rip currents continues at all beaches today with breezy onshore winds and surf around 2 to 3 feet. This pattern continues through the end of the week and possibly into the weekend. Please heed all posted beach flags and the advice of lifeguards and local beach officials. Based on communication with area beach officials, the following flags are flying at area beaches. Walton, Red Bay, Red State Park Gulf Beaches, Double Red West Facing Gulf Beaches, Double Red South Facing Gulf Beaches, Double Red Franklin, Double Red. Tide information for Wednesday, May 27, 2026. St. Marks River Entrance. High 12:54 a.m., low 6 a.m., high 12:14 p.m., low 7:14 p.m. Apalachicola. High 3:40 a.m., low 7:50 a.m., high 1:03 p.m., low 9:17 p.m. St. Andrews Bay at Panama City. High 7:57 a.m., low 6:32 p.m. Note that the times of high and low tide are 3 minutes earlier at Channel Point than at the St. Marks River entrance. The average water temperature at Apalachicola was 84.2 degrees. Sunrise and sunset in Tallahassee. May 27, 2026, sunrise 6:37 a.m. Eastern Daylight Time, sunset 8:32 p.m. You are listening to NOAA Weather Report. This broadcast originates from Tallahassee, Florida. The latest weather and forecast information can also be accessed by calling our automated forecast line at 850-942-8851. The current time is 7:16 p.m. Eastern Daylight Time. High rip current risk remains in effect through late Thursday night. What? Dangerous rip current. Where? Walton, Bay, Gulf, and Franklin County beaches. When? Through late Thursday night. Impacts. Rip currents can sweep even the best swimmers away from shore into deeper water. Swim near a lifeguard. If caught in a rip current,

relax and float. Don't swim against the current. If able, swim in a direction following the shoreline. If unable to escape, face the shore and call or wave for help. These are the 7 p.m. Eastern Daylight Time conditions. At the Tallahassee Airport, it was partly sunny. The temperature was 84 degrees. The wind was south at 7 miles an hour. At Florida State University, the temperature was 82 degrees. The wind was south at 8 miles an hour. At Apalachicola, it was cloudy. The temperature was 80 degrees. The wind was south at 9 miles an hour. At Panama City Northwest, it was partly sunny. The temperature was 81 degrees. The wind was southeast at 13 miles an hour. At Dothan, it was partly sunny. The temperature was 83 degrees. The wind was south at 9 miles an hour. At Albany, it was partly sunny. The temperature was 77 degrees. The wind was calm. At Valdosta, it was cloudy. The temperature was 73 degrees. The wind was calm. Over the marine area, at the buoy south of Apalachicola, winds were southeast at 12 knots and seas were 3 feet. At the buoy south of Panama City, winds were southeast at 60 knots and seas were 4 feet. At the buoy south of Pensacola, winds were southeast at 6 knots and seas were 4 feet. The forecast for the local area. Tonight, mostly cloudy with a chance of showers. A chance of thunderstorms, mainly this evening. Patchy fog after midnight. Lows in the lower 70s. South winds 5 to 10 miles per hour this evening, becoming light and variable. Chance of rain 50%. Thursday, mostly cloudy. Patchy fog in the morning. A chance of showers and thunderstorms in the morning, then showers and thunderstorms likely in the afternoon. Highs in the mid-80s. Southwest winds around 5 miles per hour. Chance of rain 60%. Thursday night, mostly cloudy. A slight chance of showers and thunderstorms in the evening. Lows around 70. West winds around 5 miles per hour in the evening, becoming light and variable. Chance of rain 20%. Friday, partly sunny with a slight chance of showers in the morning, then mostly cloudy with showers with a chance of thunderstorms in the afternoon. Highs in the upper 80s. Light and variable winds, becoming west around 5 miles per hour in the afternoon. Chance of rain 80%. Friday night, mostly cloudy. Showers with a chance of thunderstorms in the evening, then a chance of showers after midnight. Lows around 70. West winds around 5 miles per hour in the evening, becoming light and variable. Chance of rain 80%. Saturday through Sunday night, mostly cloudy with showers with thunderstorms likely. Highs in the upper 80s. Lows in the lower 70s. Chance of rain 80%. Monday and Monday night, mostly cloudy with showers and thunderstorms likely. Highs in the mid-80s. Lows in the upper 60s. Chance of rain 70%. Tuesday, partly sunny. A chance of showers and thunderstorms in the morning, then showers and thunderstorms likely in the afternoon. Highs in the mid-80s. Chance of rain 60%. Tuesday night, mostly cloudy with a chance of showers. Thunderstorms likely, mainly in the evening. Lows in the upper 60s. Chance of rain 60%. Wednesday, partly sunny. A slight chance of showers and thunderstorms in the morning, then a chance of showers and thunderstorms in the afternoon. Highs in the mid-80s. Chance of rain 50%. The coastal waters forecast for the following: waters from Suwannee River to Apalachicola, Florida, extending from 20 to 60 nautical miles. Coastal waters from Okaloosa, Walton County line to Mexico Beach out to 20 nautical miles. Coastal waters from Mexico Beach to Apalachicola out to 20 nautical miles. Waters from Okaloosa, Walton County line to Mexico Beach 20 to 60 nautical miles. And waters from Mexico Beach to Apalachicola 20 to 60 nautical miles. Tonight, south winds 10 to 15 knots, diminishing to 5 to 10 knots late this evening and overnight. Seas around 3 feet. Wave detail, south 3 feet at 6 seconds. Protected waters a moderate chop. A chance of showers. Thursday, southwest winds 5 to 10 knots. Seas around 3 feet. Wave detail, south 3 feet at 6 seconds. Protected waters a light chop. A chance of showers and thunderstorms. Thursday night, west winds 5 to 10 knots. Seas around 3 feet in the evening, then 1 foot or less. Wave detail, south 3 feet at 6 seconds.

coming south 2 feet at 7 seconds. Protected waters, a light chop. A slight chance of showers and thunderstorms after midnight. Friday, west winds 5 to 10 knots. Waves 1 foot or less. Wave detail, south 2 feet at 7 seconds. Protected waters, a light chop. A slight chance of showers and thunderstorms. Friday night, southwest winds around 10 knots. Waves 1 foot or less. Wave detail, southwest 2 feet at 7 seconds. Protected waters, a light chop. A slight chance of thunderstorms. A slight chance of showers in the evening, then a chance of showers after midnight. Saturday, west winds 10 to 15 knots. Waves 1 foot or less, then around 3 feet in the afternoon. Wave detail, southwest 2 feet at 8 seconds, becoming west 2 feet at 4 seconds and southwest 2 feet at 8 seconds. Protected waters, a moderate chop. Showers likely with a chance of thunderstorms. Saturday night, southwest winds 10 to 15 knots. Seas around 3 feet. Protected waters, a moderate chop. A chance of showers and thunderstorms. Sunday, west winds 5 to 10 knots. Seas around 3 feet in the morning, then 1 foot or less. Protected waters, a light chop. A chance of showers and thunderstorms. Sunday night, southwest winds around 10 knots. Waves 1 foot or less. Protected waters, a light chop. A chance of showers and thunderstorms. Monday, west winds 10 to 15 knots. Waves 1 foot or less. Protected waters, a moderate chop. Showers likely with a chance of thunderstorms. Monday night, west winds 10 to 15 knots. Seas 3 to 4 feet. Protected waters, a moderate chop. A chance of thunderstorms. A chance of showers in the evening, then showers likely after midnight. Winds and waves higher in and near thunderstorms. The coastal waters forecast for the following St. Andrews Bay waterways. Tonight, south winds 5 to 10 knots, diminishing to around 5 knots after midnight. Protected waters, a light chop. A chance of showers. Thursday, southwest winds around 5 knots, increasing to 5 to 10 knots in the afternoon. Protected waters, a light chop. A chance of showers and thunderstorms. Thursday night, west winds 5 to 10 knots, diminishing to around 5 knots after midnight. Protected waters, a light chop. A slight chance of showers and thunderstorms. Friday, west winds around 5 knots, becoming southwest in the afternoon. Protected waters, a light chop. A chance of showers. A slight chance of thunderstorms in the morning, then a chance of thunderstorms in the afternoon. Friday night, southwest winds 5 to 10 knots. Protected waters, a light chop. A chance of showers. A chance of thunderstorms, mainly in the evening. Saturday, west winds 5 to 10 knots. Protected waters, a light chop. Showers likely with a chance of thunderstorms. Saturday night, southwest winds 5 to 10 knots. Protected waters, a light chop. A chance of showers and thunderstorms. Sunday, west winds 5 to 10 knots. Protected waters, a light chop. A chance of showers and thunderstorms. Sunday night, southwest winds 5 to 10 knots. Protected waters, a light chop. A chance of showers and thunderstorms. Monday, west winds 5 to 10 knots. Protected waters, a light chop. A chance of thunderstorms. A chance of showers in the morning, then showers likely in the afternoon. Monday night, west winds 5 to 10 knots. Protected waters, a light chop. A chance of thunderstorms. Showers likely, mainly in the evening. Winds and waves higher in and near thunderstorms. The Tropical Weather Outlook. For the North Atlantic, Caribbean Sea and the Gulf of America, tropical cyclone formation is not expected during the next 7 days. The Surf Zone forecasts general outlook. A high risk of rip currents continues at all beaches today with breezy onshore winds and surf around 2 to 3 feet. This pattern continues through the end of the week and possibly into the weekend. Please heed all posted beach flags and the advice of lifeguards and local beach officials. Based on communication with area beach officials, the following flags are flying at area beaches: Walton, Red Bay, Red State Park Gulf Beaches, Double Red West Facing Gulf Beaches, Double Red South Facing Gulf Beaches, Double Red Franklin, Double Red. Tide information for Wednesday, May 27, 2026. St. Marks River entrance. High 12:54 a.m., low 6 a.m.

p.m., high 12, 14 p.m., low 7, 14 p.m., Apalachicola, high 3, 40 a.m., low 7, 50 a.m., high 102 p.m., low 9, 17 p.m., St. Andrews Bay of Panama City, high 7, 57 a.m., low 6, 32 p.m. Note that the times of high and low tide are 3 minutes earlier at Channel Point than at the St. Mark's River entrance. The average water temperature at Apalachicola was 84.2 degrees. Sunrise and sunset in Tallahassee. May 27, 2026, sunrise 6:37 a.m. Eastern Daylight Time, sunset 8:32 p.m. Eastern Daylight Time. 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This broadcast originates from your National Weather Service office in Tallahassee, Florida. The latest weather and forecast information can also be accessed by calling our automated forecast line at 850-942-8851. The current time is 7:28 p.m. Eastern Daylight Time. High rip current risk remains in effect through late Thursday night. What? Dangerous rip currents. Where? Walton, Bay, Gulf, and Franklin County beaches. When? Through late Thursday night. Impacts. Rip currents can sweep even the best swimmers away from shore into deeper water. Swim near a lifeguard. If caught in a rip current, relax and float. Don't swim against the current. If able, swim in a direction following the shoreline. If unable to escape, face the shore and call or wave for help. These are the 7 p.m. Eastern Daylight Time conditions. At the Tallahassee Airport, it was partly sunny. The temperature was 84 degrees. The wind was out at 7 miles an hour. At Florida State University, the temperature was 82 degrees. The wind was out at 8 miles an hour. At Apalachicola, it was cloudy. The temperature was 80 degrees. The wind was out at 9 miles an hour. At Panama City Northwest, it was partly sunny. The temperature was 81 degrees. The wind was southeast at 13 miles an hour. At Dothan, it was partly sunny. The temperature was 83 degrees. The wind was out at 9 miles an hour. At Albany, it was partly sunny. The temperature was 77 degrees. The wind was calm. At Valdosta, it was cloudy. The temperature was 73 degrees. The wind was calm. Over the marine area, at the buoy south of Apalachicola, winds were southeast at 12 knots and seas were 3 feet. At the buoy south of Panama City, winds were southeast at 60 knots and seas were 4 feet. At the buoy south of Pensacola, winds were southeast at 6 knots and seas were 4 feet. The Tallahassee climate summary for this evening, as of 5 p.m., May 27, 2026. Today's high temperature of 84 degrees occurred at 3:59 p.m. This high was 5 degrees below the normal high of 89. Today's low temperature of 73 degrees occurred at 6:12 a.m. This low was 6 degrees above the normal low of 67. A trace of precipitation fell today, which brings the monthly total to 4.60 inches. This is 1.91 inches above the normal amount of 2.69 inches for May. The total precipitation for the year now stands at 11.51 inches, which is 8.64 inches below normal. The normal high temperature for tomorrow is 90 degrees, and the normal low is 67. The record high for tomorrow is 100, which last occurred in 2000, and the record low is 47, which occurred in 1988. Sunset tonight is at 8:32 p.m. Sunrise tomorrow is at 6:37 a.m. The forecast for the local area. Tonight, mostly cloudy with a chance of showers. A chance of thunderstorms, mainly this evening. Patchy fog after midnight. Lows in the lower 70s. South winds 5 to 10 miles per hour this evening, becoming light and variable. Chance of rain 50%. Thursday, mostly cloudy. Patchy fog in the morning. A chance of showers and thunderstorms in the morning, then showers and thunderstorms likely in the afternoon. Highs in the mid-80s. Southwest winds around 5 miles per hour. Chance of rain 60%. Thursday night, mostly cloudy. A slight chance of showers and thunderstorms in the evening. Lows around 70. West winds around 5 miles per hour in the evening, becoming light and variable. Chance of rain 20%.
Friday, partly sunny with a slight chance of showers in the morning, then mostly cloudy with showers with a chance of thunderstorms in the afternoon. Highs in the upper 80s. Light and variable winds, becoming west around 5 miles per hour in the afternoon. Chance of rain 80%. Friday night, mostly cloudy. Showers with a chance of thunderstorms in the evening, then a chance of showers after midnight. Lows around 70. West winds around 5 miles per hour in the evening, becoming light and variable. Chance of rain 80%. Saturday through Sunday night, mostly cloudy with showers with thunderstorms likely. Highs in the upper 80s. Lows in the lower 70s. Chance of rain 80%. Monday and Monday night, mostly cloudy with showers with thunderstorms likely. Highs in the upper 80s. Lows in the lower 70s. Chance of rain 80%. Monday and Monday night, mostly cloudy with showers and thunderstorms likely. Highs in the mid 80s. Lows in the upper 60s. Chance of rain 70%. Tuesday, partly sunny. A chance of showers and thunderstorms in the morning, then showers and thunderstorms likely in the afternoon. Highs in the mid-80s. Chance of rain 60%. Tuesday night, mostly cloudy with a chance of showers. Thunderstorms likely, mainly in the evening. Lows in the upper 60s. Chance of rain 60%. Wednesday, partly sunny. A slight chance of showers and thunderstorms in the morning, then a chance of showers and thunderstorms in the afternoon. Highs in the mid-80s. Chance of rain 50%. The coastal waters forecast for the following: waters from Suwannee River to Apalachicola, Florida, extending from 20 to 60 nautical miles. Coastal waters from Okaloosa, Walton County line to Mexico Beach out to 20 nautical miles. Coastal waters from Mexico Beach to Apalachicola out to 20 nautical miles. Waters from Okaloosa, Walton County line to Mexico Beach 20 to 60 nautical miles. And waters from Mexico Beach to Apalachicola 20 to 60 nautical miles. Tonight, south winds 10 to 15 knots, diminishing to 5 to 10 knots late this evening and overnight. Seas around 3 feet. Wave detail, south 3 feet at 6 seconds. Protected waters a moderate chop. A chance of showers. Thursday, southwest winds 5 to 10 knots. Seas around 3 feet. Wave detail, south 3 feet at 6 seconds. Protected waters a light chop. A chance of showers and thunderstorms. Thursday night, west winds 5 to 10 knots. Seas around 3 feet in the evening, then 1 foot or less. Wave detail, south 3 feet at 6 seconds, becoming south 2 feet at 7 seconds. Protected waters a light chop. A slight chance of showers and thunderstorms after midnight. Friday, west winds 5 to 10 knots. Waves 1 foot or less. Wave detail, south 2 feet at 7 seconds. Protected waters a light chop. A slight chance of showers and thunderstorms. Friday night, southwest winds around 10 knots. Waves 1 foot or less. Wave detail, southwest 2 feet at 7 seconds. Protected waters a light chop. A slight chance of thunderstorms. A slight chance of showers in the evening, then a chance of showers after midnight. Saturday, west winds 10 to 15 knots. Waves 1 foot or less, then around 3 feet in the afternoon. Wave detail, southwest 2 feet at 8 seconds, becoming west 2 feet at 4 seconds and southwest 2 feet at 8 seconds. Protected waters a moderate chop. Showers likely with a chance of thunderstorms. Saturday night, southwest winds 10 to 15 knots. Seas around 3 feet. Protected waters a moderate chop. A chance of showers and thunderstorms. Sunday, west winds 5 to 10 knots. Seas around 3 feet in the morning, then 1 foot or less. Protected waters a light chop. A chance of showers and thunderstorms. Sunday night, southwest winds around 10 knots. Waves 1 foot or less. Protected waters a light chop. A chance of showers and thunderstorms. Monday, west winds 10 to 15 knots. Waves 1 foot or less. Protected waters a moderate chop. Showers likely with a chance of thunderstorms. Monday night, west winds 10 to 15 knots. Seas 3 to 4 feet. Protected waters a moderate chop. A chance of thunderstorms. A chance of showers in the evening, then showers likely after midnight. Winds and waves higher and near thunderstorms. The Tropical Weather Outlook.
for the North Atlantic, Caribbean Sea, and the Gulf of America. Tropical cyclone formation is not expected during the next 7 days.

Surf Zone forecast, general outlook, a high risk of rip currents continues at all beaches today with breezy onshore winds and surf around 2 to 3 feet. This pattern continues through the end of the week and possibly into the weekend. Please heed all posted beach flags and the advice of lifeguards and local beach officials. Based on communication with area beach officials, the following flags are flying at area beaches: Walton, Red Bay, Red State Park Gulf Beaches, Double Red West Facing Gulf Beaches, Double Red South Facing Gulf Beaches, Double Red Franklin, Double Red. Tide information for Thursday, May 28, 2026. St. Marks River Entrance. High 1:41 a.m., low 6:38 a.m., high 12:49 p.m., low 7:55 p.m. Apalachicola. High 4:54 a.m., low 8:18 a.m., high 1:25 p.m., low 9:57 p.m. St. Andrews Bay of Panama City. High 8:04 a.m., low 7:08 p.m. Note that the times of high and low tide are 3 minutes earlier at Channel Point than at the St. Marks River entrance. The average water temperature at Apalachicola was 82.4 degrees. Sunrise and sunset in Tallahassee. May 28, 2026. Sunrise 6:37 a.m. Eastern Daylight Time, sunset 8:33 p.m. Eastern Daylight Time. 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This broadcast originates from your National Weather Service office in Tallahassee, Florida. The latest weather and forecast information can also be accessed by calling our automated forecast line at 850-942-8851. The current time is 7:39 p.m. Eastern Daylight Time. High rip current risk remains in effect through late Thursday night. What? Dangerous rip currents. Where? Walton, Bay, Gulf, and Franklin County beaches. When? Through late Thursday night. Impacts. Rip currents can sweep even the best swimmers away from shore into deeper water. Swim near a lifeguard. If caught in a rip current, relax and float. Don't swim against the current. If able, swim in a direction following the shoreline. If unable to escape, face the shore and call a wave for help. These are the 7 p.m. Eastern Daylight Time conditions. At the Tallahassee Airport, it was partly sunny. The temperature was 84 degrees. The wind was south at 7 miles an hour. At Florida State University, the temperature was 82 degrees. The wind was south at 8 miles an hour. At Apalachicola, it was cloudy. The temperature was 80 degrees. The wind was south at 9 miles an hour. At Panama City Northwest, it was partly sunny. The temperature was 81 degrees. The wind was southeast at 13 miles an hour. At Dothan, it was partly sunny. The temperature was 83 degrees. The wind was south at 9 miles an hour. At Albany, it was partly sunny. The temperature was 77 degrees. The wind was calm. At Valdosta, it was cloudy. The temperature was 73 degrees. The wind was calm. Over the marine area, at the buoy south of Apalachicola, winds were southeast at 12 knots and seas were 3 feet. At the buoy south of Panama City, winds were southeast at 60 knots and seas were 4 feet. At the buoy south of Pensacola, winds were southeast at 6 knots and seas were 4 feet. The forecast for the local area. Tonight, mostly cloudy with a chance of showers. A chance of thunderstorms, mainly this evening. Patchy fog after midnight. Lows in the lower 70s. South winds 5 to 10 miles per hour this evening, becoming light and variable. Chance of rain 50%. Thursday, mostly cloudy. Patchy fog in the morning. A chance of showers and thunderstorms in the morning, then showers and thunderstorms likely in the afternoon. Highs in the mid-80s. Southwest winds around 5 miles per hour. Chance of rain 60%. Thursday night, mostly cloudy. A slight chance of showers and thunderstorms in the evening. Lows around 70. West winds around 5 miles per hour in the evening, becoming light and variable. Chance of rain 20%. Friday, partly sunny with a slight chance of showers in the morning, then mostly cloudy with showers with a chance of thunderstorms in the afternoon. Highs in the upper 80s. Light and variable winds, becoming west around 5 miles per hour in the afternoon. Chance of rain 80%. Friday night, mostly cloudy. Showers with a chance of thunderstorms in the evening, then a chance of showers after midnight.

likely, mainly in the evening. Lows in the upper 60s. Chance of rain 60%. Wednesday, partly sunny. A slight chance of showers and thunderstorms in the morning, then a chance of showers and thunderstorms in the afternoon. Highs in the mid-80s. Chance of rain 50%. The coastal waters forecast for the following: waters from Swampy River to Apalachicola, Florida, extending from 20 to 60 nautical miles. Coastal waters from Okaloosa, Walton County line to Mexico Beach out to 20 nautical miles. Coastal waters from Mexico Beach to Apalachicola out to 20 nautical miles. Waters from Okaloosa, Walton County line to Mexico Beach 20 to 60 nautical miles. And waters from Mexico Beach to Apalachicola 20 to 60 nautical miles. Tonight, south winds 10 to 15 knots, diminishing to 5 to 10 knots late this evening and overnight. Seas around 3 feet. Wave detail, south 3 feet at 6 seconds. Protected waters a moderate chop. A chance of showers. Thursday, southwest winds 5 to 10 knots. Seas around 3 feet. Wave detail, south 3 feet at 6 seconds. Protected waters a light chop. A chance of showers and thunderstorms. Thursday night, west winds 5 to 10 knots. Seas around 3 feet in the evening, then 1 foot or less. Wave detail, south 3 feet at 6 seconds, becoming south 2 feet at 7 seconds. Protected waters a light chop. A slight chance of showers and thunderstorms after midnight. Friday, west winds 5 to 10 knots. Waves 1 foot or less. Wave detail, south 2 feet at 7 seconds. Protected waters a light chop. A slight chance of showers and thunderstorms. Friday night, southwest winds around 10 knots. Waves 1 foot or less. Wave detail, southwest 2 feet at 7 seconds. Protected waters a light chop. A slight chance of thunderstorms. A slight chance of showers in the evening, then a chance of showers after midnight. Saturday, west winds 10 to 15 knots. Waves 1 foot or less, then around 3 feet in the afternoon. Wave detail, southwest 2 feet at 8 seconds, becoming west 2 feet at 4 seconds, and southwest 2 feet at 8 seconds. Protected waters a moderate chop. Showers likely with a chance of thunderstorms. Saturday night, southwest winds 10 to 15 knots. Seas around 3 feet. Protected waters a moderate chop. A chance of showers and thunderstorms. Sunday, west winds 5 to 10 knots. Seas around 3 feet in the morning, then 1 foot or less. Protected waters a light chop. A chance of showers and thunderstorms. Sunday night, southwest winds around 10 knots. Waves 1 foot or less. Protected waters a light chop. A chance of showers and thunderstorms. Monday, west winds 10 to 15 knots. Waves 1 foot or less. Protected waters a moderate chop. Showers likely with a chance of thunderstorms. Monday night, west winds 10 to 15 knots. Seas 3 to 4 feet. Protected waters a moderate chop. A chance of thunderstorms. A chance of showers in the evening, then showers likely after midnight. Winds and waves higher in and near thunderstorms. The coastal waters forecast for the following: St. Andrews Bay waterways. Tonight, south winds 5 to 10 knots, diminishing to around 5 knots after midnight. Protected waters a light chop. A chance of showers. Thursday, southwest winds around 5 knots, increasing to 5 to 10 knots in the afternoon. Protected waters a light chop. A chance of showers and thunderstorms. Thursday night, west winds 5 to 10 knots, diminishing to around 5 knots after midnight. Protected waters a light chop. A slight chance of showers and thunderstorms. Friday, west winds around 5 knots, becoming southwest in the afternoon. Protected waters a light chop. A chance of showers. A slight chance of thunderstorms in the morning, then a chance of thunderstorms in the afternoon. Friday night, southwest winds 5 to 10 knots. Protected waters a light chop. A chance of showers. A chance of thunderstorms, mainly in the evening. Saturday, west winds 5 to 10 knots. Protected waters a light chop. Showers likely with a chance of thunderstorms. Saturday night, southwest winds 5 to 10 knots. Protected waters a light chop. A chance of showers and thunderstorms. Sunday, west winds 5 to 10 knots. Protected waters a light chop. A chance of showers and thunderstorms. Sunday night, southwest winds

5 to 10 knots. Protected waters, a light shop. A chance of showers and thunderstorms. Monday, west winds 5 to 10 knots. Protected waters, a light shop. A chance of thunderstorms. A chance of showers in the morning, then showers likely in the afternoon. Monday night, west winds 5 to 10 knots. Protected waters, a light shop. A chance of thunderstorms. Showers likely, mainly in the evening. Winds and waves higher and near thunderstorms. The Tropical Weather Outlook. For the North Atlantic, Caribbean Sea, and the Gulf of America, tropical cyclone formation is not expected during the next 7 days. The Surf Zone forecasts general outlook, a high risk of drift. The onshore winds can surf around 2 to 3 feet. This pattern continues through the end of the week and possibly into the weekend. Please heed all posted beach flags and the advice of lifeguards and local beach officials. Based on communication with area beach officials, the following flags are flying at area beaches: Walton, Red Bay, Red State Park Gulf Beaches, Double Red West Facing Gulf Beaches, Double Red South Facing Gulf Beaches, Double Red Franklin, Double Red. Tide information for Thursday, May 28, 2026. St. Marks River entrance. High 1:41 a.m., low 6:38 a.m., high 12:49 p.m., low 7:55 p.m. Apalachicola. High 4:54 a.m., low 8:18 a.m., high 1:25 p.m., low 9:57 p.m. St. Andrews Bay at Panama City. High 8:04 a.m., low 7:08 p.m. Note that the times of high and low tide are 3 minutes earlier at Shell Point than at the St. Marks River entrance. The average water temperature at Apalachicola was 82.4 degrees. Sunrise and sunset in Tallahassee. May 28, 2026, sunrise 6:37 a.m. Eastern Daylight Time, sunset 8:33 p.m. Eastern Daylight Time. 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This broadcast originates from your National Weather Service office in Tallahassee, Florida. The latest weather and forecast information can also be accessed by calling our automated forecast line at 850-942-8851. The current time is 7:50 p.m. Eastern Daylight Time. High rip current risk remains in effect through late Thursday night. What? Dangerous rip currents. Where? Walton, Bay, Gulf, and Franklin County beaches. When? Through late Thursday night. Impacts. Rip currents can sweep even the best swimmers away from shore into deeper water. Swim near a lifeguard. If caught in a rip current, relax and float. Don't swim against the current. If able, swim in a direction following the shoreline. If unable to escape, trace the shore and call or wave for help. These are the 7 p.m. Eastern Daylight Time conditions. At the Tallahassee Airport, it was partly sunny. The temperature was 84 degrees. The wind was south at 7 miles an hour. At Florida State University, the temperature was 82 degrees. The wind was south at 8 miles an hour. At Apalachicola, it was cloudy. The temperature was 80 degrees. The wind was south at 9 miles an hour. At Panama City Northwest, it was partly sunny. The temperature was 81 degrees. The wind was southeast at 13 miles an hour. At Dothan, it was partly sunny. The temperature was 83 degrees. The wind was south at 9 miles an hour. At Albany, it was partly sunny. The temperature was 77 degrees. The wind was calm. At Valdosta, it was cloudy. The temperature was 73 degrees. The wind was calm. Over the marine area, at the buoy south of Apalachicola, winds were southeast at 12 knots and seas were 3 feet. At the buoy south of Panama City, winds were southeast at 60 knots and seas were 4 feet. At the buoy south of Pensacola, winds were southeast at 6 knots and seas were 4 feet. The forecast for the local area. Tonight, mostly cloudy with a chance of showers. A chance of thunderstorms, mainly this evening. Patchy fog after midnight. Lows in the lower 70s. South winds 5 to 10 miles per hour this evening, becoming light and variable. Chance of rain 50%. Thursday, mostly cloudy. Patchy fog in the morning. A chance of showers and thunderstorms in the morning, then showers and thunderstorms likely in the afternoon. Highs in the mid-80s. Southwest winds around 5.

miles per hour. Chance of rain 60%. Thursday night, mostly cloudy. A slight chance of showers and thunderstorms in the evening. Lows around 70. West winds around 5 miles per hour in the evening, becoming light and variable. Chance of rain 20%. Friday, partly sunny with a slight chance of showers in the morning, then mostly cloudy with showers with a chance of thunderstorms in the afternoon. Highs in the upper 80s. Light and variable winds, becoming west around 5 miles per hour in the afternoon. Chance of rain 80%. Friday night, mostly cloudy. Showers with a chance of thunderstorms in the evening, then a chance of showers after midnight. Lows around 70. West winds around 5 miles per hour in the evening, becoming light and variable. Chance of rain 80%. Saturday through Sunday night, mostly cloudy with showers with thunderstorms likely. Highs in the upper 80s. Lows in the lower 70s. Chance of rain 80%. Monday and Monday night, mostly cloudy with showers and thunderstorms likely. Highs in the mid 80s. Lows in the upper 60s. Chance of rain 70%. Tuesday, partly sunny. A chance of showers and thunderstorms in the morning, then showers and thunderstorms likely in the afternoon. Highs in the mid 80s. Chance of rain 60%. Tuesday night, mostly cloudy with a chance of showers. Thunderstorms likely, mainly in the evening. Lows in the upper 60s. Chance of rain 60%. Wednesday, partly sunny. A slight chance of showers and thunderstorms in the morning, then a chance of showers and thunderstorms in the afternoon. Highs in the mid-80s. Chance of rain 50%. The coastal waters forecast for the following waters from Suwannee River to Apalachicola, Florida, extending from 20 to 60 nautical miles. Coastal waters from Okaloosa, Walton County line to Mexico Beach out to 20 nautical miles. Coastal waters from Mexico Beach to Apalachicola out to 20 nautical miles. Waters from Okaloosa, Walton County line to Mexico Beach 20 to 60 nautical miles. And waters from Mexico Beach to Apalachicola 20 to 60 nautical miles. Tonight, south winds 10 to 15 knots, diminishing to 5 to 10 knots late this evening and overnight. Seas around 3 feet. Wave detail, south 3 feet at 6 seconds. Protected waters a moderate chop. A chance of showers. Thursday, southwest winds 5 to 10 knots. Seas around 3 feet. Wave detail, south 3 feet at 6 seconds. Protected waters a light chop. A chance of showers and thunderstorms. Thursday night, west winds 5 to 10 knots. Seas around 3 feet in the evening, then 1 foot or less. Wave detail, south 3 feet at 6 seconds, becoming south 2 feet at 7 seconds. Protected waters a light chop. A slight chance of showers and thunderstorms after midnight. Friday, west winds 5 to 10 knots. Waves 1 foot or less. Wave detail, south 2 feet at 7 seconds. Protected waters a light chop. A slight chance of showers and thunderstorms. Friday night, southwest winds around 10 knots. Waves 1 foot or less. Wave detail, southwest 2 feet at 7 seconds. Protected waters a light chop. A slight chance of thunderstorms. A slight chance of showers in the evening, then a chance of showers after midnight. Saturday, west winds 10 to 15 knots. Waves 1 foot or less, then around 3 feet in the afternoon. Wave detail, southwest 2 feet at 8 seconds, becoming west 2 feet at 4 seconds and southwest 2 feet at 8 seconds. Protected waters a moderate chop. Showers likely with a chance of thunderstorms. Saturday night, southwest winds 10 to 15 knots. Seas around 3 feet. Protected waters a moderate chop. A chance of showers and thunderstorms. Sunday, west winds 5 to 10 knots. Seas around 3 feet in the morning, then 1 foot or less. Protected waters a light chop. A chance of showers and thunderstorms. Sunday night, southwest winds around 10 knots. Waves 1 foot or less. Protected waters a light chop. A chance of showers and thunderstorms. Monday, west winds 10 to 15 knots. Waves 1 foot or less. Protected waters a moderate chop. Showers likely with a chance of thunderstorms. Monday night, west winds 10 to 15 knots. Seas 3 to 4 feet. Protected waters a moderate chop. A chance of thunderstorms. A chance of showers in the evening, then showers likely after midnight. Winds and waves higher and near.

thunderstorms. The coastal waters forecast for the following St. Andrews Bay waterways. Tonight, south winds 5 to 10 knots, diminishing to around 5 knots after midnight. Protected waters, a light chop. A chance of showers. Thursday, southwest winds around 5 knots, increasing to 5 to 10 knots in the afternoon. Protected waters, a light chop. A chance of showers and thunderstorms. Thursday night, west winds 5 to 10 knots, diminishing to around 5 knots after midnight. Protected waters, a light chop. A slight chance of showers and thunderstorms. Friday, west winds around 5 knots, becoming southwest in the afternoon. Protected waters, a light chop. A chance of showers. A slight chance of thunderstorms in the morning, then a chance of thunderstorms in the afternoon. Friday night, southwest winds 5 to 10 knots. Protected waters, a light chop. A chance of showers. A chance of thunderstorms, mainly in the evening. Saturday, west winds 5 to 10 knots. Protected waters, a light chop. Showers likely with a chance of thunderstorms. Saturday night, southwest winds 5 to 10 knots. Protected waters, a light chop. A chance of showers and thunderstorms. Sunday, west winds 5 to 10 knots. Protected waters, a light chop. A chance of showers and thunderstorms. Sunday night, southwest winds 5 to 10 knots. Protected waters, a light chop. A chance of showers and thunderstorms. Monday, west winds 5 to 10 knots. Protected waters, a light chop. A chance of thunderstorms. A chance of showers in the morning, then showers likely in the afternoon. Monday night, west winds 5 to 10 knots. Protected waters, a light chop. A chance of thunderstorms. Showers likely, mainly in the evening. Winds and waves higher in and near thunderstorms. The Tallahassee climate summary for this evening, as of 5 p.m., May 27, 2026. Today's high temperature of 84 degrees occurred at 3:59 p.m. This high was 5 degrees below the normal high of 89. Today's low temperature of 73 degrees occurred at 6:12 a.m. This low was 6 degrees above the normal low of 67. A trace of precipitation fell today, which brings the monthly total to 4.60 inches. This is 1.91 inches above the normal amount of 2.69 inches for May. The total precipitation for the year now stands at 11.51 inches, which is 8.64 inches below normal. The normal high temperature for tomorrow is 90 degrees, and the normal low is 67. The record high for tomorrow is 100, which last occurred in 2000, and the record low is 47, which occurred in 1988. Sunset tonight is at 8:32 p.m. Sunrise tomorrow is at 6:37 a.m. The Tropical Weather Outlook. For the North Atlantic, Caribbean Sea, and the Gulf of America, tropical cyclone formation is not expected during the next 7 days. Tide information for Thursday, May 28, 2026. St. Marks River entrance. High 1:41 a.m., low 6:38 a.m., high 12:49 p.m., low 7:55 p.m. Apalachicola. High 4:54 a.m., low 8:18 a.m., high 1:25 p.m., low 9:57 p.m. St. Andrews Bay of Panama City. High 8:04 a.m., low 7:08 p.m. Note that the times of high and low tide are 3 minutes earlier at Channel Point than at the St. Marks River entrance. The average water temperature at Apalachicola was 82.4 degrees. Sunrise and sunset in Tallahassee. May 28, 2026, sunrise 6:37 a.m. Eastern Daylight Time, sunset 8:33 p.m. Eastern Daylight Time. 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The latest weather and forecast information can also be accessed by calling our automated forecast line at 850-942-8851. The current time is 8:02 p.m. Eastern Daylight Time. High rip current risk remains in effect through late Thursday night. What? Dangerous rip currents. Where? Walton, Bay, Gulf, and Franklin County beaches. When? Through late Thursday night. Impacts. Rip currents can sweep even the best swimmers away from shore into deeper water. Swim near a lifeguard. If caught in a rip current, relax and float. Don't swim against the current.